3 inches and steady. At Davenport, skies were sunny. The temperature was 67 degrees, dew point 34, relative humidity 29%. The wind was north at 15 miles an hour. And the pressure was 30.04 inches and steady. Close to home, Burlington sunny and 70. Cedar Rapids sunny and 70. Dubuque sunny and 64. Iowa City sunny and 72. Muscatine 72. Galesburg sunny and 66. Peoria sunny and 66. Savannah 67. Rockford partly sunny and 63. Across the Midwest, Chicago mostly sunny and 52. Des Moines mostly sunny and 74. Madison partly sunny and 62. Milwaukee mostly sunny and 50. Minneapolis mostly sunny and 71. Omaha mostly sunny and 79. St. Louis mostly sunny and 71. Springfield, Illinois sunny and 69. Waterloo sunny and 71. Once again at 7 p.m. in Moline with sunny skies, the temperature was 67. At Davenport with sunny skies, the temperature was 67. Here is the hazardous weather outlook. For this afternoon and tonight, no hazardous weather is expected at this time. Looking ahead, thunderstorms return to the forecast Thursday night through Tuesday. The Storm Prediction Center has highlighted portions of the area in a marginal, or level 1 of 5 risk, for severe thunderstorms Thursday night and Friday night. Then for this weekend and Monday in a slight, or level 2 out of 5 risk, for severe thunderstorms. At this time, the most widespread and significant severe thunderstorm risk is forecast to be on Monday, followed by Sunday and Sunday night. Stay tuned in the coming days as more details emerge on the severe weather potential. Spotter activation will not be needed today and tonight. And now, your National Weather Service forecast for the Quad Cities and surrounding areas. Tonight, clear. Lows in the lower 40s. North winds 5 to 10 miles an hour with gusts up to 20 miles an hour, becoming southeast after midnight. Thursday, sunny. Highs in the mid-70s. South winds 5 to 10 miles an hour. Thursday night, mostly cloudy. A chance of showers with a slight chance of thunderstorms after midnight. Not as cool with lows in the mid-50s. South winds 10 to 15 miles an hour with gusts up to 25 miles an hour. Chance of rain 50%. Friday, mostly sunny. Highs around 80. South winds 10 to 15 miles an hour with gusts up to 30 miles an hour. Friday night, mostly clear until midnight, then becoming partly cloudy. A chance of showers with a slight chance of thunderstorms. Lows in the lower 60s. South winds 5 to 10 miles an hour. Chance of rain 40%. Saturday, a chance of showers and thunderstorms. Highs in the mid-80s. Saturday night, showers likely and a chance of thunderstorms. Lows around 60. Sunday, a chance of showers and thunderstorms. Highs in the mid-80s. Sunday night, partly cloudy. Lows in the upper 60s. Monday, showers likely and a chance of thunderstorms. Breezy. Highs in the upper 80s. Monday night, showers likely and a chance of thunderstorms. Lows in the lower 60s. Tuesday, a chance of showers. Not as warm. Highs in the mid-70s. Tuesday night, a chance of showers. Lows in the mid-50s. Wednesday, mostly sunny. Highs in the lower 70s. Again, the forecast for the Quad Cities and surrounding areas for tonight, clear. Lows in the lower 40s. North winds 5 to 10 miles an hour with gusts up to 20 miles an hour, becoming southeast after midnight. And now, your National Weather Service forecast for the Quad Cities and surrounding areas. Tonight, clear. Lows in the lower 40s. Northeast winds 5 to 10 miles an hour with gusts up to 20 miles an hour, becoming southeast after midnight. Thursday, sunny. Highs in the mid-70s. South winds 5 to 10 miles an hour. Thursday night, mostly cloudy. A chance of showers with a slight chance of thunderstorms after midnight. Not as cool with lows in the mid-50s. South winds 10 to 15 miles an hour with gusts up to 25 miles an hour. Chance of rain 50%. Friday, mostly sunny. Highs around 80. South winds 10 to 15 miles an hour with

up to 30 miles an hour. Friday night, mostly clear until midnight, then becoming partly cloudy. A chance of showers with a slight chance of thunderstorms. Lows in the lower 60s. South winds 5 to 10 miles an hour. Chance of rain 40%. Saturday, a chance of showers and thunderstorms. Highs in the mid-80s. Saturday night, showers likely and a chance of thunderstorms. Lows around 60. Sunday, a chance of showers and thunderstorms. Highs in the mid-80s. Sunday night, partly cloudy. Lows in the upper 60s. Monday, showers likely and a chance of thunderstorms. Breezy. Highs in the upper 80s. Monday night, showers likely and a chance of thunderstorms. Lows in the lower 60s. Tuesday, a chance of showers. Not as warm. Highs in the mid-70s. Tuesday night, a chance of showers. Lows in the mid-50s. Wednesday, mostly sunny. Highs in the lower 70s. Again, the forecast for the Quad Cities and surrounding areas for tonight, clear. Lows in the lower 40s. Northeast winds 5 to 10 miles an hour with gusts up to 20 miles an hour, becoming southeast after midnight. The Moline, Illinois climate summary for this evening, as of 4 p.m., May 13, 2026. Today's high temperature was 70 degrees. The normal high is 73. The record high is 94 degrees, which was set in 2022. Today's low temperature was 51 degrees. The normal low is 50. The record low is 31 degrees, which was set in 1971. No precipitation fell today, which leaves the monthly total at 0.49 inches. The total precipitation for the year still stands at 10.24 inches. The normal high temperature for tomorrow is 73 degrees, and the normal low is 50. The record high for tomorrow is 93, which occurred in 2007, and the record low is 34, which occurred in 1888. Sunset tonight is at 8:12 p.m. Sunrise tomorrow is at 5:44 a.m. This broadcast originates from the National Weather Service office in the Quad Cities and is transmitted on a frequency of 162.55 MHz from Rock Island, Illinois. The coverage area includes the following counties: Cedar, Clinton, Louisa, Muscatine, Scott, Henry, Illinois, Mercer, Rock Island, and Whiteside. 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The current time is 7:47 p.m. Central Daylight Time. At 7 p.m. in Moline, skies were sunny. The temperature was 67 degrees, dew point 36, relative humidity 31%. The wind was north at 10 miles an hour, gusting to 17. And the pressure was 30.03 inches and steady. At Davenport, skies were sunny. The temperature was 67 degrees, dew point 34, relative humidity 29%. The wind was north at 15 miles an hour. And the pressure was 30.04 inches and steady. Close to home, Burlington sunny and 70. Cedar Rapids sunny and 70. Dubuque sunny and 64. Iowa City sunny and 72. Muscatine 72. Galesburg sunny and 66. Peoria sunny and 66. Savannah 67. Rockford partly sunny and 63. Across the Midwest, Chicago mostly sunny and 52. Des Moines mostly sunny and 74. Madison partly sunny and 62. Milwaukee mostly sunny and 50. Minneapolis mostly sunny and 71. Omaha mostly sunny and 79. St. Louis mostly sunny and 71. Springfield, Illinois sunny and 69. Waterloo sunny and 71. Once again at 7 p.m. in Moline with sunny skies, the temperature was 67. At Davenport with sunny skies, the temperature was 67. Here is the hazardous weather outlook. For this afternoon and tonight, no hazardous weather is expected at this time. Looking ahead, thunderstorms return to the forecast Thursday night through Tuesday. The Storm Prediction Center has highlighted portions of the area in a marginal, or level 1 of 5 risk, for severe thunderstorms Thursday night and Friday night. Then for this weekend and Monday in a slight, or level 2 out of 5 risk, for severe thunderstorms. At this time, the most widespread and
significant severe thunderstorm risk is forecast to be on Monday, followed by Sunday and Sunday night. Stay tuned in the coming days as more details emerge on the severe weather potential. Spotter activation will not be needed today and tonight. And now, your National Weather Service forecast for the Quad Cities and surrounding areas. Tonight, clear. Lows in the lower 40s. Northeast winds 5 to 10 miles an hour with gusts up to 20 miles an hour, becoming southeast after midnight. Thursday, sunny. Highs in the mid-70s. South winds 5 to 10 miles an hour. Thursday night, mostly cloudy. A chance of showers with a slight chance of thunderstorms after midnight. Not as cool with lows in the mid-50s. South winds 10 to 15 miles an hour with gusts up to 25 miles an hour. Chance of rain 50%. Friday, mostly sunny. Highs around 80. South winds 10 to 15 miles an hour with gusts up to 30 miles an hour. Friday night, mostly clear until midnight, then becoming partly cloudy. A chance of showers with a slight chance of thunderstorms. Lows in the lower 60s. South winds 5 to 10 miles an hour. Chance of rain 40%. Saturday, a chance of showers and thunderstorms. Highs in the mid-80s. Saturday night, showers likely and a chance of thunderstorms. Lows around 60. Sunday, a chance of showers and thunderstorms. Highs in the mid-80s. Sunday night, partly cloudy. Lows in the upper 60s. Monday, showers likely and a chance of thunderstorms. Breezy. Highs in the upper 80s. Monday night, showers likely and a chance of thunderstorms. Lows in the lower 60s. Tuesday, a chance of showers. Not as warm. Highs in the mid-70s. Tuesday night, a chance of showers. Lows in the mid-50s. Wednesday, mostly sunny. Highs in the lower 70s. Again, the forecast for the Quad Cities and surrounding areas for tonight, clear. Lows in the lower 40s. Northeast winds 5 to 10 miles an hour with gusts up to 20 miles an hour, becoming southeast after midnight. The Moline, Illinois climate summary for this evening, as of 4 p.m., May 13, 2026. Today's high temperature was 70 degrees. The normal high is 73. The record high is 94 degrees, which was set in 2022. Today's low temperature was 51 degrees. The normal low is 50. The record low is 31 degrees, which was set in 1971. No precipitation fell today, which leaves the monthly total at 0.49 inches. The total precipitation for the year still stands at 10.24 inches. The normal high temperature for tomorrow is 73 degrees, and the normal low is 50. The record high for tomorrow is 93, which occurred in 2007, and the record low is 34, which occurred in 1888. Sunset tonight is at 8:12 p.m. Sunrise tomorrow is at 5:44 a.m. You are listening to NOAA Weather Radio Station WXJ73 in the Quad Cities. The current time is 7:52 p.m. Central Daylight Time. At 7 p.m. in Moline, skies were sunny. The temperature was 67 degrees, dew point 36, relative humidity 31%. The wind was north at 10 miles an hour, gusting to 17. And the pressure was 30.03 inches and steady. At Davenport, skies were sunny. The temperature was 67 degrees, dew point 34, relative humidity 29%. The wind was north at 15 miles an hour. And the pressure was 30.04 inches and steady. Close to home, Burlington sunny and 70. Cedar Rapids sunny and 70. Dubuque sunny and 64. Iowa City sunny and 72. Muscatine 72. Galesburg sunny and 66. Peoria sunny and 66. Savannah 67. Rockford partly sunny and 63. Across the Midwest, Chicago mostly sunny and 52. Des Moines mostly sunny and 74. Madison partly sunny and 62. Milwaukee mostly sunny and 50. Minneapolis mostly sunny and 71. Omaha mostly sunny and 79. St. Louis mostly sunny and 71. Springfield, Illinois sunny and 69. Waterloo sunny and 71.
Once again at 7 p.m. in Moline with sunny skies, the temperature was 67. At Davenport with sunny skies, the temperature was 67. Here is the hazardous weather outlook. For this afternoon and tonight, no hazardous weather is expected at this time. Looking ahead, thunderstorms return to the forecast Thursday night through Tuesday. The Storm Prediction Center has highlighted portions of the area in a marginal, or level 1 of 5 risk, for severe thunderstorms Thursday night and Friday night. Then for this weekend and Monday in a slight, or level 2 out of 5 risk, for severe thunderstorms. At this time, the most widespread and significant severe thunderstorm risk is forecast to be on Monday, followed by Sunday and Sunday night. Stay tuned in the coming days as more details emerge on the severe weather potential. Spotter activation will not be needed today and tonight. And now, your National Weather Service forecast for the Guam cities and surrounding areas. Tonight, clear. Lows in the lower 40s. Northeast winds 5 to 10 miles an hour with gusts up to 20 miles an hour, becoming southeast after midnight. Thursday, sunny. Highs in the mid-70s. South winds 5 to 10 miles an hour. Thursday night, mostly cloudy. A chance of showers with a slight chance of thunderstorms after midnight. Not as cool with lows in the mid-50s. South winds 10 to 15 miles an hour with gusts up to 25 miles an hour. Chance of rain 50%. Friday, mostly sunny. Highs around 80. South winds 10 to 15 miles an hour with gusts up to 30 miles an hour. Friday night, mostly clear until midnight, then becoming partly cloudy. A chance of showers with a slight chance of thunderstorms. Lows in the lower 60s. South winds 5 to 10 miles an hour. Chance of rain 40%. Saturday, a chance of showers and thunderstorms. Highs in the mid-80s. Saturday night, showers likely and a chance of thunderstorms. Lows around 60. Sunday, a chance of showers and thunderstorms. Highs in the mid-80s. Sunday night, partly cloudy. Lows in the upper 60s. Monday, showers likely and a chance of thunderstorms. Breezy. Highs in the upper 80s. Monday night, showers likely and a chance of thunderstorms. Lows in the lower 60s. Tuesday, a chance of showers. Not as warm. Highs in the mid-70s. Tuesday night, a chance of showers. Lows in the mid-50s. Wednesday, mostly sunny. Highs in the lower 70s. Again, the forecast for the Guam cities and surrounding areas for tonight, clear. Lows in the lower 40s. Northeast winds 5 to 10 miles an hour with gusts up to 20 miles an hour, becoming southeast after midnight. The Moline, Illinois climate summary for this evening, as of 4 p.m., May 13, 2026. Today's high temperature was 70 degrees. The normal high is 73. The record high is 94 degrees, which was set in 2022. Today's low temperature was 51 degrees. The normal low is 50. The record low is 31 degrees, which was set in 1971. No precipitation fell today, which leaves the monthly total at 0.49 inches. The total precipitation for the year still stands at 10.24 inches. The normal high temperature for tomorrow is 73 degrees, and the normal low is 50. The record high for tomorrow is 93, which occurred in 2007, and the record low is 34, which occurred in 1888. Sunset tonight is at 8:12 p.m. Sunrise tomorrow is at 5:44 a.m. You are listening to NOAA Weather Radio Station WXJ73 in the Quad Cities. The current time is 7:58 p.m. Central Daylight Time. Here is the hazardous weather outlook. For this afternoon and tonight, no hazardous weather is expected at this time. Looking ahead, thunderstorms return to the forecast Thursday night through Tuesday. The Storm Prediction Center has highlighted portions of the area in a marginal, or level 1 of 5 risk, for severe thunderstorms Thursday night and Friday night. Then for this weekend and Monday in a slight, or level 2 out of 5 risk, for severe thunderstorms. At this time, the most widespread and significant severe thunderstorm risk is forecast to be on Monday, followed by Sunday and Sunday night. Stay tuned in the coming days as more details emerge on the severe weather potential. Spotter activation will not be needed today and tonight.
And now, your National Weather Service forecast for the Guam cities and surrounding areas. Tonight, clear. Lows in the lower 40s. Northeast winds 5 to 10 miles an hour with gusts up to 20 miles an hour, becoming southeast after midnight. Thursday, sunny. Highs in the mid-70s. South winds 5 to 10 miles an hour. Thursday night, mostly cloudy. A chance of showers with a slight chance of thunderstorms after midnight. Not as cool with lows in the mid-50s. South winds 10 to 15 miles an hour with gusts up to 25 miles an hour. Chance of rain 50%. Friday, mostly sunny. Highs around 80. South winds 10 to 15 miles an hour with gusts up to 30 miles an hour. Friday night, mostly clear until midnight, then becoming partly cloudy. A chance of showers with a slight chance of thunderstorms. Lows in the lower 60s. South winds 5 to 10 miles an hour. Chance of rain 40%. Saturday, a chance of showers and thunderstorms. Highs in the mid-80s. Saturday night, showers likely and a chance of thunderstorms. Lows around 60. Sunday, a chance of showers and thunderstorms. Highs in the mid-80s. Sunday night, partly cloudy. Lows in the upper 60s. Monday, showers likely and a chance of thunderstorms. Breezy. Highs in the upper 80s. Monday night, showers likely and a chance of thunderstorms. Lows in the lower 60s. Tuesday, a chance of showers. Not as warm. Highs in the mid-70s. Tuesday night, a chance of showers. Lows in the mid-50s. Wednesday, mostly sunny. Highs in the lower 70s. Again, the forecast for the Guam cities and surrounding areas for tonight, clear. Lows in the lower 40s. Northeast winds 5 to 10 miles an hour with gusts up to 20 miles an hour, becoming southeast after midnight. The Moline, Illinois climate summary for this evening, as of 4 p.m., May 13, 2026. Today's high temperature was 70 degrees. The normal high is 73. The record high is 94 degrees, which was set in 2022. Today's low temperature was 51 degrees. The normal low is 50. The record low is 31 degrees, which was set in 1971. No precipitation fell today, which leaves the monthly total at 0.49 inches. The total precipitation for the year still stands at 10.24 inches. The normal high temperature for tomorrow is 73 degrees, and the normal low is 50. The record high for tomorrow is 93, which occurred in 2007, and the record low is 34, which occurred in 1888. Sunset tonight is at 8:12 p.m. Sunrise tomorrow is at 5:44 a.m. You are listening to NOAA Weather Radio Station WXJ73 in the Quad Cities. The current time is 8:02 p.m. Central Daylight Time. Here is the hazardous weather outlook. For this afternoon and tonight, no hazardous weather is expected at this time. Looking ahead, thunderstorms return to the forecast Thursday night through Tuesday. The Storm Prediction Center has highlighted portions of the area in a marginal, or level 1 of 5 risk, for severe thunderstorms Thursday night and Friday night. Then for this weekend and Monday in a slight, or level 2 out of 5 risk, for severe thunderstorms. At this time, the most widespread and significant severe thunderstorm risk is forecast to be on Monday, followed by Sunday and Sunday night. Stay tuned in the coming days as more details emerge on the severe weather potential. Spotter activation will not be needed today and tonight. And now, your National Weather Service forecast for the Guam cities and surrounding areas. Tonight, clear. Lows in the lower 40s. Northeast winds 5 to 10 miles an hour with gusts up to 20 miles an hour, becoming southeast after midnight. Thursday, sunny. Highs in the mid-70s. South winds 5 to 10 miles an hour. Thursday night, mostly cloudy. A chance of showers with a slight chance of thunderstorms after midnight. Not as cool with lows in the mid-50s. South winds 10 to 15 miles an hour with gusts up to 25 miles an hour. Chance of rain 50%. Friday, mostly sunny. Highs around 80. South winds 10 to 15 miles an hour with gusts up to 30 miles an hour. Friday night, mostly clear until midnight, then becoming partly cloudy.
a chance of showers with a slight chance of thunderstorms. Lows in the lower 60s. South winds 5 to 10 miles an hour. Chance of rain 40%. Saturday, a chance of showers and thunderstorms. Highs in the mid-80s. Saturday night, showers likely and a chance of thunderstorms. Lows around 60. Sunday, a chance of showers and thunderstorms. Highs in the mid-80s. Sunday night, partly cloudy. Lows in the upper 60s. Monday, showers likely and a chance of thunderstorms. Breezy. Highs in the upper 80s. Monday night, showers likely and a chance of thunderstorms. Lows in the lower 60s. Tuesday, a chance of showers. Not as warm. Highs in the mid-70s. Tuesday night, a chance of showers. Lows in the mid-50s. Wednesday, mostly sunny. Highs in the lower 70s. Again, the forecast for the Guam cities and surrounding areas for tonight, clear. Lows in the lower 40s. Northeast winds 5 to 10 miles an hour with gusts up to 20 miles an hour, becoming southeast after midnight. The Moline, Illinois climate summary for this evening, as of 4 p.m., May 13, 2026. Today's high temperature was 70 degrees. The normal high is 73. The record high is 94 degrees, which was set in 2022. Today's low temperature was 51 degrees. The normal low is 50. The record low is 31 degrees, which was set in 1971. No precipitation fell today, which leaves the monthly total at 0.49 inches. The total precipitation for the year still stands at 10.24 inches. The normal high temperature for tomorrow is 73 degrees, and the normal low is 50. The record high for tomorrow is 93, which occurred in 2007, and the record low is 34, which occurred in 1888. Sunset tonight is at 8:12 p.m. Sunrise tomorrow is at 5:44 a.m. You are listening to NOAA Weather Radio Station WXJ73 in the Quad Cities. The current time is 8:06 p.m. Central Daylight Time. At 8 p.m. in Moline, skies were clear. The temperature was 64 degrees, dew point 36, relative humidity 35%. The wind was northeast at 9 miles an hour. And the pressure was 30.03 inches and steady. At Davenport, skies were clear. The temperature was 63 degrees, dew point 35, relative humidity 35%. The wind was northeast at 8 miles an hour. And the pressure was 30.04 inches and steady. Close to home, Burlington clear and 64. Cedar Rapids clear and 66. Dubuque clear and 61. Iowa City clear and 67. Peoria clear and 63. Rockford partly cloudy and 61. Across the Midwest, Chicago partly cloudy and 50. Des Moines partly cloudy and 73. Madison partly cloudy and 57. Milwaukee partly cloudy and 47. Minneapolis partly cloudy and 68. Omaha partly cloudy and 74. St. Louis clear and 68. Springfield, Illinois clear and 64. Waterloo clear and 66. Once again at 8 p.m. in Moline with clear skies, the temperature was 64. At Davenport with clear skies, the temperature was 63. Here is the hazardous weather outlook. For this afternoon and tonight, no hazardous weather is expected at this time. Looking ahead, thunderstorms return to the forecast Thursday night through Tuesday. The Storm Prediction Center has highlighted portions of the area in a marginal, or level 1 of 5 risk, for severe thunderstorms Thursday night and Friday night. Then for this weekend and Monday in a slight, or level 2 out of 5 risk, for severe thunderstorms. At this time, the most widespread and significant severe thunderstorm risk is forecast to be on Monday, followed by Sunday and Sunday night. Stay tuned in the coming days as more details emerge on the severe weather potential. Spotter activation will not be needed today and tonight. And now, your National Weather Service forecast for the Quad Cities and surrounding areas. Tonight, clear. Lows in the lower 40s. Northeast winds 5 to 10 miles an hour with gusts up to 20 miles an hour, becoming southeast after midnight. Thursday, sunny. Highs in the mid-70s. South winds 5 to 10 miles an hour. Thursday night, mostly cloudy.
a chance of showers with a slight chance of thunderstorms after midnight. Not as cool with lows in the mid-50s. South winds 10 to 15 miles an hour with gusts up to 25 miles an hour. Chance of rain 50%. Friday, mostly sunny. Highs around 80. South winds 10 to 15 miles an hour with gusts up to 30 miles an hour. Friday night, mostly clear until midnight, then becoming partly cloudy. A chance of showers with a slight chance of thunderstorms. Lows in the lower 60s. South winds 5 to 10 miles an hour. Chance of rain 40%. Saturday, a chance of showers and thunderstorms. Highs in the mid-80s. Saturday night, showers likely and a chance of thunderstorms. Lows around 60. Sunday, a chance of showers and thunderstorms. Highs in the mid-80s. Sunday night, partly cloudy. Lows in the upper 60s. Monday, showers likely and a chance of thunderstorms. Breezy. Highs in the upper 80s. Monday night, showers likely and a chance of thunderstorms. Lows in the lower 60s. Tuesday, a chance of showers. Not as warm. Highs in the mid-70s. Tuesday night, a chance of showers. Lows in the mid-50s. Wednesday, mostly sunny. Highs in the lower 70s. Again, the forecast for the Quad Cities and surrounding areas for tonight, clear. Lows in the lower 40s. Northeast winds 5 to 10 miles an hour with gusts up to 20 miles an hour, becoming southeast after midnight. The Moline, Illinois climate summary for this evening, as of 4 p.m., May 13, 2026. Today's high temperature was 70 degrees. The normal high is 73. The record high is 94 degrees, which was set in 2022. Today's low temperature was 51 degrees. The normal low is 50. The record low is 31 degrees, which was set in 1971. No precipitation fell today, which leaves the monthly total at 0.49 inches. The total precipitation for the year still stands at 10.24 inches. The normal high temperature for tomorrow is 73 degrees, and the normal low is 50. The record high for tomorrow is 93, which occurred in 2007, and the record low is 34, which occurred in 1888. Sunset tonight is at 8:12 p.m. Sunrise tomorrow is at 5:44 a.m. You are listening to NOAA Weather Radio Station WXJ73 in the Quad Cities. The current time is 8:12 p.m. Central Daylight Time. At 8 p.m. in Moline, skies were clear. The temperature was 64 degrees, dew point 36, relative humidity 35%. The wind was northeast at 9 miles an hour. And the pressure was 30.03 inches and steady. At Davenport, skies were clear. The temperature was 63 degrees, dew point 35, relative humidity 35%. The wind was northeast at 8 miles an hour. And the pressure was 30.04 inches and steady. Close to home, Burlington clear and 64. Cedar Rapids clear and 66. Dubuque clear and 61. Iowa City clear and 67. Peoria clear and 63. Rockford partly cloudy and 61. Across the Midwest, Chicago partly cloudy and 50. Des Moines partly cloudy and 73. Madison partly cloudy and 57. Milwaukee partly cloudy and 47. Minneapolis partly cloudy and 68. Omaha partly cloudy and 74. St. Louis clear and 68. Springfield, Illinois clear and 64. Waterloo clear and 66. Once again at 8 p.m. in Moline with clear skies, the temperature was 64. At Davenport with clear skies, the temperature was 63. Here is the hazardous weather outlook. For this afternoon and tonight, no hazardous weather is expected at this time. Looking ahead, thunderstorms return to the forecast Thursday night through Tuesday. The Storm Prediction Center has highlighted portions of the area in a marginal, or level 1 of 5 risk, for severe thunderstorms Thursday night and Friday night. Then for this weekend and Monday in a slight, or level 2 out of 5 risk, for severe thunderstorms. At this time, the most widespread and significant severe thunderstorm risk is forecast to be on Monday, followed by Sunday and Sunday night. Stay tuned in the coming days as more details emerge on the severe weather potential. Spotter activation will not be needed today and tonight.
And now, your National Weather Service forecast for the Guam cities and surrounding areas. Tonight, clear. Lows in lower 40s. Northeast winds 5 to 10 miles an hour with gusts up to 20 miles an hour, becoming southeast after midnight. Thursday, sunny. Highs in the mid-70s. South winds 5 to 10 miles an hour. Thursday night, mostly cloudy. A chance of showers with a slight chance of thunderstorms after midnight. Not as cool with lows in the mid-50s. South winds 10 to 15 miles an hour with gusts up to 25 miles an hour. Chance of rain 50%. Friday, mostly sunny. Highs around 80. South winds 10 to 15 miles an hour with gusts up to 30 miles an hour. Friday night, mostly clear until midnight, then becoming partly cloudy. A chance of showers with a slight chance of thunderstorms. Lows in the lower 60s. South winds 5 to 10 miles an hour. Chance of rain 40%. Saturday, a chance of showers and thunderstorms. Highs in the mid-80s. Saturday night, showers likely and a chance of thunderstorms. Lows around 60. Sunday, a chance of showers and thunderstorms. Highs in the mid-80s. Sunday night, partly cloudy. Lows in the upper 60s. Monday, showers likely and a chance of thunderstorms. Breezy. Highs in the upper 80s. Monday night, showers likely and a chance of thunderstorms. Lows in the lower 60s. Tuesday, a chance of showers. Not as warm. Highs in the mid-70s. Tuesday night, a chance of showers. Lows in the mid-50s. Wednesday, mostly sunny. Highs in the lower 70s. Again, the forecast for the Guam cities and surrounding areas for tonight, clear. Lows in the lower 40s. Northeast winds 5 to 10 miles an hour with gusts up to 20 miles an hour, becoming southeast after midnight. The Moline, Illinois climate summary for this evening, as of 4 p.m., May 13, 2026. Today's high temperature was 70 degrees. The normal high is 73. The record high is 94 degrees, which was set in 2022. Today's low temperature was 51 degrees. The normal low is 50. The record low is 31 degrees, which was set in 1971. No precipitation fell today, which leaves the monthly total at 0.49 inches. The total precipitation for the year still stands at 10.24 inches. The normal high temperature for tomorrow is 73 degrees, and the normal low is 50. The record high for tomorrow is 93, which occurred in 2007, and the record low is 34, which occurred in 1888. Sunset tonight is at 8:12 p.m. Sunrise tomorrow is at 5:44 a.m. You are listening to NOAA Weather Radio Station WXJ73 in the Quad Cities. The current time is 8:17 p.m. Central Daylight Time. At 8 p.m. in Moline, skies were clear. The temperature was 64 degrees, dew point 36, relative humidity 35%. The wind was northeast at 9 miles an hour. And the pressure was 30.03 inches and steady. At Davenport, skies were clear. The temperature was 63 degrees, dew point 35, relative humidity 35%. The wind was northeast at 8 miles an hour. And the pressure was 30.04 inches and steady. Close to home, Burlington clear and 64. Cedar Rapids clear and 66. Dubuque clear and 61. Iowa City clear and 67. Muscatine 66. Galesburg clear and 60. Peoria clear and 63. Savannah 62. Rockford partly cloudy and 61. Across the Midwest, Chicago partly cloudy and 50. Des Moines partly cloudy and 73. Madison partly cloudy and 57. Milwaukee partly cloudy and 47. Minneapolis partly cloudy and 68. Omaha partly cloudy and 74. St. Louis clear and 68. Springfield, Illinois clear and 64. Waterloo clear and 66. Once again at 8 p.m. in Moline with clear skies, the temperature was 64. At Davenport with clear skies, the temperature was 63. Here is the hazardous weather outlook. For this afternoon and tonight, no hazardous weather is expected at this time.
Looking ahead, thunderstorms return to the forecast Thursday night through Tuesday. The Storm Prediction Center has highlighted portions of the area in a marginal, or level 1 of 5 risk, for severe thunderstorms Thursday night and Friday night. Then for this weekend and Monday in a slight, or level 2 out of 5 risk, for severe thunderstorms. At this time, the most widespread and significant severe thunderstorm risk is forecast to be on Monday, followed by Sunday and Sunday night. Stay tuned in the coming days as more details emerge on the severe weather potential. Spotter activation will not be needed today and tonight. And now, your National Weather Service forecast for the Quad Cities and surrounding areas. Tonight, clear. Lows in the lower 40s. Northeast winds 5 to 10 miles an hour with gusts up to 20 miles an hour, becoming southeast after midnight. Thursday, sunny. Highs in the mid-70s. South winds 5 to 10 miles an hour. Thursday night, mostly cloudy. A chance of showers with a slight chance of thunderstorms after midnight. Not as cool with lows in the mid-50s. South winds 10 to 15 miles an hour with gusts up to 25 miles an hour. Chance of rain 50%. Friday, mostly sunny. Highs around 80. South winds 10 to 15 miles an hour with gusts up to 30 miles an hour. Friday night, mostly clear until midnight, then becoming partly cloudy. A chance of showers with a slight chance of thunderstorms. Lows in the lower 60s. South winds 5 to 10 miles an hour. Chance of rain 40%. Saturday, a chance of showers and thunderstorms. Highs in the mid-80s. Saturday night, showers likely and a chance of thunderstorms. Lows around 60. Sunday, a chance of showers and thunderstorms. Highs in the mid-80s. Sunday night, partly cloudy. Lows in the upper 60s. Monday, showers likely and a chance of thunderstorms. Breezy. Highs in the upper 80s. Monday night, showers likely and a chance of thunderstorms. Lows in the lower 60s. Tuesday, a chance of showers. Not as warm. Highs in the mid-70s. Tuesday night, a chance of showers. Lows in the mid-50s. Wednesday, mostly sunny. Highs in the lower 70s. Again, the forecast for the Quad Cities and surrounding areas for tonight, clear. Lows in the lower 40s. Northeast winds 5 to 10 miles an hour with gusts up to 20 miles an hour, becoming southeast after midnight. The Moline, Illinois climate summary for this evening, as of 4 p.m., May 13, 2026. Today's high temperature was 70 degrees. The normal high is 73. The record high is 94 degrees, which was set in 2022. Today's low temperature was 51 degrees. The normal low is 50. The record low is 31 degrees, which was set in 1971. No precipitation fell today, which leaves the monthly total at 0.49 inches. The total precipitation for the year still stands at 10.24 inches. The normal high temperature for tomorrow is 73 degrees, and the normal low is 50. The record high for tomorrow is 93, which occurred in 2007, and the record low is 34, which occurred in 1888. Sunset tonight is at 8:12 p.m. Sunrise tomorrow is at 5:44 a.m. You are listening to NOAA Weather Radio Station WXJ73 in the Quad Cities. The current time is 8:23 p.m. Central Daylight Time. At 8 p.m. in Moline, skies were clear. The temperature was 64 degrees, dew point 36, relative humidity 35%. The wind was northeast at 9 miles an hour. And the pressure was 30.03 inches and steady. At Davenport, skies were clear. The temperature was 63 degrees, dew point 35, relative humidity 35%. The wind was northeast at 8 miles an hour. And the pressure was 30.04 inches and steady. Close to home, Burlington clear and 64. Cedar Rapids clear and 66. Dubuque clear and 61. Iowa City clear and 67. Muscatine 66. Galesburg clear and 60. Peoria clear and 63. Savannah 62. Rockford partly cloudy and 61. Across the Midwest, Chicago partly cloudy and 50. Des Moines partly cloudy and 73. Madison partly cloudy and 57.
Milwaukee, partly cloudy and 47. Minneapolis, partly cloudy and 68. Omaha, partly cloudy and 74. St. Louis, clear and 68. Springfield, Illinois, clear and 64. Waterloo, clear and 66. Once again at 8 p.m. in Moline with clear skies, the temperature was 64. At Davenport with clear skies, the temperature was 63. Here is the hazardous weather outlook. For this afternoon and tonight, no hazardous weather is expected at this time. Looking ahead, thunderstorms return to the forecast Thursday night through Tuesday. The Storm Prediction Center has highlighted portions of the area in a marginal, or level 1 of 5 risk, for severe thunderstorms Thursday night and Friday night. Then for this weekend and Monday in a slight, or level 2 out of 5 risk, for severe thunderstorms. At this time, the most widespread and significant severe thunderstorm risk is forecast to be on Monday, followed by Sunday and Sunday night. Stay tuned in the coming days as more details emerge on the severe weather potential. Spotter activation will not be needed today and tonight. And now, your National Weather Service forecast for the Quad Cities and surrounding areas. Tonight, clear. Lows in the lower 40s. Northeast winds 5 to 10 miles an hour with gusts up to 20 miles an hour, becoming southeast after midnight. Thursday, sunny. Highs in the mid-70s. South winds 5 to 10 miles an hour. Thursday night, mostly cloudy. A chance of showers with a slight chance of thunderstorms after midnight. Not as cool with lows in the mid-50s. South winds 10 to 15 miles an hour with gusts up to 25 miles an hour. Chance of rain 50%. Friday, mostly sunny. Highs around 80. South winds 10 to 15 miles an hour with gusts up to 30 miles an hour. Friday night, mostly clear until midnight, then becoming partly cloudy. A chance of showers with a slight chance of thunderstorms. Lows in the lower 60s. South winds 5 to 10 miles an hour. Chance of rain 40%. Saturday, a chance of showers and thunderstorms. Highs in the mid-80s. Saturday night, showers likely and a chance of thunderstorms. Lows around 60. Sunday, a chance of showers and thunderstorms. Highs in the mid-80s. Sunday night, partly cloudy. Lows in the upper 60s. Monday, showers likely and a chance of thunderstorms. Breezy. Highs in the upper 80s. Monday night, showers likely and a chance of thunderstorms. Lows in the lower 60s. Tuesday, a chance of showers. Not as warm. Highs in the mid-70s. Tuesday night, a chance of showers. Lows in the mid-50s. Wednesday, mostly sunny. Highs in the lower 70s. Again, the forecast for the Quad Cities and surrounding areas for tonight, clear. Lows in the lower 40s. Northeast winds 5 to 10 miles an hour with gusts up to 20 miles an hour, becoming southeast after midnight. The Moline, Illinois climate summary for this evening, as of 4 p.m., May 13, 2026. Today's high temperature was 70 degrees. The normal high is 73. The record high is 94 degrees, which was set in 2022. Today's low temperature was 51 degrees. The normal low is 50. The record low is 31 degrees, which was set in 1971. No precipitation fell today, which leaves the monthly total at 0.49 inches. The total precipitation for the year still stands at 10.24 inches. The normal high temperature for tomorrow is 73 degrees, and the normal low is 50. The record high for tomorrow is 93, which occurred in 2007, and the record low is 34, which occurred in 1888. Sunset tonight is at 8:12 p.m. Sunrise tomorrow is at 5:44 a.m. You are listening to NOAA Weather Radio Station WXJ73 in the Quad Cities. The current time is 8:28 p.m. Central Daylight Time. At 8 p.m. in Moline, skies were clear. The temperature was 64 degrees, dew point 36, relative humidity 35%. The wind was northeast at 9 miles an hour. And the pressure was 30.03 inches and steady. At Davenport, skies were clear. The temperature was 63 degrees, dew point 35, relative humidity 35%. The wind was northeast at 8 miles an hour.
and the pressure was 30.04 inches and steady. Close to home, Burlington clear and 64. Cedar Rapids clear and 66. Dubuque clear and 61. Iowa City clear and 67. Muscatine 66. Galesburg clear and 60. Peoria clear and 63. Savannah 62. Rockford partly cloudy and 61. Across the Midwest, Chicago partly cloudy and 50. Des Moines partly cloudy and 73. Madison partly cloudy and 57. Milwaukee partly cloudy and 47. Minneapolis partly cloudy and 68. Omaha partly cloudy and 74. St. Louis clear and 68. Springfield, Illinois clear and 64. Waterloo clear and 66. Once again at 8 p.m. in Moline with clear skies, the temperature was 64. At Davenport with clear skies, the temperature was 63. Here is the hazardous weather outlook. For this afternoon and tonight, no hazardous weather is expected at this time. Looking ahead, thunderstorms return to the forecast Thursday night through Tuesday. The Storm Prediction Center has highlighted portions of the area in a marginal, or level 1 of 5 risk, for severe thunderstorms Thursday night and Friday night. Then for this weekend and Monday in a slight, or level 2 out of 5 risk, for severe thunderstorms. At this time, the most widespread and significant severe thunderstorm risk is forecast to be on Monday, followed by Sunday and Sunday night. Stay tuned in the coming days as more details emerge on the severe weather potential. Spotter activation will not be needed today and tonight. And now, your National Weather Service forecast for the Quad Cities and surrounding areas. Tonight, clear. Lows in the lower 40s. Northeast winds 5 to 10 miles an hour with gusts up to 20 miles an hour, becoming southeast after midnight. Thursday, sunny. Highs in the mid-70s. South winds 5 to 10 miles an hour. Thursday night, mostly cloudy. A chance of showers with a slight chance of thunderstorms after midnight. Not as cool with lows in the mid-50s. South winds 10 to 15 miles an hour with gusts up to 25 miles an hour. Chance of rain 50%. Friday, mostly sunny. Highs around 80. South winds 10 to 15 miles an hour with gusts up to 30 miles an hour. Friday night, mostly clear until midnight, then becoming partly cloudy. A chance of showers with a slight chance of thunderstorms. Lows in the lower 60s. South winds 5 to 10 miles an hour. Chance of rain 40%. Saturday, a chance of showers and thunderstorms. Highs in the mid-80s. Saturday night, showers likely and a chance of thunderstorms. Lows around 60. Sunday, a chance of showers and thunderstorms. Highs in the mid-80s. Sunday night, partly cloudy. Lows in the upper 60s. Monday, showers likely and a chance of thunderstorms. Breezy. Highs in the upper 80s. Monday night, showers likely and a chance of thunderstorms. Lows in the lower 60s. Tuesday, a chance of showers. Not as warm. Highs in the mid-70s. Tuesday night, a chance of showers. Lows in the mid-50s. Wednesday, mostly sunny. Highs in the lower 70s. Again, the forecast for the Quad Cities and surrounding areas for tonight, clear. Lows in the lower 40s. Northeast winds 5 to 10 miles an hour with gusts up to 20 miles an hour, becoming southeast after midnight. The Moline, Illinois climate summary for this evening, as of 4 p.m., May 13, 2026. Today's high temperature was 70 degrees. The normal high is 73. The record high is 94 degrees, which was set in 2022. Today's low temperature was 51 degrees. The normal low is 50. The record low is 31 degrees, which was set in 1971. No precipitation fell today, which leaves the monthly total at 0.49 inches. The total precipitation for the year still stands at 10.24 inches. The normal high temperature for tomorrow is 73 degrees, and the normal low is 50. The record high for tomorrow is 93, which occurred in 2007, and the record low is 34, which occurred in 1888. Sunset tonight is at 8:12 p.m. Sunrise tomorrow is at 5:44 a.m.
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The current time is 8:34 p.m. Central Daylight Time. At 8 p.m. in Moline, skies were clear. The temperature was 64 degrees, dew point 36, relative humidity 35%. The wind was northeast at 9 miles an hour. And the pressure was 30.03 inches and steady. At Davenport, skies were clear. The temperature was 63 degrees, dew point 35, relative humidity 35%. The wind was northeast at 8 miles an hour. And the pressure was 30.04 inches and steady. Close to home, Burlington clear and 64. Cedar Rapids clear and 66. Dubuque clear and 61. Iowa City clear and 67. Muscatine 66. Galesburg clear and 60. Peoria clear and 63. Savannah 62. Rockford partly cloudy and 61. Across the Midwest, Chicago partly cloudy and 50. Des Moines partly cloudy and 73. Madison partly cloudy and 57. Milwaukee partly cloudy and 47. Minneapolis partly cloudy and 68. Omaha partly cloudy and 74. St. Louis clear and 68. Springfield, Illinois clear and 64. Waterloo clear and 66. Once again at 8 p.m. in Moline with clear skies, the temperature was 64. At Davenport with clear skies, the temperature was 63. Here is the hazardous weather outlook. For this afternoon and tonight, no hazardous weather is expected at this time. Looking ahead, thunderstorms return to the forecast Thursday night through Tuesday. The Storm Prediction Center has highlighted portions of the area in a marginal, or level 1 of 5 risk, for severe thunderstorms Thursday night and Friday night. Then for this weekend and Monday in a slight, or level 2 out of 5 risk, for severe thunderstorms. At this time, the most widespread and significant severe thunderstorm risk is forecast to be on Monday, followed by Sunday and Sunday night. Stay tuned in the coming days as more details emerge on the severe weather potential. Spotter activation will not be needed today and tonight. And now, your National Weather Service forecast for the Quad Cities and surrounding areas. Tonight, clear. Lows in the lower 40s. Northeast winds 5 to 10 miles an hour with gusts up to 20 miles an hour, becoming southeast after midnight. Thursday, sunny. Highs in the mid-70s. South winds 5 to 10 miles an hour. Thursday night, mostly cloudy. A chance of showers with a slight chance of thunderstorms after midnight. Not as cool with lows in the mid-50s. South winds 10 to 15 miles an hour with gusts up to 25 miles an hour. Chance of rain 50%. Friday, mostly sunny. Highs around 80. South winds 10 to 15 miles an hour with gusts up to 30 miles an hour. Friday night, mostly clear until midnight, then becoming partly cloudy. A chance of showers with a slight chance of thunderstorms. Lows in the lower 60s. South winds 5 to 10 miles an hour. Chance of rain 40%. Saturday, a chance of showers and thunderstorms. Highs in the mid-80s. Saturday night, showers likely and a chance of thunderstorms. Lows around 60. Sunday, a chance of showers and thunderstorms. Highs in the mid-80s. Sunday night, partly cloudy. Lows in the upper 60s. Monday, showers likely and a chance of thunderstorms. Breezy. Highs in the upper 80s. Monday night, showers likely and a chance of thunderstorms. Lows in the lower 60s. Tuesday, a chance of showers. Not as warm. Highs in the mid-70s. Tuesday night, a chance of showers. Lows in the mid-50s. Wednesday, mostly sunny. Highs in the lower 70s. Again, the forecast for the Quad Cities and surrounding areas for tonight, clear. Lows in the lower 40s. Northeast winds 5 to 10 miles an hour with gusts up to 20 miles an hour, becoming southeast after midnight. The Moline, Illinois climate summary for this evening, as of 4 p.m., May 13, 2026. Today's high temperature was 70 degrees. The normal high is 73. The record high is 94 degrees, which was set in 2022. Today's low temperature was 51 degrees. The normal low is 50.
The record low is 31 degrees, which was set in 1971. No precipitation fell today, which leaves the monthly total at 0.49 inches. The total precipitation for the year still stands at 10.24 inches. The normal high temperature for tomorrow is 73 degrees, and the normal low is 50. The record high for

and the pressure was 30.03 inches and steady. At Davenport, skies were clear. The temperature was 63 degrees, dew point 35, relative humidity 35%. The wind was northeast at 8 miles an hour. And the pressure was 30.04 inches and steady. Close to home, Burlington clear and 64. Cedar Rapids clear and 66. Dubuque clear and 61. Iowa City clear and 67. Muscatine 66. Galesburg clear and 60. Peoria clear and 63. Savannah 62. Rockford partly cloudy and 61. Across the Midwest, Chicago partly cloudy and 50. Des Moines partly cloudy and 73. Madison partly cloudy and 57. Milwaukee partly cloudy and 47. Minneapolis partly cloudy and 68. Omaha partly cloudy and 74. St. Louis clear and 68. Springfield, Illinois clear and 64. Waterloo clear and 66. Once again at 8 p.m. at Moline with clear skies, the temperature was 64. At Davenport with clear skies, the temperature was 63. This broadcast originates from the National Weather Service office in the Quad Cities and is transmitted on a frequency of 162.55 MHz from Rock Island, Illinois. The coverage area includes the following counties: Cedar, Clinton, Louisa, Muscatine, Scott, Henry, Illinois, Mercer, Rock Island, and Whiteside. Here is the hazardous weather outlook. For this afternoon and tonight, no hazardous weather is expected at this time. Looking ahead, thunderstorms return to the forecast Thursday night through Tuesday. The Storm Prediction Center has highlighted portions of the area in a marginal or level 1 of 5 risk for severe thunderstorms Thursday night and Friday night. Then for this weekend and Monday in its light, or level 2 out of 5 risk, for severe thunderstorms. At this time, the most widespread and significant severe thunderstorm risk is forecast to be on Monday, followed by Sunday and Sunday night. Stay tuned in the coming days as more details emerge on the severe weather potential. Spotter activation will not be needed today and tonight. And now, your National Weather Service forecast for the Quad Cities and surrounding areas. Tonight, clear. Lows in the lower 40s. Northeast winds 5 to 10 miles an hour with gusts up to 20 miles an hour, becoming southeast after midnight. Thursday, sunny. Highs in the mid-70s. South winds 5 to 10 miles an hour. Thursday night, mostly cloudy. A chance of showers with a slight chance of thunderstorms after midnight. Not as cool with lows in the mid-50s. South winds 10 to 15 miles an hour with gusts up to 25 miles an hour. Chance of rain 50%. Friday, mostly sunny. Highs around 80. South winds 10 to 15 miles an hour with gusts up to 30 miles an hour. Friday night, mostly clear until midnight, then becoming partly cloudy. A chance of showers with a slight chance of thunderstorms. Lows in the lower 60s. South winds 5 to 10 miles an hour. Chance of rain 40%. Saturday, a chance of showers and thunderstorms. Highs in the mid-80s. Saturday night, showers likely and a chance of thunderstorms. Lows around 60. Sunday, a chance of showers and thunderstorms. Highs in the mid-80s. Sunday night, partly cloudy. Lows in the upper 60s. Monday, showers likely and a chance of thunderstorms. Breezy. Highs in the upper 80s. Monday night, showers likely and a chance of thunderstorms. Lows in the lower 60s. Tuesday, a chance of showers. Not as warm. Highs in the mid-70s. Tuesday night, a chance of showers. Lows in the mid-50s. Wednesday, mostly sunny. Highs in the lower 70s. Again, the forecast for the Quad Cities and surrounding areas for tonight, clear. Lows in the lower 40s. Northeast winds 5 to 10 miles an hour with gusts up to 20 miles an hour, becoming southeast after midnight. The Moline, Illinois climate summary for this evening, as of 4 p.m., May 13, 2026. Today's high temperature was 70 degrees. The normal high is 73. The record high is 94 degrees, which was set in 2022. Today's low temperature was 51 degrees. The normal

is 50. The record low is 31 degrees, which was set in 1971. No precipitation fell today, which leaves the monthly total at 0.49 inches. The total precipitation for the year still stands at 10.24 inches. The normal high temperature for tomorrow is 73 degrees, and the normal low is 50. The record high for tomorrow is 93, which occurred in 2007, and the record low is 34, which occurred in 1888. Sunset tonight is at 8:12 p.m. Sunrise tomorrow is at 5:44 a.m. You're listening to NOAA Weather Radio Station WXJ73 in the Quad Cities. The current time is 8:45 p.m. Central Daylight Time. At 8 p.m. in Moline, skies were clear. The temperature was 64 degrees, dew point 36, relative humidity 35%. The wind was northeast at 9 miles an hour. And the pressure was 30.03 inches and steady. At Davenport, skies were clear. The temperature was 63 degrees, dew point 35, relative humidity 35%. The wind was northeast at 8 miles an hour. And the pressure was 30.04 inches and steady. Close to home, Burlington clear and 64. Cedar Rapids clear and 66. Dubuque clear and 61. Iowa City clear and 67. Muscatine 66. Galesburg clear and 60. Peoria clear and 63. Savannah 62. Rockford partly cloudy and 61. Across the Midwest, Chicago partly cloudy and 50. Des Moines partly cloudy and 73. Madison partly cloudy and 57. Milwaukee partly cloudy and 47. Minneapolis partly cloudy and 68. Omaha partly cloudy and 74. St. Louis clear and 68. Springfield, Illinois clear and 64. Waterloo clear and 66. Once again at 8 p.m. at Moline with clear skies, the temperature was 64. At Davenport with clear skies, the temperature was 63. Here is the hazardous weather outlook. For this afternoon and tonight, no hazardous weather is expected at this time. Looking ahead, thunderstorms return to the forecast Thursday night through Tuesday. The Storm Prediction Center has highlighted portions of the area in a marginal, or level 1 of 5 risk, for severe thunderstorms Thursday night and Friday night. Then for this weekend and Monday in a slight, or level 2 out of 5 risk, for severe thunderstorms. At this time, the most widespread and significant severe thunderstorm risk is forecast to be on Monday, followed by Sunday and Sunday night. Stay tuned in the coming days as more details emerge on the severe weather potential. Spotter activation will not be needed today and tonight. And now, your National Weather Service forecast for the Quad Cities and surrounding areas. Tonight, clear. Lows in the lower 40s. Northeast winds 5 to 10 miles an hour with gusts up to 20 miles an hour, becoming southeast after midnight. Thursday, sunny. Highs in the mid-70s. South winds 5 to 10 miles an hour. Thursday night, mostly cloudy. A chance of showers with a slight chance of thunderstorms after midnight. Not as cool with lows in the mid-50s. South winds 10 to 15 miles an hour with gusts up to 25 miles an hour. Chance of rain 50%. Friday, mostly sunny. Highs around 80. South winds 10 to 15 miles an hour with gusts up to 30 miles an hour. Friday night, mostly clear until midnight, then becoming partly cloudy. A chance of showers with a slight chance of thunderstorms. Lows in the lower 60s. South winds 5 to 10 miles an hour. Chance of rain 40%. Saturday, a chance of showers and thunderstorms. Highs in the mid-80s. Saturday night, showers likely and a chance of thunderstorms. Lows around 60. Sunday, a chance of showers and thunderstorms. Highs in the mid-80s. Sunday night, partly cloudy. Lows in the upper 60s. Monday, showers likely and a chance of thunderstorms. Breezy. Highs in the upper 80s. Monday night, showers likely and a chance of thunderstorms. Lows in the lower 60s. Tuesday, a chance of showers. Not as warm. Highs in the mid-70s. Tuesday night, a chance of showers. Lows in the mid-50s. Wednesday, mostly sunny. Highs in the lower 70s. Again, the forecast.
forecast for the Guam cities and surrounding areas for tonight. Clear. Lows in the lower 40s. Northeast winds 5 to 10 miles an hour with gusts up to 20 miles an hour, becoming southeast after midnight. The Moline, Illinois climate summary for this evening, as of 4 p.m., May 13, 2026. Today's high temperature was 70 degrees. The normal high is 73. The record high is 94 degrees, which was set in 2022. Today's low temperature was 51 degrees. The normal low is 50. The record low is 31 degrees, which was set in 1971. No precipitation fell today, which leaves the monthly total at 0.49 inches. The total precipitation for the year still stands at 10.24 inches. The normal high temperature for tomorrow is 73 degrees, and the normal low is 50. The record high for tomorrow is 93, which occurred in 2007, and the record low is 34, which occurred in 1888. 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The current time is 8:51 p.m. Central Daylight Time. At 8 p.m. in Moline, skies were clear. The temperature was 64 degrees, dew point 36, relative humidity 35%. The wind was northeast at 9 miles an hour. And the pressure was 30.03 inches and steady. At Davenport, skies were clear. The temperature was 63 degrees, dew point 35, relative humidity 35%. The wind was northeast at 8 miles an hour. And the pressure was 30.04 inches and steady. Close to home, Burlington clear and 64. Cedar Rapids clear and 66. Dubuque clear and 61. Iowa City clear and 67. Muscatine 66. Galesburg clear and 60. Peoria clear and 63. Savannah 62. Rockford partly cloudy and 61. Across the Midwest, Chicago partly cloudy and 50. Des Moines partly cloudy and 73. Madison partly cloudy and 57. Milwaukee partly cloudy and 47. Minneapolis partly cloudy and 68. Omaha partly cloudy and 74. St. Louis clear and 68. Springfield, Illinois clear and 64. Waterloo clear and 66. Once again at 8 p.m. in Moline with clear skies, the temperature was 64. At Davenport with clear skies, the temperature was 63. Here is the hazardous weather outlook. For this afternoon and 1. Across the Midwest, Chicago partly cloudy and 50. Des Moines partly cloudy and 73. Madison partly cloudy and 57. Milwaukee partly cloudy and 47. Minneapolis partly cloudy and 68. Omaha partly cloudy and 74. St. Louis clear and 68. Springfield, Illinois clear and 64. Waterloo clear and 66. Once again at 8 p.m. in Moline with clear skies, the temperature was 64. At Davenport with clear skies, the temperature was 63. Here is the hazardous weather outlook. For this afternoon and tonight, no hazardous weather is expected at this time. Looking ahead, thunderstorms return to the forecast Thursday night through Tuesday. The Storm Prediction Center has highlighted portions of the area in a marginal, or level 1 of 5 risk, for severe thunderstorms Thursday night and Friday night. Then for this weekend and Monday in a slight, or level 2 out of 5 risk, for severe thunderstorms. At this time, the most widespread and significant severe thunderstorm risk is forecast to be on Monday, followed by Sunday and Sunday night. Stay tuned in the coming days as more details emerge on the severe weather potential. Spotter activation will not be needed today and tonight. And now, your National Weather Service forecast for the Guam cities and surrounding areas. Tonight, clear. Lows in the lower 40s. Northeast winds 5 to 10 miles an hour with gusts up to 20 miles an hour, becoming southeast after midnight. Thursday, sunny. Highs in the mid-70s. South winds 5 to 10 miles an hour. Thursday night, mostly cloudy,

a chance of showers with a slight chance of thunderstorms after midnight. Not as cool with lows in the mid-50s. South winds 10 to 15 miles an hour with gusts up to 25 miles an hour. Chance of rain 50%. Friday, mostly sunny. Highs around 80. South winds 10 to 15 miles an hour with gusts up to 30 miles an hour. Friday night, mostly clear until midnight, then becoming partly cloudy. A chance of showers with a slight chance of thunderstorms. Lows in the lower 60s. South winds 5 to 10 miles an hour. Chance of rain 40%. Saturday, a chance of showers and thunderstorms. Highs in the mid-80s. Saturday night, showers likely and a chance of thunderstorms. Lows around 60. Sunday, a chance of showers and thunderstorms. Highs in the mid-80s. Sunday night, partly cloudy. Lows in the upper 60s. Monday, showers likely and a chance of thunderstorms. Breezy. Highs in the upper 80s. Monday night, showers likely and a chance of thunderstorms. Lows in the lower 60s. Tuesday, a chance of showers. Not as warm. Highs in the mid-70s. Tuesday night, a chance of showers. Lows in the mid-50s. Wednesday, mostly sunny. Highs in the lower 70s. Again, the forecast for the Quad Cities and surrounding areas for tonight, clear. Lows in the lower 40s. Northeast winds 5 to 10 miles an hour with gusts up to 20 miles an hour, becoming southeast after midnight. The Moline, Illinois climate summary for this evening, as of 4 p.m., May 13, 2026. Today's high temperature was 70 degrees. The normal high is 73. The record high is 94 degrees, which was set in 2022. Today's low temperature was 51 degrees. The normal low is 50. The record low is 31 degrees, which was set in 1971. No precipitation fell today, which leaves the monthly total at 0.49 inches. The total precipitation for the year still stands at 10.24 inches. The normal high temperature for tomorrow is 73 degrees, and the normal low is 50. The record high for tomorrow is 93, which occurred in 2007, and the record low is 34, which occurred in 1888. Sunset tonight is at 8:12 p.m. Sunrise tomorrow is at 5:44 a.m. You are listening to NOAA Weather Radio Station WXJ73 in the Quad Cities. The current time is 8:56 p.m. Central Daylight Time. At 8 p.m. in Moline, skies were clear. The temperature was 64 degrees, dew point 36, relative humidity 35%. The wind was northeast at 9 miles an hour. And the pressure was 30.03 inches and steady. At Davenport, skies were clear. The temperature was 63 degrees, dew point 35, relative humidity 35%. The wind was northeast at 8 miles an hour. And the pressure was 30.04 inches and steady. Close to home, Burlington clear and 64. Cedar Rapids clear and 66. Dubuque clear and 61. Iowa City clear and 67. Muscatine 66. Galesburg clear and 60. Peoria clear and 63. Savannah 62. Rockford partly cloudy and 61. Across the Midwest, Chicago partly cloudy and 50. Des Moines partly cloudy and 73. Madison partly cloudy and 57. Milwaukee partly cloudy and 47. Minneapolis partly cloudy and 68. Omaha partly cloudy and 74. St. Louis clear and 68. Springfield, Illinois clear and 64. Waterloo clear and 66. Once again at 8 p.m. in Moline with clear skies, the temperature was 64. At Davenport with clear skies, the temperature was 63. Here is the hazardous weather outlook. For this afternoon and tonight, no hazardous weather is expected at this time. Looking ahead, thunderstorms return to the forecast Thursday night through Tuesday. The Storm Prediction Center has highlighted portions of the area in a marginal, or level 1 of 5 risk, for severe thunderstorms Thursday night and Friday night. Then for this weekend and Monday in a slight, or level 2 out of 5 risk, for severe thunderstorms. At this time, the most widespread and significant severe thunderstorm risk is forecast to be on Monday, followed by Sunday and Sunday night. Stay tuned in the coming days as more details.
signals emerge on the severe weather potential. Spotter activation will not be needed today and tonight. And now, your National Weather Service forecast for the Guam cities and surrounding areas. Tonight, clear. Lows in the lower 40s. Northeast winds 5 to 10 miles an hour with gusts up to 20 miles an hour, becoming southeast after midnight. Thursday, sunny. Highs in the mid-70s. South winds 5 to 10 miles an hour. Thursday night, mostly cloudy. A chance of showers with a slight chance of thunderstorms after midnight. Not as cool with lows in the mid-50s. South winds 10 to 15 miles an hour with gusts up to 25 miles an hour. Chance of rain 50%. Friday, mostly sunny. Highs around 80. South winds 10 to 15 miles an hour with gusts up to 30 miles an hour. Friday night, mostly clear until midnight, then becoming partly cloudy. A chance of showers with a slight chance of thunderstorms. Lows in the lower 60s. South winds 5 to 10 miles an hour. Chance of rain 40%. Saturday, a chance of showers and thunderstorms. Highs in the mid-80s. Saturday night, showers likely and a chance of thunderstorms. Lows around 60. Sunday, a chance of showers and thunderstorms. Highs in the mid-80s. Sunday night, partly cloudy. Lows in the upper 60s. Monday, showers likely and a chance of thunderstorms. Breezy. Highs in the upper 80s. Monday night, showers likely and a chance of thunderstorms. Lows in the lower 60s. Tuesday, a chance of showers. Not as warm. Highs in the mid-70s. Tuesday night, a chance of showers. Lows in the mid-50s. Wednesday, mostly sunny. Highs in the lower 70s. Again, the forecast for the Guam cities and surrounding areas for tonight, clear. Lows in the lower 40s. Northeast winds 5 to 10 miles an hour with gusts up to 20 miles an hour, becoming southeast after midnight. The Moline, Illinois climate summary for this evening, as of 4 p.m., May 13, 2026. Today's high temperature was 70 degrees. The normal high is 73. The record high is 94 degrees, which was set in 2022. Today's low temperature was 51 degrees. The normal low is 50. The record low is 31 degrees, which was set in 1971. No precipitation fell today, which leaves the monthly total at 0.49 inches. The total precipitation for the year still stands at 10.24 inches. The normal high temperature for tomorrow is 73 degrees, and the normal low is 50. The record high for tomorrow is 93, which occurred in 2007, and the record low is 34, which occurred in 1888. Sunset tonight is at 8:12 p.m. Sunrise tomorrow is at 5:44 a.m. You are listening to NOAA Weather Radio Station WXJ73 in the Quad Cities. The current time is 9:02 p.m. Central Daylight Time. Here is the hazardous weather outlook. For this afternoon and tonight, no hazardous weather is expected at this time. Looking ahead, thunderstorms return to the forecast Thursday night through Tuesday. The Storm Prediction Center has highlighted portions of the area in a marginal, or level 1 of 5 risk, for severe thunderstorms Thursday night and Friday night. Then for this weekend and Monday in a slight, or level 2 out of 5 risk, for severe thunderstorms. At this time, the most widespread and significant severe thunderstorm risk is forecast to be on Monday, followed by Sunday and Sunday night. Stay tuned in the coming days as more details emerge on the severe weather potential. Spotter activation will not be needed today and tonight. And now, your National Weather Service forecast for the Guam cities and surrounding areas. Tonight, clear. Lows in the lower 40s. Northeast winds 5 to 10 miles an hour with gusts up to 20 miles an hour, becoming southeast after midnight. Thursday, sunny. Highs in the mid-70s. South winds 5 to 10 miles an hour. Thursday night, mostly cloudy. A chance of showers with a slight chance of thunderstorms after midnight. Not as cool with lows in the mid-50s. South winds 10 to 15 miles an hour with gusts up to 25 miles an hour. Chance of rain 50%. Friday, mostly sunny. Highs around 80. South winds 10 to 15 miles an hour with gusts up to 30 miles an hour.
Friday night, mostly clear until midnight, then becoming partly cloudy. A chance of showers with a slight chance of thunderstorms. Lows in the lower 60s. South winds 5 to 10 miles an hour. Chance of rain 40%. Saturday, a chance of showers and thunderstorms. Highs in the mid-80s. Saturday night, showers likely and a chance of thunderstorms. Lows around 60. Sunday, a chance of showers and thunderstorms. Highs in the mid-80s. Sunday night, partly cloudy. Lows in the upper 60s. Monday, showers likely and a chance of thunderstorms. Breezy. Highs in the upper 80s. Monday night, showers likely and a chance of thunderstorms. Lows in the lower 60s. Tuesday, a chance of showers. Not as warm. Highs in the mid-70s. Tuesday night, a chance of showers. Lows in the mid-50s. Wednesday, mostly sunny. Highs in the lower 70s. Again, the forecast for the Quad Cities and surrounding areas for tonight, clear. Lows in the lower 40s. Northeast winds 5 to 10 miles an hour with gusts up to 20 miles an hour, becoming southeast after midnight. The Moline, Illinois climate summary for this evening, as of 4 p.m., May 13, 2026. Today's high temperature was 70 degrees. The normal high is 73. The record high is 94 degrees, which was set in 2022. Today's low temperature was 51 degrees. The normal low is 50. The record low is 31 degrees, which was set in 1971. No precipitation fell today, which leaves the monthly total at 0.49 inches. The total precipitation for the year still stands at 10.24 inches. The normal high temperature for tomorrow is 73 degrees, and the normal low is 50. The record high for tomorrow is 93, which occurred in 2007, and the record low is 34, which occurred in 1888. Sunset tonight is at 8:12 p.m. Sunrise tomorrow is at 5:44 a.m. You are listening to NOAA Weather Radio Station WXJ73 in the Quad Cities. The current time is 9:06 p.m. Central Daylight Time. At 9 p.m. in Moline, skies were clear. The temperature was 62 degrees, dew point 37, relative humidity 39%. The wind was northeast at 5 miles an hour. And the pressure was 30.04 inches and rising. At Davenport, skies were clear. The temperature was 59 degrees, dew point 34, relative humidity 39%. The wind was northeast at 6 miles an hour. And the pressure was 30.05 inches and rising. Close to home, Burlington clear and 61. Cedar Rapids clear and 60. Dubuque clear and 59. Iowa City clear and 63. Peoria clear and 57. Rockford partly cloudy and 55. Across the Midwest, Chicago partly cloudy and 49. Des Moines partly cloudy and 70. Madison partly cloudy and 52. Milwaukee partly cloudy and 47. Minneapolis partly cloudy and 66. Omaha partly cloudy and 69. St. Louis clear and 65. Springfield, Illinois clear and 58. Waterloo clear and 60. Once again at 9 p.m. in Moline with clear skies, the temperature was 62. At Davenport with clear skies, the temperature was 59. Here is the hazardous weather outlook. For this afternoon and tonight, no hazardous weather is expected at this time. Looking ahead, thunderstorms return to the forecast Thursday night through Tuesday. The Storm Prediction Center has highlighted portions of the area in a marginal, or level 1 of 5 risk, for severe thunderstorms Thursday night and Friday night. Then for this weekend and Monday in a slight, or level 2 out of 5 risk, for severe thunderstorms. At this time, the most widespread and significant severe thunderstorm risk is forecast to be on Monday, followed by Sunday and Sunday night. Stay tuned in the coming days as more details emerge on the severe weather potential. Spotter activation will not be needed today and tonight. And now, your National Weather Service forecast for the Quad Cities and surrounding areas. Tonight, clear. Lows in the lower 40s. Northeast winds 5 to 10 miles an hour with gusts up to 20 miles an hour, becoming southeast after midnight. Thursday, sunny. Highs in the mid-70s. South winds.
5 to 10 miles an hour. Thursday night, mostly cloudy. A chance of showers with a slight chance of thunderstorms after midnight. Not as cool with lows in the mid-50s. South winds 10 to 15 miles an hour with gusts up to 25 miles an hour. Chance of rain 50%. Friday, mostly sunny. Highs around 80. South winds 10 to 15 miles an hour with gusts up to 30 miles an hour. Friday night, mostly clear until midnight, then becoming partly cloudy. A chance of showers with a slight chance of thunderstorms. Lows in the lower 60s. South winds 5 to 10 miles an hour. Chance of rain 40%. Saturday, a chance of showers and thunderstorms. Highs in the mid-80s. Saturday night, showers likely and a chance of thunderstorms. Lows around 60. Sunday, a chance of showers and thunderstorms. Highs in the mid-80s. Sunday night, partly cloudy. Lows in the upper 60s. Monday, showers likely and a chance of thunderstorms. Breezy. Highs in the upper 80s. Highs in the mid-70s. Tuesday night, a chance of showers. Lows in the mid-50s. Wednesday, mostly sunny. Highs in the lower 70s. Again, the forecast for the Quad Cities and surrounding areas for tonight, clear. Lows in the lower 40s. Northeast winds 5 to 10 miles an hour with gusts up to 20 miles an hour, becoming southeast after midnight. The Moline, Illinois climate summary for this evening, as of 4 p.m., May 13, 2026. Today's high temperature was 70 degrees. The normal high is 73. The record high is 94 degrees, which was set in 2022. Today's low temperature was 51 degrees. The normal low is 50. The record low is 31 degrees, which was set in 1971. No precipitation fell today, which leaves the monthly total at 0.49 inches. The total precipitation for the year still stands at 10.24 inches. The normal high temperature for tomorrow is 73 degrees, and the normal low is 50. The record high for tomorrow is 93, which occurred in 2007, and the record low is 34, which occurred in 1888. Sunset tonight is at 8:12 p.m. Sunrise tomorrow is at 5:44 a.m. You are listening to NOAA Weather Radio Station WXJ73 in the Quad Cities. The current time is 9:11 p.m. Central Daylight Time. At 9 p.m. in Moline, skies were clear. The temperature was 62 degrees, dew point 37, relative humidity 39%. The wind was northeast at 5 miles an hour. And the pressure was 30.04 inches and rising. At Davenport, skies were clear. The temperature was 59 degrees, dew point 34, relative humidity 39%. The wind was northeast at 6 miles an hour. And the pressure was 30.05 inches and rising. Close to home, Burlington clear and 61. Cedar Rapids clear and 60. Dubuque clear and 59. Iowa City clear and 63. Peoria clear and 57. Rockford partly cloudy and 55. Across the Midwest, Chicago partly cloudy and 49. Des Moines partly cloudy and 70. Madison partly cloudy and 52. Milwaukee partly cloudy and 47. Minneapolis partly cloudy and 66. Omaha partly cloudy and 69. St. Louis clear and 65. Springfield, Illinois clear and 58. Waterloo clear and 60. Once again at 9 p.m. in Moline with clear skies, the temperature was 62. At Davenport with clear skies, the temperature was 59. Here is the hazardous weather outlook. For this afternoon and tonight, no hazardous weather is expected at this time. Looking ahead, thunderstorms return to the forecast Thursday night through Tuesday. The Storm Prediction Center has highlighted portions of the area in a marginal, or level 1 of 5 risk, for severe thunderstorms Thursday night and Friday night. Then for this weekend and Monday in a slight, or level 2 out of 5 risk, for severe thunderstorms. At this time, the most widespread and significant severe thunderstorm risk is forecast to be on Monday, followed by Sunday and Sunday night. Stay tuned in the coming days as more details emerge on the severe weather potential. Spotter activation will not be needed today and tonight. And now, your National Weather Service forecast for the Quad Cities and surrounding areas.

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The current time is 9:34 p.m. Central Daylight Time. At 9 p.m. in Moline, skies were clear. The temperature was 62 degrees, dew point 37, relative humidity 39%. The wind was northeast at 5 miles an hour. And the pressure was 30.04 inches and rising. At Davenport, skies were clear. The temperature was 59 degrees, dew point 34, relative humidity 39%. The wind was northeast at 6 miles an hour. And the pressure was 30.05 inches and rising. Close to home, Burlington clear and 61. Cedar Rapids clear and 60. Dubuque clear and 50. The wind was northeast at 6 miles an hour. And the pressure was 30.05 inches and rising. Close to home, Burlington clear and 61. Cedar Rapids clear and 60. Dubuque clear and 59. Iowa City clear and 63. Muscatine 59. Galesburg clear and 51. Peoria clear and 57. Savannah 58. Rockford partly cloudy and 55. Across the Midwest, Chicago partly cloudy and 49. Des Moines partly cloudy and 70. Madison partly cloudy and 52. Milwaukee partly cloudy and 47. Minneapolis partly cloudy and 66. Omaha partly cloudy and 69. St. Louis clear and 65. Springfield, Illinois clear and 58. Waterloo clear and 60. Once again at 9 p.m. in Moline with clear skies, the temperature was 62. At Davenport with clear skies, the temperature was 59. Here is the hazardous weather outlook. For this afternoon and tonight, no hazardous weather is expected at this time. Looking ahead, thunderstorms return to the forecast Thursday night through Tuesday. The Storm Prediction Center has highlighted portions of the area in a marginal, or level 1 of 5 risk, for severe thunderstorms Thursday night and Friday night. Then for this weekend and Monday in a slight, or level 2 out of 5 risk, for severe thunderstorms. At this time, the most widespread and significant severe thunderstorm risk is forecast to be on Monday, followed by Sunday and Sunday night. Stay tuned in the coming days as more details emerge on the severe weather potential. Spotter activation will not be needed today and tonight. 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The coverage area includes the following counties: Cedar, Clinton, Louisa, Muscatine, Scott, Henry, Illinois, Mercer, Rock Island, and Whiteside. And now, your National Weather Service forecast for the Quad Cities and surrounding areas. Tonight, clear. Lows in the lower 40s. Northeast winds 5 to 10 miles an hour with gusts up to 20 miles an hour, becoming southeast after midnight. Thursday, sunny. Highs in the mid-70s. South winds 5 to 10 miles an hour. Thursday night, mostly cloudy. A chance of showers with a slight chance of thunderstorms after midnight. Not as cool with lows in the mid-50s. South winds 10 to 15 miles an hour with gusts up to 25 miles an hour. Chance of rain 50%. Friday, mostly sunny. Highs around 80. South winds 10 to 15 miles an hour with gusts up to 30 miles an hour. Friday night, mostly clear until midnight, then becoming partly cloudy. A chance of showers with a slight chance of thunderstorms. Lows in the lower 60s. South winds 5 to 10 miles an hour. Chance of rain 40%. Saturday, a chance of showers and thunderstorms. Highs in the mid-80s. Saturday night, showers likely and a chance of thunderstorms. Lows around 60. Sunday, a chance of showers and thunderstorms. Highs in the mid-80s. Sunday night, partly cloudy. Lows in the upper 60s. Monday, showers likely and a chance of thunderstorms. Breezy. Highs in the upper 80s. Monday night, showers likely and a chance of thunderstorms. Lows in the lower 60s. Tuesday, a chance of showers. Not as warm. Highs in the mid-70s. Tuesday night, a chance of showers. Lows in the mid-50s.

mostly sunny. Highs in the lower 70s. Again, the forecast for the Guam cities and surrounding areas for tonight, clear. Lows in the lower 40s. Northeast winds 5 to 10 miles an hour with gusts up to 20 miles an hour, becoming southeast after midnight. The Moline, Illinois climate summary for this evening, as of 4 p.m., May 13, 2026. Today's high temperature was 70 degrees. The normal high is 73. The record high is 94 degrees, which was set in 2022. Today's low temperature was 51 degrees. The normal low is 50. The record low is 31 degrees, which was set in 1971. No precipitation fell today, which leaves the monthly total at 0.49 inches. The total precipitation for the year still stands at 10.24 inches. The normal high temperature for tomorrow is 73 degrees, and the normal low is 50. The record high for tomorrow is 93, which occurred in 2007, and the record low is 34, which occurred in 1880.

The wind was northeast at 6 miles an hour. And the pressure was 30.05 inches and rising. Close to home, Burlington clear and 61. Cedar Rapids clear and 60. Dubuque clear and 59. Iowa City clear and 63. Muscatine 59. Galesburg clear and 51. Peoria clear and 57. Savannah 58. Rockford partly cloudy and 55. Across the Midwest, Chicago partly cloudy and 49. Des Moines partly cloudy and 70. Madison partly cloudy and 52. Milwaukee partly cloudy and 47. Minneapolis partly cloudy and 66. Omaha partly cloudy and 69. St. Louis clear and 65. Springfield, Illinois clear and 58. Waterloo clear and 60. Once again at 9 p.m. in Moline with clear skies, the temperature was 62. At Davenport with clear skies, the temperature was 59. Here is the hazardous weather outlook. For this afternoon and tonight, no hazardous weather is expected at this time. Looking ahead, thunderstorms return to the forecast Thursday night through Tuesday. The Storm Prediction Center has highlighted portions of the area in a marginal, or level 1 of 5 risk, for severe thunderstorms Thursday night and Friday night. Then for this weekend and Monday in a slight, or level 2 out of 5 risk, for severe thunderstorms. At this time, the most widespread and significant severe thunderstorm risk is forecast to be on Monday, followed by Sunday and Sunday night. Stay tuned in the coming days as more details emerge on the severe weather potential. Spotter activation will not be needed today and tonight. And now, your National Weather Service forecast for the Quad Cities and surrounding areas. Tonight, clear. Lows in the lower 40s. Northeast winds 5 to 10 miles an hour with gusts up to 20 miles an hour, becoming southeast after midnight. Thursday, sunny. Highs in the mid-70s. South winds 5 to 10 miles an hour. Thursday night, mostly cloudy. A chance of showers with a slight chance of thunderstorms after midnight. Not as cool with lows in the mid-50s. South winds 10 to 15 miles an hour with gusts up to 25 miles an hour. Chance of rain 50%. Friday, mostly sunny. Highs around 80. South winds 10 to 15 miles an hour with gusts up to 30 miles an hour. Friday night, mostly clear until midnight, then becoming partly cloudy. A chance of showers with a slight chance of thunderstorms. Lows in the lower 60s. South winds 5 to 10 miles an hour. Chance of rain 40%. Saturday, a chance of showers and thunderstorms. Highs in the mid-80s. Saturday night, showers likely and a chance of thunderstorms. Lows around 60. Sunday, a chance of showers and thunderstorms. Highs in the mid-80s. Sunday night, partly cloudy. Lows in the upper 60s. Monday, showers likely and a chance of thunderstorms. Breezy. Highs in the upper 80s. Monday night, showers likely and a chance of thunderstorms. Lows in the lower 60s. Tuesday, a chance of showers. Not as warm. Highs in the mid-70s. Tuesday night, a chance of showers. Lows in the mid-50s. Wednesday, mostly sunny. Highs in the lower 70s. Again, the forecast for the Quad Cities and surrounding areas for tonight, clear. Lows in the lower 40s. Northeast winds 5 to 10 miles an hour with gusts up to 20 miles an hour, becoming southeast after midnight. The Moline, Illinois climate summary for this evening, as of 4 p.m., May 13, 2026. Today's high temperature was 70 degrees. The normal high is 73. The record high is 94 degrees, which was set in 2022. Today's low temperature was 51 degrees. The normal low is 50. The record low is 31 degrees, which was set in 1971. No precipitation fell today, which leaves the monthly total at 0.49 inches. The total precipitation for the year still stands at 10.24 inches. The normal high temperature for tomorrow is 73 degrees, and the normal low is 50. The record high for tomorrow is 93, which occurred in 2007, and the record low is 34, which occurred in 1888. Sunset tonight is at 8:12 p.m. Sunrise tomorrow is at 5:44 a.m. You're listening.

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The current time is 9:45 p.m. Central Daylight Time. At 9 p.m. in Moline, skies were clear. The temperature was 62 degrees, dew point 37, relative humidity 39%. The wind was northeast at 5 miles an hour. And the pressure was 30.04 inches and rising. At Davenport, skies were clear. The temperature was 59 degrees, dew point 34, relative humidity 39%. The wind was northeast at 6 miles an hour. And the pressure was 30.05 inches and rising. Close to home, Burlington clear and 61. Cedar Rapids clear and 60. Dubuque clear and 59. Iowa City clear and 63. Muscatine 59. Galesburg clear and 51. Peoria clear and 57. Savannah 58. Rockford partly cloudy and 55. Across the Midwest, Chicago partly cloudy and 49. Des Moines partly cloudy and 70. Madison partly cloudy and 52. Milwaukee partly cloudy and 47. Minneapolis partly cloudy and 66. Omaha partly cloudy and 69. St. Louis clear and 65. Springfield, Illinois clear and 58. Waterloo clear and 60. Once again at 9 p.m. at Moline with clear skies, the temperature was 62. At Davenport with clear skies, the temperature was 59. Here is the hazardous weather outlook. For this afternoon and tonight, no hazardous weather is expected at this time. Looking ahead, thunderstorms return to the forecast Thursday night through Tuesday. The Storm Prediction Center has highlighted portions of the area in a marginal or level 1 of 5 risk for severe thunderstorms Thursday night and Friday night. Then for this weekend and Monday in a slight or level 2 out of 5 risk for severe thunderstorms. At this time, the most widespread and significant severe thunderstorm risk is forecast to be on Monday, followed by Sunday and Sunday night. Stay tuned in the coming days as more details emerge on the severe weather potential. Spotter activation will not be needed today and tonight. And now, your National Weather Service forecast for the Quad Cities and surrounding areas. Tonight, clear. Lows in the lower 40s. Northeast winds 5 to 10 miles an hour with gusts up to 20 miles an hour, becoming southeast after midnight. Thursday, sunny. Highs in the mid-70s. South winds 5 to 10 miles an hour. Thursday night, mostly cloudy. A chance of showers with a slight chance of thunderstorms after midnight. Not as cool with lows in the mid-50s. South winds 10 to 15 miles an hour with gusts up to 25 miles an hour. Chance of rain 50%. Friday, mostly sunny. Highs around 80. South winds 10 to 15 miles an hour with gusts up to 30 miles an hour. Friday night, mostly clear until midnight, then becoming partly cloudy. A chance of showers with a slight chance of thunderstorms. Lows in the lower 60s. South winds 5 to 10 miles an hour. Chance of rain 40%. Saturday, a chance of showers and thunderstorms. Highs in the mid-80s. Saturday night, showers likely and a chance of thunderstorms. Lows around 60. Sunday, a chance of showers and thunderstorms. Highs in the mid-80s. Sunday night, partly cloudy. Lows in the upper 60s. Monday, showers likely and a chance of thunderstorms. Breezy. Highs in the upper 80s. Monday night, showers likely and a chance of thunderstorms. Lows in the lower 60s. Tuesday, a chance of showers. Not as warm. Highs in the mid-70s. Tuesday night, a chance of showers. Lows in the mid-50s. Wednesday, mostly sunny. Highs in the lower 70s. Again, the forecast for the Quad Cities and surrounding areas for tonight, clear. Lows in the lower 40s. Northeast winds 5 to 10 miles an hour with gusts up to 20 miles an hour, becoming southeast after midnight. The Moline, Illinois climate summary for this evening, as of 4 p.m., May 13, 2026. Today's high temperature was 70 degrees. The normal high is 73. The record high is 94 degrees, which was set in 2022. Today's low temperature was 51 degrees. The normal low is 50. The record low is 31 degrees.
degrees, which was set in 1971. No precipitation fell today, which leaves the monthly total at 0.49 inches. The total precipitation for the year still stands at 10.24 inches. The normal high temperature for tomorrow is 73 degrees, and the normal low is 50. The record high for tomorrow is 93, which occurred in 2007, and the record low is 34, which occurred in 1888. Sunset tonight is at 8:12 p.m. Sunrise tomorrow is at 5:44 a.m. You are listening to NOAA Weather Radio Station WXJ73 in the Quad Cities. The current time is 9:51 p.m. Central Daylight Time. At 9 p.m. in Moline, skies were clear. The temperature was 62 degrees, dew point 37, relative humidity 39%. The wind was northeast at 5 miles an hour. And the pressure was 30.04 inches and rising. At Davenport, skies were clear. The temperature was 59 degrees, dew point 34, relative humidity 39%. The wind was northeast at 6 miles an hour. And the pressure was 30.05 inches and rising. Close to home, Burlington clear and 61. Cedar Rapids clear and 60. Dubuque clear and 59. Iowa City clear and 63. Muscatine 59. Galesburg clear and 51. Peoria clear and 57. Savannah 58. Rockford partly cloudy and 55. Across the Midwest, Chicago partly cloudy and 49. Des Moines partly cloudy and 70. Madison partly cloudy and 52. Milwaukee partly cloudy and 47. Minneapolis partly cloudy and 66. Omaha partly cloudy and 69. St. Louis clear and 65. Springfield, Illinois clear and 58. Waterloo clear and 60. Once again at 9 p.m. at Moline with clear skies, the temperature was 62. At Davenport with clear skies, the temperature was 59. Here is the hazardous weather outlook. For this afternoon and tonight, no hazardous weather is expected at this time. Looking ahead, thunderstorms return to the forecast Thursday night through Tuesday. The Storm Prediction Center has highlighted portions of the area in a marginal, or level 1 of 5 risk, for severe thunderstorms Thursday night and Friday night. Then for this weekend and Monday in a slight, or level 2 out of 5 risk, for severe thunderstorms. At this time, the most widespread and significant severe thunderstorm risk is forecast to be on Monday, followed by Sunday and Sunday night. Stay tuned in the coming days as more details emerge on the severe weather potential. Spotter activation will not be needed today and tonight. And now, your National Weather Service forecast for the Quad Cities and surrounding areas. Tonight, clear. Lows in the lower 40s. Northeast winds 5 to 10 miles an hour with gusts up to 20 miles an hour, becoming southeast after midnight. Thursday, sunny. Highs in the mid-70s. South winds 5 to 10 miles an hour. Thursday night, mostly cloudy. A chance of showers with a slight chance of thunderstorms after midnight. Not as cool with lows in the mid-50s. South winds 10 to 15 miles an hour with gusts up to 25 miles an hour. Chance of rain 50%. Friday, mostly sunny. Highs around 80. South winds 10 to 15 miles an hour with gusts up to 30 miles an hour. Friday night, mostly clear until midnight, then becoming partly cloudy. A chance of showers with a slight chance of thunderstorms. Lows in the lower 60s. South winds 5 to 10 miles an hour. Chance of rain 40%. Saturday, a chance of showers and thunderstorms. Highs in the mid-80s. Saturday night, showers likely and a chance of thunderstorms. Lows around 60. Sunday, a chance of showers and thunderstorms. Highs in the mid-80s. Sunday night, partly cloudy. Lows in the upper 60s. Monday, showers likely and a chance of thunderstorms. Breezy. Highs in the upper 80s. Monday night, showers likely and a chance of thunderstorms. Lows in the lower 60s. Tuesday, a chance of showers. Not as warm. Highs in the mid-70s. Tuesday night, a chance of showers. Lows in the mid-50s. Wednesday, mostly sunny. Highs in the lower 70s. Again, the forecast for the Quad Cities and surrounding areas for tonight.
clear. Lows in the lower 40s. Northeast winds 5 to 10 miles an hour with gusts up to 20 miles an hour, becoming southeast after midnight. The Moline, Illinois climate summary for this evening, as of 4 p.m., May 13, 2026. Today's high temperature was 70 degrees. The normal high is 73. The record high is 94 degrees, which was set in 2022. Today's low temperature was 51 degrees. The normal low is 50. The record low is 31 degrees, which was set in 1971. No precipitation fell today, which leaves the monthly total at 0.49 inches. The total precipitation for the year still stands at 10.24 inches. The normal high temperature for tomorrow is 73 degrees, and the normal low is 50. The record high for tomorrow is 93, which occurred in 2007, and the record low is 34, which occurred in 1888. Sunset tonight is at 8:12 p.m. Sunrise tomorrow is at 5:44 a.m. You're listening to NOAA Weather Radio Station WXJ73 in the Quad Cities. The current time is 9:56 p.m. Central Daylight Time. At 9 p.m. in Moline, skies were clear. The temperature was 62 degrees, dew point 37, relative humidity 39%. The wind was northeast at 5 miles an hour. And the pressure was 30.04 inches and rising. At Davenport, skies were clear. The temperature was 59 degrees, dew point 34, relative humidity 39%. The wind was northeast at 6 miles an hour. And the pressure was 30.05 inches and rising. Close to home, Burlington clear and 61. Cedar Rapids clear and 60. Dubuque clear and 59. Iowa City clear and 63. Muscatine 59. Galesburg clear and 51. Peoria clear and 57. Savannah 58. Rockford partly cloudy and 55. Across the Midwest, Chicago partly cloudy and 49. Des Moines partly cloudy and 70. Madison partly cloudy and 52. Milwaukee partly cloudy and 47. Minneapolis partly cloudy and 66. Omaha partly cloudy and 69. St. Louis clear and 65. Springfield, Illinois clear and 58. Waterloo clear and 60. Once again at 9 p.m. at Moline with clear skies, the temperature was 62. At Davenport with clear skies, the temperature was 59. Here is the hazardous weather outlook. For this afternoon and tonight, no hazardous weather is expected at this time. Looking ahead, thunderstorms return to the forecast Thursday night through Tuesday. The Storm Prediction Center has highlighted portions of the area in a marginal, or level 1 of 5 risk, for severe thunderstorms Thursday night and Friday night. Then for this weekend and Monday in a slight, or level 2 out of 5 risk, for severe thunderstorms. At this time, the most widespread and significant severe thunderstorm risk is forecast to be on Monday, followed by Sunday and Sunday night. Stay tuned in the coming days as more details emerge on the severe weather potential. Spotter activation will not be needed today and tonight. And now, your National Weather Service forecast for the Quad Cities and surrounding areas. Tonight, clear. Lows in the lower 40s. Northeast winds 5 to 10 miles an hour with gusts up to 20 miles an hour, becoming southeast after midnight. Thursday, sunny. Highs in the mid-70s. South winds 5 to 10 miles an hour. Thursday night, mostly cloudy. A chance of showers with a slight chance of thunderstorms after midnight. Not as cool with lows in the mid-50s. South winds 10 to 15 miles an hour with gusts up to 25 miles an hour. Chance of rain 50%. Friday, mostly sunny. Highs around 80. South winds 10 to 15 miles an hour with gusts up to 30 miles an hour. Friday night, mostly clear until midnight, then becoming partly cloudy. A chance of showers with a slight chance of thunderstorms. Lows in the lower 60s. South winds 5 to 10 miles an hour. Chance of rain 40%. Saturday, a chance of showers and thunderstorms. Highs in the mid-80s. Saturday night, showers likely and a chance of thunderstorms. Lows around 60. Sunday, a chance of showers and thunderstorms. Highs in the mid-80s. Sunday night, partly cloudy. Lows in
in the upper 60s. Monday, showers likely and a chance of thunderstorms. Breezy. Highs in the upper 80s. Monday night, showers likely and a chance of thunderstorms. Lows in the lower 60s. Tuesday, a chance of showers. Not as warm. Highs in the mid-70s. Tuesday night, a chance of showers. Lows in the mid-50s. Wednesday, mostly sunny. Highs in the lower 70s. Again, the forecast for the Quad Cities and surrounding areas for tonight, clear. Lows in the lower 40s. Northeast winds 5 to 10 miles an hour with gusts up to 20 miles an hour, becoming southeast after midnight. 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The current time is 10:01 p.m. Central Daylight Time. Here is the hazardous weather outlook. For this afternoon and tonight, no hazardous weather is expected at this time. Looking ahead, thunderstorms return to the forecast Thursday night through Tuesday. The Storm Prediction Center has highlighted portions of the area in a marginal, or level 1 of 5 risk, for severe thunderstorms Thursday night and Friday night. Then for this weekend and Monday in a slight, or level 2 out of 5 risk, for severe thunderstorms. At this time, the most widespread and significant severe thunderstorm risk is forecast to be on Monday, followed by Sunday and Sunday night. Stay tuned in the coming days as more details emerge on the severe weather potential. Spotter activation will not be needed today and tonight. And now, your National Weather Service forecast for the Quad Cities and surrounding areas. Tonight, clear. Lows in the lower 40s. Northeast winds 5 to 10 miles an hour with gusts up to 20 miles an hour, becoming southeast after midnight. Thursday, sunny. Highs in the mid-70s. South winds 5 to 10 miles an hour. Thursday night, mostly cloudy. A chance of showers with a slight chance of thunderstorms after midnight. Not as cool with lows in the mid-50s. South winds 10 to 15 miles an hour with gusts up to 25 miles an hour. Chance of rain 50%. Friday, mostly sunny. Highs around 80. South winds 10 to 15 miles an hour with gusts up to 30 miles an hour. Friday night, mostly clear until midnight, then becoming partly cloudy. A chance of showers with a slight chance of thunderstorms. Lows in the lower 60s. South winds 5 to 10 miles an hour. Chance of rain 40%. Saturday, a chance of showers and thunderstorms. Highs in the mid-80s. Saturday night, showers likely and a chance of thunderstorms. Lows around 60. Sunday, a chance of showers and thunderstorms. Highs in the mid-80s. Sunday night, partly cloudy. Lows in the upper 60s. Monday, showers likely and a chance of thunderstorms. Breezy. Highs in the upper 80s. Monday night, showers likely and a chance of thunderstorms. Lows in the lower 60s. Tuesday, a chance of showers. Not as warm. Highs in the mid-70s. Tuesday night, a chance of showers. Lows in the mid-50s. Wednesday, mostly sunny. Highs in the lower 70s. Again, the forecast for the Quad Cities and surrounding areas for tonight, clear. Lows in the lower 40s. Northeast winds 5 to 10 miles an hour with gusts up to 20 miles an hour, becoming southeast after midnight. 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The current time is 10:04 p.m. Central Daylight Time. At 10 p.m. in Moline, skies were clear. The temperature was 52 degrees, dew point 40, relative humidity 63%. The wind was calm. And the pressure was 30.06 inches and rising. At Davenport, skies were clear. The temperature was 55 degrees, dew point 36, relative humidity 48%. The wind was east at 6 miles an hour. And the pressure was 30.06 inches and rising. Close to home, Burlington clear and 59. Cedar Rapids clear and 59. Dubuque clear and 52. Iowa City clear and 61. Peoria clear and 53. Rockford partly cloudy and 50. Across the Midwest, Chicago clear and 47. Des Moines clear and 64. Madison clear and 48. Milwaukee clear and 48.
Minneapolis, partly cloudy and 64. Omaha, partly cloudy and 66. St. Louis, clear and 65. Springfield, Illinois, clear and 58. Waterloo, clear and 53. Once again at 10 p.m. in Moline with clear skies, the temperature was 52. At Davenport with clear skies, the temperature was 55. Here is the hazardous weather outlook. For this afternoon and tonight, no hazardous weather is expected at this time. Looking ahead, thunderstorms return to the forecast Thursday night through Tuesday. The Storm Prediction Center has highlighted portions of the area in a marginal or level 1 of 5 risk for severe thunderstorms Thursday night and Friday night. Then for this weekend and Monday in a slight or level 2 out of 5 risk for severe thunderstorms. At this time, the most widespread and significant severe thunderstorm risk is forecast to be on Monday, followed by Sunday and Sunday night. Stay tuned in the coming days as more details emerge on the severe weather potential. Spotter activation will not be needed today and tonight. And now, your National Weather Service forecast for the Quad Cities and surrounding areas. Tonight, clear. Lows in the lower 40s. Northeast winds 5 to 10 miles an hour with gusts up to 20 miles an hour, becoming southeast after midnight. Thursday, sunny. Highs in the mid-70s. South winds 5 to 10 miles an hour. Thursday night, mostly cloudy. A chance of showers with a slight chance of thunderstorms after midnight. Not as cool with lows in the mid-50s. South winds 10 to 15 miles an hour with gusts up to 25 miles an hour. Chance of rain 50%. Friday, mostly sunny. Highs around 80. South winds 10 to 15 miles an hour with gusts up to 30 miles an hour. Friday night, mostly clear until midnight, then becoming partly cloudy. A chance of showers with a slight chance of thunderstorms. Lows in the lower 60s. South winds 5 to 10 miles an hour. Chance of rain 40%. Saturday, a chance of showers and thunderstorms. Highs in the mid-80s. Saturday night, showers likely and a chance of thunderstorms. Lows around 60. Sunday, a chance of showers and thunderstorms. Highs in the mid-80s. Sunday night, partly cloudy. Lows in the upper 60s. Monday, showers likely and a chance of thunderstorms. Breezy. Highs in the upper 80s. Monday night, showers likely and a chance of thunderstorms. Lows in the lower 60s. Tuesday, a chance of showers. Not as warm. Highs in the mid-70s. Tuesday night, a chance of showers. Lows in the mid-50s. Wednesday, mostly sunny. Highs in the lower 70s. Again, the forecast for the Quad Cities and surrounding areas for tonight, clear. Lows in the lower 40s. Northeast winds 5 to 10 miles an hour with gusts up to 20 miles an hour, becoming southeast after midnight. 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The current time is 10:09 p.m. Central Daylight Time. At 10 p.m. in Moline, skies were clear. The temperature was 52 degrees, dew point 40, relative humidity 63%. The wind was calm. And the pressure was 30.06 inches and rising. At Davenport, skies were clear. The temperature was 55 degrees, dew point 36, relative humidity 48%. The wind was east at 6 miles an hour. And the pressure was 30.06 inches and rising. Close to home, Burlington clear and 59. Cedar Rapids clear and 59. Dubuque clear and 52. Iowa City clear and 61. Peoria clear and 53. Rockford partly cloudy and 50. Across the Midwest, Chicago clear and 47. Des Moines clear and 64. Madison clear and 48. Milwaukee clear and 48. Minneapolis partly cloudy and 64. Omaha partly cloudy and 66. St. Louis clear and 65. Springfield, Illinois clear and 58. Waterloo clear and 53. Once again at 10 p.m. in Moline with clear skies, the temperature was 52. At Davenport with clear skies, the temperature was 55. Here is the hazardous weather outlook. For this afternoon and tonight, no hazardous weather is expected at this time.
Looking ahead, thunderstorms return to the forecast Thursday night through Tuesday. The Storm Prediction Center has highlighted portions of the area in a marginal, or level 1 of 5 risk, for severe thunderstorms Thursday night and Friday night. Then for this weekend and Monday in a slight, or level 2 out of 5 risk, for severe thunderstorms. At this time, the most widespread and significant severe thunderstorm risk is forecast to be on Monday, followed by Sunday and Sunday night. Stay tuned in the coming days as more details emerge on the severe weather potential. Spotter activation will not be needed today and tonight. And now, your National Weather Service forecast for the Quad Cities and surrounding areas. Tonight, clear. Lows in the lower 40s. Northeast winds 5 to 10 miles an hour with gusts up to 20 miles an hour, becoming southeast after midnight. Thursday, sunny. Highs in the mid-70s. South winds 5 to 10 miles an hour. Thursday night, mostly cloudy. A chance of showers with a slight chance of thunderstorms after midnight. Not as cool with lows in the mid-50s. South winds 10 to 15 miles an hour with gusts up to 25 miles an hour. Chance of rain 50%. Friday, mostly sunny. Highs around 80. South winds 10 to 15 miles an hour with gusts up to 30 miles an hour. Friday night, mostly clear until midnight, then becoming partly cloudy. A chance of showers with a slight chance of thunderstorms. Lows in the lower 60s. South winds 5 to 10 miles an hour. Chance of rain 40%. Saturday, a chance of showers and thunderstorms. Highs in the mid-80s. Saturday night, showers likely and a chance of thunderstorms. Lows around 60. Sunday, a chance of showers and thunderstorms. Highs in the mid-80s. Sunday night, partly cloudy. Lows in the upper 60s. Monday, showers likely and a chance of thunderstorms. Breezy. Highs in the upper 80s. Monday night, showers likely and a chance of thunderstorms. Lows in the lower 60s. Tuesday, a chance of showers. Not as warm. Highs in the mid-70s. Tuesday night, a chance of showers. Lows in the mid-50s. Wednesday, mostly sunny. Highs in the lower 70s. Again, the forecast for the Quad Cities and surrounding areas for tonight, clear. Lows in the lower 40s. Northeast winds 5 to 10 miles an hour with gusts up to 20 miles an hour, becoming southeast after midnight. 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The current time is 10:13 p.m. Central Daylight Time. At 10 p.m. at Moline, skies were clear. The temperature was 52 degrees, dew point 40, relative humidity 63%. The wind was calm. And the pressure was 30.06 inches and rising. At Davenport, skies were clear. The temperature was 55 degrees, dew point 36, relative humidity 48%. The wind was east at 6 miles an hour. And the pressure was 30.06 inches and rising. Close to home, Burlington clear and 59. Cedar Rapids clear and 59. Dubuque clear and 52. Iowa City clear and 61. Peoria clear and 53. Rockford partly cloudy and 50. Across the Midwest, Chicago clear and 47. Des Moines clear and 64. Madison clear and 48. Milwaukee clear and 48. Minneapolis partly cloudy and 64. Omaha partly cloudy and 66. St. Louis clear and 65. Springfield, Illinois clear and 58. Waterloo clear and 53. Once again at 10 p.m. at Moline with clear skies, the temperature was 52. At Davenport with clear skies, the temperature was 55. At 10 p.m. at Moline, skies were clear. The temperature was 52 degrees, dew point 40, relative humidity 63%. The wind was calm. And the pressure was 30.06 inches and rising. At Davenport, skies were clear. The temperature was 55 degrees, dew point 36, relative humidity 48%. The wind was east at 6 miles an hour. And the pressure was 30.06 inches and rising. Close to home, Burlington clear and 59. Cedar Rapids clear and 59. Dubuque clear and 52.
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Across the Midwest, Chicago Clear and 47. 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Omaha Partly Cloudy and 66. St. Louis Clear and 65. Springfield, Illinois Clear and 58. Waterloo Clear and 53. Once again at 10 p.m. in Moline with clear skies, the temperature was 52. At Davenport with clear skies, the temperature was 55. Here is the hazardous weather outlook. For this afternoon and tonight, no hazardous weather is expected at this time. Looking ahead, thunderstorms return to the forecast Thursday night through Tuesday. The Storm Prediction Center has highlighted portions of the area in a marginal or level 1 of 5 risk for severe thunderstorms Thursday night and Friday night. Then for this weekend and Monday in a slight or level 2 out of 5 risk for severe thunderstorms. At this time, the most widespread and significant severe thunderstorm risk is forecast to be on Monday, followed by Sunday and Sunday night. Stay tuned in the coming days as more details emerge on the severe weather potential. Spotter activation will not be needed today and tonight. And now, your National Weather Service forecast for the Quad Cities and surrounding areas. Tonight, clear. Lows in the lower 40s. Northeast winds 5 to 10 miles an hour with gusts up to 20 miles an hour, becoming southeast after midnight. Thursday, sunny. Highs in the mid-70s. South winds 5 to 10 miles an hour. Thursday night, mostly cloudy. A chance of showers with a slight chance of thunderstorms after midnight. Not as cool with lows in the mid-50s. South winds 10 to 15 miles an hour with gusts up to 25 miles an hour. Chance of rain 50%. Friday, mostly sunny. Highs around 80. South winds 10 to 15 miles an hour with gusts up to 30 miles an hour. Friday night, mostly clear until midnight, then becoming partly cloudy. A chance of showers with a slight chance of thunderstorms. Lows in the lower 60s. South winds 5 to 10 miles an hour. Chance of rain 40%. Saturday, a chance of showers and thunderstorms. Highs in the mid-80s. Saturday night, showers likely and a chance of thunderstorms. Lows around 60. Sunday, a chance of showers and thunderstorms. Highs in the mid-80s. Sunday night, partly cloudy. Lows in the upper 60s. Monday, showers likely and a chance of thunderstorms. Breezy. Highs in the upper 80s. Monday night, showers likely and a chance of thunderstorms. Lows in the lower 60s. Tuesday, a chance of showers. Not as warm. Highs in the mid-70s. Tuesday night, a chance of showers. Lows in the mid-50s. Wednesday, mostly sunny. Highs in the lower 70s. Again, the forecast for the Quad Cities and surrounding areas for tonight, clear. Lows in the lower 40s. Northeast winds 5 to 10 miles an hour with gusts up to 20 miles an hour, becoming southeast after midnight. 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The current time is 10:19 p.m. Central Daylight Time. At 10 p.m. in Moline, skies were clear. The temperature was 52 degrees, dew point 40, relative humidity 63%. The wind was calm. And the pressure was 30.06 inches and rising. At Davenport, skies were clear. The temperature was 55 degrees, dew point 36, relative humidity 48%. The wind was east at 6 miles an hour. And the pressure was 30.06 inches and rising. Close to home, Burlington clear and 59. Cedar Rapids clear and 59. Dubuque clear and 52. Iowa City clear and 61. Muscatine 54. Galesburg clear and 50. Peoria clear and 53. Savannah 51. Rockford partly cloudy and 50. Across the Midwest, Chicago clear and 47. Des Moines clear and 64. Madison clear and 48. Milwaukee clear and 48. Minneapolis.
partly cloudy and 64. Omaha, partly cloudy and 66. St. Louis, clear and 65. Springfield, Illinois, clear and 58. Waterloo, clear and 53. Once again at 10 p.m. in Moline with clear skies, the temperature was 52. At Davenport with clear skies, the temperature was 55. Here is the hazardous weather outlook. For this afternoon and tonight, no hazardous weather is expected at this time. Looking ahead, thunderstorms return to the forecast Thursday night through Tuesday. The Storm Prediction Center has highlighted portions of the area in a marginal, or level 1 of 5 risk, for severe thunderstorms Thursday night and Friday night. Then for this weekend and Monday in a slight, or level 2 out of 5 risk, for severe thunderstorms. At this time, the most widespread and significant severe thunderstorm risk is forecast to be on Monday, followed by Sunday and Sunday night. Stay tuned in the coming days as more details emerge on the severe weather potential. Spotter activation will not be needed today and tonight. And now, your National Weather Service forecast for the Quad Cities and surrounding areas. Tonight, clear. Lows in the lower 40s. Northeast winds 5 to 10 miles an hour with gusts up to 20 miles an hour, becoming southeast after midnight. Thursday, sunny. Highs in the mid-70s. South winds 5 to 10 miles an hour. Thursday night, mostly cloudy. A chance of showers with a slight chance of thunderstorms after midnight. Not as cool with lows in the mid-50s. South winds 10 to 15 miles an hour with gusts up to 25 miles an hour. Chance of rain 50%. Friday, mostly sunny. Highs around 80. South winds 10 to 15 miles an hour with gusts up to 30 miles an hour. Friday night, mostly clear until midnight, then becoming partly cloudy. A chance of showers with a slight chance of thunderstorms. Lows in the lower 60s. South winds 5 to 10 miles an hour. Chance of rain 40%. Saturday, a chance of showers and thunderstorms. Highs in the mid-80s. Saturday night, showers likely and a chance of thunderstorms. Lows around 60. Sunday, a chance of showers and thunderstorms. Highs in the mid-80s. Sunday night, partly cloudy. Lows in the upper 60s. Monday, showers likely and a chance of thunderstorms. Breezy. Highs in the upper 80s. Monday night, showers likely and a chance of thunderstorms. Lows in the lower 60s. Tuesday, a chance of showers. Not as warm. Highs in the mid-70s. Tuesday night, a chance of showers. Lows in the mid-50s. Wednesday, mostly sunny. Highs in the lower 70s. Again, the forecast for the Quad Cities and surrounding areas for tonight, clear. Lows in the lower 40s. Northeast winds 5 to 10 miles an hour with gusts up to 20 miles an hour, becoming southeast after midnight. 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The current time is 10:24 p.m. Central Daylight Time. At 10 p.m. in Moline, skies were clear. The temperature was 52 degrees, dew point 40, relative humidity 63%. The wind was calm. And the pressure was 30.06 inches and rising. At Davenport, skies were clear. The temperature was 55 degrees, dew point 36, relative humidity 48%. The wind was east at 6 miles an hour. And the pressure was 30.06 inches and rising. Close to home, Burlington clear and 59. Cedar Rapids clear and 59. Dubuque clear and 52. Iowa City clear and 61. Muscatine 54. Galesburg clear and 50. Peoria clear and 53. Savannah 51. Rockford partly cloudy and 50. Across the Midwest, Chicago clear and 47. Des Moines clear and 64. Madison clear and 48. Milwaukee clear and 48. Minneapolis partly cloudy and 64. Omaha partly cloudy and 66. St. Louis clear and 65. Springfield, Illinois clear and 58. Waterloo clear and 53. Once again at 10 p.m. in Moline with clear skies, the temperature was 52. At Davenport with clear skies, the temperature was 55. Here is the hazardous weather.
Facebook. For this afternoon and tonight, no hazardous weather is expected at this time. Looking ahead, thunderstorms return to the forecast Thursday night through Tuesday. The Storm Prediction Center has highlighted portions of the area in a marginal, or level 1 of 5 risk, for severe thunderstorms Thursday night and Friday night. Then for this weekend and Monday in a slight, or level 2 out of 5 risk, for severe thunderstorms. At this time, the most widespread and significant severe thunderstorm risk is forecast to be on Monday, followed by Sunday and Sunday night. Stay tuned in the coming days as more details emerge on the severe weather potential. Spotter activation will not be needed today and tonight. And now, your National Weather Service forecast for the Quad Cities and surrounding areas. Tonight, clear. Lows in the lower 40s. Northeast winds 5 to 10 miles an hour with gusts up to 20 miles an hour, becoming southeast after midnight. Thursday, sunny. Highs in the mid-70s. South winds 5 to 10 miles an hour. Thursday night, mostly cloudy. A chance of showers with a slight chance of thunderstorms after midnight. Not as cool with lows in the mid-50s. South winds 10 to 15 miles an hour with gusts up to 25 miles an hour. Chance of rain 50%. Friday, mostly sunny. Highs around 80. South winds 10 to 15 miles an hour with gusts up to 30 miles an hour. Friday night, mostly clear until midnight, then becoming partly cloudy. A chance of showers with a slight chance of thunderstorms. Lows in the lower 60s. South winds 5 to 10 miles an hour. Chance of rain 40%. Saturday, a chance of showers and thunderstorms. Highs in the mid-80s. Saturday night, showers likely and a chance of thunderstorms. Lows around 60. Sunday, a chance of showers and thunderstorms. Highs in the mid-80s. Sunday night, partly cloudy. Lows in the upper 60s. Monday, showers likely and a chance of thunderstorms. Breezy. Highs in the upper 80s. Monday night, showers likely and a chance of thunderstorms. Lows in the lower 60s. Tuesday, a chance of showers. Not as warm. Highs in the mid-70s. Tuesday night, a chance of showers. Lows in the mid-50s. Wednesday, mostly sunny. Highs in the lower 70s. Again, the forecast for the Quad Cities and surrounding areas for tonight, clear. Lows in the lower 40s. Northeast winds 5 to 10 miles an hour with gusts up to 20 miles an hour, becoming southeast after midnight. 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The current time is 10:28 p.m. Central Daylight Time. At 10 p.m. in Moline, skies were clear. The temperature was 52 degrees, dew point 40, relative humidity 63%. The wind was calm. And the pressure was 30.06 inches and rising. At Davenport, skies were clear. The temperature was 55 degrees, dew point 36, relative humidity 48%. The wind was east at 6 miles an hour. And the pressure was 30.06 inches and rising. Close to home, Burlington clear and 59. Cedar Rapids clear and 59. Dubuque clear and 52. Iowa City clear and 61. Muscatine 54. Galesburg clear and 50. Peoria clear and 53. Savannah 51. Rockford partly cloudy and 50. Across the Midwest, Chicago clear and 47. Des Moines clear and 64. Madison clear and 48. Milwaukee clear and 48. Minneapolis partly cloudy and 64. Omaha partly cloudy and 66. St. Louis clear and 65. Springfield, Illinois clear and 58. Waterloo clear and 53. Once again at 10 p.m. in Moline with clear skies, the temperature was 52. At Davenport with clear skies, the temperature was 55. Here is the hazardous weather outlook. For this afternoon and tonight, no hazardous weather is expected at this time. Looking ahead, thunderstorms return to the forecast Thursday night through Tuesday. The Storm Prediction Center has highlighted portions of the area in a marginal, or level 1 of 5 risk, for severe thunderstorms Thursday night and Friday night. Then for this weekend and Monday in a slight, or level 2 out of 5 risk, for severe thunderstorms.
At this time, the most widespread and significant severe thunderstorm risk is forecast to be on Monday, followed by Sunday and Sunday night. Stay tuned in the coming days as more details emerge on the severe weather potential. Spotter activation will not be needed today and tonight. And now, your National Weather Service forecast for the Quad Cities and surrounding areas. Tonight, clear. Lows in the lower 40s. Northeast winds 5 to 10 miles an hour with gusts up to 20 miles an hour, becoming southeast after midnight. Thursday, sunny. Highs in the mid-70s. South winds 5 to 10 miles an hour. Thursday night, mostly cloudy. A chance of showers with a slight chance of thunderstorms after midnight. Not as cool with lows in the mid-50s. South winds 10 to 15 miles an hour with gusts up to 25 miles an hour. Chance of rain 50%. Friday, mostly sunny. Highs around 80. South winds 10 to 15 miles an hour with gusts up to 30 miles an hour. Friday night, mostly clear until midnight, then becoming partly cloudy. A chance of showers with a slight chance of thunderstorms. Lows in the lower 60s. South winds 5 to 10 miles an hour. Chance of rain 40%. Saturday, a chance of showers and thunderstorms. Highs in the mid-80s. Saturday night, showers likely and a chance of thunderstorms. Lows around 60. Sunday, a chance of showers and thunderstorms. Highs in the mid-80s. Sunday night, partly cloudy. Lows in the upper 60s. Monday, showers likely and a chance of thunderstorms. Breezy. Highs in the upper 80s. Monday night, showers likely and a chance of thunderstorms. Lows in the lower 60s. Tuesday, a chance of showers. Not as warm. Highs in the mid-70s. Tuesday night, a chance of showers. Lows in the mid-50s. Wednesday, mostly sunny. Highs in the lower 70s. Again, the forecast for the Quad Cities and surrounding areas for tonight, clear. Lows in the lower 40s. Northeast winds 5 to 10 miles an hour with gusts up to 20 miles an hour, becoming southeast after midnight. This broadcast originates from the National Weather Service office in the Quad Cities and is transmitted on a frequency of 162.55 MHz from Rock Island, Illinois. The coverage area includes the following counties: Cedar, Clinton, Louisa, Muscatine, Scott, Henry, Illinois, Mercer, Rock Island, and Whiteside. 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The current time is 10:33 p.m. Central Daylight Time. At 10 p.m. in Moline, skies were clear. The temperature was 52 degrees, dew point 40, relative humidity 63%. The wind was calm. And the pressure was 30.06 inches and rising. At Davenport, skies were clear. The temperature was 55 degrees, dew point 36, relative humidity 48%. The wind was east at 6 miles an hour. And the pressure was 30.06 inches and rising. Close to home, Burlington clear and 59. Cedar Rapids clear and 59. Dubuque clear and 52. Iowa City clear and 61. Muscatine 54. Galesburg clear and 50. Peoria clear and 53. Savannah 51. Rockford partly cloudy and 50. Across the Midwest, Chicago clear and 47. Des Moines clear and 64. Madison clear and 48. Milwaukee clear and 48. Minneapolis partly cloudy and 64. Omaha partly cloudy and 66. St. Louis clear and 65. Springfield, Illinois clear and 58. Waterloo clear and 53. Once again at 10 p.m. in Moline with clear skies, the temperature was 52. At Davenport with clear skies, the temperature was 55. Here is the hazardous weather outlook. For this afternoon and tonight, no hazardous weather is expected at this time. Looking ahead, thunderstorms return to the forecast Thursday night through Tuesday. The Storm Prediction Center has highlighted portions of the area in a marginal, or level 1 of 5 risk, for severe thunderstorms Thursday night and Friday night. Then for this weekend and Monday in a slight, or level 2 out of 5 risk, for severe thunderstorms.
At this time, the most widespread and significant severe thunderstorm risk is forecast to be on Monday, followed by Sunday and Sunday night. Stay tuned in the coming days as more details emerge on the severe weather potential. Spotter activation will not be needed today and tonight. And now, your National Weather Service forecast for the Quad Cities and surrounding areas. Rest of tonight, clear. Lows in the lower 40s. East winds around 5 miles an hour, becoming southeast after midnight. Thursday, sunny. Highs in the mid-70s. South winds 5 to 10 miles an hour. Thursday night, mostly cloudy. A chance of showers with a slight chance of thunderstorms after midnight. Not as cool with lows in the mid-50s. South winds 10 to 15 miles an hour with gusts up to 25 miles an hour. Chance of rain 50%. Friday, mostly sunny. Highs around 80. South winds 10 to 15 miles an hour with gusts up to 30 miles an hour. Friday night, mostly clear until midnight, then becoming partly cloudy. A chance of showers with a slight chance of thunderstorms. Lows in the lower 60s. South winds 5 to 10 miles an hour. Chance of rain 40%. Saturday, a chance of showers and thunderstorms. Highs in the mid-80s. Saturday night, showers likely and a chance of thunderstorms. Lows around 60. Sunday, a chance of showers and thunderstorms. Highs in the mid-80s. Sunday night, partly cloudy. Lows in the upper 60s. Monday, showers likely and a chance of thunderstorms. Breezy. Highs in the upper 80s. Monday night, showers likely and a chance of thunderstorms. Lows in the lower 60s. Tuesday, a chance of showers. Not as warm. Highs in the mid-70s. Tuesday night, a chance of showers. Lows in the mid-50s. Wednesday, mostly sunny. Highs in the lower 70s. Again, the forecast for the Quad Cities and surrounding areas for the rest of tonight, clear. Lows in the lower 40s. East winds around 5 miles an hour, becoming southeast after midnight. 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The current time is 10:38 p.m. Central Daylight Time. At 10 p.m. in Moline, skies were clear. The temperature was 52 degrees, dew point 40, relative humidity 63%. The wind was calm. And the pressure was 30.06 inches and rising. At Davenport, skies were clear. The temperature was 55 degrees, dew point 36, relative humidity 48%. The wind was east at 6 miles an hour. And the pressure was 30.06 inches and rising. Close to home, Burlington clear and 59. Cedar Rapids clear and 59. Dubuque clear and 52. Iowa City clear and 61. Muscatine 54. Galesburg clear and 50. Peoria clear and 53. Savannah 51. Rockford partly cloudy and 50. Across the Midwest, Chicago clear and 47. Des Moines clear and 64. Madison clear and 48. Milwaukee clear and 48. Minneapolis partly cloudy and 64. Omaha partly cloudy and 66. St. Louis clear and 65. Springfield, Illinois clear and 58. Waterloo clear and 53. Once again at 10 p.m. in Moline with clear skies, the temperature was 52. At Davenport with clear skies, the temperature was 55. Here is the hazardous weather outlook. For this afternoon and tonight, no hazardous weather is expected at this time. Looking ahead, thunderstorms return to the forecast Thursday night through Tuesday. The Storm Prediction Center has highlighted portions of the area in a marginal, or level 1 of 5 risk, for severe thunderstorms Thursday night and Friday night. Then for this weekend and Monday in a slight, or level 2 out of 5 risk, for severe thunderstorms. At this time, the most widespread and significant severe thunderstorm risk is forecast to be on Monday, followed by Sunday and Sunday night. Stay tuned in the coming days as more details emerge on the severe weather potential. Spotter activation will not be needed today and tonight. And now, your National Weather Service forecast for the Quad Cities and surrounding areas. Rest of tonight, clear. Lows in the lower 40s. East winds around 5 miles.

minutes an hour. Friday night, mostly clear until midnight, then becoming partly cloudy. A chance of showers with a slight chance of thunderstorms. Lows in the lower 60s. South winds 5 to 10 miles an hour. Chance of rain 40%. Saturday, a chance of showers and thunderstorms. Highs in the mid-80s. Saturday night, showers likely and a chance of thunderstorms. Lows around 60. Sunday, a chance of showers and thunderstorms. Highs in the mid-80s. Sunday night, partly cloudy. Lows in the upper 60s. Monday, showers likely and a chance of thunderstorms. Breezy. Highs in the upper 80s. Monday night, showers likely and a chance of thunderstorms. Lows in the lower 60s. Tuesday, a chance of showers. Not as warm. Highs in the mid-70s. Tuesday night, a chance of showers. Lows in the mid-50s. Wednesday, mostly sunny. Highs in the lower 70s. Again, the forecast for the Quad Cities and surrounding areas for the rest of tonight, clear. Lows in the lower 40s. East winds around 5 miles an hour, becoming southeast after midnight. 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The current time is 10:42 p.m. Central Daylight Time. At 10 p.m. in Moline, skies were clear. The temperature was 52 degrees, dew point 40, relative humidity 63%. The wind was calm. And the pressure was 30.06 inches and rising. At Davenport, skies were clear. The temperature was 55 degrees, dew point 36, relative humidity 48%. The wind was east at 6 miles an hour. And the pressure was 30.06 inches and rising. Close to home, Burlington clear and 59. Cedar Rapids clear and 59. Dubuque clear and 52. Iowa City clear and 61. Muscatine 54. Galesburg clear and 50. Peoria clear and 53. Savannah 51. Rockford partly cloudy and 50. Across the Midwest, Chicago clear and 47. Des Moines clear and 64. Madison clear and 48. Milwaukee clear and 48. Minneapolis partly cloudy and 64. Omaha partly cloudy and 66. St. Louis clear and 65. Springfield, Illinois clear and 58. Waterloo clear and 53. Once again at 10 p.m. in Moline with clear skies, the temperature was 52. At Davenport with clear skies, the temperature was 55. Here is the hazardous weather outlook. For this afternoon and tonight, no hazardous weather is expected at this time. Looking ahead, thunderstorms return to the forecast Thursday night through Tuesday. The Storm Prediction Center has highlighted portions of the area in a marginal, or level 1 of 5 risk, for severe thunderstorms Thursday night and Friday night. Then for this weekend and Monday in a slight, or level 2 out of 5 risk, for severe thunderstorms. At this time, the most widespread and significant severe thunderstorm risk is forecast to be on Monday, followed by Sunday and Sunday night. Stay tuned in the coming days as more details emerge on the severe weather potential. Spotter activation will not be needed today and tonight. And now, your National Weather Service forecast for the Quad Cities and surrounding areas. Rest of tonight, clear. Lows in the lower 40s. East winds around 5 miles an hour, becoming southeast after midnight. Thursday, sunny. Highs in the mid-70s. South winds 5 to 10 miles an hour. Thursday night, mostly cloudy. A chance of showers with a slight chance of thunderstorms after midnight. Not as cool with lows in the mid-50s. South winds 10 to 15 miles an hour with gusts up to 25 miles an hour. Chance of rain 50%. Friday, mostly sunny. Highs around 80. South winds 10 to 15 miles an hour with gusts up to 30 miles an hour. Friday night, mostly clear until midnight, then becoming partly cloudy. A chance of showers with a slight chance of thunderstorms. Lows in the lower 60s. South winds 5 to 10 miles an hour. Chance of rain 40%. Saturday, a chance of showers and thunderstorms. Highs in the mid-80s. Saturday night, showers likely and a chance of thunderstorms. Lows around 60. Sunday, a

lots of showers and thunderstorms. Highs in the mid-80s. Sunday night, partly cloudy. Lows in the upper 60s. Monday, showers likely and a chance of thunderstorms. Breezy. Highs in the upper 80s. Monday night, showers likely and a chance of thunderstorms. Lows in the lower 60s. Tuesday, a chance of showers. Not as warm. Highs in the mid-70s. Tuesday night, a chance of showers. Lows in the mid-50s. Wednesday, mostly sunny. Highs in the lower 70s. Again, the forecast for the Quad Cities and surrounding areas for the rest of tonight, clear. Lows in the lower 40s. East winds around 5 miles an hour, becoming southeast after midnight. 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The current time is 10:47 p.m. Central Daylight Time. At 10 p.m. in Moline, skies were clear. The temperature was 52 degrees, dew point 40, relative humidity 63%. The wind was calm. And the pressure was 30.06 inches and rising. At Davenport, skies were clear. The temperature was 55 degrees, dew point 36, relative humidity 48%. The wind was east at 6 miles an hour. And the pressure was 30.06 inches and rising. Close to home, Burlington clear and 59. Cedar Rapids clear and 59. Dubuque clear and 52. Iowa City clear and 61. Muscatine 54. Galesburg clear and 50. Peoria clear and 53. Savannah 51. Rockford partly cloudy and 50. Across the Midwest, Chicago clear and 47. Des Moines clear and 64. Madison clear and 48. Milwaukee clear and 48. Minneapolis partly cloudy and 64. Omaha partly cloudy and 66. St. Louis clear and 65. Springfield, Illinois clear and 58. Waterloo clear and 53. Once again at 10 p.m. in Moline with clear skies, the temperature was 52. At Davenport with clear skies, the temperature was 55. Here is the hazardous weather outlook. For this afternoon and tonight, no hazardous weather is expected at this time. Looking ahead, thunderstorms return to the forecast Thursday night through Tuesday. The Storm Prediction Center has highlighted portions of the area in a marginal or level 1 of 5 risk for severe thunderstorms Thursday night and Friday night. Then for this weekend and Monday in a slight or level 2 out of 5 risk for severe thunderstorms. At this time, the most widespread and significant severe thunderstorm risk is forecast to be on Monday, followed by Sunday and Sunday night. Stay tuned in the coming days as more details emerge on the severe weather potential. Spotter activation will not be needed today and tonight. And now, your National Weather Service forecast for the Quad Cities and surrounding areas. Rest of tonight, clear. Lows in the lower 40s. East winds around 5 miles an hour, becoming southeast after midnight. Thursday, sunny. Highs in the mid-70s. South winds 5 to 10 miles an hour. Thursday night, mostly cloudy. A chance of showers with a slight chance of thunderstorms after midnight. Not as cool with lows in the mid-50s. South winds 10 to 15 miles an hour with gusts up to 25 miles an hour. Chance of rain 50%. Friday, mostly sunny. Highs around 80. South winds 10 to 15 miles an hour with gusts up to 30 miles an hour. Friday night, mostly clear until midnight, then becoming partly cloudy. A chance of showers with a slight chance of thunderstorms. Lows in the lower 60s. South winds 5 to 10 miles an hour. Chance of rain 40%. Saturday, a chance of showers and thunderstorms. Highs in the mid-80s. Saturday night, showers likely and a chance of thunderstorms. Lows around 60. Sunday, a chance of showers and thunderstorms. Highs in the mid-80s. Sunday night, partly cloudy. Lows in the upper 60s. Monday, showers likely and a chance of thunderstorms. Breezy. Highs in the upper 80s. Monday night, showers likely and a chance of thunderstorms. Lows in the lower 60s. Tuesday, a chance of showers. Not as warm. Highs in the mid-70s. Tuesday night.
a chance of showers. Lows in the mid-50s. Wednesday, mostly sunny. Highs in the lower 70s. Again, the forecast for the Quad Cities and surrounding areas for the rest of tonight, clear. Lows in the lower 40s. East winds around 5 miles an hour, becoming southeast after midnight. 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The current time is 10:51 p.m. Central Daylight Time. At 10 p.m. in Moline, skies were clear. The temperature was 52 degrees, dew point 40, relative humidity 63%. The wind was calm. And the pressure was 30.06 inches and rising. At Davenport, skies were clear. The temperature was 55 degrees, dew point 36, relative humidity 48%. The wind was east at 6 miles an hour. And the pressure was 30.06 inches and rising. Close to home, Burlington clear and 59. Cedar Rapids clear and 59. Dubuque clear and 52. Iowa City clear and 61. Muscatine 54. Galesburg clear and 50. Peoria clear and 53. Savannah 51. Rockford partly cloudy and 50. Across the Midwest, Chicago clear and 47. Des Moines clear and 64. Madison clear and 48. Milwaukee clear and 48. Minneapolis partly cloudy and 64. Omaha partly cloudy and 66. St. Louis clear and 65. Springfield, Illinois clear and 58. Waterloo clear and 53. Once again at 10 p.m. in Moline with clear skies, the temperature was 52. At Davenport with clear skies, the temperature was 55. Here is the hazardous weather outlook. For this afternoon and tonight, no hazardous weather is expected at this time. Looking ahead, thunderstorms return to the forecast Thursday night through Tuesday. The Storm Prediction Center has highlighted portions of the area in a marginal or level 1 of 5 risk for severe thunderstorms Thursday night and Friday night. Then for this weekend and Monday in a slight or level 2 out of 5 risk for severe thunderstorms. At this time, the most widespread and significant severe thunderstorm risk is forecast to be on Monday, followed by Sunday and Sunday night. Stay tuned in the coming days as more details emerge on the severe weather potential. Spotter activation will not be needed today and tonight. And now, your National Weather Service forecast for the Quad Cities and surrounding areas. Rest of tonight, clear. Lows in the lower 40s. East winds around 5 miles an hour, becoming southeast after midnight. Thursday, sunny. Highs in the mid-70s. South winds 5 to 10 miles an hour. Thursday night, mostly cloudy. A chance of showers with a slight chance of thunderstorms after midnight. Not as cool with lows in the mid-50s. South winds 10 to 15 miles an hour with gusts up to 25 miles an hour. Chance of rain 50%. Friday, mostly sunny. Highs around 80. South winds 10 to 15 miles an hour with gusts up to 30 miles an hour. Friday night, mostly clear until midnight, then becoming partly cloudy. A chance of showers with a slight chance of thunderstorms. Lows in the lower 60s. South winds 5 to 10 miles an hour. Chance of rain 40%. Saturday, a chance of showers and thunderstorms. Highs in the mid-80s. Saturday night, showers likely and a chance of thunderstorms. Lows around 60. Sunday, a chance of showers and thunderstorms. Highs in the mid-80s. Sunday night, partly cloudy. Lows in the upper 60s. Monday, showers likely and a chance of thunderstorms. Breezy. Highs in the upper 80s. Monday night, showers likely and a chance of thunderstorms. Lows in the lower 60s. Tuesday, a chance of showers. Not as warm. Highs in the mid-70s. Tuesday night, a chance of showers. Lows in the mid-50s. Wednesday, mostly sunny. Highs in the lower 70s. Again, the forecast for the Quad Cities and surrounding areas for the rest of tonight, clear. Lows in the lower 40s. East winds around 5 miles an hour, becoming southeast after midnight. 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The current time is...
11:56 p.m. Central Daylight Time. At 10 p.m. in Moline, skies were clear. The temperature was 52 degrees, dew point 40, relative humidity 63%. The wind was calm. And the pressure was 30.06 inches and rising. At Davenport, skies were clear. The temperature was 55 degrees, dew point 36, relative humidity 48%. The wind was east at 6 miles an hour. And the pressure was 30.06 inches and rising. Close to home, Burlington clear and 59. Cedar Rapids clear and 59. Dubuque clear and 52. Iowa City clear and 61. Muscatine 54. Galesburg clear and 50. Peoria clear and 53. Savannah 51. Rockford partly cloudy and 50. Across the Midwest, Chicago clear and 47. Des Moines clear and 64. Madison clear and 48. Milwaukee clear and 48. Minneapolis partly cloudy and 64. Omaha partly cloudy and 66. St. Louis clear and 65. Springfield, Illinois clear and 58. Waterloo clear and 53. Once again at 10 p.m. in Moline with clear skies, the temperature was 52. At Davenport with clear skies, the temperature was 55. Here is the hazardous weather outlook. For this afternoon and tonight, no hazardous weather is expected at this time. Looking ahead, thunderstorms return to the forecast Thursday night through Tuesday. The Storm Prediction Center has highlighted portions of the area in a marginal, or level 1 of 5 risk, for severe thunderstorms Thursday night and Friday night. Then for this weekend and Monday in a slight, or level 2 out of 5 risk, for severe thunderstorms. At this time, the most widespread and significant severe thunderstorm risk is forecast to be on Monday, followed by Sunday and Sunday night. Stay tuned in the coming days as more details emerge on the severe weather potential. Spotter activation will not be needed today and tonight. And now, your National Weather Service forecast for the Quad Cities and surrounding areas. West of tonight, clear. Lows in the lower 40s. East winds around 5 miles an hour, becoming southeast after midnight. Thursday, sunny. Highs in the mid-70s. South winds 5 to 10 miles an hour. Thursday night, mostly cloudy. A chance of showers with a slight chance of thunderstorms after midnight. Not as cool with lows in the mid-50s. South winds 10 to 15 miles an hour with gusts up to 25 miles an hour. Chance of rain 50%. Friday, mostly sunny. Highs around 80. South winds 10 to 15 miles an hour with gusts up to 30 miles an hour. Friday night, mostly clear until midnight, then becoming partly cloudy. A chance of showers with a slight chance of thunderstorms. Lows in the lower 60s. South winds 5 to 10 miles an hour. Chance of rain 40%. Saturday, a chance of showers and thunderstorms. Highs in the mid-80s. Saturday night, showers likely and a chance of thunderstorms. Lows around 60. Sunday, a chance of showers and thunderstorms. Highs in the mid-80s. Sunday night, partly cloudy. Lows in the upper 60s. Monday, showers likely and a chance of thunderstorms. Breezy. Highs in the upper 80s. Monday night, showers likely and a chance of thunderstorms. Lows in the lower 60s. Tuesday, a chance of showers. Not as warm. Highs in the mid-70s. Tuesday night, a chance of showers. Lows in the mid-50s. Wednesday, mostly sunny. Highs in the lower 70s. Again, the forecast for the Quad Cities and surrounding areas for the rest of tonight, clear. Lows in the lower 40s. East winds around 5 miles an hour, becoming southeast after midnight. 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The current time is 11 p.m. Central Daylight Time. Here is the hazardous weather outlook. For this afternoon and tonight, no hazardous weather is expected at this time. Looking ahead, thunderstorms return to the forecast Thursday night through Tuesday. The Storm Prediction Center has highlighted portions of the area in a marginal, or level 1 of 5 risk, for severe thunderstorms Thursday night and Friday night.
Then for this weekend and Monday in this light, or level 2 out of 5 risk for severe thunderstorms. At this time, the most widespread and significant severe thunderstorm risk is forecast to be on Monday, followed by Sunday and Sunday night. Stay tuned in the coming days as more details emerge on the severe weather potential. Spotter activation will not be needed today and tonight. And now, your National Weather Service forecast for the Quad Cities and surrounding areas. West of tonight, clear. Lows in the lower 40s. East winds around 5 miles an hour, becoming southeast after midnight. Thursday, sunny. Highs in the mid-70s. South winds 5 to 10 miles an hour. Thursday night, mostly cloudy. A chance of showers with a slight chance of thunderstorms after midnight. Not as cool with lows in the mid-50s. South winds 10 to 15 miles an hour with gusts up to 25 miles an hour. Chance of rain 50%. Friday, mostly sunny. Highs around 80. South winds 10 to 15 miles an hour with gusts up to 30 miles an hour. Friday night, mostly clear until midnight, then becoming partly cloudy. A chance of showers with a slight chance of thunderstorms. Lows in the lower 60s. South winds 5 to 10 miles an hour. Chance of rain 40%. Saturday, a chance of showers and thunderstorms. Highs in the mid-80s. Saturday night, showers likely and a chance of thunderstorms. Lows around 60. Sunday, a chance of showers and thunderstorms. Highs in the mid-80s. Sunday night, partly cloudy. Lows in the upper 60s. Monday, showers likely and a chance of thunderstorms. Breezy. Highs in the upper 80s. Monday night, showers likely and a chance of thunderstorms. Lows in the lower 60s. Tuesday, a chance of showers. Not as warm. Highs in the mid-70s. Tuesday night, a chance of showers. Lows in the mid-50s. Wednesday, mostly sunny. Highs in the lower 70s. Again, the forecast for the Quad Cities and surrounding areas for the rest of tonight, clear. Lows in the lower 40s. East winds around 5 miles an hour, becoming southeast after midnight. 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The current time is 11:03 p.m. Central Daylight Time. At 11 p.m. in Moline, skies were clear. The temperature was 51 degrees, dew point 41, relative humidity 68%. The wind was calm. And the pressure was 30.06 inches and steady. At Davenport, skies were clear. The temperature was 55 degrees, dew point 36, relative humidity 48%. The wind was east at 3 miles an hour. And the pressure was 30.07 inches and rising. Close to home, Burlington clear and 58. Cedar Rapids clear and 55. Dubuque clear and 48. Iowa City clear and 54. Peoria clear and 52. Rockford clear and 45. Across the Midwest, Chicago clear and 47. Des Moines clear and 61. Madison clear and 45. Milwaukee partly cloudy and 46. Minneapolis partly cloudy and 63. Omaha partly cloudy and 65. St. Louis clear and 62. Springfield, Illinois clear and 53. Waterloo clear and 54. Once again at 11 p.m. at Moline with clear skies, the temperature was 51. At Davenport with clear skies, the temperature was 55. Here is the hazardous weather outlook. For this afternoon and tonight, no hazardous weather is expected at this time. Looking ahead, thunderstorms return to the forecast Thursday night through Tuesday. The Storm Prediction Center has highlighted portions of the area in a marginal, or level 1 of 5 risk, for severe thunderstorms Thursday night and Friday night. Then for this weekend and Monday in this light, or level 2 out of 5 risk, for severe thunderstorms. At this time, the most widespread and significant severe thunderstorm risk is forecast to be on Monday, followed by Sunday and Sunday night. Stay tuned in the coming days as more details emerge on the severe weather potential. Spotter activation will not be needed today and tonight. And now, your National Weather Service forecast for the Quad Cities and surrounding areas. West of tonight, clear. Lows in the lower 40s.
east winds around 5 miles an hour, becoming southeast after midnight. Thursday, sunny. Highs in the mid-70s. South winds 5 to 10 miles an hour. Thursday night, mostly cloudy. A chance of showers with a slight chance of thunderstorms after midnight. Not as cool with lows in the mid-50s. South winds 10 to 15 miles an hour with gusts up to 25 miles an hour. Chance of rain 50%. Friday, mostly sunny. Highs around 80. South winds 10 to 15 miles an hour with gusts up to 30 miles an hour. Friday night, mostly clear until midnight, then becoming partly cloudy. A chance of showers with a slight chance of thunderstorms. Lows in the lower 60s. South winds 5 to 10 miles an hour. Chance of rain 40%. Saturday, a chance of showers and thunderstorms. Highs in the mid-80s. Saturday night, showers likely and a chance of thunderstorms. Lows around 60. Sunday, a chance of showers and thunderstorms. Highs in the mid-80s. Sunday night, partly cloudy. Lows in the upper 60s. Monday, showers likely and a chance of thunderstorms. Breezy. Highs in the upper 80s. Monday night, showers likely and a chance of thunderstorms. Lows in the lower 60s. Tuesday, a chance of showers. Not as warm. Highs in the mid-70s. Tuesday night, a chance of showers. Lows in the mid-50s. Wednesday, mostly sunny. Highs in the lower 70s. Again, the forecast for the Quad Cities and surrounding areas for the rest of tonight, clear. Lows in the lower 40s. East winds around 5 miles an hour, becoming southeast after midnight. 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The current time is 11:08 p.m. Central Daylight Time. At 11 p.m. in Moline, skies were clear. The temperature was 51 degrees, dew point 41, relative humidity 68%. The wind was calm. And the pressure was 30.06 inches and steady. At Davenport, skies were clear. The temperature was 55 degrees, dew point 36, relative humidity 48%. The wind was east at 3 miles an hour. And the pressure was 30.07 inches and rising. Close to home, Burlington clear and 58. Cedar Rapids clear and 55. Dubuque clear and 48. Iowa City clear and 54. Peoria clear and 52. Rockford clear and 45. Across the Midwest, Chicago clear and 47. Des Moines clear and 61. Madison clear and 45. Milwaukee partly cloudy and 46. Minneapolis partly cloudy and 63. Omaha partly cloudy and 65. St. Louis clear and 62. Springfield, Illinois clear and 53. Waterloo clear and 54. Once again at 11 p.m. in Moline with clear skies, the temperature was 51. At Davenport with clear skies, the temperature was 55. Here is the hazardous weather outlook. For this afternoon and tonight, no hazardous weather is expected at this time. Looking ahead, thunderstorms return to the forecast Thursday night through Tuesday. The Storm Prediction Center has highlighted portions of the area in a marginal, or level 1 of 5 risk, for severe thunderstorms Thursday night and Friday night. Then for this weekend and Monday in a slight, or level 2 out of 5 risk, for severe thunderstorms. At this time, the most widespread and significant severe thunderstorm risk is forecast to be on Monday, followed by Sunday and Sunday night. Stay tuned in the coming days as more details emerge on the severe weather potential. Spotter activation will not be needed today and tonight. And now, your National Weather Service forecast for the Quad Cities and surrounding areas. Rest of tonight, clear. Lows in the lower 40s. East winds around 5 miles an hour, becoming southeast after midnight. Thursday, sunny. Highs in the mid-70s. South winds 5 to 10 miles an hour. Thursday night, mostly cloudy. A chance of showers with a slight chance of thunderstorms after midnight. Not as cool with lows in the mid-50s. South winds 10 to 15 miles an hour with gusts up to 25 miles an hour. Chance of rain 50%. Friday, mostly sunny. Highs around 80.
south winds 10 to 15 miles an hour with gusts up to 30 miles an hour. Friday night, mostly clear until midnight, then becoming partly cloudy. A chance of showers with a slight chance of thunderstorms. Lows in the lower 60s. South winds 5 to 10 miles an hour. Chance of rain 40%. Saturday, a chance of showers and thunderstorms. Highs in the mid-80s. Saturday night, showers likely and a chance of thunderstorms. Lows around 60. Sunday, a chance of showers and thunderstorms. Highs in the mid-80s. Sunday night, partly cloudy. Lows in the upper 60s. Monday, showers likely and a chance of thunderstorms. Breezy. Highs in the upper 80s. Monday night, showers likely and a chance of thunderstorms. Lows in the lower 60s. Tuesday, a chance of showers. Not as warm. Highs in the mid-70s. Tuesday night, a chance of showers. Lows in the mid-50s. Wednesday, mostly sunny. Highs in the lower 70s. Again, the forecast for the Quad Cities and surrounding areas for the rest of tonight, clear. Lows in the lower 40s. East winds around 5 miles an hour, becoming southeast after midnight. 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The current time is 11:12 p.m. Central Daylight Time. At 11 p.m. in Moline, skies were clear. The temperature was 51 degrees, dew point 41, relative humidity 68%. The wind was calm. And the pressure was 30.06 inches and steady. At Davenport, skies were clear. The temperature was 55 degrees, dew point 36, relative humidity 48%. The wind was east at 3 miles an hour. And the pressure was 30.07 inches and rising. Close to home, Burlington clear and 58. Cedar Rapids clear and 55. Dubuque clear and 48. Iowa City clear and 54. Peoria clear and 52. Rockford clear and 45. Across the Midwest, Chicago clear and 47. Des Moines clear and 61. Madison clear and 45. Milwaukee partly cloudy and 46. Minneapolis partly cloudy and 63. Omaha partly cloudy and 65. St. Louis clear and 62. Springfield, Illinois clear and 53. Waterloo clear and 54. Once again at 11 p.m. in Moline with clear skies, the temperature was 51. At Davenport with clear skies, the temperature was 55. Here is the hazardous weather outlook. For this afternoon and tonight, no hazardous weather is expected at this time. Looking ahead, thunderstorms return to the forecast Thursday night through Tuesday. The Storm Prediction Center has highlighted portions of the area in a marginal, or level 1 of 5 risk, for severe thunderstorms Thursday night and Friday night. Then for this weekend and Monday in a slight, or level 2 out of 5 risk, for severe thunderstorms. At this time, the most widespread and significant severe thunderstorm risk is forecast to be on Monday, followed by Sunday and Sunday night. Stay tuned in the coming days as more details emerge on the severe weather potential. Spotter activation will not be needed today and tonight. And now, your National Weather Service forecast for the Quad Cities and surrounding areas. West of tonight, clear. Lows in the lower 40s. East winds around 5 miles an hour, becoming southeast after midnight. Thursday, sunny. Highs in the mid-70s. South winds 5 to 10 miles an hour. Thursday night, mostly cloudy. A chance of showers with a slight chance of thunderstorms after midnight. Not as cool with lows in the mid-50s. South winds 10 to 15 miles an hour with gusts up to 25 miles an hour. Chance of rain 50%. Friday, mostly sunny. Highs around 80. South winds 10 to 15 miles an hour with gusts up to 30 miles an hour. Friday night, mostly clear until midnight, then becoming partly cloudy. A chance of showers with a slight chance of thunderstorms. Lows in the lower 60s. South winds 5 to 10 miles an hour. Chance of rain 40%. Saturday, a chance of showers and thunderstorms. Highs in the mid-80s. Saturday night, showers likely and a chance of thunderstorms. Lows around 60. Sunday, a chance of showers and thunderstorms.
Highs in the mid-80s. Sunday night, partly cloudy. Lows in the upper 60s. Monday, showers likely and a chance of thunderstorms. Breezy. Highs in the upper 80s. Monday night, showers likely and a chance of thunderstorms. Lows in the lower 60s. Tuesday, a chance of showers. Not as warm. Highs in the mid-70s. Tuesday night, a chance of showers. Lows in the mid-50s. Wednesday, mostly sunny. Highs in the lower 70s. Again, the forecast for the Quad Cities and surrounding areas for the rest of tonight, clear. Lows in the lower 40s. East winds around 5 miles an hour, becoming southeast after midnight. 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The current time is 11:16 p.m. Central Daylight Time. At 11 p.m. in Moline, skies were clear. The temperature was 51 degrees, dew point 41, relative humidity 68%. The wind was calm. And the pressure was 30.06 inches and steady. At Davenport, skies were clear. The temperature was 55 degrees, dew point 36, relative humidity 48%. The wind was east at 3 miles an hour. And the pressure was 30.07 inches and rising. Close to home, Burlington clear and 58. Cedar Rapids clear and 55. Dubuque clear and 48. Iowa City clear and 54. Muscatine 54. Galesburg clear and 50. Peoria clear and 52. Savannah 48. Rockford clear and 45. Across the Midwest, Chicago clear and 47. Des Moines clear and 61. Madison clear and 45. Milwaukee partly cloudy and 46. Minneapolis partly cloudy and 63. Omaha partly cloudy and 65. St. Louis clear and 62. Springfield, Illinois clear and 53. Waterloo clear and 54. Once again at 11 p.m. in Moline with clear skies, the temperature was 51. At Davenport with clear skies, the temperature was 55. Here is the hazardous weather outlook. For this afternoon and tonight, no hazardous weather is expected at this time. Looking ahead, thunderstorms return to the forecast Thursday night through Tuesday. The Storm Prediction Center has highlighted portions of the area in a marginal, or level 1 of 5 risk, for severe thunderstorms Thursday night and Friday night. Then for this weekend and Monday in a slight, or level 2 out of 5 risk, for severe thunderstorms. At this time, the most widespread and significant severe thunderstorm risk is forecast to be on Monday, followed by Sunday and Sunday night. Stay tuned in the coming days as more details emerge on the severe weather potential. Spotter activation will not be needed today and tonight. And now, your National Weather Service forecast for the Quad Cities and surrounding areas. Rest of tonight, clear. Lows in the lower 40s. East winds around 5 miles an hour, becoming southeast after midnight. Thursday, sunny. Highs in the mid-70s. South winds 5 to 10 miles an hour. Thursday night, mostly cloudy. A chance of showers with a slight chance of thunderstorms after midnight. Not as cool with lows in the mid-50s. South winds 10 to 15 miles an hour with gusts up to 25 miles an hour. Chance of rain 50%. Friday, mostly sunny. Highs around 80. South winds 10 to 15 miles an hour with gusts up to 30 miles an hour. Friday night, mostly clear until midnight, then becoming partly cloudy. A chance of showers with a slight chance of thunderstorms. Lows in the lower 60s. South winds 5 to 10 miles an hour. Chance of rain 40%. Saturday, a chance of showers and thunderstorms. Highs in the mid-80s. Saturday night, showers likely and a chance of thunderstorms. Lows around 60. Sunday, a chance of showers and thunderstorms. Highs in the mid-80s. Sunday night, partly cloudy. Lows in the upper 60s. Monday, showers likely and a chance of thunderstorms. Breezy. Highs in the upper 80s. Monday night, showers likely and a chance of thunderstorms. Lows in the lower 60s. Tuesday, a chance of showers. Not as warm. Highs in the mid-70s. Tuesday night, a chance of showers.
lows in the mid-50s. Wednesday, mostly sunny. Highs in the lower 70s. Again, the forecast for the Quad Cities and surrounding areas for the rest of tonight, clear. Lows in the lower 40s. East winds around 5 miles an hour, becoming southeast after midnight. 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The current time is 11:21 p.m. Central Daylight Time. At 11 p.m. in Moline, skies were clear. The temperature was 51 degrees, dew point 41, relative humidity 68%. The wind was calm. And the pressure was 30.06 inches and steady. At Davenport, skies were clear. The temperature was 55 degrees, dew point 36, relative humidity 48%. The wind was east at 3 miles an hour. And the pressure was 30.07 inches and rising. Close to home, Burlington clear and 58. Cedar Rapids clear and 55. Dubuque clear and 48. Iowa City clear and 54. Muscatine 54. Galesburg clear and 50. Peoria clear and 52. Savannah 48. Rockford clear and 45. Across the Midwest, Chicago clear and 47. Des Moines clear and 61. Madison clear and 45. Milwaukee partly cloudy and 46. Minneapolis partly cloudy and 63. Omaha partly cloudy and 65. St. Louis clear and 62. Springfield, Illinois clear and 53. Waterloo clear and 54. Once again at 11 p.m. in Moline with clear skies, the temperature was 51. At Davenport with clear skies, the temperature was 55. Here is the hazardous weather outlook. For this afternoon and tonight, no hazardous weather is expected at this time. Looking ahead, thunderstorms return to the forecast Thursday night through Tuesday. The Storm Prediction Center has highlighted portions of the area in a marginal, or level 1 of 5 risk, for severe thunderstorms Thursday night and Friday night. Then for this weekend and Monday in a slight, or level 2 out of 5 risk, for severe thunderstorms. At this time, the most widespread and significant severe thunderstorm risk is forecast to be on Monday, followed by Sunday and Sunday night. Stay tuned in the coming days as more details emerge on the severe weather potential. Spotter activation will not be needed today and tonight. And now, your National Weather Service forecast for the Quad Cities and surrounding areas. West of tonight, clear. Lows in the lower 40s. East winds around 5 miles an hour, becoming southeast after midnight. Thursday, sunny. Highs in the mid-70s. South winds 5 to 10 miles an hour. Thursday night, mostly cloudy. A chance of showers with a slight chance of thunderstorms after midnight. Not as cool with lows in the mid-50s. South winds 10 to 15 miles an hour with gusts up to 25 miles an hour. Chance of rain 50%. Friday, mostly sunny. Highs around 80. South winds 10 to 15 miles an hour with gusts up to 30 miles an hour. Friday night, mostly clear until midnight, then becoming partly cloudy. A chance of showers with a slight chance of thunderstorms. Lows in the lower 60s. South winds 5 to 10 miles an hour. Chance of rain 40%. Saturday, a chance of showers and thunderstorms. Highs in the mid-80s. Saturday night, showers likely and a chance of thunderstorms. Lows around 60. Sunday, a chance of showers and thunderstorms. Highs in the mid-80s. Sunday night, partly cloudy. Lows in the upper 60s. Monday, showers likely and a chance of thunderstorms. Breezy. Highs in the upper 80s. Monday night, showers likely and a chance of thunderstorms. Lows in the lower 60s. Tuesday, a chance of showers. Not as warm. Highs in the mid-70s. Tuesday night, a chance of showers. Lows in the mid-50s. Wednesday, mostly sunny. Highs in the lower 70s. Again, the forecast for the Quad Cities and surrounding areas for the rest of tonight, clear. Lows in the lower 40s. East winds around 5 miles an hour, becoming southeast after midnight. 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
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The coverage area includes the following counties: Cedar, Clinton, Louisa, Muscatine, Scott, Henry, Illinois, Mercer, Rock Island, and Whiteside. The current time is 11:26 p.m. Central Daylight Time. At 11 p.m. at Moline, skies were clear. The temperature was 51 degrees, dew point 41, relative humidity 68%. The wind was calm, and the pressure was 30.06 inches and steady. At Davenport, skies were clear. The temperature was 55 degrees, dew point 36, relative humidity 48%. The wind was east at 3 miles an hour, and the pressure was 30.07 inches and rising. Close to home, Burlington clear and 58. Cedar Rapids clear and 55. Dubuque clear and 48. Iowa City clear and 54. Muscatine 54. Galesburg clear and 50. Peoria clear and 52. Savannah 48. Rockford clear and 45. Across the Midwest, Chicago clear and 47. Des Moines clear and 61. Madison clear and 45. Milwaukee partly cloudy and 46. Minneapolis partly cloudy and 63. Omaha partly cloudy and 65. St. Louis clear and 62. Springfield, Illinois clear and 53. Waterloo clear and 54. Once again at 11 p.m. at Moline with clear skies, the temperature was 51. At Davenport with clear skies, the temperature was 55. Here is the hazardous weather outlook. For this afternoon and tonight, no hazardous weather is expected at this time. Looking ahead, thunderstorms return to the forecast Thursday night through Tuesday. The Storm Prediction Center has highlighted portions of the area in a marginal, or level 1 of 5 risk, for severe thunderstorms Thursday night and Friday night. Then for this weekend and Monday in a slight, or level 2 out of 5 risk, for severe thunderstorms. At this time, the most widespread and significant severe thunderstorm risk is forecast to be on Monday, followed by Sunday and Sunday night. Stay tuned in the coming days as more details emerge on the severe weather potential. Spotter activation will not be needed today and tonight. And now, your National Weather Service forecast for the Quad Cities and surrounding areas. Rest of tonight, clear. Lows in the lower 40s. East winds around 5 miles an hour, becoming southeast after midnight. Thursday, sunny. Highs in the mid-70s. South winds 5 to 10 miles an hour. Thursday night, mostly cloudy. A chance of showers with a slight chance of thunderstorms after midnight. Not as cool with lows in the mid-50s. South winds 10 to 15 miles an hour with gusts up to 25 miles an hour. Chance of rain 50%. Friday, mostly sunny. Highs around 80. South winds 10 to 15 miles an hour with gusts up to 30 miles an hour. Friday night, mostly clear until midnight, then becoming partly cloudy. A chance of showers with a slight chance of thunderstorms. Lows in the lower 60s. South winds 5 to 10 miles an hour. Chance of rain 40%. Saturday, a chance of showers and thunderstorms. Highs in the mid-80s. Saturday night, showers likely and a chance of thunderstorms. Lows around 60. Sunday, a chance of showers and thunderstorms. Highs in the mid-80s. Sunday night, partly cloudy. Lows in the upper 60s. Monday, showers likely and a chance of thunderstorms. Breezy. Highs in the upper 80s. Monday night, showers likely and a chance of thunderstorms. Lows in the lower 60s. Tuesday, a chance of showers. Not as warm. Highs in the mid-70s. Tuesday night, a chance of showers. Lows in the mid-50s. Wednesday, mostly sunny. Highs in the lower 70s. Again, the forecast for the Quad Cities and surrounding areas for the rest of tonight, clear. Lows in the lower 40s. East winds around 5 miles an hour, becoming southeast after midnight. 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
The current time is 11:30 p.m. Central Daylight Time. At 11 p.m. in Moline, skies were clear. The temperature was 51 degrees, dew point 41, relative humidity 68%. The wind was calm, and the pressure was 30.06 inches and steady. At Davenport, skies were clear. The temperature was 55 degrees, dew point 36, relative humidity 48%. The wind was east at 3 miles an hour, and the pressure was 30.07 inches and rising. Close to home, Burlington clear and 58. Cedar Rapids clear and 55. Dubuque clear and 48. Iowa City clear and 54. Muscatine 54. Galesburg clear and 50. Peoria clear and 52. Savannah 48. Rockford clear and 45. Across the Midwest, Chicago clear and 47. Des Moines clear and 61. Madison clear and 45. Milwaukee partly cloudy and 46. Minneapolis partly cloudy and 63. Omaha partly cloudy and 65. St. Louis clear and 62. Springfield, Illinois clear and 53. Waterloo clear and 54. Once again at 11 p.m. in Moline with clear skies, the temperature was 51. At Davenport with clear skies, the temperature was 55. Here is the hazardous weather outlook. For this afternoon and tonight, no hazardous weather is expected at this time. Looking ahead, thunderstorms return to the forecast Thursday night through Tuesday. The Storm Prediction Center has highlighted portions of the area in a marginal, or level 1 of 5 risk, for severe thunderstorms Thursday night and Friday night. Then for this weekend and Monday in a slight, or level 2 out of 5 risk, for severe thunderstorms. At this time, the most widespread and significant severe thunderstorm risk is forecast to be on Monday, followed by Sunday and Sunday night. Stay tuned in the coming days as more details emerge on the severe weather potential. Spotter activation will not be needed today and tonight. And now, your National Weather Service forecast for the Quad Cities and surrounding areas. West of tonight, clear. Lows in the lower 40s. East winds around 5 miles an hour, becoming southeast after midnight. Thursday, sunny. Highs in the mid-70s. South winds 5 to 10 miles an hour. Thursday night, mostly cloudy. A chance of showers with a slight chance of thunderstorms after midnight. Not as cool with lows in the mid-50s. South winds 10 to 15 miles an hour with gusts up to 25 miles an hour. Chance of rain 50%. Friday, mostly sunny. Highs around 80. South winds 10 to 15 miles an hour with gusts up to 30 miles an hour. Friday night, mostly clear until midnight, then becoming partly cloudy. A chance of showers with a slight chance of thunderstorms. Lows in the lower 60s. South winds 5 to 10 miles an hour. Chance of rain 40%. Saturday, a chance of showers and thunderstorms. Highs in the mid-80s. Saturday night, showers likely and a chance of thunderstorms. Lows around 60. Sunday, a chance of showers and thunderstorms. Highs in the mid-80s. Sunday night, partly cloudy. Lows in the upper 60s. Monday, showers likely and a chance of thunderstorms. Breezy. Highs in the upper 80s. Monday night, showers likely and a chance of thunderstorms. Lows in the lower 60s. Tuesday, a chance of showers. Not as warm. Highs in the mid-70s. Tuesday night, a chance of showers. Lows in the mid-50s. Wednesday, mostly sunny. Highs in the lower 70s. Again, the forecast for the Quad Cities and surrounding areas for the rest of tonight, clear. Lows in the lower 40s. East winds around 5 miles an hour, becoming southeast after midnight. 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The current time is 11:35 p.m. Central Daylight Time. At 11 p.m. in Moline, skies were clear. The temperature was 51 degrees, dew point 41, relative humidity 68%. The wind was calm, and the pressure was 30.06 inches and steady. At Davenport, skies were clear. The temperature was 55 degrees, dew point 36, relative humidity 48%.
The wind was east at 3 miles an hour, and the pressure was 30.07 inches and rising. Close to home, Burlington clear and 58. Cedar Rapids clear and 55. Dubuque clear and 48. Iowa City clear and 54. Muscatine 54. Galesburg clear and 50. Peoria clear and 52. Savannah 48. Rockford clear and 45. Across the Midwest, Chicago clear and 47. Des Moines clear and 61. Madison clear and 45. Milwaukee partly cloudy and 46. Minneapolis partly cloudy and 63. Omaha partly cloudy and 65. St. Louis clear and 62. Springfield, Illinois clear and 53. Waterloo clear and 54. Once again at 11 p.m. in Moline with clear skies, the temperature was 51. At Davenport with clear skies, the temperature was 55. Here is the hazardous weather outlook. For this afternoon and tonight, no hazardous weather is expected at this time. Looking ahead, thunderstorms return to the forecast Thursday night through Tuesday. The Storm Prediction Center has highlighted portions of the area in a marginal, or level 1 of 5 risk, for severe thunderstorms Thursday night and Friday night. Then for this weekend and Monday in a slight, or level 2 out of 5 risk, for severe thunderstorms. At this time, the most widespread and significant severe thunderstorm risk is forecast to be on Monday, followed by Sunday and Sunday night. Stay tuned in the coming days as more details emerge on the severe weather potential. Spotter activation will not be needed today and tonight. And now, your National Weather Service forecast for the Quad Cities and surrounding areas. Rest of tonight, clear. Lows in the lower 40s. East winds around 5 miles an hour, becoming southeast after midnight. Thursday, sunny. Highs in the mid-70s. South winds 5 to 10 miles an hour. Thursday night, mostly cloudy. A chance of showers with a slight chance of thunderstorms after midnight. Not as cool with lows in the mid-50s. South winds 10 to 15 miles an hour with gusts up to 25 miles an hour. Chance of rain 50%. Friday, mostly sunny. Highs around 80. South winds 10 to 15 miles an hour with gusts up to 30 miles an hour. Friday night, mostly clear until midnight, then becoming partly cloudy. A chance of showers with a slight chance of thunderstorms. Lows in the lower 60s. South winds 5 to 10 miles an hour. Chance of rain 40%. Saturday, a chance of showers and thunderstorms. Highs in the mid-80s. Saturday night, showers likely and a chance of thunderstorms. Lows around 60. Sunday, a chance of showers and thunderstorms. Highs in the mid-80s. Sunday night, partly cloudy. Lows in the upper 60s. Monday, showers likely and a chance of thunderstorms. Breezy. Highs in the upper 80s. Monday night, showers likely and a chance of thunderstorms. Lows in the lower 60s. Tuesday, a chance of showers. Not as warm. Highs in the mid-70s. Tuesday night, a chance of showers. Lows in the mid-50s. Wednesday, mostly sunny. Highs in the lower 70s. Again, the forecast for the Quad Cities and surrounding areas for the rest of tonight, clear. Lows in the lower 40s. East winds around 5 miles an hour, becoming southeast after midnight. 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The current time is 11:40 p.m. Central Daylight Time. At 11 p.m. in Moline, skies were clear. The temperature was 51 degrees, dew point 41, relative humidity 68%. The wind was calm, and the pressure was 30.06 inches and steady. At Davenport, skies were clear. The temperature was 55 degrees, dew point 36, relative humidity 48%. The wind was east at 3 miles an hour, and the pressure was 30.07 inches and rising. Close to home, Burlington clear and 58. Cedar Rapids clear and 55. Dubuque clear and 48. Iowa City clear and 54. Muscatine 54. Galesburg clear and 50. Peoria clear and 52. Savannah 48.
Rockford clear and 45. Across the Midwest, Chicago clear and 47. Des Moines clear and 61. Madison clear and 45. Milwaukee partly cloudy and 46.

night through Tuesday. The Storm Prediction Center has highlighted portions of the area in a marginal or level 1 of 5 risk for severe thunderstorms Thursday night and Friday night. Then for this weekend and Monday in a slight or level 2 out of 5 risk for severe thunderstorms. At this time, the most widespread and significant severe thunderstorm risk is forecast to be on Monday, followed by Sunday and Sunday night. Stay tuned in the coming days as more details emerge on the severe weather potential. Spotter activation will not be needed today and tonight. And now, your National Weather Service forecast for the Guam cities and surrounding areas. Rest of tonight, clear. Lows in the lower 40s. East winds around 5 miles an hour, becoming southeast after midnight. Thursday, sunny. Highs in the mid-70s. South winds 5 to 10 miles an hour. Thursday night, mostly cloudy. A chance of showers with a slight chance of thunderstorms after midnight. Not as cool with lows in the mid-50s. South winds 10 to 15 miles an hour with gusts up to 25 miles an hour. Chance of rain 50%. Friday, mostly sunny. Highs around 80. South winds 10 to 15 miles an hour with gusts up to 30 miles an hour. Friday night, mostly clear until midnight, then becoming partly cloudy. A chance of showers with a slight chance of thunderstorms. Lows in the lower 60s. South winds 5 to 10 miles an hour. Chance of rain 40%. Saturday, a chance of showers and thunderstorms. Highs in the mid-80s. Saturday night, showers likely and a chance of thunderstorms. Lows around 60. Sunday, a chance of showers and thunderstorms. Highs in the mid-80s. Sunday night, partly cloudy. Lows in the upper 60s. Monday, showers likely and a chance of thunderstorms. Breezy. Highs in the upper 80s. Monday night, showers likely and a chance of thunderstorms. Lows in the lower 60s. Tuesday, a chance of showers. Not as warm. Highs in the mid-70s. Tuesday night, a chance of showers. Lows in the mid-50s. Wednesday, mostly sunny. Highs in the lower 70s. Again, the forecast for the Guam cities and surrounding areas for the rest of tonight, clear. Lows in the lower 40s. East winds around 5 miles an hour, becoming southeast after midnight. 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The current time is 11:44 p.m. Central Daylight Time. At 11 p.m. in Moline, skies were clear. The temperature was 51 degrees, dew point 41, relative humidity 68%. The wind was calm. And the pressure was 30.06 inches and steady. At Davenport, skies were clear. The temperature was 55 degrees, dew point 36, relative humidity 48%. The wind was east at 3 miles an hour. And the pressure was 30.07 inches and rising. Close to home, Burlington clear and 58. Cedar Rapids clear and 55. Dubuque clear and 48. Iowa City clear and 54. Muscatine 54. Galesburg clear and 50. Peoria clear and 52. Savannah 48. Rockford clear and 45. Across the Midwest, Chicago clear and 47. Des Moines clear and 61. Madison clear and 45. Milwaukee partly cloudy and 46. Minneapolis partly cloudy and 63. Omaha partly cloudy and 65. St. Louis clear and 62. Springfield, Illinois clear and 53. Waterloo clear and 54. Once again at 11 p.m. at Moline with clear skies, the temperature was 51. At Davenport with clear skies, the temperature was 55. Here is the hazardous weather outlook. For this afternoon and tonight, no hazardous weather is expected at this time. Looking ahead, thunderstorms return to the forecast Thursday night through Tuesday. The Storm Prediction Center has highlighted portions of the area in a marginal or level 1 of 5 risk for severe thunderstorms Thursday night and Friday night. Then for this weekend and Monday in a slight or level 2 out of 5 risk for severe thunderstorms. At this time, the most widespread and significant severe thunderstorm risk is forecast to be on Monday, followed by Sunday and Sunday night. Stay tuned in the coming days as more details emerge on the

your weather potential. Spotter activation will not be needed today and tonight. And now, your National Weather Service forecast for the Guam cities and surrounding areas. West of tonight, clear. Lows in the lower 40s. East winds around 5 miles an hour, becoming southeast after midnight. Thursday, sunny. Highs in the mid-70s. South winds 5 to 10 miles an hour. Thursday night, mostly cloudy. A chance of showers with a slight chance of thunderstorms after midnight. Not as cool with lows in the mid-50s. South winds 10 to 15 miles an hour with gusts up to 25 miles an hour. Chance of rain 50%. Friday, mostly sunny. Highs around 80. South winds 10 to 15 miles an hour with gusts up to 30 miles an hour. Friday night, mostly clear until midnight, then becoming partly cloudy. A chance of showers with a slight chance of thunderstorms. Lows in the lower 60s. South winds 5 to 10 miles an hour. Chance of rain 40%. Saturday, a chance of showers and thunderstorms. Highs in the mid-80s. Saturday night, showers likely and a chance of thunderstorms. Lows around 60. Sunday, a chance of showers and thunderstorms. Highs in the mid-80s. Sunday night, partly cloudy. Lows in the upper 60s. Monday, showers likely and a chance of thunderstorms. Breezy. Highs in the upper 80s. Monday night, showers likely and a chance of thunderstorms. Lows in the lower 60s. Tuesday, a chance of showers. Not as warm. Highs in the mid-70s. Tuesday night, a chance of showers. Lows in the mid-50s. Wednesday, mostly sunny. Highs in the lower 70s. Again, the forecast for the Guam cities and surrounding areas for the rest of tonight, clear. Lows in the lower 40s. East winds around 5 miles an hour, becoming southeast after midnight. 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The current time is 11:49 p.m. Central Daylight Time. At 11 p.m. in Moline, skies were clear. The temperature was 51 degrees, dew point 41, relative humidity 68%. The wind was calm. And the pressure was 30.06 inches and steady. At Davenport, skies were clear. The temperature was 55 degrees, dew point 36, relative humidity 48%. The wind was east at 3 miles an hour. And the pressure was 30.07 inches and rising. Close to home, Burlington clear and 58. Cedar Rapids clear and 55. Dubuque clear and 48. Iowa City clear and 54. Muscatine 54. Galesburg clear and 50. Peoria clear and 52. Savannah 48. Rockford clear and 45. Across the Midwest, Chicago clear and 47. Des Moines clear and 61. Madison clear and 45. Milwaukee partly cloudy and 46. Minneapolis partly cloudy and 63. Omaha partly cloudy and 65. St. Louis clear and 62. Springfield, Illinois clear and 53. Waterloo clear and 54. Once again at 11 p.m. in Moline with clear skies, the temperature was 51. At Davenport with clear skies, the temperature was 55. Here is the hazardous weather outlook. For this afternoon and tonight, no hazardous weather is expected at this time. Looking ahead, thunderstorms return to the forecast Thursday night through Tuesday. The Storm Prediction Center has highlighted portions of the area in a marginal, or level 1 of 5 risk, for severe thunderstorms Thursday night and Friday night. Then for this weekend and Monday in a slight, or level 2 out of 5 risk, for severe thunderstorms. At this time, the most widespread and significant severe thunderstorm risk is forecast to be on Monday, followed by Sunday and Sunday night. Stay tuned in the coming days as more details emerge on the severe weather potential. Spotter activation will not be needed today and tonight. And now, your National Weather Service forecast for the Guam cities and surrounding areas. West of tonight, clear. Lows in the lower 40s. East winds around 5 miles an hour, becoming southeast after midnight. Thursday, sunny. Highs in the mid-70s. South winds 5 to 10 miles an hour. Thursday night.
mostly cloudy. A chance of showers with a slight chance of thunderstorms after midnight. Not as cool with lows in the mid-50s. South winds 10 to 15 miles an hour with gusts up to 25 miles an hour. Chance of rain 50%. Friday, mostly sunny. Highs around 80. South winds 10 to 15 miles an hour with gusts up to 30 miles an hour. Friday night, mostly clear until midnight, then becoming partly cloudy. A chance of showers with a slight chance of thunderstorms. Lows in the lower 60s. South winds 5 to 10 miles an hour. Chance of rain 40%. Saturday, a chance of showers and thunderstorms. Highs in the mid-80s. Saturday night, showers likely and a chance of thunderstorms. Lows around 60. Sunday, a chance of showers and thunderstorms. Highs in the mid-80s. Sunday night, partly cloudy. Lows in the upper 60s. Monday, showers likely and a chance of thunderstorms. Breezy. Highs in the upper 80s. Monday night, showers likely and a chance of thunderstorms. Lows in the lower 60s. Tuesday, a chance of showers. Not as warm. Highs in the mid-70s. Tuesday night, a chance of showers. Lows in the mid-50s. Wednesday, mostly sunny. Highs in the lower 70s. Again, the forecast for the Quad Cities and surrounding areas for the rest of tonight, clear. Lows in the lower 40s. East winds around 5 miles an hour, becoming southeast after midnight. 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The current time is 11:53 p.m. Central Daylight Time. At 11 p.m. in Moline, skies were clear. The temperature was 51 degrees, dew point 41, relative humidity 68%. The wind was calm. And the pressure was 30.06 inches and steady. At Davenport, skies were clear. The temperature was 55 degrees, dew point 36, relative humidity 48%. The wind was east at 3 miles an hour. And the pressure was 30.07 inches and rising. Close to home, Burlington clear and 58. Cedar Rapids clear and 55. Dubuque clear and 48. Iowa City clear and 54. Muscatine 54. Galesburg clear and 50. Peoria clear and 52. Savannah 48. Rockford clear and 45. Across the Midwest, Chicago clear and 47. Des Moines clear and 61. Madison clear and 45. Milwaukee partly cloudy and 46. Minneapolis partly cloudy and 63. Omaha partly cloudy and 65. St. Louis clear and 62. Springfield, Illinois clear and 53. Waterloo clear and 54. Once again at 11 p.m. in Moline with clear skies, the temperature was 51. At Davenport with clear skies, the temperature was 55. Here is the hazardous weather outlook. For this afternoon and tonight, no hazardous weather is expected at this time. Looking ahead, thunderstorms return to the forecast Thursday night through Tuesday. The Storm Prediction Center has highlighted portions of the area in a marginal, or level 1 of 5 risk, for severe thunderstorms Thursday night and Friday night. Then for this weekend and Monday in a slight, or level 2 out of 5 risk, for severe thunderstorms. At this time, the most widespread and significant severe thunderstorm risk is forecast to be on Monday, followed by Sunday and Sunday night. Stay tuned in the coming days as more details emerge on the severe weather potential. Spotter activation will not be needed today and tonight. And now, your National Weather Service forecast for the Quad Cities and surrounding areas. West of tonight, clear. Lows in the lower 40s. East winds around 5 miles an hour, becoming southeast after midnight. Thursday, sunny. Highs in the mid-70s. South winds 5 to 10 miles an hour. Thursday night, mostly cloudy. A chance of showers with a slight chance of thunderstorms after midnight. Not as cool with lows in the mid-50s. South winds 10 to 15 miles an hour with gusts up to 25 miles an hour. Chance of rain 50%. Friday, mostly sunny. Highs around 80. South winds 10 to 15 miles an hour with gusts up to 30 miles an hour. Friday night, mostly clear until midnight, then becoming
partly cloudy. A chance of showers with a slight chance of thunderstorms. Lows in the lower 60s. South winds 5 to 10 miles an hour. Chance of rain 40%. Saturday, a chance of showers and thunderstorms. Highs in the mid-80s. Saturday night, showers likely and a chance of thunderstorms. Lows around 60. Sunday, a chance of showers and thunderstorms. Highs in the mid-80s. Sunday night, partly cloudy. Lows in the upper 60s. Monday, showers likely and a chance of thunderstorms. Breezy. Highs in the upper 80s. Monday night, showers likely and a chance of thunderstorms. Lows in the lower 60s. Tuesday, a chance of showers. Not as warm. Highs in the mid-70s. Tuesday night, a chance of showers. Lows in the mid-50s. Wednesday, mostly sunny. Highs in the lower 70s. Again, the forecast for the Guam cities and surrounding areas for the rest of tonight, clear. Lows in the lower 40s. East winds around 5 miles an hour, becoming southeast after midnight. 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The current time is 11:58 p.m. Central Daylight Time. Here is the hazardous weather outlook. For this afternoon and tonight, no hazardous weather is expected at this time. Looking ahead, thunderstorms return to the forecast Thursday night through Tuesday. The Storm Prediction Center has highlighted portions of the area in a marginal, or level 1 of 5 risk, for severe thunderstorms Thursday night and Friday night. Then for this weekend and Monday in a slight, or level 2 out of 5 risk, for severe thunderstorms. At this time, the most widespread and significant severe thunderstorm risk is forecast to be on Monday, followed by Sunday and Sunday night. Stay tuned in the coming days as more details emerge on the severe weather potential. Spotter activation will not be needed today and tonight. And now, your National Weather Service forecast for the Guam cities and surrounding areas. West of tonight, clear. Lows in the lower 40s. East winds around 5 miles an hour, becoming southeast after midnight. Thursday, sunny. Highs in the mid-70s. South winds 5 to 10 miles an hour. Thursday night, mostly cloudy. A chance of showers with a slight chance of thunderstorms after midnight. Not as cool with lows in the mid-50s. South winds 10 to 15 miles an hour with gusts up to 25 miles an hour. Chance of rain 50%. Friday, mostly sunny. Highs around 80. South winds 10 to 15 miles an hour with gusts up to 30 miles an hour. Friday night, mostly clear until midnight, then becoming partly cloudy. A chance of showers with a slight chance of thunderstorms. Lows in the lower 60s. South winds 5 to 10 miles an hour. Chance of rain 40%. Saturday, a chance of showers and thunderstorms. Highs in the mid-80s. Saturday night, showers likely and a chance of thunderstorms. Lows around 60. Sunday, a chance of showers and thunderstorms. Highs in the mid-80s. Sunday night, partly cloudy. Lows in the upper 60s. Monday, showers likely and a chance of thunderstorms. Breezy. Highs in the upper 80s. Monday night, showers likely and a chance of thunderstorms. Lows in the lower 60s. Tuesday, a chance of showers. Not as warm. Highs in the mid-70s. Tuesday night, a chance of showers. Lows in the mid-50s. Wednesday, mostly sunny. Highs in the lower 70s. Again, the forecast for the Guam cities and surrounding areas for the rest of tonight, clear. Lows in the lower 40s. East winds around 5 miles an hour, becoming southeast after midnight. 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The current time is 12:01 a.m. Central Daylight Time. Here is the hazardous weather outlook. For this afternoon and tonight, no hazardous weather is expected at this time. Looking ahead, thunderstorms return to the forecast Thursday night through Tuesday. The Storm Prediction Center has highlighted portions of the area in a marginal, or level 1 of 5 risk, for severe thunderstorms Thursday night and Friday night. Then for this weekend and Monday in a slight, or level 2 out of 5 risk, for severe thunderstorms. At this time, the most widespread and significant...
Severe thunderstorm risk is forecast to be on Monday, followed by Sunday and Sunday night. Stay tuned in the coming days as more details emerge on the severe weather potential. Spotter activation will not be needed today and tonight. And now, your National Weather Service forecast for the Guam cities and surrounding areas. West of tonight, clear. Lows in the lower 40s. East winds around 5 miles an hour, becoming southeast after midnight. Thursday, sunny. Highs in the mid-70s. South winds 5 to 10 miles an hour. Thursday night, mostly cloudy. A chance of showers with a slight chance of thunderstorms after midnight. Not as cool with lows in the mid-50s. South winds 10 to 15 miles an hour with gusts up to 25 miles an hour. Chance of rain 50%. Friday, mostly sunny. Highs around 80. South winds 10 to 15 miles an hour with gusts up to 30 miles an hour. Friday night, mostly clear until midnight, then becoming partly cloudy. A chance of showers with a slight chance of thunderstorms. Lows in the lower 60s. South winds 5 to 10 miles an hour. Chance of rain 40%. Saturday, a chance of showers and thunderstorms. Highs in the mid-80s. Saturday night, showers likely and a chance of thunderstorms. Lows around 60. Sunday, a chance of showers and thunderstorms. Highs in the mid-80s. Sunday night, partly cloudy. Lows in the upper 60s. Monday, showers likely and a chance of thunderstorms. Breezy. Highs in the upper 80s. Monday night, showers likely and a chance of thunderstorms. Lows in the lower 60s. Tuesday, a chance of showers. Not as warm. Highs in the mid-70s. Tuesday night, a chance of showers. Lows in the mid-50s. Wednesday, mostly sunny. Highs in the lower 70s. Again, the forecast for the Guam cities and surrounding areas for the rest of tonight, clear. Lows in the lower 40s. East winds around 5 miles an hour, becoming southeast after midnight. 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The current time is 12:04 a.m. Central Daylight Time. At midnight and Moline, skies were clear. The temperature was 46 degrees, dew point 41, relative humidity 82%. The wind was calm. And the pressure was 30.06 inches and steady. At Davenport, skies were clear. The temperature was 50 degrees, dew point 36, relative humidity 58%. The wind was calm. And the pressure was 30.07 inches and steady. Close to home, Burlington clear and 57. Cedar Rapids clear and 53. Dubuque clear and 45. Iowa City clear and 51. Peoria clear and 51. Rockford clear and 43. Across the Midwest, Chicago clear and 45. Des Moines clear and 60. Madison clear and 43. Milwaukee partly cloudy and 43. Minneapolis partly cloudy and 59. Omaha clear and 63. St. Louis clear and 60. Springfield, Illinois clear and 50. Waterloo clear and 51. Once again at midnight at Moline with clear skies, the temperature was 46. At Davenport with clear skies, the temperature was 50. Here is the hazardous weather outlook. For this afternoon and tonight, no hazardous weather is expected at this time. Looking ahead, thunderstorms return to the forecast Thursday night through Tuesday. The Storm Prediction Center has highlighted portions of the area in a marginal or level 1 of 5 risk for severe thunderstorms Thursday night and Friday night. Then for this weekend and Monday in a slight or level 2 out of 5 risk for severe thunderstorms. At this time, the most widespread and significant severe thunderstorm risk is forecast to be on Monday, followed by Sunday and Sunday night. Stay tuned in the coming days as more details emerge on the severe weather potential. Spotter activation will not be needed today and tonight. And now, your National Weather Service forecast for the Guam cities and surrounding areas. West of tonight, clear. Lows in the lower 40s. East winds around 5 miles an hour, becoming southeast after midnight. Thursday, sunny. Highs in the mid-70s. South winds 5 to 10 miles an hour. Thursday night, mostly cloudy.
a chance of showers with a slight chance of thunderstorms after midnight. Not as cool with lows in the mid-50s. South winds 10 to 15 miles an hour with gusts up to 25 miles an hour. Chance of rain 50%. Friday, mostly sunny. Highs around 80. South winds 10 to 15 miles an hour with gusts up to 30 miles an hour. Friday night, mostly clear until midnight, then becoming partly cloudy. A chance of showers with a slight chance of thunderstorms. Lows in the lower 60s. South winds 5 to 10 miles an hour. Chance of rain 40%. Saturday, a chance of showers and thunderstorms. Highs in the mid-80s. Saturday night, showers likely and a chance of thunderstorms. Lows around 60. Sunday, a chance of showers and thunderstorms. Highs in the mid-80s. Sunday night, partly cloudy. Lows in the upper 60s. Monday, showers likely and a chance of thunderstorms. Breezy. Highs in the upper 80s. Monday night, showers likely and a chance of thunderstorms. Lows in the lower 60s. Tuesday, a chance of showers. Not as warm. Highs in the mid-70s. Tuesday night, a chance of showers. Lows in the mid-50s. Wednesday, mostly sunny. Highs in the lower 70s. Again, the forecast for the Quad Cities and surrounding areas for the rest of tonight, clear. Lows in the lower 40s. East winds around 5 miles an hour, becoming southeast after midnight. 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The current time is 12:08 a.m. Central Daylight Time. At midnight and Moline, skies were clear. The temperature was 46 degrees, dew point 41, relative humidity 82%. The wind was calm. And the pressure was 30.06 inches and steady. At Davenport, skies were clear. The temperature was 50 degrees, dew point 36, relative humidity 58%. The wind was calm. And the pressure was 30.07 inches and steady. Close to home, Burlington clear and 57. Cedar Rapids clear and 53. Dubuque clear and 45. Iowa City clear and 51. Peoria clear and 51. Rockford clear and 43. Across the Midwest, Chicago clear and 45. Des Moines clear and 60. Madison clear and 43. Milwaukee partly cloudy and 43. Minneapolis partly cloudy and 59. Omaha clear and 63. St. Louis clear and 60. Springfield, Illinois clear and 50. Waterloo clear and 51. Once again at midnight at Moline with clear skies, the temperature was 46. At Davenport with clear skies, the temperature was 50. Here is the hazardous weather outlook. For this afternoon and tonight, no hazardous weather is expected at this time. Looking ahead, thunderstorms return to the forecast Thursday night through Tuesday. The Storm Prediction Center has highlighted portions of the area in a marginal, or level 1 of 5 risk, for severe thunderstorms Thursday night and Friday night. Then for this weekend and Monday in a slight, or level 2 out of 5 risk, for severe thunderstorms. At this time, the most widespread and significant severe thunderstorm risk is forecast to be on Monday, followed by Sunday and Sunday night. Stay tuned in the coming days as more details emerge on the severe weather potential. Spotter activation will not be needed today and tonight. And now, your National Weather Service forecast for the Quad Cities and surrounding areas. Rest of tonight, clear. Lows in the lower 40s. East winds around 5 miles an hour, becoming southeast after midnight. Thursday, sunny. Highs in the mid-70s. South winds 5 to 10 miles an hour. Thursday night, mostly cloudy. A chance of showers with a slight chance of thunderstorms after midnight. Not as cool with lows in the mid-50s. South winds 10 to 15 miles an hour with gusts up to 25 miles an hour. Chance of rain 50%. Friday, mostly sunny. Highs around 80. South winds 10 to 15 miles an hour with gusts up to 30 miles an hour. Friday night, mostly clear until midnight, then becoming partly cloudy. A chance of showers with a slight chance of thunderstorms. Lows in the lower 60s. South winds 5 to 10 miles an hour. Chance of rain 40%.
Saturday, a chance of showers and thunderstorms. Highs in the mid-80s. Saturday night, showers likely and a chance of thunderstorms. Lows around 60. Sunday, a chance of showers and thunderstorms. Highs in the mid-80s. Sunday night, partly cloudy. Lows in the upper 60s. Monday, showers likely and a chance of thunderstorms. Breezy. Highs in the upper 80s. Monday night, showers likely and a chance of thunderstorms. Lows in the lower 60s. Tuesday, a chance of showers. Not as warm. Highs in the mid-70s. Tuesday night, a chance of showers. Lows in the mid-50s. Wednesday, mostly sunny. Highs in the lower 70s. Again, the forecast for the Quad Cities and surrounding areas for the rest of tonight, clear. Lows in the lower 40s. East winds around 5 miles an hour, becoming southeast after midnight. 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The current time is 12:12 a.m. Central Daylight Time. At midnight and Moline, skies were clear. The temperature was 46 degrees, dew point 41, relative humidity 82%. The wind was calm. And the pressure was 30.06 inches and steady. At Davenport, skies were clear. The temperature was 50 degrees, dew point 36, relative humidity 58%. The wind was calm. And the pressure was 30.07 inches and steady. Close to home, Burlington clear and 57. Cedar Rapids clear and 53. Dubuque clear and 45. Iowa City clear and 51. Peoria clear and 51. Rockford clear and 43. Across the Midwest, Chicago clear and 45. Des Moines clear and 60. Madison clear and 43. Milwaukee partly cloudy and 43. Minneapolis partly cloudy and 59. Omaha clear and 63. St. Louis clear and 60. Springfield, Illinois clear and 50. Waterloo clear and 51. Once again at midnight at Moline with clear skies, the temperature was 46. At Davenport with clear skies, the temperature was 50. Here is the hazardous weather outlook. For this afternoon and tonight, no hazardous weather is expected at this time. Looking ahead, thunderstorms return to the forecast Thursday night through Tuesday. The Storm Prediction Center has highlighted portions of the area in a marginal, or level 1 of 5 risk, for severe thunderstorms Thursday night and Friday night. Then for this weekend and Monday in a slight, or level 2 out of 5 risk, for severe thunderstorms. At this time, the most widespread and significant severe thunderstorm risk is forecast to be on Monday, followed by Sunday and Sunday night. Stay tuned in the coming days as more details emerge on the severe weather potential. Spotter activation will not be needed today and tonight. And now, your National Weather Service forecast for the Quad Cities and surrounding areas. Rest of tonight, clear. Lows in the lower 40s. East winds around 5 miles an hour, becoming southeast after midnight. Thursday, sunny. Highs in the mid-70s. South winds 5 to 10 miles an hour. Thursday night, mostly cloudy. A chance of showers with a slight chance of thunderstorms after midnight. Not as cool with lows in the mid-50s. South winds 10 to 15 miles an hour with gusts up to 25 miles an hour. Chance of rain 50%. Friday, mostly sunny. Highs around 80. South winds 10 to 15 miles an hour with gusts up to 30 miles an hour. Friday night, mostly clear until midnight, then becoming partly cloudy. A chance of showers with a slight chance of thunderstorms. Lows in the lower 60s. South winds 5 to 10 miles an hour. Chance of rain 40%. Saturday, a chance of showers and thunderstorms. Highs in the mid-80s. Saturday night, showers likely and a chance of thunderstorms. Lows around 60. Sunday, a chance of showers and thunderstorms. Highs in the mid-80s. Sunday night, partly cloudy. Lows in the upper 60s. Monday, showers likely and a chance of thunderstorms. Breezy. Highs in the upper 80s. Monday night, showers likely and a chance of thunderstorms. Lows in the lower 60s. Tuesday, a chance of showers.
not as warm. Highs in the mid-70s. Tuesday night, a chance of showers. Lows in the mid-50s. Wednesday, mostly sunny. Highs in the lower 70s. Again, the forecast for the Quad Cities and surrounding areas for the rest of tonight, clear. Lows in the lower 40s. East winds around 5 miles an hour, becoming southeast after midnight. 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The current time is 12:17 a.m. Central Daylight Time. At midnight and Moline skies were clear. The temperature was 46 degrees, dew point 41, relative humidity 82%. The wind was calm. And the pressure was 30.06 inches and steady. At Davenport, skies were clear. The temperature was 50 degrees, dew point 36, relative humidity 58%. The wind was calm. And the pressure was 30.07 inches and steady. Close to home, Burlington clear and 57. Cedar Rapids clear and 53. Dubuque clear and 45. Iowa City clear and 51. Peoria clear and 51. Savannah 45. Rockford clear and 43. Across the Midwest, Chicago clear and 45. Des Moines clear and 60. Madison clear and 43. Milwaukee partly cloudy and 43. Minneapolis partly cloudy and 59. Omaha clear and 63. St. Louis clear and 60. Springfield, Illinois clear and 50. Waterloo clear and 51. Once again at midnight at Moline with clear skies, the temperature was 46. At Davenport with clear skies, the temperature was 50. Here is the hazardous weather outlook. For this afternoon and tonight, no hazardous weather is expected at this time. Looking ahead, thunderstorms return to the forecast Thursday night through Tuesday. The Storm Prediction Center has highlighted portions of the area in a marginal, or level 1 of 5 risk, for severe thunderstorms Thursday night and Friday night. Then for this weekend and Monday in a slight, or level 2 out of 5 risk, for severe thunderstorms. At this time, the most widespread and significant severe thunderstorm risk is forecast to be on Monday, followed by Sunday and Sunday night. Stay tuned in the coming days as more details emerge on the severe weather potential. Spotter activation will not be needed today and tonight. And now, your National Weather Service forecast for the Quad Cities and surrounding areas. Rest of tonight, clear. Lows in the lower 40s. East winds around 5 miles an hour, becoming southeast after midnight. Thursday, sunny. Highs in the mid-70s. South winds 5 to 10 miles an hour. Thursday night, mostly cloudy. A chance of showers with a slight chance of thunderstorms after midnight. Not as cool with lows in the mid-50s. South winds 10 to 15 miles an hour with gusts up to 25 miles an hour. Chance of rain 50%. Friday, mostly sunny. Highs around 80. South winds 10 to 15 miles an hour with gusts up to 30 miles an hour. Friday night, mostly clear until midnight, then becoming partly cloudy. A chance of showers with a slight chance of thunderstorms. Lows in the lower 60s. South winds 5 to 10 miles an hour. Chance of rain 40%. Saturday, a chance of showers and thunderstorms. Highs in the mid-80s. Saturday night, showers likely and a chance of thunderstorms. Lows around 60. Sunday, a chance of showers and thunderstorms. Highs in the mid-80s. Sunday night, partly cloudy. Lows in the upper 60s. Monday, showers likely and a chance of thunderstorms. Breezy. Highs in the upper 80s. Monday night, showers likely and a chance of thunderstorms. Lows in the lower 60s. Tuesday, a chance of showers. Not as warm. Highs in the mid-70s. Tuesday night, a chance of showers. Lows in the mid-50s. Wednesday, mostly sunny. Highs in the lower 70s. Again, the forecast for the Quad Cities and surrounding areas for the rest of tonight, clear. Lows in the lower 40s. East winds around 5 miles an hour, becoming southeast after midnight. This broadcast originates from the National Weather Service office in the Quad Cities and is transmitted on a frequency of 162.55 MHz from Rock Island.
Illinois. The coverage area includes the following counties: Cedar, Clinton, Louisa, Muscatine, Scott, Henry, Illinois, Mercer, Rock Island, and Whiteside. 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The current time is 12:22 a.m. Central Daylight Time. At midnight and Moline, skies were clear. The temperature was 46 degrees, dew point 41, relative humidity 82%. The wind was calm, and the pressure was 30.06 inches and steady. At Davenport, skies were clear. The temperature was 50 degrees, dew point 36, relative humidity 58%. The wind was calm, and the pressure was 30.07 inches and steady. Close to home, Burlington clear and 57. Cedar Rapids clear and 53. Dubuque clear and 45. Iowa City clear and 51. Peoria clear and 51. Savannah 45. Rockford clear and 43. Across the Midwest, Chicago clear and 45. Des Moines clear and 60. Madison clear and 43. Milwaukee partly cloudy and 43. Minneapolis partly cloudy and 59. Omaha clear and 63. St. Louis clear and 60. Springfield, Illinois clear and 50. Waterloo clear and 51. Once again at midnight at Moline with clear skies, the temperature was 46. At Davenport with clear skies, the temperature was 50. Here is the hazardous weather outlook. For this afternoon and tonight, no hazardous weather is expected at this time. Looking ahead, thunderstorms return to the forecast Thursday night through Tuesday. The Storm Prediction Center has highlighted portions of the area in a marginal, or level 1 of 5 risk, for severe thunderstorms Thursday night and Friday night. Then for this weekend and Monday in its light, or level 2 out of 5 risk, for severe thunderstorms. At this time, the most widespread and significant severe thunderstorm risk is forecast to be on Monday, followed by Sunday and Sunday night. Stay tuned in the coming days as more details emerge on the severe weather potential. Spotter activation will not be needed today and tonight. And now, your National Weather Service forecast for the Quad Cities and surrounding areas. Rest of tonight, clear. Lows in the lower 40s. East winds around 5 miles an hour, becoming southeast after midnight. Thursday, sunny. Highs in the mid-70s. South winds 5 to 10 miles an hour. Thursday night, mostly cloudy. A chance of showers with a slight chance of thunderstorms after midnight. Not as cool with lows in the mid-50s. South winds 10 to 15 miles an hour with gusts up to 25 miles an hour. Chance of rain 50%. Friday, mostly sunny. Highs around 80. South winds 10 to 15 miles an hour with gusts up to 30 miles an hour. Friday night, mostly clear until midnight, then becoming partly cloudy. A chance of showers with a slight chance of thunderstorms. Lows in the lower 60s. South winds 5 to 10 miles an hour. Chance of rain 40%. Saturday, a chance of showers and thunderstorms. Highs in the mid-80s. Saturday night, showers likely and a chance of thunderstorms. Lows around 60. Sunday, a chance of showers and thunderstorms. Highs in the mid-80s. Sunday night, partly cloudy. Lows in the upper 60s. Monday, showers likely and a chance of thunderstorms. Breezy. Highs in the upper 80s. Monday night, showers likely and a chance of thunderstorms. Lows in the lower 60s. Tuesday, a chance of showers. Not as warm. Highs in the mid-70s. Tuesday night, a chance of showers. Lows in the mid-50s. Wednesday, mostly sunny. Highs in the lower 70s. Again, the forecast for the Quad Cities and surrounding areas for the rest of tonight, clear. Lows in the lower 40s. East winds around 5 miles an hour, becoming southeast after midnight. 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The current time is 12:26 a.m. Central Daylight Time. At midnight at Moline, skies were clear. The temperature was 46 degrees, dew point 41, relative humidity 82%.
The wind was calm, and the pressure was 30.06 inches and steady. At Davenport, skies were clear. The temperature was 50 degrees, dew point 36, relative humidity 58%. The wind was calm, and the pressure was 30.07 inches and steady. Close to home, Burlington clear and 57. Cedar Rapids clear and 53. Dubuque clear and 45. Iowa City clear and 51. Peoria clear and 51. Savannah 45. Rockford clear and 43. Across the Midwest, Chicago clear and 45. Des Moines clear and 60. Madison clear and 43. Milwaukee partly cloudy and 43. Minneapolis partly cloudy and 59. Omaha clear and 63. St. Louis clear and 60. Springfield, Illinois clear and 50. Waterloo clear and 51. Once again at midnight at Moline with clear skies, the temperature was 46. At Davenport with clear skies, the temperature was 50. Here is the hazardous weather outlook. For this afternoon and tonight, no hazardous weather is expected at this time. Looking ahead, thunderstorms return to the forecast Thursday night through Tuesday. The Storm Prediction Center has highlighted portions of the area in a marginal, or level 1 of 5 risk, for severe thunderstorms Thursday night and Friday night. Then for this weekend and Monday in a slight, or level 2 out of 5 risk, for severe thunderstorms. At this time, the most widespread and significant severe thunderstorm risk is forecast to be on Monday, followed by Sunday and Sunday night. Stay tuned in the coming days as more details emerge on the severe weather potential. Spotter activation will not be needed today and tonight. And now, your National Weather Service forecast for the Quad Cities and surrounding areas. West of tonight, clear. Lows in the lower 40s. East winds around 5 miles an hour, becoming southeast after midnight. Thursday, sunny. Highs in the mid-70s. South winds 5 to 10 miles an hour. Thursday night, mostly cloudy. A chance of showers with a slight chance of thunderstorms after midnight. Not as cool with lows in the mid-50s. South winds 10 to 15 miles an hour with gusts up to 25 miles an hour. Chance of rain 50%. Friday, mostly sunny. Highs around 80. South winds 10 to 15 miles an hour with gusts up to 30 miles an hour. Friday night, mostly clear until midnight, then becoming partly cloudy. A chance of showers with a slight chance of thunderstorms. Lows in the lower 60s. South winds 5 to 10 miles an hour. Chance of rain 40%. Saturday, a chance of showers and thunderstorms. Highs in the mid-80s. Saturday night, showers likely and a chance of thunderstorms. Lows around 60. Sunday, a chance of showers and thunderstorms. Highs in the mid-80s. Sunday night, partly cloudy. Lows in the upper 60s. Monday, showers likely and a chance of thunderstorms. Breezy. Highs in the upper 80s. Monday night, showers likely and a chance of thunderstorms. Lows in the lower 60s. Tuesday, a chance of showers. Not as warm. Highs in the mid-70s. Tuesday night, a chance of showers. Lows in the mid-50s. Wednesday, mostly sunny. Highs in the lower 70s. Again, the forecast for the Quad Cities and surrounding areas for the rest of tonight, clear. Lows in the lower 40s. East winds around 5 miles an hour, becoming southeast after midnight. 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The current time is 12:30 a.m. Central Daylight Time. At midnight at Moline, skies were clear. The temperature was 46 degrees, dew point 41, relative humidity 82%. The wind was calm, and the pressure was 30.06 inches and steady. At Davenport, skies were clear. The temperature was 50 degrees, dew point 36, relative humidity 58%. The wind was calm, and the pressure was 30.07 inches and steady. Close to home, Burlington clear and 57. Cedar Rapids clear and 53. Dubuque clear and 45. Iowa City clear and 51. Peoria clear and 51. Savannah 45. Rockford clear.
and 43. Across the Midwest, Chicago clear and 45. Des Moines clear and 60. Madison clear and 43. Milwaukee partly cloudy and 43. Minneapolis partly cloudy and 59. Omaha clear and 63. St. Louis clear and 60. Springfield, Illinois clear and 50. Waterloo clear and 51. Once again at midnight at Moline with clear skies, the temperature was 46. At Davenport with clear skies, the temperature was 50. Here is the hazardous weather outlook. For this afternoon and tonight, no hazardous weather is expected at this time. Looking ahead, thunderstorms return to the forecast Thursday night through Tuesday. The Storm Prediction Center has highlighted portions of the area in a marginal or level 1 of 5 risk for severe thunderstorms Thursday night and Friday night. Then for this weekend and Monday in its light or level 2 out of 5 risk for severe thunderstorms. At this time, the most widespread and significant severe thunderstorm risk is forecast to be on Monday, followed by Sunday and Sunday night. Stay tuned in the coming days as more details emerge on the severe weather potential. Spotter activation will not be needed today and tonight. And now, your National Weather Service forecast for the Quad Cities and surrounding areas. Rest of tonight, clear. Lows in the lower 40s. East winds around 5 miles an hour, becoming southeast after midnight. Thursday, sunny. Highs in the mid-70s. South winds 5 to 10 miles an hour. Thursday night, mostly cloudy. A chance of showers with a slight chance of thunderstorms after midnight. Not as cool with lows in the mid-50s. South winds 10 to 15 miles an hour with gusts up to 25 miles an hour. Chance of rain 50%. Friday, mostly sunny. Highs around 80. South winds 10 to 15 miles an hour with gusts up to 30 miles an hour. Friday night, mostly clear until midnight, then becoming partly cloudy. A chance of showers with a slight chance of thunderstorms. Lows in the lower 60s. South winds 5 to 10 miles an hour. Chance of rain 40%. Saturday, a chance of showers and thunderstorms. Highs in the mid-80s. Saturday night, showers likely and a chance of thunderstorms. Lows around 60. Sunday, a chance of showers and thunderstorms. Highs in the mid-80s. Sunday night, partly cloudy. Lows in the upper 60s. Monday, showers likely and a chance of thunderstorms. Breezy. Highs in the upper 80s. Monday night, showers likely and a chance of thunderstorms. Lows in the lower 60s. Tuesday, a chance of showers. Not as warm. Highs in the mid-70s. Tuesday night, a chance of showers. Lows in the mid-50s. Wednesday, mostly sunny. Highs in the lower 70s. Again, the forecast for the Quad Cities and surrounding areas for the rest of tonight, clear. Lows in the lower 40s. East winds around 5 miles an hour, becoming southeast after midnight. 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The current time is 12:35 a.m. Central Daylight Time. At midnight and Moline skies were clear. The temperature was 46 degrees, dew point 41, relative humidity 82%. The wind was calm. And the pressure was 30.06 inches and steady. At Davenport, skies were clear. The temperature was 50 degrees, dew point 36, relative humidity 58%. The wind was calm. And the pressure was 30.07 inches and steady. Close to home, Burlington clear and 57. Cedar Rapids clear and 53. Dubuque clear and 45. Iowa City clear and 51. Peoria clear and 51. Savannah 45. Rockford clear and 43. Across the Midwest, Chicago clear and 45. Des Moines clear and 60. Madison clear and 43. Milwaukee partly cloudy and 43. Minneapolis partly cloudy and 59. Omaha clear and 63. St. Louis clear and 60. Springfield, Illinois clear and 50. Waterloo clear and 51. Once again at midnight at Moline with clear skies, the temperature was 46. At Davenport with clear skies, the temperature was 50. Here
hazardous weather outlook. For this afternoon and tonight, no hazardous weather is expected at this time. Looking ahead, thunderstorms return to the forecast Thursday night through Tuesday. The Storm Prediction Center has highlighted portions of the area in a marginal, or level 1 of 5 risk, for severe thunderstorms Thursday night and Friday night. Then for this weekend and Monday in a slight, or level 2 out of 5 risk, for severe thunderstorms. At this time, the most widespread and significant severe thunderstorm risk is forecast to be on Monday, followed by Sunday and Sunday night. Stay tuned in the coming days as more details emerge on the severe weather potential. Spotter activation will not be needed today and tonight. And now, your National Weather Service forecast for the Guam cities and surrounding areas. Rest of tonight, clear. Lows in the lower 40s. East winds around 5 miles an hour, becoming southeast after midnight. Thursday, sunny. Highs in the mid-70s. South winds 5 to 10 miles an hour. Thursday night, mostly cloudy. A chance of showers with a slight chance of thunderstorms after midnight. Not as cool with lows in the mid-50s. South winds 10 to 15 miles an hour with gusts up to 25 miles an hour. Chance of rain 50%. Friday, mostly sunny. Highs around 80. South winds 10 to 15 miles an hour with gusts up to 30 miles an hour. Friday night, mostly clear until midnight, then becoming partly cloudy. A chance of showers with a slight chance of thunderstorms. Lows in the lower 60s. South winds 5 to 10 miles an hour. Chance of rain 40%. Saturday, a chance of showers and thunderstorms. Highs in the mid-80s. Saturday night, showers likely and a chance of thunderstorms. Lows around 60. Sunday, a chance of showers and thunderstorms. Highs in the mid-80s. Sunday night, partly cloudy. Lows in the upper 60s. Monday, showers likely and a chance of thunderstorms. Breezy. Highs in the upper 80s. Monday night, showers likely and a chance of thunderstorms. Lows in the lower 60s. Tuesday, a chance of showers. Not as warm. Highs in the mid-70s. Tuesday night, a chance of showers. Lows in the mid-50s. Wednesday, mostly sunny. Highs in the lower 70s. Again, the forecast for the Guam cities and surrounding areas for the rest of tonight, clear. Lows in the lower 40s. East winds around 5 miles an hour, becoming southeast after midnight. 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The current time is 12:39 a.m. Central Daylight Time. At midnight at Moline, skies were clear. The temperature was 46 degrees, dew point 41, relative humidity 82%. The wind was calm. And the pressure was 30.06 inches and steady. At Davenport, skies were clear. The temperature was 50 degrees, dew point 36, relative humidity 58%. The wind was calm. And the pressure was 30.07 inches and steady. Close to home, Burlington clear and 57. Cedar Rapids clear and 53. Dubuque clear and 45. Iowa City clear and 51. Peoria clear and 51. Savannah 45. Rockford clear and 43. Across the Midwest, Chicago clear and 45. Des Moines clear and 60. Madison clear and 43. Milwaukee partly cloudy and 43. Minneapolis partly cloudy and 59. Omaha clear and 63. St. Louis clear and 60. Springfield, Illinois clear and 50. Waterloo clear and 51. Once again at midnight at Moline with clear skies, the temperature was 46. At Davenport with clear skies, the temperature was 50. Here is the hazardous weather outlook. For this afternoon and tonight, no hazardous weather is expected at this time. Looking ahead, thunderstorms return to the forecast Thursday night through Tuesday. The Storm Prediction Center has highlighted portions of the area in a marginal, or level 1 of 5 risk, for severe thunderstorms Thursday night and Friday night. Then for this weekend and Monday in a slight, or level 2 out of 5 risk, for severe thunderstorms. At this time, the most widespread and significant severe thunderstorm risk is forecast to be on Monday, followed by Sunday and Sunday night. Stay tuned in the coming days.

chance of thunderstorms after midnight. Not as cool with lows in the mid-50s. South winds 10 to 15 miles an hour with gusts up to 25 miles an hour. Chance of rain 50%. Friday, mostly sunny. Highs around 80. South winds 10 to 15 miles an hour with gusts up to 30 miles an hour. Friday night, mostly clear until midnight, then becoming partly cloudy. A chance of showers with a slight chance of thunderstorms. Lows in the lower 60s. South winds 5 to 10 miles an hour. Chance of rain 40%. Saturday, a chance of showers and thunderstorms. Highs in the mid-80s. Saturday night, showers likely and a chance of thunderstorms. Lows around 60. Sunday, a chance of showers and thunderstorms. Highs in the mid-80s. Sunday night, partly cloudy. Lows in the upper 60s. Monday, showers likely and a chance of thunderstorms. Breezy. Highs in the upper 80s. Monday night, showers likely and a chance of thunderstorms. Lows in the lower 60s. Tuesday, a chance of showers. Not as warm. Highs in the mid-70s. Tuesday night, a chance of showers. Lows in the mid-50s. Wednesday, mostly sunny. Highs in the lower 70s. Again, the forecast for the Quad Cities and surrounding areas for the rest of tonight, clear. Lows in the lower 40s. East winds around 5 miles an hour, becoming southeast after midnight. 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The current time is 12:44 a.m. Central Daylight Time. At midnight and Moline, skies were clear. The temperature was 46 degrees, dew point 41, relative humidity 82%. The wind was calm. And the pressure was 30.06 inches and steady. At Davenport, skies were clear. The temperature was 50 degrees, dew point 36, relative humidity 58%. The wind was calm. And the pressure was 30.07 inches and steady. Close to home, Burlington clear and 57. Cedar Rapids clear and 53. Dubuque clear and 45. Iowa City clear and 51. Peoria clear and 51. Savannah 45. Rockford clear and 43. Across the Midwest, Chicago clear and 45. Des Moines clear and 60. Madison clear and 43. Milwaukee partly cloudy and 43. Minneapolis partly cloudy and 59. Omaha clear and 63. St. Louis clear and 60. Springfield, Illinois clear and 50. Waterloo clear and 51. Once again at midnight at Moline with clear skies, the temperature was 46. At Davenport with clear skies, the temperature was 50. Here is the hazardous weather outlook. For this afternoon and tonight, no hazardous weather is expected at this time. Looking ahead, thunderstorms return to the forecast Thursday night through Tuesday. The Storm Prediction Center has highlighted portions of the area in a marginal, or level 1 of 5 risk, for severe thunderstorms Thursday night and Friday night. Then for this weekend and Monday in a slight, or level 2 out of 5 risk, for severe thunderstorms. At this time, the most widespread and significant severe thunderstorm risk is forecast to be on Monday, followed by Sunday and Sunday night. Stay tuned in the coming days as more details emerge on the severe weather potential. Spotter activation will not be needed today and tonight. And now, your National Weather Service forecast for the Quad Cities and surrounding areas. West of tonight, clear. Lows in the lower 40s. East winds around 5 miles an hour, becoming southeast after midnight. Thursday, sunny. Highs in the mid-70s. South winds 5 to 10 miles an hour. Thursday night, mostly cloudy. A chance of showers with a slight chance of thunderstorms after midnight. Not as cool with lows in the mid-50s. South winds 10 to 15 miles an hour with gusts up to 25 miles an hour. Chance of rain 50%. Friday, mostly sunny. Highs around 80. South winds 10 to 15 miles an hour with gusts up to 30 miles an hour. Friday night, mostly clear until midnight, then becoming partly cloudy. A chance of showers with a slight chance of thunderstorms. Lows in the lower 60s. South winds 5 to 10 miles an hour. Chance of rain 40%.

10%. Saturday, a chance of showers and thunderstorms. Highs in the mid-80s. Saturday night, showers likely and a chance of thunderstorms. Lows around 60. Sunday, a chance of showers and thunderstorms. Highs in the mid-80s. Sunday night, partly cloudy. Lows in the upper 60s. Monday, showers likely and a chance of thunderstorms. Breezy. Highs in the upper 80s. Monday night, showers likely and a chance of thunderstorms. Lows in the lower 60s. Tuesday, a chance of showers. Not as warm. Highs in the mid-70s. Tuesday night, a chance of showers. Lows in the mid-50s. Wednesday, mostly sunny. Highs in the lower 70s. Again, the forecast for the Quad Cities and surrounding areas for the rest of tonight, clear. Lows in the lower 40s. East winds around 5 miles an hour, becoming southeast after midnight. 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The current time is 12:48 a.m. Central Daylight Time. At midnight and Moline, skies were clear. The temperature was 46 degrees, dew point 41, relative humidity 82%. The wind was calm. And the pressure was 30.06 inches and steady. At Davenport, skies were clear. The temperature was 50 degrees, dew point 36, relative humidity 58%. The wind was calm. And the pressure was 30.07 inches and steady. Close to home, Burlington clear and 57. Cedar Rapids clear and 53. Dubuque clear and 45. Iowa City clear and 51. Peoria clear and 51. Savannah 45. Rockford clear and 43. Across the Midwest, Chicago clear and 45. Des Moines clear and 60. Madison clear and 43. Milwaukee partly cloudy and 43. Minneapolis partly cloudy and 59. Omaha clear and 63. St. Louis clear and 60. Springfield, Illinois clear and 50. Waterloo clear and 51. Once again at midnight at Moline with clear skies, the temperature was 46. At Davenport with clear skies, the temperature was 50. Here is the hazardous weather outlook. For this afternoon and tonight, no hazardous weather is expected at this time. Looking ahead, thunderstorms return to the forecast Thursday night through Tuesday. The Storm Prediction Center has highlighted portions of the area in a marginal, or level 1 of 5 risk, for severe thunderstorms Thursday night and Friday night. Then for this weekend and Monday in a slight, or level 2 out of 5 risk, for severe thunderstorms. At this time, the most widespread and significant severe thunderstorm risk is forecast to be on Monday, followed by Sunday and Sunday night. Stay tuned in the coming days as more details emerge on the severe weather potential. Spotter activation will not be needed today and tonight. And now, your National Weather Service forecast for the Quad Cities and surrounding areas. Rest of tonight, clear. Lows in the lower 40s. East winds around 5 miles an hour, becoming southeast after midnight. Thursday, sunny. Highs in the mid-70s. South winds 5 to 10 miles an hour. Thursday night, mostly cloudy. A chance of showers with a slight chance of thunderstorms after midnight. Not as cool with lows in the mid-50s. South winds 10 to 15 miles an hour with gusts up to 25 miles an hour. Chance of rain 50%. Friday, mostly sunny. Highs around 80. South winds 10 to 15 miles an hour with gusts up to 30 miles an hour. Friday night, mostly clear until midnight, then becoming partly cloudy. A chance of showers with a slight chance of thunderstorms. Lows in the lower 60s. South winds 5 to 10 miles an hour. Chance of rain 40%. Saturday, a chance of showers and thunderstorms. Highs in the mid-80s. Saturday night, showers likely and a chance of thunderstorms. Lows around 60. Sunday, a chance of showers and thunderstorms. Highs in the mid-80s. Sunday night, partly cloudy. Lows in the upper 60s. Monday, showers likely and a chance of thunderstorms. Breezy. Highs in the upper 80s. Monday night, showers likely and a chance of thunderstorms. Lows in the lower 60s. Tuesday.
a chance of showers. Not as warm. Highs in the mid-70s. Tuesday night, a chance of showers. Lows in the mid-50s. Wednesday, mostly sunny. Highs in the lower 70s. Again, the forecast for the Quad Cities and surrounding areas for the rest of tonight, clear. Lows in the lower 40s. East winds around 5 miles an hour, becoming southeast after midnight. 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The current time is 12:52 a.m. Central Daylight Time. At midnight and Moline, skies were clear. The temperature was 46 degrees, dew point 41, relative humidity 82%. The wind was calm. And the pressure was 30.06 inches and steady. At Davenport, skies were clear. The temperature was 50 degrees, dew point 36, relative humidity 58%. The wind was calm. And the pressure was 30.07 inches and steady. Close to home, Burlington clear and 57. Cedar Rapids clear and 53. Dubuque clear and 45. Iowa City clear and 51. Peoria clear and 51. Savannah 45. Rockford clear and 43. Across the Midwest, Chicago clear and 45. Des Moines clear and 60. Madison clear and 43. Milwaukee partly cloudy and 43. Minneapolis partly cloudy and 59. Omaha clear and 63. St. Louis clear and 60. Springfield, Illinois clear and 50. Waterloo clear and 51. Once again at midnight at Moline with clear skies, the temperature was 46. At Davenport with clear skies, the temperature was 50. Here is the hazardous weather outlook. For this afternoon and tonight, no hazardous weather is expected at this time. Looking ahead, thunderstorms return to the forecast Thursday night through Tuesday. The Storm Prediction Center has highlighted portions of the area in a marginal, or level 1 of 5 risk, for severe thunderstorms Thursday night and Friday night. Then for this weekend and Monday in a slight, or level 2 out of 5 risk, for severe thunderstorms. At this time, the most widespread and significant severe thunderstorm risk is forecast to be on Monday, followed by Sunday and Sunday night. Stay tuned in the coming days as more details emerge on the severe weather potential. Spotter activation will not be needed today and tonight. And now, your National Weather Service forecast for the Quad Cities and surrounding areas. Rest of tonight, clear. Lows in the lower 40s. East winds around 5 miles an hour, becoming southeast after midnight. Thursday, sunny. Highs in the mid-70s. South winds 5 to 10 miles an hour. Thursday night, mostly cloudy. A chance of showers with a slight chance of thunderstorms after midnight. Not as cool with lows in the mid-50s. South winds 10 to 15 miles an hour with gusts up to 25 miles an hour. Chance of rain 50%. Friday, mostly sunny. Highs around 80. South winds 10 to 15 miles an hour with gusts up to 30 miles an hour. Friday night, mostly clear until midnight, then becoming partly cloudy. A chance of showers with a slight chance of thunderstorms. Lows in the lower 60s. South winds 5 to 10 miles an hour. Chance of rain 40%. Saturday, a chance of showers and thunderstorms. Highs in the mid-80s. Saturday night, showers likely and a chance of thunderstorms. Lows around 60. Sunday, a chance of showers and thunderstorms. Highs in the mid-80s. Sunday night, partly cloudy. Lows in the upper 60s. Monday, showers likely and a chance of thunderstorms. Breezy. Highs in the upper 80s. Monday night, showers likely and a chance of thunderstorms. Lows in the lower 60s. Tuesday, a chance of showers. Not as warm. Highs in the mid-70s. Tuesday night, a chance of showers. Lows in the mid-50s. Wednesday, mostly sunny. Highs in the lower 70s. Again, the forecast for the Quad Cities and surrounding areas for the rest of tonight, clear. Lows in the lower 40s. East winds around 5 miles an hour, becoming southeast after midnight. 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
7 a.m. Central Daylight Time. At midnight and Moline, skies were clear. The temperature was 46 degrees, dew point 41, relative humidity 82%. The wind was calm, and the pressure was 30.06 inches and steady. At Davenport, skies were clear. The temperature was 50 degrees, dew point 36, relative humidity 58%. The wind was calm, and the pressure was 30.07 inches and steady. Close to home, Burlington clear and 57. Cedar Rapids clear and 53. Dubuque clear and 45. Iowa City clear and 51. Peoria clear and 51. Savannah 45. Rockford clear and 43. Across the Midwest, Chicago clear and 45. Des Moines clear and 60. Madison clear and 43. Milwaukee partly cloudy and 43. Minneapolis partly cloudy and 59. Omaha clear and 63. St. Louis clear and 60. Springfield, Illinois clear and 50. Waterloo clear and 51. Once again at midnight at Moline with clear skies, the temperature was 46. At Davenport with clear skies, the temperature was 50. Here is the hazardous weather outlook. For this afternoon and tonight, no hazardous weather is expected at this time. Looking ahead, thunderstorms return to the forecast Thursday night through Tuesday. The Storm Prediction Center has highlighted portions of the area in a marginal, or level 1 of 5 risk, for severe thunderstorms Thursday night and Friday night. Then for this weekend and Monday in a slight, or level 2 out of 5 risk, for severe thunderstorms. At this time, the most widespread and significant severe thunderstorm risk is forecast to be on Monday, followed by Sunday and Sunday night. Stay tuned in the coming days as more details emerge on the severe weather potential. Spotter activation will not be needed today and tonight. And now, your National Weather Service forecast for the Quad Cities and surrounding areas. West of tonight, clear. Lows in the lower 40s. East winds around 5 miles an hour, becoming southeast after midnight. Thursday, sunny. Highs in the mid-70s. South winds 5 to 10 miles an hour. Thursday night, mostly cloudy. A chance of showers with a slight chance of thunderstorms after midnight. Not as cool with lows in the mid-50s. South winds 10 to 15 miles an hour with gusts up to 25 miles an hour. Chance of rain 50%. Friday, mostly sunny. Highs around 80. South winds 10 to 15 miles an hour with gusts up to 30 miles an hour. Friday night, mostly clear until midnight, then becoming partly cloudy. A chance of showers with a slight chance of thunderstorms. Lows in the lower 60s. South winds 5 to 10 miles an hour. Chance of rain 40%. Saturday, a chance of showers and thunderstorms. Highs in the mid-80s. Saturday night, showers likely and a chance of thunderstorms. Lows around 60. Sunday, a chance of showers and thunderstorms. Highs in the mid-80s. Sunday night, partly cloudy. Lows in the upper 60s. Monday, showers likely and a chance of thunderstorms. Breezy. Highs in the upper 80s. Monday night, showers likely and a chance of thunderstorms. Lows in the lower 60s. Tuesday, a chance of showers. Not as warm. Highs in the mid-70s. Tuesday night, a chance of showers. Lows in the mid-50s. Wednesday, mostly sunny. Highs in the lower 70s. Again, the forecast for the Quad Cities and surrounding areas for the rest of tonight, clear. Lows in the lower 40s. East winds around 5 miles an hour, becoming southeast after midnight. 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The current time is 1:01 a.m. Central Daylight Time. Here is the hazardous weather outlook. For this afternoon and tonight, no hazardous weather is expected at this time. Looking ahead, thunderstorms return to the forecast Thursday night through Tuesday. The Storm Prediction Center has highlighted portions of the area in a marginal, or level 1 of 5 risk, for severe thunderstorms Thursday night and Friday night. Then for this weekend and Monday in a slight, or level 2 out of 5 risk, for severe thunderstorms. At this time, the most widespread and significant severe thunderstorm risk is forecast to be on Monday.
followed by Sunday and Sunday night. Stay tuned in the coming days as more details emerge on the severe weather potential. Spotter activation will not be needed today and tonight. And now, your National Weather Service forecast for the Guam cities and surrounding areas. West of tonight, clear. Lows in the lower 40s. East winds around 5 miles an hour, becoming southeast after midnight. Thursday, sunny. Highs in the mid-70s. South winds 5 to 10 miles an hour. Thursday night, mostly cloudy. A chance of showers with a slight chance of thunderstorms after midnight. Not as cool with lows in the mid-50s. South winds 10 to 15 miles an hour with gusts up to 25 miles an hour. Chance of rain 50%. Friday, mostly sunny. Highs around 80. South winds 10 to 15 miles an hour with gusts up to 30 miles an hour. Friday night, mostly clear until midnight, then becoming partly cloudy. A chance of showers with a slight chance of thunderstorms. Lows in the lower 60s. South winds 5 to 10 miles an hour. Chance of rain 40%. Saturday, a chance of showers and thunderstorms. Highs in the mid-80s. Saturday night, showers likely and a chance of thunderstorms. Lows around 60. Sunday, a chance of showers and thunderstorms. Highs in the mid-80s. Sunday night, partly cloudy. Lows in the upper 60s. Monday, showers likely and a chance of thunderstorms. Breezy. Highs in the upper 80s. Monday night, showers likely and a chance of thunderstorms. Lows in the lower 60s. Tuesday, a chance of showers. Not as warm. Highs in the mid-70s. Tuesday night, a chance of showers. Lows in the mid-50s. Wednesday, mostly sunny. Highs in the lower 70s. Again, the forecast for the Guam cities and surrounding areas for the rest of tonight, clear. Lows in the lower 40s. East winds around 5 miles an hour, becoming southeast after midnight. 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The current time is 1:04 a.m. Central Daylight Time. At 1 a.m. in Moline, skies were clear. The temperature was 46 degrees, dew point 41, relative humidity 82%. The wind was calm. And the pressure was 30.07 inches and rising. At Davenport, skies were clear. The temperature was 49 degrees, dew point 36, relative humidity 61%. The wind was calm. And the pressure was 30.07 inches and steady. Close to home, Burlington clear and 56. Cedar Rapids clear and 49. Dubuque clear and 49. Iowa City clear and 48. Peoria clear and 49. Rockford clear and 39. Across the Midwest, Chicago clear and 45. Des Moines partly cloudy and 59. Madison clear and 41. Milwaukee clear and 42. Minneapolis clear and 58. Omaha clear and 64. St. Louis clear and 58. Springfield, Illinois clear and 53. Waterloo clear and 49. Once again at 1 a.m. in Moline with clear skies, the temperature was 46. At Davenport with clear skies, the temperature was 49. Here is the hazardous weather outlook. For this afternoon and tonight, no hazardous weather is expected at this time. Looking ahead, thunderstorms return to the forecast Thursday night through Tuesday. The Storm Prediction Center has highlighted portions of the area in a marginal, or level 1 of 5 risk, for severe thunderstorms Thursday night and Friday night. Then for this weekend and Monday in a slight, or level 2 out of 5 risk, for severe thunderstorms. At this time, the most widespread and significant severe thunderstorm risk is forecast to be on Monday, followed by Sunday and Sunday night. Stay tuned in the coming days as more details emerge on the severe weather potential. Spotter activation will not be needed today and tonight. And now, your National Weather Service forecast for the Guam cities and surrounding areas. West of tonight, clear. Lows in the lower 40s. East winds around 5 miles an hour, becoming southeast after midnight. Thursday, sunny. Highs in the mid-70s. South winds 5 to 10 miles an hour. Thursday night, mostly cloudy. A chance of showers with a slight chance of
thunderstorms after midnight. Not as cool with lows in the mid-50s. South winds 10 to 15 miles an hour with gusts up to 25 miles an hour. Chance of rain 50%. Friday, mostly sunny. Highs around 80. South winds 10 to 15 miles an hour with gusts up to 30 miles an hour. Friday night, mostly clear until midnight, then becoming partly cloudy. A chance of showers with a slight chance of thunderstorms. Lows in the lower 60s. South winds 5 to 10 miles an hour. Chance of rain 40%. Saturday, a chance of showers and thunderstorms. Highs in the mid-80s. Saturday night, showers likely and a chance of thunderstorms. Lows around 60. Sunday, a chance of showers and thunderstorms. Highs in the mid-80s. Sunday night, partly cloudy. Lows in the upper 60s. Monday, showers likely and a chance of thunderstorms. Breezy. Highs in the upper 80s. Monday night, showers likely and a chance of thunderstorms. Lows in the lower 60s. Tuesday, a chance of showers. Not as warm. Highs in the mid-70s. Tuesday night, a chance of showers. Lows in the mid-50s. Wednesday, mostly sunny. Highs in the lower 70s. Again, the forecast for the Quad Cities and surrounding areas for the rest of tonight, clear. Lows in the lower 40s. East winds around 5 miles an hour, becoming southeast after midnight. 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The current time is 1:09 a.m. Central Daylight Time. At 1 a.m. in Moline, skies were clear. The temperature was 46 degrees, dew point 41, relative humidity 82%. The wind was calm. And the pressure was 30.07 inches and rising. At Davenport, skies were clear. The temperature was 49 degrees, dew point 36, relative humidity 61%. The wind was calm. And the pressure was 30.07 inches and steady. Close to home, Burlington clear and 56. Cedar Rapids clear and 49. Dubuque clear and 49. Iowa City clear and 48. Peoria clear and 49. Rockford clear and 39. Across the Midwest, Chicago clear and 45. Des Moines partly cloudy and 59. Madison clear and 41. Milwaukee clear and 42. Minneapolis clear and 58. Omaha clear and 64. St. Louis clear and 58. Springfield, Illinois clear and 53. Waterloo clear and 49. Once again at 1 a.m. at Moline with clear skies, the temperature was 46. At Davenport with clear skies, the temperature was 49. Here is the hazardous weather outlook. For this afternoon and tonight, no hazardous weather is expected at this time. Looking ahead, thunderstorms return to the forecast Thursday night through Tuesday. The Storm Prediction Center has highlighted portions of the area in a marginal, or level 1 of 5 risk, for severe thunderstorms Thursday night and Friday night. Then for this weekend and Monday in a slight, or level 2 out of 5 risk, for severe thunderstorms. At this time, the most widespread and significant severe thunderstorm risk is forecast to be on Monday, followed by Sunday and Sunday night. Stay tuned in the coming days as more details emerge on the severe weather potential. Spotter activation will not be needed today and tonight. And now, your National Weather Service forecast for the Quad Cities and surrounding areas. West of tonight, clear. Lows in the lower 40s. East winds around 5 miles an hour, becoming southeast after midnight. Thursday, sunny. Highs in the mid-70s. South winds 5 to 10 miles an hour. Thursday night, mostly cloudy. A chance of showers with a slight chance of thunderstorms after midnight. Not as cool with lows in the mid-50s. South winds 10 to 15 miles an hour with gusts up to 25 miles an hour. Chance of rain 50%. Friday, mostly sunny. Highs around 80. South winds 10 to 15 miles an hour with gusts up to 30 miles an hour. Friday night, mostly clear until midnight, then becoming partly cloudy. A chance of showers with a slight chance of thunderstorms. Lows in the lower 60s. South winds 5 to 10 miles an hour. Chance of rain 40%. Saturday.
chance of showers and thunderstorms. Highs in the mid-80s. Saturday night, showers likely and a chance of thunderstorms. Lows around 60. Sunday, a chance of showers and thunderstorms. Highs in the mid-80s. Sunday night, partly cloudy. Lows in the upper 60s. Monday, showers likely and a chance of thunderstorms. Breezy. Highs in the upper 80s. Monday night, showers likely and a chance of thunderstorms. Lows in the lower 60s. Tuesday, a chance of showers. Not as warm. Highs in the mid-70s. Tuesday night, a chance of showers. Lows in the mid-50s. Wednesday, mostly sunny. Highs in the lower 70s. Again, the forecast for the Quad Cities and surrounding areas for the rest of tonight, clear. Lows in the lower 40s. East winds around 5 miles an hour, becoming southeast after midnight. 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The current time is 1:13 a.m. Central Daylight Time. At 1 a.m. in Moline, skies were clear. The temperature was 46 degrees, dew point 41, relative humidity 82%. The wind was calm. And the pressure was 30.07 inches and rising. At Davenport, skies were clear. The temperature was 49 degrees, dew point 36, relative humidity 61%. The wind was calm. And the pressure was 30.07 inches and steady. Close to home, Burlington clear and 56. Cedar Rapids clear and 49. Dubuque clear and 49. Iowa City clear and 48. Peoria clear and 49. Rockford clear and 39. Across the Midwest, Chicago clear and 45. Des Moines partly cloudy and 59. Madison clear and 41. Milwaukee clear and 42. Minneapolis clear and 58. Omaha clear and 64. St. Louis clear and 58. Springfield, Illinois clear and 53. Waterloo clear and 49. Once again at 1 a.m. at Moline with clear skies, the temperature was 46. At Davenport with clear skies, the temperature was 49. At 1 a.m. at Moline, skies were clear. The temperature was 46 degrees, dew point 41, relative humidity 82%. The wind was calm. And the pressure was 30.07 inches and rising. At Davenport, skies were clear. The temperature was 49 degrees, dew point 36, relative humidity 61%. The wind was calm. And the pressure was 30.07 inches and steady. Close to home, Burlington clear and 56. Cedar Rapids clear and 49. Dubuque clear and 49. Iowa City clear and 48. Muscatine 50. Galesburg clear and 44. Peoria clear and 49. Savannah 45. Rockford clear and 39. Across the Midwest, Chicago clear and 45. Des Moines partly cloudy and 59. Madison clear and 41. Milwaukee clear and 42. Minneapolis clear and 58. Omaha partly cloudy and 64. St. Louis clear and 58. Springfield, Illinois clear and 53. Waterloo clear and 49. Once again at 1 a.m. at Moline with clear skies, the temperature was 46. At Davenport with clear skies, the temperature was 49. Here is the hazardous weather outlook. For this afternoon and tonight, no hazardous weather is expected at this time. Looking ahead, thunderstorms return to the forecast Thursday night through Tuesday. The Storm Prediction Center has highlighted portions of the area in a marginal or level 1 of 5 risk for severe thunderstorms Thursday night and Friday night. Then for this weekend and Monday in a slight or level 2 out of 5 risk for severe thunderstorms. At this time, the most widespread and significant severe thunderstorm risk is forecast to be on Monday, followed by Sunday and Sunday night. Stay tuned in the coming days as more details emerge on the severe weather potential. Spotter activation will not be needed today and tonight. This broadcast originates from the National Weather Service office in the Quad Cities and is transmitted on a frequency of 162.55 MHz from Rock Island, Illinois. The coverage area includes the following counties: Cedar, Clinton.
Louisa, Muscatine, Scott, Henry, Illinois, Mercer, Rock Island, and Whiteside. And now, your National Weather Service forecast for the Quad Cities and surrounding areas. West of tonight, clear. Lows in the lower 40s. East winds around 5 miles an hour, becoming southeast after midnight. Thursday, sunny. Highs in the mid-70s. South winds 5 to 10 miles an hour. Thursday night, mostly cloudy. A chance of showers with a slight chance of thunderstorms after midnight. Not as cool with lows in the mid-50s. South winds 10 to 15 miles an hour with gusts up to 25 miles an hour. Chance of rain 50%. Friday, mostly sunny. Highs around 80. South winds 10 to 15 miles an hour with gusts up to 30 miles an hour. Friday night, mostly clear until midnight, then becoming partly cloudy. A chance of showers with a slight chance of thunderstorms. Lows in the lower 60s. South winds 5 to 10 miles an hour. Chance of rain 40%. Saturday, a chance of showers and thunderstorms. Highs in the mid-80s. Saturday night, showers likely and a chance of thunderstorms. Lows around 60. Sunday, a chance of showers and thunderstorms. Highs in the mid-80s. Sunday night, partly cloudy. Lows in the upper 60s. Monday, showers likely and a chance of thunderstorms. Breezy. Highs in the upper 80s. Monday night, showers likely and a chance of thunderstorms. Lows in the lower 60s. Tuesday, a chance of showers. Not as warm. Highs in the mid-70s. Tuesday night, a chance of showers. Lows in the mid-50s. Wednesday, mostly sunny. Highs in the lower 70s. Again, the forecast for the Quad Cities and surrounding areas for the rest of tonight, clear. Lows in the lower 40s. East winds around 5 miles an hour, becoming southeast after midnight. 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The current time is 1:19 a.m. Central Daylight Time. At 1 a.m. in Moline, skies were clear. The temperature was 46 degrees, dew point 41, relative humidity 82%. The wind was calm. And the pressure was 30.07 inches and rising. At Davenport, skies were clear. The temperature was 49 degrees, dew point 36, relative humidity 61%. The wind was calm. And the pressure was 30.07 inches and steady. Close to home, Burlington clear and 56. Cedar Rapids clear and 49. Dubuque clear and 49. Iowa City clear and 48. Muscatine 50. Galesburg clear and 44. Peoria clear and 49. Savannah 45. Rockford clear and 39. Across the Midwest, Chicago clear and 45. Des Moines partly cloudy and 59. Madison clear and 41. Milwaukee clear and 42. Minneapolis clear and 58. Omaha partly cloudy and 64. St. Louis clear and 58. Springfield, Illinois clear and 53. Waterloo clear and 49. Once again at 1 a.m. in Moline with clear skies, the temperature was 46. At Davenport with clear skies, the temperature was 49. Here is the hazardous weather outlook. For this afternoon and tonight, no hazardous weather is expected at this time. Looking ahead, thunderstorms return to the forecast Thursday night through Tuesday. The Storm Prediction Center has highlighted portions of the area in a marginal, or level 1 of 5 risk, for severe thunderstorms Thursday night and Friday night. Then for this weekend and Monday in a slight, or level 2 out of 5 risk, for severe thunderstorms. At this time, the most widespread and significant severe thunderstorm risk is forecast to be on Monday, followed by Sunday and Sunday night. Stay tuned in the coming days as more details emerge on the severe weather potential. Spotter activation will not be needed today and tonight. And now, your National Weather Service forecast for the Quad Cities and surrounding areas. West of tonight, clear. Lows in the lower 40s. East winds around 5 miles an hour, becoming southeast after midnight. Thursday, sunny. Highs in the mid-70s. South winds 5 to 10 miles an hour.
Thursday night, mostly cloudy. A chance of showers with a slight chance of thunderstorms after midnight. Not as cool with lows in the mid-50s. South winds 10 to 15 miles an hour with gusts up to 25 miles an hour. Chance of rain 50%. Friday, mostly sunny. Highs around 80. South winds 10 to 15 miles an hour with gusts up to 30 miles an hour. Friday night, mostly clear until midnight, then becoming partly cloudy. A chance of showers with a slight chance of thunderstorms. Lows in the lower 60s. South winds 5 to 10 miles an hour. Chance of rain 40%. Saturday, a chance of showers and thunderstorms. Highs in the mid-80s. Saturday night, showers likely and a chance of thunderstorms. Lows around 60. Sunday, a chance of showers and thunderstorms. Highs in the mid-80s. Sunday night, partly cloudy. Lows in the upper 60s. Monday, showers likely and a chance of thunderstorms. Breezy. Highs in the upper 80s. Monday night, showers likely and a chance of thunderstorms. Lows in the lower 60s. Tuesday, a chance of showers. Not as warm. Highs in the mid-70s. Tuesday night, a chance of showers. Lows in the mid-50s. Wednesday, mostly sunny. Highs in the lower 70s. Again, the forecast for the Quad Cities and surrounding areas for the rest of tonight, clear. Lows in the lower 40s. East winds around 5 miles an hour, becoming southeast after midnight. 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The current time is 1:24 a.m. Central Daylight Time. At 1 a.m. in Moline, skies were clear. The temperature was 46 degrees, dew point 41, relative humidity 82%. The wind was calm. And the pressure was 30.07 inches and rising. At Davenport, skies were clear. The temperature was 49 degrees, dew point 36, relative humidity 61%. The wind was calm. And the pressure was 30.07 inches and steady. Close to home, Burlington clear and 56. Cedar Rapids clear and 49. Dubuque clear and 49. Iowa City clear and 48. Muscatine 50. Galesburg clear and 44. Peoria clear and 49. Savannah 45. Rockford clear and 39. Across the Midwest, Chicago clear and 45. Des Moines partly cloudy and 59. Madison clear and 41. Milwaukee clear and 42. Minneapolis clear and 58. Omaha partly cloudy and 64. St. Louis clear and 58. Springfield, Illinois clear and 53. Waterloo clear and 49. Once again at 1 a.m. in Moline with clear skies, the temperature was 46. At Davenport with clear skies, the temperature was 49. Here is the hazardous weather outlook. For this afternoon and tonight, no hazardous weather is expected at this time. Looking ahead, thunderstorms return to the forecast Thursday night through Tuesday. The Storm Prediction Center has highlighted portions of the area in a marginal or level 1 of 5 risk for severe thunderstorms Thursday night and Friday night. Then for this weekend and Monday in a slight or level 2 out of 5 risk for severe thunderstorms. At this time, the most widespread and significant severe thunderstorm risk is forecast to be on Monday, followed by Sunday and Sunday night. Stay tuned in the coming days as more details emerge on the severe weather potential. Spotter activation will not be needed today and tonight. And now, your National Weather Service forecast for the Quad Cities and surrounding areas. West of tonight, clear. Lows in the lower 40s. East winds around 5 miles an hour, becoming southeast after midnight. Thursday, sunny. Highs in the mid-70s. South winds 5 to 10 miles an hour. Thursday night, mostly cloudy. A chance of showers with a slight chance of thunderstorms after midnight. Not as cool with lows in the mid-50s. South winds 10 to 15 miles an hour with gusts up to 25 miles an hour. Chance of rain 50%. Friday, mostly sunny. Highs around 80. South winds 10 to 15 miles an hour with gusts up to 30 miles an hour. Friday night, mostly clear until midnight, then becoming partly cloudy.
a chance of showers with a slight chance of thunderstorms. Lows in the lower 60s. South winds 5 to 10 miles an hour. Chance of rain 40%. Saturday, a chance of showers and thunderstorms. Highs in the mid-80s. Saturday night, showers likely and a chance of thunderstorms. Lows around 60. Sunday, a chance of showers and thunderstorms. Highs in the mid-80s. Sunday night, partly cloudy. Lows in the upper 60s. Monday, showers likely and a chance of thunderstorms. Breezy. Highs in the upper 80s. Monday night, showers likely and a chance of thunderstorms. Lows in the lower 60s. Tuesday, a chance of showers. Not as warm. Highs in the mid-70s. Tuesday night, a chance of showers. Lows in the mid-50s. Wednesday, mostly sunny. Highs in the lower 70s. Again, the forecast for the Quad Cities and surrounding areas for the rest of tonight, clear. Lows in the lower 40s. East winds around 5 miles an hour, becoming southeast after midnight. 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The current time is 1:48 a.m. Central Daylight Time. At 1 a.m. in Moline, skies were clear. The temperature was 46 degrees, dew point 41, relative humidity 82%. The wind was calm. And the pressure was 30.07 inches and rising. At Davenport, skies were clear. The temperature was 49 degrees, dew point 36, relative humidity 61%. The wind was calm. And the pressure was 30.07 inches and steady. Close to home, Burlington clear and 56. Cedar Rapids clear and 49. Dubuque clear and 49. Iowa City clear and 48. Muscatine 50. Galesburg clear and 44. Peoria clear and 49. Savannah 45. Rockford clear and 39. Across the Midwest, Chicago clear and 45. Des Moines partly cloudy and 59. Madison clear and 41. Milwaukee clear and 42. Minneapolis clear and 58. Omaha partly cloudy and 64. St. Louis clear and 58. Springfield, Illinois clear and 53. Waterloo clear and 49. Once again at 1 a.m. in Moline with clear skies, the temperature was 46. At Davenport with clear skies, the temperature was 49. Here is the hazardous weather outlook. For this afternoon and tonight, no hazardous weather is expected at this time. Looking ahead, thunderstorms return to the forecast Thursday night through Tuesday. The Storm Prediction Center has highlighted portions of the area in a marginal or level 1 of 5 risk for severe thunderstorms Thursday night and Friday night. Then for this weekend and Monday in a slight or level 2 out of 5 risk for severe thunderstorms. At this time, the most widespread and significant severe thunderstorm risk is forecast to be on Monday, followed by Sunday and Sunday night. Stay tuned in the coming days as more details emerge on the severe weather potential. Spotter activation will not be needed today and tonight. And now, your National Weather Service forecast for the Quad Cities and surrounding areas. West of tonight, clear. Lows in the lower 40s. Southeast winds around 5 miles an hour. Thursday, sunny. Highs in the mid-70s. South winds 5 to 10 miles an hour. Thursday night, partly cloudy with a slight chance of showers until midnight, then mostly cloudy with a chance of showers with a slight chance of thunderstorms after midnight. Not as cool with lows in the mid-50s. South winds 10 to 15 miles an hour with gusts up to 25 miles an hour. Chance of rain 40%. Friday, mostly sunny. Highs in the lower 80s. South winds 10 to 15 miles an hour with gusts up to 25 miles an hour. Friday night, partly cloudy with a chance of showers. A slight chance of thunderstorms until midnight, then a chance of thunderstorms after midnight. Lows in the lower 60s. South winds 10 to 15 miles an hour. Chance of rain 40%. Saturday, showers likely and a chance of thunderstorms. Highs in the mid-80s. Saturday night, showers likely and a chance of thunderstorms. Lows around 60. Sunday, a chance of showers and thunderstorms. Highs in the mid-80s.
Sunday night, partly cloudy. Lows in the upper 60s. Monday, showers and thunderstorms likely. Breezy, hot. Highs around 90. Monday night, showers likely and a chance of thunderstorms. Lows in the mid-60s. Tuesday, showers likely. Highs in the lower 80s. Tuesday night, a chance of showers. Lows in the mid-50s. Wednesday, partly sunny. Highs in the mid-70s. Again, the forecast for the Quad Cities and surrounding areas for the rest of tonight, clear. Lows in the lower 40s. Southeast winds around 5 miles an hour. 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The current time is 1:33 a.m. Central Daylight Time. At 1 a.m. in Moline, skies were clear. The temperature was 46 degrees, dew point 41, relative humidity 82%. The wind was calm. And the pressure was 30.07 inches and rising. At Davenport, skies were clear. The temperature was 49 degrees, dew point 36, relative humidity 61%. The wind was calm. And the pressure was 30.07 inches and steady. Close to home, Burlington clear and 56. Cedar Rapids clear and 49. Dubuque clear and 49. Iowa City clear and 48. Muscatine 50. Galesburg clear and 44. Peoria clear and 49. Savannah 45. Rockford clear and 39. Across the Midwest, Chicago clear and 45. Des Moines partly cloudy and 59. Madison clear and 41. Milwaukee clear and 42. Minneapolis clear and 58. Omaha partly cloudy and 64. St. Louis clear and 58. Springfield, Illinois clear and 53. Waterloo clear and 49. Once again at 1 a.m. in Moline with clear skies, the temperature was 46. At Davenport with clear skies, the temperature was 49. Here is the hazardous weather outlook. For this afternoon and tonight, no hazardous weather is expected at this time. Looking ahead, thunderstorms return to the forecast Thursday night through Tuesday. The Storm Prediction Center has highlighted portions of the area in a marginal, or level 1 of 5 risk, for severe thunderstorms Thursday night and Friday night. Then for this weekend and Monday in a slight, or level 2 out of 5 risk, for severe thunderstorms. At this time, the most widespread and significant severe thunderstorm risk is forecast to be on Monday, followed by Sunday and Sunday night. Stay tuned in the coming days as more details emerge on the severe weather potential. Spotter activation will not be needed today and tonight. And now, your National Weather Service forecast for the Quad Cities and surrounding areas. Rest of tonight, clear. Lows in the lower 40s. Southeast winds around 5 miles an hour. Thursday, sunny. Highs in the mid-70s. South winds 5 to 10 miles an hour. Thursday night, partly cloudy with a slight chance of showers until midnight, then mostly cloudy with a chance of showers with a slight chance of thunderstorms after midnight. Not as cool with lows in the mid-50s. South winds 10 to 15 miles an hour with gusts up to 25 miles an hour. Chance of rain 40%. Friday, mostly sunny. Highs in the lower 80s. South winds 10 to 15 miles an hour with gusts up to 25 miles an hour. Friday night, partly cloudy with a chance of showers. A slight chance of thunderstorms until midnight, then a chance of thunderstorms after midnight. Lows in the lower 60s. South winds 10 to 15 miles an hour. Chance of rain 40%. Saturday, showers likely and a chance of thunderstorms. Highs in the mid-80s. Saturday night, showers likely and a chance of thunderstorms. Lows around 60. Sunday, a chance of showers and thunderstorms. Highs in the mid-80s. Sunday night, partly cloudy. Lows in the upper 60s. Monday, showers and thunderstorms likely. Breezy, hot. Highs around 90. Monday night, showers likely and a chance of thunderstorms. Lows in the mid-60s. Tuesday, showers likely. Highs in the lower 80s. Tuesday night, a chance of showers. Lows in the mid-50s. Wednesday, partly sunny. Highs in the mid-70s. Again, the
forecast for the Guam cities and surrounding areas for the rest of tonight, clear. Lows in the lower 40s. Southeast winds around 5 miles an hour. The Moline, Illinois climate summary for yesterday, May 13, 2026. Yesterday's high temperature was 70 degrees. The normal high is 73. The record high is 94 degrees, which was set in 2022. Yesterday's low temperature was 44 degrees. The normal low is 50. The record low is 31 degrees, which was set in 1971. No precipitation fell yesterday, which leaves the monthly total at 0.49 inches. The total precipitation for the year still stands at 10.24 inches. There were 8 heating degree days yesterday. This brings the monthly total to 137. There were no cooling degree days yesterday. This leaves the monthly total at zero. Yesterday, the maximum wind observed was 23 miles an hour from the northwest. The highest wind gust observed was 31 miles per hour from the north. The normal high temperature for today is 73 degrees, and the normal low is 50. The record high for today is 93, which occurred in 2007, and the record low is 34, which occurred in 1888. Sunrise today is at 5:44 a.m. and sunset is at 8:13 p.m. You're listening to NOAA Weather Radio Station WXJ73 in the Quad Cities. The current time is 1:38 a.m. Central Daylight Time. At 1 a.m. at Moline, skies were clear. The temperature was 46 degrees, dew point 41, relative humidity 82%. The wind was calm. And the pressure was 30.07 inches and rising. At Davenport, skies were clear. The temperature was 49 degrees, dew point 36, relative humidity 61%. The wind was calm. And the pressure was 30.07 inches and steady. Close to home, Burlington clear and 56. Cedar Rapids clear and 49. Dubuque clear and 49. Iowa City clear and 48. Muscatine 50. Galesburg clear and 44. Peoria clear and 49. Savannah 45. Rockford clear and 39. Across the Midwest, Chicago clear and 45. Des Moines partly cloudy and 59. Madison clear and 41. Milwaukee clear and 42. Minneapolis clear and 58. Omaha partly cloudy and 64. St. Louis clear and 58. Springfield, Illinois clear and 53. Waterloo clear and 49. Once again at 1 a.m. at Moline with clear skies, the temperature was 46. At Davenport with clear skies, the temperature was 49. Here is the hazardous weather outlook. For this afternoon and tonight, no hazardous weather is expected at this time. Looking ahead, thunderstorms return to the forecast Thursday night through Tuesday. The Storm Prediction Center has highlighted portions of the area in a marginal, or level 1 of 5 risk, for severe thunderstorms Thursday night and Friday night. Then for this weekend and Monday in a slight, or level 2 out of 5 risk, for severe thunderstorms. At this time, the most widespread and significant severe thunderstorm risk is forecast to be on Monday, followed by Sunday and Sunday night. Stay tuned in the coming days as more details emerge on the severe weather potential. Spotter activation will not be needed today and tonight. And now, your National Weather Service forecast for the Quad Cities and surrounding areas. Rest of tonight, clear. Lows in the lower 40s. Southeast winds around 5 miles an hour. Thursday, sunny. Highs in the mid-70s. South winds 5 to 10 miles an hour. Thursday night, partly cloudy with a slight chance of showers until midnight, then mostly cloudy with a chance of showers with a slight chance of thunderstorms after midnight. Not as cool with lows in the mid-50s. South winds 10 to 15 miles an hour with gusts up to 25 miles an hour. Chance of rain 40%. Friday, mostly sunny. Highs in the lower 80s. South winds 10 to 15 miles an hour with gusts up to 25 miles an hour. Friday night, partly cloudy with a chance of showers. A slight chance of thunderstorms until midnight, then a chance of thunderstorms after midnight. Lows in the lower 60s. South winds 10 to 15 miles an hour. Chance of rain 40%. Saturday, showers likely and a chance of thunderstorms. Highs in the mid 80s.

Night, a chance of showers. Lows in the mid-50s. Wednesday, partly sunny. Highs in the mid-70s. Again, the forecast for the Guam cities and surrounding areas for the rest of tonight, clear. Lows in the lower 40s. Southeast winds around 5 miles an hour. The Moline, Illinois climate summary for yesterday, May 13, 2026. Yesterday's high temperature was 70 degrees. The normal high is 73. The record high is 94 degrees, which was set in 2022. Yesterday's low temperature was 44 degrees. The normal low is 50. The record low is 31 degrees, which was set in 1971. No precipitation fell yesterday, which leaves the monthly total at 0.49 inches. The total precipitation for the year still stands at 10.24 inches. There were 8 heating degree days yesterday. This brings the monthly total to 137. There were no cooling degree days yesterday. This leaves the monthly total at 0. Yesterday, the maximum wind observed was 23 miles an hour from the northwest. The highest wind gust observed was 31 miles per hour from the north. The normal high temperature for today is 73 degrees, and the normal low is 50. The record high for today is 93, which occurred in 2007, and the record low is 34, which occurred in 1888. Sunrise today is at 5:44 a.m. and sunset is at 8:13 p.m. You're listening to NOAA Weather Radio Station WXJ73 in the Quad Cities. The current time is 1:44 a.m. Central Daylight Time. At 1 a.m. in Moline, skies were clear. The temperature was 46 degrees, dew point 41, relative humidity 82%. The wind was calm. And the pressure was 30.07 inches and rising. At Davenport, skies were clear. The temperature was 49 degrees, dew point 36, relative humidity 61%. The wind was calm. And the pressure was 30.07 inches and steady. Close to home, Burlington clear and 56. Cedar Rapids clear and 49. Dubuque clear and 49. Iowa City clear and 48. Muscatine 50. Galesburg clear and 44. Peoria clear and 49. Savannah 45. Rockford clear and 39. Across the Midwest, Chicago clear and 45. Des Moines partly cloudy and 59. Madison clear and 41. Milwaukee clear and 42. Minneapolis clear and 58. Omaha partly cloudy and 64. St. Louis clear and 58. Springfield, Illinois clear and 53. Waterloo clear and 49. Once again at 1 a.m. in Moline with clear skies, the temperature was 46. At Davenport with clear skies, the temperature was 49. Here is the hazardous weather outlook. For this afternoon and tonight, no hazardous weather is expected at this time. Looking ahead, thunderstorms return to the forecast Thursday night through Tuesday. The Storm Prediction Center has highlighted portions of the area in a marginal, or level 1 of 5 risk, for severe thunderstorms Thursday night and Friday night. Then for this weekend and Monday in a slight, or level 2 out of 5 risk, for severe thunderstorms. At this time, the most widespread and significant severe thunderstorm risk is forecast to be on Monday, followed by Sunday and Sunday night. Stay tuned in the coming days as more details emerge on the severe weather potential. Spotter activation will not be needed today and tonight. And now, your National Weather Service forecast for the Quad Cities and surrounding areas. Rest of tonight, clear. Lows in the lower 40s. Southeast winds around 5 miles an hour. Thursday, sunny. Highs in the mid-70s. South winds 5 to 10 miles an hour. Thursday night, partly cloudy with a slight chance of showers until midnight, then mostly cloudy with a chance of showers with a slight chance of thunderstorms after midnight. Not as cool with lows in the mid-50s. South winds 10 to 15 miles an hour with gusts up to 25 miles an hour. Chance of rain 40%. Friday, mostly sunny. Highs in the lower 80s. South winds 10 to 15 miles an hour with gusts up to 25 miles an hour. Friday night, partly cloudy with a chance of showers. A slight chance of thunderstorms until midnight, then a chance of thunderstorms after midnight. Lows in the lower 60s. South winds 10 to 15.

miles an hour. Chance of rain 40%. Saturday, showers likely and a chance of thunderstorms. Highs in the mid-80s. Saturday night, showers likely and a chance of thunderstorms. Lows around 60. Sunday, a chance of showers and thunderstorms. Highs in the mid-80s. Sunday night, partly cloudy. Lows in the upper 60s. Monday, showers and thunderstorms likely. Breezy, hot. Highs around 90. Monday night, showers likely and a chance of thunderstorms. Lows in the mid-60s. Tuesday, showers likely. Highs in the lower 80s. Tuesday night, a chance of showers. Lows in the mid-50s. Wednesday, partly sunny. Highs in the mid-70s. Again, the forecast for the Quad Cities and surrounding areas for the rest of tonight, clear. Lows in the lower 40s. Southeast winds around 5 miles an hour. The Moline, Illinois climate summary for yesterday, May 13, 2026. Yesterday's high temperature was 70 degrees. The normal high is 73. The record high is 94 degrees, which was set in 2022. Yesterday's low temperature was 44 degrees. The normal low is 50. The record low is 31 degrees, which was set in 1971. No precipitation fell yesterday, which leaves the monthly total at 0.49 inches. The total precipitation for the year still stands at 10.24 inches. There were 8 heating degree days yesterday. This brings the monthly total to 137. There were no cooling degree days yesterday. This leaves the monthly total at zero. Yesterday, the maximum wind observed was 23 miles an hour from the northwest. The highest wind gust observed was 31 miles per hour from the north. The normal high temperature for today is 73 degrees, and the normal low is 50. The record high for today is 93, which occurred in 2007, and the record low is 34, which occurred in 1888. Sunrise today is at 5:44 a.m. and sunset is at 8:13 p.m. You are listening to NOAA Weather Radio Station WXJ73 in the Quad Cities. The current time is 1:50 a.m. Central Daylight Time. At 1 a.m. in Moline, skies were clear. The temperature was 46 degrees, dew point 41, relative humidity 82%. The wind was calm. And the pressure was 30.07 inches and rising. At Davenport, skies were clear. The temperature was 49 degrees, dew point 36, relative humidity 61%. The wind was calm. And the pressure was 30.07 inches and steady. Close to home, Burlington clear and 56. Cedar Rapids clear and 49. Dubuque clear and 49. Iowa City clear and 48. Muscatine 50. Galesburg clear and 44. Peoria clear and 49. Savannah 45. Rockford clear and 39. Across the Midwest, Chicago clear and 45. Des Moines partly cloudy and 59. Madison clear and 41. Milwaukee clear and 42. Minneapolis clear and 58. Omaha partly cloudy and 64. St. Louis clear and 58. Springfield, Illinois clear and 53. Waterloo clear and 49. Once again at 1 a.m. in Moline with clear skies, the temperature was 46. At Davenport with clear skies, the temperature was 49. Here is the hazardous weather outlook. For this afternoon and tonight, no hazardous weather is expected at this time. Looking ahead, thunderstorms return to the forecast Thursday night through Tuesday. The Storm Prediction Center has highlighted portions of the area in a marginal, or level 1 of 5 risk, for severe thunderstorms Thursday night and Friday night. Then for this weekend and Monday in a slight, or level 2 out of 5 risk, for severe thunderstorms. At this time, the most widespread and significant severe thunderstorm risk is forecast to be on Monday, followed by Sunday and Sunday night. Stay tuned in the coming days as more details emerge on the severe weather potential. Spotter activation will not be needed today and tonight. And now, your National Weather Service forecast for the Quad Cities and surrounding areas. West of tonight, clear. Lows in the lower 40s. Southeast winds around 5 miles an hour. Thursday, sunny. Highs in the mid-70s. South winds 5.
10 miles an hour. Thursday night, partly cloudy with a slight chance of showers until midnight, then mostly cloudy with a chance of showers with a slight chance of thunderstorms after midnight. Not as cool with lows in the mid-50s. South winds 10 to 15 miles an hour with gusts up to 25 miles an hour. Chance of rain 40%. Friday, mostly sunny. Highs in the lower 80s. South winds 10 to 15 miles an hour with gusts up to 25 miles an hour. Friday night, partly cloudy with a chance of showers. A slight chance of thunderstorms until midnight, then a chance of thunderstorms after midnight. Lows in the lower 60s. South winds 10 to 15 miles an hour. Chance of rain 40%. Saturday, showers likely and a chance of thunderstorms. Highs in the mid-80s. Saturday night, showers likely and a chance of thunderstorms. Lows around 60. Sunday, a chance of showers and thunderstorms. Highs in the mid-80s. Sunday night, partly cloudy. Lows in the upper 60s. Monday, showers and thunderstorms likely. Breezy, hot. Highs around 90. Monday night, showers likely and a chance of thunderstorms. Lows in the mid-60s. Tuesday, showers likely. Highs in the lower 80s. Tuesday night, a chance of showers. Lows in the mid-50s. Wednesday, partly sunny. Highs in the mid-70s. Again, the forecast for the Quad Cities and surrounding areas for the rest of tonight, clear. Lows in the lower 40s. Southeast winds around 5 miles an hour. The Moline, Illinois climate summary for yesterday, May 13, 2026. Yesterday's high temperature was 70 degrees. The normal high is 73. The record high is 94 degrees, which was set in 2022. Yesterday's low temperature was 44 degrees. The normal low is 50. The record low is 31 degrees, which was set in 1971. No precipitation fell yesterday, which leaves the monthly total at 0.49 inches. The total precipitation for the year still stands at 10.24 inches. There were 8 heating degree days yesterday. This brings the monthly total to 137. There were no cooling degree days yesterday. This leaves the monthly total at zero. Yesterday the maximum wind observed was 23 miles an hour from the northwest. The highest wind gust observed was 31 miles per hour from the north. The normal high temperature for today is 73 degrees, and the normal low is 50. The record high for today is 93, which occurred in 2007, and the record low is 34, which occurred in 1888. Sunrise today is at 5:44 a.m. and sunset is at 8:13 p.m. You are listening to NOAA Weather Radio Station WXJ73 in the Quad Cities. The current time is 1:56 a.m. Central Daylight Time. At 1 a.m. in Moline, skies were clear. The temperature was 46 degrees, dew point 41, relative humidity 82%. The wind was calm. And the pressure was 30.07 inches and rising. At Davenport, skies were clear. The temperature was 49 degrees, dew point 36, relative humidity 61%. The wind was calm. And the pressure was 30.07 inches and steady. Close to home, Burlington clear and 56. Cedar Rapids clear and 49. Dubuque clear and 49. Iowa City clear and 48. Muscatine 50. Galesburg clear and 44. Peoria clear and 49. Savannah 45. Rockford clear and 39. Across the Midwest, Chicago clear and 45. Des Moines partly cloudy and 59. Madison clear and 41. Milwaukee clear and 42. Minneapolis clear and 58. Omaha partly cloudy and 64. St. Louis clear and 58. Springfield, Illinois clear and 53. Waterloo clear and 49. Once again at 1 a.m. at Moline with clear skies, the temperature was 46. At Davenport with clear skies, the temperature was 49. Here is the hazardous weather outlook. For this afternoon and tonight, no hazardous weather is expected at this time. Looking ahead, thunderstorms return to the forecast Thursday night through Tuesday. The Storm Prediction Center has highlighted portions of the area in a marginal or level 1 of 5 risk for severe thunderstorms.
Thursday night and Friday night. Then for this weekend and Monday, in its light or level 2 out of 5 risk for severe thunderstorms. At this time, the most widespread and significant severe thunderstorm risk is forecast to be on Monday, followed by Sunday and Sunday night. Stay tuned in the coming days as more details emerge on the severe weather potential. Spotter activation will not be needed today and tonight. And now, your National Weather Service forecast for the Quad Cities and surrounding areas. Rest of tonight, clear. Lows in the lower 40s. Southeast winds around 5 miles an hour. Thursday, sunny. Highs in the mid-70s. South winds 5 to 10 miles an hour. Thursday night, partly cloudy with a slight chance of showers until midnight, then mostly cloudy with a chance of showers with a slight chance of thunderstorms after midnight. Not as cool with lows in the mid-50s. South winds 10 to 15 miles an hour with gusts up to 25 miles an hour. Chance of rain 40%. Friday, mostly sunny. Highs in the lower 80s. South winds 10 to 15 miles an hour with gusts up to 25 miles an hour. Friday night, partly cloudy with a chance of showers. A slight chance of thunderstorms until midnight, then a chance of thunderstorms after midnight. Lows in the lower 60s. South winds 10 to 15 miles an hour. Chance of rain 40%. Saturday, showers likely and a chance of thunderstorms. Highs in the mid-80s. Saturday night, showers likely and a chance of thunderstorms. Lows around 60. Sunday, a chance of showers and thunderstorms. Highs in the mid-80s. Sunday night, partly cloudy. Lows in the upper 60s. Monday, showers and thunderstorms likely. Breezy, hot. Highs around 90. Monday night, showers likely and a chance of thunderstorms. Lows in the mid-60s. Tuesday, showers likely. Highs in the lower 80s. Tuesday night, a chance of showers. Lows in the mid-50s. Wednesday, partly sunny. Highs in the mid-70s. Again, the forecast for the Quad Cities and surrounding areas for the rest of tonight, clear. Lows in the lower 40s. Southeast winds around 5 miles an hour. The Moline, Illinois climate summary for yesterday, May 13, 2026. Yesterday's high temperature was 70 degrees. The normal high is 73. The record high is 94 degrees, which was set in 2022. Yesterday's low temperature was 44 degrees. The normal low is 50. The record low is 31 degrees, which was set in 1971. No precipitation fell yesterday, which leaves the monthly total at 0.49 inches. The total precipitation for the year still stands at 10.24 inches. There were 8 heating degree days yesterday. This brings the monthly total to 137. There were no cooling degree days yesterday. This leaves the monthly total at 0. Yesterday, the maximum wind observed was 23 miles an hour from the northwest. The highest wind gust observed was 31 miles per hour from the north. The normal high temperature for today is 73 degrees, and the normal low is 50. The record high for today is 93, which occurred in 2007, and the record low is 34, which occurred in 1888. Sunrise today is at 5:44 a.m. and sunset is at 8:13 p.m. You are listening to NOAA Weather Radio Station WXJ73 in the Quad Cities. The current time is 2:01 a.m. Central Daylight Time. Here is the hazardous weather outlook. For this afternoon and tonight, no hazardous weather is expected at this time. Looking ahead, thunderstorms return to the forecast Thursday night through Tuesday. The Storm Prediction Center has highlighted portions of the area in a marginal, or level 1 of 5 risk, for severe thunderstorms Thursday night and Friday night. Then for this weekend and Monday in its light, or level 2 out of 5 risk, for severe thunderstorms. At this time, the most widespread and significant severe thunderstorm risk is forecast to be on Monday, followed by Sunday and Sunday night. Stay tuned in the coming days as more details emerge on the severe weather potential. Spotter activation will not be needed today and tonight. And now, your National Weather Service forecast for the Quad Cities and surrounding areas. Rest of tonight, clear. Lows in the lower 40s. Southeast winds around 5 miles an hour. Thursday, sunny. Highs in the mid-70s.
South winds 5 to 10 miles an hour. Thursday night, partly cloudy with a slight chance of showers until midnight, then mostly cloudy with a chance of showers with a slight chance of thunderstorms after midnight. Not as cool with lows in the mid-50s. South winds 10 to 15 miles an hour with gusts up to 25 miles an hour. Chance of rain 40%. Friday, mostly sunny. Highs in the lower 80s. South winds 10 to 15 miles an hour with gusts up to 25 miles an hour. Friday night, partly cloudy with a chance of showers. A slight chance of thunderstorms until midnight, then a chance of thunderstorms after midnight. Lows in the lower 60s. South winds 10 to 15 miles an hour. Chance of rain 40%. Saturday, showers likely and a chance of thunderstorms. Highs in the mid-80s. Saturday night, showers likely and a chance of thunderstorms. Lows around 60. Sunday, a chance of showers and thunderstorms. Highs in the mid-80s. Sunday night, partly cloudy. Lows in the upper 60s. Monday, showers and thunderstorms likely. Breezy, hot. Highs around 90. Monday night, showers likely and a chance of thunderstorms. Lows in the mid-60s. Tuesday, showers likely. Highs in the lower 80s. Tuesday night, a chance of showers. Lows in the mid-50s. Wednesday, partly sunny. Highs in the mid-70s. Again, the forecast for the Quad Cities and surrounding areas for the rest of tonight, clear. Lows in the lower 40s. Southeast winds around 5 miles an hour. The Moline, Illinois climate summary for yesterday, May 13, 2026. Yesterday's high temperature was 70 degrees. The normal high is 73. The record high is 94 degrees, which was set in 2022. Yesterday's low temperature was 44 degrees. The normal low is 50. The record low is 31 degrees, which was set in 1971. No precipitation fell yesterday, which leaves the monthly total at 0.49 inches. The total precipitation for the year still stands at 10.24 inches. There were 8 heating degree days yesterday. This brings the monthly total to 137. There were no cooling degree days yesterday. This leaves the monthly total at zero. Yesterday the maximum wind observed was 23 miles an hour from the northwest. The highest wind gust observed was 31 miles per hour from the north. The normal high temperature for today is 73 degrees, and the normal low is 50. The record high for today is 93, which occurred in 2007, and the record low is 34, which occurred in 1888. Sunrise today is at 5:44 a.m. and sunset is at 8:13 p.m. You're listening to NOAA Weather Radio Station WXJ73 in the Quad Cities. The current time is 2:06 a.m. Central Daylight Time. At 2 a.m. in Moline, skies were clear. The temperature was 44 degrees, dew point 39, relative humidity 82%. The wind was calm. And the pressure was 30.07 inches and steady. At Davenport, skies were clear. The temperature was 46 degrees, dew point 34, relative humidity 62%. The wind was calm. And the pressure was 30.08 inches and rising. Close to home, Burlington clear and 48. Cedar Rapids clear and 49. Dubuque clear and 45. Iowa City clear and 48. Peoria clear and 48. Rockford clear and 39. Across the Midwest, Chicago clear and 43. Des Moines clear and 55. Madison clear and 40. Milwaukee clear and 42. Minneapolis clear and 55. St. Louis clear and 57. Springfield, Illinois clear and 49. Waterloo clear and 45. Once again at 2 a.m. in Moline with clear skies, the temperature was 44. At Davenport with clear skies, the temperature was 46. Here is the hazardous weather outlook. For this afternoon and tonight, no hazardous weather is expected at this time. Looking ahead, thunderstorms return to the forecast Thursday night through Tuesday. The Storm Prediction Center has highlighted portions of the area in a marginal, or level 1 of 5 risk, for severe thunderstorms Thursday night and Friday night. Then for this weekend and Monday in a slight, or level 2 out of 5 risk, for severe thunderstorms. At this time,
most widespread and significant severe thunderstorm risk is forecast to be on Monday, followed by Sunday and Sunday night. Stay tuned in the coming days as more details emerge on the severe weather potential. Spotter activation will not be needed today and tonight. And now, your National Weather Service forecast for the Quad Cities and surrounding areas. Rest of tonight, clear. Lows in the lower 40s. Southeast winds around 5 miles an hour. Thursday, sunny. Highs in the mid-70s. South winds 5 to 10 miles an hour. Thursday night, partly cloudy with a slight chance of showers until midnight, then mostly cloudy with a chance of showers with a slight chance of thunderstorms after midnight. Not as cool with lows in the mid-50s. South winds 10 to 15 miles an hour with gusts up to 25 miles an hour. Chance of rain 40%. Friday, mostly sunny. Highs in the lower 80s. South winds 10 to 15 miles an hour with gusts up to 25 miles an hour. Friday night, partly cloudy with a chance of showers. A slight chance of thunderstorms until midnight, then a chance of thunderstorms after midnight. Lows in the lower 60s. South winds 10 to 15 miles an hour. Chance of rain 40%. Saturday, showers likely and a chance of thunderstorms. Highs in the mid-80s. Saturday night, showers likely and a chance of thunderstorms. Lows around 60. Sunday, a chance of showers and thunderstorms. Highs in the mid-80s. Sunday night, partly cloudy. Lows in the upper 60s. Monday, showers and thunderstorms likely. Breezy, hot. Highs around 90. Monday night, showers likely and a chance of thunderstorms. Lows in the mid-60s. Tuesday, showers likely. Highs in the lower 80s. Tuesday night, a chance of showers. Lows in the mid-50s. Wednesday, partly sunny. Highs in the mid-70s. Again, the forecast for the Quad Cities and surrounding areas for the rest of tonight, clear. Lows in the lower 40s. Southeast winds around 5 miles an hour. The Moline, Illinois climate summary for yesterday, May 13, 2026. Yesterday's high temperature was 70 degrees. The normal high is 73. The record high is 94 degrees, which was set in 2022. Yesterday's low temperature was 44 degrees. The normal low is 50. The record low is 31 degrees, which was set in 1971. No precipitation fell yesterday, which leaves the monthly total at 0.49 inches. The total precipitation for the year still stands at 10.24 inches. There were 8 heating degree days yesterday. This brings the monthly total to 137. There were no cooling degree days yesterday. This leaves the monthly total at zero. Yesterday, the maximum wind observed was 23 miles an hour from the northwest. The highest wind gust observed was 31 miles per hour from the north. The normal high temperature for today is 73 degrees, and the normal low is 50. The record high for today is 93, which occurred in 2007, and the record low is 34, which occurred in 1888. Sunrise today is at 5:44 a.m. and sunset is at 8:13 p.m. This broadcast originates from the National Weather Service office in the Quad Cities and is transmitted on a frequency of 162.55 MHz from Rock Island, Illinois. The coverage area includes the following counties: Cedar, Clinton, Louisa, Muscatine, Scott, Henry, Illinois, Mercer, Rock Island, and Whiteside. 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The current time is 2:12 a.m. Central Daylight Time. At 2 a.m. in Moline, skies were clear. The temperature was 44 degrees, dew point 39, relative humidity 82%. The wind was calm, and the pressure was 30.07 inches and steady. At Davenport, skies were clear. The temperature was 46 degrees, dew point 34, relative humidity 62%. The wind was calm, and the pressure was 30.08 inches and rising. Close to home, Burlington clear and 48. Cedar Rapids clear and 49. Dubuque clear and 45. Iowa City clear and 48. Peoria clear and 48. Rockford clear and 39.
Across the Midwest, Chicago clear and 43. Des Moines clear and 55. Madison clear and 40. Milwaukee clear and 42. Minneapolis clear and 55. St. Louis clear and 57. Springfield, Illinois clear and 49. Waterloo clear and 45. Once again at 2 a.m. in Moline with clear skies, the temperature was 44. At Davenport with clear skies, the temperature was 46. Here is the hazardous weather outlook. For this afternoon and tonight, no hazardous weather is expected at this time. Looking ahead, thunderstorms return to the forecast Thursday night through Tuesday. The Storm Prediction Center has highlighted portions of the area in a marginal or level 1 of 5 risk for severe thunderstorms Thursday night and Friday night. Then for this weekend and Monday in a slight or level 2 out of 5 risk for severe thunderstorms. At this time, the most widespread and significant severe thunderstorm risk is forecast to be on Monday, followed by Sunday and Sunday night. Stay tuned in the coming days as more details emerge on the severe weather potential. Spotter activation will not be needed today and tonight. And now, your National Weather Service forecast for the Quad Cities and surrounding areas. Rest of tonight, clear. Lows in the lower 40s. Southeast winds around 5 miles an hour. Thursday, sunny. Highs in the mid-70s. South winds 5 to 10 miles an hour. Thursday night, partly cloudy with a slight chance of showers until midnight, then mostly cloudy with a chance of showers with a slight chance of thunderstorms after midnight. Not as cool with lows in the mid-50s. South winds 10 to 15 miles an hour with gusts up to 25 miles an hour. Chance of rain 40%. Friday, mostly sunny. Highs in the lower 80s. South winds 10 to 15 miles an hour with gusts up to 25 miles an hour. Friday night, partly cloudy with a chance of showers. A slight chance of thunderstorms until midnight, then a chance of thunderstorms after midnight. Lows in the lower 60s. South winds 10 to 15 miles an hour. Chance of rain 40%. Saturday, showers likely and a chance of thunderstorms. Highs in the mid-80s. Saturday night, showers likely and a chance of thunderstorms. Lows around 60. Sunday, a chance of showers and thunderstorms. Highs in the mid-80s. Sunday night, partly cloudy. Lows in the upper 60s. Monday, showers and thunderstorms likely. Breezy, hot. Highs around 90. Monday night, showers likely and a chance of thunderstorms. Lows in the mid-60s. Tuesday, showers likely. Highs in the lower 80s. Tuesday night, a chance of showers. Lows in the mid-50s. Wednesday, partly sunny. Highs in the mid-70s. Again, the forecast for the Quad Cities and surrounding areas for the rest of tonight, clear. Lows in the lower 40s. Southeast winds around 5 miles an hour. The Moline, Illinois climate summary for yesterday, May 13, 2026. Yesterday's high temperature was 70 degrees. The normal high is 73. The record high is 94 degrees, which was set in 2022. Yesterday's low temperature was 44 degrees. The normal low is 50. The record low is 31 degrees, which was set in 1971. No precipitation fell yesterday, which leaves the monthly total at 0.49 inches. The total precipitation for the year still stands at 10.24 inches. There were 8 heating degree days yesterday. This brings the monthly total to 137. There were no cooling degree days yesterday. This leaves the monthly total at zero. Yesterday, the maximum wind observed was 23 miles an hour from the northwest. The highest wind gust observed was 31 miles per hour from the north. The normal high temperature for today is 73 degrees, and the normal low is 50. The record high for today is 93, which occurred in 2007, and the record low is 34, which occurred in 1888. Sunrise today is at 5:44 a.m. and sunset is at 8:13 p.m. You are listening to NOAA Weather Radio Station WXJ73 in the Quad Cities. The current time is 2:17 a.m. Central Daylight Time. At 2 a.m. in Moline, skies were clear. The temperature was 44 degrees, dew point 39, relative humidity 82%. The wind was calm, and the pressure was
30.07 inches and steady. Ed Davenport's skies were clear. The temperature was 46 degrees, dew point 34, relative humidity 62%. The wind was calm. And the pressure was 30.08 inches and rising. Close to home, Burlington clear and 48. Cedar Rapids clear and 49. Dubuque clear and 45. Iowa City clear and 48. Muscatine 46. Galesburg clear and 48. Peoria clear and 48. Savannah 45. Rockford clear and 39. Across the Midwest, Chicago clear and 43. Des Moines clear and 55. Madison clear and 40. Milwaukee clear and 42. Minneapolis clear and 55. St. Louis clear and 57. Springfield, Illinois clear and 49. Waterloo clear and 45. Once again at 2 a.m. in Moline with clear skies, the temperature was 44. At Davenport with clear skies, the temperature was 46. Here is the hazardous weather outlook. For this afternoon and tonight, no hazardous weather is expected at this time. Looking ahead, thunderstorms return to the forecast Thursday night through Tuesday. The Storm Prediction Center has highlighted portions of the area in a marginal, or level 1 of 5 risk, for severe thunderstorms Thursday night and Friday night. Then for this weekend and Monday in a slight, or level 2 out of 5 risk, for severe thunderstorms. At this time, the most widespread and significant severe thunderstorm risk is forecast to be on Monday, followed by Sunday and Sunday night. Stay tuned in the coming days as more details emerge on the severe weather potential. Spotter activation will not be needed today and tonight. And now, your National Weather Service forecast for the Quad Cities and surrounding areas. Rest of tonight, clear. Lows in the lower 40s. Southeast winds around 5 miles an hour. Thursday, sunny. Highs in the mid-70s. South winds 5 to 10 miles an hour. Thursday night, partly cloudy with a slight chance of showers until midnight, then mostly cloudy with a chance of showers with a slight chance of thunderstorms after midnight. Not as cool with lows in the mid-50s. South winds 10 to 15 miles an hour with gusts up to 25 miles an hour. Chance of rain 40%. Friday, mostly sunny. Highs in the lower 80s. South winds 10 to 15 miles an hour with gusts up to 25 miles an hour. Friday night, partly cloudy with a chance of showers. A slight chance of thunderstorms until midnight, then a chance of thunderstorms after midnight. Lows in the lower 60s. South winds 10 to 15 miles an hour. Chance of rain 40%. Saturday, showers likely and a chance of thunderstorms. Highs in the mid-80s. Saturday night, showers likely and a chance of thunderstorms. Lows around 60. Sunday, a chance of showers and thunderstorms. Highs in the mid-80s. Sunday night, partly cloudy. Lows in the upper 60s. Monday, showers and thunderstorms likely. Breezy, hot. Highs around 90. Monday night, showers likely and a chance of thunderstorms. Lows in the mid-60s. Tuesday, showers likely. Highs in the lower 80s. Tuesday night, a chance of showers. Lows in the mid-50s. Wednesday, partly sunny. Highs in the mid-70s. Again, the forecast for the Quad Cities and surrounding areas for the rest of tonight, clear. Lows in the lower 40s. Southeast winds around 5 miles an hour. The Moline, Illinois climate summary for yesterday, May 13, 2026. Yesterday's high temperature was 70 degrees. The normal high is 73. The record high is 94 degrees, which was set in 2022. Yesterday's low temperature was 44 degrees. The normal low is 50. The record low is 31 degrees, which was set in 1971. No precipitation fell yesterday, which leaves the monthly total at 0.49 inches. The total precipitation for the year still stands at 10.24 inches. There were 8 heating degree days yesterday. This brings the monthly total to 137. There were no cooling degree days yesterday. This leaves the monthly total at zero. Yesterday, the maximum wind observed was 23 miles an hour from the northwest. The highest wind gust observed was 31 miles per hour from the north. The normal high temperature for today is 70.
93 degrees, and the normal low is 50. The record high for today is 93, which occurred in 2007, and the record low is 34, which occurred in 1888. Sunrise today is at 5:44 a.m. and sunset is at 8:13 p.m. You are listening to NOAA Weather Radio Station WXJ73 in the Quad Cities. The current time is 2:23 a.m. Central Daylight Time. At 2 a.m. in Moline, skies were clear. The temperature was 44 degrees, dew point 39, relative humidity 82%. The wind was calm, and the pressure was 30.07 inches and steady. At Davenport, skies were clear. The temperature was 46 degrees, dew point 34, relative humidity 62%. The wind was calm, and the pressure was 30.08 inches and rising. Close to home, Burlington clear and 48. Cedar Rapids clear and 49. Dubuque clear and 45. Iowa City clear and 48. Muscatine 46. Galesburg clear and 48. Peoria clear and 48. Savannah 45. Rockford clear and 39. Across the Midwest, Chicago clear and 43. Des Moines clear and 55. Madison clear and 40. Milwaukee clear and 42. Minneapolis clear and 55. St. Louis clear and 57. Springfield, Illinois clear and 49. Waterloo clear and 45. Once again at 2 a.m. at Moline with clear skies, the temperature was 44. At Davenport with clear skies, the temperature was 46. Here is the hazardous weather outlook. For this afternoon and tonight, no hazardous weather is expected at this time. Looking ahead, thunderstorms return to the forecast Thursday night through Tuesday. The Storm Prediction Center has highlighted portions of the area in a marginal or level 1 of 5 risk for severe thunderstorms Thursday night and Friday night. Then for this weekend and Monday in a slight or level 2 out of 5 risk for severe thunderstorms. At this time, the most widespread and significant severe thunderstorm risk is forecast to be on Monday, followed by Sunday and Sunday night. Stay tuned in the coming days as more details emerge on the severe weather potential. Spotter activation will not be needed today and tonight. And now, your National Weather Service forecast for the Quad Cities and surrounding areas. Rest of tonight, clear. Lows in the lower 40s. Southeast winds around 5 miles an hour. Thursday, sunny. Highs in the mid-70s. South winds 5 to 10 miles an hour. Thursday night, partly cloudy with a slight chance of showers until midnight, then mostly cloudy with a chance of showers with a slight chance of thunderstorms after midnight. Not as cool with lows in the mid-50s. South winds 10 to 15 miles an hour with gusts up to 25 miles an hour. Chance of rain 40%. Friday, mostly sunny. Highs in the lower 80s. South winds 10 to 15 miles an hour with gusts up to 25 miles an hour. Friday night, partly cloudy with a chance of showers. A slight chance of thunderstorms until midnight, then a chance of thunderstorms after midnight. Lows in the lower 60s. South winds 10 to 15 miles an hour. Chance of rain 40%. Saturday, showers likely and a chance of thunderstorms. Highs in the mid-80s. Saturday night, showers likely and a chance of thunderstorms. Lows around 60. Sunday, a chance of showers and thunderstorms. Highs in the mid-80s. Sunday night, partly cloudy. Lows in the upper 60s. Monday, showers and thunderstorms likely. Breezy, hot. Highs around 90. Monday night, showers likely and a chance of thunderstorms. Lows in the mid-60s. Tuesday, showers likely. Highs in the lower 80s. Tuesday night, a chance of showers. Lows in the mid-50s. Wednesday, partly sunny. Highs in the mid-70s. Again, the forecast for the Quad Cities and surrounding areas for the rest of tonight, clear. Lows in the lower 40s. Southeast winds around 5 miles an hour. The Moline, Illinois climate summary for yesterday, May 13, 2026. Yesterday's high temperature was 70 degrees. The normal high is 73. The record high is 94 degrees, which was set in 2022. Yesterday's low temperature was 44 degrees.
normal low is 50. The record low is 31 degrees, which was set in 1971. No precipitation fell yesterday, which leaves the monthly total at 0.49 inches. The total precipitation for the year still stands at 10.24 inches. There were 8 heating degree days yesterday. This brings the monthly total to 137. There were no cooling degree days yesterday. This leaves the monthly total at zero. Yesterday, the maximum wind observed was 23 miles an hour from the northwest. The highest wind gust observed was 31 miles per hour from the north. The normal high temperature for today is 73 degrees, and the normal low is 50. The record high for today is 93, which occurred in 2007, and the record low is 34, which occurred in 1888. Sunrise today is at 5:44 a.m. and sunset is at 8:13 p.m. You're listening to NOAA Weather Radio Station WXJ73 in the Quad Cities. The current time is 2:28 a.m. Central Daylight Time. At 2 a.m. in Moline, skies were clear. The temperature was 44 degrees, dew point 39, relative humidity 82%. The wind was calm, and the pressure was 30.07 inches and steady. At Davenport, skies were clear. The temperature was 46 degrees, dew point 34, relative humidity 62%. The wind was calm, and the pressure was 30.08 inches and rising. Close to home, Burlington clear and 48. Cedar Rapids clear and 49. Dubuque clear and 45. Iowa City clear and 48. Muscatine 46. Galesburg clear and 48. Peoria clear and 48. Savannah 45. Rockford clear and 39. Across the Midwest, Chicago clear and 43. Des Moines clear and 55. Madison clear and 40. Milwaukee clear and 42. Minneapolis clear and 55. St. Louis clear and 57. Springfield, Illinois clear and 49. Waterloo clear and 45. Once again at 2 a.m. in Moline with clear skies, the temperature was 44. At Davenport with clear skies, the temperature was 46. Here is the hazardous weather outlook. For this afternoon and tonight, no hazardous weather is expected at this time. Looking ahead, thunderstorms return to the forecast Thursday night through Tuesday. The Storm Prediction Center has highlighted portions of the area in a marginal, or level 1 of 5 risk, for severe thunderstorms Thursday night and Friday night. Then for this weekend and Monday in a slight, or level 2 out of 5 risk, for severe thunderstorms. At this time, the most widespread and significant severe thunderstorm risk is forecast to be on Monday, followed by Sunday and Sunday night. Stay tuned in the coming days as more details emerge on the severe weather potential. Spotter activation will not be needed today and tonight. And now, your National Weather Service forecast for the Quad Cities and surrounding areas. Rest of tonight, clear. Lows in the lower 40s. Southeast winds around 5 miles an hour. Thursday, sunny. Highs in the mid-70s. South winds 5 to 10 miles an hour. Thursday night, partly cloudy with a slight chance of showers until midnight, then mostly cloudy with a chance of showers with a slight chance of thunderstorms after midnight. Not as cool with lows in the mid-50s. South winds 10 to 15 miles an hour with gusts up to 25 miles an hour. Chance of rain 40%. Friday, mostly sunny. Highs in the lower 80s. South winds 10 to 15 miles an hour with gusts up to 25 miles an hour. Friday night, partly cloudy with a chance of showers. A slight chance of thunderstorms until midnight, then a chance of thunderstorms after midnight. Lows in the lower 60s. South winds 10 to 15 miles an hour. Chance of rain 40%. Saturday, showers likely and a chance of thunderstorms. Highs in the mid-80s. Saturday night, showers likely and a chance of thunderstorms. Lows around 60. Sunday, a chance of showers and thunderstorms. Highs in the mid-80s. Sunday night, partly cloudy. Lows in the upper 60s. Monday, showers and thunderstorms likely. Breezy, hot. Highs around 90. Monday night, showers likely and a chance of thunderstorms. Lows in the mid-60s. Tuesday, showers likely. Highs in the lower 80s.
Tuesday night, a chance of showers. Lows in the mid-50s. Wednesday, partly sunny. Highs in the mid-70s. Again, the forecast for the Quad Cities and surrounding areas for the rest of tonight, clear. Lows in the lower 40s. Southeast winds around 5 miles an hour. The Moline, Illinois climate summary for yesterday, May 13, 2026. Yesterday's high temperature was 70 degrees. The normal high is 73. The record high is 94 degrees, which was set in 2022. Yesterday's low temperature was 44 degrees. The normal low is 50. The record low is 31 degrees, which was set in 1971. No precipitation fell yesterday, which leaves the monthly total at 0.49 inches. The total precipitation for the year still stands at 10.24 inches. There were 8 heating degree days yesterday. This brings the monthly total to 137. There were no cooling degree days yesterday. This leaves the monthly total at zero. Yesterday, the maximum wind observed was 23 miles an hour from the northwest. The highest wind gust observed was 31 miles per hour from the north. The normal high temperature for today is 73 degrees, and the normal low is 50. The record high for today is 93, which occurred in 2007, and the record low is 34, which occurred in 1888. Sunrise today is at 5:44 a.m. and sunset is at 8:13 p.m. You are listening to NOAA Weather Radio Station WXJ73 in the Quad Cities. The current time is 2:34 a.m. Central Daylight Time. At 2 a.m. at Moline, skies were clear. The temperature was 44 degrees, dew point 39, relative humidity 82%. The wind was calm, and the pressure was 30.07 inches and steady. At Davenport, skies were clear. The temperature was 46 degrees, dew point 34, relative humidity 62%. The wind was calm, and the pressure was 30.08 inches and rising. Close to home, Burlington clear and 48. Cedar Rapids clear and 49. Dubuque clear and 45. Iowa City clear and 48. Muscatine 46. Galesburg clear and 48. Peoria clear and 48. Savannah 45. Rockford clear and 39. Across the Midwest, Chicago clear and 43. Des Moines clear and 55. Madison clear and 40. Milwaukee clear and 42. Minneapolis clear and 55. St. Louis clear and 57. Springfield, Illinois clear and 49. Waterloo clear and 45. Once again at 2 a.m. at Moline with clear skies, the temperature was 44. At Davenport with clear skies, the temperature was 46. Here is the hazardous weather outlook. For this afternoon and tonight, no hazardous weather is expected at this time. Looking ahead, thunderstorms return to the forecast Thursday night through Tuesday. The Storm Prediction Center has highlighted portions of the area in a marginal, or level 1 of 5 risk, for severe thunderstorms Thursday night and Friday night. Then for this weekend and Monday in a slight, or level 2 out of 5 risk, for severe thunderstorms. At this time, the most widespread and significant severe thunderstorm risk is forecast to be on Monday, followed by Sunday and Sunday night. Stay tuned in the coming days as more details emerge on the severe weather potential. Spotter activation will not be needed today and tonight. And now, your National Weather Service forecast for the Quad Cities and surrounding areas. Rest of tonight, clear. Lows in the lower 40s. Southeast winds around 5 miles an hour. Thursday, sunny. Highs in the mid-70s. South winds 5 to 10 miles an hour. Thursday night, partly cloudy with a slight chance of showers until midnight, then mostly cloudy with a chance of showers with a slight chance of thunderstorms after midnight. Not as cool with lows in the mid-50s. South winds 10 to 15 miles an hour with gusts up to 25 miles an hour. Chance of rain 40%. Friday, mostly sunny. Highs in the lower 80s. South winds 10 to 15 miles an hour with gusts up to 25 miles an hour. Friday night, partly cloudy with a chance of showers. A slight chance of thunderstorms until midnight, then a chance of thunderstorms after midnight. Lows in the lower 60s. South winds 10 to 15 miles an hour. Chance of rain 40%.
Saturday, showers likely and a chance of thunderstorms. Highs in the mid-80s. Saturday night, showers likely and a chance of thunderstorms. Lows around 60. Sunday, a chance of showers and thunderstorms. Highs in the mid-80s. Sunday night, partly cloudy. Lows in the upper 60s. Monday, showers and thunderstorms likely. Breezy, hot. Highs around 90. Monday night, showers likely and a chance of thunderstorms. Lows in the mid-60s. Tuesday, showers likely. Highs in the lower 80s. Tuesday night, a chance of showers. Lows in the mid-50s. Wednesday, partly sunny. Highs in the mid-70s. Again, the forecast for the Quad Cities and surrounding areas for the rest of tonight, clear. Lows in the lower 40s. Southeast winds around 5 miles an hour. The Moline, Illinois climate summary for yesterday, May 13, 2026. Yesterday's high temperature was 70 degrees. The normal high is 73. The record high is 94 degrees, which was set in 2022. Yesterday's low temperature was 44 degrees. The normal low is 50. The record low is 31 degrees, which was set in 1971. No precipitation fell yesterday, which leaves the monthly total at 0.49 inches. The total precipitation for the year still stands at 10.24 inches. There were 8 heating degree days yesterday. This brings the monthly total to 137. There were no cooling degree days yesterday. This leaves the monthly total at zero. Yesterday, the maximum wind observed was 23 miles an hour from the northwest. The highest wind gust observed was 31 miles per hour from the north. The normal high temperature for today is 73 degrees, and the normal low is 50. The record high for today is 93, which occurred in 2007, and the record low is 34, which occurred in 1888. Sunrise today is at 5:44 a.m. and sunset is at 8:13 p.m. You're listening to NOAA Weather Radio Station WXJ73 in the Quad Cities. The current time is 2:40 a.m. Central Daylight Time. At 2 a.m. in Moline, skies were clear. The temperature was 44 degrees, dew point 39, relative humidity 82%. The wind was calm, and the pressure was 30.07 inches and steady. At Davenport, skies were clear. The temperature was 46 degrees, dew point 34, relative humidity 62%. The wind was calm, and the pressure was 30.08 inches and rising. Close to home, Burlington clear and 48. Cedar Rapids clear and 49. Dubuque clear and 45. Iowa City clear and 48. Muscatine 46. Galesburg clear and 48. Peoria clear and 48. Savannah 45. Rockford clear and 39. Across the Midwest, Chicago clear and 43. Des Moines clear and 55. Madison clear and 40. Milwaukee clear and 42. Minneapolis clear and 55. St. Louis clear and 57. Springfield, Illinois clear and 49. Waterloo clear and 45. Once again at 2 a.m. in Moline with clear skies, the temperature was 44. At Davenport with clear skies, the temperature was 46. Here is the hazardous weather outlook. For this afternoon and tonight, no hazardous weather is expected at this time. Looking ahead, thunderstorms return to the forecast Thursday night through Tuesday. The Storm Prediction Center has highlighted portions of the area in a marginal, or level 1 of 5 risk, for severe thunderstorms Thursday night and Friday night. Then for this weekend and Monday in a slight, or level 2 out of 5 risk, for severe thunderstorms. At this time, the most widespread and significant severe thunderstorm risk is forecast to be on Monday, followed by Sunday and Sunday night. Stay tuned in the coming days as more details emerge on the severe weather potential. Spotter activation will not be needed today and tonight. And now, your National Weather Service forecast for the Quad Cities and surrounding areas. Rest of tonight, clear. Lows in the lower 40s. Southeast winds around 5 miles an hour. Thursday, sunny. Highs in the mid-70s. South winds 5 to 10 miles an hour. Thursday night, partly cloudy with a slight chance of showers until midnight, then

Not as cool with lows in the mid-50s. South winds 10 to 15 miles an hour with gusts up to 25 miles an hour. Chance of rain 40%. Friday, mostly sunny. Highs in the lower 80s. South winds 10 to 15 miles an hour with gusts up to 25 miles an hour. Friday night, partly cloudy with a chance of showers. A slight chance of thunderstorms until midnight, then a chance of thunderstorms after midnight. Lows in the lower 60s. South winds 10 to 15 miles an hour. Chance of rain 40%. Saturday, showers likely and a chance of thunderstorms. Highs in the mid-80s. Saturday night, showers likely and a chance of thunderstorms. Lows around 60. Sunday, a chance of showers and thunderstorms. Highs in the mid-80s. Sunday night, partly cloudy. Lows in the upper 60s. Monday, showers and thunderstorms likely. Breezy, hot. Highs around 90. Monday night, showers likely and a chance of thunderstorms. Lows in the mid-60s. Tuesday, showers likely. Highs in the lower 80s. Tuesday night, a chance of showers. Lows in the mid-50s. Wednesday, partly sunny. Highs in the mid-70s. Again, the forecast for the Quad Cities and surrounding areas for the rest of tonight, clear. Lows in the lower 40s. Southeast winds around 5 miles an hour. The Moline, Illinois climate summary for yesterday, May 13, 2026. Yesterday's high temperature was 70 degrees. The normal high is 73. The record high is 94 degrees, which was set in 2022. Yesterday's low temperature was 44 degrees. The normal low is 50. The record low is 31 degrees, which was set in 1971. No precipitation fell yesterday, which leaves the monthly total at 0.49 inches. The total precipitation for the year still stands at 10.24 inches. There were 8 heating degree days yesterday. This brings the monthly total to 137. There were no cooling degree days yesterday. This leaves the monthly total at zero. Yesterday, the maximum wind observed was 23 miles an hour from the northwest. The highest wind gust observed was 31 miles per hour from the north. The normal high temperature for today is 73 degrees, and the normal low is 50. The record high for today is 93, which occurred in 2007, and the record low is 34, which occurred in 1888. Sunrise today is at 5:44 a.m. and sunset is at 8:13 p.m. You are listening to NOAA Weather Radio Station WXJ73 in the Quad Cities. The current time is 2:45 a.m. Central Daylight Time. At 2 a.m. in Moline, skies were clear. The temperature was 44 degrees, dew point 39, relative humidity 82%. The wind was calm. And the pressure was 30.07 inches and steady. At Davenport, skies were clear. The temperature was 46 degrees, dew point 34, relative humidity 62%. The wind was calm. And the pressure was 30.08 inches and rising. Close to home, Burlington clear and 48. Cedar Rapids clear and 49. Dubuque clear and 45. Iowa City clear and 48. Muscatine 46. Galesburg clear and 48. Peoria clear and 48. Savannah 45. Rockford clear and 39. Across the Midwest, Chicago clear and 43. Des Moines clear and 55. Madison clear and 40. Milwaukee clear and 42. Minneapolis clear and 55. St. Louis clear and 57. Springfield, Illinois clear and 49. Waterloo clear and 45. Once again at 2 a.m. in Moline with clear skies, the temperature was 44. At Davenport with clear skies, the temperature was 46. Here is the hazardous weather outlook. For this afternoon and tonight, no hazardous weather is expected at this time. Looking ahead, thunderstorms return to the forecast Thursday night through Tuesday. The Storm Prediction Center has highlighted portions of the area in a marginal, or level 1 of 5 risk, for severe thunderstorms Thursday night and Friday night. Then for this weekend and Monday in a slight, or level 2 out of 5 risk, for severe thunderstorms. At this time, the most widespread and significant severe thunderstorm risk is forecast to be on Monday, followed by Sunday.

Sunday night. Stay tuned in the coming days as more details emerge on the severe weather potential. Spotter activation will not be needed today and tonight. And now, your National Weather Service forecast for the Guam cities and surrounding areas. Rest of tonight, clear. Lows in the lower 40s. Southeast winds around 5 miles an hour. Thursday, sunny. Highs in the mid-70s. South winds 5 to 10 miles an hour. Thursday night, partly cloudy with a slight chance of showers until midnight, then mostly cloudy with a chance of showers with a slight chance of thunderstorms after midnight. Not as cool with lows in the mid-50s. South winds 10 to 15 miles an hour with gusts up to 25 miles an hour. Chance of rain 40%. Friday, mostly sunny. Highs in the lower 80s. South winds 10 to 15 miles an hour with gusts up to 25 miles an hour. Friday night, partly cloudy with a chance of showers. A slight chance of thunderstorms until midnight, then a chance of thunderstorms after midnight. Lows in the lower 60s. South winds 10 to 15 miles an hour. Chance of rain 40%. Saturday, showers likely and a chance of thunderstorms. Highs in the mid-80s. Saturday night, showers likely and a chance of thunderstorms. Lows around 60. Sunday, a chance of showers and thunderstorms. Highs in the mid-80s. Sunday night, partly cloudy. Lows in the upper 60s. Monday, showers and thunderstorms likely. Breezy, hot. Highs around 90. Monday night, showers likely and a chance of thunderstorms. Lows in the mid-60s. Tuesday, showers likely. Highs in the lower 80s. Tuesday night, a chance of showers. Lows in the mid-50s. Wednesday, partly sunny. Highs in the mid-70s. Again, the forecast for the Guam cities and surrounding areas for the rest of tonight, clear. Lows in the lower 40s. Southeast winds around 5 miles an hour. The Moline, Illinois climate summary for yesterday, May 13, 2026. Yesterday's high temperature was 70 degrees. The normal high is 73. The record high is 94 degrees, which was set in 2022. Yesterday's low temperature was 44 degrees. The normal low is 50. The record low is 31 degrees, which was set in 1971. No precipitation fell yesterday, which leaves the monthly total at 0.49 inches. The total precipitation for the year still stands at 10.24 inches. There were 8 heating degree days yesterday. This brings the monthly total to 137. There were no cooling degree days yesterday. This leaves the monthly total at 0. Yesterday the maximum wind observed was 23 miles an hour from the northwest. The highest wind gust observed was 31 miles per hour from the north. The normal high temperature for today is 73 degrees, and the normal low is 50. The record high for today is 93, which occurred in 2007, and the record low is 34, which occurred in 1888. Sunrise today is at 5:44 a.m. and sunset is at 8:13 p.m. You're listening to NOAA Weather Radio Station WXJ73 in the Quad Cities. The current time is 2:51 a.m. Central Daylight Time. At 2 a.m. in Moline, skies were clear. The temperature was 44 degrees, dew point 39, relative humidity 82%. The wind was calm. And the pressure was 30.07 inches and steady. At Davenport, skies were clear. The temperature was 46 degrees, dew point 34, relative humidity 62%. The wind was calm. And the pressure was 30.08 inches and rising. Close to home, Burlington clear and 48. Cedar Rapids clear and 49. Dubuque clear and 45. Iowa City clear and 48. Muscatine 46. Galesburg clear and 48. Peoria clear and 48. Savannah 45. Rockford clear and 39. Across the Midwest, Chicago clear and 43. Des Moines clear and 55. Madison clear and 40. Milwaukee clear and 42. Minneapolis clear and 55. St. Louis clear and 57. Springfield, Illinois clear and 49. Waterloo clear and 45. Once again at 2 a.m. in Moline with clear skies, the temperature was
34. At Davenport with clear skies, the temperature was 46. Here is the hazardous weather outlook. For this afternoon and tonight, no hazardous weather is expected at this time. Looking ahead, thunderstorms return to the forecast Thursday night through Tuesday. The Storm Prediction Center has highlighted portions of the area in a marginal, or level 1 of 5 risk, for severe thunderstorms Thursday night and Friday night. Then for this weekend and Monday in a slight, or level 2 out of 5 risk, for severe thunderstorms. At this time, the most widespread and significant severe thunderstorm risk is forecast to be on Monday, followed by Sunday and Sunday night. Stay tuned in the coming days as more details emerge on the severe weather potential. Spotter activation will not be needed today and tonight. And now, your National Weather Service forecast for the Quad Cities and surrounding areas. Rest of tonight, clear. Lows in the lower 40s. Southeast winds around 5 miles an hour. Thursday, sunny. Highs in the mid-70s. South winds 5 to 10 miles an hour. Thursday night, partly cloudy with a slight chance of showers until midnight, then mostly cloudy with a chance of showers with a slight chance of thunderstorms after midnight. Not as cool with lows in the mid-50s. South winds 10 to 15 miles an hour with gusts up to 25 miles an hour. Chance of rain 40%. Friday, mostly sunny. Highs in the lower 80s. South winds 10 to 15 miles an hour with gusts up to 25 miles an hour. Friday night, partly cloudy with a chance of showers. A slight chance of thunderstorms until midnight, then a chance of thunderstorms after midnight. Lows in the lower 60s. South winds 10 to 15 miles an hour. Chance of rain 40%. Saturday, showers likely and a chance of thunderstorms. Highs in the mid-80s. Saturday night, showers likely and a chance of thunderstorms. Lows around 60. Sunday, a chance of showers and thunderstorms. Highs in the mid-80s. Sunday night, partly cloudy. Lows in the upper 60s. Monday, showers and thunderstorms likely. Breezy, hot. Highs around 90. Monday night, showers likely and a chance of thunderstorms. Lows in the mid-60s. Tuesday, showers likely. Highs in the lower 80s. Tuesday night, a chance of showers. Lows in the mid-50s. Wednesday, partly sunny. Highs in the mid-70s. Again, the forecast for the Quad Cities and surrounding areas for the rest of tonight, clear. Lows in the lower 40s. Southeast winds around 5 miles an hour. The Moline, Illinois climate summary for yesterday, May 13, 2026. Yesterday's high temperature was 70 degrees. The normal high is 73. The record high is 94 degrees, which was set in 2022. Yesterday's low temperature was 44 degrees. The normal low is 50. The record low is 31 degrees, which was set in 1971. No precipitation fell yesterday, which leaves the monthly total at 0.49 inches. The total precipitation for the year still stands at 10.24 inches. There were 8 heating degree days yesterday. This brings the monthly total to 137. There were no cooling degree days yesterday. This leaves the monthly total at 0. Yesterday, the maximum wind observed was 23 miles an hour from the northwest. The highest wind gust observed was 31 miles per hour from the north. The normal high temperature for today is 73 degrees, and the normal low is 50. The record high for today is 93, which occurred in 2007, and the record low is 34, which occurred in 1888. Sunrise today is at 5:44 a.m. and sunset is at 8:13 p.m. You're listening to NOAA Weather Radio Station WXJ73 in the Quad Cities. The current time is 2:57 a.m. Central Daylight Time. At 2 a.m. in Moline, skies were clear. The temperature was 44 degrees, dew point 39, relative humidity 82%. The wind was calm. And the pressure was 30.07 inches and steady. At Davenport, skies were clear. The temperature was 46 degrees, dew point 34, relative humidity 62%. The wind was calm. And the pressure was 30.08 inches and rising. Close to home, Burlington clear and 48. Cedar Rapids clear and 49. Dubuque clear and 45.
Iowa City clear and 48. Muscatine 46. Galesburg clear and 48. Peoria clear and 48. Savannah 45. Rockford clear and 39. Across the Midwest, Chicago clear and 43. Des Moines clear and 55. Madison clear and 40. Milwaukee clear and 42. Minneapolis clear and 55. St. Louis clear and 57. Springfield, Illinois clear and 49. Waterloo clear and 45. Once again at 2 a.m. in Moline with clear skies, the temperature was 44. At Davenport with clear skies, the temperature was 46. Here is the hazardous weather outlook. For this afternoon and tonight, no hazardous weather is expected at this time. Looking ahead, thunderstorms return to the forecast Thursday night through Tuesday. The Storm Prediction Center has highlighted portions of the area in a marginal or level 1 of 5 risk for severe thunderstorms Thursday night and Friday night. Then for this weekend and Monday in a slight or level 2 out of 5 risk for severe thunderstorms. At this time, the most widespread and significant severe thunderstorm risk is forecast to be on Monday, followed by Sunday and Sunday night. Stay tuned in the coming days as more details emerge on the severe weather potential. Spotter activation will not be needed today and tonight. And now, your National Weather Service forecast for the Quad Cities and surrounding areas. Rest of tonight, clear. Lows in the lower 40s. Southeast winds around 5 miles an hour. Thursday, sunny. Highs in the mid-70s. South winds 5 to 10 miles an hour. Thursday night, partly cloudy with a slight chance of showers until midnight, then mostly cloudy with a chance of showers with a slight chance of thunderstorms after midnight. Not as cool with lows in the mid-50s. South winds 10 to 15 miles an hour with gusts up to 25 miles an hour. Chance of rain 40%. Friday, mostly sunny. Highs in the lower 80s. South winds 10 to 15 miles an hour with gusts up to 25 miles an hour. Friday night, partly cloudy with a chance of showers. A slight chance of thunderstorms until midnight, then a chance of thunderstorms after midnight. Lows in the lower 60s. South winds 10 to 15 miles an hour. Chance of rain 40%. Saturday, showers likely and a chance of thunderstorms. Highs in the mid-80s. Saturday night, showers likely and a chance of thunderstorms. Lows around 60. Sunday, a chance of showers and thunderstorms. Highs in the mid-80s. Sunday night, partly cloudy. Lows in the upper 60s. Monday, showers and thunderstorms likely. Breezy, hot. Highs around 90. Monday night, showers likely and a chance of thunderstorms. Lows in the mid-60s. Tuesday, showers likely. Highs in the lower 80s. Tuesday night, a chance of showers. Lows in the mid-50s. Wednesday, partly sunny. Highs in the mid-70s. Again, the forecast for the Quad Cities and surrounding areas for the rest of tonight, clear. Lows in the lower 40s. Southeast winds around 5 miles an hour. The Moline, Illinois climate summary for yesterday, May 13, 2026. Yesterday's high temperature was 70 degrees. The normal high is 73. The record high is 94 degrees, which was set in 2022. Yesterday's low temperature was 44 degrees. The normal low is 50. The record low is 31 degrees, which was set in 1971. No precipitation fell yesterday, which leaves the monthly total at 0.49 inches. The total precipitation for the year still stands at 10.24 inches. There were 8 heating degree days yesterday. This brings the monthly total to 137. There were no cooling degree days yesterday. This leaves the monthly total at 0. Yesterday, the maximum wind observed was 23 miles an hour from the northwest. The highest wind gust observed was 31 miles per hour from the north. The normal high temperature for today is 73 degrees, and the normal low is 50. The record high for today is 93, which occurred in 2007, and the record low is 34, which occurred in 1888. Sunrise today is at 5:44 a.m. and sunset is at 8:13 p.m. You're listening to NOAA Weather Radio Station WXJ73 in the Quad Cities. The current time is 3.
2 a.m. Central Daylight Time. At 3 a.m. in Moline, skies were clear. The temperature was 44 degrees, dew point 38, relative humidity 79%. The wind was calm, and the pressure was 30.07 inches and steady. At Davenport, skies were clear. The temperature was 46 degrees, dew point 36, relative humidity 68%. The wind was southeast at 5 miles an hour, and the pressure was 30.07 inches and falling. Close to home, Burlington clear and 48. Cedar Rapids clear and 46. Dubuque clear and 46. Iowa City clear and 47. Peoria clear and 46. Rockford clear and 37. Across the Midwest, Chicago clear and 42. Des Moines clear and 58. Madison clear and 38. Milwaukee clear and 42. Minneapolis clear and 53. Omaha partly cloudy and 61. St. Louis clear and 55. Springfield, Illinois clear and 48. Waterloo clear and 45. Once again at 3 a.m. in Moline with clear skies, the temperature was 44. At Davenport with clear skies, the temperature was 46. Here is the hazardous weather outlook. For this afternoon and tonight, no hazardous weather is expected at this time. Looking ahead, thunderstorms return to the forecast Thursday night through Tuesday. The Storm Prediction Center has highlighted portions of the area in a marginal or level 1 of 5 risk for severe thunderstorms Thursday night and Friday night. Then for this weekend and Monday in a slight or level 2 out of 5 risk for severe thunderstorms. At this time, the most widespread and significant severe thunderstorm risk is forecast to be on Monday, followed by Sunday and Sunday night. Stay tuned in the coming days as more details emerge on the severe weather potential. Spotter activation will not be needed today and tonight. And now, your National Weather Service forecast for the Quad Cities and surrounding areas. Rest of tonight, clear. Lows in the lower 40s. Southeast winds around 5 miles an hour. Thursday, sunny. Highs in the mid-70s. South winds 5 to 10 miles an hour. Thursday night, partly cloudy with a slight chance of showers until midnight, then mostly cloudy with a chance of showers with a slight chance of thunderstorms after midnight. Not as cool with lows in the mid-50s. South winds 10 to 15 miles an hour with gusts up to 25 miles an hour. Chance of rain 40%. Friday, mostly sunny. Highs in the lower 80s. South winds 10 to 15 miles an hour with gusts up to 25 miles an hour. Friday night, partly cloudy with a chance of showers. A slight chance of thunderstorms until midnight, then a chance of thunderstorms after midnight. Lows in the lower 60s. South winds 10 to 15 miles an hour. Chance of rain 40%. Saturday, showers likely and a chance of thunderstorms. Highs in the mid-80s. Saturday night, showers likely and a chance of thunderstorms. Lows around 60. Sunday, a chance of showers and thunderstorms. Highs in the mid-80s. Sunday night, partly cloudy. Lows in the upper 60s. Monday, showers and thunderstorms likely. Breezy, hot. Highs around 90. Monday night, showers likely and a chance of thunderstorms. Lows in the mid-60s. Tuesday, showers likely. Highs in the lower 80s. Tuesday night, a chance of showers. Lows in the mid-50s. Wednesday, partly sunny. Highs in the mid-70s. Again, the forecast for the Quad Cities and surrounding areas for the rest of tonight, clear. Lows in the lower 40s. Southeast winds around 5 miles an hour. This broadcast originates from the National Weather Service office in the Quad Cities and is transmitted on a frequency of 162.55 MHz from Rock Island, Illinois. The coverage area includes the following counties: Cedar, Clinton, Louisa, Muscatine, Scott, Henry, Illinois, Mercer, Rock Island, and Whiteside. The Moline, Illinois climate summary for yesterday, May 13, 2026. Yesterday's high temperature was 70 degrees. The normal high is 73. The record high is 94 degrees, which was set in 2022. Yesterday's low temperature was 44 degrees. The normal low is 50.
record low is 31 degrees, which was set in 1971. No precipitation fell yesterday, which leaves the monthly total at 0.49 inches. The total precipitation for the year still stands at 10.24 inches. There were 8 heating degree days yesterday. This brings the monthly total to 137. There were no cooling degree days yesterday. This leaves the monthly total at zero. Yesterday, the maximum wind observed was 23 miles an hour from the northwest. The highest wind gust observed was 31 miles per hour from the north. The normal high temperature for today is 73 degrees, and the normal low is 50. The record high for today is 93, which occurred in 2007, and the record low is 34, which occurred in 1888. Sunrise today is at 5:44 a.m. and sunset is at 8:13 p.m. You are listening to NOAA Weather Radio Station WXJ73 in the Quad Cities. The current time is 3:09 a.m. Central Daylight Time. At 3 a.m. in Moline, skies were clear. The temperature was 44 degrees, dew point 38, relative humidity 79%. The wind was calm, and the pressure was 30.07 inches and steady. At Davenport, skies were clear. The temperature was 46 degrees, dew point 36, relative humidity 68%. The wind was southeast at 5 miles an hour, and the pressure was 30.07 inches and falling. Close to home, Burlington clear and 48. Cedar Rapids clear and 46. Dubuque clear and 46. Iowa City clear and 47. Peoria clear and 46. Rockford clear and 37. Across the Midwest, Chicago clear and 42. Des Moines clear and 58. Madison clear and 38. Milwaukee clear and 42. Minneapolis clear and 53. Omaha partly cloudy and 61. St. Louis clear and 55. Springfield, Illinois clear and 48. Waterloo clear and 45. Once again at 3 a.m. in Moline with clear skies, the temperature was 44. At Davenport with clear skies, the temperature was 46. Here is the hazardous weather outlook. For this afternoon and tonight, no hazardous weather is expected at this time. Looking ahead, thunderstorms return to the forecast Thursday night through Tuesday. The Storm Prediction Center has highlighted portions of the area in a marginal, or level 1 of 5 risk, for severe thunderstorms Thursday night and Friday night. Then for this weekend and Monday in a slight, or level 2 out of 5 risk, for severe thunderstorms. At this time, the most widespread and significant severe thunderstorm risk is forecast to be on Monday, followed by Sunday and Sunday night. Stay tuned in the coming days as more details emerge on the severe weather potential. Spotter activation will not be needed today and tonight. And now, your National Weather Service forecast for the Quad Cities and surrounding areas. Rest of tonight, clear. Lows in the lower 40s. Southeast winds around 5 miles an hour. Thursday, sunny. Highs in the mid-70s. South winds 5 to 10 miles an hour. Thursday night, partly cloudy with a slight chance of showers until midnight, then mostly cloudy with a chance of showers with a slight chance of thunderstorms after midnight. Not as cool with lows in the mid-50s. South winds 10 to 15 miles an hour with gusts up to 25 miles an hour. Chance of rain 40%. Friday, mostly sunny. Highs in the lower 80s. South winds 10 to 15 miles an hour with gusts up to 25 miles an hour. Friday night, partly cloudy with a chance of showers. A slight chance of thunderstorms until midnight, then a chance of thunderstorms after midnight. Lows in the lower 60s. South winds 10 to 15 miles an hour. Chance of rain 40%. Saturday, showers likely and a chance of thunderstorms. Highs in the mid-80s. Saturday night, showers likely and a chance of thunderstorms. Lows around 60. Sunday, a chance of showers and thunderstorms. Highs in the mid-80s. Sunday night, partly cloudy. Lows in the upper 60s. Monday, showers and thunderstorms likely. Breezy, hot. Highs around 90. Monday night, showers likely and a chance of thunderstorms. Lows in the mid-60s. Tuesday, showers likely. Highs in the lower 80s. Tuesday night, a chance of showers.
lows in the mid-50s. Wednesday, partly sunny. Highs in the mid-70s. Again, the forecast for the Quad Cities and surrounding areas for the rest of tonight, clear. Lows in the low 40s. Southeast winds around 5 miles an hour. The Moline, Illinois climate summary for yesterday, May 13, 2026. Yesterday's high temperature was 70 degrees. The normal high is 73. The record high is 94 degrees, which was set in 2022. Yesterday's low temperature was 44 degrees. The normal low is 50. The record low is 31 degrees, which was set in 1971. No precipitation fell yesterday, which leaves the monthly total at 0.49 inches. The total precipitation for the year still stands at 10.24 inches. There were 8 heating degree days yesterday. This brings the monthly total to 137. There were no cooling degree days yesterday. This leaves the monthly total at 0. Yesterday the maximum wind observed was 23 miles an hour from the northwest. The highest wind gust observed was 31 miles per hour from the north. The normal high temperature for today is 73 degrees, and the normal low is 50. The record high for today is 93, which occurred in 2007, and the record low is 34, which occurred in 1888. Sunrise today is at 5:44 a.m. and sunset is at 8:13 p.m. You're listening to NOAA Weather Radio Station WXJ73 in the Quad Cities. The current time is 3:14 a.m. Central Daylight Time. At 3 a.m. in Moline, skies were clear. The temperature was 44 degrees, dew point 38, relative humidity 79%. The wind was calm, and the pressure was 30.07 inches and steady. At Davenport, skies were clear. The temperature was 46 degrees, dew point 36, relative humidity 68%. The wind was southeast at 5 miles an hour, and the pressure was 30.07 inches and falling. Close to home, Burlington clear and 48. Cedar Rapids clear and 46. Dubuque clear and 46. Iowa City clear and 47. Muscatine 45. Peoria clear and 46. Savannah 44. Rockford clear and 37. Across the Midwest, Chicago clear and 42. Des Moines clear and 58. Madison clear and 38. Milwaukee clear and 42. Minneapolis clear and 53. Omaha partly cloudy and 61. St. Louis clear and 55. Springfield, Illinois clear and 48. Waterloo clear and 45. Once again at 3 a.m. in Moline with clear skies, the temperature was 44. At Davenport with clear skies, the temperature was 46. Here is the hazardous weather outlook. For this afternoon and tonight, no hazardous weather is expected at this time. Looking ahead, thunderstorms return to the forecast Thursday night through Tuesday. The Storm Prediction Center has highlighted portions of the area in a marginal, or level 1 of 5 risk, for severe thunderstorms Thursday night and Friday night. Then for this weekend and Monday in a slight, or level 2 out of 5 risk, for severe thunderstorms. At this time, the most widespread and significant severe thunderstorm risk is forecast to be on Monday, followed by Sunday and Sunday night. Stay tuned in the coming days as more details emerge on the severe weather potential. Spotter activation will not be needed today and tonight. And now, your National Weather Service forecast for the Quad Cities and surrounding areas. West of tonight, clear. Lows in the lower 40s. Southeast winds around 5 miles an hour. Thursday, sunny. Highs in the mid-70s. South winds 5 to 10 miles an hour. Thursday night, partly cloudy with a slight chance of showers until midnight, then mostly cloudy with a chance of showers with a slight chance of thunderstorms after midnight. Not as cool with lows in the mid-50s. South winds 10 to 15 miles an hour with gusts up to 25 miles an hour. Chance of rain 40%. Friday, mostly sunny. Highs in the lower 80s. South winds 10 to 15 miles an hour with gusts up to 25 miles an hour. Friday night, partly cloudy with a chance of showers. A slight chance of thunderstorms until midnight, then a chance of thunderstorms after midnight. Lows in the lower 60s. South winds 10 to 15 miles an hour. Chance of rain 40%.
Saturday. Showers likely and a chance of thunderstorms. Highs in the mid-80s. Saturday night, showers likely and a chance of thunderstorms. Lows around 60. Sunday, a chance of showers and thunderstorms. Highs in the mid-80s. Sunday night, partly cloudy. Lows in the upper 60s. Monday, showers and thunderstorms likely. Breezy, hot. Highs around 90. Monday night, showers likely and a chance of thunderstorms. Lows in the mid-60s. Tuesday, showers likely. Highs in the lower 80s. Tuesday night, a chance of showers. Lows in the mid-50s. Wednesday, partly sunny. Highs in the mid-70s. Again, the forecast for the Quad Cities and surrounding areas for the rest of tonight, clear. Lows in the lower 40s. Southeast winds around 5 miles an hour. The Moline, Illinois climate summary for yesterday, May 13, 2026. Yesterday's high temperature was 70 degrees. The normal high is 73. The record high is 94 degrees, which was set in 2022. Yesterday's low temperature was 44 degrees. The normal low is 50. The record low is 31 degrees, which was set in 1971. No precipitation fell yesterday, which leaves the monthly total at 0.49 inches. The total precipitation for the year still stands at 10.24 inches. There were 8 heating degree days yesterday. This brings the monthly total to 137. There were no cooling degree days yesterday. This leaves the monthly total at zero. Yesterday, the maximum wind observed was 23 miles an hour from the northwest. The highest wind gust observed was 31 miles per hour from the north. The normal high temperature for today is 73 degrees, and the normal low is 50. The record high for today is 93, which occurred in 2007, and the record low is 34, which occurred in 1888. Sunrise today is at 5:44 a.m. and sunset is at 8:13 p.m. You're listening to NOAA Weather Radio Station WXJ73 in the Quad Cities. The current time is 3:20 a.m. Central Daylight Time. At 3 a.m. in Moline, skies were clear. The temperature was 44 degrees, dew point 38, relative humidity 79%. The wind was calm. And the pressure was 30.07 inches and steady. At Davenport, skies were clear. The temperature was 46 degrees, dew point 36, relative humidity 68%. The wind was southeast at 5 miles an hour. And the pressure was 30.07 inches and falling. Close to home, Burlington clear and 48. Cedar Rapids clear and 46. Dubuque clear and 46. Iowa City clear and 47. Muscatine 45. Peoria clear and 46. Savannah 44. Rockford clear and 37. Across the Midwest, Chicago clear and 42. Des Moines clear and 58. Madison clear and 38. Milwaukee clear and 42. Minneapolis clear and 53. Omaha partly cloudy and 61. St. Louis clear and 55. Springfield, Illinois clear and 48. Waterloo clear and 45. Once again at 3 a.m. in Moline with clear skies, the temperature was 44. At Davenport with clear skies, the temperature was 46. Here is the hazardous weather outlook. For this afternoon and tonight, no hazardous weather is expected at this time. Looking ahead, thunderstorms return to the forecast Thursday night through Tuesday. The Storm Prediction Center has highlighted portions of the area in a marginal, or level 1 of 5 risk, for severe thunderstorms Thursday night and Friday night. Then for this weekend and Monday in a slight, or level 2 out of 5 risk, for severe thunderstorms. At this time, the most widespread and significant severe thunderstorm risk is forecast to be on Monday, followed by Sunday and Sunday night. Stay tuned in the coming days as more details emerge on the severe weather potential. Spotter activation will not be needed today and tonight. And now, your National Weather Service forecast for the Quad Cities and surrounding areas. Rest of tonight, clear. Lows in the lower 40s. Southeast winds around 5 miles an hour. Thursday, sunny. Highs in the mid-70s. South winds 5 to 10 miles an hour. Thursday night, partly cloudy with a slight chance of showers and
midnight, then mostly cloudy with a chance of showers with a slight chance of thunderstorms after midnight. Not as cool with lows in the mid-50s. South winds 10 to 15 miles an hour with gusts up to 25 miles an hour. Chance of rain 40%. Friday, mostly sunny. Highs in the lower 80s. South winds 10 to 15 miles an hour with gusts up to 25 miles an hour. Friday night, partly cloudy with a chance of showers. A slight chance of thunderstorms until midnight, then a chance of thunderstorms after midnight. Lows in the lower 60s. South winds 10 to 15 miles an hour. Chance of rain 40%. Saturday, showers likely and a chance of thunderstorms. Highs in the mid-80s. Saturday night, showers likely and a chance of thunderstorms. Lows around 60. Sunday, a chance of showers and thunderstorms. Highs in the mid-80s. Sunday night, partly cloudy. Lows in the upper 60s. Monday, showers and thunderstorms likely. Breezy, hot. Highs around 90. Monday night, showers likely and a chance of thunderstorms. Lows in the mid-60s. Tuesday, showers likely. Highs in the lower 80s. Tuesday night, a chance of showers. Lows in the mid-50s. Wednesday, partly sunny. Highs in the mid-70s. Again, the forecast for the Quad Cities and surrounding areas for the rest of tonight, clear. Lows in the lower 40s. Southeast winds around 5 miles an hour. The Moline, Illinois climate summary for yesterday, May 13, 2026. Yesterday's high temperature was 70 degrees. The normal high is 73. The record high is 94 degrees, which was set in 2022. Yesterday's low temperature was 44 degrees. The normal low is 50. The record low is 31 degrees, which was set in 1971. No precipitation fell yesterday, which leaves the monthly total at 0.49 inches. The total precipitation for the year still stands at 10.24 inches. There were 8 heating degree days yesterday. This brings the monthly total to 137. There were no cooling degree days yesterday. This leaves the monthly total at 0. Yesterday the maximum wind observed was 23 miles an hour from the northwest. The highest wind gust observed was 31 miles per hour from the north. The normal high temperature for today is 73 degrees, and the normal low is 50. The record high for today is 93, which occurred in 2007, and the record low is 34, which occurred in 1888. Sunrise today is at 5:44 a.m. and sunset is at 8:13 p.m. You're listening to NOAA Weather Radio Station WXJ73 in the Quad Cities. The current time is 3:26 a.m. Central Daylight Time. At 3 a.m. in Moline, skies were clear. The temperature was 44 degrees, dew point 38, relative humidity 79%. The wind was calm. And the pressure was 30.07 inches and steady. At Davenport, skies were clear. The temperature was 46 degrees, dew point 36, relative humidity 68%. The wind was southeast at 5 miles an hour. And the pressure was 30.07 inches and falling. Close to home, Burlington clear and 48. Cedar Rapids clear and 46. Dubuque clear and 46. Iowa City clear and 47. Muscatine 45. Peoria clear and 46. Savannah 44. Rockford clear and 37. Across the Midwest, Chicago clear and 42. Des Moines clear and 58. Madison clear and 38. Milwaukee clear and 42. Minneapolis clear and 53. Omaha partly cloudy and 61. St. Louis clear and 55. Springfield, Illinois clear and 48. Waterloo clear and 45. Once again at 3 a.m. in Moline with clear skies, the temperature was 44. At Davenport with clear skies, the temperature was 46. Here is the hazardous weather outlook. For this afternoon and tonight, no hazardous weather is expected at this time. Looking ahead, thunderstorms return to the forecast Thursday night through Tuesday. The Storm Prediction Center has highlighted portions of the area in a marginal, or level 1 of 5 risk, for severe thunderstorms Thursday night and Friday night. Then for this weekend and Monday in a slight, or level 2 out of 5 risk, for severe
thunderstorms. At this time, the most widespread and significant severe thunderstorm risk is forecast to be on Monday, followed by Sunday and Sunday night. Stay tuned in the coming days as more details emerge on the severe weather potential. Spotter activation will not be needed today and tonight. And now, your National Weather Service forecast for the Guam cities and surrounding areas. West of tonight, clear. Lows in the lower 40s. Southeast winds around 5 miles an hour. Thursday, sunny. Highs in the mid-70s. South winds 5 to 10 miles an hour. Thursday night, partly cloudy with a slight chance of showers until midnight, then mostly cloudy with a chance of showers with a slight chance of thunderstorms after midnight. Not as cool with lows in the mid-50s. South winds 10 to 15 miles an hour with gusts up to 25 miles an hour. Chance of rain 40%. Friday, mostly sunny. Highs in the lower 80s. South winds 10 to 15 miles an hour with gusts up to 25 miles an hour. Friday night, partly cloudy with a chance of showers. A slight chance of thunderstorms until midnight, then a chance of thunderstorms after midnight. Lows in the lower 60s. South winds 10 to 15 miles an hour. Chance of rain 40%. Saturday, showers likely and a chance of thunderstorms. Highs in the mid-80s. Saturday night, showers likely and a chance of thunderstorms. Lows around 60. Sunday, a chance of showers and thunderstorms. Highs in the mid-80s. Sunday night, partly cloudy. Lows in the upper 60s. Monday, showers and thunderstorms likely. Breezy, hot. Highs around 90. Monday night, showers likely and a chance of thunderstorms. Lows in the mid-60s. Tuesday, showers likely. Highs in the lower 80s. Tuesday night, a chance of showers. Lows in the mid-50s. Wednesday, partly sunny. Highs in the mid-70s. Again, the forecast for the Guam cities and surrounding areas for the rest of tonight, clear. Lows in the lower 40s. Southeast winds around 5 miles an hour. And now, your National Weather Service forecast for the Guam cities and surrounding areas. Today, sunny. Highs in the mid-70s. South winds 5 to 10 miles an hour. Tonight, partly cloudy with a slight chance of showers until midnight, then mostly cloudy with a chance of showers with a slight chance of thunderstorms after midnight. Not as cool with lows in the mid-50s. South winds 10 to 15 miles an hour with gusts up to 25 miles an hour. Chance of rain 40%. Friday, mostly sunny. Highs in the lower 80s. South winds 10 to 15 miles an hour with gusts up to 25 miles an hour. Friday night, partly cloudy with a chance of showers. A slight chance of thunderstorms until midnight, then a chance of thunderstorms after midnight. Lows in the lower 60s. South winds 10 to 15 miles an hour. Chance of rain 40%. Saturday, mostly sunny. A slight chance of showers and thunderstorms in the morning, then showers likely with a chance of thunderstorms in the afternoon. Highs in the mid-80s. South winds 5 to 10 miles an hour. Chance of rain 70%. Saturday night, showers likely and a chance of thunderstorms. Lows around 60. Sunday, a chance of showers and thunderstorms. Highs in the mid-80s. Sunday night, partly cloudy. Lows in the upper 60s. Monday, showers and thunderstorms likely. Breezy. Highs in the upper 80s. Monday night, showers likely and a chance of thunderstorms. Lows in the mid-60s. Tuesday, showers likely. Highs in the lower 80s. Tuesday night, a chance of showers. Lows in the mid-50s. Wednesday, partly sunny. Highs in the mid-70s. Again, the forecast for the Guam cities and surrounding areas for today, sunny. Highs in the mid-70s. South winds 5 to 10 miles an hour. The Moline, Illinois climate summary for yesterday, May 13, 2026. Yesterday's high temperature was 70 degrees. The normal high is 73. The record high is 94 degrees, which was set in 2022. Yesterday's low temperature was 44 degrees. The normal low is 50. The record low is 31 degrees, which was set in 1971. No precipitation fell yesterday, which leaves the monthly total.
0.49 inches. The total precipitation for the year still stands at 10.24 inches. There were 8 heating degree days yesterday. This brings the monthly total to 137. There were no cooling degree days yesterday. This leaves the monthly total at zero. Yesterday, the maximum wind observed was 23 miles an hour from the northwest. The highest wind gust observed was 31 miles per hour from the north. The normal high temperature for today is 73 degrees, and the normal low is 50. The record high for today is 93, which occurred in 2007, and the record low is 34, which occurred in 1888. Sunrise today is at 5:44 a.m. and sunset is at 8:13 p.m. You are listening to NOAA Weather Radio Station WXJ73 in the Quad Cities. The current time is 3:33 a.m. Central Daylight Time. At 3 a.m. in Moline, skies were clear. The temperature was 44 degrees, dew point 38, relative humidity 79%. The wind was calm, and the pressure was 30.07 inches and steady. At Davenport, skies were clear. The temperature was 46 degrees, dew point 36, relative humidity 68%. The wind was southeast at 5 miles an hour, and the pressure was 30.07 inches and falling. Close to home, Burlington clear and 48. Cedar Rapids clear and 46. Dubuque clear and 46. Iowa City clear and 47. Muscatine 45. Peoria clear and 46. Savannah 44. Rockford clear and 37. Across the Midwest, Chicago clear and 42. Des Moines clear and 58. Madison clear and 38. Milwaukee clear and 42. Minneapolis clear and 53. Omaha partly cloudy and 61. St. Louis clear and 55. Springfield, Illinois clear and 48. Waterloo clear and 45. Once again at 3 a.m. in Moline with clear skies, the temperature was 44. At Davenport with clear skies, the temperature was 46. Here is the hazardous weather outlook. For this afternoon and tonight, no hazardous weather is expected at this time. Looking ahead, thunderstorms return to the forecast Thursday night through Tuesday. The Storm Prediction Center has highlighted portions of the area in a marginal, or level 1 of 5 risk, for severe thunderstorms Thursday night and Friday night. Then for this weekend and Monday in a slight, or level 2 out of 5 risk, for severe thunderstorms. At this time, the most widespread and significant severe thunderstorm risk is forecast to be on Monday, followed by Sunday and Sunday night. Stay tuned in the coming days as more details emerge on the severe weather potential. Spotter activation will not be needed today and tonight. And now, your National Weather Service forecast for the Quad Cities and surrounding areas. Today, sunny. Highs in the mid-70s. South winds 5 to 10 miles an hour. Tonight, partly cloudy with a slight chance of showers until midnight, then mostly cloudy with a chance of showers with a slight chance of thunderstorms after midnight. Not as cool with lows in the mid-50s. South winds 10 to 15 miles an hour with gusts up to 25 miles an hour. Chance of rain 40%. Friday, mostly sunny. Highs in the lower 80s. South winds 10 to 15 miles an hour with gusts up to 25 miles an hour. Friday night, partly cloudy with a chance of showers. A slight chance of thunderstorms until midnight, then a chance of thunderstorms after midnight. Lows in the lower 60s. South winds 10 to 15 miles an hour. Chance of rain 40%. Saturday, mostly sunny. A slight chance of showers and thunderstorms in the morning, then showers likely with a chance of thunderstorms in the afternoon. Highs in the mid-80s. South winds 5 to 10 miles an hour. Chance of rain 70%. Saturday night, showers likely and a chance of thunderstorms. Lows around 60. Sunday, a chance of showers and thunderstorms. Highs in the mid-80s. Sunday night, partly cloudy. Lows in the upper 60s. Monday, showers and thunderstorms likely. Breezy. Highs in the upper 80s. Monday night, showers likely and a chance of thunderstorms. Lows in the mid-60s. Tuesday, showers likely. Highs in the lower 80s. Tuesday night, a chance of showers. Lows in the mid-50s.
Wednesday, partly sunny. Highs in the mid-70s. Again, the forecast for the Guam cities and surrounding areas for today, sunny. Highs in the mid-70s. South winds 5 to 10 miles an hour. The Moline, Illinois climate summary for yesterday, May 13, 2026. Yesterday's high temperature was 70 degrees. The normal high is 73. The record high is 94 degrees, which was set in 2022. Yesterday's low temperature was 44 degrees. The normal low is 50. The record low is 31 degrees, which was set in 1971. No precipitation fell yesterday, which leaves the monthly total at 0.49 inches. The total precipitation for the year still stands at 10.24 inches. There were 8 heating degree days yesterday. This brings the monthly total to 137. There were no cooling degree days yesterday. This leaves the monthly total at 0. Yesterday the maximum wind observed was 23 miles an hour from the northwest. The highest wind gust observed was 31 miles per hour from the north. The normal high temperature for today is 73 degrees, and the normal low is 50. The record high for today is 93, which occurred in 2007, and the record low is 34, which occurred in 1888. Sunrise today is at 5:44 a.m. and sunset is at 8:13 p.m. You are listening to NOAA Weather Radio Station WXJ73 in the Quad Cities. The current time is 3:39 a.m. Central Daylight Time. At 3 a.m. in Moline, skies were clear. The temperature was 44 degrees, dew point 38, relative humidity 79%. The wind was calm, and the pressure was 30.07 inches and steady. At Davenport, skies were clear. The temperature was 46 degrees, dew point 36, relative humidity 68%. The wind was southeast at 5 miles an hour, and the pressure was 30.07 inches and falling. Close to home, Burlington clear and 48. Cedar Rapids clear and 46. Dubuque clear and 46. Iowa City clear and 47. Muscatine 45. Peoria clear and 46. Savannah 44. Rockford clear and 37. Across the Midwest, Chicago clear and 42. Des Moines clear and 58. Madison clear and 38. Milwaukee clear and 42. Minneapolis clear and 53. Omaha partly cloudy and 61. St. Louis clear and 55. Springfield, Illinois clear and 48. Waterloo clear and 45. Once again at 3 a.m. in Moline with clear skies, the temperature was 44. At Davenport with clear skies, the temperature was 46. Here is the hazardous weather outlook. For this afternoon and tonight, no hazardous weather is expected at this time. Looking ahead, thunderstorms return to the forecast Thursday night through Tuesday. The Storm Prediction Center has highlighted portions of the area in a marginal, or level 1 of 5 risk, for severe thunderstorms Thursday night and Friday night. Then for this weekend and Monday in a slight, or level 2 out of 5 risk, for severe thunderstorms. At this time, the most widespread and significant severe thunderstorm risk is forecast to be on Monday, followed by Sunday and Sunday night. Stay tuned in the coming days as more details emerge on the severe weather potential. Spotter activation will not be needed today and tonight. And now, your National Weather Service forecast for the Guam cities and surrounding areas. Today, sunny. Highs in the mid-70s. South winds 5 to 10 miles an hour. Tonight, partly cloudy with a slight chance of showers until midnight, then mostly cloudy with a chance of showers with a slight chance of thunderstorms after midnight. Not as cool with lows in the mid-50s. South winds 10 to 15 miles an hour with gusts up to 25 miles an hour. Chance of rain 40%. Friday, mostly sunny. Highs in the lower 80s. South winds 10 to 15 miles an hour with gusts up to 25 miles an hour. Friday night, partly cloudy with a chance of showers. A slight chance of thunderstorms until midnight, then a chance of thunderstorms after midnight. Lows in the lower 60s. South winds 10 to 15 miles an hour. Chance of rain 40%. Saturday, mostly sunny. A slight chance of showers and thunderstorms in the morning, then showers likely with a chance of thunderstorms in the afternoon. Highs in the mid-80s.

temperature was 70 degrees. The normal high is 73. The record high is 94 degrees, which was set in 2022. Yesterday's low temperature was 44 degrees. The normal low is 50. The record low is 31 degrees, which was set in 1971. No precipitation fell yesterday, which leaves the monthly total at 0.49 inches. The total precipitation for the year still stands at 10.24 inches. There were 8 heating degree days yesterday. This brings the monthly total to 137. There were no cooling degree days yesterday. This leaves the monthly total at zero. Yesterday the maximum wind observed was 23 miles an hour from the northwest. The highest wind gust observed was 31 miles per hour from the north. The normal high temperature for today is 73 degrees, and the normal low is 50. The record high for today is 93, which occurred in 2007, and the record low is 34, which occurred in 1888. Sunrise today is at 5:44 a.m. and sunset is at 8:13 p.m. You're listening to NOAA Weather Radio Station WXJ73 in the Quad Cities. The current time is 3:45 a.m. Central Daylight Time. At 3 a.m. in Moline, skies were clear. The temperature was 44 degrees, dew point 38, relative humidity 79%. The wind was calm, and the pressure was 30.07 inches and steady. At Davenport, skies were clear. The temperature was 46 degrees, dew point 36, relative humidity 68%. The wind was southeast at 5 miles an hour, and the pressure was 30.07 inches and falling. Close to home, Burlington clear and 48. Cedar Rapids clear and 46. Dubuque clear and 46. Iowa City clear and 47. Muscatine 45. Peoria clear and 46. Savannah 44. Rockford clear and 37. Across the Midwest, Chicago clear and 42. Des Moines clear and 58. Madison clear and 38. Milwaukee clear and 42. Minneapolis clear and 53. Omaha partly cloudy and 61. St. Louis clear and 55. Springfield, Illinois clear and 48. Waterloo clear and 45. Once again at 3 a.m. in Moline with clear skies, the temperature was 44. At Davenport with clear skies, the temperature was 46. Here is the hazardous weather outlook. For this afternoon and tonight, no hazardous weather is expected at this time. Looking ahead, thunderstorms return to the forecast Thursday night through Tuesday. The Storm Prediction Center has highlighted portions of the area in a marginal, or level 1 of 5 risk, for severe thunderstorms Thursday night and Friday night. Then for this weekend and Monday in a slight, or level 2 out of 5 risk, for severe thunderstorms. At this time, the most widespread and significant severe thunderstorm risk is forecast to be on Monday, followed by Sunday and Sunday night. Stay tuned in the coming days as more details emerge on the severe weather potential. Spotter activation will not be needed today and tonight. And now, your National Weather Service forecast for the Quad Cities and surrounding areas. Today, sunny. Highs in the mid-70s. South winds 5 to 10 miles an hour. Tonight, partly cloudy with a slight chance of showers until midnight, then mostly cloudy with a chance of showers with a slight chance of thunderstorms after midnight. Not as cool with lows in the mid-50s. South winds 10 to 15 miles an hour with gusts up to 25 miles an hour. Chance of rain 40%. Friday, mostly sunny. Highs in the lower 80s. South winds 10 to 15 miles an hour with gusts up to 25 miles an hour. Friday night, partly cloudy with a chance of showers. A slight chance of thunderstorms until midnight, then a chance of thunderstorms after midnight. Lows in the lower 60s. South winds 10 to 15 miles an hour. Chance of rain 40%. Saturday, mostly sunny. A slight chance of showers and thunderstorms in the morning, then showers likely with a chance of thunderstorms in the afternoon. Highs in the mid-80s. South winds 5 to 10 miles an hour. Chance of rain 70%. Saturday night, showers likely and a chance of thunderstorms. Lows around 60. Sunday, a chance of showers and thunderstorms. Highs in the mid-80s. Sunday night, partly cloudy. Lows in the upper 60s.

Monday, showers and thunderstorms likely. Breezy. Highs in the upper 80s. Monday night, showers likely and a chance of thunderstorms. Lows in the mid-60s. Tuesday, showers likely. Highs in the lower 80s. Tuesday night, a chance of showers. Lows in the mid-50s. Wednesday, partly sunny. Highs in the mid-70s. Again, the forecast for the Quad Cities and surrounding areas for today, sunny. Highs in the mid-70s. South winds 5 to 10 miles an hour. The Moline, Illinois climate summary for yesterday, May 13, 2026. Yesterday's high temperature was 70 degrees. The normal high is 73. The record high is 94 degrees, which was set in 2022. Yesterday's low temperature was 44 degrees. The normal low is 50. The record low is 31 degrees, which was set in 1971. No precipitation fell yesterday, which leaves the monthly total at 0.49 inches. The total precipitation for the year still stands at 10.24 inches. There were 8 heating degree days yesterday. This brings the monthly total to 137. There were no cooling degree days yesterday. This leaves the monthly total at zero. Yesterday, the maximum wind observed was 23 miles an hour from the northwest. The highest wind gust observed was 31 miles per hour from the north. The normal high temperature for today is 73 degrees, and the normal low is 50. The record high for today is 93, which occurred in 2007, and the record low is 34, which occurred in 1888. Sunrise today is at 5:44 a.m. and sunset is at 8:13 p.m. You are listening to NOAA Weather Radio Station WXJ73 in the Quad Cities. The current time is 3:51 a.m. Central Daylight Time. At 3 a.m. in Moline, skies were clear. The temperature was 44 degrees, dew point 38, relative humidity 79%. The wind was calm, and the pressure was 30.07 inches and steady. At Davenport, skies were clear. The temperature was 46 degrees, dew point 36, relative humidity 68%. The wind was southeast at 5 miles an hour, and the pressure was 30.07 inches and falling. Close to home, Burlington clear and 48. Cedar Rapids clear and 46. Dubuque clear and 46. Iowa City clear and 47. Muscatine 45. Peoria clear and 46. Savannah 44. Rockford clear and 37. Across the Midwest, Chicago clear and 42. Des Moines clear and 58. Madison clear and 38. Milwaukee clear and 42. Minneapolis clear and 53. Omaha partly cloudy and 61. St. Louis clear and 55. Springfield, Illinois clear and 48. Waterloo clear and 45. Once again at 3 a.m. in Moline with clear skies, the temperature was 44. At Davenport with clear skies, the temperature was 46. Here is the hazardous weather outlook. For this afternoon and tonight, no hazardous weather is expected at this time. Looking ahead, thunderstorms return to the forecast Thursday night through Tuesday. The Storm Prediction Center has highlighted portions of the area in a marginal, or level 1 of 5 risk, for severe thunderstorms Thursday night and Friday night. Then for this weekend and Monday in a slight, or level 2 out of 5 risk, for severe thunderstorms. At this time, the most widespread and significant severe thunderstorm risk is forecast to be on Monday, followed by Sunday and Sunday night. Stay tuned in the coming days as more details emerge on the severe weather potential. Spotter activation will not be needed today and tonight. And now, your National Weather Service forecast for the Quad Cities and surrounding areas. Today, sunny. Highs in the mid-70s. South winds 5 to 10 miles an hour. Tonight, partly cloudy with a slight chance of showers until midnight, then mostly cloudy with a chance of showers with a slight chance of thunderstorms after midnight. Not as cool with lows in the mid-50s. South winds 10 to 15 miles an hour with gusts up to 25 miles an hour. Chance of rain 40%. Friday, mostly sunny. Highs in the lower 80s. South winds 10 to 15 miles an hour with gusts up to 25 miles an hour. Friday night, partly cloudy with a chance of showers.
a slight chance of thunderstorms until midnight, then a chance of thunderstorms after midnight. Lows in the lower 60s. South winds 10 to 15 miles an hour. Chance of rain 40%. Saturday, mostly sunny. A slight chance of showers and thunderstorms in the morning, then showers likely with a chance of thunderstorms in the afternoon. Highs in the mid-80s. South winds 5 to 10 miles an hour. Chance of rain 70%. Saturday night, showers likely and a chance of thunderstorms. Lows around 60. Sunday, a chance of showers and thunderstorms. Highs in the mid-80s. Sunday night, partly cloudy. Lows in the upper 60s. Monday, showers and thunderstorms likely. Breezy. Highs in the upper 80s. Monday night, showers likely and a chance of thunderstorms. Lows in the mid-60s. Tuesday, showers likely. Highs in the lower 80s. Tuesday night, a chance of showers. Lows in the mid-50s. Wednesday, partly sunny. Highs in the mid-70s. Again, the forecast for the Quad Cities and surrounding areas for today, sunny. Highs in the mid-70s. South winds 5 to 10 miles an hour. The Moline, Illinois climate summary for yesterday, May 13, 2026. Yesterday's high temperature was 70 degrees. The normal high is 73. The record high is 94 degrees, which was set in 2022. Yesterday's low temperature was 44 degrees. The normal low is 50. The record low is 31 degrees, which was set in 1971. No precipitation fell yesterday, which leaves the monthly total at 0.49 inches. The total precipitation for the year still stands at 10.24 inches. There were 8 heating degree days yesterday. This brings the monthly total to 137. There were no cooling degree days yesterday. This leaves the monthly total at zero. Yesterday the maximum wind observed was 23 miles an hour from the northwest. The highest wind gust observed was 31 miles per hour from the north. The normal high temperature for today is 73 degrees, and the normal low is 50. The record high for today is 93, which occurred in 2007, and the record low is 34, which occurred in 1888. Sunrise today is at 5:44 a.m. and sunset is at 8:13 p.m. You're listening to NOAA Weather Radio Station WXJ73 in the Quad Cities. The current time is 3:56 a.m. Central Daylight Time. At 3 a.m. in Moline, skies were clear. The temperature was 44 degrees, dew point 38, relative humidity 79%. The wind was calm, and the pressure was 30.07 inches and steady. At Davenport, skies were clear. The temperature was 46 degrees, dew point 36, relative humidity 68%. The wind was southeast at 5 miles an hour, and the pressure was 30.07 inches and falling. Close to home, Burlington clear and 48. Cedar Rapids clear and 46. Dubuque clear and 46. Iowa City clear and 47. Muscatine 45. Peoria clear and 46. Savannah 44. Rockford clear and 37. Across the Midwest, Chicago clear and 42. Des Moines clear and 58. Madison clear and 38. Milwaukee clear and 42. Minneapolis clear and 53. Omaha partly cloudy and 61. St. Louis clear and 55. Springfield, Illinois clear and 48. Waterloo clear and 45. Once again at 3 a.m. in Moline with clear skies, the temperature was 44. At Davenport with clear skies, the temperature was 46. Here is the hazardous weather outlook. For this afternoon and tonight, no hazardous weather is expected at this time. Looking ahead, thunderstorms return to the forecast Thursday night through Tuesday. The Storm Prediction Center has highlighted portions of the area in a marginal, or level 1 of 5 risk, for severe thunderstorms Thursday night and Friday night. Then for this weekend and Monday in a slight, or level 2 out of 5 risk, for severe thunderstorms. At this time, the most widespread and significant severe thunderstorm risk is forecast to be on Monday, followed by Sunday and Sunday night. Stay tuned in the coming days as more details emerge on the severe weather potential. Spotter activation will not be needed today and tonight.
And now, your National Weather Service forecast for the Guam cities and surrounding areas. Today, sunny. Highs in the mid-70s. South winds 5 to 10 miles an hour. Tonight, partly cloudy with a slight chance of showers until midnight, then mostly cloudy with a chance of showers with a slight chance of thunderstorms after midnight. Not as cool with lows in the mid-50s. South winds 10 to 15 miles an hour with gusts up to 25 miles an hour. Chance of rain 40%. Friday, mostly sunny. Highs in the lower 80s. South winds 10 to 15 miles an hour with gusts up to 25 miles an hour. Friday night, partly cloudy with a chance of showers. A slight chance of thunderstorms until midnight, then a chance of thunderstorms after midnight. Lows in the lower 60s. South winds 10 to 15 miles an hour. Chance of rain 40%. Saturday, mostly sunny. A slight chance of showers and thunderstorms in the morning, then showers likely with a chance of thunderstorms in the afternoon. Highs in the mid-80s. South winds 5 to 10 miles an hour. Chance of rain 70%. Saturday night, showers likely and a chance of thunderstorms. Lows around 60. Sunday, a chance of showers and thunderstorms. Highs in the mid-80s. Sunday night, partly cloudy. Lows in the upper 60s. Monday, showers and thunderstorms likely. Breezy. Highs in the upper 80s. Monday night, showers likely and a chance of thunderstorms. Lows in the mid-60s. Tuesday, showers likely. Highs in the lower 80s. Tuesday night, a chance of showers. Lows in the mid-50s. Wednesday, partly sunny. Highs in the mid-70s. Again, the forecast for the Guam cities and surrounding areas for today, sunny. Highs in the mid-70s. South winds 5 to 10 miles an hour. This broadcast originates from the National Weather Service office in the Quad Cities and is transmitted on a frequency of 162.55 MHz from Rock Island, Illinois. The coverage area includes the following counties: Cedar, Clinton, Louisa, Muscatine, Scott, Henry, Illinois, Mercer, Rock Island, and Whiteside. The Moline, Illinois climate summary for yesterday, May 13, 2026. Yesterday's high temperature was 70 degrees. The normal high is 73. The record high is 94 degrees, which was set in 2022. Yesterday's low temperature was 44 degrees. The normal low is 50. The record low is 31 degrees, which was set in 1971. No precipitation fell yesterday, which leaves the monthly total at 0.49 inches. The total precipitation for the year still stands at 10.24 inches. There were 8 heating degree days yesterday. This brings the monthly total to 137. There were no cooling degree days yesterday. This leaves the monthly total at zero. Yesterday, the maximum wind observed was 23 miles an hour from the northwest. The highest wind gust observed was 31 miles per hour from the north. The normal high temperature for today is 73 degrees, and the normal low is 50. The record high for today is 93, which occurred in 2007, and the record low is 34, which occurred in 1888. Sunrise today is at 5:44 a.m. and sunset is at 8:13 p.m. And now a summary of river forecasts. For the Mississippi River, at Dubuque, the latest stage is 10.2 feet at 3 a.m. Thursday. At Comanche, the latest stage is 11.6 feet at 3 a.m. Thursday. No flooding is forecast. At LeClaire Lock and Dam 14, the latest stage is 6.5 feet at 3 a.m. Thursday. At Quad Cities Lock and Dam 15, the latest stage is 9.1 feet at 3 a.m. Thursday. No flooding is forecast. At Muscatine, the latest stage is 9.6 feet at 3 a.m. Thursday. At Keithsburg, the latest stage is 9.8 feet at 3 a.m. Thursday. No flooding is forecast. For the Wapsipinicon River, near DeWitt, the latest stage is 7.3 feet at 3 a.m. Thursday. For the Cedar River, near Conesville, the latest stage is 8.0 feet at 3 a.m. Thursday. For the Rock River, at Como, the latest stage is 6.4 feet at 3 a.m. Thursday. Near Joslyn, the latest stage is 8.7 feet at 2 a.m. Thursday. At Moline, the latest stage is 9.9 feet at 3 a.m. Thursday.
for the Green River, near Geneseo. The latest stage is 4.0 feet at 3 a.m. Thursday. 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The current time is 4.04 a.m. Central Daylight Time. At 4 a.m. at Moline, skies were clear. The temperature was 44 degrees, dew point 38, relative humidity 79%. The wind was calm, and the pressure was 30.07 inches and steady. At Davenport, skies were clear. The temperature was 41 degrees, dew point 35, relative humidity 79%. The wind was southeast at 6 miles an hour, producing a wind chill of 37. And the pressure was 30.08 inches and rising. Close to home, Burlington clear and 46. Cedar Rapids clear and 49. Dubuque clear and 47. Iowa City clear and 45. Peoria clear and 44. Rockford clear and 37. Across the Midwest, Chicago clear and 43. Des Moines clear and 56. Madison clear and 37. Milwaukee clear and 43. Minneapolis clear and 52. Omaha partly cloudy and 61. St. Louis clear and 49. Springfield, Illinois clear and 47. Waterloo clear and 43. Once again at 4 a.m. at Moline with clear skies, the temperature was 44. At Davenport with clear skies, the temperature was 41. Here is the hazardous weather outlook. For this afternoon and tonight, no hazardous weather is expected at this time. Looking ahead, thunderstorms return to the forecast Thursday night through Tuesday. The Storm Prediction Center has highlighted portions of the area in a marginal, or level 1 of 5 risk, for severe thunderstorms Thursday night and Friday night. Then for this weekend and Monday in a slight, or level 2 out of 5 risk, for severe thunderstorms. At this time, the most widespread and significant severe thunderstorm risk is forecast to be on Monday, followed by Sunday and Sunday night. Stay tuned in the coming days as more details emerge on the severe weather potential. Spotter activation will not be needed today and tonight. And now, your National Weather Service forecast for the Quad Cities and surrounding areas. Today, sunny. Highs in the mid-70s. South winds 5 to 10 miles an hour. Tonight, partly cloudy with a slight chance of showers until midnight, then mostly cloudy with a chance of showers with a slight chance of thunderstorms after midnight. Not as cool with lows in the mid-50s. South winds 10 to 15 miles an hour with gusts up to 25 miles an hour. Chance of rain 40%. Friday, mostly sunny. Highs in the lower 80s. South winds 10 to 15 miles an hour with gusts up to 25 miles an hour. Friday night, partly cloudy with a chance of showers. A slight chance of thunderstorms until midnight, then a chance of thunderstorms after midnight. Lows in the lower 60s. South winds 10 to 15 miles an hour. Chance of rain 40%. Saturday, mostly sunny. A slight chance of showers and thunderstorms in the morning, then showers likely with a chance of thunderstorms in the afternoon. Highs in the mid-80s. South winds 5 to 10 miles an hour. Chance of rain 70%. Saturday night, showers likely and a chance of thunderstorms. Lows around 60. Sunday, a chance of showers and thunderstorms. Highs in the mid-80s. Sunday night, partly cloudy. Lows in the upper 60s. Monday, showers and thunderstorms likely. Breezy. Highs in the upper 80s. Monday night, showers likely and a chance of thunderstorms. Lows in the mid-60s. Tuesday, showers likely. Highs in the lower 80s. Tuesday night, a chance of showers. Lows in the mid-50s. Wednesday, partly sunny. Highs in the mid-70s. Again, the forecast for the Quad Cities and surrounding areas for today, sunny. Highs in the mid-70s. South winds 5 to 10 miles an hour. The Moline, Illinois climate summary for yesterday, May 13, 2026. Yesterday's high temperature was 70 degrees. The normal high is 73. The record high is 94 degrees, which was set in 2022. Yesterday's low temperature was 44 degrees. The normal low is 50. The record low is 31 degrees, which was set in 1971.
No precipitation fell yesterday, which leaves the monthly total at 0.49 inches. Total precipitation for the year still stands at 10.24 inches. There were 8 heating degree days yesterday. This brings the monthly total to 137. There were no cooling degree days yesterday. This leaves the monthly total at 0. Yesterday the maximum wind observed was 23 miles an hour from the northwest. The highest wind gust observed was 31 miles per hour from the north. The normal high temperature for today is 73 degrees, and the normal low is 50. The record high for today is 93, which occurred in 2007, and the record low is 34, which occurred in 1888. Sunrise today is at 5:44 a.m. and sunset is at 8:13 p.m. And now a summary of river forecasts. For the Mississippi River, at Dubuque, the latest stage is 10.2 feet at 3 a.m. Thursday. At Comanche, the latest stage is 11.6 feet at 3 a.m. Thursday. No flooding is forecast. At LeClaire Lock and Dam 14, the latest stage is 6.5 feet at 3 a.m. Thursday. At Quad Cities Lock and Dam 15, the latest stage is 9.1 feet at 3 a.m. Thursday. No flooding is forecast. At Muscatine, the latest stage is 9.6 feet at 3 a.m. Thursday. At Keithsburg, the latest stage is 9.8 feet at 3 a.m. Thursday. No flooding is forecast. For the Wet'suwet'en River, near DeWitt, the latest stage is 7.3 feet at 3 a.m. Thursday. For the Cedar River, near Conesville, the latest stage is 8.0 feet at 3 a.m. Thursday. For the Rock River, at Como, the latest stage is 6.4 feet at 3 a.m. Thursday. Near Joslin, the latest stage is 8.7 feet at 2 a.m. Thursday. At Moline, the latest stage is 9.9 feet at 3 a.m. Thursday. For the Green River, near Geneseo, the latest stage is 4.0 feet at 3 a.m. Thursday. 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The current time is 4:11 a.m. Central Daylight Time. At 4 a.m. in Moline, skies were clear. The temperature was 44 degrees, dew point 38, relative humidity 79%. The wind was calm, and the pressure was 30.07 inches and steady. At Davenport, skies were clear. The temperature was 41 degrees, dew point 35, relative humidity 79%. The wind was southeast at 6 miles an hour, producing a wind chill of 37. And the pressure was 30.08 inches and rising. Close to home, Burlington clear and 46. Cedar Rapids clear and 49. Dubuque clear and 47. Iowa City clear and 45. Peoria clear and 44. Rockford clear and 37. Across the Midwest, Chicago clear and 43. Des Moines clear and 56. Madison clear and 37. Milwaukee clear and 43. Minneapolis clear and 52. Omaha partly cloudy and 61. St. Louis clear and 49. Springfield, Illinois clear and 47. Waterloo clear and 43. Once again at 4 a.m. at Moline with clear skies, the temperature was 44. At Davenport with clear skies, the temperature was 41. Here is the hazardous weather outlook. For this afternoon and tonight, no hazardous weather is expected at this time. Looking ahead, thunderstorms return to the forecast Thursday night through Tuesday. The Storm Prediction Center has highlighted portions of the area in a marginal, or level 1 of 5 risk, for severe thunderstorms Thursday night and Friday night. Then for this weekend and Monday in a slight, or level 2 out of 5 risk, for severe thunderstorms. At this time, the most widespread and significant severe thunderstorm risk is forecast to be on Monday, followed by Sunday and Sunday night. Stay tuned in the coming days as more details emerge on the severe weather potential. Spotter activation will not be needed today and tonight. And now, your National Weather Service forecast for the Quad Cities and surrounding areas. Today, sunny. Highs in the mid-70s. South winds 5 to 10 miles an hour. Tonight, partly cloudy with a slight chance of showers until midnight, then mostly cloudy with a chance of showers with a slight chance of thunderstorms after midnight. Not as cool with lows in the mid-50s. South winds 10 to 15 miles an hour with gusts up to 25 miles an hour. Chance of rain 40%. Friday, mostly sunny.
Highs in the lower 80s. South winds 10 to 15 miles an hour with gusts up to 20 miles an hour. Friday night, partly cloudy with a chance of showers. A slight chance of thunderstorms until midnight, then a chance of thunderstorms after midnight. Lows in the lower 60s. South winds 10 to 15 miles an hour. Chance of rain 40%. Saturday, mostly sunny. A slight chance of showers and thunderstorms in the morning, then showers likely with a chance of thunderstorms in the afternoon. Highs in the mid-80s. South winds 5 to 10 miles an hour. Chance of rain 70%. Saturday night, showers likely and a chance of thunderstorms. Lows around 60. Sunday, a chance of showers and thunderstorms. Highs in the mid-80s. Sunday night, partly cloudy. Lows in the upper 60s. Monday, showers and thunderstorms likely. Breezy. Highs in the upper 80s. Monday night, showers likely and a chance of thunderstorms. Lows in the mid-60s. Tuesday, showers likely. Highs in the lower 80s. Tuesday night, a chance of showers. Lows in the mid-50s. Wednesday, partly sunny. Highs in the mid-70s. Again, the forecast for the Quad Cities and surrounding areas for today, sunny. Highs in the mid-70s. South winds 5 to 10 miles an hour. The Moline, Illinois climate summary for yesterday, May 13, 2026. Yesterday's high temperature was 70 degrees. The normal high is 73. The record high is 94 degrees, which was set in 2022. Yesterday's low temperature was 44 degrees. The normal low is 50. The record low is 31 degrees, which was set in 1971. No precipitation fell yesterday, which leaves the monthly total at 0.49 inches. The total precipitation for the year still stands at 10.24 inches. There were 8 heating degree days yesterday. This brings the monthly total to 137. There were no cooling degree days yesterday. This leaves the monthly total at zero. Yesterday, the maximum wind observed was 23 miles an hour from the northwest. The highest wind gust observed was 31 miles per hour from the north. The normal high temperature for today is 73 degrees, and the normal low is 50. The record high for today is 93, which occurred in 2007, and the record low is 34, which occurred in 1888. Sunrise today is at 5:44 a.m. and sunset is at 8:13 p.m. And now a summary of river forecasts. For the Mississippi River, at Dubuque, the latest stage is 10.2 feet at 3 a.m. Thursday. At Comanche, the latest stage is 11.6 feet at 3 a.m. Thursday. No flooding is forecast. At LeClaire Lock and Dam 14, the latest stage is 6.5 feet at 3 a.m. Thursday. At Quad Cities Lock and Dam 15, the latest stage is 9.1 feet at 3 a.m. Thursday. No flooding is forecast. At Muscatine, the latest stage is 9.6 feet at 3 a.m. Thursday. At Keithsburg, the latest stage is 9.8 feet at 3 a.m. Thursday. No flooding is forecast. For the Wapsipinicon River, near DeWitt, the latest stage is 7.3 feet at 3 a.m. Thursday. For the Cedar River, near Conesville, the latest stage is 8.0 feet at 3 a.m. Thursday. For the Rock River, at Como, the latest stage is 6.4 feet at 3 a.m. Thursday. Near Joslin, the latest stage is 8.7 feet at 2 a.m. Thursday. At Moline, the latest stage is 9.9 feet at 3 a.m. Thursday. For the Green River, near Geneseo, the latest stage is 4.0 feet at 3 a.m. Thursday. 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The current time is 4:18 a.m. Central Daylight Time. At 4 a.m. at Moline, skies were clear. The temperature was 44 degrees, dew point 38, relative humidity 79%. The wind was calm, and the pressure was 30.07 inches and steady. At Davenport, skies were clear. The temperature was 41 degrees, dew point 35, relative humidity 79%. The wind was southeast at 6.

84 degrees, which was set in 2022. Yesterday's low temperature was 44 degrees. The normal low is 50. The record low is 31 degrees, which was set in 1971. No precipitation fell yesterday, which leaves the monthly total at 0.49 inches. The total precipitation for the year still stands at 10.24 inches. There were 8 heating degree days yesterday. This brings the monthly total to 137. There were no cooling degree days yesterday. This leaves the monthly total at 0. Yesterday the maximum wind observed was 23 miles an hour from the northwest. The highest wind gust observed was 31 miles per hour from the north. The normal high temperature for today is 73 degrees, and the normal low is 50. The record high for today is 93, which occurred in 2007, and the record low is 34, which occurred in 1888. Sunrise today is at 5:44 a.m. and sunset is at 8:13 p.m. And now a summary of river forecasts. For the Mississippi River, at Dubuque, the latest stage is 10.2 feet at 3 a.m. Thursday. At Comanche, the latest stage is 11.6 feet at 3 a.m. Thursday. No flooding is forecast. At LeClaire Lock and Dam 14, the latest stage is 6.5 feet at 3 a.m. Thursday. At Quad Cities Lock and Dam 15, the latest stage is 9.1 feet at 3 a.m. Thursday. No flooding is forecast. At Muscatine, the latest stage is 9.6 feet at 3 a.m. Thursday. At Keithsburg, the latest stage is 9.8 feet at 3 a.m. Thursday. No flooding is forecast. For the Wet'suwet'en River, near DeWitt, the latest stage is 7.3 feet at 3 a.m. Thursday. For the Cedar River, near Conesville, the latest stage is 8.0 feet at 3 a.m. Thursday. For the Rock River, at Como, the latest stage is 6.4 feet at 3 a.m. Thursday. Near Joslyn, the latest stage is 8.7 feet at 2 a.m. Thursday. At Moline, the latest stage is 9.9 feet at 3 a.m. Thursday. For the Green River, near Geneseo, the latest stage is 4.0 feet at 3 a.m. Thursday. 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The current time is 4:40 a.m. Central Daylight Time. At 4 a.m. at Moline, skies were clear. The temperature was 44 degrees, dew point 38, relative humidity 79%. The wind was calm, and the pressure was 30.07 inches and steady. At Davenport, skies were clear. The temperature was 41 degrees, dew point 35, relative humidity 79%. The wind was southeast at 6 miles an hour, producing a wind chill of 37. And the pressure was 30.08 inches and rising. Close to home, Burlington clear and 46. Cedar Rapids clear and 49. Dubuque clear and 47. Iowa City clear and 45. Muscatine 41. Galesburg clear and 45. Peoria clear and 44. Savannah 42. Rockford clear and 37. Across the Midwest, Chicago clear and 43. Des Moines clear and 56. Madison clear and 37. Milwaukee clear and 43. Minneapolis clear and 52. Omaha partly cloudy and 61. St. Louis clear and 49. Springfield, Illinois clear and 47. Waterloo clear and 43. Once again at 4 a.m. at Moline with clear skies, the temperature was 44. At Davenport with clear skies, the temperature was 41. Here is the hazardous weather outlook. For today and tonight, showers and thunderstorms are possible tonight, especially overnight, south of Interstate 80. The Storm Prediction Center is forecasting marginal risk, or level 1 of 5 for areas south of Sigourney, Iowa through Monmouth, Illinois for late tonight. At this time, a few storms with hail up to quarter size and gusty winds are the main threat. Looking ahead, thunderstorms return to the forecast Friday night through Tuesday. The Storm Prediction Center has highlighted portions of the area in a marginal, or level 1 of 5 risk, for severe thunderstorms Friday night. Then for this weekend through Tuesday, a slight, or level 2 out of 5 risk, is forecast for severe thunderstorms. At this time, the most widespread and significant severe thunderstorm risk is forecast to be on Monday, followed by Sunday and Sunday night. Stay tuned in the coming days as more details emerge on the severe weather potential. Spotter activation.

possible late tonight in southern areas. And now, your National Weather Service forecast for the Guam cities and surrounding areas. Today, sunny. Highs in the mid-70s. South winds 5 to 10 miles an hour. Tonight, partly cloudy with a slight chance of showers until midnight, then mostly cloudy with a chance of showers with a slight chance of thunderstorms after midnight. Not as cool with lows in the mid-50s. South winds 10 to 15 miles an hour with gusts up to 25 miles an hour. Chance of rain 40%. Friday, mostly sunny. Highs in the lower 80s. South winds 10 to 15 miles an hour with gusts up to 25 miles an hour. Friday night, partly cloudy with a chance of showers. A slight chance of thunderstorms until midnight, then a chance of thunderstorms after midnight. Lows in the lower 60s. South winds 10 to 15 miles an hour. Chance of rain 40%. Saturday, mostly sunny. A slight chance of showers and thunderstorms in the morning, then showers likely with a chance

May 13th, 2026. Yesterday's high temperature was 70 degrees. The normal high is 73. The record high is 94 degrees, which was set in 2022. Yesterday's low temperature was 44 degrees. The normal low is 50. The record low is 31 degrees, which was set in 1971. No precipitation fell yesterday, which leaves the monthly total at 0.49 inches. The total precipitation for the year still stands at 10.24 inches. There were 8 heating degree days yesterday. This brings the monthly total to 137. There were no cooling degree days yesterday. This leaves the monthly total at 0. Yesterday the maximum wind observed was 23 miles an hour from the northwest. The highest wind gust observed was 31 miles per hour from the north. The normal high temperature for today is 73 degrees, and the normal low is 50. The record high for today is 93, which occurred in 2007, and the record low is 34, which occurred in 1888. Sunrise today is at 5:44 a.m. and sunset is at 8:13 p.m. And now a summary of river forecasts. For the Mississippi River, at Dubuque, the latest stage is 10.2 feet at 3 a.m. Thursday. At Comanche, the latest stage is 11.6 feet at 3 a.m. Thursday. No flooding is forecast. At LeClaire Lock and Dam 14, the latest stage is 6.5 feet at 3 a.m. Thursday. At Quad Cities Lock and Dam 15, the latest stage is 9.1 feet at 3 a.m. Thursday. No flooding is forecast. At Muscatine, the latest stage is 9.6 feet at 3 a.m. Thursday. At Keithsburg, the latest stage is 9.8 feet at 3 a.m. Thursday. No flooding is forecast. For the Wet'suwet'en River, near DeWitt, the latest stage is 7.3 feet at 3 a.m. Thursday. For the Cedar River, near Conesville, the latest stage is 8.0 feet at 3 a.m. Thursday. For the Rock River, at Como, the latest stage is 6.4 feet at 3 a.m. Thursday. Near Joslin, the latest stage is 8.7 feet at 2 a.m. Thursday. At Moline, the latest stage is 9.9 feet at 3 a.m. Thursday. For the Green River, near Geneseo, the latest stage is 4.0 feet at 3 a.m. Thursday. 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The current time is 4:47 a.m. Central Daylight Time. At 4 a.m. in Moline, skies were clear. The temperature was 44 degrees, dew point 38, relative humidity 79%. The wind was calm, and the pressure was 30.07 inches and steady. At Davenport, skies were clear. The temperature was 41 degrees, dew point 35, relative humidity 79%. The wind was southeast at 6 miles an hour, producing a wind chill of 37. And the pressure was 30.08 inches and rising. Close to home, Burlington clear and 46. Cedar Rapids clear and 49. Dubuque clear and 47. Iowa City clear and 45. Muscatine 41. Galesburg clear and 45. Peoria clear and 44. Savannah 42. Rockford clear and 37. Across the Midwest, Chicago clear and 43. Des Moines clear and 56. Madison clear and 37. Milwaukee clear and 43. Minneapolis clear and 52. Omaha partly cloudy and 61. St. Louis clear and 49. Springfield, Illinois clear and 47. Waterloo clear and 43. Once again at 4 a.m. at Moline with clear skies, the temperature was 44. At Davenport with clear skies, the temperature was 41. Here is the hazardous weather outlook. For today and tonight, showers and thunderstorms are possible tonight, especially overnight, south of Interstate 80. The Storm Prediction Center is forecasting marginal risk, or level 1 of 5 for areas south of Sigourney, Iowa through Monmouth, Illinois for late tonight. At this time, a few storms with hail up to quarter size and gusty winds are the main threat. Looking ahead, thunderstorms return to the forecast Friday night through Tuesday. The Storm Prediction Center has highlighted portions of the area in a marginal, or level 1 of 5 risk, for severe thunderstorms Friday night. Then for this weekend through Tuesday, a slight, or level 2 out of 5 risk, is forecast for severe thunderstorms. At this time, the most widespread and significant severe thunderstorm risk is forecast to be

Monday, followed by Sunday and Sunday night. Stay tuned in the coming days as more details emerge on the severe weather potential. Spotter activation is possible late tonight in southern areas. And now, your National Weather Service forecast for the Guam cities and surrounding areas. Today, sunny. Highs in the mid-70s. South winds 5 to 10 miles an hour. Tonight, partly cloudy with a slight chance of showers until midnight, then mostly cloudy with a chance of showers with a slight chance of thunderstorms after midnight. Not as cool with lows in the mid-50s. South winds 10 to 15 miles an hour with gusts up to 25 miles an hour. Chance of rain 40%. Friday, mostly sunny. Highs in the lower 80s. South winds 10 to 15 miles an hour with gusts up to 25 miles an hour. Friday night, partly cloudy with a chance of showers. A slight chance of thunderstorms until midnight, then a chance of thunderstorms after midnight. Lows in the lower 60s. South winds 10 to 15 miles an hour. Chance of rain 40%. Saturday, mostly sunny. A slight chance of showers and thunderstorms in the morning, then showers likely with a chance of thunderstorms in the afternoon. Highs in the mid-80s. South winds 5 to 10 miles an hour. Chance of rain 70%. Saturday night, showers likely and a chance of thunderstorms. Lows around 60. Sunday, a chance of showers and thunderstorms. Highs in the mid-80s. Sunday night, partly cloudy. Lows in the upper 60s. Monday, showers and thunderstorms likely. Breezy. Highs in the upper 80s. Monday night, showers likely and a chance of thunderstorms. Lows in the mid-60s. Tuesday, showers likely. Highs in the lower 80s. Tuesday night, a chance of showers. Lows in the mid-50s. Wednesday, partly sunny. Highs in the mid-70s. Again, the forecast for the Guam cities and surrounding areas for today, sunny. Highs in the mid-70s. South winds 5 to 10 miles an hour. The Moline, Illinois climate summary for yesterday, May 13, 2026. Yesterday's high temperature was 70 degrees. The normal high is 73. The record high is 94 degrees, which was set in 2022. Yesterday's low temperature was 44 degrees. The normal low is 50. The record low is 31 degrees, which was set in 1971. No precipitation fell yesterday, which leaves the monthly total at 0.49 inches. The total precipitation for the year still stands at 10.24 inches. There were 8 heating degree days yesterday. This brings the monthly total to 137. There were no cooling degree days yesterday. This leaves the monthly total at 0. Yesterday the maximum wind observed was 23 miles an hour from the northwest. The highest wind gust observed was 31 miles per hour from the north. The normal high temperature for today is 73 degrees, and the normal low is 50. The record high for today is 93, which occurred in 2007, and the record low is 34, which occurred in 1888. Sunrise today is at 5:44 a.m. and sunset is at 8:13 p.m. And now a summary of river forecasts. For the Mississippi River, at Dubuque, the latest stage is 10.2 feet at 3 a.m. Thursday. At Comanche, the latest stage is 11.6 feet at 3 a.m. Thursday. No flooding is forecast. At LeClaire Lock and Dam 14, the latest stage is 6.5 feet at 3 a.m. Thursday. At Quad Cities Lock and Dam 15, the latest stage is 9.1 feet at 3 a.m. Thursday. No flooding is forecast. At Muscatine, the latest stage is 9.6 feet at 3 a.m. Thursday. At Keithsburg, the latest stage is 9.8 feet at 3 a.m. Thursday. No flooding is forecast. For the Wapsipinicon River, near DeWitt, the latest stage is 7.3 feet at 3 a.m. Thursday. For the Cedar River, near Conesville, the latest stage is 8.0 feet at 3 a.m. Thursday. For the Rock River, at Como, the latest stage is 6.4 feet at 3 a.m. Thursday. Near Joslin, the latest stage is 8.7 feet at 2 a.m. Thursday. At Moline, the latest stage is 9.9 feet at 3 a.m. Thursday. For the Green River, near Geneseo, the latest stage is 4.0 feet at 3 a.m. Thursday. 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
a.m. Central Daylight Time. At 4 a.m. in Moline, skies were clear. The temperature was 44 degrees, dew point 38, relative humidity 79%. The wind was calm, and the pressure was 30.07 inches and steady. At Davenport, skies were clear. The temperature was 41 degrees, dew point 35, relative humidity 79%. The wind was southeast at 6 miles an hour, producing a wind chill of 37. And the pressure was 30.08 inches and rising. Close to home, Burlington clear and 46. Cedar Rapids clear and 49. Dubuque clear and 47. Iowa City clear and 45. Muscatine 41. Galesburg clear and 45. Peoria clear and 44. Savannah 42. Rockford clear and 37. Across the Midwest, Chicago clear and 43. Des Moines clear and 56. Madison clear and 37. Milwaukee clear and 43. Minneapolis clear and 52. Omaha partly cloudy and 61. St. Louis clear and 49. Springfield, Illinois clear and 47. Waterloo clear and 43. Once again at 4 a.m. at Moline with clear skies, the temperature was 44. At Davenport with clear skies, the temperature was 41. This broadcast originates from the National Weather Service office in the Quad Cities and is transmitted on a frequency of 162.55 MHz from Rock Island, Illinois. The coverage area includes the following counties: Cedar, Clinton, Louisa, Muscatine, Scott, Henry, Illinois, Mercer, Rock Island, and Whiteside. Here is the hazardous weather outlook. For today and tonight, showers and thunderstorms are possible tonight, especially overnight, south of Interstate 80. The Storm Prediction Center is forecasting marginal risk, or level 1 of 5, for areas south of Sigourney, Iowa through Monmouth, Illinois for late tonight. At this time, a few storms with hail at a quarter size and gusty winds are the main threat. Looking ahead, thunderstorms return to the forecast Friday night through Tuesday. The Storm Prediction Center has highlighted portions of the area in a marginal, or level 1 of 5 risk, for severe thunderstorms Friday night. Then for this weekend through Tuesday, a slight, or level 2 out of 5 risk, is forecast for severe thunderstorms. At this time, the most widespread and significant severe thunderstorm risk is forecast to be on Monday, followed by Sunday and Sunday night. Stay tuned in the coming days as more details emerge on the severe weather potential. Spotter activation is possible late tonight in southern areas. And now, your National Weather Service forecast for the Quad Cities and surrounding areas. Today, sunny. Highs in the mid-70s. South winds 5 to 10 miles an hour. Tonight, partly cloudy with a slight chance of showers until midnight, then mostly cloudy with a chance of showers with a slight chance of thunderstorms after midnight. Not as cool with lows in the mid-50s. South winds 10 to 15 miles an hour with gusts up to 25 miles an hour. Chance of rain 40%. Friday, mostly sunny. Highs in the lower 80s. South winds 10 to 15 miles an hour with gusts up to 25 miles an hour. Friday night, partly cloudy with a chance of showers. A slight chance of thunderstorms until midnight, then a chance of thunderstorms after midnight. Lows in the lower 60s. South winds 10 to 15 miles an hour. Chance of rain 40%. Saturday, mostly sunny. A slight chance of showers and thunderstorms in the morning, then showers likely with a chance of thunderstorms in the afternoon. Highs in the mid-80s. South winds 5 to 10 miles an hour. Chance of rain 70%. Saturday night, showers likely and a chance of thunderstorms. Lows around 60. Sunday, a chance of showers and thunderstorms. Highs in the mid-80s. Sunday night, partly cloudy. Lows in the upper 60s. Monday, showers and thunderstorms likely. Breezy. Highs in the upper 80s. Monday night, showers likely and a chance of thunderstorms. Lows in the mid-60s. Tuesday, showers likely. Highs in the lower 80s. Tuesday night, a chance of showers. Lows in the mid-50s. Wednesday, partly sunny. Highs in the mid-70s. Again, the forecast for the Quad Cities and
Surrounding areas for today, sunny. Highs in the mid-70s. South winds 5 to 10 miles an hour. The Moline, Illinois climate summary for yesterday, May 13, 2026. Yesterday's high temperature was 70 degrees. The normal high is 73. The record high is 94 degrees, which was set in 2022. Yesterday's low temperature was 44 degrees. The normal low is 50. The record low is 31 degrees, which was set in 1971. No precipitation fell yesterday, which leaves the monthly total at 0.49 inches. The total precipitation for the year still stands at 10.24 inches. There were 8 heating degree days yesterday. This brings the monthly total to 137. There were no cooling degree days yesterday. This leaves the monthly total at zero. Yesterday, the maximum wind observed was 23 miles an hour from the northwest. The highest wind gust observed was 31 miles per hour from the north. The normal high temperature for today is 73 degrees, and the normal low is 50. The record high for today is 93, which occurred in 2007, and the record low is 34, which occurred in 1888. Sunrise today is at 5:44 a.m. and sunset is at 8:13 p.m. And now a summary of river forecasts. For the Mississippi River, at Dubuque, the latest stage is 10.2 feet at 4 a.m. Thursday. At Comanche, the latest stage is 11.6 feet at 4 a.m. Thursday. No flooding is forecast. At LeClaire Lock and Dam 14, the latest stage is 6.5 feet at 4 a.m. Thursday. At Quad Cities Lock and Dam 15, the latest stage is 9.1 feet at 4 a.m. Thursday. No flooding is forecast. At Muscatine, the latest stage is 9.5 feet at 4 a.m. Thursday. At Keithsburg, the latest stage is 9.8 feet at 4 a.m. Thursday. No flooding is forecast. For the Wapsipinicon River, near DeWitt, the latest stage is 7.4 feet at 4 a.m. Thursday. For the Cedar River, near Conesville, the latest stage is 7.8 feet at 4 a.m. Thursday. For the Rock River, at Como, the latest stage is 6.4 feet at 4 a.m. Thursday. Near Joslyn, the latest stage is 8.6 feet at 3 a.m. Thursday. No flooding is forecast. At Moline, the latest stage is 9.9 feet at 4 a.m. Thursday. For the Green River, near Geneseo, the latest stage is 4.0 feet at 4 a.m. Thursday. 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The current time is 5:02 a.m. Central Daylight Time. At 5 a.m. in Moline, skies were clear. The temperature was 40 degrees, dew point 37, relative humidity 89%. The wind was east at 6 miles an hour, producing a wind chill of 36. And the pressure was 30.09 inches and rising. At Davenport, skies were clear. The temperature was 43 degrees, dew point 37, relative humidity 79%. The wind was east at 5 miles an hour. And the pressure was 30.09 inches and rising. Close to home, Burlington clear and 49. Cedar Rapids clear and 46. Dubuque clear and 45. Iowa City clear and 43. Peoria clear and 43. Rockford clear and 39. Across the Midwest, Chicago clear and 43. Des Moines clear and 55. Madison clear and 36. Milwaukee clear and 44. Minneapolis clear and 51. Omaha clear and 58. Springfield, Illinois clear and 48. Waterloo clear and 43. Once again at 5 a.m. in Moline with clear skies, the temperature was 40. At Davenport with clear skies, the temperature was 43. Here is the hazardous weather outlook. For today and tonight, showers and thunderstorms are possible tonight, especially overnight, south of Interstate 80. The Storm Prediction Center is forecasting marginal risk, or level 1 of 5 for areas south of Sigourney, Iowa through Monmouth, Illinois for late tonight. At this time, a few storms with hail up to quarter size and gusty winds are the main threat. Looking ahead, thunderstorms return to the forecast Friday night through Tuesday. The Storm Prediction Center has highlighted portions of the area in a marginal, or level 1 of 5 risk, for severe thunderstorms Friday night. Then for this weekend through Tuesday, a slight, or level 2 out of 5 risk, is forecast for severe thunderstorms. At this time,
the most widespread and significant severe thunderstorm risk is forecast to be on Monday, followed by Sunday and Sunday night. Stay tuned in the coming days as more details emerge on the severe weather potential. Spotter activation is possible late tonight in southern areas. And now, your National Weather Service forecast for the Guam cities and surrounding areas. Today, sunny. Highs in the mid-70s. South winds 5 to 10 miles an hour. Tonight, partly cloudy with a slight chance of showers until midnight, then mostly cloudy with a chance of showers with a slight chance of thunderstorms after midnight. Not as cool with lows in the mid-50s. South winds 10 to 15 miles an hour with gusts up to 25 miles an hour. Chance of rain 40%. Friday, mostly sunny. Highs in the lower 80s. South winds 10 to 15 miles an hour with gusts up to 25 miles an hour. Friday night, partly cloudy with a chance of showers. A slight chance of thunderstorms until midnight, then a chance of thunderstorms after midnight. Lows in the lower 60s. South winds 10 to 15 miles an hour. Chance of rain 40%. Saturday, mostly sunny. A slight chance of showers and thunderstorms in the morning, then showers likely with a chance of thunderstorms in the afternoon. Highs in the mid-80s. South winds 5 to 10 miles an hour. Chance of rain 70%. Saturday night, showers likely and a chance of thunderstorms. Lows around 60. Sunday, a chance of showers and thunderstorms. Highs in the mid-80s. Sunday night, partly cloudy. Lows in the upper 60s. Monday, showers and thunderstorms likely. Breezy. Highs in the upper 80s. Monday night, showers likely and a chance of thunderstorms. Lows in the mid-60s. Tuesday, showers likely. Highs in the lower 80s. Tuesday night, a chance of showers. Lows in the mid-50s. Wednesday, partly sunny. Highs in the mid-70s. Again, the forecast for the Guam cities and surrounding areas for today, sunny. Highs in the mid-70s. South winds 5 to 10 miles an hour. The Moline, Illinois climate summary for yesterday, May 13, 2026. Yesterday's high temperature was 70 degrees. The normal high is 73. The record high is 94 degrees, which was set in 2022. Yesterday's low temperature was 44 degrees. The normal low is 50. The record low is 31 degrees, which was set in 1971. No precipitation fell yesterday, which leaves the monthly total at 0.49 inches. The total precipitation for the year still stands at 10.24 inches. There were 8 heating degree days yesterday. This brings the monthly total to 137. There were no cooling degree days yesterday. This leaves the monthly total at 0. Yesterday, the maximum wind observed was 23 miles an hour from the northwest. The highest wind gust observed was 31 miles per hour from the north. The normal high temperature for today is 73 degrees, and the normal low is 50. The record high for today is 93, which occurred in 2007, and the record low is 34, which occurred in 1888. Sunrise today is at 5:44 a.m. and sunset is at 8:13 p.m. And now a summary of river forecasts. For the Mississippi River, at Dubuque, the latest stage is 10.2 feet at 4 a.m. Thursday. At Comanche, the latest stage is 11.6 feet at 4 a.m. Thursday. No flooding is forecast. At LeClaire Lock and Dam 14, the latest stage is 6.5 feet at 4 a.m. Thursday. At Quad Cities Lock and Dam 15, the latest stage is 9.1 feet at 4 a.m. Thursday. No flooding is forecast. At Muscatine, the latest stage is 9.5 feet at 4 a.m. Thursday. At Keithsburg, the latest stage is 9.8 feet at 4 a.m. Thursday. No flooding is forecast. For the Wetsuckanuckin River, near DeWitt, the latest stage is 7.4 feet at 4 a.m. Thursday. For the Cedar River, near Conesville, the latest stage is 7.8 feet at 4 a.m. Thursday. For the Rock River, at Como, the latest stage is 6.4 feet at 4 a.m. Thursday. Near Joslyn, the latest stage is 8.6 feet at 3 a.m. Thursday. No flooding is forecast. At Moline, the latest stage is 9.9 feet at 4 a.m. Thursday. For the Green River, near Geneseo, the latest stage is 4.0 feet at 4 a.m. Thursday. 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
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The current time is 5:09 a.m. Central Daylight Time. At 5 a.m. in Moline, skies were clear. The temperature was 40 degrees, dew point 37, relative humidity 89%. The wind was east at 6 miles an hour, producing a wind chill of 36. And the pressure was 30.09 inches and rising. At Davenport, skies were clear. The temperature was 43 degrees, dew point 37, relative humidity 79%. The wind was east at 5 miles an hour. And the pressure was 30.09 inches and rising. Close to home, Burlington clear and 49. Cedar Rapids clear and 46. Dubuque clear and 45. Iowa City clear and 43. Peoria clear and 43. Rockford clear and 39. Across the Midwest, Chicago clear and 43. Des Moines clear and 55. Madison clear and 36. Milwaukee clear and 44. Minneapolis clear and 51. Omaha clear and 58. Springfield, Illinois clear and 48. Waterloo clear and 43. Once again at 5 a.m. in Moline with clear skies, the temperature was 40. At Davenport with clear skies, the temperature was 43. Here is the hazardous weather outlook. For today and tonight, showers and thunderstorms are possible tonight, especially overnight, south of Interstate 80. The Storm Prediction Center is forecasting marginal risk, or level 1 of 5 for areas south of Sigourney, Iowa through Monmouth, Illinois for late tonight. At this time, a few storms with hail at a quarter size and gusty winds are the main threat. Looking ahead, thunderstorms return to the forecast Friday night through Tuesday. The Storm Prediction Center has highlighted portions of the area in a marginal, or level 1 of 5 risk, for severe thunderstorms Friday night. Then for this weekend through Tuesday, a slight, or level 2 out of 5 risk, is forecast for severe thunderstorms. At this time, the most widespread and significant severe thunderstorm risk is forecast to be on Monday, followed by Sunday and Sunday night. Stay tuned in the coming days as more details emerge on the severe weather potential. Spotter activation is possible late tonight in southern areas. And now, your National Weather Service forecast for the Quad Cities and surrounding areas. Today, sunny. Highs in the mid-70s. South winds 5 to 10 miles an hour. Tonight, partly cloudy with a slight chance of showers until midnight, then mostly cloudy with a chance of showers with a slight chance of thunderstorms after midnight. Not as cool with lows in the mid-50s. South winds 10 to 15 miles an hour with gusts up to 25 miles an hour. Chance of rain 40%. Friday, mostly sunny. Highs in the lower 80s. South winds 10 to 15 miles an hour with gusts up to 25 miles an hour. Friday night, partly cloudy with a chance of showers. A slight chance of thunderstorms until midnight, then a chance of thunderstorms after midnight. Lows in the lower 60s. South winds 10 to 15 miles an hour. Chance of rain 40%. Saturday, mostly sunny. A slight chance of showers and thunderstorms in the morning, then showers likely with a chance of thunderstorms in the afternoon. Highs in the mid-80s. South winds 5 to 10 miles an hour. Chance of rain 70%. Saturday night, showers likely and a chance of thunderstorms. Lows around 60. Sunday, a chance of showers and thunderstorms. Highs in the mid-80s. Sunday night, partly cloudy. Lows in the upper 60s. Monday, showers and thunderstorms likely. Breezy. Highs in the upper 80s. Monday night, showers likely and a chance of thunderstorms. Lows in the mid-60s. Tuesday, showers likely. Highs in the lower 80s. Tuesday night, a chance of showers. Lows in the mid-50s. Wednesday, partly sunny. Highs in the mid-70s. Again, the forecast for the Quad Cities and surrounding areas for today, sunny. Highs in the mid-70s. South winds 5 to 10 miles an hour. The Moline, Illinois climate summary for yesterday, May 13, 2026. Yesterday's high temperature was 70 degrees. The normal high is 73. The record high is 94 degrees, which was set in 2022. Yesterday's low temperature was 44 degrees. The normal low is 50.
The record low is 31 degrees, which was set in 1971. No precipitation fell yesterday, which leaves the monthly total at 0.49 inches. The total precipitation for the year still stands at 10.24 inches. There were 8 heating degree days yesterday. This brings the monthly total to 137. There were no cooling degree days yesterday. This leaves the monthly total at zero. Yesterday, the maximum wind observed was 23 miles an hour from the northwest. The highest wind gust observed was 31 miles per hour from the north. The normal high temperature for today is 73 degrees, and the normal low is 50. The record high for today is 93, which occurred in 2007, and the record low is 34, which occurred in 1888. Sunrise today is at 5:44 a.m. and sunset is at 8:13 p.m. And now a summary of river forecasts. For the Mississippi River, at Dubuque, the latest stage is 10.2 feet at 4 a.m. Thursday. At Comanche, the latest stage is 11.6 feet at 4 a.m. Thursday. No flooding is forecast. At LeClaire Lock and Dam 14, the latest stage is 6.5 feet at 4 a.m. Thursday. At Quad Cities Lock and Dam 15, the latest stage is 9.1 feet at 4 a.m. Thursday. No flooding is forecast. At Muscatine, the latest stage is 9.5 feet at 4 a.m. Thursday. At Keithsburg, the latest stage is 9.8 feet at 4 a.m. Thursday. No flooding is forecast. For the Wet'suwet'en River, near DeWitt, the latest stage is 7.4 feet at 4 a.m. Thursday. For the Cedar River, near Conesville, the latest stage is 7.8 feet at 4 a.m. Thursday. For the Rock River, at Como, the latest stage is 6.4 feet at 4 a.m. Thursday. Near Joslin, the latest stage is 8.6 feet at 3 a.m. Thursday. No flooding is forecast. At Moline, the latest stage is 9.9 feet at 4 a.m. Thursday. For the Green River, near Geneseo, the latest stage is 4.0 feet at 4 a.m. Thursday. 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The current time is 5:17 a.m. Central Daylight Time. At 5 a.m. at Moline, skies were clear. The temperature was 40 degrees, dew point 37, relative humidity 89%. The wind was east at 6 miles an hour, producing a wind chill of 36. And the pressure was 30.09 inches and rising. At Davenport, skies were clear. The temperature was 43 degrees, dew point 37, relative humidity 79%. The wind was east at 5 miles an hour. And the pressure was 30.09 inches and rising. Close to home, Burlington clear and 49. Cedar Rapids clear and 46. Dubuque clear and 45. Iowa City clear and 43. Muscatine 41. Galesburg clear and 43. Peoria clear and 43. Savannah 40. Rockford clear and 39. Across the Midwest, Chicago clear and 43. Des Moines partly cloudy and 55. Madison clear and 36. Milwaukee clear and 44. Minneapolis clear and 51. Omaha clear and 58. Springfield, Illinois clear and 48. Waterloo clear and 43. Once again at 5 a.m. at Moline with clear skies, the temperature was 40. At Davenport with clear skies, the temperature was 43. Here is the hazardous weather outlook. For today and tonight, showers and thunderstorms are possible tonight, especially overnight, south of Interstate 80. The Storm Prediction Center is forecasting marginal risk, or level 1 of 5 for areas south of Sigourney, Iowa through Monmouth, Illinois for late tonight. At this time, a few storms with hail up to quarter size and gusty winds are the main threat. Looking ahead, thunderstorms return to the forecast Friday night through Tuesday. The Storm Prediction Center has highlighted portions of the area in a marginal, or level 1 of 5 risk, for severe thunderstorms Friday night. Then for this weekend through Tuesday, a slight, or level 2 out of 5 risk, is forecast for severe thunderstorms. At this time, the most widespread and significant severe thunderstorm risk is forecast to be on Monday, followed by Sunday and Sunday night. Stay tuned in the coming days as more details emerge on the severe weather potential. Spotter activation is possible late tonight in southern areas. And now, your National Weather Service forecast for the Quad Cities and surrounding
surrounding areas. Today, sunny. Highs in the mid-70s. South winds 5 to 10 miles an hour. Tonight, partly cloudy with a slight chance of showers until midnight, then mostly cloudy with a chance of showers with a slight chance of thunderstorms after midnight. Not as cool with lows in the mid-50s. South winds 10 to 15 miles an hour with gusts up to 25 miles an hour. Chance of rain 40%. Friday, mostly sunny. Highs in the lower 80s. South winds 10 to 15 miles an hour with gusts up to 25 miles an hour. Friday night, partly cloudy with a chance of showers. A slight chance of thunderstorms until midnight, then a chance of thunderstorms after midnight. Lows in the lower 60s. South winds 10 to 15 miles an hour. Chance of rain 40%. Saturday, mostly sunny. A slight chance of showers and thunderstorms in the morning, then showers likely with a chance of thunderstorms in the afternoon. Highs in the mid-80s. South winds 5 to 10 miles an hour. Chance of rain 70%. Saturday night, showers likely and a chance of thunderstorms. Lows around 60. Sunday, a chance of showers and thunderstorms. Highs in the mid-80s. Sunday night, partly cloudy. Lows in the upper 60s. Monday, showers and thunderstorms likely. Breezy. Highs in the upper 80s. Monday night, showers likely and a chance of thunderstorms. Lows in the mid-60s. Tuesday, showers likely. Highs in the lower 80s. Tuesday night, a chance of showers. Lows in the mid-50s. Wednesday, partly sunny. Highs in the mid-70s. Again, the forecast for the Quad Cities and surrounding areas for today, sunny. Highs in the mid-70s. South winds 5 to 10 miles an hour. The Moline, Illinois climate summary for yesterday, May 13, 2026. Yesterday's high temperature was 70 degrees. The normal high is 73. The record high is 94 degrees, which was set in 2022. Yesterday's low temperature was 44 degrees. The normal low is 50. The record low is 31 degrees, which was set in 1971. No precipitation fell yesterday, which leaves the monthly total at 0.49 inches. The total precipitation for the year still stands at 10.24 inches. There were 8 heating degree days yesterday. This brings the monthly total to 137. There were no cooling degree days yesterday. This leaves the monthly total at 0. Yesterday, the maximum wind observed was 23 miles an hour from the northwest. The highest wind gust observed was 31 miles per hour from the north. The normal high temperature for today is 73 degrees, and the normal low is 50. The record high for today is 93, which occurred in 2007, and the record low is 34, which occurred in 1888. Sunrise today is at 5:44 a.m. and sunset is at 8:13 p.m. And now a summary of river forecasts. For the Mississippi River, at Dubuque, the latest stage is 10.2 feet at 4 a.m. Thursday. At Pemidge, the latest stage is 11.6 feet at 4 a.m. Thursday. No flooding is forecast. At LeClaire Lock and Dam 14, the latest stage is 6.5 feet at 4 a.m. Thursday. At Quad Cities Lock and Dam 15, the latest stage is 9.1 feet at 4 a.m. Thursday. No flooding is forecast. At Muscatine, the latest stage is 9.5 feet at 4 a.m. Thursday. At Keithsburg, the latest stage is 9.8 feet at 4 a.m. Thursday. No flooding is forecast. For the Wet'suwet'en River, near DeWitt, the latest stage is 7.4 feet at 4 a.m. Thursday. For the Cedar River, near Conesville, the latest stage is 7.8 feet at 4 a.m. Thursday. For the Rock River, at Como, the latest stage is 6.4 feet at 4 a.m. Thursday. Near Joslyn, the latest stage is 8.6 feet at 3 a.m. Thursday. No flooding is forecast. At Moline, the latest stage is 9.9 feet at 4 a.m. Thursday. For the Green River, near Geneseo, the latest stage is 4.0 feet at 4 a.m. Thursday. 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The current time is 5:24 a.m. Central Daylight Time. At 5 a.m. in Moline, skies were clear. The temperature was 40 degrees, dew point 37, relative humidity 89%.
The wind was east at 6 miles an hour, producing a wind chill of 36. And the pressure was 30.09 inches and rising. At Davenport, skies were clear. The temperature was 43 degrees, dew point 37, relative humidity 79%. The wind was east at 5 miles an hour. And the pressure was 30.09 inches and rising. Close to home, Burlington clear and 49. Cedar Rapids clear and 46. Dubuque clear and 45. Iowa City clear and 43. Muscatine 41. Galesburg clear and 43. Peoria clear and 43. Savannah 40. Rockford clear and 39. Across the Midwest, Chicago clear and 43. Des Moines partly cloudy and 55. Madison clear and 36. Milwaukee clear and 44. Minneapolis clear and 51. Omaha clear and 58. Springfield, Illinois clear and 48. Waterloo clear and 43. Once again at 5 a.m. in Moline with clear skies, the temperature was 40. At Davenport with clear skies, the temperature was 43. Here is the hazardous weather outlook. For today and tonight, showers and thunderstorms are possible tonight, especially overnight, south of Interstate 80. The Storm Prediction Center is forecasting marginal risk, or level 1 of 5 for areas south of Sigourney, Iowa through Monmouth, Illinois for late tonight. At this time, a few storms with hail up to quarter size and gusty winds are the main threat. Looking ahead, thunderstorms return to the forecast Friday night through Tuesday. The Storm Prediction Center has highlighted portions of the area in a marginal, or level 1 of 5 risk, for severe thunderstorms Friday night. Then for this weekend through Tuesday, a slight, or level 2 out of 5 risk, is forecast for severe thunderstorms. At this time, the most widespread and significant severe thunderstorm risk is forecast to be on Monday, followed by Sunday and Sunday night. Stay tuned in the coming days as more details emerge on the severe weather potential. Spotter activation is possible late tonight in southern areas. And now, your National Weather Service forecast for the Quad Cities and surrounding areas. Today, sunny. Highs in the mid-70s. South winds 5 to 10 miles an hour. Tonight, partly cloudy with a slight chance of showers until midnight, then mostly cloudy with a chance of showers with a slight chance of thunderstorms after midnight. Not as cool with lows in the mid-50s. South winds 10 to 15 miles an hour with gusts up to 25 miles an hour. Chance of rain 40%. Friday, mostly sunny. Highs in the lower 80s. South winds 10 to 15 miles an hour with gusts up to 25 miles an hour. Friday night, partly cloudy with a chance of showers. A slight chance of thunderstorms until midnight, then a chance of thunderstorms after midnight. Lows in the lower 60s. South winds 10 to 15 miles an hour. Chance of rain 40%. Saturday, mostly sunny. A slight chance of showers and thunderstorms in the morning, then showers likely with a chance of thunderstorms in the afternoon. Highs in the mid-80s. South winds 5 to 10 miles an hour. Chance of rain 70%. Saturday night, showers likely and a chance of thunderstorms. Lows around 60. Sunday, a chance of showers and thunderstorms. Highs in the mid-80s. Sunday night, partly cloudy. Lows in the upper 60s. Monday, showers and thunderstorms likely. Breezy. Highs in the upper 80s. Monday night, showers likely and a chance of thunderstorms. Lows in the mid-60s. Tuesday, showers likely. Highs in the lower 80s. Tuesday night, a chance of showers. Lows in the mid-50s. Wednesday, partly sunny. Highs in the mid-70s. Again, the forecast for the Quad Cities and surrounding areas for today, sunny. Highs in the mid-70s. South winds 5 to 10 miles an hour. The Moline, Illinois climate summary for yesterday, May 13, 2026. Yesterday's high temperature was 70 degrees. The normal high is 73. The record high is 94 degrees, which was set in 2022. Yesterday's low temperature was 44 degrees. The normal low is 50. The record low is 31 degrees, which was set in 1971. No precipitation fell yesterday, which leaves the monthly total at 0.49 inches.
The total precipitation for the year still stands at 10.24 inches. There were 8 heating degree days yesterday. This brings the monthly total to 137. There were no cooling degree days yesterday. This leaves the monthly total at zero. Yesterday, the maximum wind observed was 23 miles an hour from the northwest. The highest wind gust observed was 31 miles per hour from the north. The normal high temperature for today is 73 degrees, and the normal low is 50. The record high for today is 93, which occurred in 2007, and the record low is 34, which occurred in 1888. Sunrise today is at 5:44 a.m. and sunset is at 8:13 p.m. And now a summary of river forecasts. For the Mississippi River, at Dubuque, the latest stage is 10.2 feet at 4 a.m. Thursday. At Comanche, the latest stage is 11.6 feet at 4 a.m. Thursday. No flooding is forecast. At LeClaire Lock and Dam 14, the latest stage is 6.5 feet at 4 a.m. Thursday. At Quad Cities Lock and Dam 15, the latest stage is 9.1 feet at 4 a.m. Thursday. No flooding is forecast. At Muscatine, the latest stage is 9.5 feet at 4 a.m. Thursday. At Keithsburg, the latest stage is 9.8 feet at 4 a.m. Thursday. No flooding is forecast. For the Wet'suwet'en River, near DeWitt, the latest stage is 7.4 feet at 4 a.m. Thursday. For the Cedar River, near Conesville, the latest stage is 7.8 feet at 4 a.m. Thursday. For the Rock River, at Como, the latest stage is 6.4 feet at 4 a.m. Thursday. Near Joslyn, the latest stage is 8.6 feet at 3 a.m. Thursday. No flooding is forecast. At Moline, the latest stage is 9.9 feet at 4 a.m. Thursday. For the Green River, near Geneseo, the latest stage is 4.0 feet at 4 a.m. Thursday. 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The current time is 5:31 a.m. Central Daylight Time. At 5 a.m. at Moline, skies were clear. The temperature was 40 degrees, dew point 37, relative humidity 89%. The wind was east at 6 miles an hour, producing a wind chill of 36. And the pressure was 30.09 inches and rising. At Davenport, skies were clear. The temperature was 43 degrees, dew point 37, relative humidity 79%. The wind was east at 5 miles an hour. And the pressure was 30.09 inches and rising. Close to home, Burlington clear and 49. Cedar Rapids clear and 46. Dubuque clear and 45. Iowa City clear and 43. Muscatine 41. Galesburg clear and 43. Peoria clear and 43. Savannah 40. Rockford clear and 39. Across the Midwest, Chicago clear and 43. Des Moines partly cloudy and 55. Madison clear and 36. Milwaukee clear and 44. Minneapolis clear and 51. Omaha clear and 58. Springfield, Illinois clear and 48. Waterloo clear and 43. Once again at 5 a.m. at Moline with clear skies, the temperature was 40. At Davenport with clear skies, the temperature was 43. Here is the hazardous weather outlook. For today and tonight, showers and thunderstorms are possible tonight, especially overnight, south of Interstate 80. The Storm Prediction Center is forecasting marginal risk, or level 1 of 5 for areas south of Sigourney, Iowa through Monmouth, Illinois for late tonight. At this time, a few storms with hail up to quarter size and gusty winds are the main threat. Looking ahead, thunderstorms return to the forecast Friday night through Tuesday. The Storm Prediction Center has highlighted portions of the area in a marginal, or level 1 of 5 risk, for severe thunderstorms Friday night. Then for this weekend through Tuesday, a slight, or level 2 out of 5 risk, is forecast for severe thunderstorms. At this time, the most widespread and significant severe thunderstorm risk is forecast to be on Monday, followed by Sunday and Sunday night. Stay tuned in the coming days as more details emerge on the severe weather potential. Spotter activation is possible late tonight in southern areas. And now, your National Weather Service forecast for the Quad Cities and surrounding areas. Today, sunny. Highs in the mid-70s. South winds 5 to 10 miles an hour.
Tonight, partly cloudy with a slight chance of showers until midnight, then mostly cloudy with a chance of showers with a slight chance of thunderstorms after midnight. Not as cool with lows in the mid-50s. South winds 10 to 15 miles an hour with gusts up to 25 miles an hour. Chance of rain 40%. Friday, mostly sunny. Highs in the lower 80s. South winds 10 to 15 miles an hour with gusts up to 25 miles an hour. Friday night, partly cloudy with a chance of showers. A slight chance of thunderstorms until midnight, then a chance of thunderstorms after midnight. Lows in the lower 60s. South winds 10 to 15 miles an hour. Chance of rain 40%. Saturday, mostly sunny. A slight chance of showers and thunderstorms in the morning, then showers likely with a chance of thunderstorms in the afternoon. Highs in the mid-80s. South winds 5 to 10 miles an hour. Chance of rain 70%. Saturday night, showers likely and a chance of thunderstorms. Lows around 60. Sunday, a chance of showers and thunderstorms. Highs in the mid-80s. Sunday night, partly cloudy. Lows in the upper 60s. Monday, showers and thunderstorms likely. Breezy. Highs in the upper 80s. Monday night, showers likely and a chance of thunderstorms. Lows in the mid-60s. Tuesday, showers likely. Highs in the lower 80s. Tuesday night, a chance of showers. Lows in the mid-50s. Wednesday, partly sunny. Highs in the mid-70s. Again, the forecast for the Quad Cities and surrounding areas for today, sunny. Highs in the mid-70s. South winds 5 to 10 miles an hour. The Moline, Illinois climate summary for yesterday, May 13, 2026. Yesterday's high temperature was 70 degrees. The normal high is 73. The record high is 94 degrees, which was set in 2022. Yesterday's low temperature was 44 degrees. The normal low is 50. The record low is 31 degrees, which was set in 1971. No precipitation fell yesterday, which leaves the monthly total at 0.49 inches. The total precipitation for the year still stands at 10.24 inches. There were 8 heating degree days yesterday. This brings the monthly total to 137. There were no cooling degree days yesterday. This leaves the monthly total at zero. Yesterday the maximum wind observed was 23 miles an hour from the northwest. The highest wind gust observed was 31 miles per hour from the north. The normal high temperature for today is 73 degrees, and the normal low is 50. The record high for today is 93, which occurred in 2007, and the record low is 34, which occurred in 1888. Sunrise today is at 5:44 a.m. and sunset is at 8:13 p.m. And now a summary of river forecasts. For the Mississippi River, at Dubuque, the latest stage is 10.2 feet at 4 a.m. Thursday. At Comanche, the latest stage is 11.6 feet at 4 a.m. Thursday. No flooding is forecast. At LeClaire Lock and Dam 14, the latest stage is 6.5 feet at 4 a.m. Thursday. At Quad Cities Lock and Dam 15, the latest stage is 9.1 feet at 4 a.m. Thursday. No flooding is forecast. At Muscatine, the latest stage is 9.5 feet at 4 a.m. Thursday. At Keithsburg, the latest stage is 9.8 feet at 4 a.m. Thursday. No flooding is forecast. For the Wet'suwet'en River, near DeWitt, the latest stage is 7.4 feet at 4 a.m. Thursday. For the Cedar River, near Conesville, the latest stage is 7.8 feet at 4 a.m. Thursday. For the Rock River, at Como, the latest stage is 6.4 feet at 4 a.m. Thursday. Near Joslyn, the latest stage is 8.6 feet at 3 a.m. Thursday. No flooding is forecast. At Moline, the latest stage is 9.9 feet at 4 a.m. Thursday. For the Green River, near Geneseo, the latest stage is 4.0 feet at 4 a.m. Thursday. 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The current time is 5:39 a.m. Central Daylight Time. At 5 a.m. in Moline, skies were clear. The temperature was 40 degrees, dew point 37, relative humidity 89%. The wind was east at 6 miles an hour, producing a wind chill of 36. And the pressure was 30.09 inches and rising.
At Davenport, skies were clear. The temperature was 43 degrees, dew point 37, relative humidity 79%. The wind was east at 5 miles an hour. And the pressure was 30.09 inches and rising. Close to home, Burlington clear and 49. Cedar Rapids clear and 46. Dubuque clear and 45. Iowa City clear and 43. Muscatine 41. Galesburg clear and 43. Peoria clear and 43. Savannah 40. Rockford clear and 39. Across the Midwest, Chicago clear and 43. Des Moines partly cloudy and 55. Madison clear and 36. Milwaukee clear and 44. Minneapolis clear and 51. Omaha clear and 58. Springfield, Illinois clear and 48. Waterloo clear and 43. Once again at 5 a.m. in Moline with clear skies, the temperature was 40. At Davenport with clear skies, the temperature was 43. Here is the hazardous weather outlook. For today and tonight, showers and thunderstorms are possible tonight, especially overnight, south of Interstate 80. The Storm Prediction Center is forecasting marginal risk, or level 1 of 5 for areas south of Sigourney, Iowa through Monmouth, Illinois for late tonight. At this time, a few storms with hail up to quarter size and gusty winds are the main threat. Looking ahead, thunderstorms return to the forecast Friday night through Tuesday. The Storm Prediction Center has highlighted portions of the area in a marginal, or level 1 of 5 risk, for severe thunderstorms Friday night. Then for this weekend through Tuesday, a slight, or level 2 out of 5 risk, is forecast for severe thunderstorms. At this time, the most widespread and significant severe thunderstorm risk is forecast to be on Monday, followed by Sunday and Sunday night. Stay tuned in the coming days as more details emerge on the severe weather potential. Spotter activation is possible late tonight in southern areas. And now, your National Weather Service forecast for the Quad Cities and surrounding areas. Today, sunny. Highs in the mid-70s. South winds 5 to 10 miles an hour. Tonight, partly cloudy with a slight chance of showers until midnight, then mostly cloudy with a chance of showers with a slight chance of thunderstorms after midnight. Not as cool with lows in the mid-50s. South winds 10 to 15 miles an hour with gusts up to 25 miles an hour. Chance of rain 40%. Friday, mostly sunny. Highs in the lower 80s. South winds 10 to 15 miles an hour with gusts up to 25 miles an hour. Friday night, partly cloudy with a chance of showers. A slight chance of thunderstorms until midnight, then a chance of thunderstorms after midnight. Lows in the lower 60s. South winds 10 to 15 miles an hour. Chance of rain 40%. Saturday, mostly sunny. A slight chance of showers and thunderstorms in the morning, then showers likely with a chance of thunderstorms in the afternoon. Highs in the mid-80s. South winds 5 to 10 miles an hour. Chance of rain 70%. Saturday night, showers likely and a chance of thunderstorms. Lows around 60. Sunday, a chance of showers and thunderstorms. Highs in the mid-80s. Sunday night, partly cloudy. Lows in the upper 60s. Monday, showers and thunderstorms likely. Breezy. Highs in the upper 80s. Monday night, showers likely and a chance of thunderstorms. Lows in the mid-60s. Tuesday, showers likely. Highs in the lower 80s. Tuesday night, a chance of showers. Lows in the mid-50s. Wednesday, partly sunny. Highs in the mid-70s. Again, the forecast for the Quad Cities and surrounding areas for today, sunny. Highs in the mid-70s. South winds 5 to 10 miles an hour. The Moline, Illinois climate summary for yesterday, May 13, 2026. Yesterday's high temperature was 70 degrees. The normal high is 73. The record high is 94 degrees, which was set in 2022. Yesterday's low temperature was 44 degrees. The normal low is 50. The record low is 31 degrees, which was set in 1971. No precipitation fell yesterday, which leaves the monthly total at 0.49 inches. The total precipitation for the year still stands at 10.24 inches. There were 8 heating degree days yesterday.
This brings the monthly total to 137. There were no cooling degree days yesterday. This leaves the monthly total at zero. Yesterday, the maximum wind absorbed

Met the latest stages 11.6 feet at 4 a.m. Thursday. No flooding is forecast. At LeClaire Lock and Dam 14, the latest stage is 6.5 feet at 4 a.m. Thursday. At Quad Cities Lock and Dam 15, the latest stage is 9.1 feet at 4 a.m. Thursday. No flooding is forecast. At Muscatine, the latest stage is 9.5 feet at 4 a.m. Thursday. At Keithsburg, the latest stage is 9.8 feet at 4 a.m. Thursday. No flooding is forecast. For the Wapsipinicon River, near DeWitt, the latest stage is 7.4 feet at 4 a.m. Thursday. For the Cedar River, near Conesville, the latest stage is 7.8 feet at 4 a.m. Thursday. For the Rock River, at Como, the latest stage is 6.4 feet at 4 a.m. Thursday. Near Joslin, the latest stage is 8.6 feet at 3 a.m. Thursday. No flooding is forecast. At Moline, the latest stage is 9.9 feet at 4 a.m. Thursday. For the Green River, near Geneseo, the latest stage is 4.0 feet at 4 a.m. Thursday. 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The current time is 5:46 a.m. Central Daylight Time. At 5 a.m. at Moline, skies were clear. The temperature was 40 degrees, dew point 37, relative humidity 89%. The wind was east at 6 miles an hour, producing a wind chill of 36. And the pressure was 30.09 inches and rising. At Davenport, skies were clear. The temperature was 43 degrees, dew point 37, relative humidity 79%. The wind was east at 5 miles an hour. And the pressure was 30.09 inches and rising. Close to home, Burlington clear and 49. Cedar Rapids clear and 46. Dubuque clear and 45. Iowa City clear and 43. Muscatine 41. Galesburg clear and 43. Peoria clear and 43. Savannah 40. Rockford clear and 39. Across the Midwest, Chicago clear and 43. Des Moines partly cloudy and 55. Madison clear and 36. Milwaukee clear and 44. Minneapolis clear and 51. Omaha clear and 58. Springfield, Illinois clear and 48. Waterloo clear and 43. Once again at 5 a.m. at Moline with clear skies, the temperature was 40. At Davenport with clear skies, the temperature was 43. Here is the hazardous weather outlook. For today and tonight, showers and thunderstorms are possible tonight, especially overnight, south of Interstate 80. The Storm Prediction Center is forecasting marginal risk, or level 1 of 5 for areas south of Sigourney, Iowa through Monmouth, Illinois for late tonight. At this time, a few storms with hail up to quarter size and gusty winds are the main threat. Looking ahead, thunderstorms return to the forecast Friday night through Tuesday. The Storm Prediction Center has highlighted portions of the area in a marginal, or level 1 of 5 risk, for severe thunderstorms Friday night. Then for this weekend through Tuesday, a slight, or level 2 out of 5 risk, is forecast for severe thunderstorms. At this time, the most widespread and significant severe thunderstorm risk is forecast to be on Monday, followed by Sunday and Sunday night. Stay tuned in the coming days as more details emerge on the severe weather potential. Spotter activation is possible late tonight in southern areas. And now, your National Weather Service forecast for the Quad Cities and surrounding areas. Today, sunny. Highs in the mid-70s. South winds 5 to 10 miles an hour. Tonight, partly cloudy with a slight chance of showers until midnight, then mostly cloudy with a chance of showers with a slight chance of thunderstorms after midnight. Not as cool with lows in the mid-50s. South winds 10 to 15 miles an hour with gusts up to 25 miles an hour. Chance of rain 40%. Friday, mostly sunny. Highs in the lower 80s. South winds 10 to 15 miles an hour with gusts up to 25 miles an hour. Friday night, partly cloudy with a chance of showers. A slight chance of thunderstorms until midnight, then a chance of thunderstorms after midnight. Lows in the lower 60s. South winds 10 to 15 miles an hour. Chance of rain 40%. Saturday, mostly sunny. A slight chance of showers and thunderstorms in the morning, then showers likely with a chance of thunderstorms in the afternoon. Highs in the mid-80s.

winds 5 to 10 miles an hour. Chance of rain 70%. Saturday night, showers likely and a chance of thunderstorms. Lows around 60. Sunday, a chance of showers and thunderstorms. Highs in the mid-80s. Sunday night, partly cloudy. Lows in the upper 60s. Monday, showers and thunderstorms likely. Breezy. Highs in the upper 80s. Monday night, showers likely and a chance of thunderstorms. Lows in the mid-60s. Tuesday, showers likely. Highs in the lower 80s. Tuesday night, a chance of showers. Lows in the mid-50s. Wednesday, partly sunny. Highs in the mid-70s. Again, the forecast for the Quad Cities and surrounding areas for today, sunny. Highs in the mid-70s. South winds 5 to 10 miles an hour. This broadcast originates from the National Weather Service office in the Quad Cities and is transmitted on a frequency of 162.55 MHz from Rock Island, Illinois. The coverage area includes the following counties: Cedar, Clinton, Louisa, Muscatine, Scott, Henry, Illinois, Mercer, Rock Island, and Whiteside. The Moline, Illinois climate summary for yesterday, May 13, 2026. Yesterday's high temperature was 70 degrees. The normal high is 73. The record high is 94 degrees, which was set in 2022. Yesterday's low temperature was 44 degrees. The normal low is 50. The record low is 31 degrees, which was set in 1971. No precipitation fell yesterday, which leaves the monthly total at 0.49 inches. The total precipitation for the year still stands at 10.24 inches. There were 8 heating degree days yesterday. This brings the monthly total to 137. There were no cooling degree days yesterday. This leaves the monthly total at zero. Yesterday, the maximum wind observed was 23 miles an hour from the northwest. The highest wind gust observed was 31 miles per hour from the north. The normal high temperature for today is 73 degrees, and the normal low is 50. The record high for today is 93, which occurred in 2007, and the record low is 34, which occurred in 1888. Sunrise today is at 5:44 a.m. and sunset is at 8:13 p.m. And now a summary of river forecasts. For the Mississippi River, at Dubuque, the latest stage is 10.2 feet at 4 a.m. Thursday. At Comanche, the latest stage is 11.6 feet at 4 a.m. Thursday. No flooding is forecast. At LeClaire Lock and Dam 14, the latest stage is 6.5 feet at 4 a.m. Thursday. At Quad Cities Lock and Dam 15, the latest stage is 9.1 feet at 4 a.m. Thursday. No flooding is forecast. At Muscatine, the latest stage is 9.5 feet at 4 a.m. Thursday. At Keithsburg, the latest stage is 9.8 feet at 4 a.m. Thursday. No flooding is forecast. For the Wapsipinicon River, near DeWitt, the latest stage is 7.4 feet at 4 a.m. Thursday. For the Cedar River, near Conesville, the latest stage is 7.8 feet at 4 a.m. Thursday. For the Rock River, at Como, the latest stage is 6.4 feet at 4 a.m. Thursday. Near Joslyn, the latest stage is 8.6 feet at 3 a.m. Thursday. No flooding is forecast. At Moline, the latest stage is 9.9 feet at 4 a.m. Thursday. For the Green River, near Geneseo, the latest stage is 4.0 feet at 4 a.m. Thursday. 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The current time is 5:54 a.m. Central Daylight Time. At 5 a.m. at Moline, skies were clear. The temperature was 40 degrees, dew point 37, relative humidity 89%. The wind was east at 6 miles an hour, producing a wind chill of 36. And the pressure was 30.09 inches and rising. At Davenport, skies were clear. The temperature was 43 degrees, dew point 37, relative humidity 79%. The wind was east at 5 miles an hour. And the pressure was 30.09 inches and rising. Close to home, Burlington clear and 49. Cedar Rapids clear and 46. Dubuque clear and 45. Iowa City clear and 43. Muscatine 41. Galesburg clear and 43. Peoria
clear and 43. Savannah 40. Rockford clear and 39. Across the Midwest, Chicago clear and 43. Des Moines partly cloudy and 55. Madison clear and 36. Milwaukee clear and 44. Minneapolis clear and 51. Omaha clear and 58. Springfield, Illinois clear and 48. Waterloo clear and 43. Once again at 5 a.m. in Moline with clear skies, the temperature was 40. At Davenport with clear skies, the temperature was 43. Here is the hazardous weather outlook. For today and tonight, showers and thunderstorms are possible tonight, especially overnight, south of Interstate 80. The Storm Prediction Center is forecasting marginal risk, or level 1 of 5, for areas south of Sigourney, Iowa through Monmouth, Illinois for late tonight. At this time, a few storms with hail up to quarter size and gusty winds are the main threat. Looking ahead, thunderstorms return to the forecast Friday night through Tuesday. The Storm Prediction Center has highlighted portions of the area in a marginal, or level 1 of 5 risk, for severe thunderstorms Friday night. Then for this weekend through Tuesday, a slight, or level 2 out of 5 risk, is forecast for severe thunderstorms. At this time, the most widespread and significant severe thunderstorm risk is forecast to be on Monday, followed by Sunday and Sunday night. Stay tuned in the coming days as more details emerge on the severe weather potential. Spotter activation is possible late tonight in southern areas. And now, your National Weather Service forecast for the Quad Cities and surrounding areas. Today, sunny. Highs in the mid-70s. South winds 5 to 10 miles an hour. Tonight, partly cloudy with a slight chance of showers until midnight, then mostly cloudy with a chance of showers with a slight chance of thunderstorms after midnight. Not as cool with lows in the mid-50s. South winds 10 to 15 miles an hour with gusts up to 25 miles an hour. Chance of rain 40%. Friday, mostly sunny. Highs in the lower 80s. South winds 10 to 15 miles an hour with gusts up to 25 miles an hour. Friday night, partly cloudy with a chance of showers. A slight chance of thunderstorms until midnight, then a chance of thunderstorms after midnight. Lows in the lower 60s. South winds 10 to 15 miles an hour. Chance of rain 40%. Saturday, mostly sunny. A slight chance of showers and thunderstorms in the morning, then showers likely with a chance of thunderstorms in the afternoon. Highs in the mid-80s. South winds 5 to 10 miles an hour. Chance of rain 70%. Saturday night, showers likely and a chance of thunderstorms. Lows around 60. Sunday, a chance of showers and thunderstorms. Highs in the mid-80s. Sunday night, partly cloudy. Lows in the upper 60s. Monday, showers and thunderstorms likely. Breezy. Highs in the upper 80s. Monday night, showers likely and a chance of thunderstorms. Lows in the mid-60s. Tuesday, showers likely. Highs in the lower 80s. Tuesday night, a chance of showers. Lows in the mid-50s. Wednesday, partly sunny. Highs in the mid-70s. Again, the forecast for the Quad Cities and surrounding areas for today, sunny. Highs in the mid-70s. South winds 5 to 10 miles an hour. The Moline, Illinois climate summary for yesterday, May 13, 2026. Yesterday's high temperature was 70 degrees. The normal high is 73. The record high is 94 degrees, which was set in 2022. Yesterday's low temperature was 44 degrees. The normal low is 50. The record low is 31 degrees, which was set in 1971. No precipitation fell yesterday, which leaves the monthly total at 0.49 inches. The total precipitation for the year still stands at 10.24 inches. There were 8 heating degree days yesterday. This brings the monthly total to 137. There were no cooling degree days yesterday. This leaves the monthly total at 0. Yesterday, the maximum wind observed was 23 miles an hour from the northwest. The highest wind gust observed was 31 miles per hour from the north. The normal high temperature for today is 73 degrees, and the normal low is 50. The record high for today is 93, which occurred in 2007, and the record low is 34, which occurred in 1888. Sunrise today is at 5:44 a.m. and sunset.
at 8:13 p.m. And now a summary of river forecasts. For the Mississippi River, at Dubuque, the latest stage is 10.2 feet at 5 a.m. Thursday. At Comanche, the latest stage is 11.6 feet at 5 a.m. Thursday. No flooding is forecast. At LeClaire Lock and Dam 14, the latest stage is 6.5 feet at 5 a.m. Thursday. At Quad Cities Lock and Dam 15, the latest stage is 9.1 feet at 5 a.m. Thursday. No flooding is forecast. At Muscatine, the latest stage is 9.5 feet at 5 a.m. Thursday. At Keithsburg, the latest stage is 9.8 feet at 5 a.m. Thursday. No flooding is forecast. For the Wet'suwet'en River, near DeWitt, the latest stage is 7.3 feet at 5 a.m. Thursday. For the Cedar River, near Conesville, the latest stage is 7.8 feet at 5 a.m. Thursday. For the Rock River, at Como, the latest stage is 6.4 feet at 5 a.m. Thursday. Near Joslin, the latest stage is 8.6 feet at 4 a.m. Thursday. No flooding is forecast. At Moline, the latest stage is 9.9 feet at 5 a.m. Thursday. For the Green River, near Geneseo, the latest stage is 4.0 feet at 5 a.m. Thursday. 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The current time is 6:01 a.m. Central Daylight Time. Here is the hazardous weather outlook. For today and tonight, showers and thunderstorms are possible tonight, especially overnight, south of Interstate 80. The Storm Prediction Center is forecasting marginal risk, or level 1 of 5 for areas south of Sigourney, Iowa through Monmouth, Illinois for late tonight. At this time, a few storms with hail at a quarter size and gusty winds are the main threat. Looking ahead, thunderstorms return to the forecast Friday night through Tuesday. The Storm Prediction Center has highlighted portions of the area in a marginal, or level 1 of 5 risk, for severe thunderstorms Friday night. Then for this weekend through Tuesday, a slight, or level 2 out of 5 risk, is forecast for severe thunderstorms. At this time, the most widespread and significant severe thunderstorm risk is forecast to be on Monday, followed by Sunday and Sunday night. Stay tuned in the coming days as more details emerge on the severe weather potential. Spotter activation is possible late tonight in southern areas. And now, your National Weather Service forecast for the Quad Cities and surrounding areas. Today, sunny. Highs in the mid-70s. South winds 5 to 10 miles an hour. Tonight, partly cloudy with a slight chance of showers until midnight, then mostly cloudy with a chance of showers with a slight chance of thunderstorms after midnight. Not as cool with lows in the mid-50s. South winds 10 to 15 miles an hour with gusts up to 25 miles an hour. Chance of rain 40%. Friday, mostly sunny. Highs in the lower 80s. South winds 10 to 15 miles an hour with gusts up to 25 miles an hour. Friday night, partly cloudy with a chance of showers. A slight chance of thunderstorms until midnight, then a chance of thunderstorms after midnight. Lows in the lower 60s. South winds 10 to 15 miles an hour. Chance of rain 40%. Saturday, mostly sunny. A slight chance of showers and thunderstorms in the morning, then showers likely with a chance of thunderstorms in the afternoon. Highs in the mid-80s. South winds 5 to 10 miles an hour. Chance of rain 70%. Saturday night, showers likely and a chance of thunderstorms. Lows around 60. Sunday, a chance of showers and thunderstorms. Highs in the mid-80s. Sunday night, partly cloudy. Lows in the upper 60s. Monday, showers and thunderstorms likely. Breezy. Highs in the upper 80s. Monday night, showers likely and a chance of thunderstorms. Lows in the mid-60s. Tuesday, showers likely. Highs in the lower 80s. Tuesday night, a chance of showers. Lows in the mid-50s. Wednesday, partly sunny. Highs in the mid-70s. Again, the forecast for the Quad Cities and surrounding areas for today, sunny. Highs in the mid-70s. South winds 5 to 10 miles an hour. The Moline, Illinois climate summary for yesterday, May 13, 2026. Yesterday's high temperature was 70 degrees. The normal high is 73. The record high is 94 degrees, which was set in 2022. Yesterday's low temperature was 44 degrees.
The normal low is 50. The record low is 31 degrees, which was set in 1971. No precipitation fell yesterday, which leaves the monthly total at 0.49 inches. The total precipitation for the year still stands at 10.24 inches. There were 8 heating degree days yesterday. This brings the monthly total to 137. There were no cooling degree days yesterday. This leaves the monthly total at zero. Yesterday, the maximum wind observed was 23 miles an hour from the northwest. The highest wind gust observed was 31 miles per hour from the north. The normal high temperature for today is 73 degrees, and the normal low is 50. The record high for today is 93, which occurred in 2007, and the record low is 34, which occurred in 1888. Sunrise today is at 5:44 a.m. and sunset is at 8:13 p.m. And now a summary of river forecasts. For the Mississippi River, at Dubuque, the latest stage is 10.2 feet at 5 a.m. Thursday. At Comanche, the latest stage is 11.6 feet at 5 a.m. Thursday. No flooding is forecast. At LeClaire Lock and Dam 14, the latest stage is 6.5 feet at 5 a.m. Thursday. At Quad Cities Lock and Dam 15, the latest stage is 9.1 feet at 5 a.m. Thursday. No flooding is forecast. At Muscatine, the latest stage is 9.5 feet at 5 a.m. Thursday. At Keithsburg, the latest stage is 9.8 feet at 5 a.m. Thursday. No flooding is forecast. For the Wet'suwet'en River, near DeWitt, the latest stage is 7.3 feet at 5 a.m. Thursday. For the Cedar River, near Conesville, the latest stage is 7.8 feet at 5 a.m. Thursday. For the Rock River, at Como, the latest stage is 6.4 feet at 5 a.m. Thursday. Near Joslin, the latest stage is 8.6 feet at 4 a.m. Thursday. No flooding is forecast. At Moline, the latest stage is 9.9 feet at 5 a.m. Thursday. For the Green River, near Geneseo, the latest stage is 4.0 feet at 5 a.m. Thursday. 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The current time is 6:07 a.m. Central Daylight Time. At 6 a.m. at Moline, skies were clear. The temperature was 39 degrees, dew point 37, relative humidity 92%. The wind was east at 6 miles an hour, producing a wind chill of 35. And the pressure was 30.11 inches and rising. At Davenport, skies were clear. The temperature was 40 degrees, dew point 36, relative humidity 86%. The wind was southeast at 5 miles an hour. And the pressure was 30.11 inches and rising. Close to home, Burlington clear and 47. Cedar Rapids clear and 47. Dubuque clear and 45. Iowa City clear and 44. Peoria clear and 42. Rockford partly cloudy and 36. Across the Midwest, Chicago clear and 43. Des Moines partly cloudy and 53. Madison partly cloudy and 36. Milwaukee clear and 42. Minneapolis partly cloudy and 51. Omaha partly cloudy and 60. St. Louis partly cloudy and 51. Springfield, Illinois clear and 42. Waterloo clear and 41. Once again at 6 a.m. in Moline with clear skies, the temperature was 39. At Davenport with clear skies, the temperature was 40. Here is the hazardous weather outlook. For today and tonight, showers and thunderstorms are possible tonight, especially overnight, south of Interstate 80. The Storm Prediction Center is forecasting marginal risk, or level 1 of 5 for areas south of Sigourney, Iowa through Monmouth, Illinois for late tonight. At this time, a few storms with hail up to quarter size and gusty winds are the main threat. Looking ahead, thunderstorms return to the forecast Friday night through Tuesday. The Storm Prediction Center has highlighted portions of the area in a marginal, or level 1 of 5 risk, for severe thunderstorms Friday night. Then for this weekend through Tuesday, a slight, or level 2 out of 5 risk, is forecast for severe thunderstorms. At this time, the most widespread and significant severe thunderstorm risk is forecast to be on Monday, followed by Sunday and Sunday night. Stay tuned in the coming days as more details emerge on the severe weather potential. Spotter activation is possible late tonight in southern areas.
And now, your National Weather Service forecast for the Quad Cities and surrounding areas. Today, sunny. Highs in the mid-70s. South winds 5 to 10 miles an hour. Tonight, partly cloudy with a slight chance of showers until midnight, then mostly cloudy with a chance of showers with a slight chance of thunderstorms after midnight. Not as cool with lows in the mid-50s. South winds 10 to 15 miles an hour with gusts up to 25 miles an hour. Chance of rain 40%. Friday, mostly sunny. Highs in the lower 80s. South winds 10 to 15 miles an hour with gusts up to 25 miles an hour. Friday night, partly cloudy with a chance of showers. A slight chance of thunderstorms until midnight, then a chance of thunderstorms after midnight. Lows in the lower 60s. South winds 10 to 15 miles an hour. Chance of rain 40%. Saturday, mostly sunny. A slight chance of showers and thunderstorms in the morning, then showers likely with a chance of thunderstorms in the afternoon. Highs in the mid-80s. South winds 5 to 10 miles an hour. Chance of rain 70%. Saturday night, showers likely and a chance of thunderstorms. Lows around 60. Sunday, a chance of showers and thunderstorms. Highs in the mid-80s. Sunday night, partly cloudy. Lows in the upper 60s. Monday, showers and thunderstorms likely. Breezy. Highs in the upper 80s. Monday night, showers likely and a chance of thunderstorms. Lows in the mid-60s. Tuesday, showers likely. Highs in the lower 80s. Tuesday night, a chance of showers. Lows in the mid-50s. Wednesday, partly sunny. Highs in the mid-70s. Again, the forecast for the Quad Cities and surrounding areas for today, sunny. Highs in the mid-70s. South winds 5 to 10 miles an hour. The Moline, Illinois climate summary for yesterday, May 13, 2026. Yesterday's high temperature was 70 degrees. The normal high is 73. The record high is 94 degrees, which was set in 2022. Yesterday's low temperature was 44 degrees. The normal low is 50. The record low is 31 degrees, which was set in 1971. No precipitation fell yesterday, which leaves the monthly total at 0.49 inches. The total precipitation for the year still stands at 10.24 inches. There were 8 heating degree days yesterday. This brings the monthly total to 137. There were no cooling degree days yesterday. This leaves the monthly total at zero. Yesterday the maximum wind observed was 23 miles an hour from the northwest. The highest wind gust observed was 31 miles per hour from the north. The normal high temperature for today is 73 degrees, and the normal low is 50. The record high for today is 93, which occurred in 2007, and the record low is 34, which occurred in 1888. Sunrise today is at 5:44 a.m. and sunset is at 8:13 p.m. And now a summary of river forecasts. For the Mississippi River, at Dubuque, the latest stage is 10.2 feet at 5 a.m. Thursday. At Kamesh, the latest stage is 11.6 feet at 5 a.m. Thursday. No flooding is forecast. At LeClaire Lock and Dam 14, the latest stage is 6.5 feet at 5 a.m. Thursday. At Quad Cities Lock and Dam 15, the latest stage is 9.1 feet at 5 a.m. Thursday. No flooding is forecast. At Muscatine, the latest stage is 9.5 feet at 5 a.m. Thursday. At Keithsburg, the latest stage is 9.8 feet at 5 a.m. Thursday. No flooding is forecast. For the Wetsuppinicon River, near DeWitt, the latest stage is 7.3 feet at 5 a.m. Thursday. For the Cedar River, near Conesville, the latest stage is 7.8 feet at 5 a.m. Thursday. For the Rock River, at Como, the latest stage is 6.4 feet at 5 a.m. Thursday. Near Joslyn, the latest stage is 8.6 feet at 4 a.m. Thursday. No flooding is forecast. At Moline, the latest stage is 9.9 feet at 5 a.m. Thursday. For the Green River, near Geneseo, the latest stage is 4.0 feet at 5 a.m. Thursday. 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The current time is 6:15 a.m. Central Daylight Time. At 6 a.m. at Moline, skies were clear.
The temperature was 39 degrees, 0.37, relative humidity 92%. The wind was east at 6 miles an hour, producing a wind chill of 35. And the pressure was 30.11 inches and rising. At Davenport, skies were clear. The temperature was 40 degrees, 0.36, relative humidity 86%. The wind was southeast at 5 miles an hour. And the pressure was 30.11 inches and rising. Close to home, Burlington clear and 47. Cedar Rapids clear and 47. Dubuque clear and 45. Iowa City clear and 44. Muscatine 41. Galesburg clear and 42. Peoria clear and 42. Savannah 40. Rockford partly cloudy and 36. Across the Midwest, Chicago clear and 43. Des Moines partly cloudy and 53. Madison partly cloudy and 36. Milwaukee clear and 42. Minneapolis partly cloudy and 51. Omaha partly cloudy and 60. St. Louis partly cloudy and 51. Springfield, Illinois clear and 42. Waterloo clear and 41. Once again at 6 a.m. in Moline with clear skies, the temperature was 39. At Davenport with clear skies, the temperature was 40. Here is the hazardous weather outlook. For today and tonight, showers and thunderstorms are possible tonight, especially overnight, south of Interstate 80. The Storm Prediction Center is forecasting marginal risk, or level 1 of 5 for areas south of Sigourney, Iowa through Monmouth, Illinois for late tonight. At this time, a few storms with hail at a quarter size and gusty winds are the main threat. Looking ahead, thunderstorms return to the forecast Friday night through Tuesday. The Storm Prediction Center has highlighted portions of the area in a marginal, or level 1 of 5 risk, for severe thunderstorms Friday night. Then for this weekend through Tuesday, a slight, or level 2 out of 5 risk, is forecast for severe thunderstorms. At this time, the most widespread and significant severe thunderstorm risk is forecast to be on Monday, followed by Sunday and Sunday night. Stay tuned in the coming days as more details emerge on the severe weather potential. Spotter activation is possible late tonight in southern areas. And now, your National Weather Service forecast for the Quad Cities and surrounding areas. Today, sunny. Highs in the mid-70s. South winds 5 to 10 miles an hour. Tonight, partly cloudy with a slight chance of showers until midnight, then mostly cloudy with a chance of showers with a slight chance of thunderstorms after midnight. Not as cool with lows in the mid-50s. South winds 10 to 15 miles an hour with gusts up to 25 miles an hour. Chance of rain 40%. Friday, mostly sunny. Highs in the lower 80s. South winds 10 to 15 miles an hour with gusts up to 25 miles an hour. Friday night, partly cloudy with a chance of showers. A slight chance of thunderstorms until midnight, then a chance of thunderstorms after midnight. Lows in the lower 60s. South winds 10 to 15 miles an hour. Chance of rain 40%. Saturday, mostly sunny. A slight chance of showers and thunderstorms in the morning, then showers likely with a chance of thunderstorms in the afternoon. Highs in the mid-80s. South winds 5 to 10 miles an hour. Chance of rain 70%. Saturday night, showers likely and a chance of thunderstorms. Lows around 60. Sunday, a chance of showers and thunderstorms. Highs in the mid-80s. Sunday night, partly cloudy. Lows in the upper 60s. Monday, showers and thunderstorms likely. Breezy. Highs in the upper 80s. Monday night, showers likely and a chance of thunderstorms. Lows in the mid-60s. Tuesday, showers likely. Highs in the lower 80s. Tuesday night, a chance of showers. Lows in the mid-50s. Wednesday, partly sunny. Highs in the mid-70s. Again, the forecast for the Quad Cities and surrounding areas for today, sunny. Highs in the mid-70s. South winds 5 to 10 miles an hour. The Moline, Illinois climate summary for yesterday, May 13, 2026. Yesterday's high temperature was 70 degrees. The normal high is 73. The record high is 94 degrees, which was set in 2022. Yesterday's low temperature was 44 degrees. The normal low is 50.
The record low is 31 degrees, which was set in 1971. No precipitation fell yesterday, which leaves the monthly total at 0.49 inches. The total precipitation for the year still stands at 10.24 inches. There were 8 heating degree days yesterday. This brings the monthly total to 137. There were no cooling degree days yesterday. This leaves the monthly total at zero. Yesterday, the maximum wind observed was 23 miles an hour from the northwest. The highest wind gust observed was 31 miles per hour from the north. The normal high temperature for today is 73 degrees, and the normal low is 50. The record high for today is 93, which occurred in 2007, and the record low is 34, which occurred in 1888. Sunrise today is at 5:44 a.m. and sunset is at 8:13 p.m. And now a summary of river forecasts. For the Mississippi River, at Dubuque, the latest stage is 10.2 feet at 5 a.m. Thursday. At Kamash, the latest stage is 11.6 feet at 5 a.m. Thursday. No flooding is forecast. At LeClaire Lock and Dam 14, the latest stage is 6.5 feet at 5 a.m. Thursday. At Quad Cities Lock and Dam 15, the latest stage is 9.1 feet at 5 a.m. Thursday. No flooding is forecast. At Muscatine, the latest stage is 9.5 feet at 5 a.m. Thursday. At Keithsburg, the latest stage is 9.8 feet at 5 a.m. Thursday. No flooding is forecast. For the Wet'suwet'en River, near DeWitt, the latest stage is 7.3 feet at 5 a.m. Thursday. For the Cedar River, near Conesville, the latest stage is 7.8 feet at 5 a.m. Thursday. For the Rock River, at Como, the latest stage is 6.4 feet at 5 a.m. Thursday. Near Joslyn, the latest stage is 8.6 feet at 4 a.m. Thursday. No flooding is forecast. At Moline, the latest stage is 9.9 feet at 5 a.m. Thursday. For the Green River, near Geneseo, the latest stage is 4.0 feet at 5 a.m. Thursday. 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The current time is 6:22 a.m. Central Daylight Time. At 6 a.m. at Moline, skies were clear. The temperature was 39 degrees, dew point 37, relative humidity 92%. The wind was east at 6 miles an hour, producing a wind chill of 35. And the pressure was 30.11 inches and rising. At Davenport, skies were clear. The temperature was 40 degrees, dew point 36, relative humidity 86%. The wind was southeast at 5 miles an hour. And the pressure was 30.11 inches and rising. Close to home, Burlington clear and 47. Cedar Rapids clear and 47. Dubuque clear and 45. Iowa City clear and 44. Muscatine 41. Galesburg clear and 42. Peoria clear and 42. Savannah 40. Rockford partly cloudy and 36. Across the Midwest, Chicago clear and 43. Des Moines partly cloudy and 53. Madison partly cloudy and 36. Milwaukee clear and 42. Minneapolis partly cloudy and 51. Omaha partly cloudy and 60. St. Louis partly cloudy and 51. Springfield, Illinois clear and 42. Waterloo clear and 41. Once again at 6 a.m. at Moline with clear skies, the temperature was 39. At Davenport with clear skies, the temperature was 40. Here is the hazardous weather outlook. For today and tonight, showers and thunderstorms are possible tonight, especially overnight, south of Interstate 80. The Storm Prediction Center is forecasting marginal risk, or level 1 of 5 for areas south of Sigourney, Iowa through Monmouth, Illinois for late tonight. At this time, a few storms with hail at a quarter size and gusty winds are the main threat. Looking ahead, thunderstorms return to the forecast Friday night through Tuesday. The Storm Prediction Center has highlighted portions of the area in a marginal, or level 1 of 5 risk, for severe thunderstorms Friday night. Then for this weekend through Tuesday, a slight, or level 2 out of 5 risk, is forecast for severe thunderstorms. At this time, the most widespread and significant severe thunderstorm risk is forecast to be on Monday, followed by Sunday and Sunday night. Stay tuned in the coming days as more details emerge on the severe weather potential. Spotter activation is possible late tonight in southern areas.
And now, your National Weather Service forecast for the Guam cities and surrounding areas. Today, sunny. Highs in the mid-70s. South winds 5 to 10 miles an hour. Tonight, partly cloudy with a slight chance of showers until midnight, then mostly cloudy with a chance of showers with a slight chance of thunderstorms after midnight. Not as cool with lows in the mid-50s. South winds 10 to 15 miles an hour with gusts up to 25 miles an hour. Chance of rain 40%. Friday, mostly sunny. Highs in the lower 80s. South winds 10 to 15 miles an hour with gusts up to 25 miles an hour. Friday night, partly cloudy with a chance of showers. A slight chance of thunderstorms until midnight, then a chance of thunderstorms after midnight. Lows in the lower 60s. South winds 10 to 15 miles an hour. Chance of rain 40%. Saturday, mostly sunny. A slight chance of showers and thunderstorms in the morning, then showers likely with a chance of thunderstorms in the afternoon. Highs in the mid-80s. South winds 5 to 10 miles an hour. Chance of rain 70%. Saturday night, showers likely and a chance of thunderstorms. Lows around 60. Sunday, a chance of showers and thunderstorms. Highs in the mid-80s. Sunday night, partly cloudy. Lows in the upper 60s. Monday, showers and thunderstorms likely. Breezy. Highs in the upper 80s. Monday night, showers likely and a chance of thunderstorms. Lows in the mid-60s. Tuesday, showers likely. Highs in the lower 80s. Tuesday night, a chance of showers. Lows in the mid-50s. Wednesday, partly sunny. Highs in the mid-70s. Again, the forecast for the Guam cities and surrounding areas for today, sunny. Highs in the mid-70s. South winds 5 to 10 miles an hour. The Moline, Illinois climate summary for yesterday, May 13, 2026. Yesterday's high temperature was 70 degrees. The normal high is 73. The record high is 94 degrees, which was set in 2022. Yesterday's low temperature was 44 degrees. The normal low is 50. The record low is 31 degrees, which was set in 1971. No precipitation fell yesterday, which leaves the monthly total at 0.49 inches. The total precipitation for the year still stands at 10.24 inches. There were 8 heating degree days yesterday. This brings the monthly total to 137. There were no cooling degree days yesterday. This leaves the monthly total at zero. Yesterday the maximum wind observed was 23 miles an hour from the northwest. The highest wind gust observed was 31 miles per hour from the north. The normal high temperature for today is 73 degrees, and the normal low is 50. The record high for today is 93, which occurred in 2007, and the record low is 34, which occurred in 1888. Sunrise today is at 5:44 a.m. and sunset is at 8:13 p.m. And now a summary of river forecasts. For the Mississippi River, at Dubuque, the latest stage is 10.2 feet at 5 a.m. Thursday. At Comanche, the latest stage is 11.6 feet at 5 a.m. Thursday. No flooding is forecast. At LeClaire Lock and Dam 14, the latest stage is 6.5 feet at 5 a.m. Thursday. At Quad Cities Lock and Dam 15, the latest stage is 9.1 feet at 5 a.m. Thursday. No flooding is forecast. At Muscatine, the latest stage is 9.5 feet at 5 a.m. Thursday. At Keithsburg, the latest stage is 9.8 feet at 5 a.m. Thursday. No flooding is forecast. For the Wet'suwet'en River, near DeWitt, the latest stage is 7.3 feet at 5 a.m. Thursday. For the Cedar River, near Conesville, the latest stage is 7.8 feet at 5 a.m. Thursday. For the Rock River, at Como, the latest stage is 6.4 feet at 5 a.m. Thursday. Near Joslyn, the latest stage is 8.6 feet at 4 a.m. Thursday. No flooding is forecast. At Moline, the latest stage is 9.9 feet at 5 a.m. Thursday. For the Green River, near Geneseo, the latest stage is 4.0 feet at 5 a.m. Thursday. 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The current time is 6:30 a.m. Central Daylight Time. At 6 a.m. at Moline, skies were clear.
The temperature was 39 degrees, dew point 37, relative humidity 92%. The wind was east at 6 miles an hour, producing a wind chill of 35. And the pressure was 30.11 inches and rising. At Davenport, skies were clear. The temperature was 40 degrees, dew point 36, relative humidity 86%. The wind was southeast at 5 miles an hour. And the pressure was 30.11 inches and rising. Close to home, Burlington clear and 47. Cedar Rapids clear and 47. Dubuque clear and 45. Iowa City clear and 44. Muscatine 41. Galesburg clear and 42. Peoria clear and 42. Savannah 40. Rockford partly cloudy and 36. Across the Midwest, Chicago clear and 43. Des Moines partly cloudy and 53. Madison partly cloudy and 36. Milwaukee clear and 42. Minneapolis partly cloudy and 51. Omaha partly cloudy and 60. St. Louis partly cloudy and 51. Springfield, Illinois clear and 42. Waterloo clear and 41. Once again at 6 a.m. in Moline with clear skies, the temperature was 39. At Davenport with clear skies, the temperature was 40. Here is the hazardous weather outlook. For today and tonight, showers and thunderstorms are possible tonight, especially overnight, south of Interstate 80. The Storm Prediction Center is forecasting marginal risk, or level 1 of 5, for areas south of Sigourney, Iowa through Monmouth, Illinois for late tonight. At this time, a few storms with hail at a quarter size and gusty winds are the main threat. Looking ahead, thunderstorms return to the forecast Friday night through Tuesday. The Storm Prediction Center has highlighted portions of the area in a marginal, or level 1 of 5 risk, for severe thunderstorms Friday night. Then for this weekend through Tuesday, a slight, or level 2 out of 5 risk, is forecast for severe thunderstorms. At this time, the most widespread and significant severe thunderstorm risk is forecast to be on Monday, followed by Sunday and Sunday night. Stay tuned in the coming days as more details emerge on the severe weather potential. Spotter activation is possible late tonight in southern areas. And now, your National Weather Service forecast for the Quad Cities and surrounding areas. Today, sunny. Highs in the mid-70s. South winds 5 to 10 miles an hour. Tonight, partly cloudy with a slight chance of showers until midnight, then mostly cloudy with a chance of showers with a slight chance of thunderstorms after midnight. Not as cool with lows in the mid-50s. South winds 10 to 15 miles an hour with gusts up to 25 miles an hour. Chance of rain 40%. Friday, mostly sunny. Highs in the lower 80s. South winds 10 to 15 miles an hour with gusts up to 25 miles an hour. Friday night, partly cloudy with a chance of showers. A slight chance of thunderstorms until midnight, then a chance of thunderstorms after midnight. Lows in the lower 60s. South winds 10 to 15 miles an hour. Chance of rain 40%. Saturday, mostly sunny. A slight chance of showers and thunderstorms in the morning, then showers likely with a chance of thunderstorms in the afternoon. Highs in the mid-80s. South winds 5 to 10 miles an hour. Chance of rain 70%. Saturday night, showers likely and a chance of thunderstorms. Lows around 60. Sunday, a chance of showers and thunderstorms. Highs in the mid-80s. Sunday night, partly cloudy. Lows in the upper 60s. Monday, showers and thunderstorms likely. Breezy. Highs in the upper 80s. Monday night, showers likely and a chance of thunderstorms. Lows in the mid-60s. Tuesday, showers likely. Highs in the lower 80s. Tuesday night, a chance of showers. Lows in the mid-50s. Wednesday, partly sunny. Highs in the mid-70s. Again, the forecast for the Quad Cities and surrounding areas for today, sunny. Highs in the mid-70s. South winds 5 to 10 miles an hour. The Moline, Illinois climate summary for yesterday, May 13, 2026. Yesterday's high temperature was 70 degrees. The normal high is 73. The record high is 94 degrees, which was set in 2022. Yesterday's low temperature was 44 degrees. The normal low is 50.
The record low is 31 degrees, which was set in 1971. No precipitation fell yesterday, which leaves the monthly total at 0.49 inches. The total precipitation for the year still stands at 10.24 inches. There were 8 heating degree days yesterday. This brings the monthly total to 137. There were no cooling degree days yesterday. This leaves the monthly total at zero. Yesterday, the maximum wind observed was 23 miles an hour from the northwest. The highest wind gust observed was 31 miles per hour from the north. The normal high temperature for today is 73 degrees, and the normal low is 50. The record high for today is 93, which occurred in 2007, and the record low is 34, which occurred in 1888. Sunrise today is at 5:44 a.m. and sunset is at 8:13 p.m. And now a summary of river forecasts. For the Mississippi River, at Dubuque, the latest stage is 10.2 feet at 5 a.m. Thursday. At Comanche, the latest stage is 11.6 feet at 5 a.m. Thursday. No flooding is forecast. At LeClaire Lock and Dam 14, the latest stage is 6.5 feet at 5 a.m. Thursday. At Quad Cities Lock and Dam 15, the latest stage is 9.1 feet at 5 a.m. Thursday. No flooding is forecast. At Muscatine, the latest stage is 9.5 feet at 5 a.m. Thursday. At Keithsburg, the latest stage is 9.8 feet at 5 a.m. Thursday. No flooding is forecast. For the Wetsuppenican River, near DeWitt, the latest stage is 7.3 feet at 5 a.m. Thursday. For the Cedar River, near Conesville, the latest stage is 7.8 feet at 5 a.m. Thursday. For the Rock River, at Como, the latest stage is 6.4 feet at 5 a.m. Thursday. Near Joslyn, the latest stage is 8.6 feet at 4 a.m. Thursday. No flooding is forecast. At Moline, the latest stage is 9.9 feet at 5 a.m. Thursday. For the Green River, near Geneseo, the latest stage is 4.0 feet at 5 a.m. Thursday. 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The current time is 6:37 a.m. Central Daylight Time. At 6 a.m. at Moline, skies were clear. The temperature was 39 degrees, dew point 37, relative humidity 92%. The wind was east at 6 miles an hour, producing a wind chill of 35. And the pressure was 30.11 inches and rising. At Davenport, skies were clear. The temperature was 40 degrees, dew point 36, relative humidity 86%. The wind was southeast at 5 miles an hour. And the pressure was 30.11 inches and rising. Close to home, Burlington clear and 47. Cedar Rapids clear and 47. Dubuque clear and 45. Iowa City clear and 44. Muscatine 41. Galesburg clear and 42. Peoria clear and 42. Savannah 40. Rockford partly cloudy and 36. Across the Midwest, Chicago clear and 43. Des Moines partly cloudy and 53. Madison partly cloudy and 36. Milwaukee clear and 42. Minneapolis partly cloudy and 51. Omaha partly cloudy and 60. St. Louis partly cloudy and 51. Springfield, Illinois clear and 42. Waterloo clear and 41. Once again at 6 a.m. in Moline with clear skies, the temperature was 39. At Davenport with clear skies, the temperature was 40. Here is the hazardous weather outlook. For today and tonight, showers and thunderstorms are possible tonight, especially overnight, south of Interstate 80. The Storm Prediction Center is forecasting marginal risk, or level 1 of 5 for areas south of Sigourney, Iowa through Monmouth, Illinois for late tonight. At this time, a few storms with hail at a quarter size and gusty winds are the main threat. Looking ahead, thunderstorms return to the forecast Friday night through Tuesday. The Storm Prediction Center has highlighted portions of the area in a marginal, or level 1 of 5 risk, for severe thunderstorms Friday night. Then for this weekend through Tuesday, a slight, or level 2 out of 5 risk, is forecast for severe thunderstorms. At this time, the most widespread and significant severe thunderstorm risk is forecast to be on Monday, followed by Sunday and Sunday night. Stay tuned in the coming days as more details emerge on the severe weather potential. Spotter activation is possible late tonight in southern areas.
And now, your National Weather Service forecast for the Guam cities and surrounding areas. Today, sunny. Highs in the mid-70s. South winds 5 to 10 miles an hour. Tonight, partly cloudy with a slight chance of showers until midnight, then mostly cloudy with a chance of showers with a slight chance of thunderstorms after midnight. Not as cool with lows in the mid-50s. South winds 10 to 15 miles an hour with gusts up to 25 miles an hour. Chance of rain 40%. Friday, mostly sunny. Highs in the lower 80s. South winds 10 to 15 miles an hour with gusts up to 25 miles an hour. Friday night, partly cloudy with a chance of showers. A slight chance of thunderstorms until midnight, then a chance of thunderstorms after midnight. Lows in the lower 60s. South winds 10 to 15 miles an hour. Chance of rain 40%. Saturday, mostly sunny. A slight chance of showers and thunderstorms in the morning, then showers likely with a chance of thunderstorms in the afternoon. Highs in the mid-80s. South winds 5 to 10 miles an hour. Chance of rain 70%. Saturday night, showers likely and a chance of thunderstorms. Lows around 60. Sunday, a chance of showers and thunderstorms. Highs in the mid-80s. Sunday night, partly cloudy. Lows in the upper 60s. Monday, showers and thunderstorms likely. Breezy. Highs in the upper 80s. Monday night, showers likely and a chance of thunderstorms. Lows in the mid-60s. Tuesday, showers likely. Highs in the lower 80s. Tuesday night, a chance of showers. Lows in the mid-50s. Wednesday, partly sunny. Highs in the mid-70s. Again, the forecast for the Guam cities and surrounding areas for today, sunny. Highs in the mid-70s. South winds 5 to 10 miles an hour. The Moline, Illinois climate summary for yesterday, May 13, 2026. Yesterday's high temperature was 70 degrees. The normal high is 73. The record high is 94 degrees, which was set in 2022. Yesterday's low temperature was 44 degrees. The normal low is 50. The record low is 31 degrees, which was set in 1971. No precipitation fell yesterday, which leaves the monthly total at 0.49 inches. The total precipitation for the year still stands at 10.24 inches. There were 8 heating degree days yesterday. This brings the monthly total to 137. There were no cooling degree days yesterday. This leaves the monthly total at 0. Yesterday, the maximum wind observed was 23 miles an hour from the northwest. The highest wind gust observed was 31 miles per hour from the north. The normal high temperature for today is 73 degrees, and the normal low is 50. The record high for today is 93, which occurred in 2007, and the record low is 34, which occurred in 1888. Sunrise today is at 5:44 a.m. and sunset is at 8:13 p.m. And now a summary of river forecasts. For the Mississippi River, at Dubuque, the latest stage is 10.2 feet at 5 a.m. Thursday. At Comanche, the latest stage is 11.6 feet at 5 a.m. Thursday. No flooding is forecast. At LeClaire Lock and Dam 14, the latest stage is 6.5 feet at 5 a.m. Thursday. At Quad Cities Lock and Dam 15, the latest stage is 9.1 feet at 5 a.m. Thursday. No flooding is forecast. At Muscatine, the latest stage is 9.5 feet at 5 a.m. Thursday. At Keithsburg, the latest stage is 9.8 feet at 5 a.m. Thursday. No flooding is forecast. For the Wapsipinicon River, near DeWitt, the latest stage is 7.3 feet at 5 a.m. Thursday. For the Cedar River, near Conesville, the latest stage is 7.8 feet at 5 a.m. Thursday. For the Rock River, at Como, the latest stage is 6.4 feet at 5 a.m. Thursday. Near Joslyn, the latest stage is 8.6 feet at 4 a.m. Thursday. No flooding is forecast. At Moline, the latest stage is 9.9 feet at 5 a.m. Thursday. For the Green River, near Geneseo, the latest stage is 4.0 feet at 5 a.m. Thursday. 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The current time is 6:44 a.m. Central Daylight Time. At 6 a.m. at Moline, skies were clear.
The temperature was 39 degrees, dew point 37, relative humidity 92%. The wind was east at 6 miles an hour, producing a wind chill of 35. And the pressure was 30.11 inches and rising. At Davenport, skies were clear.

Louisa, Muscatine, Scott, Henry, Illinois, Mercer, Rock Island, and Whiteside. Here is the hazardous weather outlook. For today and tonight, showers and thunderstorms are possible tonight, especially overnight, south of Interstate 80. The Storm Prediction Center is forecasting marginal risk, or level 1 of 5, for areas south of Sigourney, Iowa through Monmouth, Illinois for late tonight. At this time, a few storms with hail up to quarter size and gusty winds are the main threat. Looking ahead, thunderstorms return to the forecast Friday night through Tuesday. The Storm Prediction Center has highlighted portions of the area in a marginal, or level 1 of 5 risk, for severe thunderstorms Friday night. Then for this weekend through Tuesday, a slight, or level 2 out of 5 risk, is forecast for severe thunderstorms. At this time, the most widespread and significant severe thunderstorm risk is forecast to be on Monday, followed by Sunday and Sunday night. Stay tuned in the coming days as more details emerge on the severe weather potential. Spotter activation is possible late tonight in southern areas. And now, your National Weather Service forecast for the Quad Cities and surrounding areas. Today, sunny. Highs in the mid-70s. South winds 5 to 10 miles an hour. Tonight, partly cloudy with a slight chance of showers until midnight, then mostly cloudy with a chance of showers with a slight chance of thunderstorms after midnight. Not as cool with lows in the mid-50s. South winds 10 to 15 miles an hour with gusts up to 25 miles an hour. Chance of rain 40%. Friday, mostly sunny. Highs in the lower 80s. South winds 10 to 15 miles an hour with gusts up to 25 miles an hour. Friday night, partly cloudy with a chance of showers. A slight chance of thunderstorms until midnight, then a chance of thunderstorms after midnight. Lows in the lower 60s. South winds 10 to 15 miles an hour. Chance of rain 40%. Saturday, mostly sunny. A slight chance of showers and thunderstorms in the morning, then showers likely with a chance of thunderstorms in the afternoon. Highs in the mid-80s. South winds 5 to 10 miles an hour. Chance of rain 70%. Saturday night, showers likely and a chance of thunderstorms. Lows around 60. Sunday, a chance of showers and thunderstorms. Highs in the mid-80s. Sunday night, partly cloudy. Lows in the upper 60s. Monday, showers and thunderstorms likely. Breezy. Highs in the upper 80s. Monday night, showers likely and a chance of thunderstorms. Lows in the mid-60s. Tuesday, showers likely. Highs in the lower 80s. Tuesday night, a chance of showers. Lows in the mid-50s. Wednesday, partly sunny. Highs in the mid-70s. Again, the forecast for the Quad Cities and surrounding areas for today, sunny. Highs in the mid-70s. South winds 5 to 10 miles an hour. The Moline, Illinois climate summary for yesterday, May 13, 2026. Yesterday's high temperature was 70 degrees. The normal high is 73. The record high is 94 degrees, which was set in 2022. Yesterday's low temperature was 44 degrees. The normal low is 50. The record low is 31 degrees, which was set in 1971. No precipitation fell yesterday, which leaves the monthly total at 0.49 inches. The total precipitation for the year still stands at 10.24 inches. There were 8 heating degree days yesterday. This brings the monthly total to 137. There were no cooling degree days yesterday. This leaves the monthly total at 0. Yesterday the maximum wind observed was 23 miles an hour from the northwest. The highest wind gust observed was 31 miles per hour from the north. The normal high temperature for today is 73 degrees, and the normal low is 50. The record high for today is 93, which occurred in 2007, and the record low is 34, which occurred in 1888. Sunrise today is at 5:44 a.m. and sunset is at 8:13 p.m. And now a summary of river forecasts. For the Mississippi River, at Dubuque, the latest stage is 10.2 feet at 5 a.m. Thursday. At Comanche, the latest stage is 11.6 feet at 5 a.m. Thursday. No flooding is forecast. At LeClaire Lock and Dam 14, the latest stage is 6.5 feet at 5 a.m. Thursday. At Quad Cities Lock and Dam 15, the latest stage

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No flooding is forecast. At Muscatine, the latest stage is 9.5 feet at 5 a.m. Thursday. At Keithsburg, the latest stage is 9.8 feet at 5 a.m. Thursday. No flooding is forecast. For the Wet'suwet'en River, near the Wet, the latest stage is 7.3 feet at 5 a.m. Thursday. For the Cedar River, near Conesville, the latest stage is 7.8 feet at 5 a.m. Thursday. For the Rock River, at Como, the latest stage is 6.4 feet at 5 a.m. Thursday. Near Joslin, the latest stage is 8.6 feet at 4 a.m. Thursday. No flooding is forecast. At Moline, the latest stage is 9.9 feet at 5 a.m. Thursday. For the Green River, near Geneseo, the latest stage is 4.0 feet at 5 a.m. Thursday. 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The current time is 6:52 a.m. Central Daylight Time. At 6 a.m. at Moline, skies were clear. The temperature was 39 degrees, dew point 37, relative humidity 92%. The wind was east at 6 miles an hour, producing a wind chill of 35. And the pressure was 30.11 inches and rising. At Davenport, skies were clear. The temperature was 40 degrees, dew point 36, relative humidity 86%. The wind was southeast at 5 miles an hour. And the pressure was 30.11 inches and rising. Close to home, Burlington clear and 47. Cedar Rapids clear and 47. Dubuque clear and 45. Iowa City clear and 44. Muscatine 41. Galesburg clear and 42. Peoria clear and 42. Savannah 40. Rockford partly cloudy and 36. Across the Midwest, Chicago clear and 43. Des Moines partly cloudy and 53. Madison partly cloudy and 36. Milwaukee clear and 42. Minneapolis partly cloudy and 51. Omaha partly cloudy and 60. St. Louis partly cloudy and 51. Springfield, Illinois clear and 42. Waterloo clear and 41. Once again at 6 a.m. in Moline with clear skies, the temperature was 39. At Davenport with clear skies, the temperature was 40. Here is the hazardous weather outlook. For today and tonight, showers and thunderstorms are possible tonight, especially overnight, south of Interstate 80. The Storm Prediction Center is forecasting marginal risk, or level 1 of 5 for areas south of Sigourney, Iowa through Monmouth, Illinois for late tonight. At this time, a few storms with hail up to quarter size and gusty winds are the main threat. Looking ahead, thunderstorms return to the forecast Friday night through Tuesday. The Storm Prediction Center has highlighted portions of the area in a marginal, or level 1 of 5 risk, for severe thunderstorms Friday night. Then for this weekend through Tuesday, a slight, or level 2 out of 5 risk, is forecast for severe thunderstorms. At this time, the most widespread and significant severe thunderstorm risk is forecast to be on Monday, followed by Sunday and Sunday night. Stay tuned in the coming days as more details emerge on the severe weather potential. Spotter activation is possible late tonight in southern areas. And now, your National Weather Service forecast for the Quad Cities and surrounding areas. Today, sunny. Highs in the mid-70s. South winds 5 to 10 miles an hour. Tonight, partly cloudy with a slight chance of showers until midnight, then mostly cloudy with a chance of showers with a slight chance of thunderstorms after midnight. Not as cool with lows in the mid-50s. South winds 10 to 15 miles an hour with gusts up to 25 miles an hour. Chance of rain 40%. Friday, mostly sunny. Highs in the lower 80s. South winds 10 to 15 miles an hour with gusts up to 25 miles an hour. Friday night, partly cloudy with a chance of showers. A slight chance of thunderstorms until midnight, then a chance of thunderstorms after midnight. Lows in the lower 60s. South winds 10 to 15 miles an hour. Chance of rain 40%. Saturday, mostly sunny. A slight chance of showers and thunderstorms in the morning, then showers likely with a chance of thunderstorms in the afternoon. Highs in the mid-80s. South winds 5 to 10 miles an hour. Chance of rain 70%. Saturday night, showers likely and a chance of thunderstorms. Lows around 60. Sunday, a chance.
showers and thunderstorms. Highs in the mid-80s. Sunday night, partly cloudy. Lows in the upper 60s. Monday, showers and thunderstorms likely. Breezy. Highs in the upper 80s. Monday night, showers likely and a chance of thunderstorms. Lows in the mid-60s. Tuesday, showers likely. Highs in the lower 80s. Tuesday night, a chance of showers. Lows in the mid-50s. Wednesday, partly sunny. Highs in the mid-70s. Again, the forecast for the Guam cities and surrounding areas for today, sunny. Highs in the mid-70s. South winds 5 to 10 miles an hour. The Moline, Illinois climate summary for yesterday, May 13, 2026. Yesterday's high temperature was 70 degrees. The normal high is 73. The record high is 94 degrees, which was set in 2022. Yesterday's low temperature was 44 degrees. The normal low is 50. The record low is 31 degrees, which was set in 1971. No precipitation fell yesterday, which leaves the monthly total at 0.49 inches. The total precipitation for the year still stands at 10.24 inches. There were 8 heating degree days yesterday. This brings the monthly total to 137. There were no cooling degree days yesterday. This leaves the monthly total at zero. Yesterday, the maximum wind observed was 23 miles an hour from the northwest. The highest wind gust observed was 31 miles per hour from the north. The normal high temperature for today is 73 degrees, and the normal low is 50. The record high for today is 93, which occurred in 2007, and the record low is 34, which occurred in 1888. Sunrise today is at 5:44 a.m. and sunset is at 8:13 p.m. And now a summary of river forecasts. For the Mississippi River, at Dubuque, the latest stage is 10.2 feet at 6 a.m. Thursday. At Comanche, the latest stage is 11.6 feet at 6 a.m. Thursday. No flooding is forecast. At LeClaire Lock and Dam 14, the latest stage is 6.6 feet at 6 a.m. Thursday. At Quad Cities Lock and Dam 15, the latest stage is 9.1 feet at 6 a.m. Thursday. No flooding is forecast. At Muscatine, the latest stage is 9.5 feet at 6 a.m. Thursday. At Keithsburg, the latest stage is 9.8 feet at 6 a.m. Thursday. No flooding is forecast. For the Wapsipinicon River, near DeWitt, the latest stage is 7.3 feet at 6 a.m. Thursday. For the Cedar River, near Conesville, the latest stage is 7.9 feet at 6 a.m. Thursday. For the Rock River, at Como, the latest stage is 6.4 feet at 6 a.m. Thursday. Near Joslyn, the latest stage is 8.6 feet at 5 a.m. Thursday. No flooding is forecast. At Moline, the latest stage is 9.9 feet at 6 a.m. Thursday. For the Green River, near Geneseo, the latest stage is 4.0 feet at 6 a.m. Thursday. 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The current time is 7 a.m. Central Daylight Time. Here is the hazardous weather outlook. For today and tonight, showers and thunderstorms are possible tonight, especially overnight, south of Interstate 80. The Storm Prediction Center is forecasting marginal risk, or level 1 of 5 for areas south of Sigourney, Iowa through Monmouth, Illinois for late tonight. At this time, a few storms with hail up to quarter size and gusty winds are the main threat. Looking ahead, thunderstorms return to the forecast Friday night through Tuesday. The Storm Prediction Center has highlighted portions of the area in a marginal, or level 1 of 5 risk, for severe thunderstorms Friday night. Then for this weekend through Tuesday, a slight, or level 2 out of 5 risk, is forecast for severe thunderstorms. At this time, the most widespread and significant severe thunderstorm risk is forecast to be on Monday, followed by Sunday and Sunday night. Stay tuned in the coming days as more details emerge on the severe weather potential. Spotter activation is possible late tonight in southern areas. And now, your National Weather Service forecast for the Quad Cities and surrounding areas. Today, sunny. Highs in the mid-70s. South winds 5 to 10 miles an hour. Tonight, partly cloudy with a slight chance of showers until midnight, then mostly cloudy with a chance of showers with a slight chance of thunderstorms after midnight. Not as cool with lows in the mid-50s. South winds 10 to 15 miles.
hour with gusts up to 25 miles an hour. Chance of rain 40%. Friday, mostly sunny. Highs in the lower 80s. South winds 10 to 15 miles an hour with gusts up to 25 miles an hour. Friday night, partly cloudy with a chance of showers. A slight chance of thunderstorms until midnight, then a chance of thunderstorms after midnight. Lows in the lower 60s. South winds 10 to 15 miles an hour. Chance of rain 40%. Saturday, mostly sunny. A slight chance of showers and thunderstorms in the morning, then showers likely with a chance of thunderstorms in the afternoon. Highs in the mid-80s. South winds 5 to 10 miles an hour. Chance of rain 70%. Saturday night, showers likely and a chance of thunderstorms. Lows around 60. Sunday, a chance of showers and thunderstorms. Highs in the mid-80s. Sunday night, partly cloudy. Lows in the upper 60s. Monday, showers and thunderstorms likely. Breezy. Highs in the upper 80s. Monday night, showers likely and a chance of thunderstorms. Lows in the mid-60s. Tuesday, showers likely. Highs in the lower 80s. Tuesday night, a chance of showers. Lows in the mid-50s. Wednesday, partly sunny. Highs in the mid-70s. Again, the forecast for the Quad Cities and surrounding areas for today, sunny. Highs in the mid-70s. South winds 5 to 10 miles an hour. The Moline, Illinois climate summary for yesterday, May 13, 2026. Yesterday's high temperature was 70 degrees. The normal high is 73. The record high is 94 degrees, which was set in 2022. Yesterday's low temperature was 44 degrees. The normal low is 50. The record low is 31 degrees, which was set in 1971. No precipitation fell yesterday, which leaves the monthly total at 0.49 inches. The total precipitation for the year still stands at 10.24 inches. There were 8 heating degree days yesterday. This brings the monthly total to 137. There were no cooling degree days yesterday. This leaves the monthly total at zero. Yesterday, the maximum wind observed was 23 miles an hour from the northwest. The highest wind gust observed was 31 miles per hour from the north. The normal high temperature for today is 73 degrees, and the normal low is 50. The record high for today is 93, which occurred in 2007, and the record low is 34, which occurred in 1888. Sunrise today is at 5:44 a.m. and sunset is at 8:13 p.m. And now a summary of river forecasts. For the Mississippi River, at Dubuque, the latest stage is 10.2 feet at 6 a.m. Thursday. At Comanche, the latest stage is 11.6 feet at 6 a.m. Thursday. No flooding is forecast. At LeClaire Lock and Dam 14, the latest stage is 6.6 feet at 6 a.m. Thursday. At Quad Cities Lock and Dam 15, the latest stage is 9.1 feet at 6 a.m. Thursday. No flooding is forecast. At Muscatine, the latest stage is 9.5 feet at 6 a.m. Thursday. At Keithsburg, the latest stage is 9.8 feet at 6 a.m. Thursday. No flooding is forecast. For the Wapsipinicon River, near DeWitt, the latest stage is 7.3 feet at 6 a.m. Thursday. For the Cedar River, near Conesville, the latest stage is 7.9 feet at 6 a.m. Thursday. For the Rock River, at Como, the latest stage is 6.4 feet at 6 a.m. Thursday. Near Joslyn, the latest stage is 8.6 feet at 5 a.m. Thursday. No flooding is forecast. At Moline, the latest stage is 9.9 feet at 6 a.m. Thursday. For the Green River, near Geneseo, the latest stage is 4.0 feet at 6 a.m. Thursday. 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The current time is 7:06 a.m. Central Daylight Time. At 7 a.m. in Moline, skies were sunny. The temperature was 45 degrees, dew point 40, relative humidity 82%. The wind was east at 5 miles an hour. And the pressure was 30.11 inches and steady. At Davenport, skies were sunny. The temperature was 47 degrees, dew point 40, relative humidity 76%. The wind was southeast at 6 miles an hour. And the pressure was 30.11 inches and steady. Close to home, Burlington sunny and
9. Cedar Rapids, sunny and 49. Dubuque, sunny and 47. Iowa City, sunny and 47. Peoria, sunny and 47. Rockford, mostly sunny and 43. Across the Midwest, Chicago, sunny and 47. Des Moines, mostly sunny and 55. Madison, mostly sunny and 42. Milwaukee, mostly sunny and 46. Minneapolis, mostly sunny and 52. Omaha, partly cloudy and 60. St. Louis, mostly sunny and 53. Springfield, Illinois, sunny and 48. Waterloo, sunny and 46. Once again at 7 a.m. in Moline with sunny skies, the temperature was 45. At Davenport with sunny skies, the temperature was 47. Here is the hazardous weather outlook. For today and tonight, showers and thunderstorms are possible tonight, especially overnight, south of Interstate 80. The Storm Prediction Center is forecasting marginal risk, or level 1 of 5 for areas south of Sigourney, Iowa through Monmouth, Illinois for late tonight. At this time, a few storms with hail up to quarter size and gusty winds are the main threat. Looking ahead, thunderstorms return to the forecast Friday night through Tuesday. The Storm Prediction Center has highlighted portions of the area in a marginal, or level 1 of 5 risk, for severe thunderstorms Friday night. Then for this weekend through Tuesday, a slight, or level 2 out of 5 risk, is forecast for severe thunderstorms. At this time, the most widespread and significant severe thunderstorm risk is forecast to be on Monday, followed by Sunday and Sunday night. Stay tuned in the coming days as more details emerge on the severe weather potential. Spotter activation is possible late tonight in southern areas. And now, your National Weather Service forecast for the Quad Cities and surrounding areas. Today, sunny. Highs in the mid-70s. South winds 5 to 10 miles an hour. Tonight, partly cloudy with a slight chance of showers until midnight, then mostly cloudy with a chance of showers with a slight chance of thunderstorms after midnight. Not as cool with lows in the mid-50s. South winds 10 to 15 miles an hour with gusts up to 25 miles an hour. Chance of rain 40%. Friday, mostly sunny. Highs in the lower 80s. South winds 10 to 15 miles an hour with gusts up to 25 miles an hour. Friday night, partly cloudy with a chance of showers. A slight chance of thunderstorms until midnight, then a chance of thunderstorms after midnight. Lows in the lower 60s. South winds 10 to 15 miles an hour. Chance of rain 40%. Saturday, mostly sunny. A slight chance of showers and thunderstorms in the morning, then showers likely with a chance of thunderstorms in the afternoon. Highs in the mid-80s. South winds 5 to 10 miles an hour. Chance of rain 70%. Saturday night, showers likely and a chance of thunderstorms. Lows around 60. Sunday, a chance of showers and thunderstorms. Highs in the mid-80s. Sunday night, partly cloudy. Lows in the upper 60s. Monday, showers and thunderstorms likely. Breezy. Highs in the upper 80s. Monday night, showers likely and a chance of thunderstorms. Lows in the mid-60s. Tuesday, showers likely. Highs in the lower 80s. Tuesday night, a chance of showers. Lows in the mid-50s. Wednesday, partly sunny. Highs in the mid-70s. Again, the forecast for the Quad Cities and surrounding areas for today, sunny. Highs in the mid-70s. South winds 5 to 10 miles an hour. The Moline, Illinois climate summary for yesterday, May 13, 2026. Yesterday's high temperature was 70 degrees. The normal high is 73. The record high is 94 degrees, which was set in 2022. Yesterday's low temperature was 44 degrees. The normal low is 50. The record low is 31 degrees, which was set in 1971. No precipitation fell yesterday, which leaves the monthly total at 0.49 inches. The total precipitation for the year still stands at 10.24 inches. There were 8 heating degree days yesterday. This brings the monthly total to 137. There were no cooling degree days yesterday. This leaves the monthly total at zero. Yesterday, the maximum wind observed was 23 miles an hour from the northwest. The highest wind gust observed was 31 miles per hour from the north. The normal high temperature for today is 73 degrees.
The normal low is 50. The record high for today is 93, which occurred in 2007, and the record low is 34, which occurred in 1888. Sunrise today is at 5:44 a.m. and sunset is at 8:13 p.m. And now a summary of river forecasts. For the Mississippi River, at Dubuque, the latest stage is 10.2 feet at 6 a.m. Thursday. At Comanche, the latest stage is 11.6 feet at 6 a.m. Thursday. No flooding is forecast. At LeClaire Lock and Dam 14, the latest stage is 6.6 feet at 6 a.m. Thursday. At Quad Cities Lock and Dam 15, the latest stage is 9.1 feet at 6 a.m. Thursday. No flooding is forecast. At Muscatine, the latest stage is 9.5 feet at 6 a.m. Thursday. At Keithsburg, the latest stage is 9.8 feet at 6 a.m. Thursday. No flooding is forecast. For the Wet'suwet'en River, near DeWitt, the latest stage is 7.3 feet at 6 a.m. Thursday. For the Cedar River, near Conesville, the latest stage is 7.9 feet at 6 a.m. Thursday. For the Rock River, at Como, the latest stage is 6.4 feet at 6 a.m. Thursday. Near Joslyn, the latest stage is 8.6 feet at 5 a.m. Thursday. No flooding is forecast. At Moline, the latest stage is 9.9 feet at 6 a.m. Thursday. For the Green River, near Geneseo, the latest stage is 4.0 feet at 6 a.m. Thursday. 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The current time is 7:13 a.m. Central Daylight Time. At 7 a.m. in Moline, skies were sunny. The temperature was 45 degrees, dew point 40, relative humidity 82%. The wind was east at 5 miles an hour. And the pressure was 30.11 inches and steady. At Davenport, skies were sunny. The temperature was 47 degrees, dew point 40, relative humidity 76%. The wind was southeast at 6 miles an hour. And the pressure was 30.11 inches and steady. Close to home, Burlington sunny and 49. Cedar Rapids sunny and 49. Dubuque sunny and 47. Iowa City sunny and 47. Peoria sunny and 47. Rockford mostly sunny and 43. Across the Midwest, Chicago sunny and 47. Des Moines mostly sunny and 55. Madison mostly sunny and 42. Milwaukee mostly sunny and 46. Minneapolis mostly sunny and 52. Omaha partly cloudy and 60. St. Louis mostly sunny and 53. Springfield, Illinois sunny and 48. Waterloo sunny and 46. Once again at 7 a.m. in Moline with sunny skies, the temperature was 45. At Davenport with sunny skies, the temperature was 47. At 7 a.m. in Moline, skies were sunny. The temperature was 45 degrees, dew point 40, relative humidity 82%. The wind was east at 5 miles an hour. And the pressure was 30.11 inches and steady. At Davenport, skies were sunny. The temperature was 47 degrees, dew point 40, relative humidity 76%. The wind was southeast at 6 miles an hour. And the pressure was 30.11 inches and steady. Close to home, Burlington sunny and 49. Cedar Rapids sunny and 49. Dubuque sunny and 47. Iowa City sunny and 47. Muscatine 45. Galesburg sunny and 46. Peoria sunny and 47. Savannah 44. Rockford mostly sunny and 43. Across the Midwest, Chicago sunny and 47. Des Moines mostly sunny and 55. Madison mostly sunny and 42. Milwaukee mostly sunny and 46. Minneapolis mostly sunny and 52. Omaha partly cloudy and 60. St. Louis mostly sunny and 53. Springfield, Illinois sunny and 48. Waterloo sunny and 46. Once again at 7 a.m. in Moline with sunny skies, the temperature was 45. At Davenport with sunny skies, the temperature was 47. Here is the hazardous weather outlook. For today and tonight, showers and thunderstorms are possible tonight, especially overnight, south of Interstate 80. The Storm Prediction Center is forecasting marginal risk, or level 1 of 5 for areas south of Sigourney, Iowa through Monmouth, Illinois for late tonight. At this time,
A few storms with hail at a quarter size and gusty winds are the main threat. Looking ahead, thunderstorms return to the forecast Friday night through Tuesday. The Storm Prediction Center has highlighted portions of the area in a marginal or level 1 of 5 risk for severe thunderstorms Friday night. Then for this weekend through Tuesday, a slight or level 2 out of 5 risk is forecast for severe thunderstorms. At this time, the most widespread and significant severe thunderstorm risk is forecast to be on Monday, followed by Sunday and Sunday night. Stay tuned in the coming days as more details emerge on the severe weather potential. Spotter activation is possible late tonight in southern areas. And now, your National Weather Service forecast for the Quad Cities and surrounding areas. Today, sunny. Highs in the mid-70s. South winds 5 to 10 miles an hour. Tonight, partly cloudy with a slight chance of showers until midnight, then mostly cloudy with a chance of showers with a slight chance of thunderstorms after midnight. Not as cool with lows in the mid-50s. South winds 10 to 15 miles an hour with gusts up to 25 miles an hour. Chance of rain 40%. Friday, mostly sunny. Highs in the lower 80s. South winds 10 to 15 miles an hour with gusts up to 25 miles an hour. Friday night, partly cloudy with a chance of showers. A slight chance of thunderstorms until midnight, then a chance of thunderstorms after midnight. Lows in the lower 60s. South winds 10 to 15 miles an hour. Chance of rain 40%. Saturday, mostly sunny. A slight chance of showers and thunderstorms in the morning, then showers likely with a chance of thunderstorms in the afternoon. Highs in the mid-80s. South winds 5 to 10 miles an hour. Chance of rain 70%. Saturday night, showers likely and a chance of thunderstorms. Lows around 60. Sunday, a chance of showers and thunderstorms. Highs in the mid-80s. Sunday night, partly cloudy. Lows in the upper 60s. Monday, showers and thunderstorms likely. Breezy. Highs in the upper 80s. Monday night, showers likely and a chance of thunderstorms. Lows in the mid-60s. Tuesday, showers likely. Highs in the lower 80s. Tuesday night, a chance of showers. Lows in the mid-50s. Wednesday, partly sunny. Highs in the mid-70s. Again, the forecast for the Quad Cities and surrounding areas for today, sunny. Highs in the mid-70s. South winds 5 to 10 miles an hour. The Moline, Illinois climate summary for yesterday, May 13, 2026. Yesterday's high temperature was 70 degrees. The normal high is 73. The record high is 94 degrees, which was set in 2022. Yesterday's low temperature was 44 degrees. The normal low is 50. The record low is 31 degrees, which was set in 1971. No precipitation fell yesterday, which leaves the monthly total at 0.49 inches. The total precipitation for the year still stands at 10.24 inches. There were 8 heating degree days yesterday. This brings the monthly total to 137. There were no cooling degree days yesterday. This leaves the monthly total at zero. Yesterday, the maximum wind observed was 23 miles an hour from the northwest. The highest wind gust observed was 31 miles per hour from the north. The normal high temperature for today is 73 degrees, and the normal low is 50. The record high for today is 93, which occurred in 2007, and the record low is 34, which occurred in 1888. Sunrise today is at 5:44 a.m. and sunset is at 8:13 p.m. And now a summary of river forecasts. For the Mississippi River, at Dubuque, the latest stage is 10.2 feet at 6 a.m. Thursday. At Comanche, the latest stage is 11.6 feet at 6 a.m. Thursday. No flooding is forecast. At LeClaire Lock and Dam 14, the latest stage is 6.6 feet at 6 a.m. Thursday. At Quad Cities Lock and Dam 15, the latest stage is 9.1 feet at 6 a.m. Thursday. No flooding is forecast. At Muscatine, the latest stage is 9.5 feet at 6 a.m. Thursday. 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No flooding is forecast. For the Wetsuquinicon River, near DeWitt, the latest stage is 7.3 feet at 6 a.m. Thursday. For the Cedar River, near Conesville, the latest stage is 7.9 feet at 6 a.m. Thursday.
For the Rock River, at Como, the latest stage is 6.4 feet at 6 a.m. Thursday. Near Joslyn, the latest stage is 8.6 feet at 5 a.m. Thursday. No flooding is forecast. At Moline, the latest stage is 9.9 feet at 6 a.m. Thursday. For the Green River, near Geneseo, the latest stage is 4.0 feet at 6 a.m. Thursday. 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The current time is 7:22 a.m. Central Daylight Time. At 7 a.m. in Moline, skies were sunny. The temperature was 45 degrees, dew point 40, relative humidity 82%. The wind was east at 5 miles an hour. And the pressure was 30.11 inches and steady. At Davenport, skies were sunny. The temperature was 47 degrees, dew point 40, relative humidity 76%. The wind was southeast at 6 miles an hour. And the pressure was 30.11 inches and steady. Close to home, Burlington sunny and 49. Cedar Rapids sunny and 49. Dubuque sunny and 47. Iowa City sunny and 47. Muscatine 45. Galesburg sunny and 46. Peoria sunny and 47. Savannah 44. Rockford mostly sunny and 43. Across the Midwest, Chicago sunny and 47. Des Moines mostly sunny and 55. Madison mostly sunny and 42. Milwaukee mostly sunny and 46. Minneapolis mostly sunny and 52. Omaha partly cloudy and 60. St. Louis mostly sunny and 53. Springfield, Illinois sunny and 48. Waterloo sunny and 46. Once again at 7 a.m. in Moline with sunny skies, the temperature was 45. At Davenport with sunny skies, the temperature was 47. Here is the hazardous weather outlook. For today and tonight, showers and thunderstorms are possible tonight, especially overnight, south of Interstate 80. The Storm Prediction Center is forecasting marginal risk, or level 1 of 5 for areas south of Sigourney, Iowa through Monmouth, Illinois for late tonight. At this time, a few storms with hail up to quarter size and gusty winds are the main threat. Looking ahead, thunderstorms return to the forecast Friday night through Tuesday. The Storm Prediction Center has highlighted portions of the area in a marginal, or level 1 of 5 risk, for severe thunderstorms Friday night. Then for this weekend through Tuesday, a slight, or level 2 out of 5 risk, is forecast for severe thunderstorms. At this time, the most widespread and significant severe thunderstorm risk is forecast to be on Monday, followed by Sunday and Sunday night. Stay tuned in the coming days as more details emerge on the severe weather potential. Spotter activation is possible late tonight in southern areas. And now, your National Weather Service forecast for the Quad Cities and surrounding areas. Today, sunny. Highs in the mid-70s. South winds 5 to 10 miles an hour. Tonight, partly cloudy with a slight chance of showers until midnight, then mostly cloudy with a chance of showers with a slight chance of thunderstorms after midnight. Not as cool with lows in the mid-50s. South winds 10 to 15 miles an hour with gusts up to 25 miles an hour. Chance of rain 40%. Friday, mostly sunny. Highs in the lower 80s. South winds 10 to 15 miles an hour with gusts up to 25 miles an hour. Friday night, partly cloudy with a chance of showers. A slight chance of thunderstorms until midnight, then a chance of thunderstorms after midnight. Lows in the lower 60s. South winds 10 to 15 miles an hour. Chance of rain 40%. Saturday, mostly sunny. A slight chance of showers and thunderstorms in the morning, then showers likely with a chance of thunderstorms in the afternoon. Highs in the mid-80s. South winds 5 to 10 miles an hour. Chance of rain 70%. Saturday night, showers likely and a chance of thunderstorms. Lows around 60. Sunday, a chance of showers and thunderstorms. Highs in the mid-80s. Sunday night, partly cloudy. Lows in the upper 60s. Monday, showers and thunderstorms likely. Breezy. Highs in the upper 80s. Monday night, showers likely and a chance of thunderstorms. Lows in the mid-60s. Tuesday, showers likely. Highs in the lower 80s. Tuesday night, a chance of showers. Lows in the mid-60s.
60s. Wednesday, partly sunny. Highs in the mid-70s. Again, the forecast for the Quad Cities and surrounding areas for today, sunny. Highs in the mid-70s. South winds 5 to 10 miles an hour. The Moline, Illinois climate summary for yesterday, May 13, 2026. Yesterday's high temperature was 70 degrees. The normal high is 73. The record high is 94 degrees, which was set in 2022. Yesterday's low temperature was 44 degrees. The normal low is 50. The record low is 31 degrees, which was set in 1971. No precipitation fell yesterday, which leaves the monthly total at 0.49 inches. The total precipitation for the year still stands at 10.24 inches. There were 8 heating degree days yesterday. This brings the monthly total to 137. There were no cooling degree days yesterday. This leaves the monthly total at zero. Yesterday, the maximum wind observed was 23 miles an hour from the northwest. The highest wind gust observed was 31 miles per hour from the north. The normal high temperature for today is 73 degrees, and the normal low is 50. The record high for today is 93, which occurred in 2007, and the record low is 34, which occurred in 1888. Sunrise today is at 5:44 a.m. and sunset is at 8:13 p.m. And now a summary of river forecasts. For the Mississippi River, at Dubuque, the latest stage is 10.2 feet at 6 a.m. Thursday. At Kamache, the latest stage is 11.6 feet at 6 a.m. Thursday. No flooding is forecast. At LeClaire Lock and Dam 14, the latest stage is 6.6 feet at 6 a.m. Thursday. At Quad Cities Lock and Dam 15, the latest stage is 9.1 feet at 6 a.m. Thursday. No flooding is forecast. At Muscatine, the latest stage is 9.5 feet at 6 a.m. Thursday. At Keithsburg, the latest stage is 9.8 feet at 6 a.m. Thursday. No flooding is forecast. For the Wapsipinicon River, near DeWitt, the latest stage is 7.3 feet at 6 a.m. Thursday. For the Cedar River, near Conesville, the latest stage is 7.9 feet at 6 a.m. Thursday. For the Rock River, at Como, the latest stage is 6.4 feet at 6 a.m. Thursday. Near Joslin, the latest stage is 8.6 feet at 5 a.m. Thursday. No flooding is forecast. At Moline, the latest stage is 9.9 feet at 6 a.m. Thursday. For the Green River, near Geneseo, the latest stage is 4.0 feet at 6 a.m. Thursday. 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The current time is 7:29 a.m. Central Daylight Time. At 7 a.m. at Moline, skies were sunny. The temperature was 45 degrees, dew point 40, relative humidity 82%. The wind was east at 5 miles an hour. And the pressure was 30.11 inches and steady. At Davenport, skies were sunny. The temperature was 47 degrees, dew point 40, relative humidity 76%. The wind was southeast at 6 miles an hour. And the pressure was 30.11 inches and steady. Close to home, Burlington sunny and 49. Cedar Rapids sunny and 49. Dubuque sunny and 47. Iowa City sunny and 47. Muscatine 45. Galesburg sunny and 46. Peoria sunny and 47. Savannah 44. Rockford mostly sunny and 43. Across the Midwest, Chicago sunny and 47. Des Moines mostly sunny and 55. Madison mostly sunny and 42. Milwaukee mostly sunny and 46. Minneapolis mostly sunny and 52. Omaha partly cloudy and 60. St. Louis mostly sunny and 53. Springfield, Illinois sunny and 48. Waterloo sunny and 46. Once again at 7 a.m. at Moline with sunny skies, the temperature was 45. At Davenport with sunny skies, the temperature was 47. Here is the hazardous weather outlook. For today and tonight, showers and thunderstorms are possible tonight, especially overnight, south of Interstate 80. The Storm Prediction Center is forecasting marginal risk, or level 1 of 5, for areas south of Sigourney, Iowa through Monmouth, Illinois for late tonight. At this time, a few storms with hail up to quarter size and gusty winds are the main threat. Looking ahead, thunderstorms return to the forecast.
Friday night through Tuesday. The Storm Prediction Center has highlighted portions of the area in a marginal or level 1 of 5 risk for severe thunderstorms Friday night. Then for this weekend through Tuesday, a slight or level 2 out of 5 risk is forecast for severe thunderstorms. At this time, the most widespread and significant severe thunderstorm risk is forecast to be on Monday, followed by Sunday and Sunday night. Stay tuned in the coming days as more details emerge on the severe weather potential. Spotter activation is possible late tonight in southern areas. And now, your National Weather Service forecast for the Quad Cities and surrounding areas. Today, sunny. Highs in the mid-70s. South winds 5 to 10 miles an hour. Tonight, partly cloudy with a slight chance of showers until midnight, then mostly cloudy with a chance of showers with a slight chance of thunderstorms after midnight. Not as cool with lows in the mid-50s. South winds 10 to 15 miles an hour with gusts up to 25 miles an hour. Chance of rain 40%. Friday, mostly sunny. Highs in the lower 80s. South winds 10 to 15 miles an hour with gusts up to 25 miles an hour. Friday night, partly cloudy with a chance of showers. A slight chance of thunderstorms until midnight, then a chance of thunderstorms after midnight. Lows in the lower 60s. South winds 10 to 15 miles an hour. Chance of rain 40%. Saturday, mostly sunny. A slight chance of showers and thunderstorms in the morning, then showers likely with a chance of thunderstorms in the afternoon. Highs in the mid-80s. South winds 5 to 10 miles an hour. Chance of rain 70%. Saturday night, showers likely and a chance of thunderstorms. Lows around 60. Sunday, a chance of showers and thunderstorms. Highs in the mid-80s. Sunday night, partly cloudy. Lows in the upper 60s. Monday, showers and thunderstorms likely. Breezy. Highs in the upper 80s. Monday night, showers likely and a chance of thunderstorms. Lows in the mid-60s. Tuesday, showers likely. Highs in the lower 80s. Tuesday night, a chance of showers. Lows in the mid-50s. Wednesday, partly sunny. Highs in the mid-70s. Again, the forecast for the Quad Cities and surrounding areas for today, sunny. Highs in the mid-70s. South winds 5 to 10 miles an hour. The Moline, Illinois climate summary for yesterday, May 13, 2026. Yesterday's high temperature was 70 degrees. The normal high is 73. The record high is 94 degrees, which was set in 2022. Yesterday's low temperature was 44 degrees. The normal low is 50. The record low is 31 degrees, which was set in 1971. No precipitation fell yesterday, which leaves the monthly total at 0.49 inches. The total precipitation for the year still stands at 10.24 inches. There were 8 heating degree days yesterday. This brings the monthly total to 137. There were no cooling degree days yesterday. This leaves the monthly total at 0. Yesterday, the maximum wind observed was 23 miles an hour from the northwest. The highest wind gust observed was 31 miles per hour from the north. The normal high temperature for today is 73 degrees, and the normal low is 50. The record high for today is 93, which occurred in 2007, and the record low is 34, which occurred in 1888. Sunrise today is at 5:44 a.m. and sunset is at 8:13 p.m. And now a summary of river forecasts. For the Mississippi River, at Dubuque, the latest stage is 10.2 feet at 6 a.m. Thursday. At Comanche, the latest stage is 11.6 feet at 6 a.m. Thursday. No flooding is forecast. At LeClaire Lock and Dam 14, the latest stage is 6.6 feet at 6 a.m. Thursday. At Quad Cities Lock and Dam 15, the latest stage is 9.1 feet at 6 a.m. Thursday. No flooding is forecast. At Muscatine, the latest stage is 9.5 feet at 6 a.m. Thursday. At Keithsburg, the latest stage is 9.8 feet at 6 a.m. Thursday. No flooding is forecast. For the Wet'suwet'en River, near DeWitt, the latest stage is 7.3 feet at 6 a.m. Thursday. For the Cedar River, near Conesville, the latest stage is 7.9 feet at 6 a.m. Thursday. For the Rock River, at Como, the latest stage is 6.4 feet at 6 a.m. Thursday. Near Joslin, the
This stage is 8.6 feet at 5 a.m. Thursday. No flooding is forecast. At Moline, the latest stage is 9.9 feet at 6 a.m. Thursday. For the Green River, near Geneseo, the latest stage is 4.0 feet at 6 a.m. Thursday. 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The current time is 7:37 a.m. Central Daylight Time. At 7 a.m. in Moline, skies were sunny. The temperature was 45 degrees, dew point 40, relative humidity 82%. The wind was east at 5 miles an hour. And the pressure was 30.11 inches and steady. At Davenport, skies were sunny. The temperature was 47 degrees, dew point 40, relative humidity 76%. The wind was southeast at 6 miles an hour. And the pressure was 30.11 inches and steady. Close to home, Burlington sunny and 49. Cedar Rapids sunny and 49. Dubuque sunny and 47. Iowa City sunny and 47. Muscatine 45. Galesburg sunny and 46. Peoria sunny and 47. Savannah 44. Rockford mostly sunny and 43. Across the Midwest, Chicago sunny and 47. Des Moines mostly sunny and 55. Madison mostly sunny and 42. Milwaukee mostly sunny and 46. Minneapolis mostly sunny and 52. Omaha partly cloudy and 60. St. Louis mostly sunny and 53. Springfield, Illinois sunny and 48. Waterloo sunny and 46. Once again at 7 a.m. in Moline with sunny skies, the temperature was 45. At Davenport with sunny skies, the temperature was 47. Here is the hazardous weather outlook. For today and tonight, showers and thunderstorms are possible tonight, especially overnight, south of Interstate 80. The Storm Prediction Center is forecasting marginal risk, or level 1 of 5 for areas south of Sigourney, Iowa through Monmouth, Illinois for late tonight. At this time, a few storms with hail up to quarter size and gusty winds are the main threat. Looking ahead, thunderstorms return to the forecast Friday night through Tuesday. The Storm Prediction Center has highlighted portions of the area in a marginal, or level 1 of 5 risk, for severe thunderstorms Friday night. Then for this weekend through Tuesday, a slight, or level 2 out of 5 risk, is forecast for severe thunderstorms. At this time, the most widespread and significant severe thunderstorm risk is forecast to be on Monday, followed by Sunday and Sunday night. Stay tuned in the coming days as more details emerge on the severe weather potential. Spotter activation is possible late tonight in southern areas. And now, your National Weather Service forecast for the Quad Cities and surrounding areas. Today, sunny. Highs in the mid-70s. South winds 5 to 10 miles an hour. Tonight, partly cloudy with a slight chance of showers until midnight, then mostly cloudy with a chance of showers with a slight chance of thunderstorms after midnight. Not as cool with lows in the mid-50s. South winds 10 to 15 miles an hour with gusts up to 25 miles an hour. Chance of rain 40%. Friday, mostly sunny. Highs in the lower 80s. South winds 10 to 15 miles an hour with gusts up to 25 miles an hour. Friday night, partly cloudy with a chance of showers. A slight chance of thunderstorms until midnight, then a chance of thunderstorms after midnight. Lows in the lower 60s. South winds 10 to 15 miles an hour. Chance of rain 40%. Saturday, mostly sunny. A slight chance of showers and thunderstorms in the morning, then showers likely with a chance of thunderstorms in the afternoon. Highs in the mid-80s. South winds 5 to 10 miles an hour. Chance of rain 70%. Saturday night, showers likely and a chance of thunderstorms. Lows around 60. Sunday, a chance of showers and thunderstorms. Highs in the mid-80s. Sunday night, partly cloudy. Lows in the upper 60s. Monday, showers and thunderstorms likely. Breezy. Highs in the upper 80s. Monday night, showers likely and a chance of thunderstorms. Lows in the mid-60s. Tuesday, showers likely. Highs in the lower 80s. Tuesday night, a chance of showers. Lows in the mid-50s. Wednesday, partly sunny. Highs in the mid-70s. Again, the forecast for the Quad Cities.
Surrounding areas for today, sunny. Highs in the mid-70s. South winds 5 to 10 miles an hour. This broadcast originates from the National Weather Service office in the Quad Cities and is transmitted on a frequency of 162.55 MHz from Rock Island, Illinois. The coverage area includes the following counties: Cedar, Clinton, Louisa, Muscatine, Scott, Henry, Illinois, Mercer, Rock Island, and Whiteside. The Moline, Illinois climate summary for yesterday, May 13, 2026. Yesterday's high temperature was 70 degrees. The normal high is 73. The record high is 94 degrees, which was set in 2022. Yesterday's low temperature was 44 degrees. The normal low is 50. The record low is 31 degrees, which was set in 1971. No precipitation fell yesterday, which leaves the monthly total at 0.49 inches. The total precipitation for the year still stands at 10.24 inches. There were 8 heating degree days yesterday. This brings the monthly total to 137. There were no cooling degree days yesterday. This leaves the monthly total at zero. Yesterday, the maximum wind observed was 23 miles an hour from the northwest. The highest wind gust observed was 31 miles per hour from the north. The normal high temperature for today is 73 degrees, and the normal low is 50. The record high for today is 93, which occurred in 2007, and the record low is 34, which occurred in 1888. Sunrise today is at 5:44 a.m. and sunset is at 8:13 p.m. And now a summary of river forecasts. For the Mississippi River, at Dubuque, the latest stage is 10.2 feet at 6 a.m. Thursday. At Kemish, the latest stage is 11.6 feet at 6 a.m. Thursday. No flooding is forecast. At LeClaire Lock and Dam 14, the latest stage is 6.6 feet at 6 a.m. Thursday. At Quad Cities Lock and Dam 15, the latest stage is 9.1 feet at 6 a.m. Thursday. No flooding is forecast. At Muscatine, the latest stage is 9.5 feet at 6 a.m. Thursday. At Keithsburg, the latest stage is 9.8 feet at 6 a.m. Thursday. No flooding is forecast. For the Wapsipinicon River, near DeWitt, the latest stage is 7.3 feet at 6 a.m. Thursday. For the Cedar River, near Conesville, the latest stage is 7.9 feet at 6 a.m. Thursday. For the Rock River, at Como, the latest stage is 6.4 feet at 6 a.m. Thursday. Near Joslyn, the latest stage is 8.6 feet at 5 a.m. Thursday. No flooding is forecast. At Moline, the latest stage is 9.9 feet at 6 a.m. Thursday. For the Green River, near Geneseo, the latest stage is 4.0 feet at 6 a.m. Thursday. 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The current time is 7:45 a.m. Central Daylight Time. At 7 a.m. in Moline, skies were sunny. The temperature was 45 degrees, dew point 40, relative humidity 82%. The wind was east at 5 miles an hour. And the pressure was 30.11 inches and steady. At Davenport, skies were sunny. The temperature was 47 degrees, dew point 40, relative humidity 76%. The wind was southeast at 6 miles an hour. And the pressure was 30.11 inches and steady. Close to home, Burlington sunny and 49. Cedar Rapids sunny and 49. Dubuque sunny and 47. Iowa City sunny and 47. Muscatine 45. Galesburg sunny and 46. Peoria sunny and 47. Savannah 44. Rockford mostly sunny and 43. Across the Midwest, Chicago sunny and 47. Des Moines mostly sunny and 55. Madison mostly sunny and 42. Milwaukee mostly sunny and 46. Minneapolis mostly sunny and 52. Omaha partly cloudy and 60. St. Louis mostly sunny and 53. Springfield, Illinois sunny and 48. Waterloo sunny and 46. Once again at 7 a.m. in Moline with sunny skies, the temperature was 45. At Davenport with sunny skies, the temperature was 47. Here is the hazardous weather outlook. For today and tonight, showers and thunderstorms are possible tonight, especially overnight, south of

At this time, the most widespread and significant severe thunderstorm risk is forecast to be on Monday, followed by Sunday and Sunday night. Stay tuned in the coming days as more details emerge on the severe weather potential. Spotter activation is possible late tonight in southern areas. And now, your National Weather Service forecast for the Quad Cities and surrounding areas. Today, sunny. Highs in the mid-70s. South winds 5 to 10 miles an hour. Tonight, partly cloudy with a slight chance of showers until midnight, then mostly cloudy with a chance of showers with a slight chance of thunderstorms after midnight. Not as cool with lows in the mid-50s. South winds 10 to 15 miles an hour with gusts up to 25 miles an hour. Chance of rain 40%. Friday, mostly sunny. Highs in the lower 80s. South winds 10 to 15 miles an hour with gusts up to 25 miles an hour. Friday night, partly cloudy with a chance of showers. A slight chance of thunderstorms until midnight, then a chance of thunderstorms after midnight. Lows in the lower 60s. South winds 10 to 15 miles an hour. Chance of rain 40%. Saturday, mostly sunny. A slight chance of showers and thunderstorms in the morning, then showers likely with a chance of thunderstorms in the afternoon. Highs in the mid-80s. South winds 5 to 10 miles an hour. Chance of rain 70%. Saturday night, showers likely and a chance of thunderstorms. Lows around 60. Sunday, a chance of showers and thunderstorms. Highs in the mid-80s. Sunday night, partly cloudy. Lows in the upper 60s. Monday, showers and thunderstorms likely. Breezy. Highs in the upper 80s. Monday night, showers likely and a chance of thunderstorms. Lows in the mid-60s. Tuesday, showers likely. Highs in the lower 80s. Tuesday night, a chance of showers. Lows in the mid-50s. Wednesday, partly sunny. Highs in the mid-70s. Again, the forecast for the Quad Cities and surrounding areas for today, sunny. Highs in the mid-70s. South winds 5 to 10 miles an hour. The Moline, Illinois climate summary for yesterday, May 13, 2026. Yesterday's high temperature was 70 degrees. The normal high is 73. The record high is 94 degrees, which was set in 2022. Yesterday's low temperature was 44 degrees. The normal low is 50. The record low is 31 degrees, which was set in 1971. No precipitation fell yesterday, which leaves the monthly total at 0.49 inches. The total precipitation for the year still stands at 10.24 inches. There were 8 heating degree days yesterday. This brings the monthly total to 137. There were no cooling degree days yesterday. This leaves the monthly total at 0. Yesterday, the maximum wind observed was 23 miles an hour from the northwest. The highest wind gust observed was 31 miles per hour from the north. The normal high temperature for today is 73 degrees, and the normal low is 50. The record high for today is 93, which occurred in 2007, and the record low is 34, which occurred in 1888. Sunrise today is at 5:44 a.m. and sunset is at 8:13 p.m. And now a summary of river forecasts. For the Mississippi River, at Dubuque, the latest stage is 10.2 feet at 6 a.m. Thursday. At Comanche, the latest stage is 11.6 feet at 6 a.m. Thursday. No flooding is forecast. At LeClaire Lock and Dam 14, the latest stage is 6.6 feet at 6 a.m. Thursday. At Quad Cities Lock and Dam 15, the latest stage is 9.1 feet at 6 a.m. Thursday. No flooding is forecast. At Muscatine, the latest stage is 9.5 feet at 6 a.m. Thursday. At Keithsburg, the latest stage is 9.8 feet at 6 a.m. Thursday. No flooding is forecast. For the Wapsipinicon River, near DeWitt, the latest stage is 7.3 feet at 6 a.m. Thursday. For the Cedar River, near Conesville, the latest stage is 7.9 feet at 6 a.m. Thursday. For the Rock River, at Como, the latest stage is 6.4 feet at 6 a.m. Thursday. Near Joslyn, the latest stage is 8.6 feet at 5 a.m. Thursday. No flooding is forecast. At Moline, the latest stage is 9.9 feet at 6 a.m. Thursday. For the Green River, near Geneseo, the latest stage is 4.0 feet at 6 a.m. Thursday.

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The current time is 7:52 a.m. Central Daylight Time. At 7 a.m. in Moline, skies were sunny. The temperature was 45 degrees, dew point 40, relative humidity 82%. The wind was east at 5 miles an hour. And the pressure was 30.11 inches and steady. At Davenport, skies were sunny. The temperature was 47 degrees, dew point 40, relative humidity 76%. The wind was southeast at 6 miles an hour. And the pressure was 30.11 inches and steady. Close to home, Burlington sunny and 49. Cedar Rapids sunny and 49. Dubuque sunny and 47. Iowa City sunny and 47. Muscatine 45. Galesburg sunny and 46. Peoria sunny and 47. Savannah 44. Rockford mostly sunny and 43. Across the Midwest, Chicago sunny and 47. Des Moines mostly sunny and 55. Madison mostly sunny and 42. Milwaukee mostly sunny and 46. Minneapolis mostly sunny and 52. Omaha partly cloudy and 60. St. Louis mostly sunny and 53. Springfield, Illinois sunny and 48. Waterloo sunny and 46. Once again at 7 a.m. in Moline with sunny skies, the temperature was 45. At Davenport with sunny skies, the temperature was 47. Here is the hazardous weather outlook. For today and tonight, showers and thunderstorms are possible tonight, especially overnight, south of Interstate 80. The Storm Prediction Center is forecasting marginal risk, or level 1 of 5 for areas south of Sigourney, Iowa through Monmouth, Illinois for late tonight. At this time, a few storms with hail up to quarter size and gusty winds are the main threat. Looking ahead, thunderstorms return to the forecast Friday night through Tuesday. The Storm Prediction Center has highlighted portions of the area in a marginal, or level 1 of 5 risk, for severe thunderstorms Friday night. Then for this weekend through Tuesday, a slight, or level 2 out of 5 risk, is forecast for severe thunderstorms. At this time, the most widespread and significant severe thunderstorm risk is forecast to be on Monday, followed by Sunday and Sunday night. Stay tuned in the coming days as more details emerge on the severe weather potential. Spotter activation is possible late tonight in southern areas. And now, your National Weather Service forecast for the Quad Cities and surrounding areas. Today, sunny. Highs in the mid-70s. South winds 5 to 10 miles an hour. Tonight, partly cloudy with a slight chance of showers until midnight, then mostly cloudy with a chance of showers with a slight chance of thunderstorms after midnight. Not as cool with lows in the mid-50s. South winds 10 to 15 miles an hour with gusts up to 25 miles an hour. Chance of rain 40%. Friday, mostly sunny. Highs in the lower 80s. South winds 10 to 15 miles an hour with gusts up to 25 miles an hour. Friday night, partly cloudy with a chance of showers. A slight chance of thunderstorms until midnight, then a chance of thunderstorms after midnight. Lows in the lower 60s. South winds 10 to 15 miles an hour. Chance of rain 40%. Saturday, mostly sunny. A slight chance of showers and thunderstorms in the morning, then showers likely with a chance of thunderstorms in the afternoon. Highs in the mid-80s. South winds 5 to 10 miles an hour. Chance of rain 70%. Saturday night, showers likely and a chance of thunderstorms. Lows around 60. Sunday, a chance of showers and thunderstorms. Highs in the mid-80s. Sunday night, partly cloudy. Lows in the upper 60s. Monday, showers and thunderstorms likely. Breezy. Highs in the upper 80s. Monday night, showers likely and a chance of thunderstorms. Lows in the mid-60s. Tuesday, showers likely. Highs in the lower 80s. Tuesday night, a chance of showers. Lows in the mid-50s. Wednesday, partly sunny. Highs in the mid-70s. Again, the forecast for the Quad Cities and surrounding areas for today, sunny. Highs in the mid-70s. South winds 5 to 10 miles an hour. The Moline, Illinois climate summary for yesterday, May 13, 2026. Yesterday's high temperature was 70 degrees. Normal
high is 73. The record high is 94 degrees, which was set in 2022. Yesterday's low temperature was 44 degrees. The normal low is 50. The record low is 31 degrees, which was set in 1971. No precipitation fell yesterday, which leaves the monthly total at 0.49 inches. The total precipitation for the year still stands at 10.24 inches. There were 8 heating degree days yesterday. This brings the monthly total to 137. There were no cooling degree days yesterday. This leaves the monthly total at zero. Yesterday, the maximum wind observed was 23 miles an hour from the northwest. The highest wind gust observed was 31 miles per hour from the north. The normal high temperature for today is 73 degrees, and the normal low is 50. The record high for today is 93, which occurred in 2007, and the record low is 34, which occurred in 1888. Sunrise today is at 5:44 a.m. and sunset is at 8:13 p.m. And now a summary of river forecasts. For the Mississippi River, at Dubuque, the latest stage is 10.2 feet at 6 a.m. Thursday. At Pemadge, the latest stage is 11.6 feet at 6 a.m. Thursday. No flooding is forecast. At LeClaire Lock and Dam 14, the latest stage is 6.6 feet at 6 a.m. Thursday. At Quad Cities Lock and Dam 15, the latest stage is 9.1 feet at 6 a.m. Thursday. No flooding is forecast. At Muscatine, the latest stage is 9.5 feet at 6 a.m. Thursday. At Keithsburg, the latest stage is 9.8 feet at 6 a.m. Thursday. No flooding is forecast. For the Wet'suwet'en River, near DeWitt, the latest stage is 7.3 feet at 6 a.m. Thursday. For the Cedar River, near Conesville, the latest stage is 7.9 feet at 6 a.m. Thursday. For the Rock River, at Como, the latest stage is 6.4 feet at 6 a.m. Thursday. Near Joslin, the latest stage is 8.6 feet at 5 a.m. Thursday. No flooding is forecast. At Moline, the latest stage is 9.9 feet at 6 a.m. Thursday. For the Green River, near Geneseo, the latest stage is 4.0 feet at 6 a.m. Thursday. 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The current time is 7:59 a.m. Central Daylight Time. Here is the hazardous weather outlook. For today and tonight, showers and thunderstorms are possible tonight, especially overnight, south of Interstate 80. The Storm Prediction Center is forecasting marginal risk, or level 1 of 5, for areas south of Sigourney, Iowa through Monmouth, Illinois for late tonight. At this time, a few storms with hail up to quarter size and gusty winds are the main threat. Looking ahead, thunderstorms return to the forecast Friday night through Tuesday. The Storm Prediction Center has highlighted portions of the area in a marginal, or level 1 of 5 risk, for severe thunderstorms Friday night. Then for this weekend through Tuesday, a slight, or level 2 out of 5 risk, is forecast for severe thunderstorms. At this time, the most widespread and significant severe thunderstorm risk is forecast to be on Monday, followed by Sunday and Sunday night. Stay tuned in the coming days as more details emerge on the severe weather potential. Spotter activation is possible late tonight in southern areas. And now, your National Weather Service forecast for the Quad Cities and surrounding areas. Today, sunny. Highs in the mid-70s. South winds 5 to 10 miles an hour. Tonight, partly cloudy with a slight chance of showers until midnight, then mostly cloudy with a chance of showers with a slight chance of thunderstorms after midnight. Not as cool with lows in the mid-50s. South winds 10 to 15 miles an hour with gusts up to 25 miles an hour. Chance of rain 40%. Friday, mostly sunny. Highs in the lower 80s. South winds 10 to 15 miles an hour with gusts up to 25 miles an hour. Friday night, partly cloudy with a chance of showers. A slight chance of thunderstorms until midnight, then a chance of thunderstorms after midnight. Lows in the lower 60s. South winds 10 to 15 miles an hour. Chance of rain 40%. Saturday, mostly sunny. A slight chance of showers and thunderstorms in the morning, then showers likely with a chance of thunderstorms in the afternoon. Highs in the mid-80s. South winds 5 to 10 miles an hour. Chance of rain 70%. Saturday night, showers likely and a chance of thunderstorms. Lows around 60. Sunday,
a chance of showers and thunderstorms. Highs in the mid-80s. Sunday night, partly cloudy. Lows in the upper 60s. Monday, showers and thunderstorms likely. Breezy. Highs in the upper 80s. Monday night, showers likely and a chance of thunderstorms. Lows in the mid-60s. Tuesday, showers likely. Highs in the lower 80s. Tuesday night, a chance of showers. Lows in the mid-50s. Wednesday, partly sunny. Highs in the mid-70s. Again, the forecast for the Quad Cities and surrounding areas for today, sunny. Highs in the mid-70s. South winds 5 to 10 miles an hour. The Moline, Illinois climate summary for yesterday, May 13, 2026. Yesterday's high temperature was 70 degrees. The normal high is 73. The record high is 94 degrees, which was set in 2022. Yesterday's low temperature was 44 degrees. The normal low is 50. The record low is 31 degrees, which was set in 1971. No precipitation fell yesterday, which leaves the monthly total at 0.49 inches. The total precipitation for the year still stands at 10.24 inches. There were 8 heating degree days yesterday. This brings the monthly total to 137. There were no cooling degree days yesterday. This leaves the monthly total at zero. Yesterday, the maximum wind observed was 23 miles an hour from the northwest. The highest wind gust observed was 31 miles per hour from the north. The normal high temperature for today is 73 degrees, and the normal low is 50. The record high for today is 93, which occurred in 2007, and the record low is 34, which occurred in 1888. Sunrise today is at 5:44 a.m. and sunset is at 8:13 p.m. And now a summary of river forecasts. For the Mississippi River, at Dubuque, the latest stage is 10.2 feet at 6 a.m. Thursday. At Comanche, the latest stage is 11.6 feet at 6 a.m. Thursday. No flooding is forecast. At LeClaire Lock and Dam 14, the latest stage is 6.6 feet at 6 a.m. Thursday. At Quad Cities Lock and Dam 15, the latest stage is 9.1 feet at 6 a.m. Thursday. No flooding is forecast. At Muscatine, the latest stage is 9.5 feet at 6 a.m. Thursday. At Keithsburg, the latest stage is 9.8 feet at 6 a.m. Thursday. No flooding is forecast. For the Wetsuppennock River, near DeWitt, the latest stage is 7.3 feet at 6 a.m. Thursday. For the Cedar River, near Conesville, the latest stage is 7.9 feet at 6 a.m. Thursday. For the Rock River, at Como, the latest stage is 6.4 feet at 6 a.m. Thursday. Near Joslyn, the latest stage is 8.6 feet at 5 a.m. Thursday. No flooding is forecast. At Moline, the latest stage is 9.9 feet at 6 a.m. Thursday. For the Green River, near Geneseo, the latest stage is 4.0 feet at 6 a.m. Thursday. 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The current time is 8.05 a.m. Central Daylight Time. At 8 a.m. in Moline, skies were sunny. The temperature was 51 degrees, dew point 41, relative humidity 68%. The wind was southeast at 5 miles an hour. And the pressure was 30.11 inches and steady. At Davenport, skies were sunny. The temperature was 53 degrees, dew point 40, relative humidity 61%. The wind was southeast at 8 miles an hour. And the pressure was 30.11 inches and steady. Close to home, Burlington sunny and 55. Cedar Rapids sunny and 57. Dubuque sunny and 52. Iowa City sunny and 53. Peoria sunny and 52. Rockford mostly sunny and 48. Across the Midwest, Chicago mostly sunny and 53. Des Moines mostly sunny and 56. Madison sunny and 48. Milwaukee mostly sunny and 53. Minneapolis mostly sunny and 55. Omaha mostly sunny and 63. St. Louis mostly sunny and 57. Springfield, Illinois sunny and 55. Waterloo sunny and 58. Once again at 8 a.m. at Moline with sunny skies, the temperature was 51. At Davenport with sunny skies, the temperature was 53. Here is the hazardous weather outlook. For today,
Tonight, showers and thunderstorms are possible tonight, especially overnight, south of Interstate 80. The Storm Prediction Center is forecasting marginal risk, or level 1 of 5, for areas south of Sigourney, Iowa through Monmouth, Illinois for late tonight. At this time, a few storms with hail up to quarter size and gusty winds are the main threat. Looking ahead, thunderstorms return to the forecast Friday night through Tuesday. The Storm Prediction Center has highlighted portions of the area in a marginal, or level 1 of 5 risk, for severe thunderstorms Friday night. Then for this weekend through Tuesday, a slight, or level 2 out of 5 risk, is forecast for severe thunderstorms. At this time, the most widespread and significant severe thunderstorm risk is forecast to be on Monday, followed by Sunday and Sunday night. Stay tuned in the coming days as more details emerge on the severe weather potential. Spotter activation is possible late tonight in southern areas. And now, your National Weather Service forecast for the Quad Cities and surrounding areas. Today, sunny. Highs in the mid-70s. South winds 5 to 10 miles an hour. Tonight, partly cloudy with a slight chance of showers until midnight, then mostly cloudy with a chance of showers with a slight chance of thunderstorms after midnight. Not as cool with lows in the mid-50s. South winds 10 to 15 miles an hour with gusts up to 25 miles an hour. Chance of rain 40%. Friday, mostly sunny. Highs in the lower 80s. South winds 10 to 15 miles an hour with gusts up to 25 miles an hour. Friday night, partly cloudy with a chance of showers. A slight chance of thunderstorms until midnight, then a chance of thunderstorms after midnight. Lows in the lower 60s. South winds 10 to 15 miles an hour. Chance of rain 40%. Saturday, mostly sunny. A slight chance of showers and thunderstorms in the morning, then showers likely with a chance of thunderstorms in the afternoon. Highs in the mid-80s. South winds 5 to 10 miles an hour. Chance of rain 70%. Saturday night, showers likely and a chance of thunderstorms. Lows around 60. Sunday, a chance of showers and thunderstorms. Highs in the mid-80s. Sunday night, partly cloudy. Lows in the upper 60s. Monday, showers and thunderstorms likely. Breezy. Highs in the upper 80s. Monday night, showers likely and a chance of thunderstorms. Lows in the mid-60s. Tuesday, showers likely. Highs in the lower 80s. Tuesday night, a chance of showers. Lows in the mid-50s. Wednesday, partly sunny. Highs in the mid-70s. Again, the forecast for the Quad Cities and surrounding areas for today, sunny. Highs in the mid-70s. South winds 5 to 10 miles an hour. The Moline, Illinois climate summary for yesterday, May 13, 2026. Yesterday's high temperature was 70 degrees. The normal high is 73. The record high is 94 degrees, which was set in 2022. Yesterday's low temperature was 44 degrees. The normal low is 50. The record low is 31 degrees, which was set in 1971. No precipitation fell yesterday, which leaves the monthly total at 0.49 inches. The total precipitation for the year still stands at 10.24 inches. There were 8 heating degree days yesterday. This brings the monthly total to 137. There were no cooling degree days yesterday. This leaves the monthly total at 0. Yesterday, the maximum wind observed was 23 miles an hour from the northwest. The highest wind gust observed was 31 miles per hour from the north. The normal high temperature for today is 73 degrees, and the normal low is 50. The record high for today is 93, which occurred in 2007, and the record low is 34, which occurred in 1888. Sunrise today is at 5:44 a.m. and sunset is at 8:13 p.m. And now a summary of river forecasts. For the Mississippi River, at Dubuque, the latest stage is 10.2 feet at 6 a.m. Thursday. At Comanche, the latest stage is 11.6 feet at 6 a.m. Thursday. No flooding is forecast. At LeClaire Lock and Dam 14, the latest stage is 6.6 feet at 6 a.m. Thursday. At Quad Cities Lock and Dam 15, the latest stage is 9.1 feet at 6 a.m. Thursday. No flooding is forecast. At Muscatine, the latest stage is 9.5 feet at 6 a.m. Thursday. At Keithsburg, the latest stage is 9.8 feet at 6 a.m.
p.m. Thursday. No flooding is forecast. For the Wet'suwet'en River, near the Wet, the latest stage is 7.3 feet at 6 a.m. Thursday. For the Cedar River, near Conesville, the latest stage is 7.9 feet at 6 a.m. Thursday. For the Rock River, at Como, the latest stage is 6.4 feet at 6 a.m. Thursday. Near Joslin, the latest stage is 8.6 feet at 5 a.m. Thursday. No flooding is forecast. At Moline, the latest stage is 9.9 feet at 6 a.m. Thursday. For the Green River, near Geneseo, the latest stage is 4.0 feet at 6 a.m. Thursday. 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The current time is 8:13 a.m. Central Daylight Time. At 8 a.m. in Moline, skies were sunny. The temperature was 51 degrees, dew point 41, relative humidity 68%. The wind was southeast at 5 miles an hour. And the pressure was 30.11 inches and steady. At Davenport, skies were sunny. The temperature was 53 degrees, dew point 40, relative humidity 61%. The wind was southeast at 8 miles an hour. And the pressure was 30.11 inches and steady. Close to home, Burlington sunny and 55. Cedar Rapids sunny and 57. Dubuque sunny and 52. Iowa City sunny and 53. Peoria sunny and 52. Rockford mostly sunny and 48. Across the Midwest, Chicago mostly sunny and 53. Des Moines mostly sunny and 56. Madison sunny and 48. Milwaukee mostly sunny and 53. Minneapolis mostly sunny and 55. Omaha mostly sunny and 63. St. Louis mostly sunny and 57. Springfield, Illinois sunny and 55. Waterloo sunny and 58. Once again at 8 a.m. in Moline with sunny skies, the temperature was 51. At Davenport with sunny skies, the temperature was 53. At 8 a.m. in Moline, skies were sunny. The temperature was 51 degrees, dew point 41, relative humidity 68%. The wind was southeast at 5 miles an hour. And the pressure was 30.11 inches and steady. At Davenport, skies were sunny. The temperature was 53 degrees, dew point 40, relative humidity 61%. The wind was southeast at 8 miles an hour. And the pressure was 30.11 inches and steady. Close to home, Burlington sunny and 55. Cedar Rapids sunny and 57. Dubuque sunny and 52. Iowa City sunny and 53. Muscatine 54. Galesburg sunny and 51. Peoria sunny and 52. Savannah 51. Rockford mostly sunny and 48. Across the Midwest, Chicago mostly sunny and 53. Des Moines mostly sunny and 56. Madison sunny and 48. Milwaukee mostly sunny and 53. Minneapolis mostly sunny and 55. Omaha mostly sunny and 63. St. Louis mostly sunny and 57. Springfield, Illinois sunny and 55. Waterloo sunny and 58. Once again at 8 a.m. in Moline with sunny skies, the temperature was 51. At Davenport with sunny skies, the temperature was 53. Here is the hazardous weather outlook. For today and tonight, showers and thunderstorms are possible tonight, especially overnight, south of Interstate 80. The Storm Prediction Center is forecasting marginal risk, or level 1 of 5 for areas south of Sigourney, Iowa through Monmouth, Illinois for late tonight. At this time, a few storms with hail up to quarter size and gusty winds are the main threat. Looking ahead, thunderstorms return to the forecast Friday night through Tuesday. The Storm Prediction Center has highlighted portions of the area in a marginal, or level 1 of 5 risk, for severe thunderstorms Friday night. Then for this weekend through Tuesday, a slight, or level 2 out of 5 risk, is forecast for severe thunderstorms. At this time, the most widespread and significant severe thunderstorm risk is forecast to be on Monday, followed by Sunday and Sunday night. Stay tuned in the coming days as more details emerge on the severe weather potential. Spotter activation is possible late tonight in southern areas. And now, your National Weather Service forecast for the Quad Cities and surrounding areas. Today, sunny. Highs in the mid-70s. South winds 5 to 10 miles an hour. Tonight.
partly cloudy with a slight chance of showers until midnight, then mostly cloudy with a chance of showers with a slight chance of thunderstorms after midnight. Not as cool with lows in the mid-50s. South winds 10 to 15 miles an hour with gusts up to 25 miles an hour. Chance of rain 40%. Friday, mostly sunny. Highs in the lower 80s. South winds 10 to 15 miles an hour with gusts up to 25 miles an hour. Friday night, partly cloudy with a chance of showers. A slight chance of thunderstorms until midnight, then a chance of thunderstorms after midnight. Lows in the lower 60s. South winds 10 to 15 miles an hour. Chance of rain 40%. Saturday, mostly sunny. A slight chance of showers and thunderstorms in the morning, then showers likely with a chance of thunderstorms in the afternoon. Highs in the mid-80s. South winds 5 to 10 miles an hour. Chance of rain 70%. Saturday night, showers likely and a chance of thunderstorms. Lows around 60. Sunday, a chance of showers and thunderstorms. Highs in the mid-80s. Sunday night, partly cloudy. Lows in the upper 60s. Monday, showers and thunderstorms likely. Breezy. Highs in the upper 80s. Monday night, showers likely and a chance of thunderstorms. Lows in the mid-60s. Tuesday, showers likely. Highs in the lower 80s. Tuesday night, a chance of showers. Lows in the mid-50s. Wednesday, partly sunny. Highs in the mid-70s. Again, the forecast for the Quad Cities and surrounding areas for today, sunny. Highs in the mid-70s. South winds 5 to 10 miles an hour. The Moline, Illinois climate summary for yesterday, May 13, 2026. Yesterday's high temperature was 70 degrees. The normal high is 73. The record high is 94 degrees, which was set in 2022. Yesterday's low temperature was 44 degrees. The normal low is 50. The record low is 31 degrees, which was set in 1971. No precipitation fell yesterday, which leaves the monthly total at 0.49 inches. The total precipitation for the year still stands at 10.24 inches. There were 8 heating degree days yesterday. This brings the monthly total to 137. There were no cooling degree days yesterday. This leaves the monthly total at zero. Yesterday the maximum wind observed was 23 miles an hour from the northwest. The highest wind gust observed was 31 miles per hour from the north. The normal high temperature for today is 73 degrees, and the normal low is 50. The record high for today is 93, which occurred in 2007, and the record low is 34, which occurred in 1888. Sunrise today is at 5:44 a.m. and sunset is at 8:13 p.m. And now a summary of river forecasts. For the Mississippi River, at Dubuque, the latest stage is 10.2 feet at 6 a.m. Thursday. At Comanche, the latest stage is 11.6 feet at 6 a.m. Thursday. No flooding is forecast. At LeClaire Lock and Dam 14, the latest stage is 6.6 feet at 6 a.m. Thursday. At Quad Cities Lock and Dam 15, the latest stage is 9.1 feet at 6 a.m. Thursday. No flooding is forecast. At Muscatine, the latest stage is 9.5 feet at 6 a.m. Thursday. At Keithsburg, the latest stage is 9.8 feet at 6 a.m. Thursday. No flooding is forecast. For the Wapsipinicon River, near DeWitt, the latest stage is 7.3 feet at 6 a.m. Thursday. For the Cedar River, near Conesville, the latest stage is 7.9 feet at 6 a.m. Thursday. For the Rock River, at Como, the latest stage is 6.4 feet at 6 a.m. Thursday. Near Joslin, the latest stage is 8.6 feet at 5 a.m. Thursday. No flooding is forecast. At Moline, the latest stage is 9.9 feet at 6 a.m. Thursday. For the Green River, near Geneseo, the latest stage is 4.0 feet at 6 a.m. Thursday. 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The current time is 8:22 a.m. Central Daylight Time. At 8 a.m. in Moline, skies were sunny. The temperature was 51 degrees, dew point 41, relative humidity 68%. The wind was southeast at 5 miles an hour. And the pressure was 30.11 inches and steady. At Davenport, skies were sunny. The temperature was 50.
3 degrees, dew point 40, relative humidity 61%. The wind was southeast at 8 miles an hour. And the pressure was 30.11 inches and steady. Close to home, Burlington sunny and 55. Cedar Rapids sunny and 57. Dubuque sunny and 52. Iowa City sunny and 53. Muscatine 54. Galesburg sunny and 51. Peoria sunny and 52. Savannah 51. Rockford mostly sunny and 48. Across the Midwest, Chicago mostly sunny and 53. Des Moines mostly sunny and 56. Madison sunny and 48. Milwaukee mostly sunny and 53. Minneapolis mostly sunny and 55. Omaha mostly sunny and 63. St. Louis mostly sunny and 57. Springfield, Illinois sunny and 55. Waterloo sunny and 58. Once again at 8 a.m. in Moline with sunny skies, the temperature was 51. At Davenport with sunny skies, the temperature was 53. Here is the hazardous weather outlook. For today and tonight, showers and thunderstorms are possible tonight, especially overnight, south of Interstate 80. The Storm Prediction Center is forecasting marginal risk, or level 1 of 5, for areas south of Sigourney, Iowa through Monmouth, Illinois for late tonight. At this time, a few storms with hail at a quarter size and gusty winds are the main threat. Looking ahead, thunderstorms return to the forecast Friday night through Tuesday. The Storm Prediction Center has highlighted portions of the area in a marginal, or level 1 of 5 risk, for severe thunderstorms Friday night. Then for this weekend through Tuesday, a slight, or level 2 out of 5 risk, is forecast for severe thunderstorms. At this time, the most widespread and significant severe thunderstorm risk is forecast to be on Monday, followed by Sunday and Sunday night. Stay tuned in the coming days as more details emerge on the severe weather potential. Spotter activation is possible late tonight in southern areas. And now, your National Weather Service forecast for the Quad Cities and surrounding areas. Today, sunny. Highs in the mid-70s. South winds 5 to 10 miles an hour. Tonight, partly cloudy with a slight chance of showers until midnight, then mostly cloudy with a chance of showers with a slight chance of thunderstorms after midnight. Not as cool with lows in the mid-50s. South winds 10 to 15 miles an hour with gusts up to 25 miles an hour. Chance of rain 40%. Friday, mostly sunny. Highs in the lower 80s. South winds 10 to 15 miles an hour with gusts up to 25 miles an hour. Friday night, partly cloudy with a chance of showers. A slight chance of thunderstorms until midnight, then a chance of thunderstorms after midnight. Lows in the lower 60s. South winds 10 to 15 miles an hour. Chance of rain 40%. Saturday, mostly sunny. A slight chance of showers and thunderstorms in the morning, then showers likely with a chance of thunderstorms in the afternoon. Highs in the mid-80s. South winds 5 to 10 miles an hour. Chance of rain 70%. Saturday night, showers likely and a chance of thunderstorms. Lows around 60. Sunday, a chance of showers and thunderstorms. Highs in the mid-80s. Sunday night, partly cloudy. Lows in the upper 60s. Monday, showers and thunderstorms likely. Breezy. Highs in the upper 80s. Monday night, showers likely and a chance of thunderstorms. Lows in the mid-60s. Tuesday, showers likely. Highs in the lower 80s. Tuesday night, a chance of showers. Lows in the mid-50s. Wednesday, partly sunny. Highs in the mid-70s. Again, the forecast for the Quad Cities and surrounding areas for today, sunny. Highs in the mid-70s. South winds 5 to 10 miles an hour. The Moline, Illinois climate summary for yesterday, May 13, 2026. Yesterday's high temperature was 70 degrees. The normal high is 73. The record high is 94 degrees, which was set in 2022. Yesterday's low temperature was 44 degrees. The normal low is 50. The record low is 31 degrees, which was set in 1971. No precipitation fell yesterday, which leaves the monthly total at 0.49 inches. The total precipitation for the year still stands at 10.24 inches. There were 8 heating degree days yesterday. This brings the monthly total to 130.
7. There were no cooling degree days yesterday. This leaves the monthly total at 0. Yesterday, the maximum wind observed was 23 miles an hour from the northwest. The highest wind gust observed was 31 miles per hour from the north. The normal high temperature for today is 73 degrees, and the normal low is 50. The record high for today is 93, which occurred in 2007, and the record low is 34, which occurred in 1888. Sunrise today is at 5:44 a.m. and sunset is at 8:13 p.m. And now a summary of river forecasts. For the Mississippi River, at Dubuque, the latest stage is 10.2 feet at 6 a.m. Thursday. At Kamash, the latest stage is 11.6 feet at 6 a.m. Thursday. No flooding is forecast. At LeClaire Lock and Dam 14, the latest stage is 6.6 feet at 6 a.m. Thursday. At Quad Cities Lock and Dam 15, the latest stage is 9.1 feet at 6 a.m. Thursday. No flooding is forecast. At Muscatine, the latest stage is 9.5 feet at 6 a.m. Thursday. At Keithsburg, the latest stage is 9.8 feet at 6 a.m. Thursday. No flooding is forecast. For the Wetsupinicon River, near DeWitt, the latest stage is 7.3 feet at 6 a.m. Thursday. For the Cedar River, near Conesville, the latest stage is 7.9 feet at 6 a.m. Thursday. For the Rock River, at Como, the latest stage is 6.4 feet at 6 a.m. Thursday. Near Joslin, the latest stage is 8.6 feet at 5 a.m. Thursday. No flooding is forecast. At Moline, the latest stage is 9.9 feet at 6 a.m. Thursday. For the Green River, near Geneseo, the latest stage is 4.0 feet at 6 a.m. Thursday. 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The current time is 8:29 a.m. Central Daylight Time. At 8 a.m. at Moline, skies were sunny. The temperature was 51 degrees, dew point 41, relative humidity 68%. The wind was southeast at 5 miles an hour. And the pressure was 30.11 inches and steady. At Davenport, skies were sunny. The temperature was 53 degrees, dew point 40, relative humidity 61%. The wind was southeast at 8 miles an hour. And the pressure was 30.11 inches and steady. Close to home, Burlington sunny and 55. Cedar Rapids sunny and 57. Dubuque sunny and 52. Iowa City sunny and 53. Muscatine 54. Galesburg sunny and 51. Peoria sunny and 52. Savannah 51. Rockford mostly sunny and 48. Across the Midwest, Chicago mostly sunny and 53. Des Moines mostly sunny and 56. Madison sunny and 48. Milwaukee mostly sunny and 53. Minneapolis mostly sunny and 55. Omaha mostly sunny and 63. St. Louis mostly sunny and 57. Springfield, Illinois sunny and 55. Waterloo sunny and 58. Once again at 8 a.m. at Moline with sunny skies, the temperature was 51. At Davenport with sunny skies, the temperature was 53. Here is the hazardous weather outlook. For today and tonight, showers and thunderstorms are possible tonight, especially overnight, south of Interstate 80. The Storm Prediction Center is forecasting marginal risk, or level 1 of 5 for areas south of Sigourney, Iowa through Monmouth, Illinois for late tonight. At this time, a few storms with hail at a quarter size and gusty winds are the main threat. Looking ahead, thunderstorms return to the forecast Friday night through Tuesday. The Storm Prediction Center has highlighted portions of the area in a marginal, or level 1 of 5 risk, for severe thunderstorms Friday night. Then for this weekend through Tuesday, a slight, or level 2 out of 5 risk, is forecast for severe thunderstorms. At this time, the most widespread and significant severe thunderstorm risk is forecast to be on Monday, followed by Sunday and Sunday night. Stay tuned in the coming days as more details emerge on the severe weather potential. Spotter activation is possible late tonight in southern areas. And now, your National Weather Service forecast for the Quad Cities and surrounding areas. Today, sunny. Highs in the mid-70s. South winds 5 to 10 miles an hour. Tonight, partly cloudy with a slight chance of showers until midnight, then mostly cloudy with a chance of showers with a slight chance of thunderstorms after midnight. Not as cool.
lows in the mid-50s. South winds 10 to 15 miles an hour with gusts up to 25 miles an hour. Chance of rain 40%. Friday, mostly sunny. Highs in the lower 80s. South winds 10 to 15 miles an hour with gusts up to 25 miles an hour. Friday night, partly cloudy with a chance of showers. A slight chance of thunderstorms until midnight, then a chance of thunderstorms after midnight. Lows in the lower 60s. South winds 10 to 15 miles an hour. Chance of rain 40%. Saturday, mostly sunny. A slight chance of showers and thunderstorms in the morning, then showers likely with a chance of thunderstorms in the afternoon. Highs in the mid-80s. South winds 5 to 10 miles an hour. Chance of rain 70%. Saturday night, showers likely and a chance of thunderstorms. Lows around 60. Sunday, a chance of showers and thunderstorms. Highs in the mid-80s. Sunday night, partly cloudy. Lows in the upper 60s. Monday, showers and thunderstorms likely. Breezy. Highs in the upper 80s. Monday night, showers likely and a chance of thunderstorms. Lows in the mid-60s. Tuesday, showers likely. Highs in the lower 80s. Tuesday night, a chance of showers. Lows in the mid-50s. Wednesday, partly sunny. Highs in the mid-70s. Again, the forecast for the Quad Cities and surrounding areas for today, sunny. Highs in the mid-70s. South winds 5 to 10 miles an hour. The Moline, Illinois climate summary for yesterday, May 13, 2026. Yesterday's high temperature was 70 degrees. The normal high is 73. The record high is 94 degrees, which was set in 2022. Yesterday's low temperature was 44 degrees. The normal low is 50. The record low is 31 degrees, which was set in 1971. No precipitation fell yesterday, which leaves the monthly total at 0.49 inches. The total precipitation for the year still stands at 10.24 inches. There were 8 heating degree days yesterday. This brings the monthly total to 137. There were no cooling degree days yesterday. This leaves the monthly total at 0. Yesterday, the maximum wind observed was 23 miles an hour from the northwest. The highest wind gust observed was 31 miles per hour from the north. The normal high temperature for today is 73 degrees, and the normal low is 50. The record high for today is 93, which occurred in 2007, and the record low is 34, which occurred in 1888. Sunrise today is at 5:44 a.m. and sunset is at 8:13 p.m. And now a summary of river forecasts. For the Mississippi River, at Dubuque, the latest stage is 10.2 feet at 6 a.m. Thursday. At Comanche, the latest stage is 11.6 feet at 6 a.m. Thursday. No flooding is forecast. At LeClaire Lock and Dam 14, the latest stage is 6.6 feet at 6 a.m. Thursday. At Quad Cities Lock and Dam 15, the latest stage is 9.1 feet at 6 a.m. Thursday. No flooding is forecast. At Muscatine, the latest stage is 9.5 feet at 6 a.m. Thursday. At Keithsburg, the latest stage is 9.8 feet at 6 a.m. Thursday. No flooding is forecast. For the Wapsipinicon River, near DeWitt, the latest stage is 7.3 feet at 6 a.m. Thursday. For the Cedar River, near Conesville, the latest stage is 7.9 feet at 6 a.m. Thursday. For the Rock River, at Como, the latest stage is 6.4 feet at 6 a.m. Thursday. Near Joslyn, the latest stage is 8.6 feet at 5 a.m. Thursday. No flooding is forecast. At Moline, the latest stage is 9.9 feet at 6 a.m. Thursday. For the Green River, near Geneseo, the latest stage is 4.0 feet at 6 a.m. Thursday. This broadcast originates from the National Weather Service office in the Quad Cities and is transmitted on a frequency of 162.55 MHz from Rock Island, Illinois. The coverage area includes the following counties: Cedar, Clinton, Louisa, Muscatine, Scott, Henry, Illinois, Mercer, Rock Island, and Whiteside. 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The current time is 8:37 a.m. Central Daylight Time. At 8 a.m. in Moline, skies were sunny. The
temperature was 51 degrees, dew point 41, relative humidity 68%. The wind was southeast at 5 miles an hour. And the pressure was 30.11 inches and steady. At Davenport, skies were sunny. The temperature was 53 degrees, dew point 40, relative humidity 61%. The wind was southeast at 8 miles an hour. And the pressure was 30.11 inches and steady. Close to home, Burlington sunny and 55. Cedar Rapids sunny and 57. Dubuque sunny and 52. Iowa City sunny and 53. Muscatine 54. Galesburg sunny and 51. Peoria sunny and 52. Savannah 51. Rockford mostly sunny and 48. Across the Midwest, Chicago mostly sunny and 53. Des Moines mostly sunny and 56. Madison sunny and 48. Milwaukee mostly sunny and 53. Minneapolis mostly sunny and 55. Omaha mostly sunny and 63. St. Louis mostly sunny and 57. Springfield, Illinois sunny and 55. Waterloo sunny and 58. Once again at 8 a.m. in Moline with sunny skies, the temperature was 51. At Davenport with sunny skies, the temperature was 53. Here is the hazardous weather outlook. For today and tonight, showers and thunderstorms are possible tonight, especially overnight, south of Interstate 80. The Storm Prediction Center is forecasting marginal risk, or level 1 of 5, for areas south of Sigourney, Iowa through Monmouth, Illinois for late tonight. At this time, a few storms with hail at a quarter size and gusty winds are the main threat. Looking ahead, thunderstorms return to the forecast Friday night through Tuesday. The Storm Prediction Center has highlighted portions of the area in a marginal, or level 1 of 5 risk, for severe thunderstorms Friday night. Then for this weekend through Tuesday, a slight, or level 2 out of 5 risk, is forecast for severe thunderstorms. At this time, the most widespread and significant severe thunderstorm risk is forecast to be on Monday, followed by Sunday and Sunday night. Stay tuned in the coming days as more details emerge on the severe weather potential. Spotter activation is possible late tonight in southern areas. And now, your National Weather Service forecast for the Quad Cities and surrounding areas. Today, sunny. Highs in the mid-70s. South winds 5 to 10 miles an hour. Tonight, partly cloudy with a slight chance of showers until midnight, then mostly cloudy with a chance of showers with a slight chance of thunderstorms after midnight. Not as cool with lows in the mid-50s. South winds 10 to 15 miles an hour with gusts up to 25 miles an hour. Chance of rain 40%. Friday, mostly sunny. Highs in the lower 80s. South winds 10 to 15 miles an hour with gusts up to 25 miles an hour. Friday night, partly cloudy with a chance of showers. A slight chance of thunderstorms until midnight, then a chance of thunderstorms after midnight. Lows in the lower 60s. South winds 10 to 15 miles an hour. Chance of rain 40%. Saturday, mostly sunny. A slight chance of showers and thunderstorms in the morning, then showers likely with a chance of thunderstorms in the afternoon. Highs in the mid-80s. South winds 5 to 10 miles an hour. Chance of rain 70%. Saturday night, showers likely and a chance of thunderstorms. Lows around 60. Sunday, a chance of showers and thunderstorms. Highs in the mid-80s. Sunday night, partly cloudy. Lows in the upper 60s. Monday, showers and thunderstorms likely. Breezy. Highs in the upper 80s. Monday night, showers likely and a chance of thunderstorms. Lows in the mid-60s. Tuesday, showers likely. Highs in the lower 80s. Tuesday night, a chance of showers. Lows in the mid-50s. Wednesday, partly sunny. Highs in the mid-70s. Again, the forecast for the Quad Cities and surrounding areas for today, sunny. Highs in the mid-70s. South winds 5 to 10 miles an hour. The Moline, Illinois climate summary for yesterday, May 13, 2026. Yesterday's high temperature was 70 degrees. The normal high is 73. The record high is 94 degrees, which was set in 2022. Yesterday's low temperature was 44 degrees. The normal low is 50. The record low is 31 degrees, which was set in 1971.
millimeter precipitation fell yesterday, which leaves the monthly total at 0.49 inches. The total precipitation for the year still stands at 10.24 inches. There were 8 heating degree days yesterday. This brings the monthly total to 137. There were no cooling degree days yesterday. This leaves the monthly total at zero. Yesterday, the maximum wind observed was 23 miles an hour from the northwest. The highest wind gust observed was 31 miles per hour from the north. The normal high temperature for today is 73 degrees, and the normal low is 50. The record high for today is 93, which occurred in 2007, and the record low is 34, which occurred in 1888. Sunrise today is at 5:44 a.m. and sunset is at 8:13 p.m. And now a summary of river forecasts. For the Mississippi River, at Dubuque, the latest stage is 10.2 feet at 6 a.m. Thursday. At Comanche, the latest stage is 11.6 feet at 6 a.m. Thursday. No flooding is forecast. At LeClaire Lock and Dam 14, the latest stage is 6.6 feet at 6 a.m. Thursday. At Quad Cities Lock and Dam 15, the latest stage is 9.1 feet at 6 a.m. Thursday. No flooding is forecast. At Muscatine, the latest stage is 9.5 feet at 6 a.m. Thursday. At Keithsburg, the latest stage is 9.8 feet at 6 a.m. Thursday. No flooding is forecast. For the Wet'suwet'en River, near DeWitt, the latest stage is 7.3 feet at 6 a.m. Thursday. For the Cedar River, near Conesville, the latest stage is 7.9 feet at 6 a.m. Thursday. For the Rock River, at Como, the latest stage is 6.4 feet at 6 a.m. Thursday. Near Joslyn, the latest stage is 8.6 feet at 5 a.m. Thursday. No flooding is forecast. At Moline, the latest stage is 9.9 feet at 6 a.m. Thursday. For the Green River, near Geneseo, the latest stage is 4.0 feet at 6 a.m. Thursday. 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The current time is 8:44 a.m. Central Daylight Time. At 8 a.m. in Moline, skies were sunny. The temperature was 51 degrees, dew point 41, relative humidity 68%. The wind was southeast at 5 miles an hour. And the pressure was 30.11 inches and steady. At Davenport, skies were sunny. The temperature was 53 degrees, dew point 40, relative humidity 61%. The wind was southeast at 8 miles an hour. And the pressure was 30.11 inches and steady. Close to home, Burlington sunny and 55. Cedar Rapids sunny and 57. Dubuque sunny and 52. Iowa City sunny and 53. Muscatine 54. Galesburg sunny and 51. Peoria sunny and 52. Savannah 51. Rockford mostly sunny and 48. Across the Midwest, Chicago mostly sunny and 53. Des Moines mostly sunny and 56. Madison sunny and 48. Milwaukee mostly sunny and 53. Minneapolis mostly sunny and 55. Omaha mostly sunny and 63. St. Louis mostly sunny and 57. Springfield, Illinois sunny and 55. Waterloo sunny and 58. Once again at 8 a.m. in Moline with sunny skies, the temperature was 51. At Davenport with sunny skies, the temperature was 53. Here is the hazardous weather outlook. For today and tonight, showers and thunderstorms are possible tonight, especially overnight, south of Interstate 80. The Storm Prediction Center is forecasting marginal risk, or level 1 of 5 for areas south of Sigourney, Iowa through Monmouth, Illinois for late tonight. At this time, a few storms with hail up to quarter size and gusty winds are the main threat. Looking ahead, thunderstorms return to the forecast Friday night through Tuesday. The Storm Prediction Center has highlighted portions of the area in a marginal, or level 1 of 5 risk, for severe thunderstorms Friday night. Then for this weekend through Tuesday, a slight, or level 2 out of 5 risk, is forecast for severe thunderstorms. At this time, the most widespread and significant severe thunderstorm risk is forecast to be on Monday, followed by Sunday and Sunday night. Stay tuned in the coming days as more details emerge on the severe weather potential. Spotter activation is possible late tonight in southern areas. And now, your National Weather Service forecast for the Quad Cities and surrounding areas.

Friday night, partly cloudy with a chance of showers. A slight chance of thunderstorms until midnight, then a chance of thunderstorms after midnight. Lows in the lower 60s. South winds 10 to 15 miles an hour. Chance of rain 40%. Saturday, mostly sunny. A slight chance of showers and thunderstorms in the morning, then showers likely with a chance of thunderstorms in the afternoon. Highs in the mid-80s. South winds 5 to 10 miles an hour. Chance of rain 70%. Saturday night, showers likely and a chance of thunderstorms. Lows around 60. Sunday, a chance of showers and thunderstorms. Highs in the mid-80s. Sunday night, partly cloudy. Lows in the upper 60s. Monday, showers and thunderstorms likely. Breezy. Highs in the upper 80s. Monday night, showers likely and a chance of thunderstorms. Lows in the mid-60s. Tuesday, showers likely. Highs in the lower 80s. Tuesday night, a chance of showers. Lows in the mid-50s. Wednesday, partly sunny. Highs in the mid-70s. Again, the forecast for the Quad Cities and surrounding areas for today, sunny. Highs in the mid-70s. South winds 5 to 10 miles an hour. The Moline, Illinois climate summary for yesterday, May 13, 2026. Yesterday's high temperature was 70 degrees. The normal high is 73. The record high is 94 degrees, which was set in 2022. Yesterday's low temperature was 44 degrees. The normal low is 50. The record low is 31 degrees, which was set in 1971. No precipitation fell yesterday, which leaves the monthly total at 0.49 inches. The total precipitation for the year still stands at 10.24 inches. There were 8 heating degree days yesterday. This brings the monthly total to 137. There were no cooling degree days yesterday. This leaves the monthly total at 0. Yesterday the maximum wind observed was 23 miles an hour from the northwest. The highest wind gust observed was 31 miles per hour from the north. The normal high temperature for today is 73 degrees, and the normal low is 50. The record high for today is 93, which occurred in 2007, and the record low is 34, which occurred in 1888. Sunrise today is at 5:44 a.m. and sunset is at 8:13 p.m. And now a summary of river forecasts. For the Mississippi River, at Dubuque, the latest stage is 10.2 feet at 6 a.m. Thursday. At Comanche, the latest stage is 11.6 feet at 6 a.m. Thursday. No flooding is forecast. At LeClaire Lock and Dam 14, the latest stage is 6.6 feet at 6 a.m. Thursday. At Quad Cities Lock and Dam 15, the latest stage is 9.1 feet at 6 a.m. Thursday. No flooding is forecast. At Muscatine, the latest stage is 9.5 feet at 6 a.m. Thursday. At Keithsburg, the latest stage is 9.8 feet at 6 a.m. Thursday. No flooding is forecast. For the Wet'suwet'en River, near DeWitt, the latest stage is 7.3 feet at 6 a.m. Thursday. For the Cedar River, near Conesville, the latest stage is 7.9 feet at 6 a.m. Thursday. For the Rock River, at Como, the latest stage is 6.4 feet at 6 a.m. Thursday. Near Joslin, the latest stage is 8.6 feet at 5 a.m. Thursday. No flooding is forecast. At Moline, the latest stage is 9.9 feet at 6 a.m. Thursday. For the Green River, near Geneseo, the latest stage is 4.0 feet at 6 a.m. Thursday. 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The current time is 8:52 a.m. Central Daylight Time. At 8 a.m. in Moline, skies were sunny. The temperature was 51 degrees, dew point 41, relative humidity 68%. The wind was southeast at 5 miles an hour. And the pressure was 30.11 inches and steady. At Davenport, skies were sunny. The temperature was 53 degrees, dew point 40, relative humidity 61%. The wind was southeast at 8 miles an hour. And the pressure was 30.11 inches and steady. Close to home, Burlington sunny and 55. Cedar Rapids sunny and 57. Dubuque sunny and 52. Iowa City sunny and 53. Muscatine 54. Galesburg sunny and 51.

sunny and 52. Savannah, 51. Rockford, mostly sunny and 48. Across the Midwest, Chicago, mostly sunny and 53. Des Moines, mostly sunny and 56. Madison, sunny and 48. Milwaukee, mostly sunny and 53. Minneapolis, mostly sunny and 55. Omaha, mostly sunny and 63. St. Louis, mostly sunny and 57. Springfield, Illinois, sunny and 55. Waterloo, sunny and 58. Once again at 8 a.m. in Moline with sunny skies, the temperature was 51. At Davenport with sunny skies, the temperature was 53. Here is the hazardous weather outlook. For today and tonight, showers and thunderstorms are possible tonight, especially overnight, south of Interstate 80. The Storm Prediction Center is forecasting marginal risk, or level 1 of 5, for areas south of Sigourney, Iowa through Monmouth, Illinois for late tonight. At this time, a few storms with hail up to quarter size and gusty winds are the main threat. Looking ahead, thunderstorms return to the forecast Friday night through Tuesday. The Storm Prediction Center has highlighted portions of the area in a marginal, or level 1 of 5 risk, for severe thunderstorms Friday night. Then for this weekend through Tuesday, a slight, or level 2 out of 5 risk, is forecast for severe thunderstorms. At this time, the most widespread and significant severe thunderstorm risk is forecast to be on Monday, followed by Sunday and Sunday night. Stay tuned in the coming days as more details emerge on the severe weather potential. Spotter activation is possible late tonight in southern areas. And now, your National Weather Service forecast for the Quad Cities and surrounding areas. Today, sunny. Highs in the mid-70s. South winds 5 to 10 miles an hour. Tonight, partly cloudy with a slight chance of showers until midnight, then mostly cloudy with a chance of showers with a slight chance of thunderstorms after midnight. Not as cool with lows in the mid-50s. South winds 10 to 15 miles an hour with gusts up to 25 miles an hour. Chance of rain 40%. Friday, mostly sunny. Highs in the lower 80s. South winds 10 to 15 miles an hour with gusts up to 25 miles an hour. Friday night, partly cloudy with a chance of showers. A slight chance of thunderstorms until midnight, then a chance of thunderstorms after midnight. Lows in the lower 60s. South winds 10 to 15 miles an hour. Chance of rain 40%. Saturday, mostly sunny. A slight chance of showers and thunderstorms in the morning, then showers likely with a chance of thunderstorms in the afternoon. Highs in the mid-80s. South winds 5 to 10 miles an hour. Chance of rain 70%. Saturday night, showers likely and a chance of thunderstorms. Lows around 60. Sunday, a chance of showers and thunderstorms. Highs in the mid-80s. Sunday night, partly cloudy. Lows in the upper 60s. Monday, showers and thunderstorms likely. Breezy. Highs in the upper 80s. Monday night, showers likely and a chance of thunderstorms. Lows in the mid-60s. Tuesday, showers likely. Highs in the lower 80s. Tuesday night, a chance of showers. Lows in the mid-50s. Wednesday, partly sunny. Highs in the mid-70s. Again, the forecast for the Quad Cities and surrounding areas for today, sunny. Highs in the mid-70s. South winds 5 to 10 miles an hour. The Moline, Illinois climate summary for yesterday, May 13, 2026. Yesterday's high temperature was 70 degrees. The normal high is 73. The record high is 94 degrees, which was set in 2022. Yesterday's low temperature was 44 degrees. The normal low is 50. The record low is 31 degrees, which was set in 1971. No precipitation fell yesterday, which leaves the monthly total at 0.49 inches. The total precipitation for the year still stands at 10.24 inches. There were 8 heating degree days yesterday. This brings the monthly total to 137. There were no cooling degree days yesterday. This leaves the monthly total at zero. Yesterday, the maximum wind observed was 23 miles an hour from the northwest. The highest wind gust observed was 31 miles per hour from the north. The normal high temperature for today is 73 degrees, and the normal low is 50. The record high for today is 93, which occurred in 2007, and the record low is 34, which occurred
23rd in 1888. Sunrise today is at 5:44 a.m. and sunset is at 8:13 p.m. And now a summary of river forecasts. For the Mississippi River, at Dubuque, the latest stage is 10.2 feet at 6 a.m. Thursday. At Kamash, the latest stage is 11.6 feet at 6 a.m. Thursday. No flooding is forecast. At LeClaire Lock and Dam 14, the latest stage is 6.6 feet at 6 a.m. Thursday. At Quad Cities Lock and Dam 15, the latest stage is 9.1 feet at 6 a.m. Thursday. No flooding is forecast. At Muscatine, the latest stage is 9.5 feet at 6 a.m. Thursday. At Keithsburg, the latest stage is 9.8 feet at 6 a.m. Thursday. No flooding is forecast. For the Wet'suwet'en River, near DeWitt, the latest stage is 7.3 feet at 6 a.m. Thursday. For the Cedar River, near Conesville, the latest stage is 7.9 feet at 6 a.m. Thursday. For the Rock River, at Como, the latest stage is 6.4 feet at 6 a.m. Thursday. Near Joslin, the latest stage is 8.6 feet at 5 a.m. Thursday. No flooding is forecast. At Moline, the latest stage is 9.9 feet at 6 a.m. Thursday. For the Green River, near Geneseo, the latest stage is 4.0 feet at 6 a.m. Thursday. 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The current time is 8:59 a.m. Central Daylight Time. Here is the hazardous weather outlook. For today and tonight, showers and thunderstorms are possible tonight, especially overnight, south of Interstate 80. The Storm Prediction Center is forecasting marginal risk, or level 1 of 5 for areas south of Sigourney, Iowa through Monmouth, Illinois for late tonight. At this time, a few storms with hail up to quarter size and gusty winds are the main threat. Looking ahead, thunderstorms return to the forecast Friday night through Tuesday. The Storm Prediction Center has highlighted portions of the area in a marginal, or level 1 of 5 risk, for severe thunderstorms Friday night. Then for this weekend through Tuesday, a slight, or level 2 out of 5 risk, is forecast for severe thunderstorms. At this time, the most widespread and significant severe thunderstorm risk is forecast to be on Monday, followed by Sunday and Sunday night. Stay tuned in the coming days as more details emerge on the severe weather potential. Spotter activation is possible late tonight in southern areas. And now, your National Weather Service forecast for the Quad Cities and surrounding areas. Today, sunny. Highs in the mid-70s. South winds 5 to 10 miles an hour. Tonight, partly cloudy with a slight chance of showers until midnight, then mostly cloudy with a chance of showers with a slight chance of thunderstorms after midnight. Not as cool with lows in the mid-50s. South winds 10 to 15 miles an hour with gusts up to 25 miles an hour. Chance of rain 40%. Friday, mostly sunny. Highs in the lower 80s. South winds 10 to 15 miles an hour with gusts up to 25 miles an hour. Friday night, partly cloudy with a chance of showers. A slight chance of thunderstorms until midnight, then a chance of thunderstorms after midnight. Lows in the lower 60s. South winds 10 to 15 miles an hour. Chance of rain 40%. Saturday, mostly sunny. A slight chance of showers and thunderstorms in the morning, then showers likely with a chance of thunderstorms in the afternoon. Highs in the mid-80s. South winds 5 to 10 miles an hour. Chance of rain 70%. Saturday night, showers likely and a chance of thunderstorms. Lows around 60. Sunday, a chance of showers and thunderstorms. Highs in the mid-80s. Sunday night, partly cloudy. Lows in the upper 60s. Monday, showers and thunderstorms likely. Breezy. Highs in the upper 80s. Monday night, showers likely and a chance of thunderstorms. Lows in the mid-60s. Tuesday, showers likely. Highs in the lower 80s. Tuesday night, a chance of showers. Lows in the mid-50s. Wednesday, partly sunny. Highs in the mid-70s. Again, the forecast for the Quad Cities and surrounding areas for today, sunny. Highs in the mid-70s. South winds 5 to 10 miles an hour. The Moline, Illinois climate summary for yesterday, May 13, 2026. Yesterday's high temperature was 70 degrees. The normal high is 73. The record high is 94 degrees, which was
that in 2022, yesterday's low temperature was 44 degrees. The normal low is 50. The record low is 31 degrees, which was set in 1971. No precipitation fell yesterday, which leaves the monthly total at 0.49 inches. The total precipitation for the year still stands at 10.24 inches. There were 8 heating degree days yesterday. This brings the monthly total to 137. There were no cooling degree days yesterday. This leaves the monthly total at 0. Yesterday, the maximum wind observed was 23 miles an hour from the northwest. The highest wind gust observed was 31 miles per hour from the north. The normal high temperature for today is 73 degrees, and the normal low is 50. The record high for today is 93, which occurred in 2007, and the record low is 34, which occurred in 1888. Sunrise today is at 5:44 a.m. and sunset is at 8:13 p.m. And now a summary of river forecasts. For the Mississippi River, at Dubuque, the latest stage is 10.2 feet at 6 a.m. Thursday. At Comanche, the latest stage is 11.6 feet at 6 a.m. Thursday. No flooding is forecast. At LeClaire Lock and Dam 14, the latest stage is 6.6 feet at 6 a.m. Thursday. At Quad Cities Lock and Dam 15, the latest stage is 9.1 feet at 6 a.m. Thursday. No flooding is forecast. At Muscatine, the latest stage is 9.5 feet at 6 a.m. Thursday. At Keithsburg, the latest stage is 9.8 feet at 6 a.m. Thursday. No flooding is forecast. For the Wet'suwet'en River, near DeWitt, the latest stage is 7.3 feet at 6 a.m. Thursday. For the Cedar River, near Conesville, the latest stage is 7.9 feet at 6 a.m. Thursday. For the Rock River, at Como, the latest stage is 6.4 feet at 6 a.m. Thursday. Near Joslyn, the latest stage is 8.6 feet at 5 a.m. Thursday. No flooding is forecast. At Moline, the latest stage is 9.9 feet at 6 a.m. Thursday. For the Green River, near Geneseo, the latest stage is 4.0 feet at 6 a.m. Thursday. 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The current time is 9:05 a.m. Central Daylight Time. At 9 a.m. in Moline, skies were sunny. The temperature was 57 degrees, dew point 42, relative humidity 57%. The wind was southeast at 8 miles an hour. And the pressure was 30.11 inches and steady. At Davenport, skies were sunny. The temperature was 58 degrees, dew point 41, relative humidity 53%. The wind was south at 7 miles an hour. And the pressure was 30.11 inches and steady. Close to home, Burlington sunny and 59. Cedar Rapids sunny and 62. Dubuque sunny and 58. Iowa City sunny and 61. Peoria sunny and 57. Rockford mostly sunny and 53. Across the Midwest, Chicago mostly sunny and 57. Des Moines mostly sunny and 62. Madison mostly sunny and 54. Milwaukee mostly sunny and 57. Minneapolis mostly sunny and 60. Omaha partly sunny and 68. St. Louis mostly sunny and 61. Springfield, Illinois sunny and 59. Waterloo sunny and 65. Once again at 9 a.m. in Moline with sunny skies, the temperature was 57. At Davenport with sunny skies, the temperature was 58. Here is the hazardous weather outlook. For today and tonight, showers and thunderstorms are possible tonight, especially overnight, south of Interstate 80. The Storm Prediction Center is forecasting marginal risk, or level 1 of 5 for areas south of Sigourney, Iowa through Monmouth, Illinois for late tonight. At this time, a few storms with hail up to quarter size and gusty winds are the main threat. Looking ahead, thunderstorms return to the forecast Friday night through Tuesday. The Storm Prediction Center has highlighted portions of the area in a marginal, or level 1 of 5 risk, for severe thunderstorms Friday night. Then for this weekend through Tuesday, a slight, or level 2 out of 5 risk, is forecast for severe thunderstorms. At this time, the most widespread and significant severe thunderstorm risk is forecast to be on Monday, followed by Sunday and Sunday night. Stay tuned in the coming days as more details emerge on the severe weather potential. Spotter activation is possible late tonight in southern areas.
And now, your National Weather Service forecast for the Guam cities and surrounding areas. Today, sunny. Highs in the mid-70s. South winds 5 to 10 miles an hour. Tonight, partly cloudy with a slight chance of showers until midnight, then mostly cloudy with a chance of showers with a slight chance of thunderstorms after midnight. Not as cool with lows in the mid-50s. South winds 10 to 15 miles an hour with gusts up to 25 miles an hour. Chance of rain 40%. Friday, mostly sunny. Highs in the lower 80s. South winds 10 to 15 miles an hour with gusts up to 25 miles an hour. Friday night, partly cloudy with a chance of showers. A slight chance of thunderstorms until midnight, then a chance of thunderstorms after midnight. Lows in the lower 60s. South winds 10 to 15 miles an hour. Chance of rain 40%. Saturday, mostly sunny. A slight chance of showers and thunderstorms in the morning, then showers likely with a chance of thunderstorms in the afternoon. Highs in the mid-80s. South winds 5 to 10 miles an hour. Chance of rain 70%. Saturday night, showers likely and a chance of thunderstorms. Lows around 60. Sunday, a chance of showers and thunderstorms. Highs in the mid-80s. Sunday night, partly cloudy. Lows in the upper 60s. Monday, showers and thunderstorms likely. Breezy. Highs in the upper 80s. Monday night, showers likely and a chance of thunderstorms. Lows in the mid-60s. Tuesday, showers likely. Highs in the lower 80s. Tuesday night, a chance of showers. Lows in the mid-50s. Wednesday, partly sunny. Highs in the mid-70s. Again, the forecast for the Guam cities and surrounding areas for today, sunny. Highs in the mid-70s. South winds 5 to 10 miles an hour. The Moline, Illinois climate summary for yesterday, May 13, 2026. Yesterday's high temperature was 70 degrees. The normal high is 73. The record high is 94 degrees, which was set in 2022. Yesterday's low temperature was 44 degrees. The normal low is 50. The record low is 31 degrees, which was set in 1971. No precipitation fell yesterday, which leaves the monthly total at 0.49 inches. The total precipitation for the year still stands at 10.24 inches. There were 8 heating degree days yesterday. This brings the monthly total to 137. There were no cooling degree days yesterday. This leaves the monthly total at zero. Yesterday, the maximum wind observed was 23 miles an hour from the northwest. The highest wind gust observed was 31 miles per hour from the north. The normal high temperature for today is 73 degrees, and the normal low is 50. The record high for today is 93, which occurred in 2007, and the record low is 34, which occurred in 1888. Sunrise today is at 5:44 a.m. and sunset is at 8:13 p.m. And now a summary of river forecasts. For the Mississippi River, at Dubuque, the latest stage is 10.2 feet at 6 a.m. Thursday. At Comanche, the latest stage is 11.6 feet at 6 a.m. Thursday. No flooding is forecast. At LeClaire Lock and Dam 14, the latest stage is 6.6 feet at 6 a.m. Thursday. At Quad Cities Lock and Dam 15, the latest stage is 9.1 feet at 6 a.m. Thursday. No flooding is forecast. At Muscatine, the latest stage is 9.5 feet at 6 a.m. Thursday. At Keithsburg, the latest stage is 9.8 feet at 6 a.m. Thursday. No flooding is forecast. For the Wetsuppennock River, near DeWitt, the latest stage is 7.3 feet at 6 a.m. Thursday. For the Cedar River, near Conesville, the latest stage is 7.9 feet at 6 a.m. Thursday. For the Rock River, at Como, the latest stage is 6.4 feet at 6 a.m. Thursday. Near Joslyn, the latest stage is 8.6 feet at 5 a.m. Thursday. No flooding is forecast. At Moline, the latest stage is 9.9 feet at 6 a.m. Thursday. For the Green River, near Geneseo, the latest stage is 4.0 feet at 6 a.m. Thursday. 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The current time is 9:12 a.m. Central Daylight Time. At 9 a.m. in Moline, skies were sunny. The temperature was 57 degrees, dew point 42.
Tip humidity 57%. The wind was southeast at 8 miles an hour. And the pressure was 30.11 inches and steady. At Davenport, skies were sunny. The temperature was 58 degrees, dew point 41, relative humidity 53%. The wind was south at 7 miles an hour. And the pressure was 30.11 inches and steady. Close to home, Burlington sunny and 59. Cedar Rapids sunny and 62. Dubuque sunny and 58. Iowa City sunny and 61. Peoria sunny and 57. Rockford mostly sunny and 53. Across the Midwest, Chicago mostly sunny and 57. Des Moines mostly sunny and 62. Madison mostly sunny and 54. Milwaukee mostly sunny and 57. Minneapolis mostly sunny and 60. Omaha partly sunny and 68. St. Louis mostly sunny and 61. Springfield, Illinois sunny and 59. Waterloo sunny and 65. Once again at 9 a.m. in Moline with sunny skies, the temperature was 57. At Davenport with sunny skies, the temperature was 58. Here is the hazardous weather outlook. For today and tonight, showers and thunderstorms are possible tonight, especially overnight, south of Interstate 80. The Storm Prediction Center is forecasting marginal risk, or level 1 of 5 for areas south of Sigourney, Iowa through Monmouth, Illinois for late tonight. At this time, a few storms with hail up to quarter size and gusty winds are the main threat. Looking ahead, thunderstorms return to the forecast Friday night through Tuesday. The Storm Prediction Center has highlighted portions of the area in a marginal, or level 1 of 5 risk, for severe thunderstorms Friday night. Then for this weekend through Tuesday, a slight, or level 2 out of 5 risk, is forecast for severe thunderstorms. At this time, the most widespread and significant severe thunderstorm risk is forecast to be on Monday, followed by Sunday and Sunday night. Stay tuned in the coming days as more details emerge on the severe weather potential. Spotter activation is possible late tonight in southern areas. And now, your National Weather Service forecast for the Quad Cities and surrounding areas. Today, sunny. Highs in the mid-70s. South winds 5 to 10 miles an hour. Tonight, partly cloudy with a slight chance of showers until midnight, then mostly cloudy with a chance of showers with a slight chance of thunderstorms after midnight. Not as cool with lows in the mid-50s. South winds 10 to 15 miles an hour with gusts up to 25 miles an hour. Chance of rain 40%. Friday, mostly sunny. Highs in the lower 80s. South winds 10 to 15 miles an hour with gusts up to 25 miles an hour. Friday night, partly cloudy with a chance of showers. A slight chance of thunderstorms until midnight, then a chance of thunderstorms after midnight. Lows in the lower 60s. South winds 10 to 15 miles an hour. Chance of rain 40%. Saturday, mostly sunny. A slight chance of showers and thunderstorms in the morning, then showers likely with a chance of thunderstorms in the afternoon. Highs in the mid-80s. South winds 5 to 10 miles an hour. Chance of rain 70%. Saturday night, showers likely and a chance of thunderstorms. Lows around 60. Sunday, a chance of showers and thunderstorms. Highs in the mid-80s. Sunday night, partly cloudy. Lows in the upper 60s. Monday, showers and thunderstorms likely. Breezy. Highs in the upper 80s. Monday night, showers likely and a chance of thunderstorms. Lows in the mid-60s. Tuesday, showers likely. Highs in the lower 80s. Tuesday night, a chance of showers. Lows in the mid-50s. Wednesday, partly sunny. Highs in the mid-70s. Again, the forecast for the Quad Cities and surrounding areas for today, sunny. Highs in the mid-70s. South winds 5 to 10 miles an hour. The Moline, Illinois climate summary for yesterday, May 13, 2026. Yesterday's high temperature was 70 degrees. The normal high is 73. The record high is 94 degrees, which was set in 2022. Yesterday's low temperature was 44 degrees. The normal low is 50. The record low is 31 degrees, which was set in 1971. No precipitation fell yesterday, which leaves the monthly total at 0.49 inches. The total precipitation for the year still stands at
7.24 inches. There were 8 heating degree days yesterday. This brings the monthly total to 137. There were no cooling degree days yesterday. This leaves the monthly total at zero. Yesterday, the maximum wind observed was 23 miles an hour from the northwest. The highest wind gust observed was 31 miles per hour from the north. The normal high temperature for today is 73 degrees, and the normal low is 50. The record high for today is 93, which occurred in 2007, and the record low is 34, which occurred in 1888. Sunrise today is at 5:44 a.m. and sunset is at 8:13 p.m. And now a summary of river forecasts. For the Mississippi River, at Dubuque, the latest stage is 10.2 feet at 6 a.m. Thursday. At Kamesh, the latest stage is 11.6 feet at 6 a.m. Thursday. No flooding is forecast. At LeClaire Lock and Dam 14, the latest stage is 6.6 feet at 6 a.m. Thursday. At Quad Cities Lock and Dam 15, the latest stage is 9.1 feet at 6 a.m. Thursday. No flooding is forecast. At Muscatine, the latest stage is 9.5 feet at 6 a.m. Thursday. At Keithsburg, the latest stage is 9.8 feet at 6 a.m. Thursday. No flooding is forecast. For the Wet'suwet'en River, near DeWitt, the latest stage is 7.3 feet at 6 a.m. Thursday. For the Cedar River, near Conesville, the latest stage is 7.9 feet at 6 a.m. Thursday. For the Rock River, at Como, the latest stage is 6.4 feet at 6 a.m. Thursday. Near Joslin, the latest stage is 8.6 feet at 5 a.m. Thursday. No flooding is forecast. At Moline, the latest stage is 9.9 feet at 6 a.m. Thursday. For the Green River, near Geneseo, the latest stage is 4.0 feet at 6 a.m. Thursday. 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The current time is 9:20 a.m. Central Daylight Time. At 9 a.m. in Moline, skies were sunny. The temperature was 57 degrees, dew point 42, relative humidity 57%. The wind was southeast at 8 miles an hour. And the pressure was 30.11 inches and steady. At Davenport, skies were sunny. The temperature was 58 degrees, dew point 41, relative humidity 53%. The wind was south at 7 miles an hour. And the pressure was 30.11 inches and steady. Close to home, Burlington sunny and 59. Cedar Rapids sunny and 62. Dubuque sunny and 58. Iowa City sunny and 61. Muscatine 61. Peoria sunny and 57. Savannah 57. Rockford mostly sunny and 53. Across the Midwest, Chicago mostly sunny and 57. Des Moines mostly sunny and 62. Madison mostly sunny and 54. Milwaukee mostly sunny and 57. Minneapolis mostly sunny and 60. Omaha partly sunny and 68. St. Louis mostly sunny and 61. Springfield, Illinois sunny and 59. Waterloo sunny and 65. Once again at 9 a.m. in Moline with sunny skies, the temperature was 57. At Davenport with sunny skies, the temperature was 58. Here is the hazardous weather outlook. For today and tonight, showers and thunderstorms are possible tonight, especially overnight, south of Interstate 80. The Storm Prediction Center is forecasting marginal risk, or level 1 of 5, for areas south of Sigourney, Iowa through Monmouth, Illinois for late tonight. At this time, a few storms with hail at a quarter size and gusty winds are the main threat. Looking ahead, thunderstorms return to the forecast Friday night through Tuesday. The Storm Prediction Center has highlighted portions of the area in a marginal, or level 1 of 5 risk, for severe thunderstorms Friday night. Then for this weekend through Tuesday, a slight, or level 2 out of 5 risk, is forecast for severe thunderstorms. At this time, the most widespread and significant severe thunderstorm risk is forecast to be on Monday, followed by Sunday and Sunday night. Stay tuned in the coming days as more details emerge on the severe weather potential. Spotter activation is possible late tonight in southern areas. And now, your National Weather Service forecast for the Quad Cities and surrounding areas. Today, sunny. Highs in the mid-70s. South winds 5 to 10 miles an hour. Tonight, partly cloudy with a slight chance of showers until midnight, then mostly.
cloudy with a chance of showers with a slight chance of thunderstorms after midnight. Not as cool with lows in the mid-50s. South winds 10 to 15 miles an hour with gusts up to 25 miles an hour. Chance of rain 40%. Friday, mostly sunny. Highs in the lower 80s. South winds 10 to 15 miles an hour with gusts up to 25 miles an hour. Friday night, partly cloudy with a chance of showers. A slight chance of thunderstorms until midnight, then a chance of thunderstorms after midnight. Lows in the lower 60s. South winds 10 to 15 miles an hour. Chance of rain 40%. Saturday, mostly sunny. A slight chance of showers and thunderstorms in the morning, then showers likely with a chance of thunderstorms in the afternoon. Highs in the mid-80s. South winds 5 to 10 miles an hour. Chance of rain 70%. Saturday night, showers likely and a chance of thunderstorms. Lows around 60. Sunday, a chance of showers and thunderstorms. Highs in the mid-80s. Sunday night, partly cloudy. Lows in the upper 60s. Monday, showers and thunderstorms likely. Breezy. Highs in the upper 80s. Monday night, showers likely and a chance of thunderstorms. Lows in the mid-60s. Tuesday, showers likely. Highs in the lower 80s. Tuesday night, a chance of showers. Lows in the mid-50s. Wednesday, partly sunny. Highs in the mid-70s. Again, the forecast for the Quad Cities and surrounding areas for today, sunny. Highs in the mid-70s. South winds 5 to 10 miles an hour. The Moline, Illinois climate summary for yesterday, May 13, 2026. Yesterday's high temperature was 70 degrees. The normal high is 73. The record high is 94 degrees, which was set in 2022. Yesterday's low temperature was 44 degrees. The normal low is 50. The record low is 31 degrees, which was set in 1971. No precipitation fell yesterday, which leaves the monthly total at 0.49 inches. The total precipitation for the year still stands at 10.24 inches. There were 8 heating degree days yesterday. This brings the monthly total to 137. There were no cooling degree days yesterday. This leaves the monthly total at 0. Yesterday the maximum wind observed was 23 miles an hour from the northwest. The highest wind gust observed was 31 miles per hour from the north. The normal high temperature for today is 73 degrees, and the normal low is 50. The record high for today is 93, which occurred in 2007, and the record low is 34, which occurred in 1888. Sunrise today is at 5:44 a.m. and sunset is at 8:13 p.m. And now a summary of river forecasts. For the Mississippi River, at Dubuque, the latest stage is 10.2 feet at 6 a.m. Thursday. At Kamesh, the latest stage is 11.6 feet at 6 a.m. Thursday. No flooding is forecast. At LeClaire Lock and Dam 14, the latest stage is 6.6 feet at 6 a.m. Thursday. At Quad Cities Lock and Dam 15, the latest stage is 9.1 feet at 6 a.m. Thursday. No flooding is forecast. At Muscatine, the latest stage is 9.5 feet at 6 a.m. Thursday. At Keithsburg, the latest stage is 9.8 feet at 6 a.m. Thursday. No flooding is forecast. For the Wet'suwet'en River, near DeWitt, the latest stage is 7.3 feet at 6 a.m. Thursday. For the Cedar River, near Conesville, the latest stage is 7.9 feet at 6 a.m. Thursday. For the Rock River, at Como, the latest stage is 6.4 feet at 6 a.m. Thursday. Near Joslin, the latest stage is 8.6 feet at 5 a.m. Thursday. No flooding is forecast. At Moline, the latest stage is 9.9 feet at 6 a.m. Thursday. For the Green River, near Geneseo, the latest stage is 4.0 feet at 6 a.m. Thursday. 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The current time is 9:27 a.m. Central Daylight Time. At 9 a.m. in Moline, skies were sunny. The temperature was 57 degrees, dew point 42, relative humidity 57%. The wind was southeast at 8 miles an hour. And the pressure was 30.11 inches and steady. At Davenport, skies were sunny. The temperature was 58 degrees, dew point 41, relative humidity 50%.
3%. The wind was south at 7 miles an hour, and the pressure was 30.11 inches and steady. Close to home, Burlington sunny and 59. Cedar Rapids sunny and 62. Dubuque sunny and 58. Iowa City sunny and 61. Muscatine 61. Peoria sunny and 57. Savannah 57. Rockford mostly sunny and 53. Across the Midwest, Chicago mostly sunny and 57. Des Moines mostly sunny and 62. Madison mostly sunny and 54. Milwaukee mostly sunny and 57. Minneapolis mostly sunny and 60. Omaha partly sunny and 68. St. Louis mostly sunny and 61. Springfield, Illinois sunny and 59. Waterloo sunny and 65. Once again at 9 a.m. in Moline with sunny skies, the temperature was 57. At Davenport with sunny skies, the temperature was 58. Here is the hazardous weather outlook. For today and tonight, showers and thunderstorms are possible tonight, especially overnight, south of Interstate 80. The Storm Prediction Center is forecasting marginal risk, or level 1 of 5 for areas south of Sigourney, Iowa through Monmouth, Illinois for late tonight. At this time, a few storms with hail up to quarter size and gusty winds are the main threat. Looking ahead, thunderstorms return to the forecast Friday night through Tuesday. The Storm Prediction Center has highlighted portions of the area in a marginal, or level 1 of 5 risk, for severe thunderstorms Friday night. Then for this weekend through Tuesday, a slight, or level 2 out of 5 risk, is forecast for severe thunderstorms. At this time, the most widespread and significant severe thunderstorm risk is forecast to be on Monday, followed by Sunday and Sunday night. Stay tuned in the coming days as more details emerge on the severe weather potential. Spotter activation is possible late tonight in southern areas. And now, your National Weather Service forecast for the Quad Cities and surrounding areas. Today, sunny. Highs in the mid-70s. South winds 5 to 10 miles an hour. Tonight, partly cloudy with a slight chance of showers until midnight, then mostly cloudy with a chance of showers with a slight chance of thunderstorms after midnight. Not as cool with lows in the mid-50s. South winds 10 to 15 miles an hour with gusts up to 25 miles an hour. Chance of rain 40%. Friday, mostly sunny. Highs in the lower 80s. South winds 10 to 15 miles an hour with gusts up to 25 miles an hour. Friday night, partly cloudy with a chance of showers. A slight chance of thunderstorms until midnight, then a chance of thunderstorms after midnight. Lows in the lower 60s. South winds 10 to 15 miles an hour. Chance of rain 40%. Saturday, mostly sunny. A slight chance of showers and thunderstorms in the morning, then showers likely with a chance of thunderstorms in the afternoon. Highs in the mid-80s. South winds 5 to 10 miles an hour. Chance of rain 70%. Saturday night, showers likely and a chance of thunderstorms. Lows around 60. Sunday, a chance of showers and thunderstorms. Highs in the mid-80s. Sunday night, partly cloudy. Lows in the upper 60s. Monday, showers and thunderstorms likely. Breezy. Highs in the upper 80s. Monday night, showers likely and a chance of thunderstorms. Lows in the mid-60s. Tuesday, showers likely. Highs in the lower 80s. Tuesday night, a chance of showers. Lows in the mid-50s. Wednesday, partly sunny. Highs in the mid-70s. Again, the forecast for the Quad Cities and surrounding areas for today, sunny. Highs in the mid-70s. South winds 5 to 10 miles an hour. This broadcast originates from the National Weather Service office in the Quad Cities and is transmitted on a frequency of 162.55 MHz from Rock Island, Illinois. The coverage area includes the following counties: Cedar, Clinton, Louisa, Muscatine, Scott, Henry, Illinois, Mercer, Rock Island, and Whiteside. The Moline, Illinois climate summary for yesterday, May 13, 2026. Yesterday's high temperature was 70 degrees. The normal high is 73. The record high is 94 degrees, which was set in 2022. Yesterday's low temperature was 44 degrees. The normal low is 50.
The record low is 31 degrees, which was set in 1971. No precipitation fell yesterday, which leaves the monthly total at 0.49 inches. The total precipitation for the year still stands at 10.24 inches. There were 8 heating degree days yesterday. This brings the monthly total to 137. There were no cooling degree days yesterday. This leaves the monthly total at zero. Yesterday, the maximum wind observed was 23 miles an hour from the northwest. The highest wind gust observed was 31 miles per hour from the north. The normal high temperature for today is 73 degrees, and the normal low is 50. The record high for today is 93, which occurred in 2007, and the record low is 34, which occurred in 1888. Sunrise today is at 5:44 a.m. and sunset is at 8:13 p.m. And now a summary of river forecasts. For the Mississippi River, at Dubuque, the latest stage is 10.2 feet at 6 a.m. Thursday. At Comanche, the latest stage is 11.6 feet at 6 a.m. Thursday. No flooding is forecast. At LeClaire Lock and Dam 14, the latest stage is 6.6 feet at 6 a.m. Thursday. At Quad Cities Lock and Dam 15, the latest stage is 9.1 feet at 6 a.m. Thursday. No flooding is forecast. At Muscatine, the latest stage is 9.5 feet at 6 a.m. Thursday. At Keithsburg, the latest stage is 9.8 feet at 6 a.m. Thursday. No flooding is forecast. For the Wet'suwet'en River, near DeWitt, the latest stage is 7.3 feet at 6 a.m. Thursday. For the Cedar River, near Conesville, the latest stage is 7.9 feet at 6 a.m. Thursday. For the Rock River, at Como, the latest stage is 6.4 feet at 6 a.m. Thursday. Near Joslin, the latest stage is 8.6 feet at 5 a.m. Thursday. No flooding is forecast. At Moline, the latest stage is 9.9 feet at 6 a.m. Thursday. For the Green River, near Geneseo, the latest stage is 4.0 feet at 6 a.m. Thursday. 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The current time is 9:35 a.m. Central Daylight Time. At 9 a.m. in Moline, skies were sunny. The temperature was 57 degrees, dew point 42, relative humidity 57%. The wind was southeast at 8 miles an hour. And the pressure was 30.11 inches and steady. At Davenport, skies were sunny. The temperature was 58 degrees, dew point 41, relative humidity 53%. The wind was south at 7 miles an hour. And the pressure was 30.11 inches and steady. Close to home, Burlington sunny and 59. Cedar Rapids sunny and 62. Dubuque sunny and 58. Iowa City sunny and 61. Muscatine 61. Peoria sunny and 57. Savannah 57. Rockford mostly sunny and 53. Across the Midwest, Chicago mostly sunny and 57. Des Moines mostly sunny and 62. Madison mostly sunny and 54. Milwaukee mostly sunny and 57. Minneapolis mostly sunny and 60. Omaha partly sunny and 68. St. Louis mostly sunny and 61. Springfield, Illinois sunny and 59. Waterloo sunny and 65. Once again at 9 a.m. in Moline with sunny skies, the temperature was 57. At Davenport with sunny skies, the temperature was 58. Here is the hazardous weather outlook. For today and tonight, showers and thunderstorms are possible tonight, especially overnight, south of Interstate 80. The Storm Prediction Center is forecasting marginal risk, or level 1 of 5 for areas south of Sigourney, Iowa through Monmouth, Illinois for late tonight. At this time, a few storms with hail up to quarter size and gusty winds are the main threat. Looking ahead, thunderstorms return to the forecast Friday night through Tuesday. The Storm Prediction Center has highlighted portions of the area in a marginal, or level 1 of 5 risk, for severe thunderstorms Friday night. Then for this weekend through Tuesday, a slight, or level 2 out of 5 risk, is forecast for severe thunderstorms. At this time, the most widespread and significant severe thunderstorm risk is forecast to be on Monday, followed by Sunday and Sunday night. Stay tuned in the coming days as more details emerge on the severe weather potential. Spotter activation is possible late tonight in southern areas. And now, your National Weather Service forecast.
for the Guam cities and surrounding areas. Today, sunny. Highs in the mid-70s. South winds 5 to 10 miles an hour. Tonight, partly cloudy with a slight chance of showers until midnight, then mostly cloudy with a chance of showers with a slight chance of thunderstorms after midnight. Not as cool with lows in the mid-50s. South winds 10 to 15 miles an hour with gusts up to 25 miles an hour. Chance of rain 40%. Friday, mostly sunny. Highs in the lower 80s. South winds 10 to 15 miles an hour with gusts up to 25 miles an hour. Friday night, partly cloudy with a chance of showers. A slight chance of thunderstorms until midnight, then a chance of thunderstorms after midnight. Lows in the lower 60s. South winds 10 to 15 miles an hour. Chance of rain 40%. Saturday, mostly sunny. A slight chance of showers and thunderstorms in the morning, then showers likely with a chance of thunderstorms in the afternoon. Highs in the mid-80s. South winds 5 to 10 miles an hour. Chance of rain 70%. Saturday night, showers likely and a chance of thunderstorms. Lows around 60. Sunday, a chance of showers and thunderstorms. Highs in the mid-80s. Sunday night, partly cloudy. Lows in the upper 60s. Monday, showers and thunderstorms likely. Breezy. Highs in the upper 80s. Monday night, showers likely and a chance of thunderstorms. Lows in the mid-60s. Tuesday, showers likely. Highs in the lower 80s. Tuesday night, a chance of showers. Lows in the mid-50s. Wednesday, partly sunny. Highs in the mid-70s. Again, the forecast for the Guam cities and surrounding areas for today, sunny. Highs in the mid-70s. South winds 5 to 10 miles an hour. The Moline, Illinois climate summary for yesterday, May 13, 2026. Yesterday's high temperature was 70 degrees. The normal high is 73. The record high is 94 degrees, which was set in 2022. Yesterday's low temperature was 44 degrees. The normal low is 50. The record low is 31 degrees, which was set in 1971. No precipitation fell yesterday, which leaves the monthly total at 0.49 inches. The total precipitation for the year still stands at 10.24 inches. There were 8 heating degree days yesterday. This brings the monthly total to 137. There were no cooling degree days yesterday. This leaves the monthly total at zero. Yesterday, the maximum wind observed was 23 miles an hour from the northwest. The highest wind gust observed was 31 miles per hour from the north. The normal high temperature for today is 73 degrees, and the normal low is 50. The record high for today is 93, which occurred in 2007, and the record low is 34, which occurred in 1888. Sunrise today is at 5:44 a.m. and sunset is at 8:13 p.m. And now a summary of river forecasts. For the Mississippi River, at Dubuque, the latest stage is 10.2 feet at 6 a.m. Thursday. At Comanche, the latest stage is 11.6 feet at 6 a.m. Thursday. No flooding is forecast. At LeClaire Lock and Dam 14, the latest stage is 6.6 feet at 6 a.m. Thursday. At Quad Cities Lock and Dam 15, the latest stage is 9.1 feet at 6 a.m. Thursday. No flooding is forecast. At Muscatine, the latest stage is 9.5 feet at 6 a.m. Thursday. At Keithsburg, the latest stage is 9.8 feet at 6 a.m. Thursday. No flooding is forecast. For the Wapsipinicon River, near DeWitt, the latest stage is 7.3 feet at 6 a.m. Thursday. For the Cedar River, near Conesville, the latest stage is 7.9 feet at 6 a.m. Thursday. For the Rock River, at Como, the latest stage is 6.4 feet at 6 a.m. Thursday. Near Joslyn, the latest stage is 8.6 feet at 5 a.m. Thursday. No flooding is forecast. At Moline, the latest stage is 9.9 feet at 6 a.m. Thursday. For the Green River, near Geneseo, the latest stage is 4.0 feet at 6 a.m. Thursday. 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The current time is 9:42 a.m. Central Daylight Time. At 9 a.m. at Moline, skies were sunny. The temperature was 57 degrees, dew point 42, relative humidity 57%.
The wind was southeast at 8 miles an hour, and the pressure was 30.11 inches and steady. At Davenport, skies were sunny. The temperature was 58 degrees, dew point 41, relative humidity 53%. The wind was south at 7 miles an hour, and the pressure was 30.11 inches and steady. Close to home, Burlington sunny and 59. Cedar Rapids sunny and 62. Dubuque sunny and 58. Iowa City sunny and 61. Muscatine 61. Peoria sunny and 57. Savannah 57. Rockford mostly sunny and 53. Across the Midwest, Chicago mostly sunny and 57. Des Moines mostly sunny and 62. Madison mostly sunny and 54. Milwaukee mostly sunny and 57. Minneapolis mostly sunny and 60. Omaha partly sunny and 68. St. Louis mostly sunny and 61. Springfield, Illinois sunny and 59. Waterloo sunny and 65. Once again at 9 a.m. in Moline with sunny skies, the temperature was 57. At Davenport with sunny skies, the temperature was 58. Here is the hazardous weather outlook. For today and tonight, showers and thunderstorms are possible tonight, especially overnight, south of Interstate 80. The Storm Prediction Center is forecasting marginal risk, or level 1 of 5 for areas south of Sigourney, Iowa through Monmouth, Illinois for late tonight. At this time, a few storms with hail up to quarter size and gusty winds are the main threat. Looking ahead, thunderstorms return to the forecast Friday night through Tuesday. The Storm Prediction Center has highlighted portions of the area in a marginal, or level 1 of 5 risk, for severe thunderstorms Friday night. Then for this weekend through Tuesday, a slight, or level 2 out of 5 risk, is forecast for severe thunderstorms. At this time, the most widespread and significant severe thunderstorm risk is forecast to be on Monday, followed by Sunday and Sunday night. Stay tuned in the coming days as more details emerge on the severe weather potential. Spotter activation is possible late tonight in southern areas. And now, your National Weather Service forecast for the Quad Cities and surrounding areas. West of today, sunny. Highs in the mid-70s. South winds 5 to 10 miles an hour. Tonight, partly cloudy with a slight chance of showers until midnight, then mostly cloudy with a chance of showers with a slight chance of thunderstorms after midnight. Not as cool with lows in the mid-50s. South winds 10 to 15 miles an hour with gusts up to 25 miles an hour. Chance of rain 40%. Friday, mostly sunny. Highs in the lower 80s. South winds 10 to 15 miles an hour with gusts up to 25 miles an hour. Friday night, partly cloudy with a chance of showers. A slight chance of thunderstorms until midnight, then a chance of thunderstorms after midnight. Lows in the lower 60s. South winds 10 to 15 miles an hour. Chance of rain 40%. Saturday, mostly sunny. A slight chance of showers and thunderstorms in the morning, then showers likely with a chance of thunderstorms in the afternoon. Highs in the mid-80s. South winds 5 to 10 miles an hour. Chance of rain 70%. Saturday night, showers likely and a chance of thunderstorms. Lows around 60. Sunday, a chance of showers and thunderstorms. Highs in the mid-80s. Sunday night, partly cloudy. Lows in the upper 60s. Monday, showers and thunderstorms likely. Breezy. Highs in the upper 80s. Monday night, showers likely and a chance of thunderstorms. Lows in the mid-60s. Tuesday, showers likely. Highs in the lower 80s. Tuesday night, a chance of showers. Lows in the mid-50s. Wednesday, partly sunny. Highs in the mid-70s. Again, the forecast for the Quad Cities and surrounding areas for the rest of today, sunny. Highs in the mid-70s. South winds 5 to 10 miles an hour. The Moline, Illinois climate summary for yesterday, May 13, 2026. Yesterday's high temperature was 70 degrees. The normal high is 73. The record high is 94 degrees, which was set in 2022. Yesterday's low temperature was 44 degrees. The normal low is 50. The record low is 31 degrees, which was set in 1971. No precipitation fell yesterday, which leaves the monthly total at 0.49 inches.

which occurred in 1888. Sunrise today is at 5:44 a.m. and sunset is at 8:13 p.m. And now a summary of river forecasts. For the Mississippi River, at Dubuque, the latest stage is 10.2 feet at 6 a.m. Thursday. At Kamesh, the latest stage is 11.6 feet at 6 a.m. Thursday. No flooding is forecast. At LeClaire Lock and Dam 14, the latest stage is 6.6 feet at 6 a.m. Thursday. At Quad Cities Lock and Dam 15, the latest stage is 9.1 feet at 6 a.m. Thursday. No flooding is forecast. At Muscatine, the latest stage is 9.5 feet at 6 a.m. Thursday. At Keithsburg, the latest stage is 9.8 feet at 6 a.m. Thursday. No flooding is forecast. For the Wet'suwet'en River, near DeWitt, the latest stage is 7.3 feet at 6 a.m. Thursday. For the Cedar River, near Conesville, the latest stage is 7.9 feet at 6 a.m. Thursday. For the Rock River, at Como, the latest stage is 6.4 feet at 6 a.m. Thursday. Near Joslin, the latest stage is 8.6 feet at 5 a.m. Thursday. No flooding is forecast. At Moline, the latest stage is 9.9 feet at 6 a.m. Thursday. For the Green River, near Geneseo, the latest stage is 4.0 feet at 6 a.m. Thursday. 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The current time is 9:50 a.m. Central Daylight Time. At 9 a.m. at Moline, skies were sunny. The temperature was 57 degrees, dew point 42, relative humidity 57%. The wind was southeast at 8 miles an hour. And the pressure was 30.11 inches and steady. At Davenport, skies were sunny. The temperature was 58 degrees, dew point 41, relative humidity 53%. The wind was south at 7 miles an hour. And the pressure was 30.11 inches and steady. Close to home, Burlington sunny and 59. Cedar Rapids sunny and 62. Dubuque sunny and 58. Iowa City sunny and 61. Muscatine 61. Peoria sunny and 57. Savannah 57. Rockford mostly sunny and 53. Across the Midwest, Chicago mostly sunny and 57. Des Moines mostly sunny and 62. Madison mostly sunny and 54. Milwaukee mostly sunny and 57. Minneapolis mostly sunny and 60. Omaha partly sunny and 68. St. Louis mostly sunny and 61. Springfield, Illinois sunny and 59. Waterloo sunny and 65. Once again at 9 a.m. at Moline with sunny skies, the temperature was 57. At Davenport with sunny skies, the temperature was 58. Here is the hazardous weather outlook. For today and tonight, showers and thunderstorms are possible tonight, especially overnight, south of Interstate 80. The Storm Prediction Center is forecasting marginal risk, or level 1 of 5 for areas south of Sigourney, Iowa through Monmouth, Illinois for late tonight. At this time, a few storms with hail up to quarter size and gusty winds are the main threat. Looking ahead, thunderstorms return to the forecast Friday night through Tuesday. The Storm Prediction Center has highlighted portions of the area in a marginal, or level 1 of 5 risk, for severe thunderstorms Friday night. Then for this weekend through Tuesday, a slight, or level 2 out of 5 risk, is forecast for severe thunderstorms. At this time, the most widespread and significant severe thunderstorm risk is forecast to be on Monday, followed by Sunday and Sunday night. Stay tuned in the coming days as more details emerge on the severe weather potential. Spotter activation is possible late tonight in southern areas. And now, your National Weather Service forecast for the Quad Cities and surrounding areas. Rest of today, sunny. Highs in the mid-70s. South winds 5 to 10 miles an hour. Tonight, partly cloudy with a slight chance of showers until midnight, then mostly cloudy with a chance of showers with a slight chance of thunderstorms after midnight. Not as cool with lows in the mid-50s. South winds 10 to 15 miles an hour with gusts up to 25 miles an hour. Chance of rain 40%. Friday, mostly sunny. Highs in the lower 80s. South winds 10 to 15 miles an hour with gusts up to 25 miles an hour. Friday night, partly cloudy with a chance of showers. A slight chance of thunderstorms until midnight, then a chance of thunderstorms after midnight. Lows

lower 60s. South winds 10 to 15 miles an hour. Chance of rain 40%. Saturday, mostly sunny. A slight chance of showers and thunderstorms in the morning, then showers likely with a chance of thunderstorms in the afternoon. Highs in the mid-80s. South winds 5 to 10 miles an hour. Chance of rain 70%. Saturday night, showers likely and a chance of thunderstorms. Lows around 6. And now, your National Weather Service forecast for the Guam cities and surrounding areas. West of today, sunny. Highs in the mid-70s. South winds 5 to 10 miles an hour. Tonight, partly cloudy with a slight chance of showers until midnight, then mostly cloudy with a chance of showers with a slight chance of thunderstorms after midnight. Not as cool with lows in the mid-50s. South winds 10 to 15 miles an hour with gusts up to 25 miles an hour. Chance of rain 40%. Friday, mostly sunny. Highs in the lower 80s. South winds 10 to 15 miles an hour with gusts up to 25 miles an hour. Friday night, partly cloudy with a chance of showers. A slight chance of thunderstorms until midnight. Then a chance of thunderstorms after midnight. Lows in the lower 60s. South winds 10 to 15 miles an hour. Chance of rain 40%. Saturday, mostly sunny. A slight chance of showers and thunderstorms in the morning, then showers likely with a chance of thunderstorms in the afternoon. Highs in the mid-80s. South winds 5 to 10 miles an hour. Chance of rain 70%. Saturday night, showers likely and a chance of thunderstorms. Lows around 60. Sunday, a chance of showers and thunderstorms. Highs in the mid-80s. Sunday night, partly cloudy. Lows in the upper 60s. Monday, showers and thunderstorms likely. Breezy. Highs in the upper 80s. Monday night, showers likely and a chance of thunderstorms. Lows in the mid-60s. Tuesday, showers likely. Highs in the lower 80s. Tuesday night, a chance of showers. Lows in the mid-50s. Wednesday, partly sunny. Highs in the mid-70s. Again, the forecast for the Guam cities and surrounding areas for the rest of today, sunny. Highs in the mid-70s. South winds 5 to 10 miles an hour.

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The current time is 10:02 a.m. Central Daylight Time. Here is the hazardous weather outlook. For today and tonight, showers and thunderstorms are possible tonight, especially overnight, south of Interstate 80. The Storm Prediction Center is forecasting marginal risk, or level 1 of 5, for areas south of Sigourney, Iowa through Monmouth, Illinois for late tonight. At this time, a few storms with hail up to quarter size and gusty winds are the main threat. Looking ahead, thunderstorms return to the forecast Friday night through Tuesday. The Storm Prediction Center has highlighted portions of the area in a marginal, or level 1 of 5 risk, for severe thunderstorms Friday night. Then for this weekend through Tuesday, a slight, or level 2 out of 5 risk, is forecast for severe thunderstorms. At this time, the most widespread and significant severe thunderstorm risk is forecast to be on Monday, followed by Sunday and Sunday night. Stay tuned in the coming days as more details emerge on the severe weather potential. Spotter activation is possible late tonight in southern areas. And now, your National Weather Service forecast for the Quad Cities and surrounding areas. Rest of today, sunny. Highs in the mid-70s. South winds 5 to 10 miles an hour. Tonight, partly cloudy with a slight chance of showers until midnight, then mostly cloudy with a chance of showers with a slight chance of thunderstorms after midnight. Not as cool with lows in the mid-50s. South winds 10 to 15 miles an hour with gusts up to 25 miles an hour. Chance of rain 40%. Friday, mostly sunny. Highs in the lower 80s. South winds 10 to 15 miles an hour with gusts up to 25 miles an hour. Friday night, partly cloudy with a chance of showers. A slight chance of thunderstorms until midnight, then a chance of thunderstorms after midnight. Lows in the lower 60s. South winds 10 to 15 miles an hour. Chance of rain 40%. Saturday, mostly sunny. A slight chance of showers and thunderstorms in the morning, then showers likely with a chance of thunderstorms in the afternoon. Highs in the mid-80s. South winds 5 to 10 miles an hour. Chance of rain 70%. Saturday night, showers likely and a chance of thunderstorms. Lows around 60. Sunday, a chance of showers and thunderstorms. Highs in the mid-80s. Sunday night, partly cloudy. Lows in the upper 60s. Monday, showers and thunderstorms likely. Breezy. Highs in the upper 80s. Monday night, showers likely and a chance of thunderstorms. Lows in the mid-60s. Tuesday, showers likely. Highs in the lower 80s. Tuesday night, a chance of showers. Lows in the mid-50s. Wednesday, partly sunny. Highs in the mid-70s. Again, the forecast for the Quad Cities and surrounding areas for the rest of today, sunny. Highs in the mid-70s. South winds 5 to 10 miles an hour. The Moline, Illinois climate summary for yesterday, May 13, 2026. Yesterday's high temperature was 70 degrees. The normal high is 73. The record high is 94 degrees, which was set in 2022. Yesterday's low temperature was 44 degrees. The normal low is 50. The record low is 31 degrees, which was set in 1971.
No precipitation fell yesterday, which leaves the monthly total at 0.49 inches. The total precipitation for the year still stands at 10.24 inches. There were 8 heating degree days yesterday. This brings the monthly total to 137. There were no cooling degree days yesterday. This leaves the monthly total at zero. Yesterday, the maximum wind observed was 23 miles an hour from the northwest. The highest wind gust observed was 31 miles per hour from the north. The normal high temperature for today is 73 degrees, and the normal low is 50. The record high for today is 93, which occurred in 2007, and the record low is 34, which occurred in 1888. Sunrise today is at 5:44 a.m. and sunset is at 8:13 p.m. You're listening to NOAA Weather Radio Station WXJ73 in the Quad Cities. The current time is 10:07 a.m. Central Daylight Time. Here is the hazardous weather outlook. For today and tonight, showers and thunderstorms are possible tonight, especially overnight, south of Interstate 80. The Storm Prediction Center is forecasting marginal risk, or level 1 of 5, for areas south of Sigourney, Iowa through Monmouth, Illinois for late tonight. At this time, a few storms with hail up to quarter size and gusty winds are the main threat. Looking ahead, thunderstorms return to the forecast Friday night through Tuesday. The Storm Prediction Center has highlighted portions of the area in a marginal, or level 1 of 5 risk, for severe thunderstorms Friday night. Then for this weekend through Tuesday, a slight, or level 2 out of 5 risk, is forecast for severe thunderstorms. At this time, the most widespread and significant severe thunderstorm risk is forecast to be on Monday, followed by Sunday and Sunday night. Stay tuned in the coming days as more details emerge on the severe weather potential. Spotter activation is possible late tonight in southern areas. And now, your National Weather Service forecast for the Quad Cities and surrounding areas. Rest of today, sunny. Highs in the mid-70s. South winds 5 to 10 miles an hour. Tonight, partly cloudy with a slight chance of showers until midnight, then mostly cloudy with a chance of showers with a slight chance of thunderstorms after midnight. Not as cool with lows in the mid-50s. South winds 10 to 15 miles an hour with gusts up to 25 miles an hour. Chance of rain 40%. Friday, mostly sunny. Highs in the lower 80s. South winds 10 to 15 miles an hour with gusts up to 25 miles an hour. Friday night, partly cloudy with a chance of showers. A slight chance of thunderstorms until midnight, then a chance of thunderstorms after midnight. Lows in the lower 60s. South winds 10 to 15 miles an hour. Chance of rain 40%. Saturday, mostly sunny. A slight chance of showers and thunderstorms in the morning, then showers likely with a chance of thunderstorms in the afternoon. Highs in the mid-80s. South winds 5 to 10 miles an hour. Chance of rain 70%. Saturday night, showers likely and a chance of thunderstorms. Lows around 60. Sunday, a chance of showers and thunderstorms. Highs in the mid-80s. Sunday night, partly cloudy. Lows in the upper 60s. Monday, showers and thunderstorms likely. Breezy. Highs in the upper 80s. Monday night, showers likely and a chance of thunderstorms. Lows in the mid-60s. Tuesday, showers likely. Highs in the lower 80s. Tuesday night, a chance of showers. Lows in the mid-50s. Wednesday, partly sunny. Highs in the mid-70s. Again, the forecast for the Quad Cities and surrounding areas for the rest of today, sunny. Highs in the mid-70s. South winds 5 to 10 miles an hour. The Moline, Illinois climate summary for yesterday, May 13, 2026. Yesterday's high temperature was 70 degrees. The normal high is 73. The record high is 94 degrees, which was set in 2022. Yesterday's low temperature was 44 degrees. The normal low is 50. The record low is 31 degrees, which was set in 1971. No precipitation fell yesterday, which leaves the monthly total at 0.49 inches. The total precipitation for the year still stands at 10.24 inches. There were 8 heating degree days yesterday. This brings the monthly total to 137. There were no cooling degree days yesterday. This leaves the monthly total at zero.
Yesterday, the maximum wind observed was 23 miles an hour from the northwest. The highest wind gust observed was 31 miles per hour from the north. The normal high temperature for today is 73 degrees, and the normal low is 50. The record high for today is 93, which occurred in 2007, and the record low is 34, which occurred in 1888. Sunrise today is at 5:44 a.m. and sunset is at 8:13 p.m. You are listening to NOAA Weather Radio Station WXJ73 in the Quad Cities. The current time is 10:12 a.m. Central Daylight Time. At 10 a.m. the report from Moline was not available. The report from Davenport was not available. Close to home, across the Midwest, once again at 10 a.m. the report from Moline was not available. The report from Davenport was not available. Here is the hazardous weather outlook. For today and tonight, showers and thunderstorms are possible tonight, especially overnight, south of Interstate 80. The Storm Prediction Center is forecasting marginal risk, or level 1 of 5, for areas south of Sigourney, Iowa through Monmouth, Illinois for late tonight. At this time, a few storms with hail up to quarter size and gusty winds are the main threat. Looking ahead, thunderstorms return to the forecast Friday night through Tuesday. The Storm Prediction Center has highlighted portions of the area in a marginal, or level 1 of 5 risk, for severe thunderstorms Friday night. Then for this weekend through Tuesday, a slight, or level 2 out of 5 risk, is forecast for severe thunderstorms. At this time, the most widespread and significant severe thunderstorm risk is forecast to be on Monday, followed by Sunday and Sunday night. Stay tuned in the coming days as more details emerge on the severe weather potential. Spotter activation is possible late tonight in southern areas. And now, your National Weather Service forecast for the Quad Cities and surrounding areas. West of today, sunny. Highs in the mid-70s. South winds 5 to 10 miles an hour. Tonight, partly cloudy with a slight chance of showers until midnight, then mostly cloudy with a chance of showers with a slight chance of thunderstorms after midnight. Not as cool with lows in the mid-50s. South winds 10 to 15 miles an hour with gusts up to 25 miles an hour. Chance of rain 40%. Friday, mostly sunny. Highs in the lower 80s. South winds 10 to 15 miles an hour with gusts up to 25 miles an hour. Friday night, partly cloudy with a chance of showers. A slight chance of thunderstorms until midnight, then a chance of thunderstorms after midnight. Lows in the lower 60s. South winds 10 to 15 miles an hour. Chance of rain 40%. Saturday, mostly sunny. A slight chance of showers and thunderstorms in the morning, then showers likely with a chance of thunderstorms in the afternoon. Highs in the mid-80s. South winds 5 to 10 miles an hour. Chance of rain 70%. Saturday night, showers likely and a chance of thunderstorms. Lows around 60. Sunday, a chance of showers and thunderstorms. Highs in the mid-80s. Sunday night, partly cloudy. Lows in the upper 60s. Monday, showers and thunderstorms likely. Breezy. Highs in the upper 80s. Monday night, showers likely and a chance of thunderstorms. Lows in the mid-60s. Tuesday, showers likely. Highs in the lower 80s. Tuesday night, a chance of showers. Lows in the mid-50s. Wednesday, partly sunny. Highs in the mid-70s. Again, the forecast for the Quad Cities and surrounding areas for the rest of today, sunny. Highs in the mid-70s. South winds 5 to 10 miles an hour. The Moline, Illinois climate summary for yesterday, May 13, 2026. Yesterday's high temperature was 70 degrees. The normal high is 73. The record high is 94 degrees, which was set in 2022. Yesterday's low temperature was 44 degrees. The normal low is 50. The record low is 31 degrees, which was set in 1971. No precipitation fell yesterday, which leaves the monthly total at 0.49 inches. The total precipitation for the year still stands at 10.24 inches. There were 8 heating degree days yesterday. This brings the monthly total to 137. There were no cooling degree days yesterday. This leaves the monthly total at 0. Yesterday, the maximum wind observed was 23 miles an hour from the northwest.
The highest wind gust observed was 31 miles per hour from the north. The normal high temperature for today is 73 degrees, and the normal low is 50. The record high for today is 93, which occurred in 2007, and the record low is 34, which occurred in 1888. Sunrise today is at 5:44 a.m. and sunset is at 8:13 p.m. You are listening to NOAA Weather Radio Station WXJ73 in the Quad Cities. The current time is 10:17 a.m. Central Daylight Time. At 10 a.m. the report from Moline was not available. The report from Davenport was not available. Close to home, Muscatine 66. Galesburg sunny and 61. Peoria sunny and 60. Savannah 63. Rockford mostly sunny and 58. Across the Midwest, Des Moines mostly sunny and 68. Waterloo sunny and 68. Once again at 10 a.m. the report from Moline was not available. The report from Davenport was not available. Here is the hazardous weather outlook. For today and tonight, showers and thunderstorms are possible tonight, especially overnight, south of Interstate 80. The Storm Prediction Center is forecasting marginal risk, or level 1 of 5 for areas south of Sigourney, Iowa through Monmouth, Illinois for late tonight. At this time, a few storms with hail up to quarter size and gusty winds are the main threat. Looking ahead, thunderstorms return to the forecast Friday night through Tuesday. The Storm Prediction Center has highlighted portions of the area in a marginal, or level 1 of 5 risk, for severe thunderstorms Friday night. Then for this weekend through Tuesday, a slight, or level 2 out of 5 risk, is forecast for severe thunderstorms. At this time, the most widespread and significant severe thunderstorm risk is forecast to be on Monday, followed by Sunday and Sunday night. Stay tuned in the coming days as more details emerge on the severe weather potential. Spotter activation is possible late tonight in southern areas. And now, your National Weather Service forecast for the Quad Cities and surrounding areas. Rest of today, sunny. Highs in the mid-70s. South winds 5 to 10 miles an hour. Tonight, partly cloudy with a slight chance of showers until midnight, then mostly cloudy with a chance of showers with a slight chance of thunderstorms after midnight. Not as cool with lows in the mid-50s. South winds 10 to 15 miles an hour with gusts up to 25 miles an hour. Chance of rain 40%. Friday, mostly sunny. Highs in the lower 80s. South winds 10 to 15 miles an hour with gusts up to 25 miles an hour. Friday night, partly cloudy with a chance of showers. A slight chance of thunderstorms until midnight, then a chance of thunderstorms after midnight. Lows in the lower 60s. South winds 10 to 15 miles an hour. Chance of rain 40%. Saturday, mostly sunny. A slight chance of showers and thunderstorms in the morning, then showers likely with a chance of thunderstorms in the afternoon. Highs in the mid-80s. South winds 5 to 10 miles an hour. Chance of rain 70%. Saturday night, showers likely and a chance of thunderstorms. Lows around 60. Sunday, a chance of showers and thunderstorms. Highs in the mid-80s. Sunday night, partly cloudy. Lows in the upper 60s. Monday, showers and thunderstorms likely. Breezy. Highs in the upper 80s. Monday night, showers likely and a chance of thunderstorms. Lows in the mid-60s. Tuesday, showers likely. Highs in the lower 80s. Tuesday night, a chance of showers. Lows in the mid-50s. Wednesday, partly sunny. Highs in the mid-70s. Again, the forecast for the Quad Cities and surrounding areas for the rest of today, sunny. Highs in the mid-70s. South winds 5 to 10 miles an hour. The Moline, Illinois climate summary for yesterday, May 13, 2026. Yesterday's high temperature was 70 degrees. The normal high is 73. The record high is 94 degrees, which was set in 2022. Yesterday's low temperature was 44 degrees. The normal low is 50. The record low is 31 degrees, which was set in 1971. No precipitation fell yesterday, which leaves the monthly total at 0.49 inches. The total precipitation for the year still stands at 10.24 inches. There were 8 heating degree days yesterday. This brings the monthly total to 137.
There were no cooling degree days yesterday. This leaves the monthly total at zero. Yesterday, the maximum wind observed was 23 miles an hour from the northwest. The highest wind gust observed was 31 miles per hour from the north. The normal high temperature for today is 73 degrees, and the normal low is 50. The record high for today is 93, which occurred in 2007, and the record low is 34, which occurred in 1888. Sunrise today is at 5:44 a.m. and sunset is at 8:13 p.m. You are listening to NOAA Weather Radio Station WXJ73 in the Quad Cities. The current time is 10:22 a.m. Central Daylight Time. At 10 a.m. the report from Moline was not available. The report from Davenport was not available. Close to home, Muscatine 66. Galesburg sunny and 61. Peoria sunny and 60. Savannah 63. Rockford mostly sunny and 58. Across the Midwest, Des Moines mostly sunny and 68. Waterloo sunny and 68. Once again at 10 a.m. the report from Moline was not available. The report from Davenport was not available. Here is the hazardous weather outlook. For today and tonight, showers and thunderstorms are possible tonight, especially overnight, south of Interstate 80. The Storm Prediction Center is forecasting marginal risk, or level 1 of 5 for areas south of Sigourney, Iowa through Monmouth, Illinois for late tonight. At this time, a few storms with hail up to quarter size and gusty winds are the main threat. Looking ahead, thunderstorms return to the forecast Friday night through Tuesday. The Storm Prediction Center has highlighted portions of the area in a marginal, or level 1 of 5 risk, for severe thunderstorms Friday night. Then for this weekend through Tuesday, a slight, or level 2 out of 5 risk, is forecast for severe thunderstorms. At this time, the most widespread and significant severe thunderstorm risk is forecast to be on Monday, followed by Sunday and Sunday night. Stay tuned in the coming days as more details emerge on the severe weather potential. Spotter activation is possible late tonight in southern areas. And now, your National Weather Service forecast for the Quad Cities and surrounding areas. Rest of today, sunny. Highs in the mid-70s. South winds 5 to 10 miles an hour. Tonight, partly cloudy with a slight chance of showers until midnight, then mostly cloudy with a chance of showers with a slight chance of thunderstorms after midnight. Not as cool with lows in the mid-50s. South winds 10 to 15 miles an hour with gusts up to 25 miles an hour. Chance of rain 40%. Friday, mostly sunny. Highs in the lower 80s. South winds 10 to 15 miles an hour with gusts up to 25 miles an hour. Friday night, partly cloudy with a chance of showers. A slight chance of thunderstorms until midnight, then a chance of thunderstorms after midnight. Lows in the lower 60s. South winds 10 to 15 miles an hour. Chance of rain 40%. Saturday, mostly sunny. A slight chance of showers and thunderstorms in the morning, then showers likely with a chance of thunderstorms in the afternoon. Highs in the mid-80s. South winds 5 to 10 miles an hour. Chance of rain 70%. Saturday night, showers likely and a chance of thunderstorms. Lows around 60. Sunday, a chance of showers and thunderstorms. Highs in the mid-80s. Sunday night, partly cloudy. Lows in the upper 60s. Monday, showers and thunderstorms likely. Breezy. Highs in the upper 80s. Monday night, showers likely and a chance of thunderstorms. Lows in the mid-60s. Tuesday, showers likely. Highs in the lower 80s. Tuesday night, a chance of showers. Lows in the mid-50s. Wednesday, partly sunny. Highs in the mid-70s. Again, the forecast for the Quad Cities and surrounding areas for the rest of today, sunny. Highs in the mid-70s. South winds 5 to 10 miles an hour. This broadcast originates from the National Weather Service office in the Quad Cities and is transmitted on a frequency of 162.55 MHz from Rock Island, Illinois. The coverage area includes the following counties: Cedar, Clinton, Louisa, Muscatine, Scott, Henry, Illinois, Mercer, Rock Island, and Whiteside. The Moline, Illinois climate summary for yesterday, May 13, 2026.
Yesterday's high temperature was 70 degrees. The normal high is 73. The record high is 94 degrees, which was set in 2022. Yesterday's low temperature was 44 degrees. The normal low is 50. The record low is 31 degrees, which was set in 1971. No precipitation fell yesterday, which leaves the monthly total at 0.49 inches. The total precipitation for the year still stands at 10.24 inches. There were 8 heating degree days yesterday. This brings the monthly total to 137. There were no cooling degree days yesterday. This leaves the monthly total at 0. Yesterday the maximum wind observed was 23 miles an hour from the northwest. The highest wind gust observed was 31 miles per hour from the north. The normal high temperature for today is 73 degrees, and the normal low is 50. The record high for today is 93, which occurred in 2007, and the record low is 34, which occurred in 1888. Sunrise today is at 5:44 a.m. and sunset is at 8:13 p.m. You are listening to NOAA Weather Radio Station WXJ73 in the Quad Cities. The current time is 10:27 a.m. Central Daylight Time. At 10 a.m. the report from Moline was not available. The report from Davenport was not available. Close to home, Muscatine 66. Galesburg sunny and 61. Peoria sunny and 60. Savannah 63. Rockford mostly sunny and 58. Across the Midwest, Des Moines mostly sunny and 68. Waterloo sunny and 68. Once again at 10 a.m. the report from Moline was not available. The report from Davenport was not available. Here is the hazardous weather outlook. For today and tonight, showers and thunderstorms are possible tonight, especially overnight, south of Interstate 80. The Storm Prediction Center is forecasting marginal risk, or level 1 of 5 for areas south of Sigourney, Iowa through Monmouth, Illinois for late tonight. At this time, a few storms with hail up to quarter size and gusty winds are the main threat. Looking ahead, thunderstorms return to the forecast Friday night through Tuesday. The Storm Prediction Center has highlighted portions of the area in a marginal, or level 1 of 5 risk, for severe thunderstorms Friday night. Then for this weekend through Tuesday, a slight, or level 2 out of 5 risk, is forecast for severe thunderstorms. At this time, the most widespread and significant severe thunderstorm risk is forecast to be on Monday, followed by Sunday and Sunday night. Stay tuned in the coming days as more details emerge on the severe weather potential. Spotter activation is possible late tonight in southern areas. And now, your National Weather Service forecast for the Quad Cities and surrounding areas. Rest of today, sunny. Highs in the mid-70s. South winds 5 to 10 miles an hour. Tonight, partly cloudy with a slight chance of showers until midnight, then mostly cloudy with a chance of showers with a slight chance of thunderstorms after midnight. Not as cool with lows in the mid-50s. South winds 10 to 15 miles an hour with gusts up to 25 miles an hour. Chance of rain 40%. Friday, mostly sunny. Highs in the lower 80s. South winds 10 to 15 miles an hour with gusts up to 25 miles an hour. Friday night, partly cloudy with a chance of showers. A slight chance of thunderstorms until midnight, then a chance of thunderstorms after midnight. Lows in the lower 60s. South winds 10 to 15 miles an hour. Chance of rain 40%. Saturday, mostly sunny. A slight chance of showers and thunderstorms in the morning, then showers likely with a chance of thunderstorms in the afternoon. Highs in the mid-80s. South winds 5 to 10 miles an hour. Chance of rain 70%. Saturday night, showers likely and a chance of thunderstorms. Lows around 60. Sunday, a chance of showers and thunderstorms. Highs in the mid-80s. Sunday night, partly cloudy. Lows in the upper 60s. Monday, showers and thunderstorms likely. Breezy. Highs in the upper 80s. Monday night, showers likely and a chance of thunderstorms. Lows in the mid-60s. Tuesday, showers likely. Highs in the lower 80s. Tuesday night, a chance of showers. Lows in the mid-50s. Wednesday, partly sunny. Highs in the mid-70s. Again, the forecast for the Quad Cities and surrounding areas for the rest of today, sunny.
highs in the mid-70s. South winds 5 to 10 miles an hour. The Moline, Illinois climate summary for yesterday, May 13, 2026. Yesterday's high temperature was 70 degrees. The normal high is 73. The record high is 94 degrees, which was set in 2022. Yesterday's low temperature was 44 degrees. The normal low is 50. The record low is 31 degrees, which was set in 1971. No precipitation fell yesterday, which leaves the monthly total at 0.49 inches. The total precipitation for the year still stands at 10.24 inches. There were 8 heating degree days yesterday. This brings the monthly total to 137. There were no cooling degree days yesterday. This leaves the monthly total at 0. Yesterday, the maximum wind observed was 23 miles an hour from the northwest. The highest wind gust observed was 31 miles per hour from the north. The normal high temperature for today is 73 degrees, and the normal low is 50. The record high for today is 93, which occurred in 2007, and the record low is 34, which occurred in 1888. Sunrise today is at 5:44 a.m. and sunset is at 8:13 p.m. You are listening to NOAA Weather Radio Station WXJ73 in the Quad Cities. The current time is 10:33 a.m. Central Daylight Time. At 10 a.m. the report from Moline was not available. The report from Davenport was not available. Close to home, Muscatine 66. Galesburg sunny and 61. Peoria sunny and 60. Savannah 63. Rockford mostly sunny and 58. Across the Midwest, Des Moines mostly sunny and 68. Waterloo sunny and 68. Once again at 10 a.m. the report from Moline was not available. The report from Davenport was not available. Here is the hazardous weather outlook. For today and tonight, showers and thunderstorms are possible tonight, especially overnight, south of Interstate 80. The Storm Prediction Center is forecasting marginal risk, or level 1 of 5, for areas south of Sigourney, Iowa through Monmouth, Illinois for late tonight. At this time, a few storms with hail up to quarter size and gusty winds are the main threat. Looking ahead, thunderstorms return to the forecast Friday night through Tuesday. The Storm Prediction Center has highlighted portions of the area in a marginal, or level 1 of 5 risk, for severe thunderstorms Friday night. Then for this weekend through Tuesday, a slight, or level 2 out of 5 risk, is forecast for severe thunderstorms. At this time, the most widespread and significant severe thunderstorm risk is forecast to be on Monday, followed by Sunday and Sunday night. Stay tuned in the coming days as more details emerge on the severe weather potential. Spotter activation is possible late tonight in southern areas. And now, your National Weather Service forecast for the Quad Cities and surrounding areas. Rest of today, sunny. Highs in the mid-70s. South winds 5 to 10 miles an hour. Tonight, partly cloudy with a slight chance of showers until midnight, then mostly cloudy with a chance of showers with a slight chance of thunderstorms after midnight. Not as cool with lows in the mid-50s. South winds 10 to 15 miles an hour with gusts up to 25 miles an hour. Chance of rain 40%. Friday, mostly sunny. Highs in the lower 80s. South winds 10 to 15 miles an hour with gusts up to 25 miles an hour. Friday night, partly cloudy with a chance of showers. A slight chance of thunderstorms until midnight, then a chance of thunderstorms after midnight. Lows in the lower 60s. South winds 10 to 15 miles an hour. Chance of rain 40%. Saturday, mostly sunny. A slight chance of showers and thunderstorms in the morning, then showers likely with a chance of thunderstorms in the afternoon. Highs in the mid-80s. South winds 5 to 10 miles an hour. Chance of rain 70%. Saturday night, showers likely and a chance of thunderstorms. Lows around 60. Sunday, a chance of showers and thunderstorms. Highs in the mid-80s. Sunday night, partly cloudy. Lows in the upper 60s. Monday, showers and thunderstorms likely. Breezy. Highs in the upper 80s. Monday night, showers likely and a chance of thunderstorms. Lows in the mid-60s. Tuesday, showers likely. Highs in the lower 80s. Tuesday night, a chance of showers. Lows in the mid-50s.
Wednesday, partly sunny. Highs in the mid-70s. Again, the forecast for the Guam cities and surrounding areas for the rest of today, sunny. Highs in the mid-70s. South winds 5 to 10 miles an hour. And now, your National Weather Service forecast for the Guam cities and surrounding areas. Rest of today, sunny. Highs in the mid-70s. South winds 5 to 10 miles an hour. Tonight, partly cloudy with a slight chance of showers until midnight, then mostly cloudy with a chance of showers with a slight chance of thunderstorms after midnight. Not as cool with lows in the mid-50s. South winds 10 to 15 miles an hour with gusts up to 25 miles an hour. Chance of rain 40%. Friday, mostly sunny. Highs in the lower 80s. South winds 10 to 15 miles an hour with gusts up to 25 miles an hour. Friday night, partly cloudy with a chance of showers. A slight chance of thunderstorms until midnight, then a chance of thunderstorms after midnight. Lows in the lower 60s. South winds 10 to 15 miles an hour. Chance of rain 40%. Saturday, mostly sunny. A slight chance of showers and thunderstorms in the morning, then showers likely with a chance of thunderstorms in the afternoon. Highs in the mid-80s. South winds 5 to 10 miles an hour. Chance of rain 70%. Saturday night, showers likely and a chance of thunderstorms. Lows around 60. Sunday, a chance of showers and thunderstorms. Highs in the mid-80s. Sunday night, partly cloudy. Lows in the upper 60s. Monday, showers and thunderstorms likely. Breezy. Highs in the upper 80s. Monday night, showers likely and a chance of thunderstorms. Lows in the mid-60s. Tuesday, showers likely. Highs in the lower 80s. Tuesday night, a chance of showers. Lows in the mid-50s. Wednesday, partly sunny. Highs in the mid-70s. Again, the forecast for the Guam cities and surrounding areas for the rest of today, sunny. Highs in the mid-70s. South winds 5 to 10 miles an hour. The Moline, Illinois climate summary for yesterday, May 13, 2026. Yesterday's high temperature was 70 degrees. The normal high is 73. The record high is 94 degrees, which was set in 2022. Yesterday's low temperature was 44 degrees. The normal low is 50. The record low is 31 degrees, which was set in 1971. No precipitation fell yesterday, which leaves the monthly total at 0.49 inches. The total precipitation for the year still stands at 10.24 inches. There were 8 heating degree days yesterday. This brings the monthly total to 137. There were no cooling degree days yesterday. This leaves the monthly total at 0. Yesterday, the maximum wind observed was 23 miles an hour from the northwest. The highest wind gust observed was 31 miles per hour from the north. The normal high temperature for today is 73 degrees, and the normal low is 50. The record high for today is 93, which occurred in 2007, and the record low is 34, which occurred in 1888. Sunrise today is at 5:44 a.m. and sunset is at 8:13 p.m. You're listening to NOAA Weather Radio Station WXJ73 in the Quad Cities. The current time is 10:40 a.m. Central Daylight Time. At 10 a.m. the report from Moline was not available. The report from Davenport was not available. Close to home, Muscatine 66. Galesburg sunny and 61. Peoria sunny and 60. Savannah 63. Rockford mostly sunny and 58. Across the Midwest, Des Moines mostly sunny and 68. Waterloo sunny and 68. Once again at 10 a.m. the report from Moline was not available. The report from Davenport was not available. Here is the hazardous weather outlook. For today and tonight, showers and thunderstorms are possible tonight, especially overnight, south of Interstate 80. The Storm Prediction Center is forecasting marginal risk, or level 1 of 5 for areas south of Sigourney, Iowa through Monmouth, Illinois for late tonight. At this time, a few storms with hail up to quarter size and gusty winds are the main threat. Looking ahead, thunderstorms return to the forecast Friday night through Tuesday. The Storm Prediction Center has highlighted portions of the area in a marginal, or level 1 of 5 risk, for severe thunderstorms Friday night.
Then for this weekend through Tuesday, a slight or level 2 out of 5 risk is forecast for severe thunderstorms. At this time, the most widespread and significant severe thunderstorm risk is forecast to be on Monday, followed by Sunday and Sunday night. Stay tuned in the coming days as more details emerge on the severe weather potential. Spotter activation is possible late tonight in southern areas. And now, your National Weather Service forecast for the Quad Cities and surrounding areas. Rest of today, sunny. Highs in the mid-70s. South winds 5 to 10 miles an hour. Tonight, partly cloudy with a slight chance of showers until midnight, then mostly cloudy with a chance of showers with a slight chance of thunderstorms after midnight. Not as cool with lows in the mid-50s. South winds 10 to 15 miles an hour with gusts up to 25 miles an hour. Chance of rain 40%. Friday, mostly sunny. Highs in the lower 80s. South winds 10 to 15 miles an hour with gusts up to 25 miles an hour. Friday night, partly cloudy with a chance of showers. A slight chance of thunderstorms until midnight, then a chance of thunderstorms after midnight. Lows in the lower 60s. South winds 10 to 15 miles an hour. Chance of rain 40%. Saturday, mostly sunny. A slight chance of showers and thunderstorms in the morning, then showers likely with a chance of thunderstorms in the afternoon. Highs in the mid-80s. South winds 5 to 10 miles an hour. Chance of rain 70%. Saturday night, showers likely and a chance of thunderstorms. Lows around 60. Sunday, a chance of showers and thunderstorms. Highs in the mid-80s. Sunday night, partly cloudy. Lows in the upper 60s. Monday, showers and thunderstorms likely. Breezy. Highs in the upper 80s. Monday night, showers likely and a chance of thunderstorms. Lows in the mid-60s. Tuesday, showers likely. Highs in the lower 80s. Tuesday night, a chance of showers. Lows in the mid-50s. Wednesday, partly sunny. Highs in the mid-70s. Again, the forecast for the Quad Cities and surrounding areas for the rest of today, sunny. Highs in the mid-70s. South winds 5 to 10 miles an hour. The Moline, Illinois climate summary for yesterday, May 13, 2026. Yesterday's high temperature was 70 degrees. The normal high is 73. The record high is 94 degrees, which was set in 2022. Yesterday's low temperature was 44 degrees. The normal low is 50. The record low is 31 degrees, which was set in 1971. No precipitation fell yesterday, which leaves the monthly total at 0.49 inches. The total precipitation for the year still stands at 10.24 inches. There were 8 heating degree days yesterday. This brings the monthly total to 137. There were no cooling degree days yesterday. This leaves the monthly total at 0. Yesterday, the maximum wind observed was 23 miles an hour from the northwest. The highest wind gust observed was 31 miles per hour from the north. The normal high temperature for today is 73 degrees, and the normal low is 50. The record high for today is 93, which occurred in 2007, and the record low is 34, which occurred in 1888. Sunrise today is at 5:44 a.m. and sunset is at 8:13 p.m. You're listening to NOAA Weather Radio Station WXJ73 in the Quad Cities. The current time is 10:45 a.m. Central Daylight Time. At 10 a.m. the report from Moline was not available. The report from Davenport was not available. Close to home, Muscatine 66. Galesburg sunny and 61. Peoria sunny and 60. Savannah 63. Rockford mostly sunny and 58. Across the Midwest, Des Moines mostly sunny and 68. Waterloo sunny and 68. Once again at 10 a.m. the report from Moline was not available. The report from Davenport was not available. Here is the hazardous weather outlook. For today and tonight, showers and thunderstorms are possible tonight, especially overnight, south of Interstate 80. The Storm Prediction Center is forecasting marginal risk, or level 1 of 5 for areas south of Sigourney, Iowa through Monmouth, Illinois for late tonight. At this time, a few storms with hail up to quarter size and gusty winds are the main threat.
Looking ahead, thunderstorms return to the forecast Friday night through Tuesday. The Storm Prediction Center has highlighted portions of the area in a marginal or level 1 of 5 risk for severe thunderstorms Friday night. Then for this weekend through Tuesday, a slight or level 2 out of 5 risk is forecast for severe thunderstorms. At this time, the most widespread and significant severe thunderstorm risk is forecast to be on Monday, followed by Sunday and Sunday night. Stay tuned in the coming days as more details emerge on the severe weather potential. Spotter activation is possible late tonight in southern areas. And now, your National Weather Service forecast for the Quad Cities and surrounding areas. Rest of today, sunny. Highs in the mid-70s. South winds 5 to 10 miles an hour. Tonight, partly cloudy with a slight chance of showers until midnight, then mostly cloudy with a chance of showers with a slight chance of thunderstorms after midnight. Not as cool with lows in the mid-50s. South winds 10 to 15 miles an hour with gusts up to 25 miles an hour. Chance of rain 40%. Friday, mostly sunny. Highs in the lower 80s. South winds 10 to 15 miles an hour with gusts up to 25 miles an hour. Friday night, partly cloudy with a chance of showers. A slight chance of thunderstorms until midnight, then a chance of thunderstorms after midnight. Lows in the lower 60s. South winds 10 to 15 miles an hour. Chance of rain 40%. Saturday, mostly sunny. A slight chance of showers and thunderstorms in the morning, then showers likely with a chance of thunderstorms in the afternoon. Highs in the mid-80s. South winds 5 to 10 miles an hour. Chance of rain 70%. Saturday night, showers likely and a chance of thunderstorms. Lows around 60. Sunday, a chance of showers and thunderstorms. Highs in the mid-80s. Sunday night, partly cloudy. Lows

70s. Wednesday, partly sunny. Highs in the mid-70s. Again, the forecast for the Quad Cities and surrounding areas for the rest of today, sunny. Highs in the mid-70s. South winds 5 to 10 miles an hour. The Moline, Illinois climate summary for yesterday, May 13, 2026. Yesterday's high temperature was 70 degrees. The normal high is 73. The record high is 94 degrees, which was set in 2022. Yesterday's low temperature was 44 degrees. The normal low is 50. The record low is 31 degrees, which was set in 1971. No precipitation fell yesterday, which leaves the monthly total at 0.49 inches. The total precipitation for the year still stands at 10.24 inches. There were 8 heating degree days yesterday. This brings the monthly total to 137. There were no cooling degree days yesterday. This leaves the monthly total at zero. Yesterday, the maximum wind observed was 23 miles an hour from the northwest. The highest wind gust observed was 31 miles per hour from the north. The normal high temperature for today is 73 degrees, and the normal low is 50. The record high for today is 93, which occurred in 2007, and the record low is 34, which occurred in 1888. Sunrise today is at 5:44 a.m. and sunset is at 8:13 p.m. You are listening to NOAA Weather Radio Station WXJ73 in the Quad Cities. The current time is 10:50 a.m. Central Daylight Time. At 10 a.m. the report from Moline was not available. The report from Davenport was not available. Close to home, Muscatine 66. Galesburg sunny and 61. Peoria sunny and 60. Savannah 63. Rockford mostly sunny and 58. Across the Midwest, Des Moines mostly sunny and 68. Waterloo sunny and 68. Once again at 10 a.m. the report from Moline was not available. The report from Davenport was not available. Here is the hazardous weather outlook. For today and tonight, showers and thunderstorms are possible tonight, especially overnight, south of Interstate 80. The Storm Prediction Center is forecasting marginal risk, or level 1 of 5, for areas south of Sigourney, Iowa through Monmouth, Illinois for late tonight. At this time, a few storms with hail at a quarter size and gusty winds are the main threat. Looking ahead, thunderstorms return to the forecast Friday night through Tuesday. The Storm Prediction Center has highlighted portions of the area in a marginal, or level 1 of 5 risk, for severe thunderstorms Friday night. Then for this weekend through Tuesday, a slight, or level 2 out of 5 risk, is forecast for severe thunderstorms. At this time, the most widespread and significant severe thunderstorm risk is forecast to be on Monday, followed by Sunday and Sunday night. Stay tuned in the coming days as more details emerge on the severe weather potential. Spotter activation is possible late tonight in southern areas. And now, your National Weather Service forecast for the Quad Cities and surrounding areas. Rest of today, sunny. Highs in the mid-70s. South winds 5 to 10 miles an hour. Tonight, partly cloudy with a slight chance of showers until midnight, then mostly cloudy with a chance of showers with a slight chance of thunderstorms after midnight. Not as cool with lows in the mid-50s. South winds 10 to 15 miles an hour with gusts up to 25 miles an hour. Chance of rain 40%. Friday, mostly sunny. Highs in the lower 80s. South winds 10 to 15 miles an hour with gusts up to 25 miles an hour. Friday night, partly cloudy with a chance of showers. A slight chance of thunderstorms until midnight, then a chance of thunderstorms after midnight. Lows in the lower 60s. South winds 10 to 15 miles an hour. Chance of rain 40%. Saturday, mostly sunny. A slight chance of showers and thunderstorms in the morning, then showers likely with a chance of thunderstorms in the afternoon. Highs in the mid-80s. South winds 5 to 10 miles an hour. Chance of rain 70%. Saturday night, showers likely and a chance of thunderstorms. Lows around 60. Sunday, a chance of showers and thunderstorms. Highs in the mid-80s. Sunday night, partly cloudy. Lows in the upper 60s. Monday, showers and thunderstorms likely. Breezy. Highs in the upper 80s. Monday night, showers likely and a chance of thunderstorms. Lows in the mid

Tuesday, showers likely. Highs in the lower 80s. Tuesday night, a chance of showers. Lows in the mid-50s. Wednesday, partly sunny. Highs in the mid-70s. Again, the forecast for the Guam cities and surrounding areas for the rest of today, sunny. Highs in the mid-70s. South winds 5 to 10 miles an hour. The Moline, Illinois climate summary for yesterday, May 13, 2026. Yesterday's high temperature was 70 degrees. The normal high is 73. The record high is 94 degrees, which was set in 2022. Yesterday's low temperature was 44 degrees. The normal low is 50. The record low is 31 degrees, which was set in 1971. No precipitation fell yesterday, which leaves the monthly total at 0.49 inches. The total precipitation for the year still stands at 10.24 inches. There were 8 heating degree days yesterday. This brings the monthly total to 137. There were no cooling degree days yesterday. This leaves the monthly total at zero. Yesterday, the maximum wind observed was 23 miles an hour from the northwest. The highest wind gust observed was 31 miles per hour from the north. The normal high temperature for today is 73 degrees, and the normal low is 50. The record high for today is 93, which occurred in 2007, and the record low is 34, which occurred in 1888. Sunrise today is at 5:44 a.m. and sunset is at 8:13 p.m. You're listening to NOAA Weather Radio Station WXJ73 in the Quad Cities. The current time is 10:55 a.m. Central Daylight Time. At 10 a.m. the report from Moline was not available. The report from Davenport was not available. Close to home, Muscatine 66. Galesburg sunny and 61. Peoria sunny and 60. Savannah 63. Rockford mostly sunny and 58. Across the Midwest, Des Moines mostly sunny and 68. Waterloo sunny and 68. Once again at 10 a.m. the report from Moline was not available. The report from Davenport was not available. Here is the hazardous weather outlook. For today and tonight, showers and thunderstorms are possible tonight, especially overnight, south of Interstate 80. The Storm Prediction Center is forecasting marginal risk, or level 1 of 5, for areas south of Sigourney, Iowa through Monmouth, Illinois for late tonight. At this time, a few storms with hail up to quarter size and gusty winds are the main threat. Looking ahead, thunderstorms return to the forecast Friday night through Tuesday. The Storm Prediction Center has highlighted portions of the area in a marginal, or level 1 of 5 risk, for severe thunderstorms Friday night. Then for this weekend through Tuesday, a slight, or level 2 out of 5 risk, is forecast for severe thunderstorms. At this time, the most widespread and significant severe thunderstorm risk is forecast to be on Monday, followed by Sunday and Sunday night. Stay tuned in the coming days as more details emerge on the severe weather potential. Spotter activation is possible late tonight in southern areas. And now, your National Weather Service forecast for the Quad Cities and surrounding areas. Rest of today, sunny. Highs in the mid-70s. South winds 5 to 10 miles an hour. Tonight, partly cloudy with a slight chance of showers until midnight, then mostly cloudy with a chance of showers with a slight chance of thunderstorms after midnight. Not as cool with lows in the mid-50s. South winds 10 to 15 miles an hour with gusts up to 25 miles an hour. Chance of rain 40%. Friday, mostly sunny. Highs in the lower 80s. South winds 10 to 15 miles an hour with gusts up to 25 miles an hour. Friday night, partly cloudy with a chance of showers. A slight chance of thunderstorms until midnight, then a chance of thunderstorms after midnight. Lows in the lower 60s. South winds 10 to 15 miles an hour. Chance of rain 40%. Saturday, mostly sunny. A slight chance of showers and thunderstorms in the morning, then showers likely with a chance of thunderstorms in the afternoon. Highs in the mid-80s. South winds 5 to 10 miles an hour. Chance of rain 70%. Saturday night, showers likely and a chance of thunderstorms. Lows around 60. Sunday, a chance of showers and thunderstorms. Highs in the mid-80s. Sunday night, partly cloudy. Lows in the upper 60s. Monday, showers and thunderstorms likely.
breezy. Highs in the upper 80s. Monday night, showers likely and a chance of thunderstorms. Lows in the mid-60s. Tuesday, showers likely. Highs in the lower 80s. Tuesday night, a chance of showers. Lows in the mid-50s. Wednesday, partly sunny. Highs in the mid-70s. Again, the forecast for the Quad Cities and surrounding areas for the rest of today, sunny. Highs in the mid-70s. South winds 5 to 10 miles an hour. The Moline, Illinois climate summary for yesterday, May 13, 2026. Yesterday's high temperature was 70 degrees. The normal high is 73. The record high is 94 degrees, which was set in 2022. Yesterday's low temperature was 44 degrees. The normal low is 50. The record low is 31 degrees, which was set in 1971. No precipitation fell yesterday, which leaves the monthly total at 0.49 inches. The total precipitation for the year still stands at 10.24 inches. There were 8 heating degree days yesterday. This brings the monthly total to 137. There were no cooling degree days yesterday. This leaves the monthly total at zero. Yesterday, the maximum wind observed was 23 miles an hour from the northwest. The highest wind gust observed was 31 miles per hour from the north. The normal high temperature for today is 73 degrees, and the normal low is 50. The record high for today is 93, which occurred in 2007, and the record low is 34, which occurred in 1888. Sunrise today is at 5:44 a.m. and sunset is at 8:13 p.m. You're listening to NOAA Weather Radio Station WXJ73 in the Quad Cities. The current time is 11 a.m. Central Daylight Time. Here is the hazardous weather outlook. For today and tonight, showers and thunderstorms are possible tonight, especially overnight, south of Interstate 80. The Storm Prediction Center is forecasting marginal risk, or level 1 of 5, for areas south of Sigourney, Iowa through Monmouth, Illinois for late tonight. At this time, a few storms with hail up to quarter size and gusty winds are the main threat. Looking ahead, thunderstorms return to the forecast Friday night through Tuesday. The Storm Prediction Center has highlighted portions of the area in a marginal, or level 1 of 5 risk, for severe thunderstorms Friday night. Then for this weekend through Tuesday, a slight, or level 2 out of 5 risk, is forecast for severe thunderstorms. At this time, the most widespread and significant severe thunderstorm risk is forecast to be on Monday, followed by Sunday and Sunday night. Stay tuned in the coming days as more details emerge on the severe weather potential. Spotter activation is possible late tonight in southern areas. And now, your National Weather Service forecast for the Quad Cities and surrounding areas. Rest of today, sunny. Highs in the mid-70s. South winds 5 to 10 miles an hour. Tonight, partly cloudy with a slight chance of showers until midnight, then mostly cloudy with a chance of showers with a slight chance of thunderstorms after midnight. Not as cool with lows in the mid-50s. South winds 10 to 15 miles an hour with gusts up to 25 miles an hour. Chance of rain 40%. Friday, mostly sunny. Highs in the lower 80s. South winds 10 to 15 miles an hour with gusts up to 25 miles an hour. Friday night, partly cloudy with a chance of showers. A slight chance of thunderstorms until midnight, then a chance of thunderstorms after midnight. Lows in the lower 60s. South winds 10 to 15 miles an hour. Chance of rain 40%. Saturday, mostly sunny. A slight chance of showers and thunderstorms in the morning, then showers likely with a chance of thunderstorms in the afternoon. Highs in the mid-80s. South winds 5 to 10 miles an hour. Chance of rain 70%. Saturday night, showers likely and a chance of thunderstorms. Lows around 60. Sunday, a chance of showers and thunderstorms. Highs in the mid-80s. Sunday night, partly cloudy. Lows in the upper 60s. Monday, showers and thunderstorms likely. Breezy. Highs in the upper 80s. Monday night, showers likely and a chance of thunderstorms. Lows in the mid-60s. Tuesday, showers likely. Highs in the lower 80s. Tuesday night, a chance of showers. Lows in the mid-50s. Wednesday, partly sunny. Highs in the mid-70s.
Again, the forecast for the Guam cities and surrounding areas for the rest of today, sunny. Highs in the mid-70s. South winds 5 to 10 miles an hour. 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The current time is 11:04 a.m. Central Daylight Time. At 11 a.m. in Moline, the temperature was 66 degrees. At Davenport, the temperature was 65 degrees. Close to home, Burlington sunny and 68. Cedar Rapids sunny and 69. Dubuque sunny and 65. Iowa City sunny and 70. Peoria sunny and 63. Rockford partly sunny and 61. Across the Midwest, Chicago mostly sunny and 61. Des Moines mostly sunny and 72. Madison partly sunny and 61. Milwaukee mostly sunny and 60. Minneapolis mostly sunny and 72. Omaha partly sunny and 72. St. Louis mostly sunny and 67. Springfield, Illinois sunny and 65. Waterloo sunny and 71. Once again at 11 a.m. in Moline with sunny skies, the temperature was 66. At Davenport with sunny skies, the temperature was 65. Here is the hazardous weather outlook. For today and tonight, showers and thunderstorms are possible tonight, especially overnight, south of Interstate 80. The Storm Prediction Center is forecasting marginal risk, or level 1 of 5, for areas south of Sigourney, Iowa through Monmouth, Illinois for late tonight. At this time, a few storms with hail at a quarter size and gusty winds are the main threat. Looking ahead, thunderstorms return to the forecast Friday night through Tuesday. The Storm Prediction Center has highlighted portions of the area in a marginal, or level 1 of 5 risk, for severe thunderstorms Friday night. Then for this weekend through Tuesday, a slight, or level 2 out of 5 risk, is forecast for severe thunderstorms. At this time, the most widespread and significant severe thunderstorm risk is forecast to be on Monday, followed by Sunday and Sunday night. Stay tuned in the coming days as more details emerge on the severe weather potential. Spotter activation is possible late tonight in southern areas. And now, your National Weather Service forecast for the Quad Cities and surrounding areas. Rest of today, sunny. Highs in the mid-70s. South winds 5 to 10 miles an hour. Tonight, partly cloudy with a slight chance of showers until midnight, then mostly cloudy with a chance of showers with a slight chance of thunderstorms after midnight. Not as cool with lows in the mid-50s. South winds 10 to 15 miles an hour with gusts up to 25 miles an hour. Chance of rain 40%. Friday, mostly sunny. Highs in the lower 80s. South winds 10 to 15 miles an hour with gusts up to 25 miles an hour. Friday night, partly cloudy with a chance of showers. A slight chance of thunderstorms until midnight, then a chance of thunderstorms after midnight. Lows in the lower 60s. South winds 10 to 15 miles an hour. Chance of rain 40%. Saturday, mostly sunny. A slight chance of showers and thunderstorms in the morning, then showers likely with a chance of thunderstorms in the afternoon. Highs in the mid-80s. South winds 5 to 10 miles an hour. Chance of rain 70%. Saturday night, showers likely and a chance of thunderstorms. Lows around 60. Sunday, a chance of showers and thunderstorms. Highs in the mid-80s. Sunday night, partly cloudy. Lows in the upper 60s. Monday, showers and thunderstorms likely. Breezy. Highs in the upper 80s. Monday night, showers likely and a chance of thunderstorms. Lows in the mid-60s. Tuesday, showers likely. Highs in the lower 80s. Tuesday night, a chance of showers. Lows in the mid-50s. Wednesday, partly sunny. Highs in the mid-70s. Again, the forecast for the Quad Cities and surrounding areas for the rest of today, sunny. Highs in the mid-70s. South winds 5 to 10 miles an hour. 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The current time is 11:08 a.m. Central Daylight Time. At 11 a.m. in Moline, the temperature was 66 degrees. At Davenport, the temperature was 65 degrees. Close to home, Burlington sunny and 68. Cedar Rapids sunny and 69.
Dubuque, sunny and 65. Iowa City, sunny and 70. Peoria, sunny and 63. Rockford, partly sunny and 61. Across the Midwest, Chicago, mostly sunny and 61. Des Moines, mostly sunny and 72. Madison, partly sunny and 61. Milwaukee, mostly sunny and 60. Minneapolis, mostly sunny and 72. Omaha, partly sunny and 72. St. Louis, mostly sunny and 67. Springfield, Illinois, sunny and 65. Waterloo, sunny and 71. Once again at 11 a.m. in Moline with sunny skies, the temperature was 66. At Davenport with sunny skies, the temperature was 65. Here is the hazardous weather outlook. For today and tonight, showers and thunderstorms are possible tonight, especially overnight, south of Interstate 80. The Storm Prediction Center is forecasting marginal risk, or level 1 of 5, for areas south of Sigourney, Iowa through Monmouth, Illinois for late tonight. At this time, a few storms with hail up to quarter size and gusty winds are the main threat. Looking ahead, thunderstorms return to the forecast Friday night through Tuesday. The Storm Prediction Center has highlighted portions of the area in a marginal, or level 1 of 5 risk, for severe thunderstorms Friday night. Then for this weekend through Tuesday, a slight, or level 2 out of 5 risk, is forecast for severe thunderstorms. At this time, the most widespread and significant severe thunderstorm risk is forecast to be on Monday, followed by Sunday and Sunday night. Stay tuned in the coming days as more details emerge on the severe weather potential. Spotter activation is possible late tonight in southern areas. And now, your National Weather Service forecast for the Quad Cities and surrounding areas. Rest of today, sunny. Highs in the mid-70s. South winds 5 to 10 miles an hour. Tonight, partly cloudy with a slight chance of showers until midnight, then mostly cloudy with a chance of showers with a slight chance of thunderstorms after midnight. Not as cool with lows in the mid-50s. South winds 10 to 15 miles an hour with gusts up to 25 miles an hour. Chance of rain 40%. Friday, mostly sunny. Highs in the lower 80s. South winds 10 to 15 miles an hour with gusts up to 25 miles an hour. Friday night, partly cloudy with a chance of showers. A slight chance of thunderstorms until midnight, then a chance of thunderstorms after midnight. Lows in the lower 60s. South winds 10 to 15 miles an hour. Chance of rain 40%. Saturday, mostly sunny. A slight chance of showers and thunderstorms in the morning, then showers likely with a chance of thunderstorms in the afternoon. Highs in the mid-80s. South winds 5 to 10 miles an hour. Chance of rain 70%. Saturday night, showers likely and a chance of thunderstorms. Lows around 60. Sunday, a chance of showers and thunderstorms. Highs in the mid-80s. Sunday night, partly cloudy. Lows in the upper 60s. Monday, showers and thunderstorms likely. Breezy. Highs in the upper 80s. Monday night, showers likely and a chance of thunderstorms. Lows in the mid-60s. Tuesday, showers likely. Highs in the lower 80s. Tuesday night, a chance of showers. Lows in the mid-50s. Wednesday, partly sunny. Highs in the mid-70s. Again, the forecast for the Quad Cities and surrounding areas for the rest of today, sunny. Highs in the mid-70s. South winds 5 to 10 miles an hour. 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The current time is 11:13 a.m. Central Daylight Time. At 11 a.m. in Moline, the temperature was 66 degrees. At Davenport, the temperature was 65 degrees. Close to home, Burlington sunny and 68. Cedar Rapids sunny and 69. Dubuque sunny and 65. Iowa City sunny and 70. Peoria sunny and 63. Rockford partly sunny and 61. Across the Midwest, Chicago mostly sunny and 61. Des Moines mostly sunny and 72. Madison partly sunny and 61. Milwaukee mostly sunny and 60. Minneapolis mostly sunny and 72. Omaha partly sunny and 72. St. Louis mostly sunny and 67. Springfield, Illinois sunny and 65.
Waterloo sunny and 71. Once again at 11 a.m. in Moline with sunny skies, the temperature was 66. At Davenport with sunny skies, the temperature was 65. Here is the hazardous weather outlook. For today and tonight, showers and thunderstorms are possible tonight, especially overnight, south of Interstate 80. The Storm Prediction Center is forecasting marginal risk, or level 1 of 5, for areas south of Sigourney, Iowa through Monmouth, Illinois for late tonight. At this time, a few storms with hail at a quarter size and gusty winds are the main threat. Looking ahead, thunderstorms return to the forecast Friday night through Tuesday. The Storm Prediction Center has highlighted portions of the area in a marginal, or level 1 of 5 risk, for severe thunderstorms Friday night. Then for this weekend through Tuesday, a slight, or level 2 out of 5 risk, is forecast for severe thunderstorms. At this time, the most widespread and significant severe thunderstorm risk is forecast to be on Monday, followed by Sunday and Sunday night. Stay tuned in the coming days as more details emerge on the severe weather potential. Spotter activation is possible late tonight in southern areas. And now, your National Weather Service forecast for the Quad Cities and surrounding areas. Rest of today, sunny. Highs in the mid-70s. South winds 5 to 10 miles an hour. Tonight, partly cloudy with a slight chance of showers until midnight, then mostly cloudy with a chance of showers with a slight chance of thunderstorms after midnight. Not as cool with lows in the mid-50s. South winds 10 to 15 miles an hour with gusts up to 25 miles an hour. Chance of rain 40%. Friday, mostly sunny. Highs in the lower 80s. South winds 10 to 15 miles an hour with gusts up to 25 miles an hour. Friday night, partly cloudy with a chance of showers. A slight chance of thunderstorms until midnight, then a chance of thunderstorms after midnight. Lows in the lower 60s. South winds 10 to 15 miles an hour. Chance of rain 40%. Saturday, mostly sunny. A slight chance of showers and thunderstorms in the morning, then showers likely with a chance of thunderstorms in the afternoon. Highs in the mid-80s. South winds 5 to 10 miles an hour. Chance of rain 70%. Saturday night, showers likely and a chance of thunderstorms. Lows around 60. Sunday, a chance of showers and thunderstorms. Highs in the mid-80s. Sunday night, partly cloudy. Lows in the upper 60s. Monday, showers and thunderstorms likely. Breezy. Highs in the upper 80s. Monday night, showers likely and a chance of thunderstorms. Lows in the mid-60s. Tuesday, showers likely. Highs in the lower 80s. Tuesday night, a chance of showers. Lows in the mid-50s. Wednesday, partly sunny. Highs in the mid-70s. Again, the forecast for the Quad Cities and surrounding areas for the rest of today, sunny. Highs in the mid-70s. South winds 5 to 10 miles an hour. 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The current time is 11:17 a.m. Central Daylight Time. At 11 a.m. in Moline, the temperature was 66 degrees. At Davenport, the temperature was 65 degrees. Close to home, Burlington sunny and 68. Cedar Rapids sunny and 69. Dubuque sunny and 65. Iowa City sunny and 70. Muscatine 70. Peoria sunny and 63. Savannah 66. Rockford partly sunny and 61. Across the Midwest, Chicago mostly sunny and 61. Des Moines mostly sunny and 72. Madison partly sunny and 61. Milwaukee mostly sunny and 60. Minneapolis mostly sunny and 72. Omaha partly sunny and 72. St. Louis mostly sunny and 67. Springfield, Illinois sunny and 65. Waterloo sunny and 71. Once again at 11 a.m. in Moline with sunny skies, the temperature was 66. At Davenport with sunny skies, the temperature was 65. Here is the hazardous weather outlook. For today and tonight, showers and thunderstorms are possible tonight, especially overnight, south of Interstate 80. The Storm Prediction Center is forecasting marginal risk, or level 1 of 5, for areas south of Sigourney, Iowa through Monmouth, Illinois for late tonight. At this time, a few...
problems with hail at the quarter size and gusty winds are the main threat. Looking ahead, thunderstorms return to the forecast Friday night through Tuesday. The Storm Prediction Center has highlighted portions of the area in a marginal, or level 1 of 5 risk, for severe thunderstorms Friday night. Then for this weekend through Tuesday, a slight, or level 2 out of 5 risk, is forecast for severe thunderstorms. At this time, the most widespread and significant severe thunderstorm risk is forecast to be on Monday, followed by Sunday and Sunday night. Stay tuned in the coming days as more details emerge on the severe weather potential. Spotter activation is possible late tonight in southern areas. And now, your National Weather Service forecast for the Quad Cities and surrounding areas. Rest of today, sunny. Highs in the mid-70s. South winds 5 to 10 miles an hour. Tonight, partly cloudy with a slight chance of showers until midnight, then mostly cloudy with a chance of showers with a slight chance of thunderstorms after midnight. Not as cool with lows in the mid-50s. South winds 10 to 15 miles an hour with gusts up to 25 miles an hour. Chance of rain 40%. Friday, mostly sunny. Highs in the lower 80s. South winds 10 to 15 miles an hour with gusts up to 25 miles an hour. Friday night, partly cloudy with a chance of showers. A slight chance of thunderstorms until midnight, then a chance of thunderstorms after midnight. Lows in the lower 60s. South winds 10 to 15 miles an hour. Chance of rain 40%. Saturday, mostly sunny. A slight chance of showers and thunderstorms in the morning, then showers likely with a chance of thunderstorms in the afternoon. Highs in the mid-80s. South winds 5 to 10 miles an hour. Chance of rain 70%. Saturday night, showers likely and a chance of thunderstorms. Lows around 60. Sunday, a chance of showers and thunderstorms. Highs in the mid-80s. Sunday night, partly cloudy. Lows in the upper 60s. Monday, showers and thunderstorms likely. Breezy. Highs in the upper 80s. Monday night, showers likely and a chance of thunderstorms. Lows in the mid-60s. Tuesday, showers likely. Highs in the lower 80s. Tuesday night, a chance of showers. Lows in the mid-50s. Wednesday, partly sunny. Highs in the mid-70s. Again, the forecast for the Quad Cities and surrounding areas for the rest of today, sunny. Highs in the mid-70s. South winds 5 to 10 miles an hour. This broadcast originates from the National Weather Service office in the Quad Cities and is transmitted on a frequency of 162.55 MHz from Rock Island, Illinois. The coverage area includes the following counties: Cedar, Clinton, Louisa, Muscatine, Scott, Henry, Illinois, Mercer, Rock Island, and Whiteside. 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The current time is 11:22 a.m. Central Daylight Time. At 11 a.m. in Moline, the temperature was 66 degrees. At Davenport, the temperature was 65 degrees. Close to home, Burlington sunny and 68. Cedar Rapids sunny and 69. Dubuque sunny and 65. Iowa City sunny and 70. Muscatine 70. Peoria sunny and 63. Savannah 66. Rockford partly sunny and 61. Across the Midwest, Chicago mostly sunny and 61. Des Moines mostly sunny and 72. Madison partly sunny and 61. Milwaukee mostly sunny and 60. Minneapolis mostly sunny and 72. Omaha partly sunny and 72. St. Louis mostly sunny and 67. Springfield, Illinois sunny and 65. Waterloo sunny and 71. Once again at 11 a.m. in Moline with sunny skies, the temperature was 66. At Davenport with sunny skies, the temperature was 65. Here is the hazardous weather outlook. For today and tonight, showers and thunderstorms are possible tonight, especially overnight, south of Interstate 80. The Storm Prediction Center is forecasting marginal risk, or level 1 of 5 for areas south of Sigourney, Iowa through Monmouth, Illinois for late tonight. At this time, a few storms with hail at the quarter size and gusty winds are the main threat. Looking ahead, thunderstorms return to the...
forecast Friday night through Tuesday. The Storm Prediction Center has highlighted portions of the area in a marginal or level 1 of 5 risk for severe thunderstorms Friday night. Then for this weekend through Tuesday, a slight or level 2 out of 5 risk is forecast for severe thunderstorms. At this time, the most widespread and significant severe thunderstorm risk is forecast to be on Monday, followed by Sunday and Sunday night. Stay tuned in the coming days as more details emerge on the severe weather potential. Spotter activation is possible late tonight in southern areas. And now, your National Weather Service forecast for the Quad Cities and surrounding areas. Rest of today, sunny. Highs in the mid-70s. South winds 5 to 10 miles an hour. Tonight, partly cloudy with a slight chance of showers until midnight, then mostly cloudy with a chance of showers with a slight chance of thunderstorms after midnight. Not as cool with lows in the mid-50s. South winds 10 to 15 miles an hour with gusts up to 25 miles an hour. Chance of rain 40%. Friday, mostly sunny. Highs in the lower 80s. South winds 10 to 15 miles an hour with gusts up to 25 miles an hour. Friday night, partly cloudy with a chance of showers. A slight chance of thunderstorms until midnight, then a chance of thunderstorms after midnight. Lows in the lower 60s. South winds 10 to 15 miles an hour. Chance of rain 40%. Saturday, mostly sunny. A slight chance of showers and thunderstorms in the morning, then showers likely with a chance of thunderstorms in the afternoon. Highs in the mid-80s. South winds 5 to 10 miles an hour. Chance of rain 70%. Saturday night, showers likely and a chance of thunderstorms. Lows around 60. Sunday, a chance of showers and thunderstorms. Highs in the mid-80s. Sunday night, partly cloudy. Lows in the upper 60s. Monday, showers and thunderstorms likely. Breezy. Highs in the upper 80s. Monday night, showers likely and a chance of thunderstorms. Lows in the mid-60s. Tuesday, showers likely. Highs in the lower 80s. Tuesday night, a chance of showers. Lows in the mid-50s. Wednesday, partly sunny. Highs in the mid-70s. Again, the forecast for the Quad Cities and surrounding areas for the rest of today, sunny. Highs in the mid-70s. South winds 5 to 10 miles an hour. 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The current time is 11:26 a.m. Central Daylight Time. At 11 a.m. in Moline, the temperature was 66 degrees. At Davenport, the temperature was 65 degrees. Close to home, Burlington sunny and 68. Cedar Rapids sunny and 69. Dubuque sunny and 65. Iowa City sunny and 70. Muscatine 70. Peoria sunny and 63. Savannah 66. Rockford partly sunny and 61. Across the Midwest, Chicago mostly sunny and 61. Des Moines mostly sunny and 72. Madison partly sunny and 61. Milwaukee mostly sunny and 60. Minneapolis mostly sunny and 72. Omaha partly sunny and 72. St. Louis mostly sunny and 67. Springfield, Illinois sunny and 65. Waterloo sunny and 71. Once again at 11 a.m. in Moline with sunny skies, the temperature was 66. At Davenport with sunny skies, the temperature was 65. Here is the hazardous weather outlook. For today and tonight, showers and thunderstorms are possible tonight, especially overnight, south of Interstate 80. The Storm Prediction Center is forecasting marginal risk, or level 1 of 5 for areas south of Sigourney, Iowa through Monmouth, Illinois for late tonight. At this time, a few storms with hail up to quarter size and gusty winds are the main threat. Looking ahead, thunderstorms return to the forecast Friday night through Tuesday. The Storm Prediction Center has highlighted portions of the area in a marginal or level 1 of 5 risk for severe thunderstorms Friday night. Then for this weekend through Tuesday, a slight or level 2 out of 5 risk is forecast for severe thunderstorms. At this time, the most widespread and significant severe thunderstorm risk is forecast to be on Monday, followed by Sunday and Sunday night. Stay tuned in the coming days as more details emerge on the severe weather potential. Spotter activation.
possible late tonight in southern areas. And now, your National Weather Service forecast for the Quad Cities and surrounding areas. Rest of today, sunny. Highs in the mid-70s. South winds 5 to 10 miles an hour. Tonight, partly cloudy with a slight chance of showers until midnight, then mostly cloudy with a chance of showers with a slight chance of thunderstorms after midnight. Not as cool with lows in the mid-50s. South winds 10 to 15 miles an hour with gusts up to 25 miles an hour. Chance of rain 40%. Friday, mostly sunny. Highs in the lower 80s. South winds 10 to 15 miles an hour with gusts up to 25 miles an hour. Friday night, partly cloudy with a chance of showers. A slight chance of thunderstorms until midnight, then a chance of thunderstorms after midnight. Lows in the lower 60s. South winds 10 to 15 miles an hour. Chance of rain 40%. Saturday, mostly sunny. A slight chance of showers and thunderstorms in the morning, then showers likely with a chance of thunderstorms in the afternoon. Highs in the mid-80s. South winds 5 to 10 miles an hour. Chance of rain 70%. Saturday night, showers likely and a chance of thunderstorms. Lows around 60. Sunday, a chance of showers and thunderstorms. Highs in the mid-80s. Sunday night, partly cloudy. Lows in the upper 60s. Monday, showers and thunderstorms likely. Breezy. Highs in the upper 80s. Monday night, showers likely and a chance of thunderstorms. Lows in the mid-60s. Tuesday, showers likely. Highs in the lower 80s. Tuesday night, a chance of showers. Lows in the mid-50s. Wednesday, partly sunny. Highs in the mid-70s. Again, the forecast for the Quad Cities and surrounding areas for the rest of today, sunny. Highs in the mid-70s. South winds 5 to 10 miles an hour. 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The current time is 11:31 a.m. Central Daylight Time. At 11 a.m. in Moline, the temperature was 66 degrees. At Davenport, the temperature was 65 degrees. Close to home, Burlington sunny and 68. Cedar Rapids sunny and 69. Dubuque sunny and 65. Iowa City sunny and 70. Muscatine 70. Peoria sunny and 63. Savannah 66. Rockford partly sunny and 61. Across the Midwest, Chicago mostly sunny and 61. Des Moines mostly sunny and 72. Madison partly sunny and 61. Milwaukee mostly sunny and 60. Minneapolis mostly sunny and 72. Omaha partly sunny and 72. St. Louis mostly sunny and 67. Springfield, Illinois sunny and 65. Waterloo sunny and 71. Once again at 11 a.m. in Moline with sunny skies, the temperature was 66. At Davenport with sunny skies, the temperature was 65. Here is the hazardous weather outlook. For today and tonight, showers and thunderstorms are possible tonight, especially overnight, south of Interstate 80. The Storm Prediction Center is forecasting marginal risk, or level 1 of 5, for areas south of Sigourney, Iowa through Monmouth, Illinois for late tonight. At this time, a few storms with hail up to quarter size and gusty winds are the main threat. Looking ahead, thunderstorms return to the forecast Friday night through Tuesday. The Storm Prediction Center has highlighted portions of the area in a marginal, or level 1 of 5 risk, for severe thunderstorms Friday night. Then for this weekend through Tuesday, a slight, or level 2 out of 5 risk, is forecast for severe thunderstorms. At this time, the most widespread and significant severe thunderstorm risk is forecast to be on Monday, followed by Sunday and Sunday night. Stay tuned in the coming days as more details emerge on the severe weather potential. Spotter activation is possible late tonight in southern areas. And now, your National Weather Service forecast for the Quad Cities and surrounding areas. Rest of today, sunny. Highs in the mid-70s. South winds 5 to 10 miles an hour. Tonight, partly cloudy with a slight chance of showers until midnight, then mostly cloudy with a chance of showers with a slight chance of thunderstorms after midnight. Not as cool with lows in the mid-50s. South winds 10 to 15 miles an hour with gusts up to 25 miles an hour.
shower. Chance of rain 40%. Friday, mostly sunny. Highs in the lower 80s. South winds 10 to 15 miles an hour with gusts up to 25 miles an hour. Friday night, partly cloudy with a chance of showers. A slight chance of thunderstorms until midnight, then a chance of thunderstorms after midnight. Lows in the lower 60s. South winds 10 to 15 miles an hour. Chance of rain 40%. Saturday, mostly sunny. A slight chance of showers and thunderstorms in the morning, then showers likely with a chance of thunderstorms in the afternoon. Highs in the mid-80s. South winds 5 to 10 miles an hour. Chance of rain 70%. Saturday night, showers likely and a chance of thunderstorms. Lows around 60. Sunday, a chance of showers and thunderstorms. Highs in the mid-80s. Sunday night, partly cloudy. Lows in the upper 60s. Monday, showers and thunderstorms likely. Breezy. Highs in the upper 80s. Monday night, showers likely and a chance of thunderstorms. Lows in the mid-60s. Tuesday, showers likely. Highs in the lower 80s. Tuesday night, a chance of showers. Lows in the mid-50s. Wednesday, partly sunny. Highs in the mid-70s. Again, the forecast for the Guam cities and surrounding areas for the rest of today, sunny. Highs in the mid-70s. South winds 5 to 10 miles an hour. 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The current time is 11:35 a.m. Central Daylight Time. At 11 a.m. in Moline, the temperature was 66 degrees. At Davenport, the temperature was 65 degrees. Close to home, Burlington sunny and 68. Cedar Rapids sunny and 69. Dubuque sunny and 65. Iowa City sunny and 70. Muscatine 70. Peoria sunny and 63. Savannah 66. Rockford partly sunny and 61. Across the Midwest, Chicago mostly sunny and 61. Des Moines mostly sunny and 72. Madison partly sunny and 61. Milwaukee mostly sunny and 60. Minneapolis mostly sunny and 72. Omaha partly sunny and 72. St. Louis mostly sunny and 67. Springfield, Illinois sunny and 65. Waterloo sunny and 71. Once again at 11 a.m. in Moline with sunny skies, the temperature was 66. At Davenport with sunny skies, the temperature was 65. Here is the hazardous weather outlook. For today and tonight, showers and thunderstorms are possible tonight, especially overnight, south of Interstate 80. The Storm Prediction Center is forecasting marginal risk, or level 1 of 5, for areas south of Sigourney, Iowa through Monmouth, Illinois for late tonight. At this time, a few storms with hail up to quarter size and gusty winds are the main threat. Looking ahead, thunderstorms return to the forecast Friday night through Tuesday. The Storm Prediction Center has highlighted portions of the area in a marginal, or level 1 of 5 risk, for severe thunderstorms Friday night. Then for this weekend through Tuesday, a slight, or level 2 out of 5 risk, is forecast for severe thunderstorms. At this time, the most widespread and significant severe thunderstorm risk is forecast to be on Monday, followed by Sunday and Sunday night. Stay tuned in the coming days as more details emerge on the severe weather potential. Spotter activation is possible late tonight in southern areas. And now, your National Weather Service forecast for the Guam cities and surrounding areas. Rest of today, sunny. Highs in the mid-70s. South winds 5 to 10 miles an hour. Tonight, partly cloudy with a slight chance of showers until midnight, then mostly cloudy with a chance of showers with a slight chance of thunderstorms after midnight. Not as cool with lows in the mid-50s. South winds 10 to 15 miles an hour with gusts up to 25 miles an hour. Chance of rain 40%. Friday, mostly sunny. Highs in the lower 80s. South winds 10 to 15 miles an hour with gusts up to 25 miles an hour. Friday night, partly cloudy with a chance of showers. A slight chance of thunderstorms until midnight, then a chance of thunderstorms after midnight. Lows in the lower 60s. South winds 10 to 15 miles an hour. Chance of rain 40%. Saturday, mostly sunny. A slight chance of showers.
showers and thunderstorms in the morning, then showers likely with a chance of thunderstorms in the afternoon. Highs in the mid-80s. South winds 5 to 10 miles an hour. Chance of rain 70%. Saturday night, showers likely and a chance of thunderstorms. Lows around 60. Sunday, a chance of showers and thunderstorms. Highs in the mid-80s. Sunday night, partly cloudy. Lows in the upper 60s. Monday, showers and thunderstorms likely. Breezy. Highs in the upper 80s. Monday night, showers likely and a chance of thunderstorms. Lows in the mid-60s. Tuesday, showers likely. Highs in the lower 80s. Tuesday night, a chance of showers. Lows in the mid-50s. Wednesday, partly sunny. Highs in the mid-70s. Again, the forecast for the Quad Cities and surrounding areas for the rest of today, sunny. Highs in the mid-70s. South winds 5 to 10 miles an hour. 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The current time is 11:40 a.m. Central Daylight Time. At 11 a.m. in Moline, the temperature was 66 degrees. At Davenport, the temperature was 65 degrees. Close to home, Burlington sunny and 68. Cedar Rapids sunny and 69. Dubuque sunny and 65. Iowa City sunny and 70. Muscatine 70. Peoria sunny and 63. Savannah 66. Rockford partly sunny and 61. Across the Midwest, Chicago mostly sunny and 61. Des Moines mostly sunny and 72. Madison partly sunny and 61. Milwaukee mostly sunny and 60. Minneapolis mostly sunny and 72. Omaha partly sunny and 72. St. Louis mostly sunny and 67. Springfield, Illinois sunny and 65. Waterloo sunny and 71. Once again at 11 a.m. in Moline with sunny skies, the temperature was 66. At Davenport with sunny skies, the temperature was 65. Here is the hazardous weather outlook. For today and tonight, showers and thunderstorms are possible tonight, especially overnight, south of Interstate 80. The Storm Prediction Center is forecasting marginal risk, or level 1 of 5 for areas south of Sigourney, Iowa through Monmouth, Illinois for late tonight. At this time, a few storms with hail up to quarter size and gusty winds are the main threat. Looking ahead, thunderstorms return to the forecast Friday night through Tuesday. The Storm Prediction Center has highlighted portions of the area in a marginal, or level 1 of 5 risk, for severe thunderstorms Friday night. Then for this weekend through Tuesday, a slight, or level 2 out of 5 risk, is forecast for severe thunderstorms. At this time, the most widespread and significant severe thunderstorm risk is forecast to be on Monday, followed by Sunday and Sunday night. Stay tuned in the coming days as more details emerge on the severe weather potential. Spotter activation is possible late tonight in southern areas. And now, your National Weather Service forecast for the Quad Cities and surrounding areas. Rest of today, sunny. Highs in the mid-70s. South winds 5 to 10 miles an hour. Tonight, partly cloudy with a slight chance of showers until midnight, then mostly cloudy with a chance of showers with a slight chance of thunderstorms after midnight. Not as cool with lows in the mid-50s. South winds 10 to 15 miles an hour with gusts up to 25 miles an hour. Chance of rain 40%. Friday, mostly sunny. Highs in the lower 80s. South winds 10 to 15 miles an hour with gusts up to 25 miles an hour. Friday night, partly cloudy with a chance of showers. A slight chance of thunderstorms until midnight, then a chance of thunderstorms after midnight. Lows in the lower 60s. South winds 10 to 15 miles an hour. Chance of rain 40%. Saturday, mostly sunny. A slight chance of showers and thunderstorms in the morning, then showers likely with a chance of thunderstorms in the afternoon. Highs in the mid-80s. South winds 5 to 10 miles an hour. Chance of rain 70%. Saturday night, showers likely and a chance of thunderstorms. Lows around 60. Sunday, a chance of showers and thunderstorms. Highs in the mid-80s. Sunday night, partly cloudy. Lows in the upper 60s. Monday, showers and thunderstorms likely.
highs in the upper 80s. Monday night, showers likely and a chance of thunderstorms. Lows in the mid-60s. Tuesday, showers likely. Highs in the lower 80s. Tuesday night, a chance of showers. Lows in the mid-50s. Wednesday, partly sunny. Highs in the mid-70s. Again, the forecast for the Quad Cities and surrounding areas for the rest of today, sunny. Highs in the mid-70s. South winds 5 to 10 miles an hour. And now, your National Weather Service forecast for the Quad Cities and surrounding areas. Rest of today, sunny. Highs in the mid-70s. South winds 5 to 10 miles an hour. Tonight, partly cloudy with a slight chance of showers until midnight, then mostly cloudy with a chance of showers with a slight chance of thunderstorms after midnight. Not as cool with lows in the mid-50s. South winds 10 to 15 miles an hour with gusts up to 25 miles an hour. Chance of rain 40%. Friday, mostly sunny. Highs in the lower 80s. South winds 10 to 15 miles an hour with gusts up to 25 miles an hour. Friday night, partly cloudy with a chance of showers. A slight chance of thunderstorms until midnight, then a chance of thunderstorms after midnight. Lows in the lower 60s. South winds 10 to 15 miles an hour. Chance of rain 40%. Saturday, mostly sunny. A slight chance of showers and thunderstorms in the morning, then showers likely with a chance of thunderstorms in the afternoon. Highs in the mid-80s. South winds 5 to 10 miles an hour. Chance of rain 70%. Saturday night, showers likely and a chance of thunderstorms. Lows around 60. Sunday, a chance of showers and thunderstorms. Highs in the mid-80s. Sunday night, partly cloudy. Lows in the upper 60s. Monday, showers and thunderstorms likely. Breezy. Highs in the upper 80s. Monday night, showers likely and a chance of thunderstorms. Lows in the mid-60s. Tuesday, showers likely. Highs in the lower 80s. Tuesday night, a chance of showers. Lows in the mid-50s. Wednesday, partly sunny. Highs in the mid-70s. Again, the forecast for the Quad Cities and surrounding areas for the rest of today, sunny. Highs in the mid-70s. South winds 5 to 10 miles an hour. 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The current time is 11:46 a.m. Central Daylight Time. At 11 a.m. in Moline, the temperature was 66 degrees. At Davenport, the temperature was 65 degrees. Close to home, Burlington sunny and 68. Cedar Rapids sunny and 69. Dubuque sunny and 65. Iowa City sunny and 70. Muscatine 70. Peoria sunny and 63. Savannah 66. Rockford partly sunny and 61. Across the Midwest, Chicago mostly sunny and 61. Des Moines mostly sunny and 72. Madison partly sunny and 61. Milwaukee mostly sunny and 60. Minneapolis mostly sunny and 72. Omaha partly sunny and 72. St. Louis mostly sunny and 67. Springfield, Illinois sunny and 65. Waterloo sunny and 71. Once again at 11 a.m. in Moline with sunny skies, the temperature was 66. At Davenport with sunny skies, the temperature was 65. Here is the hazardous weather outlook. For today and tonight, showers and thunderstorms are possible tonight, especially overnight, south of Interstate 80. The Storm Prediction Center is forecasting marginal risk, or level 1 of 5, for areas south of Sigourney, Iowa through Monmouth, Illinois for late tonight. At this time, a few storms with hail at a quarter size and gusty winds are the main threat. Looking ahead, thunderstorms return to the forecast Friday night through Tuesday. The Storm Prediction Center has highlighted portions of the area in a marginal, or level 1 of 5 risk, for severe thunderstorms Friday night. Then for this weekend through Tuesday, a slight, or level 2 out of 5 risk, is forecast for severe thunderstorms. At this time, the most widespread and significant severe thunderstorm risk is forecast to be on Monday, followed by Sunday and Sunday night. Stay tuned in the coming days as more details emerge on the severe weather potential. Spotter activation is possible late tonight in southern

highs in the lower 80s. South winds 10 to 15 miles an hour with gusts up to 25 miles an hour. Friday night, partly cloudy with a chance of showers. A slight chance of thunderstorms until midnight, then a chance of thunderstorms after midnight. Lows in the lower 60s. South winds 10 to 15 miles an hour. Chance of rain 40%. Saturday, mostly sunny. A slight chance of showers and thunderstorms in the morning, then showers likely with a chance of thunderstorms in the afternoon. Highs in the mid-80s. South winds 5 to 10 miles an hour. Chance of rain 70%. Saturday night, showers likely and a chance of thunderstorms. Lows around 60. Sunday, a chance of showers and thunderstorms. Highs in the mid-80s. Sunday night, partly cloudy. Lows in the upper 60s. Monday, showers and thunderstorms likely. Breezy. Highs in the upper 80s. Monday night, showers likely and a chance of thunderstorms. Lows in the mid-60s. Tuesday, showers likely. Highs in the lower 80s. Tuesday night, a chance of showers. Lows in the mid-50s. Wednesday, partly sunny. Highs in the mid-70s. Again, the forecast for the Quad Cities and surrounding areas for the rest of today, sunny. Highs in the mid-70s. South winds 5 to 10 miles an hour. 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The current time is 11:51 a.m. Central Daylight Time. At 11 a.m. in Moline, the temperature was 66 degrees. At Davenport, the temperature was 65 degrees. Close to home, Burlington sunny and 68. Cedar Rapids sunny and 69. Dubuque sunny and 65. Iowa City sunny and 70. Muscatine 70. Peoria sunny and 63. Savannah 66. Rockford partly sunny and 61. Across the Midwest, Chicago mostly sunny and 61. Des Moines mostly sunny and 72. Madison partly sunny and 61. Milwaukee mostly sunny and 60. Minneapolis mostly sunny and 72. Omaha partly sunny and 72. St. Louis mostly sunny and 67. Springfield, Illinois sunny and 65. Waterloo sunny and 71. Once again at 11 a.m. in Moline with sunny skies, the temperature was 66. At Davenport with sunny skies, the temperature was 65. Here is the hazardous weather outlook. For today and tonight, showers and thunderstorms are possible tonight, especially overnight, south of Interstate 80. The Storm Prediction Center is forecasting marginal risk, or level 1 of 5, for areas south of Sigourney, Iowa through Monmouth, Illinois for late tonight. At this time, a few storms with hail up to quarter size and gusty winds are the main threat. Looking ahead, thunderstorms return to the forecast Friday night through Tuesday. The Storm Prediction Center has highlighted portions of the area in a marginal, or level 1 of 5 risk, for severe thunderstorms Friday night. Then for this weekend through Tuesday, a slight, or level 2 out of 5 risk, is forecast for severe thunderstorms. At this time, the most widespread and significant severe thunderstorm risk is forecast to be on Monday, followed by Sunday and Sunday night. Stay tuned in the coming days as more details emerge on the severe weather potential. Spotter activation is possible late tonight in southern areas. And now, your National Weather Service forecast for the Quad Cities and surrounding areas. West of today, sunny. Highs in the mid-70s. South winds 5 to 10 miles an hour. Tonight, partly cloudy with a slight chance of showers until midnight, then mostly cloudy with a chance of showers with a slight chance of thunderstorms after midnight. Not as cool with lows in the mid-50s. South winds 10 to 15 miles an hour with gusts up to 25 miles an hour. Chance of rain 40%. Friday, mostly sunny. Highs in the lower 80s. South winds 10 to 15 miles an hour with gusts up to 25 miles an hour. Friday night, partly cloudy with a chance of showers. A slight chance of thunderstorms until midnight, then a chance of thunderstorms after midnight. Lows in the lower 60s. South winds 10 to 15 miles an hour. Chance of rain 40%. Saturday, mostly sunny. A slight chance of showers and thunderstorms in the morning, then showers likely with a chance of thunderstorms in

Afternoon. Highs in the mid-80s. South winds 5 to 10 miles an hour. Chance of rain 70%. Saturday night, showers likely and a chance of thunderstorms. Lows around 60. Sunday, a chance of showers and thunderstorms. Highs in the mid-80s. Sunday night, partly cloudy. Lows in the upper 60s. Monday, showers and thunderstorms likely. Breezy. Highs in the upper 80s. Monday night, showers likely and a chance of thunderstorms. Lows in the mid-60s. Tuesday, showers likely. Highs in the lower 80s. Tuesday night, a chance of showers. Lows in the mid-50s. Wednesday, partly sunny. Highs in the mid-70s. Again, the forecast for the Quad Cities and surrounding areas for the rest of today, sunny. Highs in the mid-70s. South winds 5 to 10 miles an hour. 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The current time is 11:55 a.m. Central Daylight Time. At 11 a.m. in Moline, the temperature was 66 degrees. At Davenport, the temperature was 65 degrees. Close to home, Burlington sunny and 68. Cedar Rapids sunny and 69. Dubuque sunny and 65. Iowa City sunny and 70. Muscatine 70. Peoria sunny and 63. Savannah 66. Rockford partly sunny and 61. Across the Midwest, Chicago mostly sunny and 61. Des Moines mostly sunny and 72. Madison partly sunny and 61. Milwaukee mostly sunny and 60. Minneapolis mostly sunny and 72. Omaha partly sunny and 72. St. Louis mostly sunny and 67. Springfield, Illinois sunny and 65. Waterloo sunny and 71. Once again at 11 a.m. in Moline with sunny skies, the temperature was 66. At Davenport with sunny skies, the temperature was 65. Here is the hazardous weather outlook. For today and tonight, showers and thunderstorms are possible tonight, especially overnight, south of Interstate 80. The Storm Prediction Center is forecasting marginal risk, or level 1 of 5, for areas south of Sigourney, Iowa through Monmouth, Illinois for late tonight. At this time, a few storms with hail up to quarter size and gusty winds are the main threat. Looking ahead, thunderstorms return to the forecast Friday night through Tuesday. The Storm Prediction Center has highlighted portions of the area in a marginal, or level 1 of 5 risk, for severe thunderstorms Friday night. Then for this weekend through Tuesday, a slight, or level 2 out of 5 risk, is forecast for severe thunderstorms. At this time, the most widespread and significant severe thunderstorm risk is forecast to be on Monday, followed by Sunday and Sunday night. Stay tuned in the coming days as more details emerge on the severe weather potential. Spotter activation is possible late tonight in southern areas. And now, your National Weather Service forecast for the Quad Cities and surrounding areas. Rest of today, sunny. Highs in the mid-70s. South winds 5 to 10 miles an hour. Tonight, partly cloudy with a slight chance of showers until midnight, then mostly cloudy with a chance of showers with a slight chance of thunderstorms after midnight. Not as cool with lows in the mid-50s. South winds 10 to 15 miles an hour with gusts up to 25 miles an hour. Chance of rain 40%. Friday, mostly sunny. Highs in the lower 80s. South winds 10 to 15 miles an hour with gusts up to 25 miles an hour. Friday night, partly cloudy with a chance of showers. A slight chance of thunderstorms until midnight, then a chance of thunderstorms after midnight. Lows in the lower 60s. South winds 10 to 15 miles an hour. Chance of rain 40%. Saturday, mostly sunny. A slight chance of showers and thunderstorms in the morning, then showers likely with a chance of thunderstorms in the afternoon. Highs in the mid-80s. South winds 5 to 10 miles an hour. Chance of rain 70%. Saturday night, showers likely and a chance of thunderstorms. Lows around 60. Sunday, a chance of showers and thunderstorms. Highs in the mid-80s. Sunday night, partly cloudy. Lows in the upper 60s. Monday, showers and thunderstorms likely. Breezy. Highs in the upper 80s. Monday night, showers.
likely and a chance of thunderstorms. Lows in the mid-60s. Tuesday, showers likely. Highs in the lower 80s. Tuesday night, a chance of showers. Lows in the mid-50s. Wednesday, partly sunny. Highs in the mid-70s. Again, the forecast for the Guam cities and surrounding areas for the rest of today, sunny. Highs in the mid-70s. South winds 5 to 10 miles an hour. 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The current time is 12 p.m. Central Daylight Time. Here is the hazardous weather outlook. For today and tonight, showers and thunderstorms are possible tonight, especially overnight, south of Interstate 80. The Storm Prediction Center is forecasting marginal risk, or level 1 of 5 for areas south of Sigourney, Iowa through Monmouth, Illinois for late tonight. At this time, a few storms with hail up to quarter size and gusty winds are the main threat. Looking ahead, thunderstorms return to the forecast Friday night through Tuesday. The Storm Prediction Center has highlighted portions of the area in a marginal, or level 1 of 5 risk, for severe thunderstorms Friday night. Then for this weekend through Tuesday, a slight, or level 2 out of 5 risk, is forecast for severe thunderstorms. At this time, the most widespread and significant severe thunderstorm risk is forecast to be on Monday, followed by Sunday and Sunday night. Stay tuned in the coming days as more details emerge on the severe weather potential. Spotter activation is possible late tonight in southern areas. And now, your National Weather Service forecast for the Guam cities and surrounding areas. West of today, sunny. Highs in the mid-70s. South winds 5 to 10 miles an hour. Tonight, partly cloudy with a slight chance of showers until midnight, then mostly cloudy with a chance of showers with a slight chance of thunderstorms after midnight. Not as cool with lows in the mid-50s. South winds 10 to 15 miles an hour with gusts up to 25 miles an hour. Chance of rain 40%. Friday, mostly sunny. Highs in the lower 80s. South winds 10 to 15 miles an hour with gusts up to 25 miles an hour. Friday night, partly cloudy with a chance of showers. A slight chance of thunderstorms until midnight, then a chance of thunderstorms after midnight. Lows in the lower 60s. South winds 10 to 15 miles an hour. Chance of rain 40%. Saturday, mostly sunny. A slight chance of showers and thunderstorms in the morning, then showers likely with a chance of thunderstorms in the afternoon. Highs in the mid-80s. South winds 5 to 10 miles an hour. Chance of rain 70%. Saturday night, showers likely and a chance of thunderstorms. Lows around 60. Sunday, a chance of showers and thunderstorms. Highs in the mid-80s. Sunday night, partly cloudy. Lows in the upper 60s. Monday, showers and thunderstorms likely. Breezy. Highs in the upper 80s. Monday night, showers likely and a chance of thunderstorms. Lows in the mid-60s. Tuesday, showers likely. Highs in the lower 80s. Tuesday night, a chance of showers. Lows in the mid-50s. Wednesday, partly sunny. Highs in the mid-70s. Again, the forecast for the Guam cities and surrounding areas for the rest of today, sunny. Highs in the mid-70s. South winds 5 to 10 miles an hour. 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The current time is 12:03 p.m. Central Daylight Time. At noon at Moline, skies were sunny. The temperature was 69 degrees, dew point 41, relative humidity 36%. The wind was southeast at 8 miles an hour. And the pressure was 30.06 inches and falling. At Davenport, skies were sunny. The temperature was 69 degrees, dew point 37, relative humidity 30%. The wind was south at 9 miles an hour, gusting to 20. And the pressure was 30.07 inches and falling. Close to home, Burlington sunny and 69. Cedar Rapids sunny and 71. Dubuque sunny and 66. Iowa City sunny and 72. Peoria sunny and 65. Rockford partly sunny and 64. Across the Midwest, Chicago partly sunny and 63. Des Moines mostly sunny and 75. Madison partly sunny and 60.
Milwaukee, mostly sunny and 61. Minneapolis, partly sunny and 74. Omaha, partly sunny and 78. St. Louis, mostly sunny and 68. Springfield, Illinois, sunny and 67. Waterloo, sunny and 74. Once again at noon at Moline with sunny skies, the temperature was 69. At Davenport with sunny skies, the temperature was 69. Here is the hazardous weather outlook. For today and tonight, showers and thunderstorms are possible tonight, especially overnight, south of Interstate 80. The Storm Prediction Center is forecasting marginal risk, or level 1 of 5, for areas south of Sigourney, Iowa through Monmouth, Illinois for late tonight. At this time, a few storms with hail up to quarter size and gusty winds are the main threat. Looking ahead, thunderstorms return to the forecast Friday night through Tuesday. The Storm Prediction Center has highlighted portions of the area in a marginal, or level 1 of 5 risk, for severe thunderstorms Friday night. Then for this weekend through Tuesday, a slight, or level 2 out of 5 risk, is forecast for severe thunderstorms. At this time, the most widespread and significant severe thunderstorm risk is forecast to be on Monday, followed by Sunday and Sunday night. Stay tuned in the coming days as more details emerge on the severe weather potential. Spotter activation is possible late tonight in southern areas. And now, your National Weather Service forecast for the Quad Cities and surrounding areas. Rest of today, sunny. Highs in the mid-70s. South winds 5 to 10 miles an hour. Tonight, partly cloudy with a slight chance of showers until midnight, then mostly cloudy with a chance of showers with a slight chance of thunderstorms after midnight. Not as cool with lows in the mid-50s. South winds 10 to 15 miles an hour with gusts up to 25 miles an hour. Chance of rain 40%. Friday, mostly sunny. Highs in the lower 80s. South winds 10 to 15 miles an hour with gusts up to 25 miles an hour. Friday night, partly cloudy with a chance of showers. A slight chance of thunderstorms until midnight, then a chance of thunderstorms after midnight. Lows in the lower 60s. South winds 10 to 15 miles an hour. Chance of rain 40%. Saturday, mostly sunny. A slight chance of showers and thunderstorms in the morning, then showers likely with a chance of thunderstorms in the afternoon. Highs in the mid-80s. South winds 5 to 10 miles an hour. Chance of rain 70%. Saturday night, showers likely and a chance of thunderstorms. Lows around 60. Sunday, a chance of showers and thunderstorms. Highs in the mid-80s. Sunday night, partly cloudy. Lows in the upper 60s. Monday, showers and thunderstorms likely. Breezy. Highs in the upper 80s. Monday night, showers likely and a chance of thunderstorms. Lows in the mid-60s. Tuesday, showers likely. Highs in the lower 80s. Tuesday night, a chance of showers. Lows in the mid-50s. Wednesday, partly sunny. Highs in the mid-70s. Again, the forecast for the Quad Cities and surrounding areas for the rest of today, sunny. Highs in the mid-70s. South winds 5 to 10 miles an hour. 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The current time is 12:08 p.m. Central Daylight Time. At noon at Moline, skies were sunny. The temperature was 69 degrees, dew point 41, relative humidity 36%. The wind was southeast at 8 miles an hour. And the pressure was 30.06 inches and falling. At Davenport, skies were sunny. The temperature was 69 degrees, dew point 37, relative humidity 30%. The wind was south at 9 miles an hour, gusting to 20. And the pressure was 30.07 inches and falling. Close to home, Burlington sunny and 69. Cedar Rapids sunny and 71. Dubuque sunny and 66. Iowa City sunny and 72. Peoria sunny and 65. Rockford partly sunny and 64. Across the Midwest, Chicago partly sunny and 63. Des Moines mostly sunny and 75. Madison partly sunny and 63. Milwaukee mostly sunny and 61. Minneapolis partly sunny and 74. Omaha partly sunny and 78. St. Louis mostly sunny and 68.
Springfield, Illinois, sunny and 67. Waterloo, sunny and 74. Once again at noon at Moline with sunny skies, the temperature was 69. At Davenport with sunny skies, the temperature was 69. Here is the hazardous weather outlook. For today and tonight, showers and thunderstorms are possible tonight, especially overnight, south of Interstate 80. The Storm Prediction Center is forecasting marginal risk, or level 1 of 5 for areas south of Sigourney, Iowa through Monmouth, Illinois for late tonight. At this time, a few storms with hail up to quarter size and gusty winds are the main threat. Looking ahead, thunderstorms return to the forecast Friday night through Tuesday. The Storm Prediction Center has highlighted portions of the area in a marginal, or level 1 of 5 risk, for severe thunderstorms Friday night. Then for this weekend through Tuesday, a slight, or level 2 out of 5 risk, is forecast for severe thunderstorms. At this time, the most widespread and significant severe thunderstorm risk is forecast to be on Monday, followed by Sunday and Sunday night. Stay tuned in the coming days as more details emerge on the severe weather potential. Spotter activation is possible late tonight in southern areas. And now, your National Weather Service forecast for the Quad Cities and surrounding areas. West of today, sunny. Highs in the mid-70s. South winds 5 to 10 miles an hour. Tonight, partly cloudy with a slight chance of showers until midnight, then mostly cloudy with a chance of showers with a slight chance of thunderstorms after midnight. Not as cool with lows in the mid-50s. South winds 10 to 15 miles an hour with gusts up to 25 miles an hour. Chance of rain 40%. Friday, mostly sunny. Highs in the lower 80s. South winds 10 to 15 miles an hour with gusts up to 25 miles an hour. Friday night, partly cloudy with a chance of showers. A slight chance of thunderstorms until midnight, then a chance of thunderstorms after midnight. Lows in the lower 60s. South winds 10 to 15 miles an hour. Chance of rain 40%. Saturday, mostly sunny. A slight chance of showers and thunderstorms in the morning, then showers likely with a chance of thunderstorms in the afternoon. Highs in the mid-80s. South winds 5 to 10 miles an hour. Chance of rain 70%. Saturday night, showers likely and a chance of thunderstorms. Lows around 60. Sunday, a chance of showers and thunderstorms. Highs in the mid-80s. Sunday night, partly cloudy. Lows in the upper 60s. Monday, showers and thunderstorms likely. Breezy. Highs in the upper 80s. Monday night, showers likely and a chance of thunderstorms. Lows in the mid-60s. Tuesday, showers likely. Highs in the lower 80s. Tuesday night, a chance of showers. Lows in the mid-50s. Wednesday, partly sunny. Highs in the mid-70s. Again, the forecast for the Quad Cities and surrounding areas for the rest of today, sunny. Highs in the mid-70s. South winds 5 to 10 miles an hour. 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At noon at Moline, skies were sunny. The temperature was 69 degrees, dew point 41, relative humidity 36%. The wind was southeast at 8 miles an hour. And the pressure was 30.06 inches and falling. At Davenport, skies were sunny. The temperature was 69 degrees, dew point 37, relative humidity 30%. The wind was south at 9 miles an hour, gusting to 20. And the pressure was 30.07 inches and falling. Close to home, Burlington sunny and 69. Cedar Rapids sunny and 71. Dubuque sunny and 66. Iowa City sunny and 72. Peoria sunny and 65. Rockford partly sunny and 64. Across the Midwest, Chicago partly sunny and 63. Des Moines mostly sunny and 75. Madison partly sunny and 63. Milwaukee mostly sunny and 61. Minneapolis partly sunny and 74. Omaha partly sunny and 78. St. Louis mostly sunny and 68. Springfield, Illinois sunny and 67. Waterloo sunny and 74. Once again at noon at Moline with sunny skies, the temperature was 69. At Davenport,
sunny skies, the temperature was 69. At noon, at Moline, skies were sunny. The temperature was 69 degrees, dew point 41, relative humidity 36%. The wind was southeast at 8 miles an hour. And the pressure was 30.06 inches and falling. At Davenport, skies were sunny. The temperature was 69 degrees, dew point 37, relative humidity 30%. The wind was south at 9 miles an hour, gusting to 20. And the pressure was 30.07 inches and falling. Close to home, Burlington sunny and 69. Cedar Rapids sunny and 71. Dubuque sunny and 66. Iowa City sunny and 72. Muscatine 72. Galesburg sunny and 68. Peoria sunny and 65. Savannah 68. Rockford partly sunny and 64. Across the Midwest, Chicago partly sunny and 63. Des Moines mostly sunny and 75. Madison partly sunny and 63. Milwaukee mostly sunny and 61. Minneapolis partly sunny and 74. Omaha partly sunny and 78. St. Louis mostly sunny and 68. Springfield, Illinois sunny and 67. Waterloo sunny and 74. Once again at noon at Moline with sunny skies, the temperature was 69. At Davenport with sunny skies, the temperature was 69. Here is the hazardous weather outlook. For today and tonight, showers and thunderstorms are possible tonight, especially overnight, south of Interstate 80. The Storm Prediction Center is forecasting marginal risk, or level 1 of 5, for areas south of Sigourney, Iowa through Monmouth, Illinois for late tonight. At this time, a few storms with hail up to quarter size and gusty winds are the main threat. Looking ahead, thunderstorms return to the forecast Friday night through Tuesday. The Storm Prediction Center has highlighted portions of the area in a marginal, or level 1 of 5 risk, for severe thunderstorms Friday night. Then for this weekend through Tuesday, a slight, or level 2 out of 5 risk, is forecast for severe thunderstorms. At this time, the most widespread and significant severe thunderstorm risk is forecast to be on Monday, followed by Sunday and Sunday night. Stay tuned in the coming days as more details emerge on the severe weather potential. Spotter activation is possible late tonight in southern areas. This broadcast originates from the National Weather Service office in the Quad Cities and is transmitted on a frequency of 162.55 MHz from Rock Island, Illinois. The coverage area includes the following counties: Cedar, Clinton, Louisa, Muscatine, Scott, Henry, Illinois, Mercer, Rock Island, and Whiteside. And now, your National Weather Service forecast for the Quad Cities and surrounding areas. Rest of today, sunny. Highs in the mid-70s. South winds 5 to 10 miles an hour. Tonight, partly cloudy with a slight chance of showers until midnight, then mostly cloudy with a chance of showers with a slight chance of thunderstorms after midnight. Not as cool with lows in the mid-50s. South winds 10 to 15 miles an hour with gusts up to 25 miles an hour. Chance of rain 40%. Friday, mostly sunny. Highs in the lower 80s. South winds 10 to 15 miles an hour with gusts up to 25 miles an hour. Friday night, partly cloudy with a chance of showers. A slight chance of thunderstorms until midnight, then a chance of thunderstorms after midnight. Lows in the lower 60s. South winds 10 to 15 miles an hour. Chance of rain 40%. Saturday, mostly sunny. A slight chance of showers and thunderstorms in the morning, then showers likely with a chance of thunderstorms in the afternoon. Highs in the mid-80s. South winds 5 to 10 miles an hour. Chance of rain 70%. Saturday night, showers likely and a chance of thunderstorms. Lows around 60. Sunday, a chance of showers and thunderstorms. Highs in the mid-80s. Sunday night, partly cloudy. Lows in the upper 60s. Monday, showers and thunderstorms likely. Breezy. Highs in the upper 80s. Monday night, showers likely and a chance of thunderstorms. Lows in the mid-60s. Tuesday, showers likely. Highs in the lower 80s. Tuesday night, a chance of showers. Lows in the mid-50s. Wednesday, partly sunny. Highs in
mid-70s. Again, the forecast for the Guam cities and surrounding areas for the rest of today, sunny. Highs in the mid-70s. South winds 5 to 10 miles an hour. 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The current time is 12:19 p.m. Central Daylight Time. At noon at Moline, skies were sunny. The temperature was 69 degrees, dew point 41, relative humidity 36%. The wind was southeast at 8 miles an hour. And the pressure was 30.06 inches and falling. At Davenport, skies were sunny. The temperature was 69 degrees, dew point 37, relative humidity 30%. The wind was south at 9 miles an hour, gusting to 20. And the pressure was 30.07 inches and falling. Close to home, Burlington sunny and 69. Cedar Rapids sunny and 71. Dubuque sunny and 66. Iowa City sunny and 72. Muscatine 72. Galesburg sunny and 68. Peoria sunny and 65. Savannah 68. Rockford partly sunny and 64. Across the Midwest, Chicago partly sunny and 63. Des Moines mostly sunny and 75. Madison partly sunny and 63. Milwaukee mostly sunny and 61. Minneapolis partly sunny and 74. Omaha partly sunny and 78. St. Louis mostly sunny and 68. Springfield, Illinois sunny and 67. Waterloo sunny and 74. Once again at noon at Moline with sunny skies, the temperature was 69. At Davenport with sunny skies, the temperature was 69. Here is the hazardous weather outlook. For today and tonight, showers and thunderstorms are possible tonight, especially overnight, south of Interstate 80. The Storm Prediction Center is forecasting marginal risk, or level 1 of 5, for areas south of Sigourney, Iowa through Monmouth, Illinois for late tonight. At this time, a few storms with hail up to quarter size and gusty winds are the main threat. Looking ahead, thunderstorms return to the forecast Friday night through Tuesday. The Storm Prediction Center has highlighted portions of the area in a marginal, or level 1 of 5 risk, for severe thunderstorms Friday night. Then for this weekend through Tuesday, a slight, or level 2 out of 5 risk, is forecast for severe thunderstorms. At this time, the most widespread and significant severe thunderstorm risk is forecast to be on Monday, followed by Sunday and Sunday night. Stay tuned in the coming days as more details emerge on the severe weather potential. Spotter activation is possible late tonight in southern areas. And now, your National Weather Service forecast for the Guam cities and surrounding areas. Rest of today, sunny. Highs in the mid-70s. South winds 5 to 10 miles an hour. Tonight, partly cloudy with a slight chance of showers until midnight, then mostly cloudy with a chance of showers with a slight chance of thunderstorms after midnight. Not as cool with lows in the mid-50s. South winds 10 to 15 miles an hour with gusts up to 25 miles an hour. Chance of rain 40%. Friday, mostly sunny. Highs in the lower 80s. South winds 10 to 15 miles an hour with gusts up to 25 miles an hour. Friday night, partly cloudy with a chance of showers. A slight chance of thunderstorms until midnight, then a chance of thunderstorms after midnight. Lows in the lower 60s. South winds 10 to 15 miles an hour. Chance of rain 40%. Saturday, mostly sunny. A slight chance of showers and thunderstorms in the morning, then showers likely with a chance of thunderstorms in the afternoon. Highs in the mid-80s. South winds 5 to 10 miles an hour. Chance of rain 70%. Saturday night, showers likely and a chance of thunderstorms. Lows around 60. Sunday, a chance of showers and thunderstorms. Highs in the mid-80s. Sunday night, partly cloudy. Lows in the upper 60s. Monday, showers and thunderstorms likely. Breezy. Highs in the upper 80s. Monday night, showers likely and a chance of thunderstorms. Lows in the mid-60s. Tuesday, showers likely. Highs in the lower 80s. Tuesday night, a chance of showers. Lows in the mid-50s. Wednesday, partly sunny. Highs in the mid-70s. Again, the forecast for the Quad Cities and surrounding areas for the rest of the
Day, sunny. Highs in the mid-70s. South winds 5 to 10 miles an hour. 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The current time is 12:24 p.m. Central Daylight Time. At noon at Moline, skies were sunny. The temperature was 69 degrees, dew point 41, relative humidity 36%. The wind was southeast at 8 miles an hour. And the pressure was 30.06 inches and falling. At Davenport, skies were sunny. The temperature was 69 degrees, dew point 37, relative humidity 30%. The wind was south at 9 miles an hour, gusting to 20. And the pressure was 30.07 inches and falling. Close to home, Burlington sunny and 69. Cedar Rapids sunny and 71. Dubuque sunny and 66. Iowa City sunny and 72. Muscatine 72. Galesburg sunny and 68. Peoria sunny and 65. Savannah 68. Rockford partly sunny and 64. Across the Midwest, Chicago partly sunny and 63. Des Moines mostly sunny and 75. Madison partly sunny and 63. Milwaukee mostly sunny and 61. Minneapolis partly sunny and 74. Omaha partly sunny and 78. St. Louis mostly sunny and 68. Springfield, Illinois sunny and 67. Waterloo sunny and 74. Once again at noon at Moline with sunny skies, the temperature was 69. At Davenport with sunny skies, the temperature was 69. Here is the hazardous weather outlook. For today and tonight, showers and thunderstorms are possible tonight, especially overnight, south of Interstate 80. The Storm Prediction Center is forecasting marginal risk, or level 1 of 5, for areas south of Sigourney, Iowa through Monmouth, Illinois for late tonight. At this time, a few storms with hail up to quarter size and gusty winds are the main threat. Looking ahead, thunderstorms return to the forecast Friday night through Tuesday. The Storm Prediction Center has highlighted portions of the area in a marginal, or level 1 of 5 risk, for severe thunderstorms Friday night. Then for this weekend through Tuesday, a slight, or level 2 out of 5 risk, is forecast for severe thunderstorms. At this time, the most widespread and significant severe thunderstorm risk is forecast to be on Monday, followed by Sunday and Sunday night. Stay tuned in the coming days as more details emerge on the severe weather potential. Spotter activation is possible late tonight in southern areas. And now, your National Weather Service forecast for the Quad Cities and surrounding areas. Rest of today, sunny. Highs in the mid-70s. South winds 5 to 10 miles an hour. Tonight, partly cloudy with a slight chance of showers until midnight, then mostly cloudy with a chance of showers with a slight chance of thunderstorms after midnight. Not as cool with lows in the mid-50s. South winds 10 to 15 miles an hour with gusts up to 25 miles an hour. Chance of rain 40%. Friday, mostly sunny. Highs in the lower 80s. South winds 10 to 15 miles an hour with gusts up to 25 miles an hour. Friday night, partly cloudy with a chance of showers. A slight chance of thunderstorms until midnight, then a chance of thunderstorms after midnight. Lows in the lower 60s. South winds 10 to 15 miles an hour. Chance of rain 40%. Saturday, mostly sunny. A slight chance of showers and thunderstorms in the morning, then showers likely with a chance of thunderstorms in the afternoon. Highs in the mid-80s. South winds 5 to 10 miles an hour. Chance of rain 70%. Saturday night, showers likely and a chance of thunderstorms. Lows around 60. Sunday, a chance of showers and thunderstorms. Highs in the mid-80s. Sunday night, partly cloudy. Lows in the upper 60s. Monday, showers and thunderstorms likely. Breezy. Highs in the upper 80s. Monday night, showers likely and a chance of thunderstorms. Lows in the mid-60s. Tuesday, showers likely. Highs in the lower 80s. Tuesday night, a chance of showers. Lows in the mid-50s. Wednesday, partly sunny. Highs in the mid-70s. Again, the forecast for the Quad Cities and surrounding areas for the rest of today, sunny. Highs in the mid-70s. South winds 5 to 10 miles.
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The current time is 12:29 p.m. Central Daylight Time. At noon, the Moline skies were sunny. The temperature was 69 degrees, dew point 41, relative humidity 36%. The wind was southeast at 8 miles an hour. And the pressure was 30.06 inches and falling. At Davenport, skies were sunny. The temperature was 69 degrees, dew point 37, relative humidity 30%. The wind was south at 9 miles an hour, gusting to 20. And the pressure was 30.07 inches and falling. Close to home, Burlington sunny and 69. Cedar Rapids sunny and 71. Dubuque sunny and 66. Iowa City sunny and 72. Muscatine 72. Galesburg sunny and 68. Peoria sunny and 65. Savannah 68. Rockford partly sunny and 64. Across the Midwest, Chicago partly sunny and 63. Des Moines mostly sunny and 75. Madison partly sunny and 63. Milwaukee mostly sunny and 61. Minneapolis partly sunny and 74. Omaha partly sunny and 78. St. Louis mostly sunny and 68. Springfield, Illinois sunny and 67. Waterloo sunny and 74. Once again at noon at Moline with sunny skies, the temperature was 69. At Davenport with sunny skies, the temperature was 69. Here is the hazardous weather outlook. For today and tonight, showers and thunderstorms are possible tonight, especially overnight, south of Interstate 80. The Storm Prediction Center is forecasting marginal risk, or level 1 of 5 for areas south of Sigourney, Iowa through Monmouth, Illinois for late tonight. At this time, a few storms with hail up to quarter size and gusty winds are the main threat. Looking ahead, thunderstorms return to the forecast Friday night through Tuesday. The Storm Prediction Center has highlighted portions of the area in a marginal, or level 1 of 5 risk, for severe thunderstorms Friday night. Then for this weekend through Tuesday, a slight, or level 2 out of 5 risk, is forecast for severe thunderstorms. At this time, the most widespread and significant severe thunderstorm risk is forecast to be on Monday, followed by Sunday and Sunday night. Stay tuned in the coming days as more details emerge on the severe weather potential. Spotter activation is possible late tonight in southern areas. And now, your National Weather Service forecast for the Quad Cities and surrounding areas. Rest of today, sunny. Highs in the mid-70s. South winds 5 to 10 miles an hour. Tonight, partly cloudy with a slight chance of showers until midnight, then mostly cloudy with a chance of showers with a slight chance of thunderstorms after midnight. Not as cool with lows in the mid-50s. South winds 10 to 15 miles an hour with gusts up to 25 miles an hour. Chance of rain 40%. Friday, mostly sunny. Highs in the lower 80s. South winds 10 to 15 miles an hour with gusts up to 25 miles an hour. Friday night, partly cloudy with a chance of showers. A slight chance of thunderstorms until midnight, then a chance of thunderstorms after midnight. Lows in the lower 60s. South winds 10 to 15 miles an hour. Chance of rain 40%. Saturday, mostly sunny. A slight chance of showers and thunderstorms in the morning, then showers likely with a chance of thunderstorms in the afternoon. Highs in the mid-80s. South winds 5 to 10 miles an hour. Chance of rain 70%. Saturday night, showers likely and a chance of thunderstorms. Lows around 60. Sunday, a chance of showers and thunderstorms. Highs in the mid-80s. Sunday night, partly cloudy. Lows in the upper 60s. Monday, showers and thunderstorms likely. Breezy. Highs in the upper 80s. Monday night, showers likely and a chance of thunderstorms. Lows in the mid-60s. Tuesday, showers likely. Highs in the lower 80s. Tuesday night, a chance of showers. Lows in the mid-50s. Wednesday, partly sunny. Highs in the mid-70s. Again, the forecast for the Quad Cities and surrounding areas for the rest of today, sunny. Highs in the mid-70s. South winds 5 to 10 miles an hour. 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
the Quad Cities. The current time is 12:34 p.m. Central Daylight Time. At noon, the Moline skies were sunny. The temperature was 69 degrees, dew point 41, relative humidity 36%. The wind was southeast at 8 miles an hour. And the pressure was 30.06 inches and falling. At Davenport, skies were sunny. The temperature was 69 degrees, dew point 37, relative humidity 30%. The wind was south at 9 miles an hour, gusting to 20. And the pressure was 30.07 inches and falling. Close to home, Burlington sunny and 69. Cedar Rapids sunny and 71. Dubuque sunny and 66. Iowa City sunny and 72. Muscatine 72. Galesburg sunny and 68. Peoria sunny and 65. Savannah 68. Rockford partly sunny and 64. Across the Midwest, Chicago partly sunny and 63. Des Moines mostly sunny and 75. Madison partly sunny and 63. Milwaukee mostly sunny and 61. Minneapolis partly sunny and 74. Omaha partly sunny and 78. St. Louis mostly sunny and 68. Springfield, Illinois sunny and 67. Waterloo sunny and 74. Once again at noon at Moline with sunny skies, the temperature was 69. At Davenport with sunny skies, the temperature was 69. Here is the hazardous weather outlook. For today and tonight, showers and thunderstorms are possible tonight, especially overnight, south of Interstate 80. The Storm Prediction Center is forecasting marginal risk, or level 1 of 5 for areas south of Sigourney, Iowa through Monmouth, Illinois for late tonight. At this time, a few storms with hail up to quarter size and gusty winds are the main threat. Looking ahead, thunderstorms return to the forecast Friday night through Tuesday. The Storm Prediction Center has highlighted portions of the area in a marginal, or level 1 of 5 risk, for severe thunderstorms Friday night. Then for this weekend through Tuesday, a slight, or level 2 out of 5 risk, is forecast for severe thunderstorms. At this time, the most widespread and significant severe thunderstorm risk is forecast to be on Monday, followed by Sunday and Sunday night. Stay tuned in the coming days as more details emerge on the severe weather potential. Spotter activation is possible late tonight in southern areas. And now, your National Weather Service forecast for the Quad Cities and surrounding areas. Rest of today, sunny. Highs in the mid-70s. South winds 5 to 10 miles an hour. Tonight, partly cloudy with a slight chance of showers until midnight, then mostly cloudy with a chance of showers with a slight chance of thunderstorms after midnight. Not as cool with lows in the mid-50s. South winds 10 to 15 miles an hour with gusts up to 25 miles an hour. Chance of rain 40%. Friday, mostly sunny. Highs in the lower 80s. South winds 10 to 15 miles an hour with gusts up to 25 miles an hour. Friday night, partly cloudy with a chance of showers. A slight chance of thunderstorms until midnight, then a chance of thunderstorms after midnight. Lows in the lower 60s. South winds 10 to 15 miles an hour. Chance of rain 40%. Saturday, mostly sunny. A slight chance of showers and thunderstorms in the morning, then showers likely with a chance of thunderstorms in the afternoon. Highs in the mid-80s. South winds 5 to 10 miles an hour. Chance of rain 70%. Saturday night, showers likely and a chance of thunderstorms. Lows around 60. Sunday, a chance of showers and thunderstorms. Highs in the mid-80s. Sunday night, partly cloudy. Lows in the upper 60s. Monday, showers and thunderstorms likely. Breezy. Highs in the upper 80s. Monday night, showers likely and a chance of thunderstorms. Lows in the mid-60s. Tuesday, showers likely. Highs in the lower 80s. Tuesday night, a chance of showers. Lows in the mid-50s. Wednesday, partly sunny. Highs in the mid-70s. Again, the forecast for the Quad Cities and surrounding areas for the rest of today, sunny. Highs in the mid-70s. South winds 5 to 10 miles an hour. 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
daylight time. At noon, at Moline, skies were sunny. The temperature was 69 degrees, dew point 41, relative humidity 36%. The wind was southeast at 8 miles an hour. And the pressure was 30.06 inches and falling. At Davenport, skies were sunny. The temperature was 69 degrees, dew point 37, relative humidity 30%. The wind was south at 9 miles an hour, gusting to 20. And the pressure was 30.07 inches and falling. Close to home, Burlington sunny and 69. Cedar Rapids sunny and 71. Dubuque sunny and 66. Iowa City sunny and 72. Muscatine 72. Galesburg sunny and 68. Peoria sunny and 65. Savannah 68. Rockford partly sunny and 64. Across the Midwest, Chicago partly sunny and 63. Des Moines mostly sunny and 75. Madison partly sunny and 63. Milwaukee mostly sunny and 61. Minneapolis partly sunny and 74. Omaha partly sunny and 78. St. Louis mostly sunny and 68. Springfield, Illinois sunny and 67. Waterloo sunny and 74. Once again at noon at Moline with sunny skies, the temperature was 69. At Davenport with sunny skies, the temperature was 69. Here is the hazardous weather outlook. For today and tonight, showers and thunderstorms are possible tonight, especially overnight, south of Interstate 80. The Storm Prediction Center is forecasting marginal risk, or level 1 of 5, for areas south of Sigourney, Iowa through Monmouth, Illinois for late tonight. At this time, a few storms with hail up to quarter size and gusty winds are the main threat. Looking ahead, thunderstorms return to the forecast Friday night through Tuesday. The Storm Prediction Center has highlighted portions of the area in a marginal, or level 1 of 5 risk, for severe thunderstorms Friday night. Then for this weekend through Tuesday, a slight, or level 2 out of 5 risk, is forecast for severe thunderstorms. At this time, the most widespread and significant severe thunderstorm risk is forecast to be on Monday, followed by Sunday and Sunday night. Stay tuned in the coming days as more details emerge on the severe weather potential. Spotter activation is possible late tonight in southern areas. And now, your National Weather Service forecast for the Quad Cities and surrounding areas. West of today, sunny. Highs in the mid-70s. South winds 5 to 10 miles an hour. Tonight, partly cloudy with a slight chance of showers until midnight, then mostly cloudy with a chance of showers with a slight chance of thunderstorms after midnight. Not as cool with lows in the mid-50s. South winds 10 to 15 miles an hour with gusts up to 25 miles an hour. Chance of rain 40%. Friday, mostly sunny. Highs in the lower 80s. South winds 10 to 15 miles an hour with gusts up to 25 miles an hour. Friday night, partly cloudy with a chance of showers. A slight chance of thunderstorms until midnight, then a chance of thunderstorms after midnight. Lows in the lower 60s. South winds 10 to 15 miles an hour. Chance of rain 40%. Saturday, mostly sunny. A slight chance of showers and thunderstorms in the morning, then showers likely with a chance of thunderstorms in the afternoon. Highs in the mid-80s. South winds 5 to 10 miles an hour. Chance of rain 70%. Saturday night, showers likely and a chance of thunderstorms. Lows around 60. Sunday, a chance of showers and thunderstorms. Highs in the mid-80s. Sunday night, partly cloudy. Lows in the upper 60s. Monday, showers and thunderstorms likely. Breezy. Highs in the upper 80s. Monday night, showers likely and a chance of thunderstorms. Lows in the mid-60s. Tuesday, showers likely. Highs in the lower 80s. Tuesday night, a chance of showers. Lows in the mid-50s. Wednesday, partly sunny. Highs in the mid-70s. Again, the forecast for the Quad Cities and surrounding areas for the rest of today, sunny. Highs in the mid-70s. South winds 5 to 10 miles an hour. 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The current time is 12:44 p.m. Central Daylight Time. At noon, at Moline, skies were sunny. The temperature was...
69 degrees, dew point 41, relative humidity 36%. The wind was southeast at 8 miles an hour. And the pressure was 30.06 inches and falling. At Davenport, skies were sunny. The temperature was 69 degrees, dew point 37, relative humidity 30%. The wind was south at 9 miles an hour, gusting to 20. And the pressure was 30.07 inches and falling. Close to home, Burlington sunny and 69. Cedar Rapids sunny and 71. Dubuque sunny and 66. Iowa City sunny and 72. Muscatine 72. Galesburg sunny and 68. Peoria sunny and 65. Savannah 68. Rockford partly sunny and 64. Across the Midwest, Chicago partly sunny and 63. Des Moines mostly sunny and 75. Madison partly sunny and 63. Milwaukee mostly sunny and 61. Minneapolis partly sunny and 74. Omaha partly sunny and 78. St. Louis mostly sunny and 68. Springfield, Illinois sunny and 67. Waterloo sunny and 74. Once again at noon at Moline with sunny skies, the temperature was 69. At Davenport with sunny skies, the temperature was 69. Here is the hazardous weather outlook. For today and tonight, showers and thunderstorms are possible tonight, especially overnight, south of Interstate 80. The Storm Prediction Center is forecasting marginal risk, or level 1 of 5 for areas south of Sigourney, Iowa through Monmouth, Illinois for late tonight. At this time, a few storms with hail up to quarter size and gusty winds are the main threat. Looking ahead, thunderstorms return to the forecast Friday night through Tuesday. The Storm Prediction Center has highlighted portions of the area in a marginal, or level 1 of 5 risk, for severe thunderstorms Friday night. Then for this weekend through Tuesday, a slight, or level 2 out of 5 risk, is forecast for severe thunderstorms. At this time, the most widespread and significant severe thunderstorm risk is forecast to be on Monday, followed by Sunday and Sunday night. Stay tuned in the coming days as more details emerge on the severe weather potential. Spotter activation is possible late tonight in southern areas. And now, your National Weather Service forecast for the Quad Cities and surrounding areas. West of today, sunny. Highs in the mid-70s. South winds 5 to 10 miles an hour. Tonight, partly cloudy with a slight chance of showers until midnight, then mostly cloudy with a chance of showers with a slight chance of thunderstorms after midnight. Not as cool with lows in the mid-50s. South winds 10 to 15 miles an hour with gusts up to 25 miles an hour. Chance of rain 40%. Friday, mostly sunny. Highs in the lower 80s. South winds 10 to 15 miles an hour with gusts up to 25 miles an hour. Friday night, partly cloudy with a chance of showers. A slight chance of thunderstorms until midnight, then a chance of thunderstorms after midnight. Lows in the lower 60s. South winds 10 to 15 miles an hour. Chance of rain 40%. Saturday, mostly sunny. A slight chance of showers and thunderstorms in the morning, then showers likely with a chance of thunderstorms in the afternoon. Highs in the mid-80s. South winds 5 to 10 miles an hour. Chance of rain 70%. Saturday night, showers likely and a chance of thunderstorms. Lows around 60. Sunday, a chance of showers and thunderstorms. Highs in the mid-80s. Sunday night, partly cloudy. Lows in the upper 60s. Monday, showers and thunderstorms likely. Breezy. Highs in the upper 80s. Monday night, showers likely and a chance of thunderstorms. Lows in the mid-60s. Tuesday, showers likely. Highs in the lower 80s. Tuesday night, a chance of showers. Lows in the mid-50s. Wednesday, partly sunny. Highs in the mid-70s. Again, the forecast for the Quad Cities and surrounding areas for the rest of today, sunny. Highs in the mid-70s. South winds 5 to 10 miles an hour. 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The current time is 12:49 p.m. Central Daylight Time. At noon at Moline, skies were sunny. The temperature was 69 degrees, dew point 41, relative humidity 36%.

Des Moines mostly sunny and 75. Madison partly sunny and 63. Milwaukee mostly sunny and 61. Minneapolis partly sunny and 74. Omaha partly sunny and 78. St. Louis mostly sunny and 68. Springfield, Illinois sunny and 67. Waterloo sunny and 74. Once again at noon at Moline with sunny skies, the temperature was 69. At Davenport with sunny skies, the temperature was 69. Here is the hazardous weather outlook. For today and tonight, showers and thunderstorms are possible tonight, especially overnight, south of Interstate 80. The Storm Prediction Center is forecasting marginal risk, or level 1 of 5 for areas south of Sigourney, Iowa through Monmouth, Illinois for late tonight. At this time, a few storms with hail up to quarter size and gusty winds are the main threat. Looking ahead, thunderstorms return to the forecast Friday night through Tuesday. The Storm Prediction Center has highlighted portions of the area in a marginal, or level 1 of 5 risk, for severe thunderstorms Friday night. Then for this weekend through Tuesday, a slight, or level 2 out of 5 risk, is forecast for severe thunderstorms. At this time, the most widespread and significant severe thunderstorm risk is forecast to be on Monday, followed by Sunday and Sunday night. Stay tuned in the coming days as more details emerge on the severe weather potential. Spotter activation is possible late tonight in southern areas. And now, your National Weather Service forecast for the Quad Cities and surrounding areas. Rest of today, sunny. Highs in the mid-70s. South winds 5 to 10 miles an hour. Tonight, partly cloudy with a slight chance of showers until midnight, then mostly cloudy with a chance of showers with a slight chance of thunderstorms after midnight. Not as cool with lows in the mid-50s. South winds 10 to 15 miles an hour with gusts up to 25 miles an hour. Chance of rain 40%. Friday, mostly sunny. Highs in the lower 80s. South winds 10 to 15 miles an hour with gusts up to 25 miles an hour. Friday night, partly cloudy with a chance of showers. A slight chance of thunderstorms until midnight, then a chance of thunderstorms after midnight. Lows in the lower 60s. South winds 10 to 15 miles an hour. Chance of rain 40%. Saturday, mostly sunny. A slight chance of showers and thunderstorms in the morning, then showers likely with a chance of thunderstorms in the afternoon. Highs in the mid-80s. South winds 5 to 10 miles an hour. Chance of rain 70%. Saturday night, showers likely and a chance of thunderstorms. Lows around 60. Sunday, a chance of showers and thunderstorms. Highs in the mid-80s. Sunday night, partly cloudy. Lows in the upper 60s. Monday, showers and thunderstorms likely. Breezy. Highs in the upper 80s. Monday night, showers likely and a chance of thunderstorms. Lows in the mid-60s. Tuesday, showers likely. Highs in the lower 80s. Tuesday night, a chance of showers. Lows in the mid-50s. Wednesday, partly sunny. Highs in the mid-70s. Again, the forecast for the Quad Cities and surrounding areas for the rest of today, sunny. Highs in the mid-70s. South winds 5 to 10 miles an hour. 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The current time is 12:54 p.m. Central Daylight Time. At noon at Moline, skies were sunny. The temperature was 69 degrees, dew point 41, relative humidity 36%. The wind was southeast at 8 miles an hour. And the pressure was 30.06 inches and falling. At Davenport, skies were sunny. The temperature was 69 degrees, dew point 37, relative humidity 30%. The wind was south at 9 miles an hour, gusting to 20. And the pressure was 30.07 inches and falling. Close to home, Burlington sunny and 69. Cedar Rapids sunny and 71. Dubuque sunny and 66. Iowa City sunny and 72. Muscatine 72. Galesburg sunny and 68. Peoria sunny and 65. Savannah 68. Rockford partly sunny and 64. Across the Midwest, Chicago partly sunny and 63. Des Moines mostly sunny and 75. Madison partly sunny and 63.

Milwaukee, mostly sunny and 61. Minneapolis, partly sunny and 74. Omaha, partly sunny and 78. St. Louis, mostly sunny and 68. Springfield, Illinois, sunny and 67. Waterloo, sunny and 74. Once again at noon at Moline with sunny skies, the temperature was 69. At Davenport with sunny skies, the temperature was 69. Here is the hazardous weather outlook. For today and tonight, showers and thunderstorms are possible tonight, especially overnight, south of Interstate 80. The Storm Prediction Center is forecasting marginal risk, or level 1 of 5, for areas south of Sigourney, Iowa through Monmouth, Illinois for late tonight. At this time, a few storms with hail up to quarter size and gusty winds are the main threat. Looking ahead, thunderstorms return to the forecast Friday night through Tuesday. The Storm Prediction Center has highlighted portions of the area in a marginal, or level 1 of 5 risk, for severe thunderstorms Friday night. Then for this weekend through Tuesday, a slight, or level 2 out of 5 risk, is forecast for severe thunderstorms. At this time, the most widespread and significant severe thunderstorm risk is forecast to be on Monday, followed by Sunday and Sunday night. Stay tuned in the coming days as more details emerge on the severe weather potential. Spotter activation is possible late tonight in southern areas. And now, your National Weather Service forecast for the Quad Cities and surrounding areas. Rest of today, sunny. Highs in the mid-70s. South winds 5 to 10 miles an hour. Tonight, partly cloudy with a slight chance of showers until midnight, then mostly cloudy with a chance of showers with a slight chance of thunderstorms after midnight. Not as cool with lows in the mid-50s. South winds 10 to 15 miles an hour with gusts up to 25 miles an hour. Chance of rain 40%. Friday, mostly sunny. Highs in the lower 80s. South winds 10 to 15 miles an hour with gusts up to 25 miles an hour. Friday night, partly cloudy with a chance of showers. A slight chance of thunderstorms until midnight, then a chance of thunderstorms after midnight. Lows in the lower 60s. South winds 10 to 15 miles an hour. Chance of rain 40%. Saturday, mostly sunny. A slight chance of showers and thunderstorms in the morning, then showers likely with a chance of thunderstorms in the afternoon. Highs in the mid-80s. South winds 5 to 10 miles an hour. Chance of rain 70%. Saturday night, showers likely and a chance of thunderstorms. Lows around 60. Sunday, a chance of showers and thunderstorms. Highs in the mid-80s. Sunday night, partly cloudy. Lows in the upper 60s. Monday, showers and thunderstorms likely. Breezy. Highs in the upper 80s. Monday night, showers likely and a chance of thunderstorms. Lows in the mid-60s. Tuesday, showers likely. Highs in the lower 80s. Tuesday night, a chance of showers. Lows in the mid-50s. Wednesday, partly sunny. Highs in the mid-70s. Again, the forecast for the Quad Cities and surrounding areas for the rest of today, sunny. Highs in the mid-70s. South winds 5 to 10 miles an hour. 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The current time is 12:59 p.m. Central Daylight Time. Here is the hazardous weather outlook. For today and tonight, showers and thunderstorms are possible tonight, especially overnight, south of Interstate 80. The Storm Prediction Center is forecasting marginal risk, or level 1 of 5, for areas south of Sigourney, Iowa through Monmouth, Illinois for late tonight. At this time, a few storms with hail up to quarter size and gusty winds are the main threat. Looking ahead, thunderstorms return to the forecast Friday night through Tuesday. The Storm Prediction Center has highlighted portions of the area in a marginal, or level 1 of 5 risk, for severe thunderstorms Friday night. Then for this weekend through Tuesday, a slight, or level 2 out of 5 risk, is forecast for severe thunderstorms. At this time, the most widespread and significant severe thunderstorm risk is forecast to be on Monday, followed by Sunday and Sunday night. Stay tuned in the coming days as more details emerge on the severe weather potential. Spotter activation is possible late tonight in southern areas. And now, your National Weather Service forecast for the Quad Cities and surrounding areas. Rest of today, sunny. Highs in the mid-70s.
south winds 5 to 10 miles an hour. Tonight, partly cloudy with a slight chance of showers until midnight, then mostly cloudy with a chance of showers with a slight chance of thunderstorms after midnight. Not as cool with lows in the mid-50s. South winds 10 to 15 miles an hour with gusts up to 25 miles an hour. Chance of rain 40%. Friday, mostly sunny. Highs in the lower 80s. South winds 10 to 15 miles an hour with gusts up to 25 miles an hour. Friday night, partly cloudy with a chance of showers. A slight chance of thunderstorms until midnight, then a chance of thunderstorms after midnight. Lows in the lower 60s. South winds 10 to 15 miles an hour. Chance of rain 40%. Saturday, mostly sunny. A slight chance of showers and thunderstorms in the morning, then showers likely with a chance of thunderstorms in the afternoon. Highs in the mid-80s. South winds 5 to 10 miles an hour. Chance of rain 70%. Saturday night, showers likely and a chance of thunderstorms. Lows around 60. Sunday, a chance of showers and thunderstorms. Highs in the mid-80s. Sunday night, partly cloudy. Lows in the upper 60s. Monday, showers and thunderstorms likely. Breezy. Highs in the upper 80s. Monday night, showers likely and a chance of thunderstorms. Lows in the mid-60s. Tuesday, showers likely. Highs in the lower 80s. Tuesday night, a chance of showers. Lows in the mid-50s. Wednesday, partly sunny. Highs in the mid-70s. Again, the forecast for the Quad Cities and surrounding areas for the rest of today, sunny. Highs in the mid-70s. South winds 5 to 10 miles an hour. 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The current time is 1:02 p.m. Central Daylight Time. Here is the hazardous weather outlook. For today and tonight, showers and thunderstorms are possible tonight, especially overnight, south of Interstate 80. The Storm Prediction Center is forecasting marginal risk, or level 1 of 5 for areas south of Sigourney, Iowa through Monmouth, Illinois for late tonight. At this time, a few storms with hail up to quarter size and gusty winds are the main threat. Looking ahead, thunderstorms return to the forecast Friday night through Tuesday. The Storm Prediction Center has highlighted portions of the area in a marginal, or level 1 of 5 risk, for severe thunderstorms Friday night. Then for this weekend through Tuesday, a slight, or level 2 out of 5 risk, is forecast for severe thunderstorms. At this time, the most widespread and significant severe thunderstorm risk is forecast to be on Monday, followed by Sunday and Sunday night. Stay tuned in the coming days as more details emerge on the severe weather potential. Spotter activation is possible late tonight in southern areas. And now, your National Weather Service forecast for the Quad Cities and surrounding areas. Rest of today, sunny. Highs in the mid-70s. South winds 5 to 10 miles an hour. Tonight, partly cloudy with a slight chance of showers until midnight, then mostly cloudy with a chance of showers with a slight chance of thunderstorms after midnight. Not as cool with lows in the mid-50s. South winds 10 to 15 miles an hour with gusts up to 25 miles an hour. Chance of rain 40%. Friday, mostly sunny. Highs in the lower 80s. South winds 10 to 15 miles an hour with gusts up to 25 miles an hour. Friday night, partly cloudy with a chance of showers. A slight chance of thunderstorms until midnight, then a chance of thunderstorms after midnight. Lows in the lower 60s. South winds 10 to 15 miles an hour. Chance of rain 40%. Saturday, mostly sunny. A slight chance of showers and thunderstorms in the morning, then showers likely with a chance of thunderstorms in the afternoon. Highs in the mid-80s. South winds 5 to 10 miles an hour. Chance of rain 70%. Saturday night, showers likely and a chance of thunderstorms. Lows around 60. Sunday, a chance of showers and thunderstorms. Highs in the mid-80s. Sunday night, partly cloudy. Lows in the upper 60s. Monday, showers and thunderstorms likely. Breezy. Highs in the upper 80s. Monday night, showers likely and a chance of thunderstorms. Lows in the mid-60s. Tuesday, showers likely. Highs in the lower 80s. Tuesday.
Tonight, a chance of showers. Lows in the mid-50s. Wednesday, partly sunny. Highs in the mid-70s. Again, the forecast for the Quad Cities and surrounding areas for the rest of today, sunny. Highs in the mid-70s. South winds 5 to 10 miles an hour. 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The current time is 1:05 p.m. Central Daylight Time. At 1 p.m. in Moline, skies were sunny. The temperature was 70 degrees, dew point 38, relative humidity 31%. And the pressure was 30.04 inches and falling. At Davenport, skies were sunny. The temperature was 70 degrees, dew point 36, relative humidity 28%. The wind was southwest at 10 miles an hour. And the pressure was 30.04 inches and falling. Close to home, Burlington sunny and 71. Cedar Rapids sunny and 73. Dubuque sunny and 69. Iowa City sunny and 73. Peoria sunny and 67. Rockford partly sunny and 66. Across the Midwest, Chicago mostly sunny and 63. Des Moines partly sunny and 77. Madison mostly sunny and 64. Milwaukee mostly sunny and 61. Minneapolis partly sunny and 77. Omaha partly sunny and 78. St. Louis mostly sunny and 69. Springfield, Illinois sunny and 68. Waterloo sunny and 76. Once again at 1 p.m. in Moline with sunny skies, the temperature was 70. At Davenport with sunny skies, the temperature was 70. Here is the hazardous weather outlook. For today and tonight, showers and thunderstorms are possible tonight, especially overnight, south of Interstate 80. The Storm Prediction Center is forecasting marginal risk, or level 1 of 5, for areas south of Sigourney, Iowa through Monmouth, Illinois for late tonight. At this time, a few storms with hail up to quarter size and gusty winds are the main threat. Looking ahead, thunderstorms return to the forecast Friday night through Tuesday. The Storm Prediction Center has highlighted portions of the area in a marginal, or level 1 of 5 risk, for severe thunderstorms Friday night. Then for this weekend through Tuesday, a slight, or level 2 out of 5 risk, is forecast for severe thunderstorms. At this time, the most widespread and significant severe thunderstorm risk is forecast to be on Monday, followed by Sunday and Sunday night. Stay tuned in the coming days as more details emerge on the severe weather potential. Spotter activation is possible late tonight in southern areas. And now, your National Weather Service forecast for the Quad Cities and surrounding areas. Rest of today, sunny. Highs in the mid-70s. South winds 5 to 10 miles an hour. Tonight, partly cloudy with a slight chance of showers until midnight, then mostly cloudy with a chance of showers with a slight chance of thunderstorms after midnight. Not as cool with lows in the mid-50s. South winds 10 to 15 miles an hour with gusts up to 25 miles an hour. Chance of rain 40%. Friday, mostly sunny. Highs in the lower 80s. South winds 10 to 15 miles an hour with gusts up to 25 miles an hour. Friday night, partly cloudy with a chance of showers. A slight chance of thunderstorms until midnight, then a chance of thunderstorms after midnight. Lows in the lower 60s. South winds 10 to 15 miles an hour. Chance of rain 40%. Saturday, mostly sunny. A slight chance of showers and thunderstorms in the morning, then showers likely with a chance of thunderstorms in the afternoon. Highs in the mid-80s. South winds 5 to 10 miles an hour. Chance of rain 70%. Saturday night, showers likely and a chance of thunderstorms. Lows around 60. Sunday, a chance of showers and thunderstorms. Highs in the mid-80s. Sunday night, partly cloudy. Lows in the upper 60s. Monday, showers and thunderstorms likely. Breezy. Highs in the upper 80s. Monday night, showers likely and a chance of thunderstorms. Lows in the mid-60s. Tuesday, showers likely. Highs in the lower 80s. Tuesday night, a chance of showers. Lows in the mid-50s. Wednesday, partly sunny. Highs in the mid-70s. Again, the forecast for the Quad Cities and surrounding areas for the rest of today, sunny. Highs in the mid-70s.
winds 5 to 10 miles an hour. 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The current time is 1:10 p.m. Central Daylight Time. At 1 p.m. at Moline, skies were sunny. The temperature was 70 degrees, dew point 38, relative humidity 31%. And the pressure was 30.04 inches and falling. At Davenport, skies were sunny. The temperature was 70 degrees, dew point 36, relative humidity 28%. The wind was southwest at 10 miles an hour. And the pressure was 30.04 inches and falling. Close to home, Burlington sunny and 71. Cedar Rapids sunny and 73. Dubuque sunny and 69. Iowa City sunny and 73. Peoria sunny and 67. Rockford partly sunny and 66. Across the Midwest, Chicago mostly sunny and 63. Des Moines partly sunny and 77. Madison mostly sunny and 64. Milwaukee mostly sunny and 61. Minneapolis partly sunny and 77. Omaha partly sunny and 78. St. Louis mostly sunny and 69. Springfield, Illinois sunny and 68. Waterloo sunny and 76. Once again at 1 p.m. at Moline with sunny skies, the temperature was 70. At Davenport with sunny skies, the temperature was 70. This broadcast originates from the National Weather Service office in the Quad Cities and is transmitted on a frequency of 162.55 MHz from Rock Island, Illinois. The coverage area includes the following counties: Cedar, Clinton, Louisa, Muscatine, Scott, Henry, Illinois, Mercer, Rock Island, and Whiteside. Here is the hazardous weather outlook. For today and tonight, showers and thunderstorms are possible tonight, especially overnight, south of Interstate 80. The Storm Prediction Center is forecasting marginal risk, or level 1 of 5, for areas south of Sigourney, Iowa through Monmouth, Illinois for late tonight. At this time, a few storms with hail up to quarter size and gusty winds are the main threat. Looking ahead, thunderstorms return to the forecast Friday night through Tuesday. The Storm Prediction Center has highlighted portions of the area in a marginal, or level 1 of 5 risk, for severe thunderstorms Friday night. Then for this weekend through Tuesday, a slight, or level 2 out of 5 risk, is forecast for severe thunderstorms. At this time, the most widespread and significant severe thunderstorm risk is forecast to be on Monday, followed by Sunday and Sunday night. Stay tuned in the coming days as more details emerge on the severe weather potential. Spotter activation is possible late tonight in southern areas. And now, your National Weather Service forecast for the Quad Cities and surrounding areas. Rest of today, sunny. Highs in the mid-70s. South winds 5 to 10 miles an hour. Tonight, partly cloudy with a slight chance of showers until midnight, then mostly cloudy with a chance of showers with a slight chance of thunderstorms after midnight. Not as cool with lows in the mid-50s. South winds 10 to 15 miles an hour with gusts up to 25 miles an hour. Chance of rain 40%. Friday, mostly sunny. Highs in the lower 80s. South winds 10 to 15 miles an hour with gusts up to 25 miles an hour. Friday night, partly cloudy with a chance of showers. A slight chance of thunderstorms until midnight, then a chance of thunderstorms after midnight. Lows in the lower 60s. South winds 10 to 15 miles an hour. Chance of rain 40%. Saturday, mostly sunny. A slight chance of showers and thunderstorms in the morning, then showers likely with a chance of thunderstorms in the afternoon. Highs in the mid-80s. South winds 5 to 10 miles an hour. Chance of rain 70%. Saturday night, showers likely and a chance of thunderstorms. Lows around 60. Sunday, a chance of showers and thunderstorms. Highs in the mid-80s. Sunday night, partly cloudy. Lows in the upper 60s. Monday, showers and thunderstorms likely. Breezy. Highs in the upper 80s. Monday night, showers likely and a chance of thunderstorms. Lows in the mid-60s. Tuesday, showers likely. Highs in the lower 80s. Tuesday night, a chance of showers. Lows in the mid-50s. Wednesday, partly sunny. Highs in the mid-70s.
Again, the forecast for the Quad Cities and surrounding areas for the rest of today, sunny. Highs in the mid-70s. South winds 5 to 10 miles an hour. NOAA Weather Radio Station WXJ73 in the Quad Cities may be periodically off the air this afternoon. 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The current time is 1:15 p.m. Central Daylight Time. At 1 p.m. at Moline, skies were sunny. The temperature was 70 degrees, dew point 38, relative humidity 31%. And the pressure was 30.04 inches and falling. At Davenport, skies were sunny. The temperature was 70 degrees, dew point 36, relative humidity 28%. The wind was southwest at 10 miles an hour. And the pressure was 30.04 inches and falling. Close to home, Burlington sunny and 71. Cedar Rapids sunny and 73. Dubuque sunny and 69. Iowa City sunny and 73. Muscatine 73. Galesburg sunny and 69. Peoria sunny and 67. Savannah 69. Rockford partly sunny and 66. Across the Midwest, Chicago mostly sunny and 63. Des Moines partly sunny and 77. Madison mostly sunny and 64. Milwaukee mostly sunny and 61. Minneapolis partly sunny and 77. Omaha partly sunny and 78. St. Louis mostly sunny and 69. Springfield, Illinois sunny and 68. Waterloo sunny and 76. Once again at 1 p.m. at Moline with sunny skies, the temperature was 70. At Davenport with sunny skies, the temperature was 70. Here is the hazardous weather outlook. For today and tonight, showers and thunderstorms are possible tonight, especially overnight, south of Interstate 80. The Storm Prediction Center is forecasting marginal risk, or level 1 of 5, for areas south of Sigourney, Iowa through Monmouth, Illinois for late tonight. At this time, a few storms with hail up to quarter size and gusty winds are the main threat. Looking ahead, thunderstorms return to the forecast Friday night through Tuesday. The Storm Prediction Center has highlighted portions of the area in a marginal, or level 1 of 5 risk, for severe thunderstorms Friday night. Then for this weekend through Tuesday, a slight, or level 2 out of 5 risk, is forecast for severe thunderstorms. At this time, the most widespread and significant severe thunderstorm risk is forecast to be on Monday, followed by Sunday and Sunday night. Stay tuned in the coming days as more details emerge on the severe weather potential. Spotter activation is possible late tonight in southern areas. And now, your National Weather Service forecast for the Quad Cities and surrounding areas. West of today, sunny. Highs in the mid-70s. South winds 5 to 10 miles an hour. Tonight, partly cloudy with a slight chance of showers until midnight, then mostly cloudy with a chance of showers with a slight chance of thunderstorms after midnight. Not as cool with lows in the mid-50s. South winds 10 to 15 miles an hour with gusts up to 25 miles an hour. Chance of rain 40%. Friday, mostly sunny. Highs in the lower 80s. South winds 10 to 15 miles an hour with gusts up to 25 miles an hour. Friday night, partly cloudy with a chance of showers. A slight chance of thunderstorms until midnight, then a chance of thunderstorms after midnight. Lows in the lower 60s. South winds 10 to 15 miles an hour. Chance of rain 40%. Saturday, mostly sunny. A slight chance of showers and thunderstorms in the morning, then showers likely with a chance of thunderstorms in the afternoon. Highs in the mid-80s. South winds 5 to 10 miles an hour. Chance of rain 70%. Saturday night, showers likely and a chance of thunderstorms. Lows around 60. Sunday, a chance of showers and thunderstorms. Highs in the mid-80s. Sunday night, partly cloudy. Lows in the upper 60s. Monday, showers and thunderstorms likely. Breezy. Highs in the upper 80s. Monday night, showers likely and a chance of thunderstorms. Lows in the mid-60s. Tuesday, showers likely. Highs in the lower 80s. Tuesday night, a chance of showers. Lows in
mid-50s. Wednesday, partly sunny. Highs in the mid-70s. Again, the forecast for the Quad Cities and surrounding areas for the rest of today, sunny. Highs in the mid-70s. South winds 5 to 10 miles an hour. NOAA Weather Radio Station WXJ73 in the Quad Cities may be periodically off the air this afternoon. 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The current time is 1:21 p.m. Central Daylight Time. At 1 p.m. in Moline, skies were sunny. The temperature was 70 degrees, dew point 38, relative humidity 31%. And the pressure was 30.04 inches and falling. At Davenport, skies were sunny. The temperature was 70 degrees, dew point 36, relative humidity 28%. The wind was southwest at 10 miles an hour. And the pressure was 30.04 inches and falling. Close to home, Burlington sunny and 71. Cedar Rapids sunny and 73. Dubuque sunny and 69. Iowa City sunny and 73. Muscatine 73. Galesburg sunny and 69. Peoria sunny and 67. Savannah 69. Rockford partly sunny and 66. Across the Midwest, Chicago mostly sunny and 63. Des Moines partly sunny and 77. Madison mostly sunny and 64. Milwaukee mostly sunny and 61. Minneapolis partly sunny and 77. Omaha partly sunny and 78. St. Louis mostly sunny and 69. Springfield, Illinois sunny and 68. Waterloo sunny and 76. Once again at 1 p.m. at Moline with sunny skies, the temperature was 70. At Davenport with sunny skies, the temperature was 70. Here is the hazardous weather outlook. For today and tonight, showers and thunderstorms are possible tonight, especially overnight, south of Interstate 80. The Storm Prediction Center is forecasting marginal risk, or level 1 of 5, for areas south of Sigourney, Iowa through Monmouth, Illinois for late tonight. At this time, a few storms with hail up to quarter size and gusty winds are the main threat. Looking ahead, thunderstorms return to the forecast Friday night through Tuesday. The Storm Prediction Center has highlighted portions of the area in a marginal, or level 1 of 5 risk, for severe thunderstorms Friday night. Then for this weekend through Tuesday, a slight, or level 2 out of 5 risk, is forecast for severe thunderstorms. At this time, the most widespread and significant severe thunderstorm risk is forecast to be on Monday, followed by Sunday and Sunday night. Stay tuned in the coming days as more details emerge on the severe weather potential. Spotter activation is possible late tonight in southern areas. And now, your National Weather Service forecast for the Quad Cities and surrounding areas. Rest of today, sunny. Highs in the mid-70s. South winds 5 to 10 miles an hour. Tonight, partly cloudy with a slight chance of showers until midnight, then mostly cloudy with a chance of showers with a slight chance of thunderstorms after midnight. Not as cool with lows in the mid-50s. South winds 10 to 15 miles an hour with gusts up to 25 miles an hour. Chance of rain 40%. Friday, mostly sunny. Highs in the lower 80s. South winds 10 to 15 miles an hour with gusts up to 25 miles an hour. Friday night, partly cloudy with a chance of showers. A slight chance of thunderstorms until midnight, then a chance of thunderstorms after midnight. Lows in the lower 60s. South winds 10 to 15 miles an hour. Chance of rain 40%. Saturday, mostly sunny. A slight chance of showers and thunderstorms in the morning, then showers likely with a chance of thunderstorms in the afternoon. Highs in the mid-80s. South winds 5 to 10 miles an hour. Chance of rain 70%. Saturday night, showers likely and a chance of thunderstorms. Lows around 60. Sunday, a chance of showers and thunderstorms. Highs in the mid-80s. Sunday night, partly cloudy. Lows in the upper 60s. Monday, showers and thunderstorms likely. Breezy. Highs in the upper 80s. Monday night, showers likely and a chance of thunderstorms. Lows in the mid-60s. Tuesday, showers likely.
is in the lower 80s. Tuesday night, a chance of showers. Lows in the mid-50s. Wednesday, partly sunny. Highs in the mid-70s. Again, the forecast for the Quad Cities and surrounding areas for the rest of today, sunny. Highs in the mid-70s. South winds 5 to 10 miles an hour. NOAA Weather Radio Station WXJ73 in the Quad Cities may be periodically off the air this afternoon. The Weather Radio broadcast is expected to return to normal service by 3 p.m. We apologize for any inconvenience. 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The current time is 1:26 p.m. Central Daylight Time. At 1 p.m. at Moline, skies were sunny. The temperature was 70 degrees, dew point 38, relative humidity 31%. And the pressure was 30.04 inches and falling. At Davenport, skies were sunny. The temperature was 70 degrees, dew point 36, relative humidity 28%. The wind was southwest at 10 miles an hour. And the pressure was 30.04 inches and falling. Close to home, Burlington sunny and 71. Cedar Rapids sunny and 73. Dubuque sunny and 69. Iowa City sunny and 73. Muscatine 73. Galesburg sunny and 69. Peoria sunny and 67. Savannah 69. Rockford partly sunny and 66. Across the Midwest, Chicago mostly sunny and 63. Des Moines partly sunny and 77. Madison mostly sunny and 64. Milwaukee mostly sunny and 61. Minneapolis partly sunny and 77. Omaha partly sunny and 78. St. Louis mostly sunny and 69. Springfield, Illinois sunny and 68. Waterloo sunny and 76. Once again at 1 p.m. at Moline with sunny skies, the temperature was 70. At Davenport with sunny skies, the temperature was 70. Here is the hazardous weather outlook. For today and tonight, showers and thunderstorms are possible tonight, especially overnight, south of Interstate 80. The Storm Prediction Center is forecasting marginal risk, or level 1 of 5, for areas south of Sigourney, Iowa through Monmouth, Illinois for late tonight. At this time, a few storms with hail up to quarter size and gusty winds are the main threat. Looking ahead, thunderstorms return to the forecast Friday night through Tuesday. The Storm Prediction Center has highlighted portions of the area in a marginal, or level 1 of 5 risk, for severe thunderstorms Friday night. Then for this weekend through Tuesday, a slight, or level 2 out of 5 risk, is forecast for severe thunderstorms. At this time, the most widespread and significant severe thunderstorm risk is forecast to be on Monday, followed by Sunday and Sunday night. Stay tuned in the coming days as more details emerge on the severe weather potential. Spotter activation is possible late tonight in southern areas. And now, your National Weather Service forecast for the Quad Cities and surrounding areas. Rest of today, sunny. Highs in the mid-70s. South winds 5 to 10 miles an hour. Tonight, partly cloudy with a slight chance of showers until midnight, then mostly cloudy with a chance of showers with a slight chance of thunderstorms after midnight. Not as cool with lows in the mid-50s. South winds 10 to 15 miles an hour with gusts up to 25 miles an hour. Chance of rain 40%. Friday, mostly sunny. Highs in the lower 80s. South winds 10 to 15 miles an hour with gusts up to 25 miles an hour. Friday night, partly cloudy with a chance of showers. A slight chance of thunderstorms until midnight, then a chance of thunderstorms after midnight. Lows in the lower 60s. South winds 10 to 15 miles an hour. Chance of rain 40%. Saturday, mostly sunny. A slight chance of showers and thunderstorms in the morning, then showers likely with a chance of thunderstorms in the afternoon. Highs in the mid-80s. South winds 5 to 10 miles an hour. Chance of rain 70%. Saturday night, showers likely and a chance of thunderstorms. Lows around 60. Sunday, a chance of showers and thunderstorms. Highs in the mid-80s. Sunday night, partly cloudy. Lows in the upper 60s. Monday, showers and thunderstorms likely. Breezy. Highs in the upper 80s. Monday night, showers likely and a chance of thunderstorms.
lows in the mid-60s. Tuesday, showers likely. Highs in the lower 80s. Tuesday night, a chance of showers. Lows in the mid-50s. Wednesday, partly sunny. Highs in the mid-70s. Again, the forecast for the Guam cities and surrounding areas for the rest of today, sunny. Highs in the mid-70s. South winds 5 to 10 miles an hour. 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The current time is 1:31 p.m. Central Daylight Time. At 1 p.m. in Moline, skies were sunny. The temperature was 70 degrees, dew point 38, relative humidity 31%. And the pressure was 30.04 inches and falling. At Davenport, skies were sunny. The temperature was 70 degrees, dew point 36, relative humidity 28%. The wind was southwest at 10 miles an hour. And the pressure was 30.04 inches and falling. Close to home, Burlington sunny and 71. Cedar Rapids sunny and 73. Dubuque sunny and 69. Iowa City sunny and 73. Muscatine 73. Galesburg sunny and 69. Peoria sunny and 67. Savannah 69. Rockford partly sunny and 66. Across the Midwest, Chicago mostly sunny and 63. Des Moines partly sunny and 77. Madison mostly sunny and 64. Milwaukee mostly sunny and 61. Minneapolis partly sunny and 77. Omaha partly sunny and 78. St. Louis mostly sunny and 69. Springfield, Illinois sunny and 68. Waterloo sunny and 76. Once again at 1 p.m. in Moline with sunny skies, the temperature was 70. At Davenport with sunny skies, the temperature was 70. Here is the hazardous weather outlook. For today and tonight, showers and thunderstorms are possible tonight, especially overnight, south of Interstate 80. The Storm Prediction Center is forecasting marginal risk, or level 1 of 5, for areas south of Sigourney, Iowa through Monmouth, Illinois for late tonight. At this time, a few storms with hail up to quarter size and gusty winds are the main threat. Looking ahead, thunderstorms return to the forecast Friday night through Tuesday. The Storm Prediction Center has highlighted portions of the area in a marginal, or level 1 of 5 risk, for severe thunderstorms Friday night. Then for this weekend through Tuesday, a slight, or level 2 out of 5 risk, is forecast for severe thunderstorms. At this time, the most widespread and significant severe thunderstorm risk is forecast to be on Monday, followed by Sunday and Sunday night. Stay tuned in the coming days as more details emerge on the severe weather potential. Spotter activation is possible late tonight in southern areas. And now, your National Weather Service forecast for the Quad Cities and surrounding areas. Rest of today, sunny. Highs in the mid-70s. South winds 5 to 10 miles an hour. Tonight, partly cloudy with a slight chance of showers until midnight, then mostly cloudy with a chance of showers with a slight chance of thunderstorms after midnight. Not as cool with lows in the mid-50s. South winds 10 to 15 miles an hour with gusts up to 25 miles an hour. Chance of rain 40%. Friday, mostly sunny. Highs in the lower 80s. South winds 10 to 15 miles an hour with gusts up to 25 miles an hour. Friday night, partly cloudy with a chance of showers. A slight chance of thunderstorms until midnight, then a chance of thunderstorms after midnight. Lows in the lower 60s. South winds 10 to 15 miles an hour. Chance of rain 40%. Saturday, mostly sunny. A slight chance of showers and thunderstorms in the morning, then showers likely with a chance of thunderstorms in the afternoon. Highs in the mid-80s. South winds 5 to 10 miles an hour. Chance of rain 70%. Saturday night, showers likely and a chance of thunderstorms. Lows around 60. Sunday, a chance of showers and thunderstorms. Highs in the mid-80s. Sunday night, partly cloudy. Lows in the upper 60s. Monday, showers and thunderstorms likely. Breezy. High in the
the upper 80s. Monday night, showers likely and a chance of thunderstorms. Lows in the mid-60s. Tuesday, showers likely. Highs in the lower 80s. Tuesday night, a chance of showers. Lows in the mid-50s. Wednesday, partly sunny. Highs in the mid-70s. Again, the forecast for the Quad Cities and surrounding areas for the rest of today, sunny. Highs in the mid-70s. South winds 5 to 10 miles an hour. And now, your National Weather Service forecast for the Quad Cities and surrounding areas. Rest of today, sunny. Highs in the mid-70s. South winds 5 to 10 miles an hour with gusts up to 20 miles an hour. Tonight, mostly cloudy. A slight chance of showers until midnight, then a chance of showers with a slight chance of thunderstorms after midnight. Not as cool with lows in the mid-50s. South winds 10 to 15 miles an hour with gusts up to 25 miles an hour. Chance of rain 50%. Friday, partly sunny with a slight chance of showers in the morning, then sunny in the afternoon. Highs in the lower 80s. South winds 10 to 15 miles an hour with gusts up to 25 miles an hour. Chance of rain 20%. Friday night, mostly clear with a slight chance of showers and thunderstorms until midnight, then partly cloudy with a chance of showers and thunderstorms after midnight. Lows in the lower 60s. South winds 10 to 15 miles an hour. Chance of rain 50%. Saturday, mostly sunny. A chance of showers and thunderstorms in the afternoon. Highs in the mid-80s. South winds 5 to 10 miles an hour. Chance of rain 50%. Saturday night, a chance of showers and thunderstorms. Lows in the lower 60s. Sunday, a chance of showers and thunderstorms. Highs in the upper 80s. Sunday night, mostly clear. Breezy. Lows in the upper 60s. Monday and Monday night, showers likely and a chance of thunderstorms. Breezy. Highs in the upper 80s. Lows in the mid-60s. Tuesday, a chance of showers. Breezy. Highs in the lower 80s. Tuesday night, a chance of showers. Cooler. Lows in the mid-50s. Wednesday, mostly sunny. Not as warm. Highs in the lower 70s. Again, the forecast for the Quad Cities and surrounding areas for the rest of today, sunny. Highs in the mid-70s. South winds 5 to 10 miles an hour with gusts up to 20 miles an hour. NOAA Weather Radio Station WXJ73 in the Quad Cities may be periodically off the air this afternoon. 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The current time is 1:38 p.m. Central Daylight Time. At 1 p.m. in Moline, skies were sunny. The temperature was 70 degrees, dew point 38, relative humidity 31%. And the pressure was 30.04 inches and falling. At Davenport, skies were sunny. The temperature was 70 degrees, dew point 36, relative humidity 28%. The wind was southwest at 10 miles an hour. And the pressure was 30.04 inches and falling. Close to home, Burlington sunny and 71. Cedar Rapids sunny and 73. Dubuque sunny and 69. Iowa City sunny and 73. Muscatine 73. Galesburg sunny and 69. Peoria sunny and 67. Savannah 69. Rockford partly sunny and 66. Across the Midwest, Chicago mostly sunny and 63. Des Moines partly sunny and 77. Madison mostly sunny and 64. Milwaukee mostly sunny and 61. Minneapolis partly sunny and 77. Omaha partly sunny and 78. St. Louis mostly sunny and 69. Springfield, Illinois sunny and 68. Waterloo sunny and 76. Once again at 1 p.m. at Moline with sunny skies, the temperature was 70. At Davenport with sunny skies, the temperature was 70. Here is the hazardous weather outlook. For today and tonight, showers and thunderstorms are possible tonight, especially overnight, south of Interstate 80. The Storm Prediction Center is forecasting marginal risk, or level 1 of 5 for areas south of
sunny Iowa through Monmouth, Illinois for late tonight. At this time, a few storms with hail at a quarter size and gusty winds are the main threat. Looking ahead, thunderstorms return to the forecast Friday night through Tuesday. The Storm Prediction Center has highlighted portions of the area in a marginal, or level 1 of 5 risk, for severe thunderstorms Friday night. Then for this weekend through Tuesday, a slight, or level 2 out of 5 risk, is forecast for severe thunderstorms. At this time, the most widespread and significant severe thunderstorm risk is forecast to be on Monday, followed by Sunday and Sunday night. Stay tuned in the coming days as more details emerge on the severe weather potential. Spotter activation is possible late tonight in southern areas. And now, your National Weather Service forecast for the Quad Cities and surrounding areas. Rest of today, sunny. Highs in the mid-70s. South winds 5 to 10 miles an hour with gusts up to 20 miles an hour. Tonight, mostly cloudy. A slight chance of showers until midnight, then a chance of showers with a slight chance of thunderstorms after midnight. Not as cool with lows in the mid-50s. South winds 10 to 15 miles an hour with gusts up to 25 miles an hour. Chance of rain 50%. Friday, partly sunny with a slight chance of showers in the morning, then sunny in the afternoon. Highs in the lower 80s. South winds 10 to 15 miles an hour with gusts up to 25 miles an hour. Chance of rain 20%. Friday night, mostly clear with a slight chance of showers and thunderstorms until midnight, then partly cloudy with a chance of showers and thunderstorms after midnight. Lows in the lower 60s. South winds 10 to 15 miles an hour. Chance of rain 50%. Saturday, mostly sunny. A chance of showers and thunderstorms in the afternoon. Highs in the mid-80s. South winds 5 to 10 miles an hour. Chance of rain 50%. Saturday night, a chance of showers and thunderstorms. Lows in the lower 60s. Sunday, a chance of showers and thunderstorms. Highs in the upper 80s. Sunday night, mostly clear. Breezy. Lows in the upper 60s. Monday and Monday night, showers likely and a chance of thunderstorms. Breezy. Highs in the upper 80s. Lows in the mid-60s. Tuesday, a chance of showers. Breezy. Highs in the lower 80s. Tuesday night, a chance of showers. Cooler. Lows in the mid-50s. Wednesday, mostly sunny. Not as warm. Highs in the lower 70s. Again, the forecast for the Quad Cities and surrounding areas for the rest of today, sunny. Highs in the mid-70s. South winds 5 to 10 miles an hour with gusts up to 20 miles an hour. NOAA Weather Radio Station WXJ73 in the Quad Cities may be periodically off the air this afternoon. 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The current time is 1:43 p.m. Central Daylight Time. At 1 p.m. in Moline, skies were sunny. The temperature was 70 degrees, dew point 38, relative humidity 31%. And the pressure was 30.04 inches and falling. At Davenport, skies were sunny. The temperature was 70 degrees, dew point 36, relative humidity 28%. The wind was southwest at 10 miles an hour. And the pressure was 30.04 inches and falling. Close to home, Burlington sunny and 71. Cedar Rapids sunny and 73. Dubuque sunny and 69. Iowa City sunny and 73. Muscatine 73. Galesburg sunny and 69. Peoria sunny and 67. Savannah 69. Rockford partly sunny and 66. Across the Midwest, Chicago mostly sunny and 63. Des Moines partly sunny and 77. Madison mostly sunny and 64. Milwaukee mostly sunny and 61. Minneapolis partly sunny and 77. Omaha partly sunny and 78. St. Louis mostly sunny and 69. Springfield, Illinois sunny and 68. Waterloo sunny and 76. Once again at 1 p.m. in Moline with sunny skies, the temperature was 70. At Davenport with sunny skies, the temperature was 70. Here is the
Hazardous weather outlook. For today and tonight, showers and thunderstorms are possible tonight, especially overnight, south of Interstate 80. The Storm Prediction Center is forecasting marginal risk, or level 1 of 5, for areas south of Sigourney, Iowa through Monmouth, Illinois for late tonight. At this time, a few storms with hail up to quarter size and gusty winds are the main threat. Looking ahead, thunderstorms return to the forecast Friday night through Tuesday. The Storm Prediction Center has highlighted portions of the area in a marginal, or level 1 of 5 risk, for severe thunderstorms Friday night. Then for this weekend through Tuesday, a slight, or level 2 out of 5 risk, is forecast for severe thunderstorms. At this time, the most widespread and significant severe thunderstorm risk is forecast to be on Monday, followed by Sunday and Sunday night. Stay tuned in the coming days as more details emerge on the severe weather potential. Spotter activation is possible late tonight in southern areas. And now, your National Weather Service forecast for the Quad Cities and surrounding areas. Rest of today, sunny. Highs in the mid-70s. South winds 5 to 10 miles an hour with gusts up to 20 miles an hour. Tonight, mostly cloudy. A slight chance of showers until midnight, then a chance of showers with a slight chance of thunderstorms after midnight. Not as cool with lows in the mid-50s. South winds 10 to 15 miles an hour with gusts up to 25 miles an hour. Chance of rain 50%. Friday, partly sunny with a slight chance of showers in the morning, then sunny in the afternoon. Highs in the lower 80s. South winds 10 to 15 miles an hour with gusts up to 25 miles an hour. Chance of rain 20%. Friday night, mostly clear with a slight chance of showers and thunderstorms until midnight, then partly cloudy with a chance of showers and thunderstorms after midnight. Lows in the lower 60s. South winds 10 to 15 miles an hour. Chance of rain 50%. Saturday, mostly sunny. A chance of showers and thunderstorms in the afternoon. Highs in the mid-80s. South winds 5 to 10 miles an hour. Chance of rain 50%. Saturday night, a chance of showers and thunderstorms. Lows in the lower 60s. Sunday, a chance of showers and thunderstorms. Highs in the upper 80s. Sunday night, mostly clear. Breezy. Lows in the upper 60s. Monday and Monday night, showers likely and a chance of thunderstorms. Breezy. Highs in the upper 80s. Lows in the mid 60s. Tuesday, a chance of showers. Breezy. Highs in the lower 80s. Tuesday night, a chance of showers. Cooler. Lows in the mid-50s. Wednesday, mostly sunny. Not as warm. Highs in the lower 70s. Again, the forecast for the Quad Cities and surrounding areas for the rest of today, sunny. Highs in the mid-70s. South winds 5 to 10 miles an hour with gusts up to 20 miles an hour. NOAA Weather Radio Station WXJ73 in the Quad Cities may be periodically off the air this afternoon. The weather radio broadcast is expected to return to normal service by 3 p.m.

National Weather Service forecast for the Guam cities and surrounding areas. Rest of today, sunny. Highs in the mid-70s. South winds 5 to 10 miles an hour with gusts up to 20 miles an hour. Tonight, mostly cloudy. A slight chance of showers until midnight, then a chance of showers with a slight chance of thunderstorms after midnight. Not as cool with lows in the mid-50s. South winds 10 to 15 miles an hour with gusts up to 25 miles an hour. Chance of rain 50%. Friday, partly sunny with a slight chance of showers in the morning, then sunny in the afternoon. Highs in the lower 80s. South winds 10 to 15 miles an hour with gusts up to 25 miles an hour. Chance of rain 20%. Friday night, mostly clear with a slight chance of showers and thunderstorms until midnight, then partly cloudy with a chance of showers and thunderstorms after midnight. Lows in the lower 60s. South winds 10 to 15 miles an hour. Chance of rain 50%. Saturday, mostly sunny. A chance of showers and thunderstorms in the afternoon. Highs in the mid-80s. South winds 5 to 10 miles an hour. Chance of rain 50%. Saturday night, a chance of showers and thunderstorms. Lows in the lower 60s. Sunday, a chance of showers and thunderstorms. Highs in the upper 80s. Sunday night, mostly clear. Breezy. Lows in the upper 60s. Monday and Monday night, showers likely and a chance of thunderstorms. Breezy. Highs in the upper 80s. Lows in the mid-60s.

Tuesday, a chance of showers. Breezy. Highs in the lower 80s. Tuesday night, a chance of showers. Cooler. Lows in the mid-50s. Wednesday, mostly sunny. Not as warm. Highs in the lower 70s. Again, the forecast for the Guam cities and surrounding areas for the rest of today, sunny. Highs in the mid-70s. South winds 5 to 10 miles an hour with gusts up to 20 miles an hour. 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The current time is 1:56 p.m. Central Daylight Time. At 1 p.m. in Moline, skies were sunny. The temperature was 70 degrees, dew point 38, relative humidity 31%. And the pressure was 30.04 inches and falling. At Davenport, skies were sunny. The temperature was 70 degrees, dew point 36, relative humidity 28%. The wind was southwest at 10 miles an hour. And the pressure was 30.04 inches and falling. Close to home, Burlington sunny and 71. Cedar Rapids sunny and 73. Dubuque sunny and 69. Iowa City sunny and 73. Muscatine 73. Galesburg sunny and 69. Peoria sunny and 67. Savannah 69. Rockford partly sunny and 66. Across the Midwest, Chicago mostly sunny and 63. Des Moines partly sunny and 77. Madison mostly sunny and 64. Milwaukee mostly sunny and 61. Minneapolis partly sunny and 77. Omaha partly sunny and 78. St. Louis mostly sunny and 69. Springfield, Illinois sunny and 68. Waterloo sunny and 76. Once again at 1 p.m. in Moline with sunny skies, the temperature was 70. At Davenport with sunny skies, the temperature was 70. Here is the hazardous weather outlook. For today and tonight, showers and thunderstorms are possible tonight, especially overnight, south of Interstate 80. The Storm Prediction Center is forecasting marginal risk, or level 1 of 5, for areas south of Sigourney, Iowa through Monmouth, Illinois for late tonight. At this time, a few storms with hail up to quarter size and gusty winds are the main threat. Looking ahead, thunderstorms return to the forecast Friday night through Tuesday. The Storm Prediction Center has highlighted portions of the area in a marginal, or level 1 of 5 risk, for severe thunderstorms Friday night. Then for this weekend through Tuesday, a slight, or level 2 out of 5 risk, is forecast for severe thunderstorms. At this time, the most widespread and significant severe thunderstorm risk is forecast to be on Monday, followed by Sunday and Sunday night. Stay tuned in the coming days as more details emerge on the severe weather potential. Spotter activation is possible late tonight in southern areas. And now, your National Weather Service forecast for the Quad Cities and surrounding areas. Rest of today, sunny. Highs in the mid-70s. South winds 5 to 10 miles an hour with gusts up to 20 miles an hour. Tonight, mostly cloudy. A slight chance of showers until midnight, then a chance of showers with a slight chance of thunderstorms after midnight. Not as cool with lows in the mid-50s. South winds 10 to 15 miles an hour with gusts up to 25 miles an hour. Chance of rain 50%. Friday, partly sunny with a slight chance of showers in the morning, then sunny in the afternoon. Highs in the lower 80s. South winds 10 to 15 miles an hour with gusts up to 25 miles an hour. Chance of rain 20%. Friday night, mostly clear with a slight chance of showers and thunderstorms until midnight, then partly cloudy with a chance of showers and thunderstorms after midnight. Lows in the lower 60s. South winds 10 to 15 miles an hour. Chance of rain 50%. Saturday, mostly sunny. A chance of showers and thunderstorms in the afternoon. Highs in the mid-80s. South winds 5 to 10 miles an hour. Chance of rain 50%. Saturday night, a chance of showers and thunderstorms. Lows in the lower 60s. Sunday, a chance of showers and thunderstorms. Highs in the upper 80s. Sunday night, mostly clear.
clear. Breezy. Lows in the upper 60s. Monday and Monday night, showers likely and a chance of thunderstorms. Breezy. Highs in the upper 80s. Lows in the mid 60s. Tuesday, a chance of showers. Breezy. Highs in the lower 80s. Tuesday night, a chance of showers. Cooler. Lows in the mid 50s. Wednesday, mostly sunny. Not as warm. Highs in the lower 70s. Again, the forecast for the Quad Cities and surrounding areas for the rest of today, sunny. Highs in the mid-70s. South winds 5 to 10 miles an hour with gusts up to 20 miles an hour. 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The current time is 2:01 p.m. Central Daylight Time. Here is the hazardous weather outlook. For today and tonight, showers and thunderstorms are possible tonight, especially overnight, south of Interstate 80. The Storm Prediction Center is forecasting marginal risk, or level 1 of 5 for areas south of Sigourney, Iowa through Monmouth, Illinois for late tonight. At this time, a few storms with hail up to quarter size and gusty winds are the main threat. Looking ahead, thunderstorms return to the forecast Friday night through Tuesday. Tonight. Then for this weekend through Tuesday, a slight, or level 2 out of 5 risk, is forecast for severe thunderstorms. At this time, the most widespread and significant severe thunderstorm risk is forecast to be on Monday, followed by Sunday and Sunday night. Stay tuned in the coming days as more details emerge on the severe weather potential. Spotter activation is possible late tonight in southern areas. And now, your National Weather Service forecast for the Quad Cities and surrounding areas. Rest of today, sunny. Highs in the mid-70s. South winds 5 to 10 miles an hour with gusts up to 20 miles an hour. Tonight, mostly cloudy. A slight chance of showers until midnight, then a chance of showers with a slight chance of thunderstorms after midnight. Not as cool with lows in the mid-50s. South winds 10 to 15 miles an hour with gusts up to 25 miles an hour. Chance of rain 50%. Friday, partly sunny with a slight chance of showers in the morning, then sunny in the afternoon. Highs in the lower 80s. South winds 10 to 15 miles an hour with gusts up to 25 miles an hour. Chance of rain 20%. Friday night, mostly clear with a slight chance of showers and thunderstorms until midnight, then partly cloudy with a chance of showers and thunderstorms after midnight. Lows in the lower 60s. South winds 10 to 15 miles an hour. Chance of rain 50%. Saturday, mostly sunny. A chance of showers and thunderstorms in the afternoon. Highs in the mid-80s. South winds 5 to 10 miles an hour. Chance of rain 50%. Saturday night, a chance of showers and thunderstorms. Lows in the lower 60s. Sunday, a chance of showers and thunderstorms. Highs in the upper 80s. Sunday night, mostly clear. Breezy. Lows in the upper 60s. Monday and Monday night, showers likely and a chance of thunderstorms. Breezy. Highs in the upper 80s. Lows in the mid-60s. Tuesday, a chance of showers. Breezy. Highs in the lower 80s. Tuesday night, a chance of showers. Cooler. Lows in the mid-50s. Wednesday, mostly sunny. Not as warm. Highs in the lower 70s. Again, the forecast for the Quad Cities and surrounding areas for the rest of today, sunny. Highs in the mid-70s. South winds 5 to 10 miles an hour. Off the air this afternoon. The Weather Radio broadcast is expected to return to normal service by 3 p.m. We apologize for any inconvenience. 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The current time is 2:05 p.m. Central Daylight Time. At 2 p.m. in Moline, skies were sunny.
The temperature was 72 degrees, dew point 36, relative humidity 26%. The wind was variable at 6 miles an hour. And the pressure was 30.01 inches and falling. At Davenport, skies were sunny. The temperature was 72 degrees, dew point 32, relative humidity 23%. The wind was east at 9 miles an hour. And the pressure was 30.02 inches and falling. Close to home, Burlington sunny and 72. Cedar Rapids. Peoria sunny and 68. Rockford mostly sunny and 69. Across the Midwest, Chicago mostly sunny and 65. Des Moines partly sunny and 77. Madison mostly sunny and 66. Milwaukee mostly sunny and 61. Minneapolis partly sunny and 78. St. Louis mostly sunny and 71. Springfield, Illinois sunny and 69. Waterloo sunny and 77. Once again at 2 p.m. in Moline with sunny skies, the temperature was 72. At Davenport with sunny skies, the temperature was 72. This broadcast originates from the National Weather Service office in the Quad Cities. And

thunderstorms. Highs in the upper 80s. Sunday night, mostly clear. Breezy. Lows in the upper 60s. Monday and Monday night, showers likely and a chance of thunderstorms. Breezy. Highs in the upper 80s. Lows in the mid 60s. Tuesday, a chance of showers. Breezy. Highs in the lower 80s. Tuesday night, a chance of showers. Cooler. Lows in the mid 50s. Wednesday, mostly sunny. Not as warm. Highs in the lower 70s. Again, the forecast for the Quad Cities and surrounding areas for the rest of today, sunny. Highs in the mid-70s. South winds 5 to 10 miles an hour with gusts up to 20 miles an hour. 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At 2 p.m. in Moline, skies were sunny. The temperature was 72 degrees, dew point 36, relative humidity 26%. The wind was variable at 6 miles an hour. And the pressure was 30.01 inches and falling. At Davenport, skies were sunny. The temperature was 72 degrees, dew point 32, relative humidity 23%. The wind was east at 9 miles an hour. And the pressure was 30.02 inches and falling. Close to home, Burlington sunny and 72. Cedar Rapids sunny and 74. Dubuque sunny and 69. Iowa City sunny and 75. Peoria sunny and 68. Rockford mostly sunny and 69. Across the Midwest, Chicago mostly sunny and 65. Des Moines partly sunny and 77. Madison mostly sunny and 66. Milwaukee mostly sunny and 61. Minneapolis partly sunny and 78. St. Louis mostly sunny and 71. Springfield, Illinois sunny and 69. Waterloo sunny and 77. Once again at 2 p.m. in Moline with sunny skies, the temperature was 72. At Davenport with sunny skies, the temperature was 72. Here is the hazardous weather outlook. For today and tonight, showers and thunderstorms are possible tonight, especially overnight, south of Interstate 80. The Storm Prediction Center is forecasting marginal risk. And gusty winds are the main threat. Looking ahead, thunderstorms return to the forecast Friday night through Tuesday. The Storm Prediction Center has highlighted portions of the area in a marginal, or level 1 of 5 risk, for severe thunderstorms Friday night. Then for this weekend through Tuesday, a slight, or level 2 out of 5 risk, is forecast for severe thunderstorms. At this time, the most widespread and significant severe thunderstorm risk is forecast to be on Monday, followed by Sunday and Sunday night. Stay tuned in the coming days as more details emerge on the severe weather potential. Spotter activation is possible late tonight in southern areas. And now, your National Weather Service forecast for the Quad Cities and surrounding areas. Rest of today, sunny. Highs in the mid-70s. South winds 5 to 10 miles an hour with gusts up to 20 miles an hour. Tonight, mostly cloudy. A slight chance of showers until midnight, then a chance of showers with a slight chance of thunderstorms after midnight. Not as cool with lows in the mid-50s. South winds 10 to 15 miles an hour with gusts up to 25 miles an hour. Chance of rain 50%. Friday, partly sunny with a slight chance of showers in the morning, then sunny in the afternoon. Highs in the lower 80s. South winds 10 to 15 miles an hour with gusts up to 25 miles an hour. Chance of rain 20%. Friday night, mostly clear with a slight chance of showers and thunderstorms until midnight, then partly cloudy with a chance of showers and thunderstorms after midnight. Lows in the lower 60s. South winds 10 to 15 miles an hour. Chance of rain 50%. Saturday, mostly sunny. A chance of showers and thunderstorms in the afternoon. Highs in the mid-80s. South winds 5 to 10 miles an hour. Chance of rain 50%.
Saturday night, a chance of showers and thunderstorms. Lows in the lower 60s. Sunday, a chance of showers and thunderstorms. Highs in the upper 80s. Sunday night, mostly clear. Breezy. Lows in the upper 60s. Monday and Monday night, showers likely and a chance of thunderstorms. Breezy. Highs in the upper 80s. Lows in the mid 60s. Tuesday, a chance of showers. Breezy. Highs in the lower 80s. Tuesday night, a chance of showers. Cooler. Lows in the mid 50s. Wednesday, mostly sunny. Not as warm. Highs in the lower 70s. Again, the forecast for the Guam cities and surrounding areas for the rest of today, sunny. Highs in the mid 70s. South winds 5 to 10 miles an hour with gusts up to 20 miles an hour. 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The current time is 2:16 p.m. Central Daylight Time. At 2 p.m. in Moline, skies were sunny. The temperature was 72 degrees, dew point 36. inches and falling. At Davenport, skies were sunny. The temperature was 72 degrees, dew point 32, relative humidity 23%. The wind was east at 9 miles an hour. And the pressure was 30.02 inches and falling. Close to home, Burlington sunny and 72. Cedar Rapids sunny and 74. Dubuque sunny and 69. Iowa City sunny and 75. Muscatine 75. Galesburg sunny and 70. Peoria sunny and 68. Savannah 72. Rockford mostly sunny and 69. Across the Midwest, Chicago mostly sunny and 65. Des Moines partly sunny and 77. Madison mostly sunny and 66. Milwaukee mostly sunny and 61. Minneapolis partly sunny. Waterloo mostly sunny and 77. Once again at 2 p.m. in Moline with sunny skies, the temperature was 72. At Davenport with sunny skies, the temperature was 72. Here is the hazardous weather outlook. For today and tonight, showers and thunderstorms are possible tonight, especially overnight, south of Interstate 80. The Storm Prediction Center is forecasting marginal risk, or level 1 of 5, for areas south of Sigourney, Iowa through Monmouth, Illinois for late tonight. At this time, a few storms with hail up to quarter size and gusty winds are the main threat. Looking ahead, thunderstorms return to the forecast Friday night through Tuesday. The Storm Prediction Center has highlighted portions of the area in a marginal, or level 1 of 5 risk, for severe thunderstorms Friday night. Then for this weekend through Tuesday, a slight, or level 2 out of 5 risk, is forecast for severe thunderstorms. At this time, the most widespread and significant severe thunderstorm risk is forecast to be on Monday, followed by Sunday and Sunday night. Stay tuned in the coming days as more details emerge on the severe weather potential. Spotter activation is possible late tonight in southern areas. And now, your National Weather Service forecast for the Guam cities and surrounding areas. Rest of today, sunny. Highs in the mid-70s. South winds 5 to 10 miles an hour with gusts up to 20 miles an hour. Tonight, mostly cloudy. A slight chance of showers until midnight, then a chance of showers with a slight chance of thunderstorms after midnight. Not as cool with lows in the mid-50s. South winds 10 to 15 miles an hour with gusts up to 25 miles an hour. Chance of rain 50%. Friday, partly sunny with a slight chance of showers in the morning, then sunny in the afternoon. Highs in the lower 80s. South winds 10 to 15 miles an hour with gusts up to 25 miles an hour. Chance of rain 20%. Friday night, mostly clear with a slight chance of showers and thunderstorms until midnight, then partly cloudy with a chance of showers and thunderstorms after midnight. Lows in the lower 60s. South winds 10 to 15 miles an hour.
chance of rain 50%. Saturday, mostly sunny. A chance of showers and thunderstorms in the afternoon. Highs in the mid-80s. South winds 5 to 10 miles an hour. Chance of rain 50%. Saturday night, a chance of showers and thunderstorms. Lows in the lower 60s. Sunday, a chance of showers and thunderstorms. Highs in the upper 80s. Sunday night, mostly clear. Breezy. Lows in the upper 60s. Monday and Monday night, showers likely and a chance of thunderstorms. Breezy. Highs in the upper 80s. Lows in the mid-60s. Tuesday, a chance of showers. Breezy. Highs in the lower 80s. Tuesday night, a chance of showers. Cooler. Lows in the mid-50s. Wednesday, mostly sunny. Not as warm. Highs in the lower 70s. Again, the forecast for the Quad Cities and surrounding areas for the rest of today, sunny. Highs in the mid-70s. South winds 5 to 10 miles an hour with gusts up to 20 miles an hour. NOAA Weather Radio Station WXJ73 in the Quad Cities may be periodically off the air this afternoon. 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The current time is 2:21 p.m. Central Daylight Time. At 2 p.m. in Moline, skies were sunny. The temperature was 72 degrees, dew point 36, relative humidity 26%. The wind was variable at 6 miles an hour. And the pressure was 30.01 inches and falling. At Davenport, skies were sunny. The temperature was 72 degrees, dew point 32, relative humidity 23%. The wind was east at 9 miles an hour. And the pressure was 30.02 inches and falling. Close to home, Burlington sunny and 72. Cedar Rapids sunny and 74. Dubuque sunny and 69. Iowa City sunny and 75. Muscatine 75. Galesburg sunny and 70. Peoria sunny and 68. Savannah 72. Rockford mostly sunny and 69. Across the Midwest, Chicago mostly sunny and 65. Des Moines partly sunny and 77. Madison mostly sunny and 66. Milwaukee mostly sunny and 61. Minneapolis partly sunny and 78. St. Louis mostly sunny and 71. Springfield, Illinois sunny and 69. Waterloo mostly sunny and 77. Once again at 2 p.m. in Moline with sunny skies, the temperature was 72. At Davenport with sunny skies, the temperature was 72. Here is the hazardous weather outlook. For today and tonight, showers and thunderstorms are possible tonight, especially overnight, south of Interstate 80. The Storm Prediction Center is forecasting marginal risk, or level 1 of 5 for areas south of Sigourney, Iowa through Monmouth, Illinois for late tonight. At this time, a few storms with hail up to quarter size and gusty winds are the main threat. Looking ahead, thunderstorms return to the forecast Friday night through Tuesday. The Storm Prediction Center has highlighted portions of the area in a marginal, or level 1 of 5 risk, for severe thunderstorms Friday night. Then for this weekend through Tuesday, a slight, or level 2 out of 5 risk, is forecast for severe thunderstorms. At this time, the most widespread and significant severe thunderstorm risk is forecast to be on Monday, followed by Sunday and Sunday night. Stay tuned in the coming days as more details emerge on the severe weather potential. Spotter activation is possible late tonight in southern areas. And now, your National Weather Service forecast for the Quad Cities and surrounding areas. Rest of today, sunny. Highs in the mid-70s. South winds 5 to 10 miles an hour with gusts up to 20 miles an hour. Tonight, mostly cloudy. A slight chance of showers until midnight, then a chance of showers with a slight chance of thunderstorms after midnight. Not as cool with lows in the mid-50s. South winds 10 to 15 miles an hour with gusts up to 25 miles an hour. Chance of rain 50%. Friday, partly sunny with a slight chance of showers in the morning, then sunny in the afternoon. Highs in the lower 80s. South winds 10 to 15 miles an hour with gusts up to 25 miles an hour.
chance of rain 20%. Friday night, mostly clear with a slight chance of showers and thunderstorms until midnight, then partly cloudy with a chance of showers and thunderstorms after midnight. Lows in the lower 60s. South winds 10 to 15 miles an hour. Chance of rain 50%. Saturday, mostly sunny. A chance of showers and thunderstorms in the afternoon. Highs in the mid-80s. South winds 5 to 10 miles an hour. Chance of rain 50%. Saturday night, a chance of showers and thunderstorms. Lows in the lower 60s. Sunday, a chance of showers and thunderstorms. Highs in the upper 80s. Sunday night, mostly clear. Breezy. Lows in the upper 60s. Monday and Monday night, showers likely and a chance of thunderstorms. Breezy. Highs in the upper 80s. Lows in the mid 60s. Tuesday, a chance of showers. Breezy. Highs in the lower 80s. Tuesday night, a chance of showers. Cooler. Lows in the mid 50s. Wednesday, mostly sunny. Not as warm. Highs in the lower 70s. Again, the forecast for the Quad Cities and surrounding areas for the rest of today, sunny. Highs in the mid 70s. South winds 5 to 10 miles an hour with gusts up to 20 miles an hour. NOAA Weather Radio Station WXJ73 in the Quad Cities may be periodically off the air this afternoon. 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The current time is 2:26 p.m. Central Daylight Time. At 2 p.m. in Moline, skies were sunny. The temperature was 72 degrees, dew 36, relative humidity 26%. The wind was variable at 6 miles an hour. And the pressure was 30.01 inches and falling. At Davenport, skies were sunny. The temperature was 72 degrees, dew 32, relative humidity 23%. The wind was east at 9 miles an hour. And the pressure was 30.02 inches and falling. Close to home, Burlington sunny and 72. Cedar Rapids sunny and 74. Dubuque sunny and 69. Iowa City sunny and 75. Muscatine 75. Galesburg sunny and 70. Peoria sunny and 68. Savannah 72. Rockford mostly sunny and 69. Across the Midwest, Chicago mostly sunny and 65. Des Moines partly sunny and 77. Madison mostly sunny and 66. Milwaukee mostly sunny and 61. Minneapolis partly sunny and 78. St. Louis mostly sunny and 71. Springfield, Illinois sunny and 69. Waterloo mostly sunny and 77. Once again at 2 p.m. in Moline with sunny skies, the temperature was 72. At Davenport with sunny skies, the temperature was 72. Here is the hazardous weather outlook. For today and tonight, showers and thunderstorms are possible tonight, especially overnight, south of Interstate 80. The Storm Prediction Center is forecasting marginal risk, or level 1 of 5, for areas south of Sigourney, Iowa through Monmouth, Illinois for late tonight. At this time, a few storms with hail up to quarter size and gusty winds are the main threat. Looking ahead, thunderstorms return to the forecast Friday night through Tuesday. The Storm Prediction Center has highlighted portions of the area in a marginal, or level 1 of 5 risk, for severe thunderstorms Friday night. Then for this weekend through Tuesday, a slight, or level 2 out of 5 risk, is forecast for severe thunderstorms. At this time, the most widespread and significant severe thunderstorm risk is forecast to be on Monday, followed by Sunday and Sunday night. Stay tuned in the coming days as more details emerge on the severe weather potential. Spotter activation is possible late tonight in southern areas. And now, your National Weather Service forecast for the Quad Cities and surrounding areas. Rest of today, sunny. Near steady temperature in the mid-70s. South winds around 10 miles an hour with gusts up to 20 miles an hour. Tonight, mostly cloudy. A slight chance of showers until midnight, then a chance of showers with a slight chance of thunderstorms after midnight. Not as cool with lows in the mid-50s.
South winds 10 to 15 miles an hour with gusts up to 25 miles an hour. Chance of rain 50%. Friday, partly sunny with a slight chance of showers in the morning, then sunny in the afternoon. Highs in the lower 80s. South winds 10 to 15 miles an hour with gusts up to 25 miles an hour. Chance of rain 20%. Friday night, mostly clear until midnight, then partly cloudy with a chance of showers and thunderstorms after midnight. Lows in the lower 60s. South winds 10 to 15 miles an hour. Chance of rain 50%. Saturday, mostly sunny with a chance of showers. A slight chance of thunderstorms in the morning, then a chance of thunderstorms in the afternoon. Highs in the mid-80s. South winds 5 to 10 miles an hour. Chance of rain 50%. Saturday night, a chance of showers and thunderstorms. Lows in the lower 60s. Sunday, a chance of showers and thunderstorms. Highs in the mid-80s. Sunday night, mostly clear. Breezy. Lows in the upper 60s. Monday and Monday night, showers likely and a chance of thunderstorms. Breezy. Highs in the upper 80s. Lows in the mid-60s. Tuesday, a chance of showers. Breezy. Highs in the lower 80s. Tuesday night, a chance of showers. Cooler. Lows in the mid-50s. Wednesday, mostly sunny. Not as warm. Highs in the lower 70s. Again, the forecast for the Quad Cities and surrounding areas for the rest of today, sunny. Near steady temperature in the mid-70s. South winds around 10 miles an hour with gusts up to 20 miles an hour. NOAA Weather Radio Station WXJ73 in the Quad Cities may be periodically off the air this afternoon. 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The current time is 2:31 p.m. Central Daylight Time. At 2 p.m. in Moline, skies were sunny. The temperature was 72 degrees, dew point 36, relative humidity 26%. The wind was variable at 6 miles an hour. And the pressure was 30.01 inches and falling. At Davenport, skies were sunny. The temperature was 72 degrees, dew point 32, relative humidity 23%. The wind was east at 9 miles an hour. And the pressure was 30.02 inches and falling. Close to home, Burlington sunny and 72. Cedar Rapids sunny and 74. Dubuque sunny and 69. Iowa City sunny and 75. Muscatine 75. Galesburg sunny and 70. Peoria sunny and 68. Savannah 72. Rockford mostly sunny and 69. Across the Midwest, Chicago mostly sunny and 65. Des Moines partly sunny and 77. Madison mostly sunny and 66. Milwaukee mostly sunny and 61. Minneapolis partly sunny and 78. St. Louis mostly sunny and 71. Springfield, Illinois sunny and 69. Waterloo mostly sunny and 77. Once again at 2 p.m. at Moline with sunny skies, the temperature was 72. At Davenport with sunny skies, the temperature was 72. Here is the hazardous weather outlook. For today and tonight, showers and thunderstorms are possible tonight, especially overnight, south of Interstate 80. The Storm Prediction Center is forecasting marginal risk, or level 1 of 5 for areas south of Sigourney, Iowa through Monmouth, Illinois for late tonight. At this time, a few storms with hail up to quarter size and gusty winds are the main threat. Looking ahead, thunderstorms return to the forecast Friday night through Tuesday. The Storm Prediction Center has highlighted portions of the area in a marginal, or level 1 of 5 risk, for severe thunderstorms Friday night. Then for this weekend through Tuesday, a slight, or level 2 out of 5 risk, is forecast for severe thunderstorms. At this time, the most widespread and significant severe thunderstorm risk is forecast to be on Monday, followed by Sunday and Sunday night. Stay tuned in the coming days as more details emerge on the severe weather potential. Spotter activation is possible late tonight in southern areas. And now, your National Weather Service forecast for the Quad Cities and surrounding areas. Rest of today, sunny. Near steady temperature in the mid-70s.
South winds around 10 miles an hour with gusts up to 20 miles an hour. Tonight, mostly cloudy. A slight chance of showers until midnight, then a chance of showers with a slight chance of thunderstorms after midnight. Not as cool with lows in the mid-50s. South winds 10 to 15 miles an hour with gusts up to 25 miles an hour. Chance of rain 50%. Friday, partly sunny with a slight chance of showers in the morning, then sunny in the afternoon. Highs in the lower 80s. South winds 10 to 15 miles an hour with gusts up to 25 miles an hour. Chance of rain 20%. Friday night, mostly clear until midnight, then partly cloudy with a chance of showers and thunderstorms after midnight. Lows in the lower 60s. South winds 10 to 15 miles an hour. Chance of rain 50%. Saturday, mostly sunny with a chance of showers. A slight chance of thunderstorms in the morning, then a chance of thunderstorms in the afternoon. Highs in the mid-80s. South winds 5 to 10 miles an hour. Chance of rain 50%. Saturday night, a chance of showers and thunderstorms. Lows in the lower 60s. Sunday, a chance of showers and thunderstorms. Highs in the mid-80s. Sunday night, mostly clear. Breezy. Lows in the upper 60s. Monday and Monday night, showers likely and a chance of thunderstorms. Breezy. Highs in the upper 80s. Lows in the mid-60s. Tuesday, a chance of showers. Breezy. Highs in the lower 80s. Tuesday night, a chance of showers. Cooler. Lows in the mid-50s. Wednesday, mostly sunny. Not as warm. Highs in the lower 70s. Again, the forecast for the Quad Cities and surrounding areas for the rest of today, sunny. Near steady temperature in the mid-70s. South winds around 10 miles an hour with gusts up to 20 miles an hour. NOAA Weather Radio Station WXJ73 in the Quad Cities may be periodically off the air this afternoon. The Weather Radio broadcast is expected to return to normal service by 3 p.m. We apologize for any inconvenience. 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The current time is 2:37 p.m. Central Daylight Time. At 2 p.m. in Moline, skies were sunny. The temperature was 72 degrees, dew point 36, relative humidity 26%. The wind was variable at 6 miles an hour. And the pressure was 30.01 inches and falling. At Davenport, skies were sunny. The temperature was 72 degrees, dew point 32, relative humidity 23%. The wind was east at 9 miles an hour. And the pressure was 30.02 inches and falling. Close to home, Burlington sunny and 72. Cedar Rapids sunny and 74. Dubuque sunny and 69. Iowa City sunny and 75. Muscatine 75. Galesburg sunny and 70. Peoria sunny and 68. Savannah 72. Rockford mostly sunny and 69. Across the Midwest, Chicago mostly sunny and 65. Des Moines partly sunny and 77. Madison mostly sunny and 66. Milwaukee mostly sunny and 61. Minneapolis partly sunny and 78. St. Louis mostly sunny and 71. Springfield, Illinois sunny and 69. Waterloo mostly sunny and 77. Once again at 2 p.m. in Moline with sunny skies, the temperature was 72. At Davenport with sunny skies, the temperature was 72. Here is the hazardous weather outlook. For today and tonight, showers and thunderstorms are possible tonight, especially overnight, south of Interstate 80. The Storm Prediction Center is forecasting marginal risk, or level 1 of 5 for areas south of Sigourney, Iowa through Monmouth, Illinois for late tonight. At this time, a few storms with hail up to quarter size and gusty winds are the main threat. Looking ahead, thunderstorms return to the forecast Friday night through Tuesday. The Storm Prediction Center has highlighted portions of the area in a marginal, or level 1 of 5 risk, for severe thunderstorms Friday night. Then for this weekend through Tuesday, a slight, or level 2 out of 5 risk, is forecast for severe thunderstorms. At this time, the most widespread and significant severe thunderstorm risk is forecast to be on Monday, followed by Sunday and Sunday night.
Stay tuned in the coming days as more details emerge on the severe weather potential. Spotter activation is possible late tonight in southern areas. And now, your National Weather Service forecast for the Quad Cities and surrounding areas. Rest of today, sunny. Near steady temperature in the mid-70s. South winds around 10 miles an hour with gusts up to 20 miles an hour. Tonight, mostly cloudy. A slight chance of showers until midnight, then a chance of showers with a slight chance of thunderstorms after midnight. Not as cool with lows in the mid-50s. South winds 10 to 15 miles an hour with gusts up to 25 miles an hour. Chance of rain 50%. Friday, partly sunny with a slight chance of showers in the morning, then sunny in the afternoon. Highs in the lower 80s. South winds 10 to 15 miles an hour with gusts up to 25 miles an hour. Chance of rain 20%. Friday night, mostly clear until midnight, then partly cloudy with a chance of showers and thunderstorms after midnight. Lows in the lower 60s. South winds 10 to 15 miles an hour. Chance of rain 50%. Saturday, mostly sunny with a chance of showers. A slight chance of thunderstorms in the morning, then a chance of thunderstorms in the afternoon. Highs in the mid-80s. South winds 5 to 10 miles an hour. Chance of rain 50%. Saturday night, a chance of showers and thunderstorms. Lows in the lower 60s. Sunday, a chance of showers and thunderstorms. Highs in the mid-80s. Sunday night, mostly clear. Breezy. Lows in the upper 60s. Monday and Monday night, showers likely and a chance of thunderstorms. Breezy. Highs in the upper 80s. Lows in the mid-60s. Tuesday, a chance of showers. Breezy. Highs in the lower 80s. Tuesday night, a chance of showers. Cooler. Lows in the mid-50s. Wednesday, mostly sunny. Not as warm. Highs in the lower 70s. Again, the forecast for the Quad Cities and surrounding areas for the rest of today, sunny. Near steady temperature in the mid-70s. South winds around 10 miles an hour with gusts up to 20 miles an hour. NOAA Weather Radio Station WXJ73 in the Quad Cities may be periodically off the air this afternoon. 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The current time is 2:42 p.m. Central Daylight Time. At 2 p.m. in Moline, skies were sunny. The temperature was 72 degrees, dew point 36, relative humidity 26%. The wind was variable at 6 miles an hour. And the pressure was 30.01 inches and falling. At Davenport, skies were sunny. The temperature was 72 degrees, dew point 32, relative humidity 23%. The wind was east at 9 miles an hour. And the pressure was 30.02 inches and falling. Close to home, Burlington sunny and 72. Cedar Rapids sunny and 74. Dubuque sunny and 69. Iowa City sunny and 75. Muscatine 75. Galesburg sunny and 70. Peoria sunny and 68. Savannah 72. Rockford mostly sunny and 69. Across the Midwest, Chicago mostly sunny and 65. Des Moines partly sunny and 77. Madison mostly sunny and 66. Milwaukee mostly sunny and 61. Minneapolis partly sunny and 78. St. Louis mostly sunny and 71. Springfield, Illinois sunny and 69. Waterloo mostly sunny and 77. Once again at 2 p.m. in Moline with sunny skies, the temperature was 72. At Davenport with sunny skies, the temperature was 72. Here is the hazardous weather outlook. For today and tonight, showers and thunderstorms are possible tonight, especially overnight, south of Interstate 80. The Storm Prediction Center is forecasting marginal risk, or level 1 of 5 for areas south of Sigourney, Iowa through Monmouth, Illinois for late tonight. At this time, a few storms with hail up to quarter size and gusty winds are the main threat. Looking ahead, thunderstorms return to the forecast Friday night through Tuesday.
The Storm Prediction Center has highlighted portions of the area in a marginal or level 1 of 5 risk for severe thunderstorms Friday night. Then for this weekend through Tuesday, a slight or level 2 out of 5 risk is forecast for severe thunderstorms. At this time, the most widespread and significant severe thunderstorm risk is forecast to be on Monday, followed by Sunday and Sunday night. Stay tuned in the coming days as more details emerge on the severe weather potential. Spotter activation is possible late tonight in southern areas. And now, your National Weather Service forecast for the Quad Cities and surrounding areas. Rest of today, sunny. Near steady temperature in the mid-70s. South winds around 10 miles an hour with gusts up to 20 miles an hour. Tonight, mostly cloudy. A slight chance of showers until midnight, then a chance of showers with a slight chance of thunderstorms after midnight. Not as cool with lows in the 50s. South winds 10 to 15 miles an hour with gusts up to 25 miles an hour. Chance of rain 50%. Friday, partly sunny with a slight chance of showers in the morning, then sunny in the afternoon. Highs in the lower 80s. South winds 10 to 15 miles an hour with gusts up to 25 miles an hour. Chance of rain 20%. Friday night, mostly clear until midnight, then partly cloudy with a chance of showers and thunderstorms after midnight. Lows in the lower 60s. South winds 10 to 15 miles an hour. Chance of rain 50%. Saturday, mostly sunny with a chance of showers. A slight chance of thunderstorms in the morning, then a chance of thunderstorms in the afternoon. Highs in the mid-80s. South winds 5 to 10 miles an hour. Chance of rain 50%. Saturday night, a chance of showers and thunderstorms. Lows in the lower 60s. Sunday, a chance of showers and thunderstorms. Highs in the mid-80s. Sunday night, mostly clear. Breezy. Lows in the upper 60s. Monday and Monday night, showers likely and a chance of thunderstorms. Breezy. Highs in the upper 80s. Lows in the mid-60s. Tuesday, a chance of showers. Breezy. Highs in the lower 80s. Tuesday night, a chance of showers. Cooler. Lows in the mid-50s. Wednesday, mostly sunny. Not as warm. Highs in the lower 70s. Again, the forecast for the Quad Cities and surrounding areas for the rest of today, sunny. Near steady temperature in the mid-70s. South winds around 10 miles an hour with gusts up to 20 miles an hour. 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The current time is 2:47 p.m. Central Daylight Time. At 2 p.m. in Moline, skies were sunny. The temperature was 72 degrees, dew point 36, relative humidity 26%. The wind was variable at 6 miles an hour. And the pressure was 30.01 inches and falling. At Davenport, skies were sunny. The temperature was 72 degrees, dew point 32, relative humidity 23%. The wind was east at 9 miles an hour. And the pressure was 30.02 inches and falling. Close to home, Burlington sunny and 72. Cedar Rapids sunny and 74. Dubuque sunny and 69. Iowa City sunny and 75. Muscatine 75. Galesburg sunny and 70. Peoria sunny and 68. Savannah 72. Rockford mostly sunny and 69. Across the Midwest, Chicago mostly sunny and 65. Des Moines partly sunny and 77. Madison mostly sunny and 66. Milwaukee mostly sunny and 61. Minneapolis partly sunny and 78. St. Louis mostly sunny and 71. Springfield, Illinois sunny and 69. Waterloo mostly sunny and 77. Once again at 2 p.m. in Moline with sunny skies, the temperature was 72. At Davenport with sunny skies, the temperature was 72. Here is the hazardous weather outlook. For today and tonight, showers and thunderstorms are possible tonight, especially overnight, south of Interstate 80.
The Storm Prediction Center is forecasting marginal risk, or level 1 of 5, for areas south of Sigourney, Iowa through Monmouth, Illinois for late tonight. At this time, a few storms with hail up to quarter size and gusty winds are the main threat. Looking ahead, thunderstorms return to the forecast Friday night through Tuesday. The Storm Prediction Center has highlighted portions of the area in a marginal, or level 1 of 5 risk, for severe thunderstorms Friday night. Then for this weekend through Tuesday, a slight, or level 2 out of 5 risk, is forecast for severe thunderstorms. At this time, the most widespread and significant severe thunderstorm risk is forecast to be on Monday, followed by Sunday and Sunday night. Stay tuned in the coming days as more details emerge on the severe weather potential. Spotter activation is possible late tonight in southern areas. And now, your National Weather Service forecast for the Quad Cities and surrounding areas. Rest of today, sunny. Near steady temperature.

thunderstorms. Lows in the lower 60s. Sunday, a chance of showers and thunderstorms. Highs in the mid-80s. Sunday night, mostly clear. Breezy. Lows in the upper 60s. Monday and Monday night, showers likely and a chance of thunderstorms. Breezy. Highs in the upper 80s. Lows in the mid-60s. Tuesday, a chance of showers. Breezy. Highs in the lower 80s. Tuesday night, a chance of showers. Cooler. Lows in the mid-50s. Wednesday, mostly sunny. Not as warm. Highs in the lower 70s. Again, the forecast for the Guam cities and surrounding areas for the rest of today, sunny. Near steady temperature in the mid-70s. South winds around 10 miles an hour with gusts up to 20 miles an hour. 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The current time is 2:52 p.m. Central Daylight Time. At 2 p.m. in Moline, skies were sunny. The temperature was 72 degrees, dew point 36, relative humidity 26%. The wind was variable at 6 miles an hour. And the pressure was 30.01 inches and falling. At Davenport, skies were sunny. The temperature was 72 degrees, dew point 32, relative humidity 23%. The wind was east at 9 miles an hour. And the pressure was 30.02 inches and falling. Close to home, Burlington sunny and 72. Cedar Rapids sunny and 74. Dubuque sunny and 69. Iowa City sunny and 75. Muscatine 75. Galesburg sunny and 70. Peoria sunny and 68. Savannah 72. Rockford mostly sunny and 69. Across the Midwest, Chicago mostly sunny and 65. Des Moines partly sunny and 77. Madison mostly sunny and 66. Milwaukee mostly sunny and 61. Minneapolis partly sunny and 78. St. Louis mostly sunny and 71. Springfield, Illinois sunny and 69. Waterloo mostly sunny and 77. Once again at 2 p.m. in Moline with sunny skies, the temperature was 72. At Davenport with sunny skies, the temperature was 72. Here is the hazardous weather outlook. For this afternoon and tonight, showers and thunderstorms are possible tonight south of a Fairfield to Galesburg line. Lightning and small hail are the main threats. An isolated severe thunderstorm is possible tonight in far northeast Missouri. Looking ahead, there is a risk of severe thunderstorms across the entire area Friday night through Monday night. Isolated severe storms are possible Friday night and Saturday night, with more widespread severe thunderstorms possible Sunday through Tuesday. The best threat for severe storms is on Monday. Spotter activation may be needed late tonight. And now, your National Weather Service forecast for the Quad Cities and surrounding areas. Rest of today, sunny. Near steady temperature in the mid-70s. South winds around 10 miles an hour with gusts up to 20 miles an hour. Tonight, mostly cloudy. A slight chance of showers until midnight, then a chance of showers with a slight chance of thunderstorms after midnight. Not as cool with lows in the mid-50s. South winds 10 to 15 miles an hour with gusts up to 25 miles an hour. Chance of rain 50%. Friday, partly sunny with a slight chance of showers in the morning, then sunny in the afternoon. Highs in the lower 80s. South winds 10 to 15 miles an hour with gusts up to 25 miles an hour. Chance of rain 20%. Friday night, mostly clear until midnight, then partly cloudy with a chance of showers and thunderstorms after midnight. Lows in the lower 60s. South winds 10 to 15 miles an hour. Chance of rain 50%. Saturday, mostly sunny with a chance of showers. A slight chance of thunderstorms in the morning, then a chance of thunderstorms in the afternoon. Highs in the mid-80s. South winds 5 to 10 miles an hour. Chance of rain 50%. Saturday night, a chance of showers and thunderstorms. Lows in the lower 60s. Sunday, a chance of showers and thunderstorms.

Highs in the mid-80s. Sunday night, mostly clear. Breezy. Lows in the upper 60s. Monday and Monday night, showers likely and a chance of thunderstorms. Breezy. Highs in the upper 80s. Lows in the mid-60s. Tuesday, a chance of showers. Breezy. Highs in the lower 80s. Tuesday night, a chance of showers. Cooler. Lows in the mid-50s. Wednesday, mostly sunny. Not as warm. Highs in the lower 70s. Again, the forecast for the Quad Cities and surrounding areas for the rest of today, sunny. Near steady temperature in the mid-70s. South winds around 10 miles an hour with gusts up to 20 miles an hour. And now, your National Weather Service forecast for the Quad Cities and surrounding areas. Rest of today, sunny. Near steady temperature in the mid-70s. South winds around 10 miles an hour with gusts up to 20 miles an hour. Tonight, mostly cloudy. A slight chance of showers until midnight, then a chance of showers with a slight chance of thunderstorms after midnight. Not as cool with lows in the mid-50s. South winds 10 to 15 miles an hour with gusts up to 25 miles an hour. Chance of rain 50%. Friday, partly sunny with a slight chance of showers in the morning, then sunny in the afternoon. Highs in the lower 80s. South winds 10 to 15 miles an hour with gusts up to 25 miles an hour. Chance of rain 20%. Friday night, mostly clear until midnight, then partly cloudy with a chance of showers and thunderstorms after midnight. Lows in the lower 60s. South winds 10 to 15 miles an hour. Chance of rain 50%. Saturday, mostly sunny with a chance of showers. A slight chance of thunderstorms in the morning, then a chance of thunderstorms in the afternoon. Highs in the mid-80s. South winds 5 to 10 miles an hour. Chance of rain 50%. Saturday night, a chance of showers and thunderstorms. Lows in the lower 60s. Sunday, a chance of showers and thunderstorms. Highs in the mid-80s. Sunday night, mostly clear. Breezy. Lows in the upper 60s. Monday and Monday night, showers likely and a chance of thunderstorms. Breezy. Highs in the upper 80s. Lows in the mid-60s. Tuesday, a chance of showers. Breezy. Highs in the lower 80s. Tuesday night, a chance of showers. Cooler. Lows in the mid-50s. Wednesday, mostly sunny. Not as warm. Highs in the lower 70s. Again, the forecast for the Quad Cities and surrounding areas for the rest of today, sunny. Near steady temperature in the mid-70s. South winds around 10 miles an hour with gusts up to 20 miles an hour. 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The current time is 3 p.m. Central Daylight Time. Here is the hazardous weather outlook. For this afternoon and tonight, showers and thunderstorms are possible tonight south of a Fairfield to Galesburg line. Lightning and small hail are the main threats. An isolated severe thunderstorm is possible tonight in far northeast Missouri. Looking ahead, there is a risk of severe thunderstorms across the entire area Friday night through Monday night. Isolated severe storms are possible Friday night and Saturday night, with more widespread severe thunderstorms possible Sunday through Tuesday. The best threat for severe storms is on Monday. Spotter activation may be needed late tonight. And now, your National Weather Service forecast for the Quad Cities and surrounding areas. Rest of today, sunny. Near steady temperature in the mid-70s. South winds around 10 miles an hour with gusts up to 20 miles an hour. Tonight, mostly cloudy. A slight chance of showers until midnight, then a chance of showers with a slight chance of thunderstorms after midnight. Not as cool with lows in the mid-50s. South winds 10 to 15 miles an hour with gusts up to 25 miles an hour. Chance of rain 50%. Friday, partly sunny with a slight chance of showers in the morning, then sunny in the afternoon. Highs in the lower 80s. South winds 10 to 15 miles an hour with gusts up to 25 miles an hour.
chance of rain 20%. Friday night, mostly clear until midnight, then partly cloudy with a chance of showers and thunderstorms after midnight. Lows in the lower 60s. South winds 10 to 15 miles an hour. Chance of rain 50%. Saturday, mostly sunny with a chance of showers. A slight chance of thunderstorms in the morning, then a chance of thunderstorms in the afternoon. Highs in the mid-80s. South winds 5 to 10 miles an hour. Chance of rain 50%. Saturday night, a chance of showers and thunderstorms. Lows in the lower 60s. Sunday, a chance of showers and thunderstorms. Highs in the mid-80s. Sunday night, mostly clear. Breezy. Lows in the upper 60s. Monday and Monday night, showers likely and a chance of thunderstorms. Breezy. Highs in the upper 80s. Lows in the mid-60s. Tuesday, a chance of showers. Breezy. Highs in the lower 80s. Tuesday night, a chance of showers. Cooler. Lows in the mid-50s. Wednesday, mostly sunny. Not as warm. Highs in the lower 70s. Again, the forecast for the Quad Cities and surrounding areas for the rest of today, sunny. Near steady temperature in the mid-70s. South winds around 10 miles an hour with gusts up to 20 miles an hour. This broadcast originates from the National Weather Service office in the Quad Cities and is transmitted on a frequency of 162.55 MHz from Rock Island, Illinois. The coverage area includes the following counties: Cedar, Clinton, Louisa, Muscatine, Scott, Henry, Illinois, Mercer, Rock Island, and Whiteside. 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The current time is 3:03 p.m. Central Daylight Time. At 3 p.m. in Moline, skies were sunny. The temperature was 73 degrees, dew point 36, relative humidity 25%. The wind was south at 8 miles an hour, gusting to 20. And the pressure was 29.99 inches and falling. At Davenport, skies were sunny. The temperature was 74 degrees, dew point 33, relative humidity 22%. The wind was south at 10 miles an hour, gusting to 21. And the pressure was 29.99 inches and falling. Close to home, Burlington sunny and 73. Cedar Rapids sunny and 75. Dubuque sunny and 71. Iowa City sunny and 77. Peoria sunny and 71. Rockford mostly sunny and 70. Across the Midwest, Chicago mostly sunny and 66. Des Moines partly sunny and 79. Madison partly sunny and 68. Milwaukee mostly sunny and 62. Minneapolis partly sunny and 78. Omaha partly sunny and 80. St. Louis mostly sunny and 72. Springfield, Illinois sunny and 71. Waterloo mostly sunny and 78. Once again at 3 p.m. in Moline with sunny skies, the temperature was 73. At Davenport with sunny skies, the temperature was 74. Here is the hazardous weather outlook. For this afternoon and tonight, showers and thunderstorms are possible tonight south of a Fairfield to Galesburg line. Lightning and small hail are the main threats. An isolated severe thunderstorm is possible tonight in far northeast Missouri. Looking ahead, there is a risk of severe thunderstorms across the entire area Friday night through Monday night. Isolated severe storms are possible Friday night and Saturday night, with more widespread severe thunderstorms possible Sunday through Tuesday. The best threat for severe storms is on Monday. Spotter activation may be needed late tonight. And now, your National Weather Service forecast for the Quad Cities and surrounding areas. Rest of up to 20 miles an hour. Tonight, mostly cloudy. A slight chance of showers until midnight, then a chance of showers with a slight chance of thunderstorms after midnight. Not as cool with lows in the mid-50s. South winds 10 to 15 miles an hour with gusts up to 25 miles an hour. Chance of rain 50%. Friday, partly sunny with a slight chance of showers in the morning, then sunny in the afternoon. Highs in the lower 80s.
South winds 10 to 15 miles an hour with gusts up to 25 miles an hour. Chance of rain 20%. Friday night, mostly clear until midnight, then partly cloudy with a chance of showers and thunderstorms after midnight. Lows in the lower 60s. South winds 10 to 15 miles an hour. Chance of rain 50%. Saturday, mostly sunny with a chance of showers. A slight chance of thunderstorms in the morning, then a chance of thunderstorms in the afternoon. Highs in the mid-80s. South winds 5 to 10 miles an hour. Chance of rain 50%. Saturday night, a chance of showers and thunderstorms. Lows in the lower 60s. Sunday, a chance of showers and thunderstorms. Highs in the mid-80s. Sunday night, mostly clear. Breezy. Lows in the upper 60s. Monday and Monday night, showers likely and a chance of thunderstorms. Breezy. Highs in the upper 80s. Lows in the mid-60s. Tuesday, a chance of showers. Breezy. Highs in the lower 80s. Tuesday night, a chance of showers. Cooler. Lows in the mid-50s. Wednesday, mostly sunny. Not as warm. Highs in the lower 70s. Again, the forecast for the Quad Cities and surrounding areas for the rest of today, sunny. Near steady temperature in the mid-70s. South winds around 10 miles an hour with gusts up to 20 miles an hour. 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The current time is 3:08 p.m. Central Daylight Time. At 3 p.m. in Moline, skies were sunny. The temperature was 73 degrees, dew point 36, relative humidity 25%. The wind was south at 8 miles an hour, gusting to 20. And the pressure was 29.99 inches and falling. At Davenport, skies were sunny. The temperature was 74 degrees, dew point 33, relative humidity 22%. The wind was south at 10 miles an hour, gusting to 21. And the pressure was 29.99 inches and falling. Close to home, Burlington sunny and 73. Cedar Rapids sunny and 75. Dubuque sunny and 71. Iowa City sunny and 77. Peoria sunny and 71. Rockford mostly sunny and 70. Across the Midwest, Chicago mostly sunny and 66. Des Moines partly sunny and 79. Madison partly sunny and 68. Milwaukee mostly sunny and 62. Minneapolis partly sunny and 78. Omaha partly sunny and 80. St. Louis mostly sunny and 72. Springfield, Illinois sunny and 71. Waterloo mostly sunny and 78. Once again at 3 p.m. in Moline with sunny skies, the temperature was 73. At Davenport with sunny skies, the temperature was 74. Here is the hazardous weather outlook. For this afternoon and tonight, showers and thunderstorms are possible tonight south of a Fairfield to Galesburg line. Lightning and small hail are the main threats. An isolated severe thunderstorm is possible tonight in far northeast Missouri. Looking ahead, there is a risk of severe thunderstorms across the entire area Friday night through Monday night. Isolated severe storms are possible Friday night and Saturday night, with more widespread severe thunderstorms possible Sunday through Tuesday. The best threat for severe storms is on Monday. Spotter activation may be needed late tonight. And now, your National Weather Service forecast for the Quad Cities and surrounding areas. Rest of today, sunny. Near steady temperature in the mid-70s. South winds around 10 miles an hour with gusts up to 20 miles an hour. Tonight, mostly cloudy. A slight chance of showers until midnight, then a chance of showers with a slight chance of thunderstorms after midnight. Not as cool with lows in the mid-50s. South winds 10 to 15 miles an hour with gusts up to 25 miles an hour. Chance of rain 50%. Friday, partly sunny with a slight chance of showers in the morning, then sunny in the afternoon. Highs in the lower 80s. South winds 10 to 15 miles an hour with gusts up to 25 miles an hour. Chance of rain 20%. Friday night, mostly clear until midnight, then partly cloudy with a chance of showers and thunderstorms after midnight. Lows in the lower 60s. South winds 10 to 15 miles an hour. Chance of rain 50%.
Saturday, mostly sunny with a chance of showers. A slight chance of thunderstorms in the morning, then a chance of thunderstorms in the afternoon. Highs in the mid-80s. South winds 5 to 10 miles an hour. Chance of rain 50%. Saturday night, a chance of showers and thunderstorms. Lows in the lower 60s. Sunday, a chance of showers and thunderstorms. Highs in the mid-80s. Sunday night, mostly clear. Breezy. Lows in the upper 60s. Monday and Monday night, showers likely and a chance of thunderstorms. Breezy. Highs in the upper 80s. Lows in the mid-60s. Tuesday, a chance of showers. Breezy. Highs in the lower 80s. Tuesday night, a chance of showers. Cooler. Lows in the mid-50s. Wednesday, mostly sunny. Not as warm. Highs in the lower 70s. Again, the forecast for the Guam cities and surrounding areas for the rest of today, sunny. Near steady temperature in the mid-70s. South winds around 10 miles an hour with gusts up to 20 miles an hour. 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The current time is 3:12 p.m. Central Daylight Time. At 3 p.m. in Moline, skies were sunny. The temperature was 73 degrees, dew point 36, relative humidity 25%. The wind was south at 8 miles an hour, gusting to 20. And the pressure was 29.99 inches and falling. At Davenport, skies were sunny. The temperature was 74 degrees, dew point 33, relative humidity 22%. The wind was south at 10 miles an hour, gusting to 21. And the pressure was 29.99 inches and falling. Close to home, Burlington sunny and 73. Cedar Rapids sunny and 75. Dubuque sunny and 71. Iowa City sunny and 77. Peoria sunny and 71. Rockford mostly sunny and 70. Across the Midwest, Chicago mostly sunny and 66. Des Moines partly sunny and 79. Madison partly sunny and 68. Milwaukee mostly sunny and 62. Minneapolis partly sunny and 78. Omaha partly sunny and 80. St. Louis mostly sunny and 72. Springfield, Illinois sunny and 71. Waterloo mostly sunny and 78. Once again at 3 p.m. in Moline with sunny skies, the temperature was 73. At Davenport with sunny skies, the temperature was 74. At 3 p.m. in Moline, skies were sunny. The temperature was 73 degrees, dew point 36, relative humidity 25%. The wind was south at 8 miles an hour, gusting to 20. And the pressure was 29.99 inches and falling. At Davenport, skies were sunny. The temperature was 74 degrees, dew point 33, relative humidity 22%. The wind was south at 10 miles an hour, gusting to 21. And the pressure was 29.99 inches and falling. Close to home, Burlington sunny and 73. Cedar Rapids mostly sunny and 75. Dubuque mostly sunny and 71. Iowa City sunny and 77. Muscatine 77. Galesburg sunny and 72. Peoria sunny and 71. Savannah 73. Rockford mostly sunny and 70. Across the Midwest, Chicago mostly sunny and 66. Des Moines partly sunny and 79. Madison partly sunny and 68. Milwaukee mostly sunny and 62. Minneapolis partly sunny and 78. Omaha partly sunny and 80. St. Louis mostly sunny and 72. Springfield, Illinois sunny and 71. Waterloo mostly sunny and 78. Once again at 3 p.m. in Moline with sunny skies, the temperature was 73. At Davenport with sunny skies, the temperature was 74. Here is the hazardous weather outlook. For this afternoon and tonight, showers and thunderstorms are possible tonight south of a Fairfield to Galesburg line. Lightning and small hail are the main threats. An isolated severe thunderstorm is possible tonight in far northeast Missouri. Looking ahead, there is a risk of severe thunderstorms across the entire area Friday night through Monday night. Isolated severe storms are possible Friday night and Saturday night, with more widespread severe thunderstorms possible Sunday through Tuesday.
The best threat for severe storms is on Monday. Spotter activation may be needed late tonight. And now, your National Weather Service forecast for the Quad Cities areas. Rest of today, sunny. Near steady temperature in the mid-70s. South winds around 10 miles an hour with gusts up to 20 miles an hour. Tonight, mostly cloudy. A slight chance of showers until midnight, then a chance of showers with a slight chance of thunderstorms after midnight. Not as cool with lows in the mid-50s. South winds 10 to 15 miles an hour with gusts up to 25 miles an hour. Chance of rain 50%. Friday, partly sunny with a slight chance of showers in the morning, then sunny in the afternoon. Highs in the lower 80s. South winds 10 to 15 miles an hour with gusts up to 25 miles an hour. Chance of rain 20%. Friday night, mostly clear until midnight, then partly cloudy with a chance of showers and thunderstorms after midnight. Lows in the lower 60s. South winds 10 to 15 miles an hour. Chance of rain 50%. Saturday, mostly sunny with a chance of showers. A slight chance of thunderstorms in the morning, then a chance of thunderstorms in the afternoon. Highs in the mid-80s. South winds 5 to 10 miles an hour. Chance of rain 50%. Saturday night, a chance of showers and thunderstorms. Lows in the lower 60s. Sunday, a chance of showers and thunderstorms. Highs in the mid-80s. Sunday night, mostly clear. Breezy. Lows in the upper 60s. Monday and Monday night, showers likely and a chance of thunderstorms. Breezy. Highs in the upper 80s. Lows in the mid-60s. Tuesday, a chance of showers. Breezy. Highs in the lower 80s. Tuesday night, a chance of showers. Cooler. Lows in the mid-50s. Wednesday, mostly sunny. Not as warm. Highs in the lower 70s. Again, the forecast for the Quad Cities and surrounding areas for the rest of today, sunny. Near steady temperature in the mid-70s. South winds around 10 miles an hour with gusts up to 20 miles an hour. 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The current time is 3:19 p.m. Central Daylight Time. At 3 p.m. in Moline, skies were sunny. The temperature was 73 degrees, dew point 36, relative humidity 25%. The wind was south at 8 miles an hour, gusting to 20. And the pressure was 29.99 inches and falling. At Davenport, skies were sunny. The temperature was 74 degrees, dew point 33, relative humidity 22%. The wind was south at 10 miles an hour, gusting to 21. And the pressure was 29.99 inches and falling. Close to home, Burlington sunny and 73. Cedar Rapids mostly sunny and 75. Dubuque mostly sunny and 71. Iowa City sunny and 77. Muscatine 77. Galesburg sunny and 72. Peoria sunny and 71. Savannah 73. Rockford mostly sunny and 70. Across the Midwest, Chicago mostly sunny and 66. Des Moines partly sunny and 79. Madison partly sunny and 68. Milwaukee mostly sunny and 62. Minneapolis partly sunny and 78. Omaha partly sunny and 80. St. Louis mostly sunny and 72. Springfield, Illinois sunny and 71. Waterloo mostly sunny and 78. Once again at 3 p.m. in Moline with sunny skies, the temperature was 73. At Davenport with sunny skies, the temperature was 74. Here is the hazardous weather outlook. For this afternoon and tonight, showers and thunderstorms are possible tonight south of a Fairfield to Galesburg line. Lightning and small hail are the main threats. An isolated severe thunderstorm is possible tonight in far northeast Missouri. Looking ahead, there is a risk of severe thunderstorms across the entire area Friday night through Monday night. Isolated severe storms are possible Friday night and Saturday night, with more widespread severe thunderstorms possible Sunday through Tuesday. The best threat for severe storms is on Monday. Spotter activation may be needed late tonight. And now, your National Weather Service forecast for the Quad Cities and surrounding areas. Rest of today, sunny.
near steady temperature in the mid-70s. South winds around 10 miles an hour with gusts up to 20 miles an hour. Tonight, mostly cloudy. A slight chance of showers until midnight, then a chance of showers with a slight chance of thunderstorms after midnight. Not as cool with lows in the mid-50s. South winds 10 to 15 miles an hour with gusts up to 25 miles an hour. Chance of rain 50%. Friday, partly sunny with a slight chance of showers in the morning, then sunny in the afternoon. Highs in the lower 80s. South winds 10 to 15 miles an hour with gusts up to 25 miles an hour. Chance of rain 20%. Friday night, mostly clear until midnight, then partly cloudy with a chance of showers and thunderstorms after midnight. Lows in the lower 60s. South winds 10 to 15 miles an hour. Chance of rain 50%. Saturday, mostly sunny with a chance of showers. A slight chance of thunderstorms in the morning, then a chance of thunderstorms in the afternoon. Highs in the mid-80s. South winds 5 to 10 miles an hour. Chance of rain 50%. Saturday night, a chance of showers and thunderstorms. Lows in the lower 60s. Sunday, a chance of showers and thunderstorms. Highs in the mid-80s. Sunday night, mostly clear. Breezy. Lows in the upper 60s. Monday and Monday night, showers likely and a chance of thunderstorms. Lows in the mid-60s. Tuesday, a chance of showers. Breezy. Highs in the lower 80s. Tuesday night, a chance of showers. Cooler. Lows in the mid-50s. Wednesday, mostly sunny. Not as warm. Highs in the lower 70s. Again, the forecast for the Guam cities and surrounding areas for the rest of today, sunny. Near steady temperature in the mid-70s. South winds around 10 miles an hour with gusts up to 20 miles an hour. 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The current time is 3:23 p.m. Central Daylight Time. At 3 p.m. in Moline, skies were sunny. The temperature was 73 degrees, dew point 36, relative humidity 25%. The wind was south at 8 miles an hour, gusting to 20. And the pressure was 29.99 inches and falling. At Davenport, skies were sunny. The temperature was 74 degrees, dew point 33, relative humidity 22%. The wind was south at 10 miles an hour, gusting to 21. And the pressure was 29.99 inches and falling. Close to home, Burlington sunny and 73. Cedar Rapids mostly sunny and 75. Dubuque mostly sunny and 71. Iowa City sunny and 77. Muscatine 77. Galesburg sunny and 72. Peoria sunny and 71. Savannah 73. Rockford mostly sunny and 70. Across the Midwest, Chicago mostly sunny and 66. Des Moines partly sunny and 79. Madison partly sunny and 68. Milwaukee mostly sunny and 62. Minneapolis partly sunny and 78. Omaha partly sunny and 80. St. Louis mostly sunny and 72. Springfield, Illinois sunny and 71. Waterloo mostly sunny and 78. Once again at 3 p.m. in Moline with sunny skies, the temperature was 73. At Davenport with sunny skies, the temperature was 74. Here is the hazardous weather outlook. For this afternoon and tonight, showers and thunderstorms are possible tonight south of a Fairfield to Galesburg line. Lightning and small hail are the main threats. An isolated severe thunderstorm is possible tonight in far northeast Missouri. Looking ahead, there is a risk of severe thunderstorms across the entire area Friday night through Monday night. Isolated severe storms are possible Friday night and Saturday night, with more widespread severe thunderstorms possible Sunday through Tuesday. The best threat for severe storms is on Monday. Spotter activation may be needed late tonight. And now, your National Weather Service forecast for the Guam cities and surrounding areas. Rest of today, sunny. Near steady temperature in the mid-70s. South winds around 10 miles an hour with gusts up to 20 miles an hour. Tonight, mostly cloudy. A slight chance of showers until midnight, then a chance of showers with a slight chance of thunderstorms after midnight.
Not as cool with lows in the mid-50s. South winds 10 to 15 miles an hour with gusts up 25 miles an hour. Chance of rain 50%. Friday, partly sunny with a slight chance of showers in the morning, then sunny in the afternoon. Highs in the lower 80s. South winds 10 to 15 miles an hour with gusts up to 25 miles an hour. Chance of rain 20%. Friday night, mostly clear until midnight, then partly cloudy with a chance of showers and thunderstorms after midnight. Lows in the lower 60s. South winds 10 to 15 miles an hour. Chance of rain 50%. Saturday, mostly sunny with... Highs in the mid-80s. South winds 5 to 10 miles an hour. Chance of rain 50%. Saturday night, a chance of showers and thunderstorms. Lows in the lower 60s. Sunday, a chance of showers and thunderstorms. Highs in the mid-80s. Sunday night, mostly clear. Breezy. Lows in the upper 60s. Monday and Monday night, showers likely and a chance of thunderstorms. Breezy. Highs in the upper 80s. Lows in the mid-60s. Tuesday, a chance of showers. Breezy. Highs in the lower 80s. Tuesday night, a chance of showers. Cooler. Lows in the mid-50s. Wednesday, mostly sunny. Not as warm. Highs in the lower 70s. Again, the forecast for the Quad Cities and surrounding areas for the rest of today, sunny. Near steady temperature in the mid-70s. South winds around 10 miles an hour with gusts up to 20 miles an hour. 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The current time is 3:28 p.m. Central Daylight Time. At 3 p.m. in Moline, skies were sunny. The temperature was 73 degrees, dew point 36, relative humidity 25%. The wind was south at 8 miles an hour, gusting to 20. And the pressure was 29.99 inches and falling. At Davenport, skies were sunny. The temperature was 74 degrees, dew point 33, relative humidity 22%. The wind was south at 10 miles an hour, gusting to 21. And the pressure was 29.99 inches and falling. Close to home, Burlington sunny and 73. Cedar Rapids mostly sunny and 75. Dubuque mostly sunny and 71. Iowa City sunny and 77. Muscatine 77. Galesburg sunny and 72. Peoria sunny and 71. Savannah 73. Rockford mostly sunny and 70. Across the Midwest, Chicago mostly sunny and 66. Des Moines partly sunny and 79. Madison partly sunny and 68. Milwaukee mostly sunny and 62. Minneapolis partly sunny and 78. Omaha partly sunny and 80. St. Louis mostly sunny and 72. Springfield, Illinois sunny and 71. Waterloo mostly sunny and 78. Once again at 3 p.m. in Moline with sunny skies, the temperature was 73. At Davenport with sunny skies, the temperature was 74. Here is the hazardous weather outlook. For this afternoon and tonight, showers and thunderstorms are possible tonight south of a Fairfield to Galesburg line. Lightning and small hail are the main threats. An isolated severe thunderstorm is possible tonight in far northeast Missouri. Looking ahead, there is a risk of severe thunderstorms across the entire area Friday night through Monday night. Isolated severe storms are possible Friday night and Saturday night, with more widespread severe thunderstorms possible Sunday through Tuesday. The best threat for severe storms is on Monday. Spotter activation may be needed late tonight. And now, your National Weather Service forecast for the Quad Cities and surrounding areas. Rest of today, sunny. Near steady temperature in the mid-70s. South winds around 10 miles an hour with gusts up to 20 miles an hour. Tonight, mostly cloudy. A slight chance of showers until midnight, then a chance of showers with a slight chance of thunderstorms after midnight. Not as cool with lows in the mid-50s. South winds 10 to 15 miles an hour with gusts up to 25 miles an hour. Chance of rain 50%. Friday, partly sunny with a slight chance of showers in the morning, then sunny in the afternoon.
highs in the lower 80s. South winds 10 to 15 miles an hour with gusts up to 25 miles an hour. Chance of rain 20%. Friday night, mostly clear until midnight, then partly cloudy with a chance of showers and thunderstorms after midnight. Lows in the lower 60s. South winds 10 to 15 miles an hour. Chance of rain 50%. Saturday, mostly sunny with a chance of showers. A slight chance of thunderstorms in the morning, then a chance of thunderstorms in the afternoon. Highs in the mid-80s. South winds 5 to 10 miles an hour. Chance of rain 50%. Saturday night, a chance of showers and thunderstorms. Lows in the lower 60s. Sunday, a chance of showers and thunderstorms. Highs in the mid-80s. Sunday night, mostly clear. Breezy. Lows in the upper 60s. Monday and Monday night, showers likely and a chance of thunderstorms. Breezy. Highs in the upper 80s. Lows in the mid-60s. Tuesday, a chance of showers. Breezy. Highs in the lower 80s. Tuesday night, a chance of showers. Cooler. Lows in the mid-50s. Wednesday, mostly sunny. Not as warm. Highs in the lower 70s. Again, the forecast for the Quad Cities and surrounding areas for the rest of today, sunny. Near steady temperature in the mid-70s. South winds around 10 miles an hour with gusts up to 20 miles an hour. 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The current time is 3:33 p.m. Central Daylight Time. At 3 p.m. in Moline, skies were sunny. The temperature was 73 degrees, dew point 30, relative humidity 25%. The wind was south at 8 miles an hour, gusting to 20. Point nudges and falling. At Davenport, skies were sunny. The temperature was 74 degrees, dew point 33, relative humidity 22%. The wind was south at 10 miles an hour, gusting to 21. And the pressure was 29.99 inches and falling. Close to home, Burlington sunny and 73. Cedar Rapids mostly sunny and 75. Dubuque mostly sunny and 71. Iowa City sunny and 77. Muscatine 77. Galesburg sunny and 72. Peoria sunny and 71. Savannah 73. Rockford mostly sunny and 70. Across the Midwest, Chicago mostly sunny and 66. Des Moines partly sunny and 79. Madison partly sunny and 68. Milwaukee mostly sunny and 62. Minneapolis partly sunny and 78. Omaha partly sunny and 80. St. Louis mostly sunny and 72. Springfield, Illinois sunny and 71. Waterloo mostly sunny and 78. Once again at 3 p.m. in Moline with sunny skies, the temperature was 73. At Davenport with sunny skies, the temperature was 74. Here is the hazardous weather outlook. For this afternoon and tonight, showers and thunderstorms are possible tonight south of a Fairfield to Galesburg line. Lightning and small hail are the main threats. An isolated severe thunderstorm is possible tonight in far northeast Missouri. Looking ahead, there is a risk of severe thunderstorms across the entire area Friday night through Monday night. Isolated severe storms are possible Friday night and Saturday night, with more widespread severe thunderstorms possible Sunday through Tuesday. The best threat for severe storms is on Monday. Spotter activation may be needed late tonight. And now, your National Weather Service forecast for the Quad Cities and surrounding areas. Rest of today, sunny. Near steady temperature in the mid-70s. South winds around 10 miles an hour with gusts up to 20 miles an hour. Tonight, mostly cloudy. A slight chance of showers until midnight, then a chance of showers with a slight chance of thunderstorms after midnight. Not as cool with lows in the mid-50s. South winds 10 to 15 miles an hour with gusts up to 25 miles an hour. Chance of rain 50%. Friday, partly sunny with a slight chance of showers in the morning, then sunny in the afternoon. Highs in the lower 80s. South winds 10 to 15 miles an hour with gusts up to 25 miles an hour. Chance of rain 20%.
Friday night, mostly clear until midnight, then partly cloudy with a chance of showers and thunderstorms after midnight. Lows in the lower 60s. South winds 10 to 15 miles an hour. Chance of rain 50%. Saturday, mostly sunny with a chance of showers. A slight chance of thunderstorms in the morning, then a chance of thunderstorms in the afternoon. Highs in the mid-80s. South winds 5 to 10 miles an hour. Chance of rain 50%. Saturday night, a chance of showers and thunderstorms. Lows in the lower 60s. Sunday, a chance of showers and thunderstorms. Highs in the mid-80s. Sunday night, mostly clear. Breezy. Lows in the upper 60s. Monday and Monday night, showers likely and a chance of thunderstorms. Breezy. Highs in the upper 80s. Lows in the mid-60s. Tuesday, a chance of showers. Breezy. Highs in the lower 80s. Tuesday night, a chance of showers. Cooler. Lows in the mid-50s. Wednesday, mostly sunny. Not as warm. Highs in the lower 70s. Again, the forecast for the Guam cities and surrounding areas for the rest of today, sunny. Near steady temperature in the mid-70s. South winds around 10 miles an hour with gusts up to 20 miles an hour. 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The current time is 3:38 p.m. Central Daylight Time. At 3 p.m. in Moline, skies were sunny. The temperature was 73 degrees, dew point 36, relative humidity 25%. The wind was south at 8 miles an hour, gusting to 20. And the pressure was 29.99 inches and falling. At Davenport, skies were sunny. The temperature was 74 degrees, dew point 33, relative humidity 22%. The wind was south at 10 miles an hour, gusting to 21. And the pressure was 29.99 inches and falling. Close to home, Burlington sunny and 73. Cedar Rapids mostly sunny and 75. Dubuque mostly sunny and 71. Iowa City sunny and 77. Muscatine 77. Galesburg sunny and 72. Peoria sunny and 71. Savannah 73. Rockford mostly sunny and 70. Across the Midwest, Chicago mostly sunny and 66. Des Moines partly sunny and 79. Madison partly sunny and 68. Milwaukee mostly sunny and 62. Minneapolis partly sunny and 78. Omaha partly sunny and 80. St. Louis mostly sunny and 72. Springfield, Illinois sunny and 71. Waterloo mostly sunny and 78. Once again at 3 p.m. in Moline with sunny skies, the temperature was 73. At Davenport with sunny skies, the temperature was 74. Here is the hazard. For this afternoon and tonight, showers and thunderstorms are possible tonight south of a Fairfield to Galesburg line. Lightning and small hail are the main threats. An isolated severe thunderstorm is possible tonight in far northeast Missouri. Looking ahead, there is a risk of severe thunderstorms across the entire area Friday night through Monday night. Isolated severe storms are possible Friday night and Saturday night, with more widespread severe thunderstorms possible Sunday through Tuesday. The best threat for severe storms is on Monday. Spotter activation may be needed late tonight. And now, your National Weather Service forecast for the Guam cities and surrounding areas. West of today, sunny. Near steady temperature in the mid-70s. South winds around 10 miles an hour with gusts up to 20 miles an hour. Tonight, mostly cloudy. A slight chance of showers until midnight, then a chance of showers with a slight chance of thunderstorms after midnight. Not as cool with lows in the mid-50s. South winds 10 to 15 miles an hour with gusts up to 25 miles an hour. Chance of rain 50%. Friday, partly sunny with a slight chance of showers in the morning, then sunny in the afternoon. Highs in the lower 80s. South winds 10 to 15 miles an hour with gusts up to 25 miles an hour. Chance of rain 20%. Friday night, mostly clear until midnight, then partly cloudy with a chance of showers and thunderstorms after midnight. Lows in the lower 60s. South winds 10 to 15 miles an hour. Chance of rain 50%.
Saturday, mostly sunny with a chance of showers. A slight chance of thunderstorms in the morning, then a chance of thunderstorms in the afternoon. Highs in the mid-80s. South winds 5 to 10 miles an hour. Chance of rain 50%. Saturday night, a chance of showers and thunderstorms. Lows in the lower 60s. Sunday, a chance of showers and thunderstorms. Highs in the mid-80s. Sunday night, mostly clear. Breezy. Lows in the upper 60s. Monday and Monday night, showers likely and a chance of thunderstorms. Breezy. Highs in the upper 80s. Lows in the mid-60s. Tuesday, a chance of showers. Breezy. Highs in the lower 80s. Tuesday night, a chance of showers. Cooler. Lows in the mid-50s. Wednesday, mostly sunny. Not as warm. Highs in the lower 70s. Again, the forecast for the Quad Cities and surrounding areas for the rest of today, sunny. Near steady temperature in the mid-70s. South winds around 10 miles an hour with gusts up to 20 miles an hour. 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The current time is 3:42 p.m. Central Daylight Time. At 3 p.m. in Moline, skies were sunny. The temperature was 73 degrees, dew point 36, relative humidity 25%. The wind was south at 8 miles an hour, gusting to 20. And the pressure was 29.99 inches and falling. At Davenport, skies were sunny. The temperature was 74 degrees, dew point 33, relative humidity 22%. The wind was south at 10 miles an hour, gusting to 21. And the pressure was 29.99 inches and falling. Close to home, Burlington sunny and 73. Cedar Rapids mostly sunny and 75. Dubuque mostly sunny and 71. Iowa City sunny and 77. Muscatine 77. Galesburg sunny and 72. Peoria sunny and 71. Savannah 73. Rockford mostly sunny and 70. Across the Midwest, Chicago mostly sunny and 66. Des Moines partly sunny and 79. Madison partly sunny and 68. Milwaukee mostly sunny and 62. Minneapolis partly sunny and 78. Omaha partly sunny and 80. St. Louis mostly sunny and 72. Springfield, Illinois sunny and 71. Waterloo mostly sunny and 78. Once again at 3 p.m. in Moline with sunny skies, the temperature was 73. At Davenport with sunny skies, the temperature was 74. Here is the hazardous weather outlook. For this afternoon and tonight, showers and thunderstorms are possible tonight south of a Fairfield to Galesburg line. Lightning and small hail are the main threats. An isolated severe thunderstorm is possible tonight in far northeast Missouri. Looking ahead, there is a risk of severe thunderstorms across the entire area Friday night through Monday night. Isolated severe storms are possible Friday night and Saturday night, with more widespread severe thunderstorms possible Sunday through Tuesday. The best threat for severe storms is on Monday. Spotter activation may be needed late tonight. And now, your National Weather Service forecast for the Quad Cities and surrounding areas. Rest of today, sunny. Near steady temperature in the mid-70s. South winds around 10 miles an hour with gusts up to 20 miles an hour. Tonight, mostly cloudy. A slight chance of showers until midnight, then a chance of showers with a slight chance of thunderstorms after midnight. Not as cool with lows in the mid-50s. South winds 10 to 15 miles an hour with gusts up to 25 miles an hour. Chance of rain 50%. Friday, partly sunny with a slight chance of showers in the morning, then sunny in the afternoon. Highs in the lower 80s. South winds 10 to 15 miles an hour with gusts up to 25 miles an hour. Chance of rain 20%. Friday night, mostly clear until midnight, then partly cloudy with a chance of showers and thunderstorms after midnight. Lows in the lower 60s. South winds 10 to 15 miles an hour. Chance of rain 50%. Saturday, mostly sunny with a chance of showers. A slight chance of thunderstorms in the morning, then a chance of thunderstorms in the afternoon. Highs in the mid-80s. South winds 5 to 10 miles an hour. Chance of rain 50%.
Saturday night, a chance of showers and thunderstorms. Lows in the lower 60s. Sunday, a chance of showers and thunderstorms. Highs in the mid-80s. Sunday night, mostly clear. Breezy. Lows in the upper 60s. Monday and Monday night, showers likely and a chance of thunderstorms. Breezy. Highs in the upper 80s. Lows in the mid-60s. Tuesday, a chance of showers. Breezy. Highs in the lower 80s. Tuesday night, a chance of showers. Cooler. Lows in the mid-50s. Wednesday, mostly sunny. Not as warm. Highs in the lower 70s. Again, the forecast for the Quad Cities and surrounding areas for the rest of today, sunny. Near steady temperature in the mid-70s. South winds around 10 miles an hour with gusts up to 20 miles an hour. 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The current time is 3:47 p.m. Central Daylight Time. At 3 p.m. in Moline, skies were sunny. The temperature was 73 degrees, dew point 36, relative humidity 25%. The wind was south at 8 miles an hour, gusting to 20. And the pressure was 29.99 inches and falling. At Davenport, skies were sunny. The temperature was 74 degrees, dew point 33, relative humidity 22%. The wind was south at 10 miles an hour, gusting to 21. And the pressure was 29.99 inches and falling. Close to home, Burlington sunny and 73. Cedar Rapids mostly sunny and 75. Dubuque mostly sunny and 71. Iowa City sunny and 77. Muscatine 77. Galesburg sunny and 72. Peoria sunny and 71. Savannah 73. Rockford mostly sunny and 70. Across the Midwest, Chicago mostly sunny and 66. Des Moines partly sunny and 79. Madison partly sunny and 68. Milwaukee mostly sunny and 62. Minneapolis partly sunny and 78. Omaha partly sunny and 80. St. Louis mostly sunny and 72. Springfield, Illinois sunny and 71. Waterloo mostly sunny and 78. Once again at 3 p.m. in Moline with sunny skies, the temperature was 73. At Davenport with sunny skies, the temperature was 74. Here is the hazardous weather outlook. For this afternoon and tonight, showers and thunderstorms are possible tonight south of a Fairfield to Galesburg line. Lightning and small hail are the main threats. An isolated severe thunderstorm is possible tonight in far northeast Missouri. Looking ahead, there is a risk of severe thunderstorms across the entire area Friday night through Monday night. Isolated severe storms are possible Friday night and Saturday night, with more widespread severe thunderstorms possible Sunday through Tuesday. The best threat for severe storms is on Monday. Spotter activation may be needed late tonight. And now, your National Weather Service forecast for the Quad Cities and surrounding areas. Rest of today, sunny. Near steady temperature in the mid-70s. South winds around 10 miles an hour with gusts up to 20 miles an hour. Tonight, mostly cloudy. A slight chance of showers until midnight, then a chance of showers with a slight chance of thunderstorms after midnight. Not as cool with lows in the mid-50s. South winds 10 to 15 miles an hour with gusts up to 25 miles an hour. Chance of rain 50%. Friday, partly sunny with a slight chance of showers in the morning, then sunny in the afternoon. Highs in the lower 80s. South winds 10 to 15 miles an hour with gusts up to 25 miles an hour. Chance of rain 20%. Friday night, mostly clear until midnight, then partly cloudy with a chance of showers and thunderstorms after midnight. Lows in the lower 60s. South winds 10 to 15 miles an hour. Chance of rain 50%. Saturday, mostly sunny with a chance of showers. A slight chance of thunderstorms in the morning, then a chance of thunderstorms in the afternoon. Highs in the mid-80s. South winds 5 to 10 miles an hour. Chance of rain 50%. Saturday night, a chance of showers and thunderstorms. Lows in the lower 60s. Sunday, a chance of showers and thunderstorms. Highs in the mid-80s. Sunday night, mostly clear. Breezy.
lows in the upper 60s. Monday and Monday night, showers likely and a chance of thunderstorms. Breezy. Highs in the upper 80s. Lows in the mid 60s. Tuesday, a chance of showers. Breezy. Highs in the lower 80s.

Current time is 3:52 p.m. Central Daylight Time. At 3 p.m. in Moline, skies were sunny. The temperature was 73 degrees, dew point 36, relative humidity 25%. The wind was south at 8 miles an hour, gusting to 20. And the pressure was 29.99 inches and falling. At Davenport, skies were sunny. The temperature was 74 degrees, dew point 33, relative humidity 22%. The wind was south at 10 miles an hour, gusting to 21. And the pressure was 29.99 inches and falling. Close to home, Burlington sunny and 73. Cedar Rapids mostly sunny and 75. Dubuque mostly sunny and 71. Iowa City sunny and 77. Muscatine 77. Galesburg sunny and 72. Peoria sunny and 71. Savannah 73. Rockford mostly sunny and 70. Across the Midwest, Chicago mostly sunny and 66. Des Moines partly sunny and 79. Madison partly sunny and 68. Milwaukee mostly sunny and 62. Minneapolis partly sunny and 78. Omaha partly sunny and 80. St. Louis mostly sunny and 72. Springfield, Illinois sunny and 71. Waterloo mostly sunny and 78. Once again at 3 p.m. in Moline with sunny skies, the temperature was 73. At Davenport with sunny skies, the temperature was 74. Here is the hazardous weather outlook. For this afternoon and tonight, showers and thunderstorms are possible tonight south of a Fairfield to Galesburg line. Lightning and small hail are the main threats. An isolated severe thunderstorm is possible tonight in far northeast Missouri. Looking ahead, there is a risk of severe thunderstorms across the entire area Friday night through Monday night. Isolated severe storms are possible Friday night and Saturday night, with more widespread severe thunderstorms possible Sunday through Tuesday. The best threat for severe storms is on Monday. Spotter activation may be needed late tonight. And now, your National Weather Service forecast for the Quad Cities and surrounding areas. West of today, sunny. Near steady temperature in the mid-70s. South winds around 10 miles an hour with gusts up to 20 miles an hour. Tonight, mostly cloudy. A slight chance of showers until midnight, then a chance of showers with a slight chance of thunderstorms after midnight. Not as cool with lows in the mid-50s. South winds 10 to 15 miles an hour with gusts up to 25 miles an hour. Chance of rain 50%. Friday, partly sunny with a slight chance of showers in the morning, then sunny in the afternoon. Highs in the lower 80s. South winds 10 to 15 miles an hour with gusts up to 25 miles an hour. Chance of rain 20%. Friday night, mostly clear until midnight, then partly cloudy with a chance of showers and thunderstorms after midnight. Lows in the lower 60s. South winds 10 to 15 miles an hour. Chance of rain 50%. Saturday, mostly sunny with a chance of showers. A slight chance of thunderstorms in the morning, then a chance of thunderstorms in the afternoon. Highs in the mid-80s. South winds 5 to 10 miles an hour. Chance of night, a chance of showers and thunderstorms. Lows in the lower 60s. Sunday, a chance of showers and thunderstorms. Highs in the mid-80s. Sunday night, mostly clear. Breezy. Lows in the upper 60s. Monday and Monday night, showers likely and a chance of thunderstorms. Breezy. Highs in the upper 80s. Lows in the mid-60s. Tuesday, a chance of showers. Breezy. Highs in the lower 80s. Tuesday night, a chance of showers. Cooler. Lows in the mid-50s. Wednesday, mostly sunny. Not as warm. Highs in the lower 70s. Again, the forecast for the Quad Cities and surrounding areas for the rest of today, sunny. Near steady temperature in the mid-70s. South winds around 10 miles an hour with gusts up to 20 miles an hour. This broadcast originates from the National Weather Service office in the Quad Cities and is transmitted on a frequency of 162.55 MHz from Rock Island, Illinois. The coverage area includes the following counties: Cedar, Clinton, Louisa, Muscatine, Scott, Henry, Illinois, Mercer,

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The current time is 3:57 p.m. Central Daylight Time. At 3 p.m. in Moline, skies were sunny. The temperature was 73 degrees, dew point 36, relative humidity 25%. The wind was south at 8 miles an hour, gusting to 20. And the pressure was 29.99 inches and falling. At Davenport, skies were sunny. The temperature was 74 degrees, dew point 33, relative humidity 22%. The wind was south at 10 miles an hour, gusting to 21. And the pressure was 29.99 inches and falling. Close to home, Burlington sunny and 73. Cedar Rapids mostly sunny and 75. Dubuque mostly sunny and 71. Iowa City sunny and 77. Muscatine 77. Galesburg sunny and 72. Peoria sunny and 71. Savannah 73. Rockford mostly sunny and 70. Across the Midwest, Chicago mostly sunny and 66. Des Moines partly sunny and 79. Madison partly sunny and 68. Milwaukee mostly sunny and 62. Minneapolis partly sunny and 78. Omaha partly sunny and 80. St. Louis mostly sunny and 72. Springfield, Illinois sunny and 71. Waterloo mostly sunny and 78. Once again at 3 p.m. in Moline with sunny skies, the temperature was 73. At Davenport with sunny skies, the temperature was 74. Here is the hazardous weather outlook. For this afternoon and tonight, showers and thunderstorms are possible tonight south of a Fairfield to Galesburg line. Lightning and small hail are the main threats. An isolated severe thunderstorm is possible tonight in far northeast Missouri. Looking ahead, there is a risk of severe thunderstorms across the entire area Friday night through Monday night. Isolated severe storms are possible Friday night and Saturday night, with more widespread severe thunderstorms possible Sunday through Tuesday. The best threat for severe storms is on Monday. Spotter activation may be needed late tonight. And now, your National Weather Service forecast for the Quad Cities and surrounding areas. West of today, sunny. Near steady temperature in the mid-70s. South winds around 10 miles an hour with gusts up to 20 miles an hour. Tonight, mostly cloudy. A slight chance of showers until midnight, then a chance of showers with a slight chance of thunderstorms after midnight. Not as cool, with lows in the mid-50s. South winds 10 to 15 miles an hour with gusts up to 25 miles an hour. Chance of rain 50%. Friday, partly sunny with a slight chance of showers in the morning, then sunny in the afternoon. Highs in the lower 80s. South winds 10 to 15 miles an hour with gusts up to 25 miles an hour. Chance of rain 20%. Friday night, mostly clear until midnight, then partly cloudy with a chance of showers and thunderstorms after midnight. Lows in the lower 60s. South winds 10 to 15 miles an hour. Chance of rain 50%. Saturday, mostly sunny with a chance of showers. A slight chance of thunderstorms in the morning, then a chance of thunderstorms in the afternoon. Highs in the mid-80s. South winds 5 to 10 miles an hour. Chance of rain 50%. Saturday night, a chance of showers and thunderstorms. Lows in the lower 60s. Sunday, a chance of showers and thunderstorms. Highs in the mid-80s. Sunday night, mostly clear. Breezy. Lows in the upper 60s. Monday and Monday night, showers likely and a chance of thunderstorms. Breezy. Highs in the upper 80s. Lows in the mid-60s. Tuesday, a chance of showers. Breezy. Highs in the lower 80s. Tuesday night, a chance of showers. Cooler. Lows in the mid-50s. Wednesday, mostly sunny. Not as warm. Highs in the lower 70s. Again, the forecast for the Quad Cities and surrounding areas for the rest of today, sunny. Near steady temperature in the mid-70s. South winds around 10 miles an hour with gusts up to 20 miles an hour. 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The current time is 4:02 p.m. Central Daylight Time. Here is the hazard.
Weather Outlook. For this afternoon and tonight, showers and thunderstorms are possible tonight south of a Fairfield to Galesburg line. Lightning and small hail are the main threats. An isolated severe thunderstorm is possible tonight in far northeast Missouri. Looking ahead, there is a risk of severe thunderstorms across the entire area Friday night through Monday night. Isolated severe storms are possible Friday night and Saturday night, with more widespread severe thunderstorms possible Sunday through Tuesday. The best threat for severe storms is on Monday. Spotter activation may be needed late tonight. And now, your National Weather Service forecast for the Quad Cities and surrounding areas. Rest of today, sunny. Near steady temperature in the mid-70s. South winds around 10 miles an hour with gusts up to 20 miles an hour. Tonight, mostly cloudy. A slight chance of showers until midnight, then a chance of showers with a slight chance of thunderstorms after midnight. Not as cool with lows in the mid-50s. South winds 10 to 15 miles an hour with gusts up to 25 miles an hour. Chance of rain 50%. Friday, partly sunny with a slight chance of showers in the morning, then sunny in the afternoon. Highs in the lower 80s. South winds 10 to 15 miles an hour with gusts up to 25 miles an hour. Chance of rain 20%. Friday night, mostly clear until midnight, then partly cloudy with a chance of showers and thunderstorms after midnight. Lows in the lower 60s. South winds 10 to 15 miles an hour. Chance of rain 50%. Saturday, mostly sunny with a chance of showers. A slight chance of thunderstorms in the morning, then a chance of thunderstorms in the afternoon. Highs in the mid-80s. South winds 5 to 10 miles an hour. Chance of rain 50%. Saturday night, a chance of showers and thunderstorms. Lows in the lower 60s. Sunday, a chance of showers and thunderstorms. Highs in the mid-80s. Sunday night, mostly clear. Breezy. Lows in the upper 60s. Monday and Monday night, showers likely and a chance of thunderstorms. Breezy. Highs in the upper 80s. Lows in the mid-60s. Tuesday, a chance of showers. Breezy. Highs in the lower 80s. Tuesday night, a chance of showers. Cooler. Lows in the mid-50s. Wednesday, mostly sunny. Not as warm. Highs in the lower 70s. Again, the forecast for the Quad Cities and surrounding areas for the rest of today, sunny. Near steady temperature in the mid-70s. South winds around 10 miles an hour with gusts up to 20 miles an hour. 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The current time is 4:05 p.m. Central Daylight Time. At 4 p.m. at Moline, skies were sunny. The temperature was 73 degrees, dew point 37, relative humidity 27%. The wind was south at 10 miles an hour. And the pressure was 29.96 inches and falling. At Davenport, skies were sunny. The temperature was 74 degrees, dew point 33, relative humidity 22%. The wind was south at 9 miles an hour, gusting to 21. And the pressure was 29.96 inches and falling. Close to home, Burlington sunny and 74. Cedar Rapids mostly sunny and 76. Dubuque mostly sunny and 72. Iowa City sunny and 77. Peoria sunny and 71. Rockford mostly sunny and 71. Across the Midwest, Chicago mostly sunny and 65. Des Moines cloudy and 77. Madison mostly sunny and 69. Milwaukee mostly sunny and 61. Minneapolis cloudy and 79. St. Louis mostly sunny and 73. Springfield, Illinois sunny and 71. Waterloo mostly sunny and 78. Once again at 4 p.m. at Moline with sunny skies, the temperature was 73. At Davenport with sunny skies, the temperature was 74. Here is the hazardous weather outlook. For this afternoon and tonight, showers and thunderstorms are possible tonight south of a Fairfield to Galesburg line. Lightning and small hail are the main threats. An isolated severe thunderstorm is possible tonight in far northeast Missouri. Looking ahead, there is a risk of severe thunderstorms across the entire area Friday night through Monday night. Isolated severe storms are possible Friday night and Saturday night with more widespread severe.
Thunderstorms possible Sunday through Tuesday. The best threat for severe storms is on Monday. Spotter activation may be needed late tonight. And now, your National Weather Service forecast for the Guam cities and surrounding areas. Rest of today, sunny. Near steady temperature in the mid-70s. South winds around 10 miles an hour with gusts up to 20 miles an hour. Tonight, mostly cloudy. A slight chance of showers until midnight, then a chance of showers with a slight chance of thunderstorms after midnight. Not as cool with lows in the mid-50s. South winds 10 to 15 miles an hour with gusts up to 25 miles an hour. Chance of rain 50%. Friday, partly sunny with a slight chance of showers in the morning, then sunny in the afternoon. Highs in the lower 80s. South winds 10 to 15 miles an hour with gusts up to 25 miles an hour. Chance of rain 20%. Friday night, mostly clear until midnight, then partly cloudy with a chance of showers and thunderstorms after midnight. Lows in the lower 60s. South winds 10 to 15 miles an hour. Chance of rain 50%. Saturday, mostly sunny with a chance of showers. A slight chance of thunderstorms in the morning, then a chance of thunderstorms in the afternoon. Highs in the mid-80s. South winds 5 to 10 miles an hour. Chance of rain 50%. Saturday night, a chance of showers and thunderstorms. Lows in the lower 60s. Sunday, a chance of showers and thunderstorms. Highs in the mid-80s. Sunday night, mostly clear. Breezy. Lows in the upper 60s. Monday and Monday night, showers likely and a chance of thunderstorms. Breezy. Highs in the upper 80s. Lows in the mid-60s. Tuesday, a chance of showers. Breezy. Highs in the lower 80s. Tuesday night, a chance of showers. Cooler. Lows in the mid-50s. Wednesday, mostly sunny. Not as warm. Highs in the lower 70s. Again, the forecast for the Guam cities and surrounding areas for the rest of today, sunny. Near steady temperature in the mid-70s. South winds around 10 miles an hour with gusts up to 20 miles an hour. 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The current time is 4:09 p.m. Central Daylight Time. At 4 p.m. at Moline, skies were sunny. The temperature was 73 degrees, dew point 37, relative humidity 27%. The wind was south at 10 miles an hour. And the pressure was 29.96 inches and falling. At Davenport, skies were sunny. The temperature was 74 degrees, dew point 33, relative humidity 22%. The wind was south at 9 miles an hour, gusting to 21. And the pressure was 29.96 inches and falling. Close to home, Burlington sunny and 74. Cedar Rapids mostly sunny and 76. Dubuque mostly sunny and 72. Iowa City sunny and 77. Peoria sunny and 71. Rockford mostly sunny and 71. Across the Midwest, Chicago mostly sunny and 65. Des Moines cloudy and 77. Madison mostly sunny and 69. Milwaukee mostly sunny and 61. Minneapolis cloudy and 79. St. Louis mostly sunny and 73. Springfield, Illinois sunny and 71. Waterloo mostly sunny and 78. Once again at 4 p.m. at Moline with sunny skies, the temperature was 73. At Davenport with sunny skies, the temperature was 74. Here is the hazardous weather outlook. For this afternoon and tonight, showers and thunderstorms are possible tonight south of a Fairfield to Galesburg line. Lightning and small hail are the main threats. An isolated severe thunderstorm is possible tonight in far northeast Missouri. Looking ahead, there is a risk of severe thunderstorms across the entire area Friday night through Monday night. Isolated severe storms are possible Friday night and Saturday night, with more widespread severe thunderstorms possible Sunday through Tuesday. The best threat for severe storms is on Monday. Spotter activation may be needed late tonight. And now, your National Weather Service forecast for the Quad Cities and surrounding areas. Rest of today, sunny. Near steady temperature in the mid-70s. South winds around 10 miles an hour with gusts up to 20 miles an hour. Tonight,
cloudy. A slight chance of showers until midnight, then a chance of showers with a slight chance of thunderstorms after midnight. Not as cool with lows in the mid-50s. South winds 10 to 15 miles an hour with gusts up to 25 miles an hour. Chance of rain 50%. Friday, partly sunny with a slight chance of showers in the morning, then sunny in the afternoon. Highs in the lower 80s. South winds 10 to 15 miles an hour with gusts up to 25 miles an hour. Chance of rain 20%. Friday night, mostly clear until midnight, then partly cloudy with a chance of showers and thunderstorms after midnight. Lows in the lower 60s. South winds 10 to 15 miles an hour. Chance of rain 50%. Saturday, mostly sunny with a chance of showers. A slight chance of thunderstorms in the morning, then a chance of thunderstorms in the afternoon. Highs in the mid-80s. South winds 5 to 10 miles an hour. Chance of rain 50%. Saturday night, a chance of showers and thunderstorms. Lows in the lower 60s. Sunday, a chance of showers and thunderstorms. Highs in the mid-80s. Sunday night, mostly clear. Breezy. Lows in the upper 60s. Monday and Monday night, showers likely and a chance of thunderstorms. Breezy. Highs in the upper 80s. Lows in the mid-60s. Tuesday, a chance of showers. Breezy. Highs in the lower 80s. Tuesday night, a chance of showers. Cooler. Lows in the mid-50s. Wednesday, mostly sunny. Not as warm. Highs in the lower 70s. Again, the forecast for the Quad Cities and surrounding areas for the rest of today, sunny. Near steady temperature in the mid-70s. South winds around 10 miles an hour with gusts up to 20 miles an hour. 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The current time is 4:14 p.m. Central Daylight Time. At 4 p.m. at Moline, skies were mostly sunny. The temperature was 73 degrees, dew point 37, relative humidity 27%. The wind was south at 10 miles an hour. And the pressure was 29.96 inches and falling. At Davenport, skies were mostly sunny. The temperature was 74 degrees, dew point 33, relative humidity 22%. The wind was south at 9 miles an hour, gusting to 21. And the pressure was 29.96 inches and falling. Close to home, Burlington sunny and 74. Cedar Rapids mostly sunny and 76. Dubuque mostly sunny and 72. Iowa City mostly sunny and 77. Muscatine 77. Galesburg sunny and 73. Peoria sunny and 71. Savannah 74. Rockford mostly sunny and 71. Across the Midwest, Chicago mostly sunny and 65. Des Moines cloudy and 77. Madison mostly sunny and 69. Milwaukee mostly sunny and 61. Minneapolis cloudy and 79. Omaha partly sunny and 80. St. Louis mostly sunny and 73. Springfield, Illinois sunny and 71. Waterloo partly sunny and 78. Once again at 4 p.m. at Moline with mostly sunny skies, the temperature was 73. At Davenport with mostly sunny skies, the temperature was 74. Here is the hazardous weather outlook. For this afternoon and tonight, showers and thunderstorms are possible tonight south of a Fairfield to Galesburg line. Lightning and small hail are the main threats. An isolated severe thunderstorm is possible tonight in far northeast Missouri. Looking ahead, there is a risk of severe thunderstorms across the entire area Friday night through Monday night. Isolated severe storms are possible Friday night and Saturday night, with more widespread severe thunderstorms possible Sunday through Tuesday. The best threat for severe storms is on Monday. Spotter activation may be needed late tonight. And now, your National Weather Service forecast for the Quad Cities and surrounding areas. Rest of today, sunny. Near steady temperature in the mid-70s. South winds around 10 miles an hour with gusts up to 20 miles an hour. Tonight, mostly cloudy. A slight chance of showers until midnight, then a chance of showers with a slight chance of thunderstorms after midnight. Not as cool with lows in the mid-50s. South winds 10 to 15 miles an hour with gusts up to 25 miles an hour.
chance of rain 50%. Friday, partly sunny with a slight chance of showers in the morning, then sunny in the afternoon. Highs in the lower 80s. South winds 10 to 15 miles an hour with gusts up to 25 miles an hour. Chance of rain 20%. Friday night, mostly clear until midnight, then partly cloudy with a chance of showers and thunderstorms after midnight. Lows in the lower 60s. South winds 10 to 15 miles an hour. Chance of rain 50%. Saturday, mostly sunny with a chance of showers. A slight chance of thunderstorms in the morning, then a chance of thunderstorms in the afternoon. Highs in the mid-80s. South winds 5 to 10 miles an hour. Chance of rain 50%. Saturday night, a chance of showers and thunderstorms. Lows in the lower 60s. Sunday, a chance of showers and thunderstorms. Highs in the mid-80s. Sunday night, mostly clear. Breezy. Lows in the upper 60s. Monday and Monday night, showers likely and a chance of thunderstorms. Breezy. Highs in the upper 80s. Lows in the mid-60s. Tuesday, a chance of showers. Breezy. Highs in the lower 80s. Tuesday night, a chance of showers. Cooler. Lows in the mid-50s. Wednesday, mostly sunny. Not as warm. Highs in the lower 70s. Again, the forecast for the Quad Cities and surrounding areas for the rest of today, sunny. Near steady temperature in the mid-70s. South winds around 10 miles an hour with gusts up to 20 miles an hour. 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The current time is 4:19 p.m. Central Daylight Time. At 4 p.m. at Moline, skies were mostly sunny. The temperature was 73 degrees, dew point 37, relative humidity 27%. The wind was south at 10 miles an hour. And the pressure was 29.96 inches and falling. At Davenport, skies were mostly sunny. The temperature was 74 degrees, dew point 33, relative humidity 22%. The wind was south at 9 miles an hour, gusting to 21. And the pressure was 29.96 inches and falling. Close to home, Burlington sunny and 74. Cedar Rapids mostly sunny and 76. Dubuque mostly sunny and 72. Iowa City mostly sunny and 77. Muscatine 77. Galesburg sunny and 73. Peoria sunny and 71. Savannah 74. Rockford mostly sunny and 71. Across the Midwest, Chicago mostly sunny and 65. Des Moines cloudy and 77. Madison mostly sunny and 69. Milwaukee mostly sunny and 61. Minneapolis cloudy and 79. Omaha partly sunny and 80. St. Louis mostly sunny and 73. Springfield, Illinois sunny and 71. Waterloo partly sunny and 78. Once again at 4 p.m. at Moline with mostly sunny skies, the temperature was 73. At Davenport with mostly sunny skies, the temperature was 74. Here is the hazardous weather outlook. For this afternoon and tonight, showers and thunderstorms are possible tonight south of a Fairfield to Galesburg line. Lightning and small hail are the main threats. An isolated severe thunderstorm is possible tonight in far northeast Missouri. Looking ahead, there is a risk of severe thunderstorms across the entire area Friday night through Monday night. Isolated severe storms are possible Friday night and Saturday night, with more widespread severe thunderstorms possible Sunday through Tuesday. The best threat for severe storms is on Monday. Spotter activation may be needed late tonight. And now, your National Weather Service forecast for the Quad Cities and surrounding areas. Rest of today, sunny. Near steady temperature in the mid-70s. South winds around 10 miles an hour with gusts up to 20 miles an hour. Tonight, mostly cloudy. A slight chance of showers until midnight, then a chance of showers with a slight chance of thunderstorms after midnight. Not as cool with lows in the mid-50s. South winds 10 to 15 miles an hour with gusts up to 25 miles an hour. Chance of rain 50%. Friday, partly sunny with a slight chance of showers in the morning, then sunny in the afternoon. Highs in the lower 80s. South winds 10 to 15 miles an hour with gusts up to 25 miles an hour.
chance of rain 20%. Friday night, mostly clear until midnight, then partly cloudy with a chance of showers and thunderstorms after midnight. Lows in the lower 60s. South winds 10 to 15 miles an hour. Chance of rain 50%. Saturday, mostly sunny with a chance of showers. A slight chance of thunderstorms in the morning, then a chance of thunderstorms in the afternoon. Highs in the mid-80s. South winds 5 to 10 miles an hour. Chance of rain 50%. Saturday night, a chance of showers and thunderstorms. Lows in the lower 60s. Sunday, a chance of showers and thunderstorms. Highs in the mid-80s. Sunday night, mostly clear. Breezy. Lows in the upper 60s. Monday and Monday night, showers likely and a chance of thunderstorms. Breezy. Highs in the upper 80s. Lows in the mid-60s. Tuesday, a chance of showers. Breezy. Highs in the lower 80s. Tuesday night, a chance of showers. Cooler. Lows in the mid-50s. Wednesday, mostly sunny. Not as warm. Highs in the lower 70s. Again, the forecast for the Quad Cities and surrounding areas for the rest of today, sunny. Near steady temperature in the mid-70s. South winds around 10 miles an hour with gusts up to 20 miles an hour. 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The current time is 4:23 p.m. Central Daylight Time. At 4 p.m. at Moline, skies were mostly sunny. The temperature was 73 degrees, dew point 37, relative humidity 27%. The wind was south at 10 miles an hour. And the pressure was 29.96 inches and falling. At Davenport, skies were mostly sunny. The temperature was 74 degrees, dew point 33, relative humidity 22%. The wind was south at 9 miles an hour, gusting to 21. And the pressure was 29.96 inches and falling. Close to home, Burlington sunny and 74. Cedar Rapids mostly sunny and 76. Dubuque mostly sunny and 72. Iowa City mostly sunny and 77. Muscatine 77. Galesburg sunny and 73. Peoria sunny and 71. Savannah 74. Rockford mostly sunny and 71. Across the Midwest, Chicago mostly sunny and 65. Des Moines cloudy and 77. Madison mostly sunny and 69. Milwaukee mostly sunny and 61. Minneapolis cloudy and 79. Omaha partly sunny and 80. St. Louis mostly sunny and 73. Springfield, Illinois sunny and 71. Waterloo partly sunny and 78. Once again at 4 p.m. at Moline with mostly sunny skies, the temperature was 73. At Davenport with mostly sunny skies, the temperature was 74. Here is the hazardous weather outlook. For this afternoon and tonight, showers and thunderstorms are possible tonight south of a Fairfield to Galesburg line. Lightning and small hail are the main threats. An isolated severe thunderstorm is possible tonight in far northeast Missouri. Looking ahead, there is a risk of severe thunderstorms across the entire area Friday night through Monday night. Isolated severe storms are possible Friday night and Saturday night, with more widespread severe thunderstorms possible Sunday through Tuesday. The best threat for severe storms is on Monday. Spotter activation may be needed late tonight. And now, your National Weather Service forecast for the Quad Cities and surrounding areas. Rest of today, sunny. Near steady temperature in the mid-70s. South winds around 10 miles an hour with gusts up to 20 miles an hour. Tonight, mostly cloudy. A slight chance of showers until midnight, then a chance of showers with a slight chance of thunderstorms after midnight. Not as cool with lows in the mid-50s. South winds 10 to 15 miles an hour with gusts up to 25 miles an hour. Chance of rain 50%. Friday, partly sunny with a slight chance of showers in the morning, then sunny in the afternoon. Highs in the lower 80s. South winds 10 to 15 miles an hour with gusts up to 25 miles an hour. Chance of rain 20%. Friday night, mostly clear until midnight, then partly cloudy with a chance of showers and thunderstorms after midnight. Lows in the lower 60s. South winds 10 to 15 miles an hour. Chance of
of rain 50%. Saturday, mostly sunny with a chance of showers. A slight chance of thunderstorms in the morning, then a chance of thunderstorms in the afternoon. Highs in the mid-80s. South winds 5 to 10 miles an hour. Chance of rain 50%. Saturday night, a chance of showers and thunderstorms. Lows in the lower 60s. Sunday, a chance of showers and thunderstorms. Highs in the mid-80s. Sunday night, mostly clear. Breezy. Lows in the upper 60s. Monday and Monday night, showers likely and a chance of thunderstorms. Breezy. Highs in the upper 80s. Lows in the mid-60s. Tuesday, a chance of showers. Breezy. Highs in the lower 80s. Tuesday night, a chance of showers. Cooler. Lows in the mid-50s. Wednesday, mostly sunny. Not as warm. Highs in the lower 70s. Again, the forecast for the Quad Cities and surrounding areas for the rest of today, sunny. Near steady temperature in the mid-70s. South winds around 10 miles an hour with gusts up to 20 miles an hour. The Moline, Illinois climate summary for this evening, as of 4 p.m., May 14, 2026. Today's high temperature was 74 degrees. The normal high is 73. The record high is 93 degrees, which was set in 2007. Today's low temperature was 38 degrees. The normal low is 50. The record low is 34 degrees, which was last set in 1980. No precipitation fell today, which leaves the monthly total at 0.49 inches. The total precipitation for the year still stands at 10.24 inches. The normal high temperature for tomorrow is 74 degrees, and the normal low is 51. The record high for tomorrow is 93, which occurred in 2025, and the record low is 35, which occurred in 1973. Sunset tonight is at 8:13 p.m. Sunrise tomorrow is at 5:43 a.m. You are listening to NOAA Weather Radio Station WXJ73 in the Quad Cities. The current time is 4:29 p.m. Central Daylight Time. At 4 p.m. at Moline, skies were mostly sunny. The temperature was 73 degrees, dew point 37, relative humidity 27%. The wind was south at 10 miles an hour. And the pressure was 29.96 inches and falling. At Davenport, skies were mostly sunny. The temperature was 74 degrees, dew point 33, relative humidity 22%. The wind was south at 9 miles an hour, gusting to 21. And the pressure was 29.96 inches and falling. Close to home, Burlington sunny and 74. Cedar Rapids mostly sunny and 76. Dubuque mostly sunny and 72. Iowa City mostly sunny and 77. Muscatine 77. Galesburg sunny and 73. Peoria sunny and 71. Savannah 74. Rockford mostly sunny and 71. Across the Midwest, Chicago mostly sunny and 65. Des Moines cloudy and 77. Madison mostly sunny and 69. Milwaukee mostly sunny and 61. Minneapolis cloudy and 79. Omaha partly sunny and 80. St. Louis mostly sunny and 73. Springfield, Illinois sunny and 71. Waterloo partly sunny and 78. Once again at 4 p.m. at Moline with mostly sunny skies, the temperature was 73. At Davenport with mostly sunny skies, the temperature was 74. Here is the hazardous weather outlook. For this afternoon and tonight, showers and thunderstorms are possible tonight south of a Fairfield to Galesburg line. Lightning and small hail are as possible tonight in far northeast Missouri. Looking ahead, there is a risk of severe thunderstorms across the entire area Friday night through Monday night. Isolated severe storms are possible Friday night and Saturday night, with more widespread severe thunderstorms possible Sunday through Tuesday. The best threat for severe storms is on Monday. Spotter activation may be needed late tonight. And now, your National Weather Service forecast for the Quad Cities and surrounding areas. Rest of today, sunny. Near steady temperature in the mid-70s. South winds around 10 miles an hour with gusts up to 20 miles an hour. Tonight, mostly cloudy. A slight chance of shower.
until midnight, then a chance of showers with a slight chance of thunderstorms after midnight. Not as cool with lows in the mid-50s. South winds 10 to 15 miles an hour with gusts up to 25 miles an hour. Chance of rain 50%. Friday, partly sunny with a slight chance of showers in the morning, then sunny in the afternoon. Highs in the lower 80s. South winds 10 to 15 miles an hour with gusts up to 25 miles an hour. Chance of rain 20%. Friday night, mostly clear until midnight, then partly cloudy with a chance of showers and thunderstorms after midnight. Lows in the lower 60s. South winds 10 to 15 miles an hour. Chance of rain 50%. Saturday, mostly sunny with a chance of showers. A slight chance of thunderstorms in the morning, then a chance of thunderstorms in the afternoon. Highs in the mid-80s. South winds 5 to 10 miles an hour. Chance of rain 50%. Saturday night, a chance of showers and thunderstorms. Lows in the lower 60s. Sunday, a chance of showers and thunderstorms. Highs in the mid-80s. Sunday night, mostly clear. Breezy. Lows in the upper 60s. Monday and Monday night, showers likely and a chance of thunderstorms. Breezy. Highs in the upper 80s. Lows in the mid-60s. Tuesday, a chance of showers. Breezy. Highs in the lower 80s. Tuesday night, a chance of showers. Cooler. Lows in the mid-50s. Wednesday, mostly sunny. Not as warm. Highs in the lower 70s. Again, the forecast for the Quad Cities and surrounding areas for the rest of today, sunny. Near steady temperature in the mid-70s. South winds around 10 miles an hour with gusts up to 20 miles an hour. The Moline, Illinois climate summary for this evening, as of 4 p.m., May 14, 2026. Today's high temperature was 74 degrees. The normal high is 73. The record high is 93 degrees, which was set in 2007. Today's low temperature was 38 degrees. The normal low is 50. The record low is 34 degrees, which was last set in 1980. No precipitation fell today, which leaves the monthly total at 0.49 inches. The total precipitation for the year still stands at 10.24 inches. The normal high temperature for tomorrow is 74 degrees, and the normal low is 51. The record high for tomorrow is 93, which occurred in 2025, and the record low is 35, which occurred in 1973. Sunset tonight is at 8:13 p.m. Sunrise tomorrow is at 5:43 a.m. You are listening to NOAA Weather Radio Station WXJ73 in the Quad Cities. The current time is 4:35 p.m. Central Daylight Time. At 4 p.m. at Moline, skies were mostly sunny. The temperature was 73 degrees, dew point 37, relative humidity 27%. The wind was south at 10 miles an hour, and the pressure was 29.96 inches and falling. At Davenport, skies were mostly sunny. The temperature was 74 degrees, dew point 33, relative humidity 22%. The wind was south at 9 miles an hour, gusting to 21, and the pressure was 29.96 inches and falling. Close to home, Burlington sunny and 74. Cedar Rapids mostly sunny and 76. Dubuque mostly sunny and 72. Iowa City mostly sunny and 77. Muscatine 77. Galesburg sunny and 73. Peoria sunny and 71. Savannah 74. Rockford mostly sunny and 71. Across the Midwest, Chicago mostly sunny and 65. Des Moines cloudy and 77. Madison mostly sunny and 69. Milwaukee mostly sunny and 61. Minneapolis cloudy and 79. Omaha partly sunny and 80. St. Louis mostly sunny and 73. Springfield, Illinois sunny and 71. Waterloo partly sunny and 78. Once again at 4 p.m. at Moline with mostly sunny skies, the temperature was 73. At Davenport with mostly sunny skies, the temperature was 74. Here is the hazardous weather outlook. For this afternoon and tonight, showers and thunderstorms are possible tonight south of a Fairfield to Galesburg line. Lightning and small hail are the main threats. An isolated severe thunderstorm is...
Looking ahead, there is a risk of severe thunderstorms across the entire area Friday night through Monday night. Isolated severe storms are possible Friday night and Saturday night, with more widespread severe thunderstorms possible Sunday through Tuesday. The best threat for severe storms is on Monday. Spotter activation may be needed late tonight. And now, your National Weather Service forecast for the Quad Cities and surrounding areas. West of today, sunny. Near steady temperature in the mid-70s. South winds around 10 miles an hour with gusts up to 20 miles an hour. Tonight, mostly cloudy. A slight chance of showers until midnight, then a chance of showers with a slight chance of thunderstorms after midnight. Not as cool with lows in the mid-50s. South winds 10 to 15 miles an hour with gusts up to 25 miles an hour. Chance of rain 50%. Friday, partly sunny with a slight chance of showers in the morning, then sunny in the afternoon. Highs in the lower 80s. South winds 10 to 15 miles an hour with gusts up to 25 miles an hour. Chance of rain 20%. Friday night, mostly clear until midnight, then partly cloudy with a chance of showers and thunderstorms after midnight. Lows in the lower 60s. South winds 10 to 15 miles an hour. Chance of rain 50%. Saturday, mostly sunny with a chance of showers. A slight chance of thunderstorms in the morning, then a chance of thunderstorms in the afternoon. Highs in the mid-80s. South winds 5 to 10 miles an hour. Chance of rain 50%. Saturday night, a chance of showers and thunderstorms. Lows in the lower 60s. Sunday, a chance of showers and thunderstorms. Highs in the mid-80s. Sunday night, mostly clear. Breezy. Lows in the upper 60s. Monday and Monday night, showers likely and a chance of thunderstorms. Breezy. Highs in the upper 80s. Lows in the mid-60s. Tuesday, a chance of showers. Breezy. Highs in the lower 80s. Tuesday night, a chance of showers. Cooler. Lows in the mid-50s. Wednesday, mostly sunny. Not as warm. Highs in the lower 70s. Again, the forecast for the Quad Cities and surrounding areas for the rest of today, sunny. Near steady temperature in the mid-70s. South winds around 10 miles an hour with gusts up to 20 miles an hour. The Moline, Illinois climate summary for this evening, as of 4 p.m., May 14, 2026. Today's high temperature was 74 degrees. The normal high is 73. The record high is 93 degrees, which was set in 2007. Today's low temperature was 38 degrees. The normal low is 50. The record low is 34 degrees, which was last set in 1980. No precipitation fell today, which leaves the monthly total at 0.49 inches. The total precipitation for the year still stands at 10.24 inches. The normal high temperature for tomorrow is 74 degrees, and the normal low is 51. The record high for tomorrow is 93, which occurred in 2025, and the record low is 35, which occurred in 1973. Sunset tonight is at 8:13 p.m. Sunrise tomorrow is at 5:43 a.m. You are listening to NOAA Weather Radio Station WXJ73 in the Quad Cities. The current time is 4:40 p.m. Central Daylight Time. At 4 p.m. at Moline, skies were mostly sunny. The temperature was 73 degrees, dew point 37, relative humidity 27%. The wind was south at 10 miles an hour. And the pressure was 29.96 inches and falling. At Davenport, skies were mostly sunny. The temperature was 74 degrees, dew point 33, relative humidity 22%. The wind was south at 9 miles an hour, gusting to 21. And the pressure was 29.96 inches and falling. Close to home, Burlington sunny and 74. Cedar Rapids mostly sunny and 76. Dubuque mostly sunny and 72. Iowa City mostly sunny and 77. Muscatine 77. Galesburg sunny and 73. Peoria sunny and 71. Savannah 74. Rockford mostly sunny and 71. Across the Midwest, Chicago mostly sunny and 65. Des Moines cloudy and 77. Madison mostly sunny and 69. Milwaukee mostly sunny and 61.
Minneapolis, cloudy and 79. Omaha, partly sunny and 80. St. Louis, mostly sunny and 73. Springfield, Illinois, sunny and 71. Waterloo, partly sunny and 78. Once again at 4 p.m. at Moline with mostly sunny skies, the temperature was 73. At Davenport with mostly sunny skies, the temperature was 74. Here is the hazardous weather outlook. For this afternoon and tonight, showers and thunderstorms are possible tonight south of a Fairfield to Galesburg line. Lightning and small hail are the main threats. An isolated severe thunderstorm is possible tonight in far northeast Missouri. Looking ahead, there is a risk of severe thunderstorms across the entire area Friday night through Monday night. Isolated severe storms are possible Friday night and Saturday night, with more widespread severe thunderstorms possible Sunday through Tuesday. The best threat for severe storms is on Monday. Spotter activation may be needed late tonight. And now, your National Weather Service forecast for the Quad Cities and surrounding areas. Rest of today, sunny. Near steady temperature in the mid-70s. South winds around 10 miles an hour with gusts up to 20 miles an hour. Tonight, mostly cloudy. A slight chance of showers until midnight, then a chance of showers with a slight chance of thunderstorms after midnight. Not as cool with lows in the mid-50s. South winds 10 to 15 miles an hour with gusts up to 25 miles an hour. Chance of rain 50%. Friday, partly sunny with a slight chance of showers in the morning, then sunny in the afternoon. Highs in the lower 80s. South winds 10 to 15 miles an hour with gusts up to 25 miles an hour. Chance of rain 20%. Friday night, mostly clear until midnight, then partly cloudy with a chance of showers and thunderstorms after midnight. Lows in the lower 60s. South winds 10 to 15 miles an hour. Chance of rain 50%. Saturday, mostly sunny with a chance of showers. A slight chance of thunderstorms in the morning, then a chance of thunderstorms in the afternoon. Highs in the mid-80s. South winds 5 to 10 miles an hour. Chance of rain 50%. Saturday night, a chance of showers and thunderstorms. Lows in the lower 60s. Sunday, a chance of showers and thunderstorms. Highs in the mid-80s. Sunday night, mostly clear. Breezy. Lows in the upper 60s. Monday and Monday night, showers likely and a chance of thunderstorms. Breezy. Highs in the upper 80s. Lows in the mid-60s. Tuesday, a chance of showers. Breezy. Highs in the lower 80s. Tuesday night, a chance of showers. Cooler. Lows in the mid-50s. Wednesday, mostly sunny. Not as warm. Highs in the lower 70s. Again, the forecast for the Quad Cities and surrounding areas for the rest of today, sunny. Near steady temperature in the mid-70s. South winds around 10 miles an hour with gusts up to 20 miles an hour. The Moline, Illinois climate summary for this evening, as of 4 p.m., May 14, 2026. Today's high temperature was 74 degrees. The normal high is 73. The record high is 93 degrees, which was set in 2007. Today's low temperature was 38 degrees. The normal low is 50. The record low is 34 degrees, which was last set in 1980. No precipitation fell today, which leaves the monthly total at 0.49 inches. The total precipitation for the year still stands at 10.24 inches. The normal high temperature for tomorrow is 74 degrees, and the normal low is 51. The record high for tomorrow is 93, which occurred in 2025, and the record low is 35, which occurred in 1973. Sunset tonight is at 8:13 p.m. Sunrise tomorrow is at 5:43 a.m. You are listening to NOAA Weather Radio Station WXJ73 in the Quad Cities. The current time is 4:46 p.m. Central Daylight Time. At 4 p.m. at Moline, skies were mostly sunny. The temperature was 73 degrees, dew point 37, relative humidity 27%. The wind was south at 10 miles an hour, and the pressure was 29.96 inches and falling. At Davenport, skies were mostly sunny. The temperature was 74 degrees, dew point 33, relative humidity 22%. The wind was south at
9 miles an hour, gusting to 21. And the pressure was 29.96 inches and foam. Close to home, Burlington sunny and 74. Cedar Rapids mostly sunny and 76. Dubuque mostly sunny and 72. Iowa City mostly sunny and 77. Muscatine 77. Galesburg sunny and 73. Peoria sunny and 71. Savannah 74. Rockford mostly sunny and 71. Across the Midwest, Chicago mostly sunny and 65. Des Moines cloudy and 77. Madison mostly sunny and 69. Milwaukee mostly sunny and 61. Minneapolis cloudy and 79. Omaha partly sunny and 80. St. Louis mostly sunny and 73. Springfield, Illinois sunny and 71. Waterloo partly sunny and 78. Once again at 4 p.m. at Moline with mostly sunny skies, the temperature was 73. At Davenport with mostly sunny skies, the temperature was 74. Here is the hazardous weather outlook. For this afternoon and tonight, showers and thunderstorms are possible tonight south of a Fairfield to Galesburg line. Lightning and small hail are the main threats. An isolated severe thunderstorm is possible tonight in far northeast Missouri. Looking ahead, there is a risk of severe thunderstorms across the entire area Friday night through Monday night. Isolated severe storms are possible Friday night and Saturday night, with more widespread severe thunderstorms possible Sunday through Tuesday. The best threat for severe storms is on Monday. Spotter activation may be needed late tonight. And now, your National Weather Service forecast for the Quad Cities and surrounding areas. Rest of today, sunny. Near steady temperature in the mid-70s. South winds around 10 miles an hour with gusts up to 20 miles an hour. Tonight, mostly cloudy. A slight chance of showers until midnight, then a chance of showers with a slight chance of thunderstorms after midnight. Not as cool with lows in the mid-50s. South winds 10 to 15 miles an hour with gusts up to 25 miles an hour. Chance of rain 50%. Friday, partly sunny with a slight chance of showers in the morning, then sunny in the afternoon. Highs in the lower 80s. South winds 10 to 15 miles an hour with gusts up to 25 miles an hour. Chance of rain 20%. Friday night, mostly clear until midnight, then partly cloudy with a chance of showers and thunderstorms after midnight. Lows in the lower 60s. South winds 10 to 15 miles an hour. Chance of rain 50%. Saturday, mostly sunny with a chance of showers. A slight chance of thunderstorms in the morning, then a chance of thunderstorms in the afternoon. Highs in the mid-80s. South winds 5 to 10 miles an hour. Chance of rain 50%. Saturday night, a chance of showers and thunderstorms. Lows in the lower 60s. Sunday, a chance of showers and thunderstorms. Highs in the mid-80s. Sunday night, mostly clear. Breezy. Lows in the upper 60s. Monday and Monday night, showers likely and a chance of thunderstorms. Breezy. Highs in the upper 80s. Lows in the mid-60s. Tuesday, a chance of showers. Breezy. Highs in the lower 80s. Tuesday night, a chance of showers. Cooler. Lows in the mid-50s. Wednesday, mostly sunny. Not as warm. Highs in the lower 70s. Again, the forecast for the Quad Cities and surrounding areas for the rest of today, sunny. Near steady temperature in the mid-70s. South winds around 10 miles an hour with gusts up to 20 miles an hour. This broadcast originates from the National Weather Service office in the Quad Cities and is transmitted on a frequency of 162.55 MHz from Rock Island, Illinois. The coverage area includes the following counties: Cedar, Clinton, Louisa, Muscatine, Scott, Henry, Illinois, Mercer, Rock Island, and Whiteside. The Moline, Illinois climate summary for this evening, as of 4 p.m., May 14, 2026. Today's high temperature was 74 degrees. The normal high is 73. The record high is 93 degrees, which was set in 2007. Today's low temperature was 38 degrees. The normal low is 50. The record low is 34 degrees, which was last set in 1980. No precipitation.

leaves the monthly total at 0.49 inches. The total precipitation for the year still stands at 10.24 inches. The normal high temperature for tomorrow is 74 degrees, and the normal low is 51. The record high for tomorrow is 93, which occurred in 2025, and the record low is 35, which occurred in 1973. Sunset tonight is at... 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The current time is 4:52 p.m. Central Daylight Time. At 4 p.m. at Moline, skies were mostly sunny. The temperature was 73 degrees, dew point 37, relative humidity 27%. The wind was south at 10 miles an hour. And the pressure was 29.96 inches and falling. At Davenport, skies were mostly sunny. The temperature was 74 degrees, dew point 33, relative humidity 22%. The wind was south at 9 miles an hour, gusting to 21. And the pressure was 29.96 inches and falling. Close to home, Burlington sunny and 74. Cedar Rapids mostly sunny and 76. Dubuque mostly sunny and 72. Iowa City mostly sunny and 77. Muscatine 77. Galesburg sunny and 73. Peoria sunny and 71. Savannah 74. Rockford mostly sunny and 71. Across the Midwest, Chicago mostly sunny and 65. Des Moines cloudy and 77. Madison mostly sunny and 69. Milwaukee mostly sunny and 61. Minneapolis cloudy and 79. Omaha partly sunny and 80. St. Louis mostly sunny and 73. Springfield, Illinois sunny and 71. Waterloo partly sunny and 78. Once again at 4 p.m. at Moline with mostly sunny skies, the temperature was 73. At Davenport with mostly sunny skies, the temperature was 74. Here is the hazardous weather outlook. For this afternoon and tonight, showers and thunderstorms are possible tonight south of a Fairfield to Galesburg line. Lightning and small hail are the main threats. An isolated severe thunderstorm is possible tonight in far northeast Missouri. Looking ahead, there is a risk of severe thunderstorms across the entire area Friday night through Monday night. Isolated severe storms are possible Friday night and Saturday night, with more widespread severe thunderstorms possible Sunday through Tuesday. The best threat for severe storms is on Monday. Spotter activation may be needed late tonight. And now, your National Weather Service forecast for the Quad Cities and surrounding areas. West of today, sunny. Near steady temperature in the mid-70s. South winds around 10 miles an hour with gusts up to 20 miles an hour. Tonight, mostly cloudy. A slight chance of showers until midnight, then a chance of showers with a slight chance of thunderstorms after midnight. Not as cool with lows in the mid-50s. South winds 10 to 15 miles an hour with gusts up to 25 miles an hour. Chance of rain 50%. Friday, partly sunny with a slight chance of showers in the morning, then sunny in the afternoon. Highs in the lower 80s. South winds 10 to 15 miles an hour with gusts up to 25 miles an hour. Chance of rain 20%. Friday night, mostly clear until midnight, then partly cloudy with a chance of showers and thunderstorms after midnight. Lows in the lower 60s. South winds 10 to 15 miles an hour. Chance of rain 50%. Saturday, mostly sunny with a chance of showers. A slight chance of thunderstorms in the morning, then a chance of thunderstorms in the afternoon. Highs in the mid-80s. South winds 5 to 10 miles an hour. Chance of rain 50%. Saturday night, a chance of showers and thunderstorms. Lows in the lower 60s. Sunday, a chance of showers and thunderstorms. Highs in the mid-80s. Sunday night, mostly clear. Breezy. Lows in the upper 60s. Monday and Monday night, showers likely and a chance of thunderstorms. Breezy. Highs in the upper 80s. Lows in the mid-60s. Tuesday, a chance of showers. Breezy. Highs in the lower 80s. Tuesday night, a chance of showers. Cooler. Lows in the mid-50s. Wednesday, mostly sunny. Not as warm. Highs in the lower 70s.

Again, the forecast for the Guam cities and surrounding areas for the rest of today, sunny. Near steady temperature in the mid-70s. South winds around 10 miles an hour with gusts up to 20 miles an hour. The Moline, Illinois climate summary for this evening, as of 4 p.m., May 14, 2026. Today's high temperature was 74 degrees. The normal high is 73. The record high is 93 degrees, which was set in 2007. Today's low temperature was 38 degrees. The normal low is 50. The record low is 34 degrees, which was last set in 1980. No precipitation fell today, which leaves the monthly total at 0.49 inches. The total precipitation for the year still stands at 10.24 inches. The normal high temperature for tomorrow is 74 degrees, and the normal low is 51. The record high for tomorrow is 93, which occurred in 2025, and the record low is 35, which occurred in 1973. Sunset tonight is at 8:13 p.m. Sunrise tomorrow is at 5:43 a.m. You are listening to NOAA Weather Radio Station WXJ73 in the Quad Cities. The current time is 4:58 p.m. Central Daylight Time. Here is the hazardous weather outlook. For this afternoon and tonight, showers and thunderstorms are possible tonight south of a Fairfield to Galesburg line. Lightning and small hail are the main threats. An isolated severe thunderstorm is possible tonight in far northeast Missouri. Looking ahead, there is a risk of severe thunderstorms across the entire area Friday night through Monday night. Isolated severe storms are possible Friday night and Saturday night, with more widespread severe thunderstorms possible Sunday through Tuesday. The best threat for severe storms is on Monday. Spotter activation may be needed late tonight. And now, your National Weather Service forecast for the Guam cities and surrounding areas. Rest of today, sunny. Near steady temperature in the mid-70s. South winds around 10 miles an hour with gusts up to 20 miles an hour. Tonight, mostly cloudy. A slight chance of showers until midnight, then a chance of showers with a slight chance of thunderstorms after midnight. Not as cool, with lows in the mid-50s. South winds 10 to 15 miles an hour with gusts up to 25 miles an hour. Chance of rain 50%. Friday, partly sunny with a slight chance of showers in the morning, then sunny in the afternoon. Highs in the lower 80s. South winds 10 to 15 miles an hour with gusts up to 25 miles an hour. Chance of rain 20%. Friday night, mostly clear until midnight, then partly cloudy with a chance of showers and thunderstorms after midnight. Lows in the lower 60s. South winds 10 to 15 miles an hour. Chance of rain 50%. Saturday, mostly sunny with a chance of showers. A slight chance of thunderstorms in the morning, then a chance of thunderstorms in the afternoon. Highs in the mid-80s. South winds 5 to 10 miles an hour. Chance of rain 50%. Saturday night, a chance of showers and thunderstorms. Lows in the lower 60s. Sunday, a chance of showers and thunderstorms. Highs in the mid-80s. Sunday night, mostly clear. Breezy. Lows in the upper 60s. Monday and Monday night, showers likely and a chance of thunderstorms. Breezy. Highs in the upper 80s. Lows in the mid-60s. Tuesday, a chance of showers. Breezy. Highs in the lower 80s. Tuesday night, a chance of showers. Cooler. Lows in the mid-50s. Wednesday, mostly sunny. Not as warm. Highs in the lower 70s. Again, the forecast for the Guam cities and surrounding areas for the rest of today, sunny. Near steady temperature in the mid-70s. South winds around 10 miles an hour with gusts up to 20 miles an hour. The Moline, Illinois climate summary for this evening, as of 4 p.m., May 14, 2026. Today's high temperature was 74 degrees. The normal high is 73. The record high is 93 degrees, which was set in 2007. Today's low temperature was 38 degrees. The normal low is 50. The record low is 34 degrees, which was last set in 1980. No precipitation fell today, which leaves the monthly total at 0.49 inches. The total precipitation for the year still stands at 10.24 inches. The normal high temperature for tomorrow is 74 degrees, and the normal low
91. The record high for tomorrow is 93, which occurred in 2025, and the record low is 35, which occurred in 1973. Sunset tonight is at 8:13 p.m. Sunrise tomorrow is at 5:43 a.m. You are listening to NOAA Weather Radio Station WXJ73 in the Quad Cities. The current time is 5:02 p.m. Central Daylight Time. Here is the hazardous weather outlook. For this afternoon and tonight, showers and thunderstorms are possible tonight south of a Fairfield to Galesburg line. Lightning and small hail are the main threats. An isolated severe thunderstorm is possible tonight in far northeast Missouri. Looking ahead, there is a risk of severe thunderstorm across the entire area Friday night through Monday night. Isolated severe storms are possible Friday night and Saturday night, with more widespread severe thunderstorms possible Sunday through Tuesday. The best threat for severe storms is on Monday. Spotter activation may be needed late tonight. And now, your National Weather Service forecast for the Quad Cities and surrounding areas. West of today, sunny. Near steady temperature in the mid-70s. South winds around 10 miles an hour with gusts up to 20 miles an hour. Tonight, mostly cloudy. A slight chance of showers until midnight, then a chance of showers with a slight chance of thunderstorms after midnight. Not as cool with lows in the mid-50s. South winds 10 to 15 miles an hour with gusts up to 25 miles an hour. Chance of rain 50%. Friday, partly sunny with a slight chance of showers in the morning, then sunny in the afternoon. Highs in the lower 80s. South winds 10 to 15 miles an hour with gusts up to 25 miles an hour. Chance of rain 20%. Friday night, mostly clear until midnight, then partly cloudy with a chance of showers and thunderstorms after midnight. Lows in the lower 60s. South winds 10 to 15 miles an hour. Chance of rain 50%. Saturday, mostly sunny with a chance of showers. A slight chance of thunderstorms in the morning, then a chance of thunderstorms in the afternoon. Highs in the mid-80s. South winds 5 to 10 miles an hour. Chance of rain 50%. Saturday night, a chance of showers and thunderstorms. Lows in the lower 60s. Sunday, a chance of showers and thunderstorms. Highs in the mid-80s. Sunday night, mostly clear. Breezy. Lows in the upper 60s. Monday and Monday night, showers likely and a chance of thunderstorms. Breezy. Highs in the upper 80s. Lows in the mid-60s. Tuesday, a chance of showers. Breezy. Highs in the lower 80s. Tuesday night, a chance of showers. Cooler. Lows in the mid-50s. Wednesday, mostly sunny. Not as warm. Highs in the lower 70s. Again, the forecast for the Quad Cities and surrounding areas for the rest of today, sunny. Near steady temperature in the mid-70s. South winds around 10 miles an hour with gusts up to 20 miles an hour. The Moline, Illinois climate summary for this evening, as of 4 p.m., May 14, 2026. Today's high temperature was 74 degrees. The normal high is 73. The record high is 93 degrees, which was set in 2007. Today's low temperature was 38 degrees. The normal low is 50. The record low is 34 degrees, which was last set in 1980. No precipitation fell today, which leaves the monthly total at 0.49 inches. The total precipitation for the year still stands at 10.24 inches. The normal high temperature for tomorrow is 74 degrees, and the normal low is 51. The record high for tomorrow is 93, which occurred in 2025, and the record low is 35, which occurred in 1973. Sunset tonight is at 8:13 p.m. Sunrise tomorrow is at 5:43 a.m. You are listening to NOAA Weather Radio Station WXJ73 in the Quad Cities. The current time is 5:06 p.m. Central Daylight Time. At 5 p.m. in Moline, skies were mostly sunny. The temperature was 73 degrees, dew point 36, relative humidity 25%. The wind was southeast at 12 miles an hour. And the pressure was 29.93 inches and falling. At Davenport, skies were mostly sunny. The temperature was 74 degrees, dew point 33, relative humidity 22%. The wind was
was south at 18 miles an hour. And the pressure was 29.94 inches and falling. Close to home, Burlington sunny and 74. Cedar Rapids mostly sunny and 76. Dubuque mostly sunny and 72. Iowa City mostly sunny and 76. Rockford mostly sunny and 72. Across the Midwest, Chicago mostly sunny and 65. Des Moines cloudy and 76. Madison mostly sunny and 70. Milwaukee mostly sunny and 61. Minneapolis cloudy and 79. Omaha partly sunny and 82. St. Louis mostly sunny and 74. Springfield, Illinois sunny and 72. Once again at 5 p.m. in Moline with mostly sunny skies, the temperature was 73. At Davenport with mostly sunny skies, the temperature was 74. Here is the hazardous weather outlook. For this afternoon and tonight, showers and thunderstorms are possible tonight south of a Fairfield to Galesburg line. Lightning and small hail are the main threats. An isolated severe thunderstorm is possible tonight in far northeast Missouri. Looking ahead, there is a risk of severe thunderstorms across the entire area Friday night through Monday night. Isolated severe storms are possible Friday night and Saturday night, with more widespread severe thunderstorms possible Sunday through Tuesday. The best threat for severe storms is on Monday. Spotter activation may be needed late tonight. And now, your National Weather Service forecast for the Quad Cities and surrounding areas. Rest of today, sunny. Near steady temperature in the mid-70s. South winds around 10 miles an hour with gusts up to 20 miles an hour. Tonight, mostly cloudy. A slight chance of showers until midnight, then a chance of showers with a slight chance of thunderstorms after midnight. Not as cool with lows in the mid-50s. South winds 10 to 15 miles an hour with gusts up to 25 miles an hour. Chance of rain 50%. Friday, partly sunny with a slight chance of showers in the morning, then sunny in the afternoon. Highs in the lower 80s. South winds 10 to 15 miles an hour with gusts up to 25 miles an hour. Chance of rain 20%. Friday night, mostly clear until midnight, then partly cloudy with a chance of showers and thunderstorms after midnight. Lows in the lower 60s. South winds 10 to 15 miles an hour. Chance of rain 50%. Saturday, mostly sunny with a chance of showers. A slight chance of thunderstorms in the morning, then a chance of thunderstorms in the afternoon. Highs in the mid-80s. South winds 5 to 10 miles an hour. Chance of rain 50%. Saturday night, a chance of showers and thunderstorms. Lows in the lower 60s. Sunday, a chance of showers and thunderstorms. Highs in the mid-80s. Sunday night, mostly clear. Breezy. Lows in the upper 60s. Monday and Monday night, showers likely and a chance of thunderstorms. Breezy. Highs in the upper 80s. Lows in the mid-60s. Tuesday, a chance of showers. Breezy. Highs in the lower 80s. Tuesday night, a chance of showers. Cooler. Lows in the mid-50s. Wednesday, mostly sunny. Not as warm. Highs in the lower 70s. Again, the forecast for the Quad Cities and surrounding areas for the rest of today, sunny. Near steady temperature in the mid-70s. South winds around 10 miles an hour with gusts up to 20 miles an hour. The Moline, Illinois climate summary for this evening, as of 4 p.m., May 14, 2026. Today's high temperature was 74 degrees. The normal high is 73. The record high is 93 degrees, which was set in 2007. Today's low temperature was 38 degrees. The normal low is 50. The record low is 34 degrees, which was last set in 1980. No precipitation fell today, which leaves the monthly total at 0.49 inches. The total precipitation for the year still stands at 10.24 inches. The normal high temperature for tomorrow is 74 degrees, and the normal low is 51. The record high for tomorrow is 93, which occurred in 2025, and the record low is 35, which occurred in 1973. Sunset tonight is at 8:13 p.m. Sunrise tomorrow is at 5:43 a.m. You are listening to NOAA Weather Radio Station WXJ73 in the Quad Cities. 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
12 p.m. Central Daylight Time. At 5 p.m. in Moline, skies were mostly sunny. The temperature was 73 degrees, dew point 36, relative humidity 25%. The wind was southeast at 12 miles an hour. And the pressure was 29.93 inches and falling. At Davenport, skies were mostly sunny. The temperature was 74 degrees, dew point 33, relative humidity 22%. The wind was south at 18 miles an hour. And the pressure was 29.94 inches and falling. Close to home, Burlington sunny and 74. Cedar Rapids mostly sunny and 76. Dubuque mostly sunny and 72. Iowa City mostly sunny and 76. Rockford mostly sunny and 72. Across the Midwest, Chicago mostly sunny and 65. Des Moines cloudy and 76. Madison mostly sunny and 70. Milwaukee mostly sunny and 61. Minneapolis cloudy and 79. Omaha partly sunny and 82. St. Louis mostly sunny and 74. Springfield, Illinois sunny and 72. Once again at 5 p.m. at Moline with mostly sunny skies, the temperature was 73. At Davenport with mostly sunny skies, the temperature was 74. Here is the hazardous weather outlook. For this afternoon and tonight, showers and thunderstorms are possible tonight south of a Fairfield to Galesburg line. Lightning and small hail are the main threats. An isolated severe thunderstorm is possible tonight in far northeast Missouri. Looking ahead, there is a risk of severe thunderstorms across the entire area Friday night through Monday night. Isolated severe storms are possible Friday night and Saturday night, with more widespread severe thunderstorms possible Sunday through Tuesday. The best threat for severe storms is on Monday. Spotter activation may be needed late tonight. And now, your National Weather Service forecast for the Quad Cities and surrounding areas. West of today, sunny. Near steady temperature in the mid-70s. South winds around 10 miles an hour with gusts up to 20 miles an hour. Tonight, mostly cloudy. A slight chance of showers until midnight, then a chance of showers with a slight chance of thunderstorms after midnight. Not as cool with lows in the mid-50s. South winds 10 to 15 miles an hour with gusts up to 25 miles an hour. Chance of rain 50%. Friday, partly sunny with a slight chance of showers in the morning, then sunny in the afternoon. Highs in the lower 80s. South winds 10 to 15 miles an hour with gusts up to 25 miles an hour. Chance of rain 20%. Friday night, mostly clear until midnight, then partly cloudy with a chance of showers and thunderstorms after midnight. Lows in the lower 60s. South winds 10 to 15 miles an hour. Chance of rain 50%. Saturday, mostly sunny with a chance of showers. A slight chance of thunderstorms in the morning, then a chance of thunderstorms in the afternoon. Highs in the mid-80s. South winds 5 to 10 miles an hour. Chance of rain 50%. Saturday night, a chance of showers and thunderstorms. Lows in the lower 60s. Sunday, a chance of showers and thunderstorms. Highs in the mid-80s. Sunday night, mostly clear. Breezy. Lows in the upper 60s. Monday and Monday night, showers likely and a chance of thunderstorms. Breezy. Highs in the upper 80s. Lows in the mid-60s. Tuesday, a chance of showers. Breezy. Highs in the lower 80s. Tuesday night, a chance of showers. Cooler. Lows in the mid-50s. Wednesday, mostly sunny. Not as warm. Highs in the lower 70s. Again, the forecast for the Quad Cities and surrounding areas for the rest of today, sunny. Near steady temperature in the mid-70s. South winds around 10 miles an hour with gusts up to 20 miles an hour. The Moline, Illinois climate summary for this evening, as of 4 p.m., May 14, 2026. Today's high temperature was 74 degrees. The normal high is 73. The record high is 93 degrees, which was set in 2007. Today's low temperature was 38 degrees. The normal low is 50. The record low is 34 degrees, which was last set in 1980. No precipitation fell today, which leaves the monthly total at 0.49 inches. The total precipitation for the year still stands at 10.24 inches. The normal
high temperature for tomorrow is 74 degrees, and the normal low is 51. The record high for tomorrow is 93, which occurred in 2025, and the record low is 35, which occurred in 1973. Sunset tonight is at 8:13 p.m. Sunrise tomorrow is at 5:43 a.m. You are listening to NOAA Weather Radio Station WXJ73 in the Quad Cities. The current time is 5:17 p.m. Central Daylight Time. At 5 p.m. in Moline, skies were mostly sunny. The temperature was 73 degrees, dew point 36, relative humidity 25%. The wind was southeast at 12 miles an hour. And the pressure was 29.93 inches and falling. At Davenport, skies were mostly sunny. The temperature was 74 degrees, dew point 33, relative humidity 22%. The wind was south at 18 miles an hour. And the pressure was 29.94 inches and falling. Close to home, Burlington sunny and 74. Cedar Rapids mostly sunny and 76. Dubuque partly sunny and 72. Iowa City mostly sunny and 76. Muscatine 77. Galesburg mostly sunny and 72. Peoria sunny and 72. Savannah 76. Rockford mostly sunny and 72. Across the Midwest, Chicago mostly sunny and 65. Des Moines cloudy and 76. Madison mostly sunny and 70. Milwaukee mostly sunny and 61. Minneapolis cloudy and 79. Omaha partly sunny and 82. St. Louis mostly sunny and 74. Springfield, Illinois sunny and 72. Waterloo partly sunny and 77. Once again at 5 p.m. in Moline with mostly sunny skies, the temperature was 73. At Davenport with mostly sunny skies, the temperature was 74. This weather outlook. For this afternoon and tonight, showers and thunderstorms are possible tonight south of a Fairfield to Galesburg line. Lightning and small hail are the main threats. An isolated severe thunderstorm is possible tonight in far northeast Missouri. Looking ahead, there is a risk of severe thunderstorms across the entire area Friday night through Monday night. Isolated severe storms are possible Friday night and Saturday night, with more widespread severe thunderstorms possible Sunday through Tuesday. The best threat for severe storms is on Monday. Spotter activation may be needed late tonight. And now, your National Weather Service forecast for the Quad Cities and surrounding areas. Rest of today, sunny. Near steady temperature in the mid-70s. South winds around 10 miles an hour with gusts up to 20 miles an hour. Tonight, mostly cloudy. A slight chance of showers until midnight, then a chance of showers with a slight chance of thunderstorms after midnight. Not as cool with lows in the mid-50s. South winds 10 to 15 miles an hour with gusts up to 25 miles an hour. Chance of rain 50%. Friday, partly sunny with a slight chance of showers in the morning, then sunny in the afternoon. Highs in the lower 80s. South winds 10 to 15 miles an hour with gusts up to 25 miles an hour. Chance of rain 20%. Friday night, mostly clear until midnight, then partly cloudy with a chance of showers and thunderstorms after midnight. Lows in the lower 60s. South winds 10 to 15 miles an hour. Chance of rain 50%. Saturday, mostly sunny with a chance of showers. A slight chance of thunderstorms in the morning, then a chance of thunderstorms in the afternoon. Highs in the mid-80s. South winds 5 to 10 miles an hour. Chance of rain 50%. Saturday night, a chance of showers and thunderstorms. Lows in the lower 60s. Sunday, a chance of showers and thunderstorms. Highs in the mid-80s. Sunday night, mostly clear. Breezy. Lows in the upper 60s. Monday and Monday night, showers likely and a chance of thunderstorms. Breezy. Highs in the upper 80s. Lows in the mid-60s. Tuesday, a chance of showers. Breezy. Highs in the lower 80s. Tuesday night, a chance of showers. Cooler. Lows in the mid-50s. Wednesday, mostly sunny. Not as warm. Highs in the lower 70s. Again, the forecast for the Quad Cities and surrounding areas for the rest of today, sunny. Near steady temperature in the mid-70s.
south winds around 10 miles an hour with gusts up to 20 miles an hour. The Moline, Illinois climate summary for this evening, as of 4 p.m., May 14, 2026. Today's high temperature was 74 degrees. The normal high is 73. The record high is 93 degrees, which was set in 2007. Today's low temperature was 38 degrees. The normal low is 50. The record low is 34 degrees, which was last set in 1980. No precipitation fell today, which leaves the monthly total at 0.49 inches. The total precipitation for the year still stands at 10.24 inches. The normal high temperature for tomorrow is 74 degrees, and the normal low is 51. The record high for tomorrow is 93, which occurred in 2025, and the record low is 35, which occurred in 1973. Sunset tonight is at 8:13 p.m. Sunrise tomorrow is at 5:43 a.m. You are listening to NOAA Weather Radio Station WXJ73 in the Quad Cities. The current time is 5:23 p.m. Central Daylight Time. At 5 p.m. in Moline, skies were mostly sunny. The temperature was 73 degrees, dew point 36, relative humidity 25%. The wind was southeast at 12 miles an hour. And the pressure was 29.93 inches and falling. At Davenport, skies were mostly sunny. The temperature was 74 degrees, dew point 33, relative humidity 22%. The wind was south at 18 miles an hour. And the pressure was 29.94 inches and falling. Close to home, Burlington sunny and 74. Cedar Rapids mostly sunny and 76. Dubuque partly sunny and 72. Iowa City mostly sunny and 76. Muscatine 77. Galesburg mostly sunny and 72. Peoria sunny and 72. Savannah 76. Rockford mostly sunny and 72. Across the Midwest, Chicago mostly sunny and 65. Des Moines cloudy and 76. Madison mostly sunny and 70. Milwaukee mostly sunny and 61. Minneapolis cloudy and 79. Omaha partly sunny and 82. St. Louis mostly sunny and 74. Springfield, Illinois sunny and 72. Waterloo partly sunny and 77. Once again at 5 p.m. in Moline with mostly sunny skies, the temperature was 73. At Davenport with mostly sunny skies, the temperature was 74. Here is the hazardous weather outlook. For this afternoon and tonight, showers and thunderstorms are possible tonight south of a Fairfield to Galesburg line. Lightning and small hail are the main threats. An isolated severe thunderstorm is possible tonight in far northeast Missouri. Looking ahead, there is a risk of severe thunderstorms across the entire area Friday night through Monday night. Isolated severe storms are possible Friday night and Saturday night, with more widespread severe thunderstorms possible Sunday through Tuesday. The best threat for severe storms is on Monday. Spotter activation may be needed late tonight. And now, your National Weather Service forecast for the Quad Cities and surrounding areas. West of today, sunny. Near steady temperature in the mid-70s. South winds around 10 miles an hour with gusts up to 20 miles an hour. Tonight, mostly cloudy. A slight chance of showers until midnight, then a chance of showers with a slight chance of thunderstorms after midnight. Not as cool with lows in the mid-50s. South winds 10 to 15 miles an hour with gusts up to 25 miles an hour. Chance of rain 50%. Friday, partly sunny with a slight chance of showers in the morning, then sunny in the afternoon. Highs in the lower 80s. South winds 10 to 15 miles an hour with gusts up to 25 miles an hour. Chance of rain 20%. Friday night, mostly clear until midnight, then partly cloudy with a chance of showers and thunderstorms after midnight. Lows in the lower 60s. South winds 10 to 15 miles an hour. Chance of rain 50%. Saturday, mostly sunny with a chance of showers. A slight chance of thunderstorms in the morning, then a chance of thunderstorms in the afternoon. Highs in the mid-80s. South winds 5 to 10 miles an hour. Chance of rain 50%. Saturday night, a chance of showers and thunderstorms. Lows in the lower 60s. Sunday, a chance of showers and thunderstorms. Highs in the mid-80s.
Night, mostly clear. Breezy. Lows in the upper 60s. Monday and Monday night, showers likely and a chance of thunderstorms. Breezy. Highs in the upper 80s. Lows in the mid 60s. Tuesday, a chance of showers. Breezy. Highs in the lower 80s. Tuesday night, a chance of showers. Cooler. Lows in the mid 50s. Wednesday, mostly sunny. Not as warm. Highs in the lower 70s. Again, the forecast for the Guam cities and surrounding areas for the rest of today, sunny. Near steady temperature in the mid-70s. South winds around 10 miles an hour with gusts up to 20 miles an hour. The Moline, Illinois climate summary for this evening, as of 4 p.m., May 14, 2026. Today's high temperature was 74 degrees. The normal high is 73. The record high is 93 degrees, which was set in 2007. Today's low temperature was 38 degrees. The normal low is 50. The record low is 34 degrees, which was last set in 1980. No precipitation fell today, which leaves the monthly total at 0.49 inches. The total precipitation for the year still stands at 10.24 inches. The normal high temperature for tomorrow is 74 degrees, and the normal low is 51. The record high for tomorrow is 93, which occurred in 2025, and the record low is 35, which occurred in 1973. Sunset tonight is at 8:13 p.m. Sunrise tomorrow is at 5:43 a.m. You are listening to NOAA Weather Radio Station WXJ73 in the Quad Cities. The current time is 5:29 p.m. Central Daylight Time. At 5 p.m. in Moline, skies were mostly sunny. The temperature was 73 degrees, dew point 36, relative humidity 25%. The wind was southeast at 12 miles an hour. And the pressure was 29.93 inches and falling. At Davenport, skies were mostly sunny. The temperature was 74 degrees, dew point 33, relative humidity 22%. The wind was south at 18 miles an hour. And the pressure was 29.94 inches and falling. Close to home, Burlington sunny and 74. Cedar Rapids mostly sunny and 76. Dubuque partly sunny and 72. Iowa City mostly sunny and 76. Muscatine 77. Galesburg mostly sunny and 72. Peoria sunny and 72. Savannah 76. Rockford mostly sunny and 72. Across the Midwest, Chicago mostly sunny and 65. Des Moines cloudy and 76. Madison mostly sunny and 70. Milwaukee mostly sunny and 61. Minneapolis cloudy and 79. Omaha partly sunny and 82. St. Louis mostly sunny and 74. Springfield, Illinois sunny and 72. Waterloo partly sunny and 77. Once again at 5 p.m. in Moline with mostly sunny skies, the temperature was 73. At Davenport with mostly sunny skies, the temperature was 74. Here is the hazardous weather outlook. For this afternoon and tonight, showers and thunderstorms are possible tonight south of a Fairfield to Galesburg line. Lightning and small hail are the main threats. An isolated severe thunderstorm is possible tonight in far northeast Missouri. Looking ahead, there is a risk of severe thunderstorms across the entire area Friday night through Monday night. Isolated severe storms are possible Friday night and Saturday night, with more widespread severe thunderstorms possible Sunday through Tuesday. The best threat for severe storms is on Monday. Spotter activation may be needed late tonight. And now, your National Weather Service forecast for the Quad Cities and surrounding areas. Rest of today, sunny. Near steady temperature in the mid-70s. South winds around 10 miles an hour with gusts up to 20 miles an hour. Tonight, mostly cloudy. A slight chance of showers until midnight, then a chance of showers with a slight chance of thunderstorms after midnight. Not as cool with lows in the mid-50s. South winds 10 to 15 miles an hour with gusts up to 25 miles an hour. Chance of rain 50%. Friday, partly sunny with a slight chance of showers in the morning, then sunny in the afternoon. Highs in the lower 80s. South winds 10 to 15 miles an hour with gusts up to 25 miles an hour. Chance of rain 20%.
Friday night, mostly clear until midnight, then partly cloudy with a chance of showers and thunderstorms after midnight. Lows in the lower 60s. South winds 10 to 15 miles an hour. Chance of rain 50%. Saturday, mostly sunny with a chance of showers. A slight chance of thunderstorms in the morning, then a chance of thunderstorms in the afternoon. Highs in the mid-80s. South winds 5 to 10 miles an hour. Chance of rain 50%. Saturday night, a chance of showers and thunderstorms. Lows in the lower 60s. Sunday, a chance of showers and thunderstorms. Highs in the mid-80s. Sunday night, mostly clear. Breezy. Lows in the upper 60s. Monday and Monday night, showers likely and a chance of thunderstorms. Breezy. Highs in the upper 80s. Lows in the mid-60s. Tuesday, a chance of showers. Breezy. Highs in the lower 80s. Tuesday night, a chance of showers. Cooler. Lows in the mid-50s. Wednesday, mostly sunny. Not as warm. Highs in the lower 70s. Again, the forecast for the Guam cities and surrounding areas for the rest of today, sunny. Near steady temperature in the mid-70s. South winds around 10 miles an hour with gusts up to 20 miles an hour. The Moline, Illinois climate summary for this evening, as of 4 p.m., May 14, 2026. Today's high temperature was 74 degrees. The normal high is 73. The record high is 93 degrees, which was set in 2007. Today's low temperature was 38 degrees. The normal low is 50. The record low is 34 degrees, which was last set in 1980. No precipitation fell today, which leaves the monthly total at 0.49 inches. The total precipitation for the year still stands at 10.24 inches. The normal high temperature for tomorrow is 74 degrees, and the normal low is 51. The record high for tomorrow is 93, which occurred in 2025, and the record low is 35, which occurred in 1973. Sunset tonight is at 8:13 p.m. Sunrise tomorrow is at 5:43 a.m. You are listening to NOAA Weather Radio Station WXJ73 in the Quad Cities. The current time is 5:34 p.m. Central Daylight Time. At 5 p.m. in Moline, skies were mostly sunny. The temperature was 73 degrees, dew point 36, relative humidity 25%. The wind was southeast at 12 miles an hour. And the pressure was 29.93 inches and falling. At Davenport, skies were mostly sunny. The temperature was 74 degrees, dew point 33, relative humidity 22%. The wind was south at 18 miles an hour. And the pressure was 29.94 inches and falling. Close to home, Burlington sunny and 74. Cedar Rapids mostly sunny and 76. Dubuque partly sunny and 72. Iowa City mostly sunny and 76. Muscatine 77. Galesburg mostly sunny and 72. Peoria sunny and 72. Savannah 76. Rockford mostly sunny and 72. Across the Midwest, Chicago mostly sunny and 65. Des Moines cloudy and 76. Madison mostly sunny and 70. Milwaukee mostly sunny and 61. Minneapolis cloudy and 79. Omaha partly sunny and 82. St. Louis mostly sunny and 74. Springfield, Illinois sunny and 72. Waterloo partly sunny and 77. Once again at 5 p.m. in Moline with mostly sunny skies, the temperature was 73. At Davenport with mostly sunny skies, the temperature was 74. Here is the hazardous weather outlook. For this afternoon and tonight, showers and thunderstorms are possible tonight south of a Fairfield to Galesburg line. Lightning and small hail are the main threats. An isolated severe thunderstorm is possible tonight in far northeast Missouri. Looking ahead, there is a risk of severe thunderstorms across the entire area Friday night through Monday night. Isolated severe storms are possible Friday night and Saturday night, with more widespread severe thunderstorms possible Sunday through Tuesday. The best threat for severe storms is on Monday. Spotter activation may be needed late tonight. And now, your National Weather Service forecast for the Quad Cities and surrounding areas. Rest of today, sunny.
near steady temperature in the mid-70s. South winds around 10 miles an hour with gusts up to 20 miles an hour. Tonight, mostly cloudy. A slight chance of showers until midnight, then a chance of showers with a slight chance of thunderstorms after midnight. Not as cool with lows in the mid-50s. South winds 10 to 15 miles an hour with gusts up to 25 miles an hour. Chance of rain 50%. Friday, partly sunny with a slight chance of showers in the morning, then sunny in the afternoon. Highs in the lower 80s. South winds 10 to 15 miles an hour with gusts up to 25 miles an hour. Chance of rain 20%. Friday night, mostly clear until midnight, then partly cloudy with a chance of showers and thunderstorms after midnight. Lows in the lower 60s. South winds 10 to 15 miles an hour. Chance of rain 50%. Saturday, mostly sunny with a chance of showers. A slight chance of thunderstorms in the morning, then a chance of thunderstorms in the afternoon. Highs in the mid-80s. South winds 5 to 10 miles an hour. Chance of rain 50%. Saturday night, a chance of showers and thunderstorms. Lows in the lower 60s. Sunday, a chance of showers and thunderstorms. Highs in the mid-80s. Sunday night, mostly clear. Breezy. Lows in the upper 60s. Monday and Monday night, showers likely and a chance of thunderstorms. Breezy. Highs in the upper 80s. Lows in the mid-60s. Tuesday, a chance of showers. Breezy. Highs in the lower 80s. Tuesday night, a chance of showers. Cooler. Lows in the mid-50s. Wednesday, mostly sunny. Not as warm. Highs in the lower 70s. Again, the forecast for the Quad Cities and surrounding areas for the rest of today, sunny. Near steady temperature in the mid-70s. South winds around 10 miles an hour with gusts up to 20 miles an hour. The Moline, Illinois climate summary for this evening, as of 4 p.m., May 14, 2026. Today's high temperature was 74 degrees. The normal high is 73. The record high is 93 degrees, which was set in 2007. Today's low temperature was 38 degrees. The normal low is 50. The record low is 34 degrees, which was last set in 1980. No precipitation fell today, which leaves the monthly total at 0.49 inches. The total precipitation for the year still stands at 10.24 inches. The normal high temperature for tomorrow is 74 degrees, and the normal low is 51. The record high for tomorrow is 93, which occurred in 2025, and the record low is 35, which occurred in 1973. Sunset tonight is at 8:13 p.m. Sunrise tomorrow is at 5:43 a.m. You are listening to NOAA Weather Radio Station WXJ73 in the Quad Cities. The current time is 5:40 p.m. Central Daylight Time. At 5 p.m. in Moline, skies were mostly sunny. The temperature was 73 degrees, dew point 36, relative humidity 25%. The wind was southeast at 12 miles an hour. And the pressure was 29.93 inches and falling. At Davenport, skies were mostly sunny. The temperature was 74 degrees, dew point 33, relative humidity 22%. The wind was south at 18 miles an hour. And the pressure was 29.94 inches and falling. Close to home, Burlington sunny and 74. Cedar Rapids mostly sunny and 76. Dubuque partly sunny and 72. Iowa City mostly sunny and 76. Muscatine 77. Galesburg mostly sunny and 72. Peoria sunny and 72. Savannah 76. Rockford mostly sunny and 72. Across the Midwest, Chicago mostly sunny and 65. Des Moines cloudy and 76. Madison mostly sunny and 70. Milwaukee mostly sunny and 61. Minneapolis cloudy and 79. Omaha partly sunny and 82. St. Louis mostly sunny and 74. Springfield, Illinois sunny and 72. Waterloo partly sunny and 77. Once again at 5 p.m. in Moline with mostly sunny skies, the temperature was 73. At Davenport with mostly sunny skies, the temperature was 74. Here is the hazardous weather outlook. For this
Afternoon and tonight showers and thunderstorms are possible tonight south of a Fairfield to Galesburg line. Lightning and small hail are the main threats. An isolated severe thunderstorm is possible tonight in far northeast Missouri. Looking ahead, there is a risk of severe thunderstorms across the entire area Friday night through Monday night. Isolated severe storms are possible Friday night and Saturday night, with more widespread severe thunderstorms possible Sunday through Tuesday. The best threat for severe storms is on Monday. Spotter activation may be needed late tonight. And now, your National Weather Service forecast for the Quad Cities and surrounding areas. Rest of today, sunny. Near steady temperature in the mid-70s. South winds around 10 miles an hour with gusts up to 20 miles an hour. Tonight, mostly cloudy. A slight chance of showers until midnight, then a chance of showers with a slight chance of thunderstorms after midnight. Not as cool, with lows in the mid-50s. South winds 10 to 15 miles an hour with gusts up to 25 miles an hour. Chance of rain 50%. Friday, partly sunny with a slight chance of showers in the morning, then sunny in the afternoon. Highs in the lower 80s. South winds 10 to 15 miles an hour with gusts up to 25 miles an hour. Chance of rain 20%. Friday night, mostly clear until midnight, then partly cloudy with a chance of showers and thunderstorms after midnight. Lows in the lower 60s. South winds 10 to 15 miles an hour. Chance of rain 50%. Saturday, mostly sunny with a chance of showers. A slight chance of thunderstorms in the morning, then a chance of thunderstorms in the afternoon. Highs in the mid-80s. South winds 5 to 10 miles an hour. Chance of rain 50%. Saturday night, a chance of showers and thunderstorms. Lows in the lower 60s. Sunday, a chance of showers and thunderstorms. Highs in the mid-80s. Sunday night, mostly clear. Breezy. Lows in the upper 60s. Monday and Monday night, showers likely and a chance of thunderstorms. Breezy. Highs in the upper 80s. Lows in the mid-60s. Tuesday, a chance of showers. Breezy. Highs in the lower 80s. Tuesday night, a chance of showers. Cooler. Lows in the mid-50s. Wednesday, mostly sunny. Not as warm. Highs in the lower 70s. Again, the forecast for the Quad Cities and surrounding areas for the rest of today, sunny. Near steady temperature in the mid-70s. South winds around 10 miles an hour with gusts up to 20 miles an hour. And now, your National Weather Service forecast for the Quad Cities and surrounding areas. Tonight, partly cloudy until midnight, then mostly cloudy with a chance of showers with a slight chance of thunderstorms after midnight. Not as cool, with lows in the mid-50s. South winds 10 to 15 miles an hour with gusts up to 25 miles an hour. Chance of rain 50%. Friday, partly sunny with a slight chance of showers in the morning, then sunny in the afternoon. Highs in the lower 80s. South winds 10 to 15 miles an hour with gusts up to 25 miles an hour. Chance of rain 20%. Friday night, mostly clear until midnight, then partly cloudy with a chance of showers and thunderstorms after midnight. Lows in the lower 60s. South winds 10 to 15 miles an hour. Chance of rain 50%. Saturday, mostly sunny with a chance of showers. A slight chance of thunderstorms in the morning, then a chance of thunderstorms in the afternoon. Highs in the mid-80s. South winds 5 to 10 miles an hour. Chance of rain 50%. Saturday night, partly cloudy until midnight, then becoming mostly cloudy. A chance of showers and thunderstorms. Lows in the lower 60s. Southeast winds 5 to 10 miles an hour. Chance of rain 50%. Sunday, a chance of showers and thunderstorms. Highs in the mid-80s. Sunday night, mostly clear. Breezy. Lows in the upper 60s. Monday and Monday night, showers likely and a chance of thunderstorms. Breezy. Highs in the upper 80s. Lows in the mid-60s. Tuesday, a chance of showers. Breezy. Highs in the lower 80s. Tuesday night, a chance of showers. Cooler. Lows in the mid-50s. Wednesday through Thursday, partly cloudy. Highs in the mid-70s. Lows in the lower 50s. Again, the forecast for the Quad Cities and
areas for tonight. Partly cloudy until midnight, then mostly cloudy with a chance of showers and a slight chance of thunderstorms after midnight. Not as cool. Lows in the mid-50s. South winds 10 to 15 miles an hour with gusts up to 25 miles an hour. Chance of rain 50%. 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The coverage area includes the following counties: Cedar, Clinton, Louisa, Muscatine, Scott, Henry, Illinois, Mercer, Rock Island, and Whiteside. The Moline, Illinois climate summary for this evening, as of 4 p.m., May 14, 2026. Today's high temperature was 74 degrees. The normal high is 73. The record high is 93 degrees, which was set in 2007. Today's low temperature was 38 degrees. The normal low is 50. The record low is 34 degrees, which was last set in 1980. No precipitation fell today, which leaves the monthly total at 0.49 inches. The total precipitation for the year still stands at 10.24 inches. The normal high temperature for tomorrow is 74 degrees, and the normal low is 51. The record high for tomorrow is 93, which occurred in 2025, and the record low is 35, which occurred in 1973. Sunset tonight is at 8:13 p.m. Sunrise tomorrow is at 5:43 a.m. You're listening to NOAA Weather Radio Station WXJ73 in the Quad Cities. The current time is 5:49 p.m. Central Daylight Time. At 5 p.m. in Moline, skies were mostly sunny. The temperature was 73 degrees, dew point 36, relative humidity 25%. The wind was southeast at 12 miles an hour. And the pressure was 29.93 inches and falling. At Davenport, skies were mostly sunny. The temperature was 74 degrees, dew point 33, relative humidity 22%. The wind was south at 18 miles an hour. And the pressure was 29.94 inches and falling. Close to home, Burlington sunny and 74. Cedar Rapids mostly sunny and 76. Dubuque partly sunny and 72. Iowa City mostly sunny and 76. Muscatine 77. Galesburg mostly sunny and 72. Peoria sunny and 72. Savannah 76. Rockford mostly sunny and 72. Across the Midwest, Chicago mostly sunny and 65. Des Moines cloudy and 76. Madison mostly sunny and 70. Milwaukee mostly sunny and 61. Minneapolis cloudy and 79. Omaha partly sunny and 82. St. Louis mostly sunny and 74. Springfield, Illinois sunny and 72. Waterloo partly sunny and 77. Once again at 5 p.m. in Moline with mostly sunny skies, the temperature was 73. At Davenport with mostly sunny skies, the temperature was 74. Here is the hazardous weather outlook. For this afternoon and tonight, showers and thunderstorms are possible tonight south of a Fairfield to Galesburg line. Lightning and small hail are the main threats. An isolated severe thunderstorm is possible tonight in far northeast Missouri. Looking ahead, there is a risk of severe thunderstorms across the entire area Friday night through Monday night. Isolated severe storms are possible Friday night and Saturday night, with more widespread severe thunderstorms possible Sunday through Tuesday. The best threat for severe storms is on Monday. Spotter activation may be needed late tonight. And now, your National Weather Service forecast for the Quad Cities and surrounding areas. Tonight, partly cloudy until midnight, then mostly cloudy with a chance of showers with a slight chance of thunderstorms after midnight. Not as cool with lows in the mid-50s. South winds 10 to 15 miles an hour with gusts up to 25 miles an hour. Chance of rain 50%. Friday, partly sunny with a slight chance of showers in the morning, then sunny in the afternoon. Highs in the lower 80s. South winds 10 to 15 miles an hour with gusts up to 25 miles an hour. Chance of rain 20%. Friday night, mostly clear until midnight, then partly cloudy with a chance of showers and thunderstorms after midnight. Lows in the lower 60s. South winds 10 to 15 miles an hour.

storms. Breezy. Highs in the upper 80s. Lows in the mid-60s. Tuesday, a chance of showers. Breezy. Highs in the lower 80s. Tuesday night, a chance of showers. Cooler. Lows in the mid-50s. Wednesday through Thursday, partly cloudy. Highs in the mid-70s. Lows in the lower 50s. Again, the forecast for the Quad Cities and surrounding areas for tonight, partly cloudy until midnight, then mostly cloudy with a chance of showers and a slight chance of thunderstorms after midnight. Not as cool. Lows in the mid-50s. South winds 10 to 15 miles an hour with gusts up to 25 miles an hour. Chance of rain 50%. The Moline, Illinois climate summary for this evening, as of 4 p.m., May 14, 2026. Today's high temperature was 74 degrees. The normal high is 73. The record high is 93 degrees, which was set in 2007. Today's low temperature was 38 degrees. The normal low is 50. The record low is 34 degrees, which was last set in 1980. No precipitation fell today, which leaves the monthly total at 0.49 inches. The total precipitation for the year still stands at 10.24 inches. The normal high temperature for tomorrow is 74 degrees, and the normal low is 51. The record high for tomorrow is 93, which occurred in 2025, and the record low is 35, which occurred in 1973. Sunset tonight is at 8:13 p.m. Sunrise tomorrow is at 5:43 a.m. You are listening to NOAA Weather Radio Station WXJ73 in the Quad Cities. The current time is 5:54 p.m. Central Daylight Time. At 5 p.m. in Moline, skies were mostly sunny. The temperature was 73 degrees, dew point 36, relative humidity 25%. The wind was southeast at 12 miles an hour. And the pressure was 29.93 inches and falling. At Davenport, skies were mostly sunny. The temperature was 74 degrees, dew point 33, relative humidity 22%. The wind was south at 18 miles an hour. And the pressure was 29.94 inches and falling. Close to home, Burlington sunny and 74. Cedar Rapids mostly sunny and 76. Dubuque partly sunny and 72. Iowa City mostly sunny and 76. Muscatine 77. Galesburg mostly sunny and 72. Peoria sunny and 72. Savannah 76. Rockford mostly sunny and 72. Across the Midwest, Chicago mostly sunny and 65. Des Moines cloudy and 76. Madison mostly sunny and 70. Milwaukee mostly sunny and 61. Minneapolis cloudy and 79. Omaha partly sunny and 82. St. Louis mostly sunny and 74. Springfield, Illinois sunny and 72. Waterloo partly sunny and 77. Once again at 5 p.m. in Moline with mostly sunny skies, the temperature was 73. At Davenport with mostly sunny skies, the temperature was 74. Here is the hazardous weather outlook. For this afternoon and tonight, showers and thunderstorms are possible tonight south of a Fairfield to Galesburg line. Lightning and small hail are the main threats. An isolated severe thunderstorm is possible tonight in far northeast Missouri. Looking ahead, there is a risk of severe thunderstorms across the entire area Friday night through Monday night. Isolated severe storms are possible Friday night and Saturday night, with more widespread severe thunderstorms possible Sunday through Tuesday. The best threat for severe storms is on Monday. Spotter activation may be needed late tonight. And now, your National Weather Service forecast for the Quad Cities and surrounding areas. Tonight, partly cloudy until midnight, then mostly cloudy with a chance of showers with a slight chance of thunderstorms after midnight. Not as cool with lows in the mid-50s. South winds 10 to 15 miles an hour with gusts up to 25 miles an hour. Chance of rain 50%. Friday, partly sunny with a slight chance of showers in the morning, then sunny in the afternoon. Highs in the lower 80s. South winds 10 to 15 miles an hour with gusts up to 25 miles an hour. Chance of rain 20%. Friday night, mostly clear until midnight, then partly cloudy with a chance of showers and thunderstorms after midnight. Lows in the lower 60s. South winds 10

15 miles an hour. Chance of rain 50%. Saturday, mostly sunny with a chance of showers. A slight chance of thunderstorms in the morning, then a chance of thunderstorms in the afternoon. Highs in the mid-80s. South winds 5 to 10 miles an hour. Chance of rain 50%. Saturday night, partly cloudy until midnight, then becoming mostly cloudy. A chance of showers and thunderstorms. Lows in the lower 60s. Southeast winds 5 to 10 miles an hour. Chance of rain 50%. Sunday, a chance of showers and thunderstorms. Highs in the mid-80s. Sunday night, mostly clear. Breezy. Lows in the upper 60s. Monday and Monday night, showers likely and a chance of thunderstorms. Breezy. Highs in the upper 80s. Lows in the mid-60s. Tuesday, a chance of showers. Breezy. Highs in the lower 80s. Tuesday night, a chance of showers. Cooler. Lows in the mid-50s. Wednesday through Thursday, partly cloudy. Highs in the mid-70s. Lows in the lower 50s. Again, the forecast for the Quad Cities and surrounding areas for tonight, partly cloudy until midnight, then mostly cloudy with a chance of showers and a slight chance of thunderstorms after midnight. Not as cool. Lows in the mid-50s. South winds 10 to 15 miles an hour with gusts up to 25 miles an hour. Chance of rain 50%. The Moline, Illinois climate summary for this evening, as of 4 p.m., May 14, 2026. Today's high temperature was 74 degrees. The normal high is 73. The record high is 93 degrees, which was set in 2007. Today's low temperature was 38 degrees. The normal low is 50. The record low is 34 degrees, which was last set in 1980. No precipitation fell today, which leaves the monthly total at 0.49 inches. The total precipitation for the year still stands at 10.24 inches. The normal high temperature for tomorrow is 74 degrees, and the normal low is 51. The record high for tomorrow is 93, which occurred in 2025, and the record low is 35, which occurred in 1973. Sunset tonight is at 8:13 p.m. Sunrise tomorrow is at 5:43 a.m. You are listening to NOAA Weather Radio Station WXJ73 in the Quad Cities. The current time is 6 p.m. Central Daylight Time. Here is the hazardous weather outlook. For this afternoon and tonight, showers and thunderstorms are possible tonight south of a Fairfield to Galesburg line. Lightning and small hail are the main threats. An isolated severe thunderstorm is possible tonight in far northeast Missouri. Looking ahead, there is a risk of severe thunderstorms across the entire area Friday night through Monday night. Isolated severe storms are possible Friday night and Saturday night, with more widespread severe thunderstorms possible Sunday through Tuesday. The best threat for severe storms is on Monday. Spotter activation may be needed late tonight. And now, your National Weather Service forecast for the Quad Cities and surrounding areas. Tonight, partly cloudy until midnight, then mostly cloudy with a chance of showers with a slight chance of thunderstorms after midnight. Not as cool, with lows in the mid-50s. South winds 10 to 15 miles an hour with gusts up to 25 miles an hour. Chance of rain 50%. Friday, partly sunny with a slight chance of showers in the morning, then sunny in the afternoon. Highs in the lower 80s. South winds 10 to 15 miles an hour with gusts up to 25 miles an hour. Chance of rain 20%. Friday night, mostly clear until midnight, then partly cloudy with a chance of showers and thunderstorms after midnight. Lows in the lower 60s. South winds 10 to 15 miles an hour. Chance of rain 50%. Saturday, mostly sunny with a chance of showers. A slight chance of thunderstorms in the morning, then a chance of thunderstorms in the afternoon. Highs in the mid-80s. South winds 5 to 10 miles an hour. Chance of rain 50%. Saturday night, partly cloudy until midnight, then becoming mostly cloudy. A chance of showers and thunderstorms. Lows in the lower 60s. Southeast winds 5 to 10 miles an hour. Chance of rain 50%. Sunday, a chance of showers and thunderstorms. Highs in the mid-80s. Sunday night, mostly clear. Breezy. Lows in the upper 60s. Monday.
and Monday night, showers likely and a chance of thunderstorms. Breezy. Highs in the upper 80s. Lows in the mid-60s. Tuesday, a chance of showers. Breezy. Highs in the lower 80s. Tuesday night, a chance of showers. Cooler. Lows in the mid-50s. Wednesday through Thursday, partly cloudy. Highs in the mid-70s. Lows in the lower 50s. Again, the forecast for the Quad Cities and surrounding areas for tonight, partly cloudy until midnight, then mostly cloudy with a chance of showers and a slight chance of thunderstorms after midnight. Not as cool. Lows in the mid-50s. South winds 10 to 15 miles an hour with gusts up to 25 miles an hour. Chance of rain 50%. The Moline, Illinois climate summary for this evening, as of 4 p.m., May 14, 2026. Today's high temperature was 74 degrees. The normal high is 73. The record high is 93 degrees, which was set in 2007. Today's low temperature was 38 degrees. The normal low is 50. The record low is 34 degrees, which was last set in 1980. No precipitation fell today, which leaves the monthly total at 0.49 inches. The total precipitation for the year still stands at 10.24 inches. The normal high temperature for tomorrow is 74 degrees, and the normal low is 51. The record high for tomorrow is 93, which occurred in 2025, and the record low is 35, which occurred in 1973. Sunset tonight is at 8:13 p.m. Sunrise tomorrow is at 5:43 a.m. You are listening to NOAA Weather Radio Station WXJ73 in the Quad Cities. The current time is 6:04 p.m. Central Daylight Time. At 6 p.m. at Moline, skies were mostly sunny. The temperature was 73 degrees, dew point 35, relative humidity 25%. The wind was south at 9 miles an hour. And the pressure was 29.93 inches and steady. At Davenport, skies were mostly sunny. The temperature was 74 degrees, dew point 32, relative humidity 21%. The wind was south at 15 miles an hour. And the pressure was 29.93 inches and falling. Close to home, Burlington sunny and 73. Cedar Rapids mostly sunny and 75. Dubuque partly sunny and 71. Iowa City mostly sunny and 75. Peoria sunny and 71. Rockford partly sunny and 71. Across the Midwest, Chicago mostly sunny and 64. Des Moines partly sunny and 74. Madison partly sunny and 70. Milwaukee mostly sunny and 59. Minneapolis cloudy and 77. Omaha partly sunny and 82. St. Louis partly sunny and 73. Springfield, Illinois sunny and 71. Waterloo partly sunny and 77. Once again at 6 p.m. at Moline with mostly sunny skies, the temperature was 73. At Davenport with mostly sunny skies, the temperature was 74. Here is the hazardous weather outlook. For this afternoon and tonight, showers and thunderstorms are possible tonight south of a Fairfield to Galesburg line. Lightning and small hail are the main threats. An isolated severe thunderstorm is possible tonight in far northeast Missouri. Looking ahead, there is a risk of severe thunderstorms across the entire area Friday night through Monday night. Isolated severe storms are possible Friday night and Saturday night, with more widespread severe thunderstorms possible Sunday through Tuesday. The best threat for severe storms is on Monday. Spotter activation may be needed late tonight. And now, your National Weather Service forecast for the Quad Cities and surrounding areas. Tonight, partly cloudy until midnight, then mostly cloudy with a chance of showers with a slight chance of thunderstorms after midnight. Not as cool with lows in the mid-50s. South winds 10 to 15 miles an hour with gusts up to 25 miles an hour. Chance of rain 50%. Friday, partly sunny with a slight chance of showers in the morning, then sunny in the afternoon. Highs in the lower 80s. South winds 10 to 15 miles an hour with gusts up to 25 miles an hour. Chance of rain 20%. Friday night, mostly clear until midnight, then partly cloudy with a chance of showers and thunderstorms after midnight. Lows in the lower 60s. South winds 10 to 15 miles an hour. Chance of rain 50%. Saturday,
mostly sunny with a chance of showers. A slight chance of thunderstorms in the morning, then a chance of thunderstorms in the afternoon. Highs in the mid-80s. South winds 5 to 10 miles an hour. Chance of rain 50%. Saturday night, partly cloudy until midnight, then becoming mostly cloudy. A chance of showers and thunderstorms. Lows in the lower 60s. Southeast winds 5 to 10 miles an hour. Chance of rain 50%. Sunday, a chance of showers and thunderstorms. Highs in the mid-80s. Sunday night, mostly clear. Breezy. Lows in the upper 60s. Monday and Monday night, showers likely and a chance of thunderstorms. Breezy. Highs in the upper 80s. Lows in the mid-60s. Tuesday, a chance of showers. Breezy. Highs in the lower 80s. Tuesday night, a chance of showers. Cooler. Lows in the mid-50s. Wednesday through Thursday, partly cloudy. Highs in the mid-70s. Lows in the lower 50s. Again, the forecast for the Quad Cities and surrounding areas for tonight, partly cloudy until midnight, then mostly cloudy with a chance of showers and a slight chance of thunderstorms after midnight. Not as cool. Lows in the mid-50s. South winds 10 to 15 miles an hour with gusts up to 25 miles an hour. Chance of rain 50%. The Moline, Illinois climate summary for this evening, as of 4 p.m., May 14, 2026. Today's high temperature was 74 degrees. The normal high is 73. The record high is 93 degrees, which was set in 2007. Today's low temperature was 38 degrees. The normal low is 50. The record low is 34 degrees, which was last set in 1980. No precipitation fell today, which leaves the monthly total at 0.49 inches. The total precipitation for the year still stands at 10.24 inches. The normal high temperature for tomorrow is 74 degrees, and the normal low is 51. The record high for tomorrow is 93, which occurred in 2025, and the record low is 35, which occurred in 1973. Sunset tonight is at 8:13 p.m. Sunrise tomorrow is at 5:43 a.m. You are listening to NOAA Weather Radio Station WXJ73 in the Quad Cities. The current time is 6:10 p.m. Central Daylight Time. At 6 p.m. at Moline, skies were mostly sunny. The temperature was 73 degrees, dew point 35, relative humidity 25%. The wind was south at 9 miles an hour. And the pressure was 29.93 inches and steady. At Davenport, skies were mostly sunny. The temperature was 74 degrees, dew point 32, relative humidity 21%. The wind was south at 15 miles an hour. And the pressure was 29.93 inches and falling. Close to home, Burlington sunny and 73. Cedar Rapids mostly sunny and 75. Dubuque partly sunny and 71. Iowa City mostly sunny and 75. Peoria sunny and 71. Rockford partly sunny and 71. Across the Midwest, Chicago mostly sunny and 64. Des Moines partly sunny and 74. Madison partly sunny and 70. Milwaukee mostly sunny and 59. Minneapolis cloudy and 77. Omaha partly sunny and 82. St. Louis partly sunny and 73. Springfield, Illinois, sunny and 71. Waterloo, partly sunny and 77. Once again at 6 p.m. at Moline with mostly sunny skies, the temperature was 73. At Davenport with mostly sunny skies, the temperature was 74. Here is the hazardous weather outlook. For this afternoon and tonight, showers and thunderstorms are possible tonight south of a Fairfield to Galesburg line. Lightning and small hail are the main threats. An isolated severe thunderstorm is possible tonight in far northeast Missouri. Looking ahead, there is a risk of severe thunderstorms across the entire area Friday night through Monday night. Isolated severe storms are possible Friday night and Saturday night, with more widespread severe thunderstorms possible Sunday through Tuesday. The best threat for severe storms is on Monday. Spotter activation may be needed late tonight. And now, your National Weather Service forecast for the Quad Cities and surrounding areas. Tonight, partly cloudy until midnight, then mostly cloudy with a chance of showers with a slight chance of thunderstorms.
after midnight. Not as cool with lows in the mid-50s. South winds 10 to 15 miles an hour with gusts up to 25 miles an hour. Chance of rain 50%. Friday, partly sunny with a slight chance of showers in the morning, then sunny in the afternoon. Highs in the lower 80s. South winds 10 to 15 miles an hour with gusts up to 25 miles an hour. Chance of rain 20%. Friday night, mostly clear until midnight, then partly cloudy with a chance of showers and thunderstorms after midnight. Lows in the lower 60s. South winds 10 to 15 miles an hour. Chance of rain 50%. Saturday, mostly sunny with a chance of showers. A slight chance of thunderstorms in the morning, then a chance of thunderstorms in the afternoon. Highs in the mid-80s. South winds 5 to 10 miles an hour. Chance of rain 50%. Saturday night, partly cloudy until midnight, then becoming mostly cloudy. A chance of showers and thunderstorms. Lows in the lower 60s. Southeast winds 5 to 10 miles an hour. Chance of rain 50%. Sunday, a chance of showers and thunderstorms. Highs in the mid-80s. Sunday night, mostly clear. Breezy. Lows in the upper 60s. Monday and Monday night, showers likely and a chance of thunderstorms. Breezy. Highs in the upper 80s. Lows in the mid-60s. Tuesday, a chance of showers. Breezy. Highs in the lower 80s. Tuesday night, a chance of showers. Cooler. Lows in the mid-50s. Wednesday through Thursday, partly cloudy. Highs in the mid-70s. Lows in the lower 50s. Again, the forecast for the Quad Cities and surrounding areas for tonight, partly cloudy until midnight, then mostly cloudy with a chance of showers and a slight chance of thunderstorms after midnight. Not as cool. Lows in the mid-50s. South winds 10 to 15 miles an hour with gusts up to 25 miles an hour. Chance of rain 50%. The Moline, Illinois climate summary for this evening, as of 4 p.m., May 14, 2026. Today's high temperature was 74 degrees. The normal high is 73. The record high is 93 degrees, which was set in 2007. Today's low temperature was 38 degrees. The normal low is 50. The record low is 34 degrees, which was last set in 1980. No precipitation fell today, which leaves the monthly total at 0.49 inches. The total precipitation for the year still stands at 10.24 inches. The normal high temperature for tomorrow is 74 degrees, and the normal low is 51. The record high for tomorrow is 93, which occurred in 2025, and the record low is 35, which occurred in 1973. Sunset tonight is at 8:13 p.m. Sunrise tomorrow is at 5:43 a.m. You're listening to NOAA Weather Radio Station WXJ73 in the Quad Cities. The current time is 6:16 p.m. Central Daylight Time. At 6 p.m. at Moline, skies were mostly sunny. The temperature was 73 degrees, dew point 35, relative humidity 25%. The wind was south at 9 miles an hour. And the pressure was 29.93 inches and steady. At Davenport, skies were mostly sunny. The temperature was 74 degrees, dew point 32, relative humidity 21%. The wind was south at 15 miles an hour. And the pressure was 29.93 inches and falling. Close to home, Burlington sunny and 73. Cedar Rapids mostly sunny and 75. Dubuque partly sunny and 71. Iowa City mostly sunny and 75. Galesburg mostly sunny and 72. Peoria mostly sunny and 71. Savannah 75. Rockford partly sunny and 71. Across the Midwest, Chicago mostly sunny and 64. Des Moines partly sunny and 74. Madison partly sunny and 70. Milwaukee mostly sunny and 59. Minneapolis cloudy and 77. Omaha partly sunny and 82. St. Louis partly sunny and 73. Springfield, Illinois sunny and 71. Waterloo partly sunny and 77. Once again at 6 p.m. at Moline with mostly sunny skies, the temperature was 73. At Davenport with mostly sunny skies, the temperature was 74. Here is the hazardous weather outlook.
For this afternoon and tonight, showers and thunderstorms are possible tonight south of a Fairfield to Galesburg line. Lightning and small hail are the main threats. An isolated severe thunderstorm is possible tonight in far northeast Missouri. Looking ahead, there is a risk of severe thunderstorms across the entire area Friday night through Monday night. Isolated severe storms are possible Friday night and Saturday night, with more widespread severe thunderstorms possible Sunday through Tuesday. The best threat for severe storms is on Monday. Spotter activation may be needed late tonight. And now, your National Weather Service forecast for the Quad Cities and surrounding areas. Tonight, partly cloudy until midnight, then mostly cloudy with a chance of showers with a slight chance of thunderstorms after midnight. Not as cool with lows in the mid-50s. South winds 10 to 15 miles an hour with gusts up to 25 miles an hour. Chance of rain 50%. Friday, partly sunny with a slight chance of showers in the morning, then sunny in the afternoon. Highs in the lower 80s. South winds 10 to 15 miles an hour with gusts up to 25 miles an hour. Chance of rain 20%. Friday night, mostly clear until midnight, then partly cloudy with a chance of showers and thunderstorms after midnight. Lows in the lower 60s. South winds 10 to 15 miles an hour. Chance of rain 50%. Saturday, mostly sunny with a chance of showers. A slight chance of thunderstorms in the morning, then a chance of thunderstorms in the afternoon. Highs in the mid-80s. South winds 5 to 10 miles an hour. Chance of rain 50%. Saturday night, partly cloudy until midnight, then becoming mostly cloudy. A chance of showers and thunderstorms. Lows in the lower 60s. Southeast winds 5 to 10 miles an hour. Chance of rain 50%. Sunday, a chance of showers and thunderstorms. Highs in the mid-80s. Sunday night, mostly clear. Breezy. Lows in the upper 60s. Monday and Monday night, showers likely and a chance of thunderstorms. Breezy. Highs in the upper 80s. Lows in the mid-60s. Tuesday, a chance of showers. Breezy. Highs in the lower 80s. Tuesday night, a chance of showers. Cooler. Lows in the mid-50s. Wednesday through Thursday, partly cloudy. Highs in the mid-70s. Lows in the lower 50s. Again, the forecast for the Quad Cities and surrounding areas for tonight. Partly cloudy until midnight, then mostly cloudy with a chance of showers and a slight chance of thunderstorms after midnight. Not as cool. Lows in the mid-50s. South winds 10 to 15 miles an hour with gusts up to 25 miles an hour. Chance of rain 50%. The Moline, Illinois climate summary for this evening, as of 4 p.m., May 14, 2026. Today's high temperature was 74 degrees. The normal high is 73. The record high is 93 degrees, which was set in 2007. Today's low temperature was 38 degrees. The normal low is 50. The record low is 34 degrees, which was last set in 1980. No precipitation fell today, which leaves the monthly total at 0.49 inches. The total precipitation for the year still stands at 10.24 inches. The normal high temperature for tomorrow is 74 degrees, and the normal low is 51. The record high for tomorrow is 93, which occurred in 2025, and the record low is 35, which occurred in 1973. Sunset tonight is at 8:13 p.m. Sunrise tomorrow is at 5:43 a.m. You are listening to NOAA Weather Radio Station WXJ73 in the Quad Cities. The current time is 6:22 p.m. Central Daylight Time. At 6 p.m. at Moline, skies were mostly sunny. The temperature was 73 degrees, dew point 35, relative humidity 25%. The wind was south at 9 miles an hour. And the pressure was 29.93 inches and steady. At Davenport, skies were mostly sunny. The temperature was 74 degrees, dew point 32, relative humidity 21%. The wind was south at 15 miles an hour. And the pressure was 29.93 inches and falling. Close to home, Burlington sunny and 73. Cedar Rapids mostly sunny and 75. Dubuque partly sunny and 71. Iowa City mostly sunny and 75. Galesburg mostly sunny and 72. Peoria mostly
mostly sunny and 71. Savannah 75. Rockford partly sunny and 71. Across the Midwest, Chicago mostly sunny and 64. Des Moines partly sunny and 74. Madison partly sunny and 70. Milwaukee mostly sunny and 59. Minneapolis cloudy and 77. Omaha partly sunny and 82. St. Louis partly sunny and 73. Springfield, Illinois sunny and 71. Waterloo partly sunny and 77. Once again at 6 p.m. at Moline with mostly sunny skies, the temperature was 73. At Davenport with mostly sunny skies, the temperature was 74. Here is the hazardous weather outlook. For this afternoon and tonight, showers and thunderstorms are possible tonight south of a Fairfield to Galesburg line. Lightning and small hail are the main threats. An isolated severe thunderstorm is possible tonight in far northeast Missouri. Looking ahead, there is a risk of severe thunderstorms across the entire area Friday night through Monday night. Isolated severe storms are possible Friday night and Saturday night, with more widespread severe thunderstorms possible Sunday through Tuesday. The best threat for severe storms is on Monday. Spotter activation may be needed late tonight. And now, your National Weather Service forecast for the Quad Cities and surrounding areas. Tonight, partly cloudy until midnight, then mostly cloudy with a chance of showers with a slight chance of thunderstorms after midnight. Not as cool, with lows in the mid-50s. South winds 10 to 15 miles an hour with gusts up to 25 miles an hour. Chance of rain 50%. Friday, partly sunny with a slight chance of showers in the morning, then sunny in the afternoon. Highs in the lower 80s. South winds 10 to 15 miles an hour with gusts up to 25 miles an hour. Chance of rain 20%. Friday night, mostly clear until midnight, then partly cloudy with a chance of showers and thunderstorms after midnight. Lows in the lower 60s. South winds 10 to 15 miles an hour. Chance of rain 50%. Saturday, mostly sunny with a chance of showers. A slight chance of thunderstorms in the morning, then a chance of thunderstorms in the afternoon. Highs in the mid-80s. South winds 5 to 10 miles an hour. Chance of rain 50%. Saturday night, partly cloudy until midnight, then becoming mostly cloudy. A chance of showers and thunderstorms. Lows in the lower 60s. Southeast winds 5 to 10 miles an hour. Chance of rain 50%. Sunday, a chance of showers and thunderstorms. Highs in the mid-80s. Sunday night, mostly clear. Breezy. Lows in the upper 60s. Monday and Monday night, showers likely and a chance of thunderstorms. Breezy. Highs in the upper 80s. Lows in the mid-60s. Tuesday, a chance of showers. Breezy. Highs in the lower 80s. Tuesday night, a chance of showers. Cooler. Lows in the mid-50s. Wednesday through Thursday, partly cloudy. Highs in the mid-70s. Lows in the lower 50s. Again, the forecast for the Quad Cities and surrounding areas for tonight. Partly cloudy until midnight, then mostly cloudy with a chance of showers and a slight chance of thunderstorms after midnight. Not as cool. Lows in the mid-50s. South winds 10 to 15 miles an hour with gusts up to 25 miles an hour. Chance of rain 50%. The Moline, Illinois climate summary for this evening, as of 4 p.m., May 14, 2026. Today's high temperature was 74 degrees. The normal high is 73. The record high is 93 degrees, which was set in 2007. Today's low temperature was 38 degrees. The normal low is 50. The record low is 34 degrees, which was last set in 1980. No precipitation fell today, which leaves the monthly total at 0.49 inches. The total precipitation for the year still stands at 10.24 inches. The normal high temperature for tomorrow is 74 degrees, and the normal low is 51. The record high for tomorrow is 93, which occurred in 2025, and the record low is 35, which occurred in 1973. Sunset tonight is at 8:13 p.m. Sunrise tomorrow is at 5:43 a.m. You are listening to NOAA Weather Radio Station WXJ73 in the Quad Cities. The current time is 6:27 p.m. Central Daylight Time.
6 p.m. at Moline, skies were mostly sunny. The temperature was 73 degrees, dew point 35, relative humidity 25%. The wind was south at 9 miles an hour. And the pressure was 29.93 inches and steady. At Davenport, skies were mostly sunny. The temperature was 74 degrees, dew point 32, relative humidity 21%. The wind was south at 15 miles an hour. And the pressure was 29.93 inches and falling. Close to home, Burlington sunny and 73. Cedar Rapids mostly sunny and 75. Dubuque partly sunny and 71. Iowa City mostly sunny and 75. Galesburg mostly sunny and 72. Peoria mostly sunny and 71. Savannah 75. Rockford partly sunny and 71. Across the Midwest, Chicago mostly sunny and 64. Des Moines partly sunny and 74. Madison partly sunny and 70. Milwaukee mostly sunny and 59. Minneapolis cloudy and 77. Omaha partly sunny and 82. St. Louis partly sunny and 73. Springfield, Illinois sunny and 71. Waterloo partly sunny and 77. Once again at 6 p.m. at Moline with mostly sunny skies, the temperature was 73. At Davenport with mostly sunny skies, the temperature was 74. Here is the hazardous weather outlook. For this afternoon and tonight, showers and thunderstorms are possible tonight south of a Fairfield to Galesburg line. Lightning and small hail are the main threats. An isolated severe thunderstorm is possible tonight in far northeast Missouri. Looking ahead, there is a risk of severe thunderstorms across the entire area Friday night through Monday night. Isolated severe storms are possible Friday night and Saturday night, with more widespread severe thunderstorms possible Sunday through Tuesday. The best threat for severe storms is on Monday. Spotter activation may be needed late tonight. And now, your National Weather Service forecast for the Quad Cities and surrounding areas. Tonight, partly cloudy until midnight, then mostly cloudy with a chance of showers with a slight chance of thunderstorms after midnight. Not as cool with lows in the mid-50s. South winds 10 to 15 miles an hour with gusts up to 25 miles an hour. Chance of rain 50%. Friday, partly sunny with a slight chance of showers in the morning, then sunny in the afternoon. Highs in the lower 80s. South winds 10 to 15 miles an hour with gusts up to 25 miles an hour. Chance of rain 20%. Friday night, mostly clear until midnight, then partly cloudy with a chance of showers and thunderstorms after midnight. Lows in the lower 60s. South winds 10 to 15 miles an hour. Chance of rain 50%. Saturday, mostly sunny with a chance of showers. A slight chance of thunderstorms in the morning, then a chance of thunderstorms in the afternoon. Highs in the mid-80s. South winds 5 to 10 miles an hour. Chance of rain 50%. Saturday night, partly cloudy until midnight, then becoming mostly cloudy. A chance of showers and thunderstorms. Lows in the lower 60s. Southeast winds 5 to 10 miles an hour. Chance of rain 50%. Sunday, a chance of showers and thunderstorms. Highs in the mid-80s. Sunday night, mostly clear. Breezy. Lows in the upper 60s. Monday and Monday night, showers likely and a chance of thunderstorms. Breezy. Highs in the upper 80s. Lows in the mid-60s. Tuesday, a chance of showers. Breezy. Highs in the lower 80s. Tuesday night, a chance of showers. Cooler. Lows in the mid-50s. Wednesday through Thursday, partly cloudy. Highs in the mid-70s. Lows in the lower 50s. Again, the forecast for the Quad Cities and surrounding areas for tonight. Partly cloudy until midnight, then mostly cloudy with a chance of showers and a slight chance of thunderstorms after midnight. Not as cool. Lows in the mid-50s. South winds 10 to 15 miles an hour with gusts up to 25 miles an hour. Chance of rain 50%. The Moline, Illinois climate summary for this evening, as of 4 p.m., May 14, 2026. Today's high temperature was 74 degrees. The normal high is 73. The record high is 93 degrees, which was set in 2007. Today's low temperature was 38 degrees. The normal low is 50.
record low is 34 degrees, which was last set in 1980. No precipitation fell today, which leaves the monthly total at 0.49 inches. The total precipitation for the year still stands at 10.24 inches. The normal high temperature for tomorrow is 74 degrees, and the normal low is 51. The record high for tomorrow is 93, which occurred in 2025, and the record low is 35, which occurred in 1973. Sunset tonight is at 8:13 p.m. Sunrise tomorrow is at 5:43 a.m. You're listening to NOAA Weather Radio Station WXJ73 in the Quad Cities. The current time is 6:33 p.m. Central Daylight Time. At 6 p.m. at Moline, skies were mostly sunny. The temperature was 73 degrees, dew point 35, relative humidity 25%. The wind was south at 9 miles an hour. And the pressure was 29.93 inches and steady. At Davenport, skies were mostly sunny. The temperature was 74 degrees, dew point 32, relative humidity 21%. The wind was south at 15 miles an hour. And the pressure was 29.93 inches and falling. Close to home, Burlington sunny and 73. Cedar Rapids mostly sunny and 75. Dubuque partly sunny and 71. Iowa City mostly sunny and 75. Galesburg mostly sunny and 72. Peoria mostly sunny and 71. Savannah 75. Rockford partly sunny and 71. Across the Midwest, Chicago mostly sunny and 64. Des Moines partly sunny and 74. Madison partly sunny and 70. Milwaukee mostly sunny and 59. Minneapolis cloudy and 77. Omaha partly sunny and 82. St. Louis partly sunny and 73. Springfield, Illinois sunny and 71. Waterloo partly sunny and 77. Once again at 6 p.m. at Moline with mostly sunny skies, the temperature was 73. At Davenport with mostly sunny skies, the temperature was 74. Here is the hazardous weather outlook. For this afternoon and tonight, showers and thunderstorms are possible tonight south of a Fairfield to Galesburg line. Lightning and small hail are the main threats. An isolated severe thunderstorm is possible tonight in far northeast Missouri. Looking ahead, there is a risk of severe thunderstorms across the entire area Friday night through Monday night. Isolated severe storms are possible Friday night and Saturday night, with more widespread severe thunderstorms possible Sunday through Tuesday. The best threat for severe storms is on Monday. Spotter activation may be needed late tonight. And now, your National Weather Service forecast for the Quad Cities and surrounding areas. Tonight, partly cloudy until midnight, then mostly cloudy with a chance of showers with a slight chance of thunderstorms after midnight. Not as cool with lows in the mid-50s. South winds 10 to 15 miles an hour with gusts up to 25 miles an hour. Chance of rain 50%. Friday, partly sunny with a slight chance of showers in the morning, then sunny in the afternoon. Highs in the lower 80s. South winds 10 to 15 miles an hour with gusts up to 25 miles an hour. Chance of rain 20%. Friday night, mostly clear until midnight, then partly cloudy with a chance of showers and thunderstorms after midnight. Lows in the lower 60s. South winds 10 to 15 miles an hour. Chance of rain 50%. Saturday, mostly sunny with a chance of showers. A slight chance of thunderstorms in the morning, then a chance of thunderstorms in the afternoon. Highs in the mid-80s. South winds 5 to 10 miles an hour. Chance of rain 50%. Saturday night, partly cloudy until midnight, then becoming mostly cloudy. A chance of showers and thunderstorms. Lows in the lower 60s. Southeast winds 5 to 10 miles an hour. Chance of rain 50%. Sunday, a chance of showers and thunderstorms. Highs in the mid-80s. Sunday night, mostly clear. Breezy. Lows in the upper 60s. Monday and Monday night, showers likely and a chance of thunderstorms. Breezy. Highs in the upper 80s. Lows in the mid-60s. Tuesday, a chance of showers. Breezy. Highs in the lower 80s. Tuesday night, a chance of showers. Cooler. Lows in the mid-50s. Wednesday through Thursday, partly cloudy. Highs in the mid-50s.
70s. Lows in the lower 50s. Again, the forecast for the Guam cities and surrounding areas for tonight, partly cloudy until midnight, then mostly cloudy with a chance of showers and a slight chance of thunderstorms after midnight. Not as cool. Lows in the mid-50s. South winds 10 to 15 miles an hour with gusts up to 25 miles an hour. Chance of rain 50%. The Moline, Illinois climate summary for this evening, as of 4 p.m., May 14, 2026. Today's high temperature was 74 degrees. The normal high is 73. The record high is 93 degrees, which was set in 2007. Today's low temperature was 38 degrees. The normal low is 50. The record low is 34 degrees, which was last set in 1980. No precipitation fell today, which leaves the monthly total at 0.49 inches. The total precipitation for the year still stands at 10.24 inches. The normal high temperature for tomorrow is 74 degrees, and the normal low is 51. The record high for tomorrow is 93, which occurred in 2025, and the record low is 35, which occurred in 1973. Sunset tonight is at 8:13 p.m. Sunrise tomorrow is at 5:43 a.m. You are listening to NOAA Weather Radio Station WXJ73 in the Quad Cities. The current time is 6:39 p.m. Central Daylight Time. At 6 p.m. at Moline, skies were mostly sunny. The temperature was 73 degrees, dew point 35, relative humidity 25%. The wind was south at 9 miles an hour. And the pressure was 29.93 inches and steady. At Davenport, skies were mostly sunny. The temperature was 74 degrees, dew point 32, relative humidity 21%. The wind was south at 15 miles an hour. And the pressure was 29.93 inches and falling. Close to home, Burlington sunny and 73. Cedar Rapids mostly sunny and 75. Dubuque partly sunny and 71. Iowa City mostly sunny and 75. Galesburg mostly sunny and 72. Peoria mostly sunny and 71. Savannah 75. Rockford partly sunny and 71. Across the Midwest, Chicago mostly sunny and 64. Des Moines partly sunny and 74. Madison partly sunny and 70. Milwaukee mostly sunny and 59. Minneapolis cloudy and 77. Omaha partly sunny and 82. St. Louis partly sunny and 73. Springfield, Illinois sunny and 71. Waterloo partly sunny and 77. Once again at 6 p.m. at Moline with mostly sunny skies, the temperature was 73. At Davenport with mostly sunny skies, the temperature was 74. This broadcast originates from the National Weather Service office in the Quad Cities and is transmitted on a frequency of 162.55 MHz from Rock Island, Illinois. The coverage area includes the following counties: Cedar, Clinton, Louisa, Muscatine, Scott, Henry, Illinois, Mercer, Rock Island, and Whiteside. Here is the hazardous weather outlook. For this afternoon and tonight, showers and thunderstorms are possible tonight south of a Fairfield to Galesburg line. Lightning and small hail are the main threats. An isolated severe thunderstorm is possible tonight in far northeast Missouri. Looking ahead, there is a risk of severe thunderstorms across the entire area Friday night through Monday night. Isolated severe storms are possible Friday night and Saturday night, with more widespread severe thunderstorms possible Sunday through Tuesday. The best threat for severe storms is on Monday. Spotter activation may be needed late tonight. And now, your National Weather Service forecast for the Quad Cities and surrounding areas. Tonight, partly cloudy until midnight, then mostly cloudy with a chance of showers with a slight chance of thunderstorms after midnight. Not as cool, with lows in the mid-50s. South winds 10 to 15 miles an hour with gusts up to 25 miles an hour. Chance of rain 50%. Friday, partly sunny with a slight chance of showers in the morning, then sunny in the afternoon. Highs in the lower 80s. South winds 10 to 15 miles an hour with gusts up to 25 miles an hour. Chance of rain 20%. Friday night, mostly clear until midnight, then partly cloudy with a chance of showers and thunderstorms after midnight. Lows in the lower 60s.
South winds 10 to 15 miles an hour. Chance of rain 50%. Saturday, mostly sunny with a chance of showers. A slight chance of thunderstorms in the morning, then a chance of thunderstorms in the afternoon. Highs in the mid-80s. South winds 5 to 10 miles an hour. Chance of rain 50%. Saturday night, partly cloudy until midnight, then becoming mostly cloudy. A chance of showers and thunderstorms. Lows in the lower 60s. Southeast winds 5 to 10 miles an hour. Chance of rain 50%. Sunday, a chance of showers and thunderstorms. Highs in the mid-80s. Sunday night, mostly clear. Breezy. Lows in the upper 60s. Monday and Monday night, showers likely and a chance of thunderstorms. Breezy. Highs in the upper 80s. Lows in the mid-60s. Tuesday, a chance of showers. Breezy. Highs in the lower 80s. Tuesday night, a chance of showers. Cooler. Lows in the mid-50s. Wednesday through Thursday, partly cloudy. Highs in the mid-70s. Lows in the lower 50s. Again, the forecast for the Quad Cities and surrounding areas for tonight, partly cloudy until midnight, then mostly cloudy with a chance of showers and a slight chance of thunderstorms after midnight. Not as cool. Lows in the mid-50s. South winds 10 to 15 miles an hour with gusts up to 25 miles an hour. Chance of rain 50%. The Moline, Illinois climate summary for this evening, as of 4 p.m., May 14, 2026. Today's high temperature was 74 degrees. The normal high is 73. The record high is 93 degrees, which was set in 2007. Today's low temperature was 38 degrees. The normal low is 50. The record low is 34 degrees, which was last set in 1980. No precipitation fell today, which leaves the monthly total at 0.49 inches. The total precipitation for the year still stands at 10.24 inches. The normal high temperature for tomorrow is 74 degrees, and the normal low is 51. The record high for tomorrow is 93, which occurred in 2025, and the record low is 35, which occurred in 1973. Sunset tonight is at 8:13 p.m. Sunrise tomorrow is at 5:43 a.m. You are listening to NOAA Weather Radio Station WXJ73 in the Quad Cities. The current time is 6:45 p.m. Central Daylight Time. At 6 p.m. at Moline, skies were mostly sunny. The temperature was 73 degrees, dew point 35, relative humidity 25%. The wind was south at 9 miles an hour. And the pressure was 29.93 inches and steady. At Davenport, skies were mostly sunny. The temperature was 74 degrees, dew point 32, relative humidity 21%. The wind was south at 15 miles an hour. And the pressure was 29.93 inches and falling. Close to home, Burlington sunny and 73. Cedar Rapids mostly sunny and 75. Dubuque partly sunny and 71. Iowa City mostly sunny and 75. Galesburg mostly sunny and 72. Peoria mostly sunny and 71. Savannah 75. Rockford partly sunny and 71. Across the Midwest, Chicago mostly sunny and 64. Des Moines partly sunny and 74. Madison partly sunny and 70. Milwaukee mostly sunny and 59. Minneapolis cloudy and 77. Omaha partly sunny and 82. St. Louis partly sunny and 73. Springfield, Illinois sunny and 71. Waterloo partly sunny and 77. Once again at 6 p.m. at Moline with mostly sunny skies, the temperature was 73. At Davenport with mostly sunny skies, the temperature was 74. Here is the hazardous weather outlook. For this afternoon and tonight, showers and thunderstorms are possible tonight south of a Fairfield to Galesburg line. Lightning and small hail are the main threats. An isolated severe thunderstorm is possible tonight in far northeast Missouri. Looking ahead, there is a risk of severe thunderstorms across the entire area Friday night through Monday night. Isolated severe storms are possible Friday night and Saturday night, with more widespread severe thunderstorms possible Sunday through Tuesday. The best threat for severe storms is on Monday. Spotter activation may be needed late tonight.
And now, your National Weather Service forecast for the Quad Cities and surrounding areas. Tonight, partly cloudy until midnight, then mostly cloudy with a chance of showers with a slight chance of thunderstorms after midnight. Not as cool with lows in the mid-50s. South winds 10 to 15 miles an hour with gusts up to 25 miles an hour. Chance of rain 50%. Friday, partly sunny with a slight chance of showers in the morning, then sunny in the afternoon. Highs in the lower 80s. South winds 10 to 15 miles an hour with gusts up to 25 miles an hour. Chance of rain 20%. Friday night, mostly clear until midnight, then partly cloudy with a chance of showers and thunderstorms after midnight. Lows in the lower 60s. South winds 10 to 15 miles an hour. Chance of rain 50%. Saturday, mostly sunny with a chance of showers. A slight chance of thunderstorms in the morning, then a chance of thunderstorms in the afternoon. Highs in the mid-80s. South winds 5 to 10 miles an hour. Chance of rain 50%. Saturday night, partly cloudy until midnight, then becoming mostly cloudy. A chance of showers and thunderstorms. Lows in the lower 60s. Southeast winds 5 to 10 miles an hour. Chance of rain 50%. Sunday, a chance of showers and thunderstorms. Highs in the mid-80s. Sunday night, mostly clear. Breezy. Lows in the upper 60s. Monday and Monday night, showers likely and a chance of thunderstorms. Breezy. Highs in the upper 80s. Lows in the mid-60s. Tuesday, a chance of showers. Breezy. Highs in the lower 80s. Tuesday night, a chance of showers. Cooler. Lows in the mid-50s. Wednesday through Thursday, partly cloudy. Highs in the mid-70s. Lows in the lower 50s. Again, the forecast for the Quad Cities and surrounding areas for tonight. Partly cloudy until midnight, then mostly cloudy with a chance of showers and a slight chance of thunderstorms after midnight. Not as cool. Lows in the mid-50s. South winds 10 to 15 miles an hour with gusts up to 25 miles an hour. Chance of rain 50%. The Moline, Illinois climate summary for this evening, as of 4 p.m., May 14, 2026. Today's high temperature was 74 degrees. The normal high is 73. The record high is 93 degrees, which was set in 2007. Today's low temperature was 38 degrees. The normal low is 50. The record low is 34 degrees, which was last set in 1980. No precipitation fell today, which leaves the monthly total at 0.49 inches. The total precipitation for the year still stands at 10.24 inches. The normal high temperature for tomorrow is 74 degrees, and the normal low is 51. The record high for tomorrow is 93, which occurred in 2025, and the record low is 35, which occurred in 1973. Sunset tonight is at 8:13 p.m. Sunrise tomorrow is at 5:43 a.m. You are listening to NOAA Weather Radio Station WXJ73 in the Quad Cities. The current time is 6:51 p.m. Central Daylight Time. At 6 p.m. at Moline, skies were mostly sunny. The temperature was 73 degrees, dew point 35, relative humidity 25%. The wind was south at 9 miles an hour. And the pressure was 29.93 inches and steady. At Davenport, skies were mostly sunny. The temperature was 74 degrees, dew point 32, relative humidity 21%. The wind was south at 15 miles an hour. And the pressure was 29.93 inches and falling. Close to home, Burlington sunny and 73. Cedar Rapids mostly sunny and 75. Dubuque partly sunny and 71. Iowa City mostly sunny and 75. Galesburg mostly sunny and 72. Peoria mostly sunny and 71. Savannah 75. Rockford partly sunny and 71. Across the Midwest, Chicago mostly sunny and 64. Des Moines partly sunny and 74. Madison partly sunny and 70. Milwaukee mostly sunny and 59. Minneapolis cloudy and 77. Omaha partly sunny and 82. St. Louis partly sunny and 73. Springfield, Illinois sunny and 71. Waterloo partly sunny and 77.

spotter activation may be needed late tonight. And now, your National Weather Service forecast for the Quad Cities and surrounding areas. Tonight, partly cloudy until midnight, then mostly cloudy with a chance of showers with a slight chance of thunderstorms after midnight. Not as cool with lows in the mid-50s. South winds 10 to 15 miles an hour with gusts up to 25 miles an hour. Chance of rain 50%. Friday, partly sunny with a slight chance of showers in the morning, then sunny in the afternoon. Highs in the lower 80s. South winds 10 to 15 miles an hour with gusts up to 25 miles an hour. Chance of rain 20%. Friday night, mostly clear until midnight, then partly cloudy with a chance of showers and thunderstorms after midnight. Lows in the lower 60s. South winds 10 to 15 miles an hour. Chance of rain 50%. Saturday, mostly sunny with a chance of showers. A slight chance of thunderstorms in the morning, then a chance of thunderstorms in the afternoon. Highs in the mid-80s. South winds 5 to 10 miles an hour. Chance of rain 50%. Saturday night, partly cloudy until midnight, then becoming mostly cloudy. A chance of showers and thunderstorms. Lows in the lower 60s. Southeast winds 5 to 10 miles an hour. Chance of rain 50%. Sunday, a chance of showers and thunderstorms. Highs in the mid-80s. Sunday night, mostly clear. Breezy. Lows in the upper 60s. Monday and Monday night, showers likely and a chance of thunderstorms. Breezy. Highs in the upper 80s. Lows in the mid-60s. Tuesday, a chance of showers. Breezy. Highs in the lower 80s. Tuesday night, a chance of showers. Cooler. Lows in the mid-50s. Wednesday through Thursday, partly cloudy. Highs in the mid-70s. Lows in the lower 50s. Again, the forecast for the Quad Cities and surrounding areas for tonight, partly cloudy until midnight, then mostly cloudy with a chance of showers and a slight chance of thunderstorms after midnight. Not as cool. Lows in the mid-50s. South winds 10 to 15 miles an hour with gusts up to 25 miles an hour. Chance of rain 50%. The Moline, Illinois climate summary for this evening, as of 4 p.m., May 14, 2026. Today's high temperature was 74 degrees. The normal high is 73. The record high is 93 degrees, which was set in 2007. Today's low temperature was 38 degrees. The normal low is 50. The record low is 34 degrees, which was last set in 1980. No precipitation fell today, which leaves the monthly total at 0.49 inches. The total precipitation for the year still stands at 10.24 inches. The normal high temperature for tomorrow is 74 degrees, and the normal low is 51. The record high for tomorrow is 93, which occurred in 2025, and the record low is 35, which occurred in 1973. Sunset tonight is at 8:13 p.m. Sunrise tomorrow is at 5:43 a.m. You're listening to NOAA Weather Radio Station WXJ73 in the Quad Cities. The current time is 6:57 p.m. Central Daylight Time. At 6 p.m. at Moline, skies were mostly sunny. The temperature was 73 degrees, dew point 35, relative humidity 25%. The wind was south at 9 miles an hour. And the pressure was 29.93 inches and steady. At Davenport, skies were mostly sunny. The temperature was 74 degrees, dew point 32, relative humidity 21%. The wind was south at 15 miles an hour. And the pressure was 29.93 inches and falling. Close to home, Burlington sunny and 73. Cedar Rapids mostly sunny and 75. Dubuque partly sunny and 71. Iowa City mostly sunny and 75. Galesburg mostly sunny and 72. Peoria mostly sunny and 71. Savannah 75. Rockford partly sunny and 71. Across the Midwest, Chicago mostly sunny and 64. Des Moines partly sunny and 74. Madison partly sunny and 70. Milwaukee mostly sunny and 59. Minneapolis cloudy and 77. Omaha partly sunny and 82. St. Louis partly sunny and 73. Springfield, Illinois sunny and 71.

Waterloo partly sunny and 77. Once again at 6 p.m. at Moline with mostly sunny skies, the temperature was 73. At Davenport with mostly sunny skies, the temperature was 74. Here is the hazardous weather outlook. For this afternoon and tonight, showers and thunderstorms are possible tonight south of a Fairfield to Galesburg line. Lightning and small hail are the main threats. An isolated severe thunderstorm is possible tonight in far northeast Missouri. Looking ahead, there is a risk of severe thunderstorms across the entire area Friday night through Monday night. Isolated severe storms are possible Friday night and Saturday night, with more widespread severe thunderstorms possible Sunday through Tuesday. The best threat for severe storms is on Monday. Spotter activation may be needed late tonight. And now, your National Weather Service forecast for the Quad Cities and surrounding areas. Tonight, partly cloudy until midnight, then mostly cloudy with a chance of showers with a slight chance of thunderstorms after midnight. Not as cool with lows in the mid-50s. South winds 10 to 15 miles an hour with gusts up to 25 miles an hour. Chance of rain 50%. Friday, partly sunny with a slight chance of showers in the morning, then sunny in the afternoon. Highs in the lower 80s. South winds 10 to 15 miles an hour with gusts up to 25 miles an hour. Chance of rain 20%. Friday night, mostly clear until midnight, then partly cloudy with a chance of showers and thunderstorms after midnight. Lows in the lower 60s. South winds 10 to 15 miles an hour. Chance of rain 50%. Saturday, mostly sunny with a chance of showers. A slight chance of thunderstorms in the morning, then a chance of thunderstorms in the afternoon. Highs in the mid-80s. South winds 5 to 10 miles an hour. Chance of rain 50%. Saturday night, partly cloudy until midnight, then becoming mostly cloudy. A chance of showers and thunderstorms. Lows in the lower 60s. Southeast winds 5 to 10 miles an hour. Chance of rain 50%. Sunday, a chance of showers and thunderstorms. Highs in the mid-80s. Sunday night, mostly clear. Breezy. Lows in the upper 60s. Monday and Monday night, showers likely and a chance of thunderstorms. Breezy. Highs in the upper 80s. Lows in the mid-60s. Tuesday, a chance of showers. Breezy. Highs in the lower 80s. Tuesday night, a chance of showers. Cooler. Lows in the mid-50s. Wednesday through Thursday, partly cloudy. Highs in the mid-70s. Lows in the lower 50s. Again, the forecast for the Quad Cities and surrounding areas for tonight, partly cloudy until midnight, then mostly cloudy with a chance of showers and a slight chance of thunderstorms after midnight. Not as cool. Lows in the mid-50s. South winds 10 to 15 miles an hour with gusts up to 25 miles an hour. Chance of rain 50%. The Moline, Illinois climate summary for this evening, as of 4 p.m., May 14, 2026. Today's high temperature was 74 degrees. The normal high is 73. The record high is 93 degrees, which was set in 2007. Today's low temperature was 38 degrees. The normal low is 50. The record low is 34 degrees, which was last set in 1980. No precipitation fell today, which leaves the monthly total at 0.49 inches. The total precipitation for the year still stands at 10.24 inches. The normal high temperature for tomorrow is 74 degrees, and the normal low is 51. The record high for tomorrow is 93, which occurred in 2025, and the record low is 35, which occurred in 1973. Sunset tonight is at 8:13 p.m. Sunrise tomorrow is at 5:43 a.m. You are listening to NOAA Weather Radio Station WXJ73 in the Quad Cities. The current time is 7:03 p.m. Central Daylight Time. At 7 p.m. at Moline, skies were mostly sunny. The temperature was 71 degrees, dew point 36, relative humidity 27%. The wind was southeast at 14 miles an hour, gusting to 20. And the pressure was 29.90 inches and falling. At Davenport, skies were mostly sunny. The temperature was 73 degrees, dew point 31, relative humidity 21%. The wind was southeast at 16 miles an hour. And the pressure was 29.90.